chance of rain 50%. The Tallahassee climate summary for this evening as of 5 p.m., September 5th, 2026. Today's high temperature of 91 degrees occurred at 2:30 p.m. This high was 1 degree above the normal high of 90. Today's low temperature of 75 degrees occurred at 5:32 a.m. This low was 3 degrees above the normal low of 72. A trace of precipitation fell today, which brings the monthly total to 0.28 inches. This is 0.68 inches below the normal amount of 0.96 inches for September. The total precipitation for the year now stands at 29.79 inches, which is 14.49 inches below normal. The normal high temperature for tomorrow is 90 degrees, and the normal low is 72. The record high for tomorrow is 97, which last occurred in 1917, and the record low is 62, which occurred in 1994. Sunset tonight is at 7:55 p.m. Sunrise tomorrow is at 7:17 a.m. The coastal waters forecast for the following: waters from Suwannee River to Apalachicola, Florida, extending from 20 to 60 nautical miles. Coastal waters from Okaloosa-Walton County line to Mexico Beach out to 20 nautical miles. Coastal waters from Mexico Beach to Apalachicola out to 20 nautical miles. Waters from Okaloosa-Walton County line to Mexico Beach 20 to 60 nautical miles. And waters from Mexico Beach to Apalachicola 20 to 60 nautical miles. Tonight, west winds 5 to 10 knots. Waves 1 foot or less. Wave detail, southwest 1 foot at 3 seconds. Protected waters, a light chop. A slight chance of showers and thunderstorms late. Sunday, west winds 5 to 10 knots. Waves 1 foot or less. Wave detail, west 1 foot at 3 seconds. Protected waters, a light chop. A slight chance of showers and thunderstorms in the morning. Sunday night, west winds 5 to 10 knots. Waves 1 foot or less. Wave detail, west 1 foot at 3 seconds. Protected waters, a light chop. A chance of showers and thunderstorms after midnight. Monday, west winds 5 to 10 knots. Waves 1 foot or less. Wave detail, west 1 foot at 3 seconds. Protected waters, a light chop. Showers likely with a chance of thunderstorms. Monday night, southwest winds 5 to 10 knots, becoming east after midnight. Waves 1 foot or less. Wave detail, southwest 1 foot at 3 seconds. Protected waters, a light chop. A chance of thunderstorms. Showers. Tuesday, east winds 10 to 15 knots. Seas around 2 feet. Wave detail, east 1 foot at 3 seconds. Protected waters, a moderate chop. Showers with a chance of thunderstorms. Tuesday night, east winds 5 to 10 knots. Waves 1 foot or less. Protected waters, a light chop. A chance of thunderstorms. Showers likely, mainly in the evening. Wednesday, east winds 5 to 10 knots. Seas around 2 feet. Protected waters, a light chop. A chance of showers and thunderstorms. Wednesday night, east winds around 5 knots. Waves 1 foot or less. Protected waters, smooth. A chance of showers and thunderstorms, mainly in the evening. Thursday, east winds around 5 knots, becoming south in the afternoon. Waves 1 foot or less. Protected waters, smooth. A chance of showers and thunderstorms. Thursday night, southwest winds around 5 knots. Waves 1 foot or less in the evening. Protected waters, smooth. A slight chance of showers and thunderstorms. Winds and waves higher and near thunderstorms. The Tropical Weather Outlook. For the North Atlantic, Caribbean Sea, and the Gulf of America, tropical cyclone formation is not expected during the next 7 days. Tide information for Saturday, September 5, 2026. St. Mark's River entrance. Low 1:46 a.m., high 7:41 a.m., low 4:31 p.m., high 11:39 p.m. Apalachicola. High 8:58 a.m., low 7:05 p.m. St. Andrews Bay at Panama City. High 3:57 a.m., low 4:25 p.m. Note that the times of high and low tide are 3 minutes earlier at Shell Point than at the St. Mark's River entrance. The average water temperature at Apalachicola was 86.0 degrees. Sunrise and sunset in Tallahassee. September 5, 2026, sunrise 7:16 a.m. Eastern Daylight Time, sunset 7:55 p.m. Eastern Daylight Time. 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

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This broadcast originates from your National Weather Service office in Tallahassee, Florida. The latest weather and forecast information can also be accessed by calling our automated forecast line at 850-942-8851. The current time is 8:07 p.m. Eastern Daylight Time. These are the 8 p.m. Eastern Daylight Time conditions. At the Tallahassee Airport, it was partly cloudy. The temperature was 84 degrees. The wind was southwest at 5 miles an hour. The report from Florida State University was not available. At Apalachicola, it was mostly cloudy. The temperature was 85 degrees. The wind was west at 8 miles an hour. At Panama City Northwest, it was mostly cloudy. The temperature was 84 degrees. The wind was southwest at 5 miles an hour. At Dothan, it was mostly cloudy. The temperature was 84 degrees. The wind was southwest at 7 miles an hour. At Albany, it was mostly cloudy. The temperature was 84 degrees. The wind was northwest at 5 miles an hour. At Valdosta, it was partly cloudy. The temperature was 84 degrees. The wind was variable at 3 miles an hour. Over the marine area, at the buoy south of Apalachicola, winds were west at 4 knots. At the buoy south of Panama City, winds were southwest at 8 knots. At the buoy south of Pensacola, winds were southwest at 8 knots. The forecast for the local area. Tonight, partly cloudy. A chance of showers and thunderstorms this evening. Patchy fog after midnight. Lows in the mid-70s. Southwest winds around 5 miles per hour. Chance of rain 40%. Sunday, mostly sunny. Patchy fog in the morning. A chance of showers and thunderstorms in the afternoon. Humid with highs in the mid-90s. West winds around 5 miles per hour. Chance of rain 40%. Heat index values up to 108. Sunday night, partly cloudy in the evening, then becoming mostly cloudy. A chance of thunderstorms. A chance of showers in the evening, then showers likely after midnight. Humid with lows in the mid-70s. Southwest winds around 5 miles per hour. Chance of rain 70%. Labor Day, partly sunny. A chance of showers with a slight chance of thunderstorms in the morning, then showers with thunderstorms likely in the afternoon. Humid with highs in the lower 90s. Northeast winds around 5 miles per hour, becoming east in the afternoon. Chance of rain 90%. Monday night, mostly cloudy. Showers with thunderstorms likely in the evening, then a chance of showers with a slight chance of thunderstorms after midnight. Humid with lows in the lower 70s. East winds around 5 miles per hour. Chance of rain 90%. Tuesday and Tuesday night, mostly cloudy. Showers with thunderstorms likely. Highs around 90. Lows in the lower 70s. Chance of rain 80%. Wednesday and Wednesday night, partly cloudy. Showers likely with a chance of thunderstorms. Highs in the lower 90s. Lows in the lower 70s. Chance of rain 70%. Thursday and Thursday night, partly cloudy. Showers likely with a chance of thunderstorms. Highs in the lower 90s. Lows in the lower 70s. Chance of rain 60%. Friday through Saturday, partly cloudy with a chance of showers and thunderstorms. Highs in the lower 90s. Lows in the lower 70s. Chance of rain 50%. The coastal waters forecast for the following waters from Suwannee River to Apalachicola, Florida, extending from 20 to 60 nautical miles. Coastal waters from Okaloosa-Walton County line to Mexico Beach out to 20 nautical miles. Coastal waters from Mexico Beach to Apalachicola out to 20 nautical miles. Waters from Okaloosa-Walton County line to Mexico Beach 20 to 60 nautical miles. And waters from Mexico Beach to Apalachicola 20 to 60 nautical miles. Tonight, west winds 5 to 10 knots. Waves 1 foot or less. Wave detail, southwest 1 foot at 3 seconds. Protected waters, a light chop. A slight chance of showers and thunderstorms late. Sunday, west winds 5 to 10 knots. Waves 1 foot or less. Wave detail, west 1 foot at 3 seconds. Protected waters, a light chop. A slight chance of showers and thunderstorms in the morning. Sunday night, west winds 5 to 10 knots. Waves 1 foot or less.

Wave detail, rest 1 foot at 3 seconds. Protected waters, a light chop. A chance of showers and thunderstorms after midnight. Monday, west winds 5 to 10 knots. Waves 1 foot or less. Wave detail, rest 1 foot at 3 seconds. Protected waters, a light chop. Showers likely with a chance of thunderstorms. Monday night, southwest winds 5 to 10 knots, becoming east after midnight. Waves 1 foot or less. Wave detail, southwest 1 foot at 3 seconds. Protected waters, a light chop. A chance of thunderstorms. Showers. Tuesday, east winds 10 to 15 knots. Seas around 2 feet. Wave detail, east 1 foot at 3 seconds. Protected waters, a moderate chop. Showers with a chance of thunderstorms. Tuesday night, east winds 5 to 10 knots. Waves 1 foot or less. Protected waters, a light chop. A chance of thunderstorms. Showers likely, mainly in the evening. Wednesday, east winds 5 to 10 knots. Seas around 2 feet. Protected waters, a light chop. A chance of showers and thunderstorms. Wednesday night, east winds around 5 knots. Waves 1 foot or less. Protected waters, smooth. A chance of showers and thunderstorms, mainly in the evening. Thursday, east winds around 5 knots, becoming south in the afternoon. Waves 1 foot or less. Protected waters, smooth. A chance of showers and thunderstorms. Thursday night, southwest winds around 5 knots. Waves 1 foot or less in the evening. Protected waters, smooth. A slight chance of showers and thunderstorms. Winds and waves higher in and near thunderstorms. The coastal waters forecast for the following St. Andrews Bay waterways. Tonight, southwest winds 5 to 10 knots, becoming west late. Protected waters, a light chop. Sunday, northwest winds around 5 knots, becoming southwest in the afternoon. Protected waters, a light chop. A slight chance of showers. A slight chance of thunderstorms in the afternoon. Sunday night, west winds 5 to 10 knots. Protected waters, a light chop. A slight chance of showers and thunderstorms after midnight. Monday, northwest winds around 5 knots, becoming southwest around 5 knots in the afternoon. Protected waters, smooth. A chance of showers and thunderstorms in the morning, then showers with thunderstorms likely in the afternoon. Monday night, east winds 5 to 10 knots. Protected waters, a light chop. Showers with a chance of thunderstorms in the evening, then showers likely with a slight chance of thunderstorms after midnight. Tuesday, east winds 5 to 10 knots. Protected waters, a light chop. A chance of showers with a slight chance of thunderstorms in the morning, then showers and thunderstorms likely in the afternoon. Tuesday night, east winds 5 to 10 knots. Protected waters, a light chop. Showers and thunderstorms likely, mainly in the evening. Wednesday, east winds 5 to 10 knots, becoming southeast in the afternoon. Protected waters, a light chop. A chance of showers and thunderstorms in the morning, then showers and thunderstorms likely in the afternoon. Wednesday night, southeast winds around 5 knots, becoming northeast after midnight. Protected waters, smooth. Showers and thunderstorms likely, mainly in the evening. Thursday, northeast winds around 5 knots, becoming south in the afternoon. Protected waters, a light chop. A chance of showers and thunderstorms. Thursday night, southwest winds 5 to 10 knots, becoming west after midnight. Protected waters, a light chop. A chance of showers and thunderstorms, mainly in the evening. Winds and waves higher in and near thunderstorms. The coastal waters forecast for the following waters from Suwannee River to Apalachicola, Florida, extending from 20 to 60 nautical miles. Coastal waters from Okaloosa, Walton County line to Mexico Beach out to 20 nautical miles. Coastal waters from Mexico Beach to Apalachicola out to 20 nautical miles. Waters from Okaloosa, Walton County line to Mexico Beach 20 to 60 nautical miles. And waters from Mexico Beach to Apalachicola 20 to 60 nautical miles. Tonight, west winds 5 to 10 knots. Waves 1 foot or less. Wave detail, southwest 1 foot at 3 seconds. Protected waters, a light chop. A slight chance of showers and thunderstorms late. Sunday, west winds 5 to 10 knots. Waves 1 foot or less. Wave detail, west 1 foot at 3 seconds. Protected waters, a light chop. A slight chance of showers.

and thunderstorms in the morning. Sunday night, west winds 5 to 10 knots. Waves 1 foot or less. Wave detail, west 1 foot at 3 seconds. Protected waters, a light chop. A chance of showers and thunderstorms after midnight. Monday, west winds 5 to 10 knots. Waves 1 foot or less. Wave detail, west 1 foot at 3 seconds. Protected waters, a light chop. Showers likely with a chance of thunderstorms. Monday night, southwest winds 5 to 10 knots, becoming east after midnight. Waves 1 foot or less. Wave detail, southwest 1 foot at 3 seconds. Protected waters, a light chop. A chance of thunderstorms. Showers. Tuesday, east winds 10 to 15 knots. Seas around 2 feet. Wave detail, east 1 foot at 3 seconds. Protected waters, a moderate chop. Showers with a chance of thunderstorms. Tuesday night, east winds 5 to 10 knots. Waves 1 foot or less. Protected waters, a light chop. A chance of thunderstorms. Showers likely, mainly in the evening. Wednesday, east winds 5 to 10 knots. Seas around 2 feet. Protected waters, a light chop. A chance of showers and thunderstorms. Wednesday night, east winds around 5 knots. Waves 1 foot or less. Protected waters, smooth. A chance of showers and thunderstorms, mainly in the evening. Thursday, east winds around 5 knots, becoming south in the afternoon. Waves 1 foot or less. Protected waters, smooth. A chance of showers and thunderstorms. Thursday night, southwest winds around 5 knots. Waves 1 foot or less in the evening. Protected waters, smooth. A slight chance of showers and thunderstorms. Winds and waves higher and near thunderstorms. The coastal waters forecast for the following St. Andrews Bay waterways. Tonight, southwest winds 5 to 10 knots, becoming west late. Protected waters, a light chop. Sunday, northwest winds around 5 knots, becoming southwest in the afternoon. Protected waters, a light chop. A slight chance of showers. A slight chance of thunderstorms in the afternoon. Sunday night, west winds 5 to 10 knots. Protected waters, a light chop. A slight chance of showers and thunderstorms after midnight. Monday, northwest winds around 5 knots, becoming southwest around 5 knots in the afternoon. Protected waters, smooth. A chance of showers and thunderstorms in the morning, then showers with thunderstorms likely in the afternoon. Monday night, east winds 5 to 10 knots. Protected waters, a light chop. Showers with a chance of thunderstorms in the evening, then showers likely with a slight chance of thunderstorms after midnight. Tuesday, east winds 5 to 10 knots. Protected waters, a light chop. A chance of showers with a slight chance of thunderstorms in the morning, then showers and thunderstorms likely in the afternoon. Tuesday night, east winds 5 to 10 knots. Protected waters, a light chop. Showers and thunderstorms likely, mainly in the evening. Wednesday, east winds 5 to 10 knots, becoming southeast in the afternoon. Protected waters, a light chop. A chance of showers and thunderstorms in the morning, then showers and thunderstorms likely in the afternoon. Wednesday night, southeast winds around 5 knots, becoming northeast after midnight. Protected waters, smooth. Showers and thunderstorms likely, mainly in the evening. Thursday, northeast winds around 5 knots, becoming south in the afternoon. Protected waters, a light chop. A chance of showers and thunderstorms. Thursday night, southwest winds 5 to 10 knots, becoming west after midnight. Protected waters, a light chop. A chance of showers and thunderstorms, mainly in the evening. Winds and waves higher and near thunderstorms. The Tropical Weather Outlook. For the North Atlantic, Caribbean Sea, and the Gulf of America, tropical cyclone formation is not expected during the next 7 days. Tide information for Sunday, September 6, 2026. St. Mark's River entrance. Low 3:25 a.m., high 9:29 a.m., low 5:52 p.m. Apalachicola. High 10:26 a.m., low 8:13 p.m. St. Andrews Bay at Panama City. High 5:43 a.m., low 5:16 p.m. Note that the times of high and low tide are 3 minutes earlier at Shell Point than at the St. Mark's River entrance. The average water temperature at Apalachicola was 86.0 degrees. Sunrise and sunset in Tallahassee,

September 6, 2026, sunrise 7:17 a.m. Eastern Daylight Time, sunset 7:54 p.m. Eastern Daylight Time. 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This broadcast originates from your National Weather Service office in Tallahassee, Florida. The latest weather and forecast information can also be accessed by calling our automated forecast line at 850-942-8851. The current time is 8:22 p.m. Eastern Daylight Time. These are the 8 p.m. Eastern Daylight Time conditions. At the Tallahassee Airport, it was partly cloudy. The temperature was 84 degrees. The wind was southwest at 5 miles an hour. At Florida State University, the temperature was 82 degrees. The wind was southwest at 6 miles an hour. At Apalachicola, it was partly cloudy. The temperature was 84 degrees. The wind was southwest at 8 miles an hour. At Panama City Northwest, it was mostly cloudy. The temperature was 84 degrees. The wind was southwest at 5 miles an hour. At Dothan, it was mostly cloudy. The temperature was 84 degrees. The wind was southwest at 7 miles an hour. At Albany, it was mostly cloudy. The temperature was 84 degrees. The wind was northwest at 5 miles an hour. At Valdosta, it was partly cloudy. The temperature was 84 degrees. The wind was variable at 3 miles an hour. Over the marine area, at the buoy south of Apalachicola, winds were west at 4 knots and seas were 1 foot. At the buoy south of Panama City, winds were southwest at 6 knots and seas were 1 foot. At the buoy south of Pensacola, winds were southwest at 8 knots and seas were 1 foot. The forecast for the local area. Tonight, partly cloudy. A chance of showers and thunderstorms this evening. Patchy fog after midnight. Lows in the mid-70s. Southwest winds around 5 miles per hour. Chance of rain 40%. Sunday, mostly sunny. Patchy fog in the morning. A chance of showers and thunderstorms in the afternoon. Humid with highs in the mid-90s. West winds around 5 miles per hour. Chance of rain 40%. Heat index values up to 108. Sunday night, partly cloudy in the evening, then becoming mostly cloudy. A chance of thunderstorms. A chance of showers in the evening, then showers likely after midnight. Humid with lows in the mid-70s. Southwest winds around 5 miles per hour. Chance of rain 70%. Labor Day, partly sunny. A chance of showers with a slight chance of thunderstorms in the morning, then showers with thunderstorms likely in the afternoon. Humid with highs in the lower 90s. Northeast winds around 5 miles per hour, becoming east in the afternoon. Chance of rain 90%. Monday night, mostly cloudy. Showers with thunderstorms likely in the evening, then a chance of showers with a slight chance of thunderstorms after midnight. Humid with lows in the lower 70s. East winds around 5 miles per hour. Chance of rain 90%. Tuesday and Tuesday night, mostly cloudy. Showers with thunderstorms likely. Highs around 90. Lows in the lower 70s. Chance of rain 80%. Wednesday and Wednesday night, partly cloudy. Showers likely with a chance of thunderstorms. Highs in the lower 90s. Lows in the lower 70s. Chance of rain 70%. Thursday and Thursday night, partly cloudy. Showers likely with a chance of thunderstorms. Highs in the lower 90s. Lows in the lower 70s. Chance of rain 60%. Friday through Saturday, partly cloudy with a chance of showers and thunderstorms. Highs in the lower 90s. Lows in the lower 70s. Chance of rain 50%. The coastal waters forecast for the following: waters from Suwannee River to Apalachicola, Florida, extending from 20 to 60 nautical miles. Coastal waters from Okaloosa-Walton County line to Mexico Beach out to 20 nautical miles. Coastal waters from Mexico Beach to Apalachicola out to 20 nautical miles. Waters from Okaloosa-Walton County line to Mexico Beach 20 to 60 nautical miles. And waters from Mexico Beach to Apalachicola 20 to 60 nautical miles. Tonight, west winds 5 to 10 knots. Waves 1 foot or less. Wave detail, southwest 1 foot at 3 seconds. Protected waters, a light chop. A slight chance of showers and thunderstorms late. Sunday, west winds 5 to 10 knots.

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1: Wave detail, rest 1 foot at 3 seconds. 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A slight chance of showers and thunderstorms in the morning. Sunday night, west winds 5 to 10 knots. Waves 1 foot or less. Wave detail, rest 1 foot at 3 seconds. Protected waters, a light shop. A chance of showers and thunderstorms after midnight. Monday, west winds 5 to 10 knots. Waves 1 foot or less. Wave detail, rest 1 foot at 3 seconds. Protected waters, a light shop. Showers likely with a chance of thunderstorms. Monday night, southwest winds 5 to 10 knots, becoming east after midnight. Waves 1 foot or less. Wave detail, southwest 1 foot at 3 seconds. Protected waters, a light shop. A chance of thunderstorms. Showers. Tuesday, east winds 10 to 15 knots. Seas around 2 feet. Wave detail, east 1 foot at 3 seconds. Protected waters, a moderate chop. Showers with a chance of thunderstorms. Tuesday night, east winds 5 to 10 knots. Waves 1 foot or less. Protected waters, a light chop. A chance of thunderstorms. Showers likely, mainly in the evening. Wednesday, east winds 5 to 10 knots. Seas around 2 feet. Protected waters, a light chop. A chance of showers and thunderstorms. Wednesday night, east winds around 5 knots. Waves 1 foot or less. Protected waters, smooth. A chance of showers and thunderstorms, mainly in the evening. Thursday, east winds around 5 knots, becoming south in the afternoon. Waves 1 foot or less. Protected waters, smooth. A chance of showers and thunderstorms. Thursday night, southwest winds around 5 knots. Waves 1 foot or less in the evening. Protected waters, smooth. A slight chance of showers and thunderstorms. Winds and waves higher in and near thunderstorms. The coastal waters forecast for the following St. Andrews Bay waterways. Tonight, southwest winds 5 to 10 knots, becoming west late. Protected waters, a light chop. Sunday, northwest winds around 5 knots, becoming southwest in the afternoon. Protected waters, a light chop. A slight chance of showers. A slight chance of thunderstorms in the afternoon. Sunday night, west winds 5 to 10 knots. Protected waters, a light chop. A slight chance of showers and thunderstorms after midnight. Monday, northwest winds around 5 knots, becoming southwest around 5 knots in the afternoon. Protected waters, smooth. A chance of showers and thunderstorms in the morning, then showers with thunderstorms likely in the afternoon. Monday night, east winds 5 to 10 knots. Protected waters, a light chop. Showers with a chance of thunderstorms in the evening, then showers likely with a slight chance of thunderstorms after midnight. Tuesday, east winds 5 to 10 knots. Protected waters, a light chop. A chance of showers with a slight chance of thunderstorms in the morning, then showers and thunderstorms likely in the afternoon. Tuesday night, east winds 5 to 10 knots. Protected waters, a light chop. Showers and thunderstorms likely, mainly in the evening. Wednesday, east winds 5 to 10 knots, becoming southeast in the afternoon. Protected waters, a light chop. A chance of showers and thunderstorms in the morning, then showers and thunderstorms likely in the afternoon. Wednesday night, southeast winds around 5 knots, becoming northeast after midnight. Protected waters, smooth. Showers and thunderstorms likely, mainly in the evening. Thursday, northeast winds around 5 knots, becoming south in the afternoon. Protected waters, a light chop. A chance of showers and thunderstorms. Thursday night, southwest winds 5 to 10 knots, becoming west after midnight. Protected waters, a light chop. A chance of showers and thunderstorms, mainly in the evening. Winds and waves higher in and near thunderstorms. The Tallahassee climate summary for this evening, as of 5 p.m., September 5, 2026. Today's high temperature of 91 degrees occurred at 2:30 p.m. This high was 1 degree above the normal high of 90. Today's low temperature of 75 degrees occurred at 5:32 a.m. This low was 3 degrees above the normal low of 72. A trace of precipitation fell today, which brings the monthly total to 0.28 inches. This is 0.68 inches below the normal amount of 0.96 inches for September. The total precipitation for the year now stands at 29.79 inches, which is 14.49 inches below normal. The normal high temperature for tomorrow is 90 degrees, and the normal low is 72. The record high for tomorrow is 97, which last occurred in 1917, and the record low is 62, which occurred in 1994. Sunset tonight is at 7:55 p.m. Sunrise tomorrow is at 7:17 a.m. The Tropical Weather Outlook. For the North Atlantic, Caribbean Sea, and the Gulf of America, tropical cyclone formation is not expected during the next 7 days. Tide information for Sunday, September 6, 2026. St. Mark's River entrance. Low 3:25 a.m., high 9:29 a.m., low 5:52 p.m. Apalachicola. High 10:26 a.m., low 8:13 p.m. St. Andrews Bay at Panama City. High 5:43 a.m., low 5:16 p.m. Note that the times of high and low tide are 3 minutes earlier at Shell Point than at the St. Mark's River entrance. The average water temperature at Apalachicola was 86.0 degrees. Sunrise and sunset in Tallahassee. September 6, 2026, sunrise 7:17 a.m. Eastern Daylight Time, sunset 7:54 p.m. Eastern Daylight Time. 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The latest weather and forecast information can also be accessed by calling our automated forecast line at 850-942-8851. The current time is 8:33 p.m. Eastern Daylight Time. These are the 8 p.m. Eastern Daylight Time conditions. At the Tallahassee Airport, it was partly cloudy. The temperature was 84 degrees. The wind was southwest at 5 miles an hour. At Florida State University, the temperature was 82 degrees. The wind was southwest at 6 miles an hour. At Apalachicola, it was partly cloudy. The temperature was 84 degrees. The wind was southwest at 8 miles an hour. At Panama City Northwest, it was mostly cloudy. The temperature was 84 degrees. The wind was southwest at 5 miles an hour. At Dothan, it was mostly cloudy. The temperature was 84 degrees. The wind was southwest at 7 miles an hour. At Albany, it was mostly cloudy. The temperature was 84 degrees. The wind was northwest at 5 miles an hour. At Valdosta, it was partly cloudy. The temperature was 84 degrees. The wind was variable at 3 miles an hour. Over the marine area, at the buoy south of Apalachicola, winds were west at 4 knots and seas were 1 foot. At the buoy south of Panama City, winds were southwest at 6 knots and seas were 1 foot. At the buoy south of Pensacola, winds were southwest at 8 knots and seas were 1 foot. The forecast for the local area. Tonight, partly cloudy. A chance of showers and thunderstorms this evening. Patchy fog after midnight. Lows in the mid-70s. Southwest winds around 5 miles per hour. Chance of rain 40%. Sunday, mostly sunny. Patchy fog in the morning. A chance of showers and thunderstorms in the afternoon. Humid with highs in the mid-90s. West winds around 5 miles per hour. Chance of rain 40%. Heat index values up to 108. Sunday night, partly cloudy in the evening, then becoming mostly cloudy. A chance of thunderstorms. A chance of showers in the evening, then showers likely after midnight. Humid with lows in the mid-70s. Southwest winds around 5 miles per hour. Chance of rain 70%. Labor Day, partly sunny. A chance of showers with a slight chance of thunderstorms in the morning, then showers with thunderstorms likely in the afternoon. Humid with highs in the lower 90s. Northeast winds around 5 miles per hour, becoming east in the afternoon. Chance of rain 90%. Monday night, mostly cloudy. Showers with thunderstorms likely in the evening, then a chance of showers with a slight chance of thunderstorms after midnight. Humid with lows in the lower 70s. East winds around 5 miles per hour. Chance of rain 90%. Tuesday and Tuesday night, mostly cloudy. Showers with thunderstorms likely. Highs around 90. Lows in the lower 70s. Chance of rain 80%.

Wednesday and Wednesday night, partly cloudy. Showers likely with a chance of thunderstorms. Highs in the lower 90s. Lows in the lower 70s. Chance of rain 70%. Thursday and Thursday night, partly cloudy. Showers likely with a chance of thunderstorms. Highs in the lower 90s. Lows in the lower 70s. Chance of rain 60%. Friday through Saturday, partly cloudy with a chance of showers and thunderstorms. Highs in the lower 90s. Lows in the lower 70s. Chance of rain 50%. The coastal waters forecast for the following: waters from Suwannee River to Apalachicola, Florida, extending from 20 to 60 nautical miles. Coastal waters from Okaloosa, Walton County line to Mexico Beach out to 20 nautical miles. Coastal waters from Mexico Beach to Apalachicola out to 20 nautical miles. Waters from Okaloosa, Walton County line to Mexico Beach 20 to 60 nautical miles. And waters from Mexico Beach to Apalachicola 20 to 60 nautical miles. Tonight, west winds 5 to 10 knots. Waves 1 foot or less. Wave detail, southwest 1 foot at 3 seconds. Protected waters, a light chop. A slight chance of showers and thunderstorms late. Sunday, west winds 5 to 10 knots. Waves 1 foot or less. Wave detail, west 1 foot at 3 seconds. Protected waters, a light chop. A slight chance of showers and thunderstorms in the morning. Sunday night, west winds 5 to 10 knots. Waves 1 foot or less. Wave detail, west 1 foot at 3 seconds. Protected waters, a light chop. A chance of showers and thunderstorms after midnight. Monday, west winds 5 to 10 knots. Waves 1 foot or less. Wave detail, west 1 foot at 3 seconds. Protected waters, a light chop. Showers likely with a chance of thunderstorms. Monday night, southwest winds 5 to 10 knots, becoming east after midnight. Waves 1 foot or less. Wave detail, southwest 1 foot at 3 seconds. Protected waters, a light chop. A chance of thunderstorms. Showers. Tuesday, east winds 10 to 15 knots. Seas around 2 feet. Wave detail, east 1 foot at 3 seconds. Protected waters, a moderate chop. Showers with a chance of thunderstorms. Tuesday night, east winds 5 to 10 knots. Waves 1 foot or less. Protected waters, a light chop. A chance of thunderstorms. Showers likely, mainly in the evening. Wednesday, east winds 5 to 10 knots. Seas around 2 feet. Protected waters, a light chop. A chance of showers and thunderstorms. Wednesday night, east winds around 5 knots. Waves 1 foot or less. Protected waters, smooth. A chance of showers and thunderstorms, mainly in the evening. Thursday, east winds around 5 knots, becoming south in the afternoon. Waves 1 foot or less. Protected waters, smooth. A chance of showers and thunderstorms. Thursday night, southwest winds around 5 knots. Waves 1 foot or less in the evening. Protected waters, smooth. A slight chance of showers and thunderstorms. Winds and waves higher and near thunderstorms. The coastal waters forecast for the following: St. Andrews Bay waterways. Tonight, southwest winds 5 to 10 knots, becoming west late. Protected waters, a light chop. Sunday, northwest winds around 5 knots, becoming southwest in the afternoon. Protected waters, a light chop. A slight chance of showers. A slight chance of thunderstorms in the afternoon. Sunday night, west winds 5 to 10 knots. Protected waters, a light chop. A slight chance of showers and thunderstorms after midnight. Monday, northwest winds around 5 knots, becoming southwest around 5 knots in the afternoon. Protected waters, smooth. A chance of showers and thunderstorms in the morning, then showers with thunderstorms likely in the afternoon. Monday night, east winds 5 to 10 knots. Protected waters, a light chop. Showers with a chance of thunderstorms in the evening, then showers likely with a slight chance of thunderstorms after midnight. Tuesday, east winds 5 to 10 knots. Protected waters, a light chop. A chance of showers with a slight chance of thunderstorms in the morning, then showers and thunderstorms likely in the afternoon. Tuesday night, east winds 5 to 10 knots. Protected waters, a light chop. Showers and thunderstorms likely, mainly in the evening. Wednesday, east winds 5 to 10 knots, becoming southeast in the afternoon. Protected waters, a

entrance. Low 3:25 a.m., high 9:29 a.m., low 5:52 p.m. Apalachicola. High 10:26 a.m., low 8:13 p.m. St. Andrews Bay of Panama City. High 5:43 a.m., low 5:16 p.m. Note that the times of high and low tide are 3 minutes earlier at Shell Point than at the St. Mark's River entrance. The average water temperature at Apalachicola was 86.0 degrees. Sunrise and sunset in Tallahassee. September 6, 2026, sunrise 7:17 a.m. Eastern Daylight Time, sunset 7:54 p.m. Eastern Daylight Time. 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This broadcast originates from your National Weather Service office in Tallahassee, Florida. The latest weather and forecast information can also be accessed by calling our automated forecast line at 850-942-8851. The current time is 8:43 p.m. Eastern Daylight Time. These are the 8 p.m. Eastern Daylight Time conditions. At the Tallahassee Airport, it was partly cloudy. The temperature was 84 degrees. The wind was southwest at 5 miles an hour. At Florida State University, the temperature was 82 degrees. The wind was southwest at 6 miles an hour. At Apalachicola, it was partly cloudy. The temperature was 84 degrees. The wind was southwest at 8 miles an hour. At Panama City Northwest, it was mostly cloudy. The temperature was 84 degrees. The wind was southwest at 5 miles an hour. At Dothan, it was mostly cloudy. The temperature was 84 degrees. The wind was southwest at 7 miles an hour. At Albany, it was mostly cloudy. The temperature was 84 degrees. The wind was northwest at 5 miles an hour. At Valdosta, it was partly cloudy. The temperature was 84 degrees. The wind was variable at 3 miles an hour. Over the marine area, at the buoy south of Apalachicola, winds were west at 4 knots and seas were 1 foot. At the buoy south of Panama City, winds were southwest at 6 knots and seas were 1 foot. At the buoy south of Pensacola, winds were southwest at 8 knots and seas were 1 foot. The forecast for the local area. Tonight, partly cloudy. A chance of showers and thunderstorms this evening. Patchy fog after midnight. Lows in the mid-70s. Southwest winds around 5 miles per hour. Chance of rain 40%. Sunday, mostly sunny. Patchy fog in the morning. A chance of showers and thunderstorms in the afternoon. Humid with highs in the mid-90s. West winds around 5 miles per hour. Chance of rain 40%. Heat index values up to 108. Sunday night, partly cloudy in the evening, then becoming mostly cloudy. A chance of thunderstorms. A chance of showers in the evening, then showers likely after midnight. Humid with lows in the mid-70s. Southwest winds around 5 miles per hour. Chance of rain 70%. Labor Day, partly sunny. A chance of showers with a slight chance of thunderstorms in the morning, then showers with thunderstorms likely in the afternoon. Humid with highs in the lower 90s. Northeast winds around 5 miles per hour, becoming east in the afternoon. Chance of rain 90%. Monday night, mostly cloudy. Showers with thunderstorms likely in the evening, then a chance of showers with a slight chance of thunderstorms after midnight. Humid with lows in the lower 70s. East winds around 5 miles per hour. Chance of rain 90%. Tuesday and Tuesday night, mostly cloudy. Showers with thunderstorms likely. Highs around 90. Lows in the lower 70s. Chance of rain 80%. Wednesday and Wednesday night, partly cloudy. Showers likely with a chance of thunderstorms. Highs in the lower 90s. Lows in the lower 70s. Chance of rain 70%. Thursday and Thursday night, partly cloudy. Showers likely with a chance of thunderstorms. Highs in the lower 90s. Lows in the lower 70s. Chance of rain 60%. Friday through Saturday, partly cloudy with a chance of showers and thunderstorms. Highs in the lower 90s. Lows in the lower 70s. Chance of rain 50%. The coastal waters forecast for the following waters from Suwannee River to Apalachicola, Florida, extending from 20 to 60 nautical miles. Coastal waters from Okaloosa-Walton County line to Mexico Beach out to 20 nautical miles.

waters from Mexico Beach to Apalachicola, out to 20 nautical miles, waters from Okaloosa, Walton County line to Mexico Beach, 20 to 60 nautical miles, and waters from Mexico Beach to Apalachicola, 20 to 60 nautical miles. Tonight, west winds 5 to 10 knots. Waves 1 foot or less. Wave detail, southwest 1 foot at 3 seconds. Protected waters, a light chop. A slight chance of showers and thunderstorms late. Sunday, west winds 5 to 10 knots. Waves 1 foot or less. Wave detail, west 1 foot at 3 seconds. Protected waters, a light chop. A slight chance of showers and thunderstorms in the morning. Sunday night, west winds 5 to 10 knots. Waves 1 foot or less. Wave detail, west 1 foot at 3 seconds. Protected waters, a light chop. A chance of showers and thunderstorms after midnight. Monday, west winds 5 to 10 knots. Waves 1 foot or less. Wave detail, west 1 foot at 3 seconds. Protected waters, a light chop. Showers likely with a chance of thunderstorms. Monday night, southwest winds 5 to 10 knots, becoming east after midnight. Waves 1 foot or less. Wave detail, southwest 1 foot at 3 seconds. Protected waters, a light chop. A chance of thunderstorms. Showers. Tuesday, east winds 10 to 15 knots. Seas around 2 feet. Wave detail, east 1 foot at 3 seconds. Protected waters, a moderate chop. Showers with a chance of thunderstorms. Tuesday night, east winds 5 to 10 knots. Waves 1 foot or less. Protected waters, a light chop. A chance of thunderstorms. Showers likely, mainly in the evening. Wednesday, east winds 5 to 10 knots. Seas around 2 feet. Protected waters, a light chop. A chance of showers and thunderstorms. Wednesday night, east winds around 5 knots. Waves 1 foot or less. Protected waters, smooth. A chance of showers and thunderstorms, mainly in the evening. Thursday, east winds around 5 knots, becoming south in the afternoon. Waves 1 foot or less. Protected waters, smooth. A chance of showers and thunderstorms. Thursday night, southwest winds around 5 knots. Waves 1 foot or less in the evening. Protected waters, smooth. A slight chance of showers and thunderstorms. Winds and waves higher and near thunderstorms. The coastal waters forecast for the following St. Andrews Bay waterways. Tonight, southwest winds 5 to 10 knots, becoming west late. Protected waters, a light chop. Sunday, northwest winds around 5 knots, becoming southwest in the afternoon. Protected waters, a light chop. A slight chance of showers. A slight chance of thunderstorms in the afternoon. Sunday night, west winds 5 to 10 knots. Protected waters, a light chop. A slight chance of showers and thunderstorms after midnight. Monday, northwest winds around 5 knots, becoming southwest around 5 knots in the afternoon. Protected waters, smooth. A chance of showers and thunderstorms in the morning, then showers with thunderstorms likely in the afternoon. Monday night, east winds 5 to 10 knots. Protected waters, a light chop. Showers with a chance of thunderstorms in the evening, then showers likely with a slight chance of thunderstorms after midnight. Tuesday, east winds 5 to 10 knots. Protected waters, a light chop. A chance of showers with a slight chance of thunderstorms in the morning, then showers and thunderstorms likely in the afternoon. Tuesday night, east winds 5 to 10 knots. Protected waters, a light chop. Showers and thunderstorms likely, mainly in the evening. Wednesday, east winds 5 to 10 knots, becoming southeast in the afternoon. Protected waters, a light chop. A chance of showers and thunderstorms in the morning, then showers and thunderstorms likely in the afternoon. Wednesday night, southeast winds around 5 knots, becoming northeast after midnight. Protected waters, smooth. Showers and thunderstorms likely, mainly in the evening. Thursday, northeast winds around 5 knots, becoming south in the afternoon. Protected waters, a light chop. A chance of showers and thunderstorms. Thursday night, southwest winds 5 to 10 knots, becoming west after midnight. Protected waters, a light chop. A chance of showers and thunderstorms, mainly in the evening. Winds and waves higher and near thunderstorms. The Tropical Weather Outlook. For the North Atlantic, Caribbean Sea, and the Gulf of America, Tropical Cyclone 4.

Information is not expected during the next 7 days. Tide information for Sunday, September 6, 2026. St. Mark's River entrance. Low 3:25 a.m., high 9:29 a.m., low 5:52 p.m. Apalachicola. High 10:26 a.m., low 8:13 p.m. St. Andrews Bay of Panama City. High 5:43 a.m., low 5:16 p.m. Note that the times of high and low tide are 3 minutes earlier at Shell Point than at the St. Mark's River entrance. The average water temperature at Apalachicola was 86.0 degrees. Sunrise and sunset in Tallahassee. September 6, 2026, sunrise 7:17 a.m. Eastern Daylight Time, sunset 7:54 p.m. Eastern Daylight Time. 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This broadcast originates from your National Weather Service office in Tallahassee, Florida. The latest weather and forecast information can also be accessed by calling our automated forecast line at 850-942-8851. The current time is 8:53 p.m. Eastern Daylight Time. These are the 8 p.m. Eastern Daylight Time conditions. At the Tallahassee Airport, it was partly cloudy. The temperature was 84 degrees. The wind was southwest at 5 miles an hour. At Florida State University, the temperature was 82 degrees. The wind was southwest at 6 miles an hour. At Apalachicola, it was partly cloudy. The temperature was 84 degrees. The wind was southwest at 8 miles an hour. At Panama City Northwest, it was mostly cloudy. The temperature was 84 degrees. The wind was southwest at 5 miles an hour. At Dothan, it was mostly cloudy. The temperature was 84 degrees. The wind was southwest at 7 miles an hour. At Albany, it was mostly cloudy. The temperature was 84 degrees. The wind was northwest at 5 miles an hour. At Valdosta, it was partly cloudy. The temperature was 84 degrees. The wind was variable at 3 miles an hour. Over the marine area, at the buoys south of Apalachicola, winds were west at 4 knots and seas were 1 foot. At the buoys south of Panama City, winds were southwest at 6 knots and seas were 1 foot. At the buoys south of Pensacola, winds were southwest at 8 knots and seas were 1 foot. The forecast for the local area. Tonight, partly cloudy. A chance of showers and thunderstorms this evening. Patchy fog after midnight. Lows in the mid-70s. Southwest winds around 5 miles per hour. Chance of rain 40%. Sunday, mostly sunny. Patchy fog in the morning. A chance of showers and thunderstorms in the afternoon. Humid with highs in the mid-90s. West winds around 5 miles per hour. Chance of rain 40%. Heat index values up to 108. Sunday night, partly cloudy in the evening, then becoming mostly cloudy. A chance of thunderstorms. A chance of showers in the evening, then showers likely after midnight. Humid with lows in the mid-70s. Southwest winds around 5 miles per hour. Chance of rain 70%. Labor Day, partly sunny. A chance of showers with a slight chance of thunderstorms in the morning, then showers with thunderstorms likely in the afternoon. Humid with highs in the lower 90s. Northeast winds around 5 miles per hour, becoming east in the afternoon. Chance of rain 90%. Monday night, mostly cloudy. Showers with thunderstorms likely in the evening, then a chance of showers with a slight chance of thunderstorms after midnight. Humid with lows in the lower 70s. East winds around 5 miles per hour. Chance of rain 90%. Tuesday and Tuesday night, mostly cloudy. Showers with thunderstorms likely. Highs around 90. Lows in the lower 70s. Chance of rain 80%. Wednesday and Wednesday night, partly cloudy. Showers likely with a chance of thunderstorms. Highs in the lower 90s. Lows in the lower 70s. Chance of rain 70%. Thursday and Thursday night, partly cloudy. Showers likely with a chance of thunderstorms. Highs in the lower 90s. Lows in the lower 70s. Chance of rain 60%. Friday through Saturday, partly cloudy with a chance of showers and thunderstorms. Highs in the lower 90s. Lows in the lower 70s. Chance of rain 50%. The coastal waters forecast,
for the following waters from Suwannee River to Apple.

Pensacola, Florida, extending from 20 to 60 nautical miles. Coastal waters from Okaloosa, Walton County line to Mexico Beach out to 20 nautical miles. Coastal waters from Mexico Beach to Apalachicola out to 20 nautical miles. Waters from Okaloosa, Walton County line to Mexico Beach 20 to 60 nautical miles. And waters from Mexico Beach to Apalachicola 20 to 60 nautical miles. Tonight, west winds 5 to 10 knots. Waves 1 foot or less. Wave detail, southwest 1 foot at 3 seconds. Protected waters, a light chop. A slight chance of showers and thunderstorms late. Sunday, west winds 5 to 10 knots. Waves 1 foot or less. Wave detail, west 1 foot at 3 seconds. Protected waters, a light chop. A slight chance of showers and thunderstorms in the morning. Sunday night, west winds 5 to 10 knots. Waves 1 foot or less. Wave detail, west 1 foot at 3 seconds. Protected waters, a light chop. A chance of showers and thunderstorms after midnight. Monday, west winds 5 to 10 knots. Waves 1 foot or less. Wave detail, west 1 foot at 3 seconds. Protected waters, a light chop. Showers likely with a chance of thunderstorms. Monday night, southwest winds 5 to 10 knots, becoming east after midnight. Waves 1 foot or less. Wave detail, southwest 1 foot at 3 seconds. Protected waters, a light chop. A chance of thunderstorms. Showers. Tuesday, east winds 10 to 15 knots. Seas around 2 feet. Wave detail, east 1 foot at 3 seconds. Protected waters, a moderate chop. Showers with a chance of thunderstorms. Tuesday night, east winds 5 to 10 knots. Waves 1 foot or less. Protected waters, a light chop. A chance of thunderstorms. Showers likely, mainly in the evening. Wednesday, east winds 5 to 10 knots. Seas around 2 feet. Protected waters, a light chop. A chance of showers and thunderstorms. Wednesday night, east winds around 5 knots. Waves 1 foot or less. Protected waters, smooth. A chance of showers and thunderstorms, mainly in the evening. Thursday, east winds around 5 knots, becoming south in the afternoon. Waves 1 foot or less. Protected waters, smooth. A chance of showers and thunderstorms. Thursday night, southwest winds around 5 knots. Waves 1 foot or less in the evening. Protected waters, smooth. A slight chance of showers and thunderstorms. Winds and waves higher in and near thunderstorms. The Tallahassee climate summary for this evening, as of 5 p.m., September 5, 2026. Today's high temperature of 91 degrees occurred at 2:30 p.m. This high was 1 degree above the normal high of 90. Today's low temperature of 75 degrees occurred at 5:32 a.m. This low was 3 degrees above the normal low of 72. A trace of precipitation fell today, which brings the monthly total to 0.28 inches. This is 0.68 inches below the normal amount of 0.96 inches for September. The total precipitation for the year now stands at 29.79 inches, which is 14.49 inches below normal. The normal high temperature for tomorrow is 90 degrees, and the normal low is 72. The record high for tomorrow is 97, which last occurred in 1917, and the record low is 62, which occurred in 1994. Sunset tonight is at 7:55 p.m. Sunrise tomorrow is at 7:17 a.m. The coastal waters forecast for the following St. Andrews Bay waterways. Tonight, southwest winds 5 to 10 knots, becoming west late. Protected waters, a light chop. Sunday, northwest winds around 5 knots, becoming southwest in the afternoon. Protected waters, a light chop. A slight chance of showers. A slight chance of thunderstorms in the afternoon. Sunday night, west winds 5 to 10 knots. Protected waters, a light chop. A slight chance of showers and thunderstorms after midnight. Monday, northwest winds around 5 knots, becoming southwest around 5 knots in the afternoon. Protected waters, smooth. A chance of showers and thunderstorms in the morning, then showers with thunderstorms likely in the afternoon. Monday night, east winds 5 to 10 knots. Protected waters, a light chop. Showers with a chance of thunderstorms in the evening, then showers likely with a slight chance of thunderstorms after midnight. Tuesday, east winds 5 to 10 knots. Protected waters, a light chop. A chance of showers with a slight

A chance of thunderstorms in the morning, then showers and thunderstorms likely in the afternoon. Tuesday night, east winds 5 to 10 knots. Protected waters a light chop. Showers and thunderstorms likely, mainly in the evening. Wednesday, east winds 5 to 10 knots, becoming southeast in the afternoon. Protected waters a light chop. A chance of showers and thunderstorms in the morning, then showers and thunderstorms likely in the afternoon. Wednesday night, southeast winds around 5 knots, becoming northeast after midnight. Protected waters smooth, showers and thunderstorms likely, mainly in the evening. Thursday, northeast winds around 5 knots, becoming south in the afternoon. Protected waters a light chop. A chance of showers and thunderstorms. Thursday night, southwest winds 5 to 10 knots, becoming west after midnight. Protected waters a light chop. A chance of showers and thunderstorms, mainly in the evening. Winds and waves higher in and near thunderstorms. The Tropical Weather Outlook. For the North Atlantic, Caribbean Sea and the Gulf of America, tropical cyclone formation is not expected during the next 7 days. Tide information for Sunday, September 6, 2026. St. Mark's River entrance. Low 3:25 a.m., high 9:29 a.m., low 5:52 p.m. Apalachicola. High 10:26 a.m., low 8:13 p.m. St. Andrews Bay at Panama City. High 5:43 a.m., low 5:16 p.m. Note that the times of high and low tide are 3 minutes earlier at Shell Point than at the St. Mark's River entrance. The average water temperature at Apalachicola was 86.0 degrees. Sunrise and sunset in Tallahassee. September 6, 2026, sunrise 7:17 a.m. Eastern Daylight Time, sunset 7:54 p.m. Eastern Daylight Time. 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The latest weather and forecast information can also be accessed by calling our automated forecast line at 850-942-8851. The current time is 9:04 p.m. Eastern Daylight Time. These are the 9 p.m. Eastern Daylight Time conditions. At the Tallahassee Airport, it was partly cloudy. The temperature was 81 degrees. The wind was calm. The report from Florida State University was not available. At Apalachicola, it was clear. The temperature was 83 degrees. The wind was west at 8 miles an hour. At Panama City Northwest, it was partly cloudy. The temperature was 81 degrees. The wind was south at 3 miles an hour. At Dothan, it was partly cloudy. The temperature was 81 degrees. The wind was southwest at 6 miles an hour. At Albany, it was mostly cloudy. The temperature was 82 degrees. The wind was calm. At Valdosta, it was mostly cloudy. The temperature was 81 degrees. The wind was calm. Over the marine area, at the buoy south of Apalachicola, winds were west, at 4 knots. At the buoy south of Panama City, winds were southwest, at 6 knots. At the buoy south of Pensacola, winds were southwest, at 12 knots. The forecast for the local area. Tonight, partly cloudy. A chance of showers and thunderstorms this evening. Patchy fog after midnight. Lows in the mid-70s. Southwest winds around 5 miles per hour. Chance of rain 40%. Sunday, mostly sunny. Patchy fog in the morning. A chance of showers and thunderstorms in the afternoon. Humid with highs in the mid-90s. West winds around 5 miles per hour. Chance of rain 40%. Heat index values up to 108. Sunday night, partly cloudy in the evening, then becoming mostly cloudy. A chance of thunderstorms. A chance of showers in the evening, then showers likely after midnight. Humid with lows in the mid-70s. Southwest winds around 5 miles per hour. Chance of rain 70%. Labor Day, partly sunny. A chance of showers with a slight chance of thunderstorms in the morning, then showers with thunderstorms likely in the afternoon. Humid with highs in the lower 90s. Northeast winds around 5 miles per hour, becoming east in the afternoon. Chance of rain 90%. Monday night, mostly cloudy. Showers with thunderstorms likely in the evening, then a chance of showers with a slight chance of thunderstorms after midnight.

humid with lows in the lower 70s. East winds around 5 miles per hour. Chance of rain 90%. Tuesday and Tuesday night, mostly cloudy. Showers with thunderstorms likely. Highs around 90. Lows in the lower 70s. Chance of rain 80%. Wednesday and Wednesday night, partly cloudy. Showers likely with a chance of thunderstorms. Highs in the lower 90s. Lows in the lower 70s. Chance of rain 70%. Thursday and Thursday night, partly cloudy. Showers likely with a chance of thunderstorms. Highs in the lower 90s. Lows in the lower 70s. Chance of rain 60%. Friday through Saturday, partly cloudy with a chance of showers and thunderstorms. Highs in the lower 90s. Lows in the lower 70s. Chance of rain 50%. The coastal waters forecast for the following waters from Suwannee River to Apalachicola, Florida, extending from 20 to 60 nautical miles. Coastal waters from Okaloosa-Walton County line to Mexico Beach out to 20 nautical miles. Coastal waters from Mexico Beach to Apalachicola out to 20 nautical miles. Waters from Okaloosa-Walton County line to Mexico Beach 20 to 60 nautical miles. And waters from Mexico Beach to Apalachicola 20 to 60 nautical miles. Tonight, west winds 5 to 10 knots. Waves 1 foot or less. Wave detail, southwest 1 foot at 3 seconds. Protected waters, a light chop. A slight chance of showers and thunderstorms late. Sunday, west winds 5 to 10 knots. Waves 1 foot or less. Wave detail, west 1 foot at 3 seconds. Protected waters, a light chop. A slight chance of showers and thunderstorms in the morning. Sunday night, west winds 5 to 10 knots. Waves 1 foot or less. Wave detail, west 1 foot at 3 seconds. Protected waters, a light chop. A chance of showers and thunderstorms after midnight. Monday, west winds 5 to 10 knots. Waves 1 foot or less. Wave detail, west 1 foot at 3 seconds. Protected waters, a light chop. Showers likely with a chance of thunderstorms. Monday night, southwest winds 5 to 10 knots, becoming east after midnight. Waves 1 foot or less. Wave detail, southwest 1 foot at 3 seconds. Protected waters, a light chop. A chance of thunderstorms. Showers. Tuesday, east winds 10 to 15 knots. Seas around 2 feet. Wave detail, east 1 foot at 3 seconds. Protected waters, a moderate chop. Showers with a chance of thunderstorms. Tuesday night, east winds 5 to 10 knots. Waves 1 foot or less. Protected waters, a light chop. A chance of thunderstorms. Showers likely, mainly in the evening. Wednesday, east winds 5 to 10 knots. Seas around 2 feet. Protected waters, a light chop. A chance of showers and thunderstorms. Wednesday night, east winds around 5 knots. Waves 1 foot or less. Protected waters, smooth. A chance of showers and thunderstorms, mainly in the evening. Thursday, east winds around 5 knots, becoming south in the afternoon. Waves 1 foot or less. Protected waters, smooth. A chance of showers and thunderstorms. Thursday night, southwest winds around 5 knots. Waves 1 foot or less in the evening. Protected waters, smooth. A slight chance of showers and thunderstorms. Winds and waves higher in and near thunderstorms. The coastal waters forecast for the following St. Andrews Bay waterways. Tonight, southwest winds 5 to 10 knots, becoming west late. Protected waters, a light chop. Sunday, northwest winds around 5 knots, becoming southwest in the afternoon. Protected waters, a light chop. A slight chance of showers. A slight chance of thunderstorms in the afternoon. Sunday night, west winds 5 to 10 knots. Protected waters, a light chop. A slight chance of showers and thunderstorms after midnight. Monday, northwest winds around 5 knots, becoming southwest around 5 knots in the afternoon. Protected waters, smooth. A chance of showers and thunderstorms in the morning, then showers with thunderstorms likely in the afternoon. Monday night, east winds 5 to 10 knots. Protected waters, a light chop. Showers with a chance of thunderstorms in the evening, then showers likely with a slight chance of thunderstorms after midnight. Tuesday, east winds 5 to 10 knots. Protected waters, a light chop. A chance of showers with a slight chance of thunderstorms in the morning.

sun showers and thunderstorms likely in the afternoon. Tuesday night, east winds 5 to 10 knots. Protected waters a light chop. Showers and thunderstorms likely, mainly in the evening. Wednesday, east winds 5 to 10 knots, becoming southeast in the afternoon. Protected waters a light chop. A chance of showers and thunderstorms in the morning, then showers and thunderstorms likely in the afternoon. Wednesday night, southeast winds around 5 knots, becoming northeast after midnight. Protected waters smooth, showers and thunderstorms likely, mainly in the evening. Thursday, northeast winds around 5 knots, becoming south in the afternoon. Protected waters a light chop. A chance of showers and thunderstorms. Thursday night, southwest winds 5 to 10 knots, becoming west after midnight. Protected waters a light chop. A chance of showers and thunderstorms, mainly in the evening. Winds and waves higher and near thunderstorms. The Tropical Weather Outlook. For the North Atlantic, Caribbean Sea, and the Gulf of America, tropical cyclone formation is not expected during the next 7 days. Tide information for Sunday, September 6, 2026. St. Mark's River entrance. Low 3:25 a.m., high 9:29 a.m., low 5:52 p.m. Apalachicola. High 10:26 a.m., low 8:13 p.m. St. Andrews Bay at Panama City. High 5:43 a.m., low 5:16 p.m. Note that the times of high and low tide are 3 minutes earlier at Shell Point than at the St. Mark's River entrance. The average water temperature at Apalachicola was 86.0 degrees. Sunrise and sunset in Tallahassee. September 6, 2026, sunrise 7:17 a.m. Eastern Daylight Time, sunset 7:54 p.m. Eastern Daylight Time. 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This broadcast originates from your National Weather Service office in Tallahassee, Florida. The latest weather and forecast information can also be accessed by calling our automated forecast line at 850-942-8851. The current time is 9:14 p.m. Eastern Daylight Time. These are the 9 p.m. Eastern Daylight Time conditions. At the Tallahassee Airport, it was partly cloudy. The temperature was 81 degrees. The wind was calm. At Florida State University, the temperature was 82 degrees. The wind was west at 5 miles an hour. At Apalachicola, it was clear. The temperature was 83 degrees. The wind was west at 8 miles an hour. At Panama City Northwest, it was partly cloudy. The temperature was 81 degrees. The wind was south at 3 miles an hour. At Dothan, it was partly cloudy. The temperature was 81 degrees. The wind was southwest at 6 miles an hour. At Albany, it was mostly cloudy. The temperature was 82 degrees. The wind was calm. At Valdosta, it was mostly cloudy. The temperature was 81 degrees. The wind was calm. Over the marine area, at the buoys south of Apalachicola, winds were west at 4 knots and seas were 1 foot. At the buoys south of Panama City, winds were southwest at 6 knots. At the buoys south of Pensacola, winds were southwest at 12 knots. The forecast for the local area. Tonight, partly cloudy. A chance of showers and thunderstorms this evening. Patchy fog after midnight. Lows in the mid-70s. Southwest winds around 5 miles per hour. Chance of rain 40%. Sunday, mostly sunny. Patchy fog in the morning. A chance of showers and thunderstorms in the afternoon. Humid with highs in the mid-90s. West winds around 5 miles per hour. Chance of rain 40%. Heat index values up to 108. Sunday night, partly cloudy in the evening, then becoming mostly cloudy. A chance of thunderstorms. A chance of showers in the evening, then showers likely after midnight. Humid with lows in the mid-70s. Southwest winds around 5 miles per hour. Chance of rain 70%. Labor Day, partly sunny. A chance of showers with a slight chance of thunderstorms in the morning, then showers with thunderstorms likely in the afternoon. Humid with highs in the lower 90s. Northeast winds around 5 miles per hour, becoming east in the afternoon. Chance of rain 90%. Monday night, mostly cloudy. Showers with thunderstorms likely in the evening, then a chance of showers with a slight

Chance of thunderstorms after midnight. Humid with lows in the lower 70s. East winds around 5 miles per hour. Chance of rain 90%. Tuesday and Tuesday night, mostly cloudy. Showers with thunderstorms likely. Highs around 90. Lows in the lower 70s. Chance of rain 80%. Wednesday and Wednesday night, partly cloudy. Showers likely with a chance of thunderstorms. Highs in the lower 90s. Lows in the lower 70s. Chance of rain 70%. Thursday and Thursday night, partly cloudy. Showers likely with a chance of thunderstorms. Highs in the lower 90s. Lows in the lower 70s. Chance of rain 60%. Friday through Saturday, partly cloudy with a chance of showers and thunderstorms. Highs in the lower 90s. Lows in the lower 70s. Chance of rain 50%. The coastal waters forecast for the following waters from Suwannee River to Apalachicola, Florida, extending from 20 to 60 nautical miles. Coastal waters from Okaloosa, Walton County line to Mexico Beach out to 20 nautical miles. Coastal waters from Mexico Beach to Apalachicola out to 20 nautical miles. Waters from Okaloosa, Walton County line to Mexico Beach 20 to 60 nautical miles. And waters from Mexico Beach to Apalachicola 20 to 60 nautical miles. Tonight, west winds 5 to 10 knots. Waves 1 foot or less. Wave detail, southwest 1 foot at 3 seconds. Protected waters, a light chop. A slight chance of showers and thunderstorms late. Sunday, west winds 5 to 10 knots. Waves 1 foot or less. Wave detail, west 1 foot at 3 seconds. Protected waters, a light chop. A slight chance of showers and thunderstorms in the morning. Sunday night, west winds 5 to 10 knots. Waves 1 foot or less. Wave detail, west 1 foot at 3 seconds. Protected waters, a light chop. A chance of showers and thunderstorms after midnight. Monday, west winds 5 to 10 knots. Waves 1 foot or less. Wave detail, west 1 foot at 3 seconds. Protected waters, a light chop. Showers likely with a chance of thunderstorms. Monday night, southwest winds 5 to 10 knots, becoming east after midnight. Waves 1 foot or less. Wave detail, southwest 1 foot at 3 seconds. Protected waters, a light chop. A chance of thunderstorms. Showers. Tuesday, east winds 10 to 15 knots. Seas around 2 feet. Wave detail, east 1 foot at 3 seconds. Protected waters, a moderate chop. Showers with a chance of thunderstorms. Tuesday night, east winds 5 to 10 knots. Waves 1 foot or less. Protected waters, a light chop. A chance of thunderstorms. Showers likely, mainly in the evening. Wednesday, east winds 5 to 10 knots. Seas around 2 feet. Protected waters, a light chop. A chance of showers and thunderstorms. Wednesday night, east winds around 5 knots. Waves 1 foot or less. Protected waters, smooth. A chance of showers and thunderstorms, mainly in the evening. Thursday, east winds around 5 knots, becoming south in the afternoon. Waves 1 foot or less. Protected waters, smooth. A chance of showers and thunderstorms. Thursday night, southwest winds around 5 knots. Waves 1 foot or less in the evening. Protected waters, smooth. A slight chance of showers and thunderstorms. Winds and waves higher and near thunderstorms. The coastal waters forecast for the following St. Andrews Bay waterways. Tonight, southwest winds 5 to 10 knots, becoming west late. Protected waters, a light chop. Sunday, northwest winds around 5 knots, becoming southwest in the afternoon. Protected waters, a light chop. A slight chance of showers. A slight chance of thunderstorms in the afternoon. Sunday night, west winds 5 to 10 knots. Protected waters, a light chop. A slight chance of showers and thunderstorms after midnight. Monday, northwest winds around 5 knots, becoming southwest around 5 knots in the afternoon. Protected waters, smooth. A chance of showers and thunderstorms in the morning, then showers with thunderstorms likely in the afternoon. Monday night, east winds 5 to 10 knots. Protected waters, a light chop. Showers with a chance of thunderstorms in the evening, then showers likely with a slight chance of thunderstorms after midnight. Tuesday, east winds 5 to 10 knots. Protected waters, a light chop. A chance of showers with

A slight chance of thunderstorms in the morning, then showers and thunderstorms likely in the afternoon. Tuesday night, east winds 5 to 10 knots. Protected waters a light chop. Showers and thunderstorms likely, mainly in the evening. Wednesday, east winds 5 to 10 knots, becoming southeast in the afternoon. Protected waters a light chop. A chance of showers and thunderstorms in the morning, then showers and thunderstorms likely in the afternoon. Wednesday night, southeast winds around 5 knots, becoming northeast after midnight. Protected waters smooth, showers and thunderstorms likely, mainly in the evening. Thursday, northeast winds around 5 knots, becoming south in the afternoon. Protected waters a light chop. A chance of showers and thunderstorms. Thursday night, southwest winds 5 to 10 knots, becoming west after midnight. Protected waters a light chop. A chance of showers and thunderstorms, mainly in the evening. Winds and waves higher in and near thunderstorms. The Tropical Weather Outlook. For the North Atlantic, Caribbean Sea, and the Gulf of America, tropical cyclone formation is not expected during the next 7 days. Tide information for Sunday, September 6, 2026. St. Mark's River entrance. Low 3:25 a.m., high 9:29 a.m., low 5:52 p.m. Apalachicola. High 10:26 a.m., low 8:13 p.m. St. Andrews Bay at Panama City. High 5:43 a.m., low 5:16 p.m. Note that the times of high and low tide are 3 minutes earlier at Shell Point than at the St. Mark's River entrance. The average water temperature at Apalachicola was 86.0 degrees. Sunrise and sunset in Tallahassee. September 6, 2026, sunrise 7:17 a.m. Eastern Daylight Time, sunset 7:54 p.m. Eastern Daylight Time. 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The latest weather and forecast information can also be accessed by calling our automated forecast line at 850-942-8851. The current time is 9:24 p.m. Eastern Daylight Time. These are the 9 p.m. Eastern Daylight Time conditions. At the Tallahassee Airport, it was partly cloudy. The temperature was 81 degrees. The wind was calm. At Florida State University, the temperature was 82 degrees. The wind was west at 5 miles an hour. At Apalachicola, it was clear. The temperature was 83 degrees. The wind was west at 8 miles an hour. At Panama City Northwest, it was partly cloudy. The temperature was 81 degrees. The wind was south at 3 miles an hour. At Dothan, it was partly cloudy. The temperature was 81 degrees. The wind was southwest at 6 miles an hour. At Albany, it was mostly cloudy. The temperature was 82 degrees. The wind was calm. At Valdosta, it was mostly cloudy. The temperature was 81 degrees. The wind was calm. Over the marine area, at the buoy south of Apalachicola, winds were west at 4 knots and seas were 1 foot. At the buoy south of Panama City, winds were southwest at 6 knots and seas were 1 foot. At the buoy south of Pensacola, winds were southwest at 12 knots. The forecast for the local area. Tonight, partly cloudy. A chance of showers and thunderstorms this evening. Patchy fog after midnight. Lows in the mid-70s. Southwest winds around 5 miles per hour. Chance of rain 40%. Sunday, mostly sunny. Patchy fog in the morning. A chance of showers and thunderstorms in the afternoon. Humid with highs in the mid-90s. West winds around 5 miles per hour. Chance of rain 40%. Heat index values up to 108. Sunday night, partly cloudy in the evening, then becoming mostly cloudy. A chance of thunderstorms. A chance of showers in the evening, then showers likely after midnight. Humid with lows in the mid-70s. Southwest winds around 5 miles per hour. Chance of rain 70%. Labor Day, partly sunny. A chance of showers with a slight chance of thunderstorms in the morning, then showers with thunderstorms likely in the afternoon. Humid with highs in the lower 90s. Northeast winds around 5 miles per hour, becoming east in the afternoon. Chance of rain 90%. Monday night, mostly cloudy.
Showers with thunderstorms likely in the evening, then a chance of showers with a slight chance of thunderstorms after midnight. Humid with lows in the lower 70s. East winds around 5 miles per hour. Chance of rain 90%. Tuesday and Tuesday night, mostly cloudy. Showers with thunderstorms likely. Highs around 90. Lows in the lower 70s. Chance of rain 80%. Wednesday and Wednesday night, partly cloudy. Showers likely with a chance of thunderstorms. Highs in the lower 90s. Lows in the lower 70s. Chance of rain 70%. Thursday and Thursday night, partly cloudy. Showers likely with a chance of thunderstorms. Highs in the lower 90s. Lows in the lower 70s. Chance of rain 60%. Friday through Saturday, partly cloudy with a chance of showers and thunderstorms. Highs in the lower 90s. Lows in the lower 70s. Chance of rain 50%. The coastal waters forecast for the following waters from Suwannee River to Apalachicola, Florida, extending from 20 to 60 nautical miles. Coastal waters from Okaloosa, Walton County line to Mexico Beach out to 20 nautical miles. Coastal waters from Mexico Beach to Apalachicola out to 20 nautical miles. Waters from Okaloosa, Walton County line to Mexico Beach 20 to 60 nautical miles. And waters from Mexico Beach to Apalachicola 20 to 60 nautical miles. Tonight, west winds 5 to 10 knots. Waves 1 foot or less. Wave detail, southwest 1 foot at 3 seconds. Protected waters, a light chop. A slight chance of showers and thunderstorms late. Sunday, west winds 5 to 10 knots. Waves 1 foot or less. Wave detail, west 1 foot at 3 seconds. Protected waters, a light chop. A slight chance of showers and thunderstorms in the morning. Sunday night, west winds 5 to 10 knots. Waves 1 foot or less. Wave detail, west 1 foot at 3 seconds. Protected waters, a light chop. A chance of showers and thunderstorms after midnight. Monday, west winds 5 to 10 knots. Waves 1 foot or less. Wave detail, west 1 foot at 3 seconds. Protected waters, a light chop. Showers likely with a chance of thunderstorms. Monday night, southwest winds 5 to 10 knots, becoming east after midnight. Waves 1 foot or less. Wave detail, southwest 1 foot at 3 seconds. Protected waters, a light chop. A chance of thunderstorms. Showers. Tuesday, east winds 10 to 15 knots. Seas around 2 feet. Wave detail, east 1 foot at 3 seconds. Protected waters, a moderate chop. Showers with a chance of thunderstorms. Tuesday night, east winds 5 to 10 knots. Waves 1 foot or less. Protected waters, a light chop. A chance of thunderstorms. Showers likely, mainly in the evening. Wednesday, east winds 5 to 10 knots. Seas around 2 feet. Protected waters, a light chop. A chance of showers and thunderstorms. Wednesday night, east winds around 5 knots. Waves 1 foot or less. Protected waters, smooth. A chance of showers and thunderstorms, mainly in the evening. Thursday, east winds around 5 knots, becoming south in the afternoon. Waves 1 foot or less. Protected waters, smooth. A chance of showers and thunderstorms. Thursday night, southwest winds around 5 knots. Waves 1 foot or less in the evening. Protected waters, smooth. A slight chance of showers and thunderstorms. Winds and waves higher in and near thunderstorms. The Tallahassee climate summary for this evening, as of 5 p.m., September 5, 2026. Today's high temperature of 91 degrees occurred at 2:30 p.m. This high was 1 degree above the normal high of 90. Today's low temperature of 75 degrees occurred at 5:32 a.m. This low was 3 degrees above the normal low of 72. A trace of precipitation fell today, which brings the monthly total to 0.28 inches. This is 0.68 inches below the normal amount of 0.96 inches for September. The total precipitation for the year now stands at 29.79 inches, which is 14.49 inches below normal. The normal high temperature for tomorrow is 90 degrees, and the normal low is 72. The record high for tomorrow is 97, which last occurred in 1917, and the record low is 62, which occurred in 1994. Sunset tonight is at 7:55 p.m. Sunrise tomorrow is at 7:17 a.m.
The coastal waters forecast for the following St. Andrews Bay waterways. Tonight, southwest winds 5 to 10 knots, becoming west late. Protected waters a light chop. Sunday, northwest winds around 5 knots, becoming southwest in the afternoon. Protected waters a light chop. A slight chance of showers. A slight chance of thunderstorms in the afternoon. Sunday night, west winds 5 to 10 knots. Protected waters a light chop. A slight chance of showers and thunderstorms after midnight. Monday, northwest winds around 5 knots, becoming southwest around 5 knots in the afternoon. Protected waters smooth. A chance of showers. Northwest winds around 5 knots, becoming southwest around 5 knots in the afternoon. Protected waters smooth. A chance of showers and thunderstorms in the morning, then showers with thunderstorms likely in the afternoon. Monday night, east winds 5 to 10 knots. Protected waters a light chop. Showers with a chance of thunderstorms in the evening, then showers likely with a slight chance of thunderstorms after midnight. Tuesday, east winds 5 to 10 knots. Protected waters a light chop. A chance of showers with a slight chance of thunderstorms in the morning, then showers and thunderstorms likely in the afternoon. Tuesday night, east winds 5 to 10 knots. Protected waters a light chop. Showers and thunderstorms likely, mainly in the evening. Wednesday, east winds 5 to 10 knots, becoming southeast in the afternoon. Protected waters a light chop. A chance of showers and thunderstorms in the morning, then showers and thunderstorms likely in the afternoon. Wednesday night, southeast winds around 5 knots, becoming northeast after midnight. Protected waters smooth, showers and thunderstorms likely, mainly in the evening. Thursday, northeast winds around 5 knots, becoming south in the afternoon. Protected waters a light chop. A chance of showers and thunderstorms. Thursday night, southwest winds 5 to 10 knots, becoming west after midnight. Protected waters a light chop. A chance of showers and thunderstorms, mainly in the evening. Winds and waves higher in and near thunderstorms. The Tropical Weather Outlook. For the North Atlantic, Caribbean Sea, and the Gulf of America, tropical cyclone formation is not expected during the next 7 days. Tide information for Sunday, September 6, 2026. St. Mark's River entrance. Low 3:25 a.m., high 9:29 a.m., low 5:52 p.m. Apalachicola. High 10:26 a.m., low 8:13 p.m. St. Andrews Bay of Panama City. High 5:43 a.m., low 5:16 p.m. Note that the times of high and low tide are 3 minutes earlier at Shell Point than at the St. Mark's River entrance. The average water temperature at Apalachicola was 86.0 degrees. Sunrise and sunset in Tallahassee. September 6, 2026, sunrise 7:17 a.m. Eastern Daylight Time, sunset 7:54 p.m. Eastern Daylight Time. 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This broadcast originates from your National Weather Service office in Tallahassee, Florida. The latest weather and forecast information can also be accessed by calling our automated forecast line at 850-942-8851. The current time is 9:36 p.m. Eastern Daylight Time. These are the 9 p.m. Eastern Daylight Time conditions. At the Tallahassee Airport, it was partly cloudy. The temperature was 81 degrees. The wind was calm. At Florida State University, the temperature was 82 degrees. The wind was west at 5 miles an hour. At Apalachicola, it was clear. The temperature was 83 degrees. The wind was west at 8 miles an hour. At Panama City Northwest, it was partly cloudy. The temperature was 81 degrees. The wind was south at 3 miles an hour. At Dothan, it was partly cloudy. The temperature was 81 degrees. The wind was southwest at 6 miles an hour. At Albany, it was mostly cloudy. The temperature was 82 degrees. The wind was calm. At Valdosta, it was mostly cloudy. The temperature was 81 degrees. The wind was calm. Over the marine area, at the buoy south of Apalachicola, winds were west at 4 knots and seas were 1 foot. At the buoy south of Panama City, winds were southwest at 6 knots and seas were 1 foot. At the buoy south of Pensacola, winds were southwest at 12 knots. The forecast for the local area.
tonight.

partly cloudy. A chance of showers and thunderstorms this evening. Patchy fog after midnight. Lows in the mid-70s. Southwest winds around 5 miles per hour. Chance of rain 40%. Sunday, mostly sunny. Patchy fog in the morning. A chance of showers and thunderstorms in the afternoon. Humid with highs in the mid-90s. West winds around 5 miles per hour. Chance of rain 40%. Heat index values up to 108. Sunday night, partly cloudy in the evening, then becoming mostly cloudy. A chance of thunderstorms. A chance of showers in the evening, then showers likely after midnight. Humid with lows in the mid-70s. Southwest winds around 5 miles per hour. Chance of rain 70%. Labor Day, partly sunny. A chance of showers with a slight chance of thunderstorms in the morning, then showers with thunderstorms likely in the afternoon. Humid with highs in the lower 90s. Northeast winds around 5 miles per hour, becoming east in the afternoon. Chance of rain 90%. Monday night, mostly cloudy. Showers with thunderstorms likely in the evening, then a chance of showers with a slight chance of thunderstorms after midnight. Humid with lows in the lower 70s. East winds around 5 miles per hour. Chance of rain 90%. Tuesday and Tuesday night, mostly cloudy. Showers with thunderstorms likely. Highs around 90. Lows in the lower 70s. Chance of rain 80%. Wednesday and Wednesday night, partly cloudy. Showers likely with a chance of thunderstorms. Highs in the lower 90s. Lows in the lower 70s. Chance of rain 70%. Thursday and Thursday night, partly cloudy. Showers likely with a chance of thunderstorms. Highs in the lower 90s. Lows in the lower 70s. Chance of rain 60%. Friday through Saturday, partly cloudy with a chance of showers and thunderstorms. Highs in the lower 90s. Lows in the lower 70s. Chance of rain 50%. The coastal waters forecast for the following waters from Suwannee River to Apalachicola, Florida, extending from 20 to 60 nautical miles, coastal waters from Okaloosa-Walton County line to Mexico Beach out to 20 nautical miles, coastal waters from Mexico Beach to Apalachicola out to 20 nautical miles, waters from Okaloosa-Walton County line to Mexico Beach 20 to 60 nautical miles, and waters from Mexico Beach to Apalachicola 20 to 60 nautical miles. Tonight, west winds 5 to 10 knots. Waves 1 foot or less. Wave detail, southwest 1 foot at 3 seconds. Protected waters a light chop. A slight chance of showers and thunderstorms late. Sunday, west winds 5 to 10 knots. Waves 1 foot or less. Wave detail, west 1 foot at 3 seconds. Protected waters a light chop. A slight chance of showers and thunderstorms in the morning. Sunday night, west winds 5 to 10 knots. Waves 1 foot or less. Wave detail, west 1 foot at 3 seconds. Protected waters a light chop. A chance of showers and thunderstorms after midnight. Monday, west winds 5 to 10 knots. Waves 1 foot or less. Wave detail, west 1 foot at 3 seconds. Protected waters a light chop. Showers likely with a chance of thunderstorms. Monday night, southwest winds 5 to 10 knots, becoming east after midnight. Waves 1 foot or less. Wave detail, southwest 1 foot at 3 seconds. Protected waters a light chop. A chance of thunderstorms. Showers. Tuesday, east winds 10 to 15 knots. Seas around 2 feet. Wave detail, east 1 foot at 3 seconds. Protected waters a moderate chop. Showers with a chance of thunderstorms. Tuesday night, east winds 5 to 10 knots. Waves 1 foot or less. Protected waters a light chop. A chance of thunderstorms. Showers likely, mainly in the evening. Wednesday, east winds 5 to 10 knots. Seas around 2 feet. Protected waters a light chop. A chance of showers and thunderstorms. Wednesday night, east winds around 5 knots. Waves 1 foot or less. Protected waters smooth. A chance of showers and thunderstorms, mainly in the evening. Thursday, east winds around 5 knots, becoming south in the afternoon. Waves 1 foot or less. Protected waters smooth. A chance of showers and thunderstorms. Thursday night, southwest winds around 5 knots. Waves 1 foot or less in the evening.

likely in the afternoon. Monday night, east winds 5 to 10 knots. Protected waters, a light chop. Showers with a chance of thunderstorms in the evening, then showers likely with a slight chance of thunderstorms after midnight. Tuesday, east winds 5 to 10 knots. Protected waters, a light chop. A chance of showers with a slight chance of thunderstorms in the morning, then showers and thunderstorms likely in the afternoon. Tuesday night, east winds 5 to 10 knots. Protected waters, a light chop. Showers and thunderstorms likely, mainly in the evening. Wednesday, east winds 5 to 10 knots, becoming southeast in the afternoon. Protected waters, a light chop. A chance of showers and thunderstorms in the morning, then showers and thunderstorms likely in the afternoon. Wednesday night, southeast winds around 5 knots, becoming northeast after midnight. Protected waters, smooth. Showers and thunderstorms likely, mainly in the evening. Thursday, northeast winds around 5 knots, becoming south in the afternoon. Protected waters, a light chop. A chance of showers and thunderstorms. Thursday night, southwest winds 5 to 10 knots, becoming west after midnight. Protected waters, a light chop. A chance of showers and thunderstorms, mainly in the evening. Winds and waves higher and near thunderstorms. The Tropical Weather Outlook. For the North Atlantic, Caribbean Sea, and the Gulf of America, tropical cyclone formation is not expected during the next 7 days. Tide information for Sunday, September 6, 2026. St. Mark's River entrance. Low 3:25 a.m., high 9:29 a.m., low 5:52 p.m. Apalachicola. High 10:26 a.m., low 8:13 p.m. St. Andrews Bay of Panama City. High 5:43 a.m., low 5:16 p.m. Note that the times of high and low tide are 3 minutes earlier at Shell Point than at the St. Mark's River entrance. The average water temperature at Apalachicola was 86.0 degrees. Sunrise and sunset in Tallahassee. September 6, 2026, sunrise 7:17 a.m. Eastern Daylight Time, sunset 7:54 p.m. Eastern Daylight Time. 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This broadcast originates from your National Weather Service office in Tallahassee, Florida. The latest weather and forecast information can also be accessed by calling our automated forecast line at 850-942-8851. The current time is 9:46 p.m. Eastern Daylight Time. These are the 9 p.m. Eastern Daylight Time conditions. At the Tallahassee Airport, it was partly cloudy. The temperature was 81 degrees. The wind was calm. At Florida State University, the temperature was 82 degrees. The wind was west at 5 miles an hour. At Apalachicola, it was clear. The temperature was 83 degrees. The wind was west at 8 miles an hour. At Panama City Northwest, it was partly cloudy. The temperature was 81 degrees. The wind was south at 3 miles an hour. At Dothan, it was partly cloudy. The temperature was 81 degrees. The wind was southwest at 6 miles an hour. At Albany, it was mostly cloudy. The temperature was 82 degrees. The wind was calm. At Valdosta, it was mostly cloudy. The temperature was 81 degrees. The wind was calm. Over the marine area, at the buoy south of Apalachicola, winds were west at 4 knots and seas were 1 foot. At the buoy south of Panama City, winds were southwest at 6 knots and seas were 1 foot. At the buoy south of Pensacola, winds were southwest at 12 knots. The forecast for the local area. Tonight, partly cloudy. A chance of showers and thunderstorms this evening. Patchy fog after midnight. Lows in the mid-70s. Southwest winds around 5 miles per hour. Chance of rain 40%. Sunday, mostly sunny. Patchy fog in the morning. A chance of showers and thunderstorms in the afternoon. Humid with highs in the mid-90s. West winds around 5 miles per hour. Chance of rain 40%. Heat index values up to 108. Sunday night, partly cloudy in the evening, then becoming mostly cloudy. A chance of thunderstorms. A chance of showers in the evening, then showers likely after midnight. Humid with lows in the mid-70s. Southwest winds around 5 miles per hour. Chance of rain 70%. Labor Day, partly

Sunny. A chance of showers with a slight chance of thunderstorms in the morning, then showers with thunderstorms likely in the afternoon. Humid with highs in the lower 90s. Northeast winds around 5 miles per hour, becoming east in the afternoon. Chance of rain 90%. Monday night, mostly cloudy. Showers with thunderstorms likely in the evening, then a chance of showers with a slight chance of thunderstorms after midnight. Humid with lows in the lower 70s. East winds around 5 miles per hour. Chance of rain 90%. Tuesday and Tuesday night, mostly cloudy. Showers with thunderstorms likely. Highs around 90. Lows in the lower 70s. Chance of rain 80%. Wednesday and Wednesday night, partly cloudy. Showers likely with a chance of thunderstorms. Highs in the lower 90s. Lows in the lower 70s. Chance of rain 70%. Thursday and Thursday night, partly cloudy. Showers likely with a chance of thunderstorms. Highs in the lower 90s. Lows in the lower 70s. Chance of rain 60%. Friday through Saturday, partly cloudy with a chance of showers and thunderstorms. Highs in the lower 90s. Lows in the lower 70s. Chance of rain 50%. The coastal waters forecast for the following waters from Suwannee River to Apalachicola, Florida, extending from 20 to 60 nautical miles, coastal waters from Okaloosa-Walton County line to Mexico Beach out to 20 nautical miles, coastal waters from Mexico Beach to Apalachicola out to 20 nautical miles, waters from Okaloosa-Walton County line to Mexico Beach 20 to 60 nautical miles, and waters from Mexico Beach to Apalachicola 20 to 60 nautical miles. Tonight, west winds 5 to 10 knots. Waves 1 foot or less. Wave detail, southwest 1 foot at 3 seconds. Protected waters, a light chop. A slight chance of showers and thunderstorms late. Sunday, west winds 5 to 10 knots. Waves 1 foot or less. Wave detail, west 1 foot at 3 seconds. Protected waters, a light chop. A slight chance of showers and thunderstorms in the morning. Sunday night, west winds 5 to 10 knots. Waves 1 foot or less. Wave detail, west 1 foot at 3 seconds. Protected waters, a light chop. A chance of showers and thunderstorms after midnight. Monday, west winds 5 to 10 knots. Waves 1 foot or less. Wave detail, west 1 foot at 3 seconds. Protected waters, a light chop. Showers likely with a chance of thunderstorms. Monday night, southwest winds 5 to 10 knots, becoming east after midnight. Waves 1 foot or less. Wave detail, southwest 1 foot at 3 seconds. Protected waters, a light chop. A chance of thunderstorms. Showers. Tuesday, east winds 10 to 15 knots. Seas around 2 feet. Wave detail, east 1 foot at 3 seconds. Protected waters, a moderate chop. Showers with a chance of thunderstorms. Tuesday night, east winds 5 to 10 knots. Waves 1 foot or less. Protected waters, a light chop. A chance of thunderstorms. Showers likely, mainly in the evening. Wednesday, east winds 5 to 10 knots. Seas around 2 feet. Protected waters, a light chop. A chance of showers and thunderstorms. Wednesday night, east winds around 5 knots. Waves 1 foot or less. Protected waters, smooth. A chance of showers and thunderstorms, mainly in the evening. Thursday, east winds around 5 knots, becoming south in the afternoon. Waves 1 foot or less. Protected waters, smooth. A chance of showers and thunderstorms. Thursday night, southwest winds around 5 knots. Waves 1 foot or less in the evening. Protected waters, smooth. A slight chance of showers and thunderstorms. Winds and waves higher in and near thunderstorms. The coastal waters forecast for the following St. Andrews Bay waterways. Tonight, southwest winds 5 to 10 knots, becoming west late. Protected waters, a light chop. Sunday, northwest winds around 5 knots, becoming southwest in the afternoon. Protected waters, a light chop. A slight chance of showers. A slight chance of thunderstorms in the afternoon. Sunday night, west winds 5 to 10 knots. Protected waters, a light chop. A slight chance of showers and thunderstorms after midnight. Monday, northwest winds around 5 knots, becoming southwest around 5 knots in the afternoon. Protected waters, smooth. A chance of showers and thunderstorms.

Thunderstorms in the morning, then showers with thunderstorms likely in the afternoon. Monday night, east winds 5 to 10 knots. Protected waters a light chop. Showers with a chance of thunderstorms in the evening, then showers likely with a slight chance of thunderstorms after midnight. Tuesday, east winds 5 to 10 knots. Protected waters a light chop. A chance of showers with a slight chance of thunderstorms in the morning, then showers and thunderstorms likely in the afternoon. Tuesday night, east winds 5 to 10 knots. Protected waters a light chop. Showers and thunderstorms likely, mainly in the evening. Wednesday, east winds 5 to 10 knots, becoming southeast in the afternoon. Protected waters a light chop. A chance of showers and thunderstorms in the morning, then showers and thunderstorms likely in the afternoon. Wednesday night, southeast winds around 5 knots, becoming northeast after midnight. Protected waters smooth, showers and thunderstorms likely, mainly in the evening. Thursday, northeast winds around 5 knots, becoming south in the afternoon. Protected waters a light chop. A chance of showers and thunderstorms. Thursday night, southwest winds 5 to 10 knots, becoming west after midnight. Protected waters a light chop. A chance of showers and thunderstorms, mainly in the evening. Winds and waves higher in and near thunderstorms. The Tropical Weather Outlook. For the North Atlantic, Caribbean Sea, and the Gulf of America, tropical cyclone formation is not expected during the next 7 days. Tide information for Sunday, September 6, 2026. St. Mark's River entrance. Low 3:25 a.m., high 9:29 a.m., low 5:52 p.m. Apalachicola. High 10:26 a.m., low 8:13 p.m. St. Andrews Bay at Panama City. High 5:43 a.m., low 5:16 p.m. Note that the times of high and low tide are 3 minutes earlier at Shell Point than at the St. Mark's River entrance. The average water temperature at Apalachicola was 86.0 degrees. Sunrise and sunset in Tallahassee. September 6, 2026, sunrise 7:17 a.m. Eastern Daylight Time, sunset 7:54 p.m. Eastern Daylight Time. 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The latest weather and forecast information can also be accessed by calling our automated forecast line at 850-942-8851. The current time is 9:56 p.m. Eastern Daylight Time. These are the 9 p.m. Eastern Daylight Time conditions. At the Tallahassee Airport, it was partly cloudy. The temperature was 81 degrees. The wind was calm. At Florida State University, the temperature was 82 degrees. The wind was west at 5 miles an hour. At Apalachicola, it was clear. The temperature was 83 degrees. The wind was west at 8 miles an hour. At Panama City Northwest, it was partly cloudy. The temperature was 81 degrees. The wind was south at 3 miles an hour. At Dothan, it was partly cloudy. The temperature was 81 degrees. The wind was southwest at 6 miles an hour. At Albany, it was mostly cloudy. The temperature was 82 degrees. The wind was calm. At Valdosta, it was mostly cloudy. The temperature was 81 degrees. The wind was calm. Over the marine area, at the buoy south of Apalachicola, winds were west at 4 knots and seas were 1 foot. At the buoy south of Panama City, winds were southwest at 6 knots and seas were 1 foot. At the buoy south of Pensacola, winds were southwest at 12 knots. The forecast for the local area. Tonight, partly cloudy. A chance of showers and thunderstorms this evening. Patchy fog after midnight. Lows in the mid-70s. Southwest winds around 5 miles per hour. Chance of rain 40%. Sunday, mostly sunny. Patchy fog in the morning. A chance of showers and thunderstorms in the afternoon. Humid with highs in the mid-90s. West winds around 5 miles per hour. Chance of rain 40%. Heat index values up to 108. Sunday night, partly cloudy in the evening, then becoming mostly cloudy. A chance of thunderstorms. A chance of showers in the evening, then showers likely after midnight. Humid with lows in the mid-70s. Southwest winds around 5 miles per hour.
Chance of rain.

70%. Labor Day, partly sunny. A chance of showers with a slight chance of thunderstorms in the morning, then showers with thunderstorms likely in the afternoon. Humid with highs in the lower 90s. Northeast winds around 5 miles per hour, becoming east in the afternoon. Chance of rain 90%. Monday night, mostly cloudy. Showers with thunderstorms likely in the evening, then a chance of showers with a slight chance of thunderstorms after midnight. Humid with lows in the lower 70s. East winds around 5 miles per hour. Chance of rain 90%. Tuesday and Tuesday night, mostly cloudy. Showers with thunderstorms likely. Highs around 90. Lows in the lower 70s. Chance of rain 80%. Wednesday and Wednesday night, partly cloudy. Showers likely with a chance of thunderstorms. Highs in the lower 90s. Lows in the lower 70s. Chance of rain 70%. Thursday and Thursday night, partly cloudy. Showers likely with a chance of thunderstorms. Highs in the lower 90s. Lows in the lower 70s. Chance of rain 60%. Friday through Saturday, partly cloudy with a chance of showers and thunderstorms. Highs in the lower 90s. Lows in the lower 70s. Chance of rain 50%. The coastal waters forecast for the following waters from Suwannee River to Apalachicola, Florida, extending from 20 to 60 nautical miles. Coastal waters from Okaloosa, Walton County line to Mexico Beach out to 20 nautical miles. Coastal waters from Mexico Beach to Apalachicola out to 20 nautical miles. Waters from Okaloosa, Walton County line to Mexico Beach 20 to 60 nautical miles. And waters from Mexico Beach to Apalachicola 20 to 60 nautical miles. Tonight, west winds 5 to 10 knots. Waves 1 foot or less. Wave detail, southwest 1 foot at 3 seconds. Protected waters, a light chop. A slight chance of showers and thunderstorms late. Sunday, west winds 5 to 10 knots. Waves 1 foot or less. Wave detail, west 1 foot at 3 seconds. Protected waters, a light chop. A slight chance of showers and thunderstorms in the morning. Sunday night, west winds 5 to 10 knots. Waves 1 foot or less. Wave detail, west 1 foot at 3 seconds. Protected waters, a light chop. A chance of showers and thunderstorms after midnight. Monday, west winds 5 to 10 knots. Waves 1 foot or less. Wave detail, west 1 foot at 3 seconds. Protected waters, a light chop. Showers likely with a chance of thunderstorms. Monday night, southwest winds 5 to 10 knots, becoming east after midnight. Waves 1 foot or less. Wave detail, southwest 1 foot at 3 seconds. Protected waters, a light chop. A chance of thunderstorms. Showers. Tuesday, east winds 10 to 15 knots. Seas around 2 feet. Wave detail, east 1 foot at 3 seconds. Protected waters, a moderate chop. Showers with a chance of thunderstorms. Tuesday night, east winds 5 to 10 knots. Waves 1 foot or less. Protected waters, a light chop. A chance of thunderstorms. Showers likely, mainly in the evening. Wednesday, east winds 5 to 10 knots. Seas around 2 feet. Protected waters, a light chop. A chance of showers and thunderstorms. Wednesday night, east winds around 5 knots. Waves 1 foot or less. Protected waters, smooth. A chance of showers and thunderstorms, mainly in the evening. Thursday, east winds around 5 knots, becoming south in the afternoon. Waves 1 foot or less. Protected waters, smooth. A chance of showers and thunderstorms. Thursday night, southwest winds around 5 knots. Waves 1 foot or less in the evening. Protected waters, smooth. A slight chance of showers and thunderstorms. Winds and waves higher in and near thunderstorms. The Tallahassee climate summary for this evening, as of 5 p.m., September 5, 2026. Today's high temperature of 91 degrees occurred at 2:30 p.m. This high was 1 degree above the normal high of 90. Today's low temperature of 75 degrees occurred at 5:32 a.m. This low was 3 degrees above the normal low of 72. A trace of precipitation fell today, which brings the monthly total to 0.28 inches. This is 0.68 inches below the normal amount of 0.96 inches for September. The total precipitation for the year now stands at 29.79 inches, which is 14.49 inches below normal.
The normal high temperature for tomorrow is 90 degrees, and the normal low is 72. The record high for tomorrow is 97, which last occurred in 1917, and the record low is 62, which occurred in 1994. Sunset tonight is at 7:55 p.m. Sunrise tomorrow is at 7:17 a.m. The Tropical Weather Outlook. For the North Atlantic, Caribbean Sea, and the Gulf of America, tropical cyclone formation is not expected during the next 7 days. Tide information for Sunday, September 6, 2026. St. Mark's River entrance. Low 3:25 a.m., high 9:29 a.m., low 5:52 p.m. Apalachicola. High 10:26 a.m., low 8:13 p.m. St. Andrews Bay at Panama City. High 5:43 a.m., low 5:16 p.m. Note that the times of high and low tide are 3 minutes earlier at Shell Point than at the St. Mark's River entrance. The average water temperature at Apalachicola was 86.0 degrees. Sunrise and sunset in Tallahassee. September 6, 2026, sunrise 7:17 a.m. Eastern Daylight Time, sunset 7:54 p.m. Eastern Daylight Time. 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This broadcast originates from your National Weather Service office in Tallahassee, Florida. The latest weather and forecast information can also be accessed by calling our automated forecast line at 850-942-8851. The current time is 10:05 p.m. Eastern Daylight Time. These are the 10 p.m. Eastern Daylight Time conditions. At the Tallahassee Airport, it was partly cloudy. The temperature was 79 degrees. The wind was calm. The report from Florida State University was not available. At Apalachicola, it was clear. The temperature was 81 degrees. The wind was calm. At Panama City Northwest, it was clear. The temperature was 79 degrees. The wind was calm. At Dothan, it was clear. The temperature was 80 degrees. The wind was southwest at 5 miles an hour. At Albany, it was partly cloudy. The temperature was 80 degrees. The wind was calm. At Valdosta, it was partly cloudy. The temperature was 79 degrees. The wind was calm. Over the marine area, at the buoy south of Apalachicola, winds were southwest at 6 knots. At the buoy south of Panama City, winds were southwest at 8 knots. At the buoy south of Pensacola, winds were southwest at 10 knots. The forecast for the local area. Tonight, partly cloudy. A chance of showers and thunderstorms this evening. Patchy fog after midnight. Lows in the mid-70s. Southwest winds around 5 miles per hour. Chance of rain 40%. Sunday, mostly sunny. Patchy fog in the morning. A chance of showers and thunderstorms in the afternoon. Humid with highs in the mid-90s. West winds around 5 miles per hour. Chance of rain 40%. Heat index values up to 108. Sunday night, partly cloudy in the evening, then becoming mostly cloudy. A chance of thunderstorms. A chance of showers in the evening, then showers likely after midnight. Humid with lows in the mid-70s. Southwest winds around 5 miles per hour. Chance of rain 70%. Labor Day, partly sunny. A chance of showers with a slight chance of thunderstorms in the morning, then showers with thunderstorms likely in the afternoon. Humid with highs in the lower 90s. Northeast winds around 5 miles per hour, becoming east in the afternoon. Chance of rain 90%. Monday night, mostly cloudy. Showers with thunderstorms likely in the evening, then a chance of showers with a slight chance of thunderstorms after midnight. Humid with lows in the lower 70s. East winds around 5 miles per hour. Chance of rain 90%. Tuesday and Tuesday night, mostly cloudy. Showers with thunderstorms likely. Highs around 90. Lows in the lower 70s. Chance of rain 80%. Wednesday and Wednesday night, partly cloudy. Showers likely with a chance of thunderstorms. Highs in the lower 90s. Lows in the lower 70s. Chance of rain 70%. Thursday and Thursday night, partly cloudy. Showers likely with a chance of thunderstorms. Highs in the lower 90s. Lows in the lower 70s. Chance of rain 60%. Friday through Saturday.

Saturday, partly cloudy with a chance of showers and thunderstorms. Highs in the lower 90s. Lows in the lower 70s. Chance of rain 50%. The coastal waters forecast for the following: waters from Suwannee River to Apalachicola, Florida, extending from 20 to 60 nautical miles. Coastal waters from Okaloosa, Walton County line to Mexico Beach out to 20 nautical miles. Coastal waters from Mexico Beach to Apalachicola out to 20 nautical miles. Waters from Okaloosa, Walton County line to Mexico Beach 20 to 60 nautical miles. And waters from Mexico Beach to Apalachicola 20 to 60 nautical miles. Tonight, west winds 5 to 10 knots. Waves 1 foot or less. Wave detail, southwest 1 foot at 3 seconds. Protected waters, a light chop. A slight chance of showers and thunderstorms late. Sunday, west winds 5 to 10 knots. Waves 1 foot or less. Wave detail, west 1 foot at 3 seconds. Protected waters, a light chop. A slight chance of showers and thunderstorms in the morning. Sunday night, west winds 5 to 10 knots. Waves 1 foot or less. Wave detail, west 1 foot at 3 seconds. Protected waters, a light chop. A chance of showers and thunderstorms after midnight. Monday, west winds 5 to 10 knots. Waves 1 foot or less. Wave detail, west 1 foot at 3 seconds. Protected waters, a light chop. Showers likely with a chance of thunderstorms. Monday night, southwest winds 5 to 10 knots, becoming east after midnight. Waves 1 foot or less. Wave detail, southwest 1 foot at 3 seconds. Protected waters, a light chop. A chance of thunderstorms. Showers. Tuesday, east winds 10 to 15 knots. Seas around 2 feet. Wave detail, east 1 foot at 3 seconds. Protected waters, a moderate chop. Showers with a chance of thunderstorms. Tuesday night, east winds 5 to 10 knots. Waves 1 foot or less. Protected waters, a light chop. A chance of thunderstorms. Showers likely, mainly in the evening. Wednesday, east winds 5 to 10 knots. Seas around 2 feet. Protected waters, a light chop. A chance of showers and thunderstorms. Wednesday night, east winds around 5 knots. Waves 1 foot or less. Protected waters, smooth. A chance of showers and thunderstorms, mainly in the evening. Thursday, east winds around 5 knots, becoming south in the afternoon. Waves 1 foot or less. Protected waters, smooth. A chance of showers and thunderstorms. Thursday night, southwest winds around 5 knots. Waves 1 foot or less in the evening. Protected waters, smooth. A slight chance of showers and thunderstorms. Winds and waves higher in and near thunderstorms. The coastal waters forecast for the following: St. Andrews Bay waterways. Tonight, southwest winds 5 to 10 knots, becoming west late. Protected waters, a light chop. Sunday, northwest winds around 5 knots, becoming southwest in the afternoon. Protected waters, a light chop. A slight chance of showers. A slight chance of thunderstorms in the afternoon. Sunday night, west winds 5 to 10 knots. Protected waters, a light chop. A slight chance of showers and thunderstorms after midnight. Monday, northwest winds around 5 knots, becoming southwest around 5 knots in the afternoon. Protected waters, smooth. A chance of showers and thunderstorms in the morning, then showers with thunderstorms likely in the afternoon. Monday night, east winds 5 to 10 knots. Protected waters, a light chop. Showers with a chance of thunderstorms in the evening, then showers likely with a slight chance of thunderstorms after midnight. Tuesday, east winds 5 to 10 knots. Protected waters, a light chop. A chance of showers with a slight chance of thunderstorms in the morning, then showers and thunderstorms likely in the afternoon. Tuesday night, east winds 5 to 10 knots. Protected waters, a light chop. Showers and thunderstorms likely, mainly in the evening. Wednesday, east winds 5 to 10 knots, becoming southeast in the afternoon. Protected waters, a light chop. A chance of showers and thunderstorms in the morning, then showers and thunderstorms likely in the afternoon. Wednesday night, southeast winds around 5 knots, becoming northeast after midnight. Protected waters, smooth. Showers and thunderstorms likely, mainly in the evening. Thursday, northeast winds around 5 knots, becoming south in the afternoon. Protected waters, a light chop. A chance of showers and

Thunderstorms. Thursday night, southwest winds 5 to 10 knots, becoming west after midnight. Protected waters, a light chop. A chance of showers and thunderstorms, mainly in the evening. Winds and waves higher in and near thunderstorms. The Tropical Weather Outlook. For the North Atlantic, Caribbean Sea, and the Gulf of America, tropical cyclone formation is not expected during the next 7 days. Tide information for Sunday, September 6, 2026. St. Mark's River entrance. Low 3:25 a.m., high 9:29 a.m., low 5:52 p.m. Apalachicola. High 10:26 a.m., low 8:13 p.m. St. Andrews Bay at Panama City. High 5:43 a.m., low 5:16 p.m. Note that the times of high and low tide are 3 minutes earlier at Shell Point than at the St. Mark's River entrance. The average water temperature at Apalachicola was 86.0 degrees. Sunrise and sunset in Tallahassee. September 6, 2026, sunrise 7:17 a.m. Eastern Daylight Time, sunset 7:54 p.m. Eastern Daylight Time. 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This broadcast originates from your National Weather Service office in Tallahassee, Florida. The latest weather and forecast information can also be accessed by calling our automated forecast line at 850-942-8851. The current time is 10:14 p.m. Eastern Daylight Time. These are the 10 p.m. Eastern Daylight Time conditions. At the Tallahassee Airport, it was partly cloudy. The temperature was 79 degrees. The wind was calm. At Florida State University, the temperature was 82 degrees. The wind was calm. At Apalachicola, it was clear. The temperature was 81 degrees. The wind was calm. At Panama City Northwest, it was clear. The temperature was 79 degrees. The wind was calm. At Dothan, it was clear. The temperature was 80 degrees. The wind was southwest at 5 miles an hour. At Albany, it was partly cloudy. The temperature was 80 degrees. The wind was calm. At Valdosta, it was partly cloudy. The temperature was 79 degrees. The wind was calm. Over the marine area, at the buoy south of Apalachicola, winds were southwest at 6 knots and seas were 1 foot. At the buoy south of Panama City, winds were southwest at 8 knots and seas were 1 foot. At the buoy south of Pensacola, winds were southwest at 10 knots and seas were 1 foot. The forecast for the local area. Tonight, partly cloudy. A chance of showers and thunderstorms this evening. Patchy fog after midnight. Lows in the mid-70s. Southwest winds around 5 miles per hour. Chance of rain 40%. Sunday, mostly sunny. Patchy fog in the morning. A chance of showers and thunderstorms in the afternoon. Humid with highs in the mid-90s. West winds around 5 miles per hour. Chance of rain 40%. Heat index values up to 108. Sunday night, partly cloudy in the evening, then becoming mostly cloudy. A chance of thunderstorms. A chance of showers in the evening, then showers likely after midnight. Humid with lows in the mid-70s. Southwest winds around 5 miles per hour. Chance of rain 70%. Labor Day, partly sunny. A chance of showers with a slight chance of thunderstorms in the morning, then showers with thunderstorms likely in the afternoon. Humid with highs in the lower 90s. Northeast winds around 5 miles per hour, becoming east in the afternoon. Chance of rain 90%. Monday night, mostly cloudy. Showers with thunderstorms likely in the evening, then a chance of showers with a slight chance of thunderstorms after midnight. Humid with lows in the lower 70s. East winds around 5 miles per hour. Chance of rain 90%. Tuesday and Tuesday night, mostly cloudy. Showers with thunderstorms likely. Highs around 90. Lows in the lower 70s. Chance of rain 80%. Wednesday and Wednesday night, partly cloudy. Showers likely with a chance of thunderstorms. Highs in the lower 90s. Lows in the lower 70s. Chance of rain 70%. Thursday and Thursday night, partly cloudy. Showers likely with a chance of thunderstorms. Highs in the lower 90s. Lows in the lower 70s. Chance of rain 60%. Friday through Saturday, partly cloudy.

with a chance of showers and thunderstorms. Highs in the lower 90s. Lows in the lower 70s. Chance of rain 50%. The coastal waters forecast for the following waters from Suwannee River to Apalachicola, Florida, extending from 20 to 60 nautical miles. Coastal waters from Okaloosa-Walton County line to Mexico Beach out to 20 nautical miles. Coastal waters from Mexico Beach to Apalachicola out to 20 nautical miles. Waters from Okaloosa-Walton County line to Mexico Beach 20 to 60 nautical miles. And waters from Mexico Beach to Apalachicola 20 to 60 nautical miles. Tonight, west winds 5 to 10 knots. Waves 1 foot or less. Wave detail, southwest 1 foot at 3 seconds. Protected waters, a light chop. A slight chance of showers and thunderstorms late. Sunday, west winds 5 to 10 knots. Waves 1 foot or less. Wave detail, west 1 foot at 3 seconds. Protected waters, a light chop. A slight chance of showers and thunderstorms in the morning. Sunday night, west winds 5 to 10 knots. Waves 1 foot or less. Wave detail, west 1 foot at 3 seconds. Protected waters, a light chop. A chance of showers and thunderstorms after midnight. Monday, west winds 5 to 10 knots. Waves 1 foot or less. Wave detail, west 1 foot at 3 seconds. Protected waters, a light chop. Showers likely with a chance of thunderstorms. Monday night, southwest winds 5 to 10 knots, becoming east after midnight. Waves 1 foot or less. Wave detail, southwest 1 foot at 3 seconds. Protected waters, a light chop. A chance of thunderstorms. Showers. Tuesday, east winds 10 to 15 knots. Seas around 2 feet. Wave detail, east 1 foot at 3 seconds. Protected waters, a moderate chop. Showers with a chance of thunderstorms. Tuesday night, east winds 5 to 10 knots. Waves 1 foot or less. Protected waters, a light chop. A chance of thunderstorms. Showers likely, mainly in the evening. Wednesday, east winds 5 to 10 knots. Seas around 2 feet. Protected waters, a light chop. A chance of showers and thunderstorms. Wednesday night, east winds around 5 knots. Waves 1 foot or less. Protected waters, smooth. A chance of showers and thunderstorms, mainly in the evening. Thursday, east winds around 5 knots, becoming south in the afternoon. Waves 1 foot or less. Protected waters, smooth. A chance of showers and thunderstorms. Thursday night, southwest winds around 5 knots. Waves 1 foot or less in the evening. Protected waters, smooth. A slight chance of showers and thunderstorms. Winds and waves higher and near thunderstorms. The coastal waters forecast for the following St. Andrews Bay waterways. Tonight, southwest winds 5 to 10 knots, becoming west late. Protected waters, a light chop. Sunday, northwest winds around 5 knots, becoming southwest in the afternoon. Protected waters, a light chop. A slight chance of showers. A slight chance of thunderstorms in the afternoon. Sunday night, west winds 5 to 10 knots. Protected waters, a light chop. A slight chance of showers and thunderstorms after midnight. Monday, northwest winds around 5 knots, becoming southwest around 5 knots in the afternoon. Protected waters, smooth. A chance of showers and thunderstorms in the morning, then showers with thunderstorms likely in the afternoon. Monday night, east winds 5 to 10 knots. Protected waters, a light chop. Showers with a chance of thunderstorms in the evening, then showers likely with a slight chance of thunderstorms after midnight. Tuesday, east winds 5 to 10 knots. Protected waters, a light chop. A chance of showers with a slight chance of thunderstorms in the morning, then showers and thunderstorms likely in the afternoon. Tuesday night, east winds 5 to 10 knots. Protected waters, a light chop. Showers and thunderstorms likely, mainly in the evening. Wednesday, east winds 5 to 10 knots, becoming southeast in the afternoon. Protected waters, a light chop. A chance of showers and thunderstorms in the morning, then showers and thunderstorms likely in the afternoon. Wednesday night, southeast winds around 5 knots, becoming northeast after midnight. Protected waters, smooth. Showers and thunderstorms likely, mainly in the evening. Thursday, northeast winds around 5 knots, becoming south in the afternoon. Protected waters, a light chop. A chance of showers and thunderstorms.

Thursday night, southwest winds 5 to 10 knots, becoming west after midnight. Protected waters, a light chop. A chance of showers and thunderstorms, mainly in the evening. Winds and waves higher in and near thunderstorms. The tropical weather outlook. For the North Atlantic, Caribbean Sea, and the Gulf of America, tropical cyclone formation is not expected during the next 7 days. Tide information for Sunday, September 6, 2026. St. Mark's River entrance. Low 3:25 a.m., high 9:29 a.m., low 5:52 p.m. Apalachicola. High 10:26 a.m., low 8:13 p.m. St. Andrews Bay of Panama City. High 5:43 a.m., low 5:16 p.m. Note that the times of high and low tide are 3 minutes earlier at Channel Point than at the St. Mark's River entrance. The average water temperature at Apalachicola was 86.0 degrees. Sunrise and sunset in Tallahassee. September 6, 2026, sunrise 7:17 a.m. Eastern Daylight Time, sunset 7:54 p.m. Eastern Daylight Time. 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This broadcast originates from your National Weather Service office in Tallahassee, Florida. The latest weather and forecast information can also be accessed by calling our automated forecast line at 850-942-8851. The current time is 10:24 p.m. Eastern Daylight Time. These are the 10 p.m. Eastern Daylight Time conditions. At the Tallahassee Airport, it was partly cloudy. The temperature was 79 degrees. The wind was calm. At Florida State University, the temperature was 82 degrees. The wind was calm. At Apalachicola, it was clear. The temperature was 81 degrees. The wind was calm. At Panama City Northwest, it was clear. The temperature was 79 degrees. The wind was calm. At Dothan, it was clear. The temperature was 80 degrees. The wind was southwest at 5 miles an hour. At Albany, it was partly cloudy. The temperature was 80 degrees. The wind was calm. At Valdosta, it was partly cloudy. The temperature was 79 degrees. The wind was calm. Over the marine area, at the buoy south of Apalachicola, winds were southwest at 6 knots and seas were 1 foot. At the buoy south of Panama City, winds were southwest at 8 knots and seas were 1 foot. At the buoy south of Pensacola, winds were southwest at 10 knots. The forecast for the local area. Tonight, partly cloudy. A chance of showers and thunderstorms this evening. Patchy fog after midnight. Lows in the mid-70s. Southwest winds around 5 miles per hour. Chance of rain 40%. Sunday, mostly sunny. Patchy fog in the morning. A chance of showers and thunderstorms in the afternoon. Humid with highs in the mid-90s. West winds around 5 miles per hour. Chance of rain 40%. Heat index values up to 108. Sunday night, partly cloudy in the evening, then becoming mostly cloudy. A chance of thunderstorms. A chance of showers in the evening, then showers likely after midnight. Humid with lows in the mid-70s. Southwest winds around 5 miles per hour. Chance of rain 70%. Labor Day, partly sunny. A chance of showers with a slight chance of thunderstorms in the morning, then showers with thunderstorms likely in the afternoon. Humid with highs in the lower 90s. Northeast winds around 5 miles per hour, becoming east in the afternoon. Chance of rain 90%. Monday night, mostly cloudy. Showers with thunderstorms likely in the evening, then a chance of showers with a slight chance of thunderstorms after midnight. Humid with lows in the lower 70s. East winds around 5 miles per hour. Chance of rain 90%. Tuesday and Tuesday night, mostly cloudy. Showers with thunderstorms likely. Highs around 90. Lows in the lower 70s. Chance of rain 80%. Wednesday and Wednesday night, partly cloudy. Showers likely with a chance of thunderstorms. Highs in the lower 90s. Lows in the lower 70s. Chance of rain 70%. Thursday and Thursday night, partly cloudy. Showers likely with a chance of thunderstorms. Highs in the lower 90s. Lows in the lower 70s. Chance of rain 60%. Friday through Saturday, partly cloudy with a chance of showers and thunderstorms.
Highs in the lower 90s. Lows in the lower 70s. Chance of rain 50%. The coastal waters forecast for the following: waters from Suwannee River to Apalachicola, Florida, extending from 20 to 60 nautical miles. Coastal waters from Okaloosa-Walton County line to Mexico Beach out to 20 nautical miles. Coastal waters from Mexico Beach to Apalachicola out to 20 nautical miles. Waters from Okaloosa-Walton County line to Mexico Beach 20 to 60 nautical miles. And waters from Mexico Beach to Apalachicola 20 to 60 nautical miles. Tonight, west winds 5 to 10 knots. Waves 1 foot or less. Wave detail, southwest 1 foot at 3 seconds. Protected waters, a light chop. A slight chance of showers and thunderstorms late. Sunday, west winds 5 to 10 knots. Waves 1 foot or less. Wave detail, west 1 foot at 3 seconds. Protected waters, a light chop. A slight chance of showers and thunderstorms in the morning. Sunday night, west winds 5 to 10 knots. Waves 1 foot or less. Wave detail, west 1 foot at 3 seconds. Protected waters, a light chop. A chance of showers and thunderstorms after midnight. Monday, west winds 5 to 10 knots. Waves 1 foot or less. Wave detail, west 1 foot at 3 seconds. Protected waters, a light chop. Showers likely with a chance of thunderstorms. Monday night, southwest winds 5 to 10 knots, becoming east after midnight. Waves 1 foot or less. Wave detail, southwest 1 foot at 3 seconds. Protected waters, a light chop. A chance of thunderstorms. Showers. Tuesday, east winds 10 to 15 knots. Seas around 2 feet. Wave detail, east 1 foot at 3 seconds. Protected waters, a moderate chop. Showers with a chance of thunderstorms. Tuesday night, east winds 5 to 10 knots. Waves 1 foot or less. Protected waters, a light chop. A chance of thunderstorms. Showers likely, mainly in the evening. Wednesday, east winds 5 to 10 knots. Seas around 2 feet. Protected waters, a light chop. A chance of showers and thunderstorms. Wednesday night, east winds around 5 knots. Waves 1 foot or less. Protected waters, smooth. A chance of showers and thunderstorms, mainly in the evening. Thursday, east winds around 5 knots, becoming south in the afternoon. Waves 1 foot or less. Protected waters, smooth. A chance of showers and thunderstorms. Thursday night, southwest winds around 5 knots. Waves 1 foot or less in the evening. Protected waters, smooth. A slight chance of showers and thunderstorms. Winds and waves higher in and near thunderstorms. The Tallahassee climate summary for this evening, as of 5 p.m., September 5, 2026. Today's high temperature of 91 degrees occurred at 2:30 p.m. This high was 1 degree above the normal high of 90. Today's low temperature of 75 degrees occurred at 5:32 a.m. This low was 3 degrees above the normal low of 72. A trace of precipitation fell today, which brings the monthly total to 0.28 inches. This is 0.68 inches below the normal amount of 0.96 inches for September. The total precipitation for the year now stands at 29.79 inches, which is 14.49 inches below normal. The normal high temperature for tomorrow is 90 degrees, and the normal low is 72. The record high for tomorrow is 97, which last occurred in 1917, and the record low is 62, which occurred in 1994. Sunset tonight is at 7:55 p.m. Sunrise tomorrow is at 7:17 a.m. The coastal waters forecast for the following: St. Andrews Bay waterways. Tonight, southwest winds 5 to 10 knots, becoming west late. Protected waters, a light chop. Sunday, northwest winds around 5 knots, becoming southwest in the afternoon. Protected waters, a light chop. A slight chance of showers. A slight chance of thunderstorms in the afternoon. Sunday night, west winds 5 to 10 knots. Protected waters, a light chop. A slight chance of showers and thunderstorms after midnight. Monday, northwest winds around 5 knots, becoming southwest around 5 knots in the afternoon. Protected waters, smooth. A chance of showers and thunderstorms in the morning, then showers with thunderstorms likely in the afternoon. Monday night, east winds 5 to 10 knots, west around 5 knots in the afternoon. Protected waters, smooth.

A chance of showers and thunderstorms in the morning, then showers with thunderstorms likely in the afternoon. Monday night, east winds 5 to 10 knots. Protected waters, a light chop. Showers with a chance of thunderstorms in the evening, then showers likely with a slight chance of thunderstorms after midnight. Tuesday, east winds 5 to 10 knots. Protected waters, a light chop. A chance of showers with a slight chance of thunderstorms in the morning, then showers and thunderstorms likely in the afternoon. Tuesday night, east winds 5 to 10 knots. Protected waters, a light chop. Showers and thunderstorms likely, mainly in the evening. Wednesday, east winds 5 to 10 knots, becoming southeast in the afternoon. Protected waters, a light chop. A chance of showers and thunderstorms in the morning, then showers and thunderstorms likely in the afternoon. Wednesday night, southeast winds around 5 knots, becoming northeast after midnight. Protected waters, smooth. Showers and thunderstorms likely, mainly in the evening. Thursday, northeast winds around 5 knots, becoming south in the afternoon. Protected waters, a light chop. A chance of showers and thunderstorms. Thursday night, southwest winds 5 to 10 knots, becoming west after midnight. Protected waters, a light chop. A chance of showers and thunderstorms, mainly in the evening. Winds and waves higher in and near thunderstorms. The Tropical Weather Outlook. For the North Atlantic, Caribbean Sea, and the Gulf of America, tropical cyclone formation is not expected during the next 7 days. Tide information for Sunday, September 6, 2026. St. Mark's River entrance. Low 3:25 a.m., high 9:29 a.m., low 5:52 p.m. Apalachicola. High 10:26 a.m., low 8:13 p.m. St. Andrews Bay at Panama City. High 5:43 a.m., low 5:16 p.m. Note that the times of high and low tide are 3 minutes earlier at Shell Point than at the St. Mark's River entrance. The average water temperature at Apalachicola was 86.0 degrees. Sunrise and sunset in Tallahassee. September 6, 2026, sunrise 7:17 a.m. Eastern Daylight Time, sunset 7:54 p.m. Eastern Daylight Time. 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This broadcast originates from your National Weather Service office in Tallahassee, Florida. The latest weather and forecast information can also be accessed by calling our automated forecast line at 850-942-8851. The current time is 10:35 p.m. Eastern Daylight Time. These are the 10 p.m. Eastern Daylight Time conditions. At the Tallahassee Airport, it was partly cloudy. The temperature was 79 degrees. The wind was calm. At Florida State University, the temperature was 82 degrees. The wind was calm. At Apalachicola, it was clear. The temperature was 81 degrees. The wind was calm. At Panama City Northwest, it was clear. The temperature was 79 degrees. The wind was calm. At Dothan, it was clear. The temperature was 80 degrees. The wind was southwest at 5 miles an hour. At Albany, it was partly cloudy. The temperature was 80 degrees. The wind was calm. At Valdosta, it was partly cloudy. The temperature was 79 degrees. The wind was calm. Over the marine area, at the buoy south of Apalachicola, winds were southwest at 6 knots and seas were 1 foot. At the buoy south of Panama City, winds were southwest at 8 knots and seas were 1 foot. At the buoy south of Pensacola, winds were southwest at 10 knots. The forecast for the local area. Tonight, partly cloudy. A chance of showers and thunderstorms this evening. Patchy fog after midnight. Lows in the mid-70s. Southwest winds around 5 miles per hour. Chance of rain 40%. Sunday, mostly sunny. Patchy fog in the morning. A chance of showers and thunderstorms in the afternoon. Humid with highs in the mid-90s. West winds around 5 miles per hour. Chance of rain 40%. Heat index values up to 108. Sunday night, partly cloudy in the evening, then becoming mostly cloudy. A chance of thunderstorms. A chance of showers in the evening, then showers likely after midnight. Humid with lows in the mid-70s. Southwest winds around 5 miles per hour. Chance of rain 70%. Labor Day, partly

Sunny. A chance of showers with a slight chance of thunderstorms in the morning, then showers with thunderstorms likely in the afternoon. Humid with highs in the lower 90s. Northeast winds around 5 miles per hour, becoming east in the afternoon. Chance of rain 90%. Monday night, mostly cloudy. Showers with thunderstorms likely in the evening, then a chance of showers with a slight chance of thunderstorms after midnight. Humid with lows in the lower 70s. East winds around 5 miles per hour. Chance of rain 90%. Tuesday and Tuesday night, mostly cloudy. Showers with thunderstorms likely. Highs around 90. Lows in the lower 70s. Chance of rain 80%. Wednesday and Wednesday night, partly cloudy. Showers likely with a chance of thunderstorms. Highs in the lower 90s. Lows in the lower 70s. Chance of rain 70%. Thursday and Thursday night, partly cloudy. Showers likely with a chance of thunderstorms. Highs in the lower 90s. Lows in the lower 70s. Chance of rain 60%. Friday through Saturday, partly cloudy with a chance of showers and thunderstorms. Highs in the lower 90s. Lows in the lower 70s. Chance of rain 50%. The coastal waters forecast for the following waters from Suwannee River to Apalachicola, Florida, extending from 20 to 60 nautical miles. Coastal waters from Okaloosa, Walton County line to Mexico Beach out to 20 nautical miles. Coastal waters from Mexico Beach to Apalachicola out to 20 nautical miles. Waters from Okaloosa, Walton County line to Mexico Beach 20 to 60 nautical miles. And waters from Mexico Beach to Apalachicola 20 to 60 nautical miles. Tonight, west winds 5 to 10 knots. Waves 1 foot or less. Wave detail, southwest 1 foot at 3 seconds. Protected waters, a light chop. A slight chance of showers and thunderstorms late. Sunday, west winds 5 to 10 knots. Waves 1 foot or less. Wave detail, west 1 foot at 3 seconds. Protected waters, a light chop. A slight chance of showers and thunderstorms in the morning. Sunday night, west winds 5 to 10 knots. Waves 1 foot or less. Wave detail, west 1 foot at 3 seconds. Protected waters, a light chop. A chance of showers and thunderstorms after midnight. Monday, west winds 5 to 10 knots. Waves 1 foot or less. Wave detail, west 1 foot at 3 seconds. Protected waters, a light chop. Showers likely with a chance of thunderstorms. Monday night, southwest winds 5 to 10 knots. Becoming east after midnight. Waves 1 foot or less. Wave detail, southwest 1 foot at 3 seconds. Protected waters, a light chop. A chance of thunderstorms. Showers. Tuesday, east winds 10 to 15 knots. Seas around 2 feet. Wave detail, east 1 foot at 3 seconds. Protected waters, a moderate chop. Showers with a chance of thunderstorms. Tuesday night, east winds 5 to 10 knots. Waves 1 foot or less. Protected waters, a light chop. A chance of thunderstorms. Showers likely, mainly in the evening. Wednesday, east winds 5 to 10 knots. Seas around 2 feet. Protected waters, a light chop. A chance of showers and thunderstorms. Wednesday night, east winds around 5 knots. Waves 1 foot or less. Protected waters, smooth. A chance of showers and thunderstorms, mainly in the evening. Thursday, east winds around 5 knots, becoming south in the afternoon. Waves 1 foot or less. Protected waters, smooth. A chance of showers and thunderstorms. Thursday night, southwest winds around 5 knots. Waves 1 foot or less in the evening. Protected waters, smooth. A slight chance of showers and thunderstorms. Winds and waves higher and near thunderstorms. The coastal waters forecast for the following St. Andrews Bay waterways. Tonight, southwest winds 5 to 10 knots, becoming west late. Protected waters, a light chop. Sunday, northwest winds around 5 knots, becoming southwest in the afternoon. Protected waters, a light chop. A slight chance of showers. A slight chance of thunderstorms in the afternoon. Sunday night, west winds 5 to 10 knots. Protected waters, a light chop. A slight chance of showers and thunderstorms after midnight. Monday, northwest winds around 5 knots, becoming southwest around 5 knots in the afternoon. Protected waters, smooth. A chance of showers and

Chop. A chance of showers and thunderstorms. Thursday night, southwest winds 5 to 10 knots, becoming west after midnight. Protected waters, a light chop. A chance of showers and thunderstorms, mainly in the evening. Winds and waves higher and near thunderstorms. The Tropical Weather Outlook. For the North Atlantic, Caribbean Sea, and the Gulf of America, tropical cyclone formation is not expected during the next 7 days. Tide information for Sunday, September 6, 2026. St. Mark's River entrance. Low 3:25 a.m., high 9:29 a.m., low 5:52 p.m. Apalachicola. High 10:26 a.m., low 8:13 p.m. St. Andrews Bay at Panama City. High 5:43 a.m., low 5:16 p.m. Note that the times of high and low tide are 3 minutes earlier at Shell Point than at the St. Mark's River entrance. The average water temperature at Apalachicola was 86.0 degrees. Sunrise and sunset in Tallahassee. September 6, 2026, sunrise 7:17 a.m. Eastern Daylight Time, sunset 7:54 p.m. Eastern Daylight Time. 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This broadcast originates from your National Weather Service office in Tallahassee, Florida. The latest weather and forecast information can also be accessed by calling our automated forecast line at 850-942-8851. The current time is 10:45 p.m. Eastern Daylight Time. These are the 10 p.m. Eastern Daylight Time conditions. At the Tallahassee Airport, it was partly cloudy. The temperature was 79 degrees. The wind was calm. At Florida State University, the temperature was 82 degrees. The wind was calm. At Apalachicola, it was clear. The temperature was 81 degrees. The wind was calm. At Panama City Northwest, it was clear. The temperature was 79 degrees. The wind was calm. At Dothan, it was clear. The temperature was 80 degrees. The wind was southwest at 5 miles an hour. At Albany, it was partly cloudy. The temperature was 80 degrees. The wind was calm. At Valdosta, it was partly cloudy. The temperature was 79 degrees. The wind was calm. Over the marine area, at the buoy south of Apalachicola, winds were southwest at 6 knots and seas were 1 foot. At the buoy south of Panama City, winds were southwest at 8 knots and seas were 1 foot. At the buoy south of Pensacola, winds were southwest at 10 knots. The forecast for the local area. Tonight, partly cloudy. A chance of showers and thunderstorms this evening. Patchy fog after midnight. Lows in the mid-70s. Southwest winds around 5 miles per hour. Chance of rain 40%. Sunday, mostly sunny. Patchy fog in the morning. A chance of showers and thunderstorms in the afternoon. Humid with highs in the mid-90s. West winds around 5 miles per hour. Chance of rain 40%. Heat index values up to 108. Sunday night, partly cloudy in the evening, then becoming mostly cloudy. A chance of thunderstorms. A chance of showers in the evening, then showers likely after midnight. Humid with lows in the mid-70s. Southwest winds around 5 miles per hour. Chance of rain 70%. Labor Day, partly sunny. A chance of showers with a slight chance of thunderstorms in the morning, then showers with thunderstorms likely in the afternoon. Humid with highs in the lower 90s. Northeast winds around 5 miles per hour, becoming east in the afternoon. Chance of rain 90%. Monday night, mostly cloudy. Showers with thunderstorms likely in the evening, then a chance of showers with a slight chance of thunderstorms after midnight. Humid with lows in the lower 70s. East winds around 5 miles per hour. Chance of rain 90%. Tuesday and Tuesday night, mostly cloudy. Showers with thunderstorms likely. Highs around 90. Lows in the lower 70s. Chance of rain 80%. Wednesday and Wednesday night, partly cloudy. Showers likely with a chance of thunderstorms. Highs in the lower 90s. Lows in the lower 70s. Chance of rain 70%. Thursday and Thursday night, partly cloudy. Showers likely with a chance of thunderstorms. Highs in the lower 90s. Lows in the lower 70s. Chance of rain 60%. Friday.

Through Saturday, partly cloudy with a chance of showers and thunderstorms. Highs in the lower 90s. Lows in the lower 70s. Chance of rain 50%. The coastal waters forecast for the following: waters from Suwannee River to Apalachicola, Florida, extending from 20 to 60 nautical miles. Coastal waters from Okaloosa-Walton County line to Mexico Beach out to 20 nautical miles. Coastal waters from Mexico Beach to Apalachicola out to 20 nautical miles. Waters from Okaloosa-Walton County line to Mexico Beach 20 to 60 nautical miles. And waters from Mexico Beach to Apalachicola 20 to 60 nautical miles. Tonight, west winds 5 to 10 knots. Waves 1 foot or less. Wave detail, southwest 1 foot at 3 seconds. Protected waters, a light chop. A slight chance of showers and thunderstorms late. Sunday, west winds 5 to 10 knots. Waves 1 foot or less. Wave detail, west 1 foot at 3 seconds. Protected waters, a light chop. A slight chance of showers and thunderstorms in the morning. Sunday night, west winds 5 to 10 knots. Waves 1 foot or less. Wave detail, west 1 foot at 3 seconds. Protected waters, a light chop. A chance of showers and thunderstorms after midnight. Monday, west winds 5 to 10 knots. Waves 1 foot or less. Wave detail, west 1 foot at 3 seconds. Protected waters, a light chop. Showers likely with a chance of thunderstorms. Monday night, southwest winds 5 to 10 knots, becoming east after midnight. Waves 1 foot or less. Wave detail, southwest 1 foot at 3 seconds. Protected waters, a light chop. A chance of thunderstorms. Showers. Tuesday, east winds 10 to 15 knots. Seas around 2 feet. Wave detail, east 1 foot at 3 seconds. Protected waters, a moderate chop. Showers with a chance of thunderstorms. Tuesday night, east winds 5 to 10 knots. Waves 1 foot or less. Protected waters, a light chop. A chance of thunderstorms. Showers likely, mainly in the evening. Wednesday, east winds 5 to 10 knots. Seas around 2 feet. Protected waters, a light chop. A chance of showers and thunderstorms. Wednesday night, east winds around 5 knots. Waves 1 foot or less. Protected waters, smooth. A chance of showers and thunderstorms, mainly in the evening. Thursday, east winds around 5 knots, becoming south in the afternoon. Waves 1 foot or less. Protected waters, smooth. A chance of showers and thunderstorms. Thursday night, southwest winds around 5 knots. Waves 1 foot or less in the evening. Protected waters, smooth. A slight chance of showers and thunderstorms. Winds and waves higher in and near thunderstorms. The coastal waters forecast for the following St. Andrews Bay waterways. Tonight, southwest winds 5 to 10 knots, becoming west late. Protected waters, a light chop. Sunday, northwest winds around 5 knots, becoming southwest in the afternoon. Protected waters, a light chop. A slight chance of showers. A slight chance of thunderstorms in the afternoon. Sunday night, west winds 5 to 10 knots. Protected waters, a light chop. A slight chance of showers and thunderstorms after midnight. Monday, northwest winds around 5 knots, becoming southwest around 5 knots in the afternoon. Protected waters, smooth. A chance of showers and thunderstorms in the morning, then showers with thunderstorms likely in the afternoon. Monday night, east winds 5 to 10 knots. Protected waters, a light chop. Showers with a chance of thunderstorms in the evening, then showers likely with a slight chance of thunderstorms after midnight. Tuesday, east winds 5 to 10 knots. Protected waters, a light chop. A chance of showers with a slight chance of thunderstorms in the morning, then showers and thunderstorms likely in the afternoon. Tuesday night, east winds 5 to 10 knots. Protected waters, a light chop. Showers and thunderstorms likely, mainly in the evening. Wednesday, east winds 5 to 10 knots, becoming southeast in the afternoon. Protected waters, a light chop. A chance of showers and thunderstorms in the morning, then showers and thunderstorms likely in the afternoon. Wednesday night, southeast winds around 5 knots, becoming northeast after midnight. Protected waters, smooth. Showers and thunderstorms likely, mainly in the evening. Thursday, northeast winds around 5 knots, becoming south in the afternoon. Protected waters, a light chop. A chance of

showers, and thunderstorms. Thursday night, southwest winds 5 to 10 knots, becoming west after midnight. Protected waters, a light shop. A chance of showers and thunderstorms, mainly in the evening. Winds and waves higher and near thunderstorms. The Tropical Weather Outlook. For the North Atlantic, Caribbean Sea, and the Gulf of America, tropical cyclone formation is not expected during the next 7 days. Tide information for Sunday, September 6, 2026. St. Mark's River entrance. Low 3:25 a.m., high 9:29 a.m., low 5:52 p.m. Apalachicola. High 10:26 a.m., low 8:13 p.m. St. Andrews Bay of Panama City. High 5:43 a.m., low 5:16 p.m. Note that the times of high and low tide are 3 minutes earlier at Shell Point than at the St. Mark's River entrance. The average water temperature at Apalachicola was 86.0 degrees. Sunrise and sunset in Tallahassee. September 6, 2026, sunrise 7:17 a.m. Eastern Daylight Time, sunset 7:54 p.m. Eastern Daylight Time. 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The latest weather and forecast information can also be accessed by calling our automated forecast line at 850-942-8851. The current time is 10:55 p.m. Eastern Daylight Time. These are the 10 p.m. Eastern Daylight Time conditions. At the Tallahassee Airport, it was partly cloudy. The temperature was 79 degrees. The wind was calm. At Florida State University, the temperature was 82 degrees. The wind was calm. At Apalachicola, it was clear. The temperature was 81 degrees. The wind was calm. At Panama City Northwest, it was clear. The temperature was 79 degrees. The wind was calm. At Dothan, it was clear. The temperature was 80 degrees. The wind was southwest at 5 miles an hour. At Albany, it was partly cloudy. The temperature was 80 degrees. The wind was calm. At Valdosta, it was partly cloudy. The temperature was 79 degrees. The wind was calm. Over the marine area, at the buoy south of Apalachicola, winds were southwest at 6 knots and seas were 1 foot. At the buoy south of Panama City, winds were southwest at 8 knots and seas were 1 foot. At the buoy south of Pensacola, winds were southwest at 10 knots. The forecast for the local area. Tonight, partly cloudy. A chance of showers and thunderstorms this evening. Patchy fog after midnight. Lows in the mid-70s. Southwest winds around 5 miles per hour. Chance of rain 40%. Sunday, mostly sunny. Patchy fog in the morning. A chance of showers and thunderstorms in the afternoon. Humid with highs in the mid-90s. West winds around 5 miles per hour. Chance of rain 40%. Heat index values up to 108. Sunday night, partly cloudy in the evening, then becoming mostly cloudy. A chance of thunderstorms. A chance of showers in the evening, then showers likely after midnight. Humid with lows in the mid-70s. Southwest winds around 5 miles per hour. Chance of rain 70%. Labor Day, partly sunny. A chance of showers with a slight chance of thunderstorms in the morning, then showers with thunderstorms likely in the afternoon. Humid with highs in the lower 90s. Northeast winds around 5 miles per hour, becoming east in the afternoon. Chance of rain 90%. Monday night, mostly cloudy. Showers with thunderstorms likely in the evening, then a chance of showers with a slight chance of thunderstorms after midnight. Humid with lows in the lower 70s. East winds around 5 miles per hour. Chance of rain 90%. Tuesday and Tuesday night, mostly cloudy. Showers with thunderstorms likely. Highs around 90. Lows in the lower 70s. Chance of rain 80%. Wednesday and Wednesday night, partly cloudy. Showers likely with a chance of thunderstorms. Highs in the lower 90s. Lows in the lower 70s. Chance of rain 70%. Thursday and Thursday night, partly cloudy. Showers likely with a chance of thunderstorms. Highs in the lower 90s. Lows in the lower 70s. Chance of rain 60%. Friday through Saturday, partly cloudy.

with a chance of showers and thunderstorms. Highs in the lower 90s. Lows in the lower 70s. Chance of rain 50%. The coastal waters forecast for the following waters from Suwannee River to Apalachicola, Florida, extending from 20 to 60 nautical miles. Coastal waters from Okaloosa, Walton County line to Mexico Beach out to 20 nautical miles. Coastal waters from Mexico Beach to Apalachicola out to 20 nautical miles. Waters from Okaloosa, Walton County line to Mexico Beach 20 to 60 nautical miles. And waters from Mexico Beach to Apalachicola 20 to 60 nautical miles. Tonight, west winds 5 to 10 knots. Waves 1 foot or less. Wave detail, southwest 1 foot at 3 seconds. Protected waters, a light chop. A slight chance of showers and thunderstorms late. Sunday, west winds 5 to 10 knots. Waves 1 foot or less. Wave detail, west 1 foot at 3 seconds. Protected waters, a light chop. A slight chance of showers and thunderstorms in the morning. Sunday night, west winds 5 to 10 knots. Waves 1 foot or less. Wave detail, west 1 foot at 3 seconds. Protected waters, a light chop. A chance of showers and thunderstorms after midnight. Monday, west winds 5 to 10 knots. Waves 1 foot or less. Wave detail, west 1 foot at 3 seconds. Protected waters, a light chop. Showers likely with a chance of thunderstorms. Monday night, southwest winds 5 to 10 knots, becoming east after midnight. Waves 1 foot or less. Wave detail, southwest 1 foot at 3 seconds. Protected waters, a light chop. A chance of thunderstorms. Showers. Tuesday, east winds 10 to 15 knots. Seas around 2 feet. Wave detail, east 1 foot at 3 seconds. Protected waters, a moderate chop. Showers with a chance of thunderstorms. Tuesday night, east winds 5 to 10 knots. Waves 1 foot or less. Protected waters, a light chop. A chance of thunderstorms. Showers likely, mainly in the evening. Wednesday, east winds 5 to 10 knots. Seas around 2 feet. Protected waters, a light chop. A chance of showers and thunderstorms. Wednesday night, east winds around 5 knots. Waves 1 foot or less. Protected waters, smooth. A chance of showers and thunderstorms, mainly in the evening. Thursday, east winds around 5 knots, becoming south in the afternoon. Waves 1 foot or less. Protected waters, smooth. A chance of showers and thunderstorms. Thursday night, southwest winds around 5 knots. Waves 1 foot or less in the evening. Protected waters, smooth. A slight chance of showers and thunderstorms. Winds and waves higher and near thunderstorms. The Tallahassee climate summary for this evening, as of 5 p.m., September 5, 2026. Today's high temperature of 91 degrees occurred at 2:30 p.m. This high was 1 degree above the normal high of 90. Today's low temperature of 75 degrees occurred at 5:32 a.m. This low was 3 degrees above the normal low of 72. A trace of precipitation fell today, which brings the monthly total to 0.28 inches. This is 0.68 inches below the normal amount of 0.96 inches for September. The total precipitation for the year now stands at 29.79 inches, which is 14.49 inches below normal. The normal high temperature for tomorrow is 90 degrees, and the normal low is 72. The record high for tomorrow is 97, which last occurred in 1917, and the record low is 62, which occurred in 1994. Sunset tonight is at 7:55 p.m. Sunrise tomorrow is at 7:17 a.m. The coastal waters forecast for the following St. Andrews Bay waterways. Tonight, southwest winds 5 to 10 knots, becoming west late. Protected waters, a light chop. Sunday, northwest winds around 5 knots, becoming southwest in the afternoon. Protected waters, a light chop. A slight chance of showers. A slight chance of thunderstorms in the afternoon. Sunday night, west winds 5 to 10 knots. Protected waters, a light chop. A slight chance of showers and thunderstorms after midnight. Monday, northwest winds around 5 knots, becoming southwest around 5 knots in the afternoon. Protected waters, smooth. A chance of showers and thunderstorms in the morning, then showers with thunderstorms likely in the afternoon. Monday night, east winds 5 to 10 knots. Protected waters, a light chop.
showers with a chance of thunderstorms in the evening, then showers likely with a slight chance of thunderstorms after midnight. Tuesday, east winds 5 to 10 knots. Protected waters, a light chop. A chance of showers with a slight chance of thunderstorms in the morning, then showers and thunderstorms likely in the afternoon. Tuesday night, east winds 5 to 10 knots. Protected waters, a light chop. Showers and thunderstorms likely, mainly in the evening. Wednesday, east winds 5 to 10 knots, becoming southeast in the afternoon. Protected waters, a light chop. A chance of showers and thunderstorms in the morning, then showers and thunderstorms likely in the afternoon. Wednesday night, southeast winds around 5 knots, becoming northeast after midnight. Protected waters, smooth. Showers and thunderstorms likely, mainly in the evening. Thursday, northeast winds around 5 knots, becoming south in the afternoon. Protected waters, a light chop. A chance of showers and thunderstorms. Thursday night, southwest winds 5 to 10 knots, becoming west after midnight. Protected waters, a light chop. A chance of showers and thunderstorms, mainly in the evening. Winds and waves higher and near thunderstorms. The Tropical Weather Outlook. For the North Atlantic, Caribbean Sea, and the Gulf of America, tropical cyclone formation is not expected during the next 7 days. Tide information for Sunday, September 6, 2026. St. Mark's River entrance. Low 3:25 a.m., high 9:29 a.m., low 5:52 p.m. Apalachicola. High 10:26 a.m., low 8:13 p.m. St. Andrews Bay at Panama City. High 5:43 a.m., low 5:16 p.m. Note that the times of high and low tide are 3 minutes earlier at Shell Point than at the St. Mark's River entrance. The average water temperature at Apalachicola was 86.0 degrees. Sunrise and sunset in Tallahassee. September 6, 2026, sunrise 7:17 a.m. Eastern Daylight Time, sunset 7:54 p.m. Eastern Daylight Time. 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This broadcast originates from your National Weather Service office in Tallahassee, Florida. The latest weather and forecast information can also be accessed by calling our automated forecast line at 850-942-8851. The current time is 11:06 p.m. Eastern Daylight Time. These are the 11 p.m. Eastern Daylight Time conditions. At the Tallahassee Airport, it was partly cloudy. The temperature was 79 degrees. The wind was calm. The report from Florida State University was not available. At Apalachicola, it was clear. The temperature was 80 degrees. The wind was northwest at 5 miles an hour. At Panama City Northwest, it was clear. The temperature was 79 degrees. The wind was calm. At Dothan, it was clear. The temperature was 80 degrees. The wind was west at 6 miles an hour. At Albany, it was partly cloudy. The temperature was 79 degrees. The wind was calm. At Valdosta, it was partly cloudy. The temperature was 80 degrees. The wind was calm. Over the marine area, at the buoy south of Apalachicola, winds were southwest at 6 knots. At the buoy south of Panama City, winds were southwest at 6 knots. At the buoy south of Pensacola, winds were southwest at 10 knots. The forecast for the local area. Tonight, partly cloudy. A chance of showers and thunderstorms this evening. Patchy fog after midnight. Lows in the mid-70s. Southwest winds around 5 miles per hour. Chance of rain 40%. Sunday, mostly sunny. Patchy fog in the morning. A chance of showers and thunderstorms in the afternoon. Humid with highs in the mid-90s. West winds around 5 miles per hour. Chance of rain 40%. Heat index values up to 108. Sunday night, partly cloudy in the evening, then becoming mostly cloudy. A chance of thunderstorms. A chance of showers in the evening, then showers likely after midnight. Humid with lows in the mid-70s. Southwest winds around 5 miles per hour. Chance of rain 70%. Labor Day, partly sunny. A chance of showers with a slight chance of thunderstorms in the morning, then showers with thunderstorms likely in the afternoon. Humid with highs in the lower 90s. Northeast winds around 5 miles per hour, becoming east.

The afternoon. Chance of rain 90%. Monday night, mostly cloudy. Showers with thunderstorms likely in the evening, then a chance of showers with a slight chance of thunderstorms after midnight. Humid with lows in the lower 70s. East winds around 5 miles per hour. Chance of rain 90%. Tuesday and Tuesday night, mostly cloudy. Showers with thunderstorms likely. Highs around 90. Lows in the lower 70s. Chance of rain 80%. Wednesday and Wednesday night, partly cloudy. Showers likely with a chance of thunderstorms. Highs in the lower 90s. Lows in the lower 70s. Chance of rain 70%. Thursday and Thursday night, partly cloudy. Showers likely with a chance of thunderstorms. Highs in the lower 90s. Lows in the lower 70s. Chance of rain 60%. Friday through Saturday, partly cloudy with a chance of showers and thunderstorms. Highs in the lower 90s. Lows in the lower 70s. Chance of rain 50%. The coastal waters forecast for the following waters from Suwannee River to Apalachicola, Florida, extending from 20 to 60 nautical miles. Coastal waters from Okaloosa, Walton County line to Mexico Beach out to 20 nautical miles. Coastal waters from Mexico Beach to Apalachicola out to 20 nautical miles. Waters from Okaloosa, Walton County line to Mexico Beach 20 to 60 nautical miles. And waters from Mexico Beach to Apalachicola 20 to 60 nautical miles. Tonight, west winds 5 to 10 knots. Waves 1 foot or less. Wave detail, southwest 1 foot at 3 seconds. Protected waters, a light chop. A slight chance of showers and thunderstorms late. Sunday, west winds 5 to 10 knots. Waves 1 foot or less. Wave detail, west 1 foot at 3 seconds. Protected waters, a light chop. A slight chance of showers and thunderstorms in the morning. Sunday night, west winds 5 to 10 knots. Waves 1 foot or less. Wave detail, west 1 foot at 3 seconds. Protected waters, a light chop. A chance of showers and thunderstorms after midnight. Monday, west winds 5 to 10 knots. Waves 1 foot or less. Wave detail, west 1 foot at 3 seconds. Protected waters, a light chop. Showers likely with a chance of thunderstorms. Monday night, southwest winds 5 to 10 knots, becoming east after midnight. Waves 1 foot or less. Wave detail, southwest 1 foot at 3 seconds. Protected waters, a light chop. A chance of thunderstorms. Showers. Tuesday, east winds 10 to 15 knots. Seas around 2 feet. Wave detail, east 1 foot at 3 seconds. Protected waters, a moderate chop. Showers with a chance of thunderstorms. Tuesday night, east winds 5 to 10 knots. Waves 1 foot or less. Protected waters, a light chop. A chance of thunderstorms. Showers likely, mainly in the evening. Wednesday, east winds 5 to 10 knots. Seas around 2 feet. Protected waters, a light chop. A chance of showers and thunderstorms. Wednesday night, east winds around 5 knots. Waves 1 foot or less. Protected waters, smooth. A chance of showers and thunderstorms, mainly in the evening. Thursday, east winds around 5 knots, becoming south in the afternoon. Waves 1 foot or less. Protected waters, smooth. A chance of showers and thunderstorms. Thursday night, southwest winds around 5 knots. Waves 1 foot or less in the evening. Protected waters, smooth. A slight chance of showers and thunderstorms. Winds and waves higher and near thunderstorms. The coastal waters forecast for the following St. Andrews Bay waterways. Tonight, southwest winds 5 to 10 knots, becoming west late. Protected waters, a light chop. Sunday, northwest winds around 5 knots, becoming southwest in the afternoon. Protected waters, a light chop. A slight chance of showers. A slight chance of thunderstorms in the afternoon. Sunday night, west winds 5 to 10 knots. Protected waters, a light chop. A slight chance of showers and thunderstorms after midnight. Monday, northwest winds around 5 knots, becoming southwest around 5 knots in the afternoon. Protected waters, smooth. A chance of showers and thunderstorms in the morning, then showers with thunderstorms likely in the afternoon. Monday night, east winds 5 to 10 knots. Protected waters, a light chop. Showers with a chance of thunderstorms in the evening, then showers.

likely with a slight chance of thunderstorms after midnight. Tuesday, east winds 5 to 10 knots. Protected waters, a light chop. A chance of showers with a slight chance of thunderstorms in the morning, then showers and thunderstorms likely in the afternoon. Tuesday night, east winds 5 to 10 knots. Protected waters, a light chop. Showers and thunderstorms likely, mainly in the evening. Wednesday, east winds 5 to 10 knots, becoming southeast in the afternoon. Protected waters, a light chop. A chance of showers and thunderstorms in the morning, then showers and thunderstorms likely in the afternoon. Wednesday night, southeast winds around 5 knots, becoming northeast after midnight. Protected waters, smooth. Showers and thunderstorms likely, mainly in the evening. Thursday, northeast winds around 5 knots, becoming south in the afternoon. Protected waters, a light chop. A chance of showers and thunderstorms. Thursday night, southwest winds 5 to 10 knots, becoming west after midnight. Protected waters, a light chop. A chance of showers and thunderstorms, mainly in the evening. Winds and waves higher in and near thunderstorms. The Tropical Weather Outlook. For the North Atlantic, Caribbean Sea, and the Gulf of America, tropical cyclone formation is not expected during the next 7 days. Tide information for Sunday, September 6, 2026. St. Mark's River entrance. Low 3:25 a.m., high 9:29 a.m., low 5:52 p.m. Apalachicola. High 10:26 a.m., low 8:13 p.m. St. Andrews Bay of Panama City. High 5:43 a.m., low 5:16 p.m. Note that the times of high and low tide are 3 minutes earlier at Shell Point than at the St. Mark's River entrance. The average water temperature at Apalachicola was 86.0 degrees. Sunrise and sunset in Tallahassee. September 6, 2026, sunrise 7:17 a.m. Eastern Daylight Time, sunset 7:54 p.m. Eastern Daylight Time. 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This broadcast originates from your National Weather Service office in Tallahassee, Florida. The latest weather and forecast information can also be accessed by calling our automated forecast line at 850-942-8851. The current time is 11:16 p.m. Eastern Daylight Time. These are the 11 p.m. Eastern Daylight Time conditions. At the Tallahassee Airport, it was partly cloudy. The temperature was 79 degrees. The wind was calm. At Florida State University, the temperature was 81 degrees. The wind was calm. At Apalachicola, it was clear. The temperature was 80 degrees. The wind was northwest at 5 miles an hour. At Panama City Northwest, it was clear. The temperature was 79 degrees. The wind was calm. At Dothan, it was clear. The temperature was 80 degrees. The wind was west at 6 miles an hour. At Albany, it was partly cloudy. The temperature was 79 degrees. The wind was calm. At Valdosta, it was partly cloudy. The temperature was 80 degrees. The wind was calm. Over the marine area, at the buoy south of Apalachicola, winds were southwest at 6 knots and seas were 1 foot. At the buoy south of Panama City, winds were southwest at 6 knots and seas were 1 foot. At the buoy south of Pensacola, winds were southwest at 10 knots and seas were 1 foot. The forecast for the local area. Tonight, partly cloudy. A chance of showers and thunderstorms this evening. Patchy fog after midnight. Lows in the mid-70s. Southwest winds around 5 miles per hour. Chance of rain 40%. Sunday, mostly sunny. Patchy fog in the morning. A chance of showers and thunderstorms in the afternoon. Humid with highs in the mid-90s. West winds around 5 miles per hour. Chance of rain 40%. Heat index values up to 108. Sunday night, partly cloudy in the evening, then becoming mostly cloudy. A chance of thunderstorms. A chance of showers in the evening, then showers likely after midnight. Humid with lows in the mid-70s. Southwest winds around 5 miles per hour. Chance of rain 70%. Labor Day, partly sunny. A chance of showers with a slight chance of thunderstorms in the morning, then showers with thunderstorms likely in the afternoon. Humid with highs in the lower 90s. Northeast winds around 5 miles per hour, becoming

east in the afternoon. Chance of rain 90%. Monday night, mostly cloudy. Showers with thunderstorms likely in the evening, then a chance of showers with a slight chance of thunderstorms after midnight. Humid with lows in the lower 70s. East winds around 5 miles per hour. Chance of rain 90%. Tuesday and Tuesday night, mostly cloudy. Showers with thunderstorms likely. Highs around 90. Lows in the lower 70s. Chance of rain 80%. Wednesday and Wednesday night, partly cloudy. Showers likely with a chance of thunderstorms. Highs in the lower 90s. Lows in the lower 70s. Chance of rain 70%. Thursday and Thursday night, partly cloudy. Showers likely with a chance of thunderstorms. Highs in the lower 90s. Lows in the lower 70s. Chance of rain 60%. Friday through Saturday, partly cloudy with a chance of showers and thunderstorms. Highs in the lower 90s. Lows in the lower 70s. Chance of rain 50%. The coastal waters forecast for the following waters from Suwannee River to Apalachicola, Florida, extending from 20 to 60 nautical miles. Coastal waters from Okaloosa, Walton County line to Mexico Beach out to 20 nautical miles. Coastal waters from Mexico Beach to Apalachicola out to 20 nautical miles. Waters from Okaloosa, Walton County line to Mexico Beach 20 to 60 nautical miles. And waters from Mexico Beach to Apalachicola 20 to 60 nautical miles. Tonight, west winds 5 to 10 knots. Waves 1 foot or less. Wave detail, southwest 1 foot at 3 seconds. Protected waters, a light chop. A slight chance of showers and thunderstorms late. Sunday, west winds 5 to 10 knots. Waves 1 foot or less. Wave detail, west 1 foot at 3 seconds. Protected waters, a light chop. A slight chance of showers and thunderstorms in the morning. Sunday night, west winds 5 to 10 knots. Waves 1 foot or less. Wave detail, west 1 foot at 3 seconds. Protected waters, a light chop. A chance of showers and thunderstorms after midnight. Monday, west winds 5 to 10 knots. Waves 1 foot or less. Wave detail, west 1 foot at 3 seconds. Protected waters, a light chop. Showers likely with a chance of thunderstorms. Monday night, southwest winds 5 to 10 knots, becoming east after midnight. Waves 1 foot or less. Wave detail, southwest 1 foot at 3 seconds. Protected waters, a light chop. A chance of thunderstorms. Showers. Tuesday, east winds 10 to 15 knots. Seas around 2 feet. Wave detail, east 1 foot at 3 seconds. Protected waters, a moderate chop. Showers with a chance of thunderstorms. Tuesday night, east winds 5 to 10 knots. Waves 1 foot or less. Protected waters, a light chop. A chance of thunderstorms. Showers likely, mainly in the evening. Wednesday, east winds 5 to 10 knots. Seas around 2 feet. Protected waters, a light chop. A chance of showers and thunderstorms. Wednesday night, east winds around 5 knots. Waves 1 foot or less. Protected waters, smooth. A chance of showers and thunderstorms, mainly in the evening. Thursday, east winds around 5 knots, becoming south in the afternoon. Waves 1 foot or less. Protected waters, smooth. A chance of showers and thunderstorms. Thursday night, southwest winds around 5 knots. Waves 1 foot or less in the evening. Protected waters, smooth. A slight chance of showers and thunderstorms. Winds and waves higher and near thunderstorms. The coastal waters forecast for the following St. Andrews Bay waterways. Tonight, southwest winds 5 to 10 knots, becoming west late. Protected waters, a light chop. Sunday, northwest winds around 5 knots, becoming southwest in the afternoon. Protected waters, a light chop. A slight chance of showers. A slight chance of thunderstorms in the afternoon. Sunday night, west winds 5 to 10 knots. Protected waters, a light chop. A slight chance of showers and thunderstorms after midnight. Monday, northwest winds around 5 knots, becoming southwest around 5 knots in the afternoon. Protected waters, smooth. A chance of showers and thunderstorms in the morning, then showers with thunderstorms likely in the afternoon. Monday night, east winds 5 to 10 knots. Protected waters, a light chop. Showers with a chance of thunderstorms in the evening, then showers.

hours likely with a slight chance of thunderstorms after midnight. Tuesday, east winds 5 to 10 knots. Protected waters, a light chop. A chance of showers with a slight chance of thunderstorms in the morning, then showers and thunderstorms likely in the afternoon. Tuesday night, east winds 5 to 10 knots. Protected waters, a light chop. Showers and thunderstorms likely, mainly in the evening. Wednesday, east winds 5 to 10 knots, becoming southeast in the afternoon. Protected waters, a light chop. A chance of showers and thunderstorms in the morning, then showers and thunderstorms likely in the afternoon. Wednesday night, southeast winds around 5 knots, becoming northeast after midnight. Protected waters, smooth. Showers and thunderstorms likely, mainly in the evening. Thursday, northeast winds around 5 knots, becoming south in the afternoon. Protected waters, a light chop. A chance of showers and thunderstorms. Thursday night, southwest winds 5 to 10 knots, becoming west after midnight. Protected waters, a light chop. A chance of showers and thunderstorms, mainly in the evening. Winds and waves higher in and near thunderstorms. The Tropical Weather Outlook. For the North Atlantic, Caribbean Sea, and the Gulf of America, tropical cyclone formation is not expected during the next 7 days. Tide information for Sunday, September 6, 2026. St. Mark's River entrance. Low 3:25 a.m., high 9:29 a.m., low 5:52 p.m. Apalachicola. High 10:26 a.m., low 8:13 p.m. St. Andrews Bay at Panama City. High 5:43 a.m., low 5:16 p.m. Note that the times of high and low tide are 3 minutes earlier at Shell Point than at the St. Mark's River entrance. The average water temperature at Apalachicola was 86.0 degrees. Sunrise and sunset in Tallahassee. September 6, 2026, sunrise 7:17 a.m. Eastern Daylight Time, sunset 7:54 p.m. Eastern Daylight Time. 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This broadcast originates from your National Weather Service office in Tallahassee, Florida. The latest weather and forecast information can also be accessed by calling our automated forecast line at 850-942-8851. The current time is 11:26 p.m. Eastern Daylight Time. These are the 11 p.m. Eastern Daylight Time conditions. At the Tallahassee Airport, it was partly cloudy. The temperature was 79 degrees. The wind was calm. At Florida State University, the temperature was 81 degrees. The wind was calm. At Apalachicola, it was clear. The temperature was 80 degrees. The wind was northwest at 5 miles an hour. At Panama City Northwest, it was clear. The temperature was 79 degrees. The wind was calm. At Dothan, it was clear. The temperature was 80 degrees. The wind was west at 6 miles an hour. At Albany, it was partly cloudy. The temperature was 79 degrees. The wind was calm. At Valdosta, it was partly cloudy. The temperature was 80 degrees. The wind was calm. Over the marine area, at the buoy south of Apalachicola, winds were southwest at 6 knots and seas were 1 foot. At the buoy south of Panama City, winds were southwest at 6 knots and seas were 1 foot. At the buoy south of Pensacola, winds were southwest at 10 knots and seas were 1 foot. The forecast for the local area. Tonight, partly cloudy. A chance of showers and thunderstorms this evening. Patchy fog after midnight. Lows in the mid-70s. Southwest winds around 5 miles per hour. Chance of rain 40%. Sunday, mostly sunny. Patchy fog in the morning. A chance of showers and thunderstorms in the afternoon. Humid with highs in the mid-90s. West winds around 5 miles per hour. Chance of rain 40%. Heat index values up to 108. Sunday night, partly cloudy in the evening, then becoming mostly cloudy. A chance of thunderstorms. A chance of showers in the evening, then showers likely after midnight. Humid with lows in the mid-70s. Southwest winds around 5 miles per hour. Chance of rain 70%. Labor Day, partly sunny. A chance of showers with a slight chance of thunderstorms in the morning, then showers with thunderstorms likely in the afternoon. Humid with highs in the lower 90s. Northeast winds around 5 miles per hour.
coming east in the afternoon. Chance of rain 90%. Monday night, mostly cloudy. Showers with thunderstorms likely in the evening, then a chance of showers with a slight chance of thunderstorms after midnight. Humid with lows in the lower 70s. East winds around 5 miles per hour. Chance of rain 90%. Tuesday and Tuesday night, mostly cloudy. Showers with thunderstorms likely. Highs around 90. Lows in the lower 70s. Chance of rain 80%. Wednesday and Wednesday night, partly cloudy. Showers likely with a chance of thunderstorms. Highs in the lower 90s. Lows in the lower 70s. Chance of rain 70%. Thursday and Thursday night, partly cloudy. Showers likely with a chance of thunderstorms. Highs in the lower 90s. Lows in the lower 70s. Chance of rain 60%. Friday through Saturday, partly cloudy with a chance of showers and thunderstorms. Highs in the lower 90s. Lows in the lower 70s. Chance of rain 50%. The Tallahassee climate summary for this evening, as of 5 p.m., September 5, 2026. Today's high temperature of 91 degrees occurred at 2:30 p.m. This high was 1 degree above the normal high of 90. Today's low temperature of 75 degrees occurred at 5:32 a.m. This low was 3 degrees above the normal low of 72. A trace of precipitation fell today, which brings the monthly total to 0.28 inches. This is 0.68 inches below the normal amount of 0.96 inches for September. The total precipitation for the year now stands at 29.79 inches, which is 14.49 inches below normal. The normal high temperature for tomorrow is 90 degrees, and the normal low is 72. The record high for tomorrow is 97, which last occurred in 1917, and the record low is 62, which occurred in 1994. Sunset tonight is at 7:55 p.m. Sunrise tomorrow is at 7:17 a.m. The coastal waters forecast for the following: waters from Suwannee River to Apalachicola, Florida, extending from 20 to 60 nautical miles, coastal waters from Okaloosa-Walton County line to Mexico Beach out to 20 nautical miles, coastal waters from Mexico Beach to Apalachicola out to 20 nautical miles, waters from Okaloosa-Walton County line to Mexico Beach 20 to 60 nautical miles, and waters from Mexico Beach to Apalachicola 20 to 60 nautical miles. Tonight, west winds 5 to 10 knots. Waves 1 foot or less. Wave detail, southwest 1 foot at 3 seconds. Protected waters, a light chop. A slight chance of showers and thunderstorms late. Sunday, west winds 5 to 10 knots. Waves 1 foot or less. Wave detail, west 1 foot at 3 seconds. Protected waters, a light chop. A slight chance of showers and thunderstorms in the morning. Sunday night, west winds 5 to 10 knots. Waves 1 foot or less. Wave detail, west 1 foot at 3 seconds. Protected waters, a light chop. A chance of showers and thunderstorms after midnight. Monday, west winds 5 to 10 knots. Waves 1 foot or less. Wave detail, west 1 foot at 3 seconds. Protected waters, a light chop. Showers likely with a chance of thunderstorms. Monday night, southwest winds 5 to 10 knots, becoming east after midnight. Waves 1 foot or less. Wave detail, southwest 1 foot at 3 seconds. Protected waters, a light chop. A chance of thunderstorms. Showers. Tuesday, east winds 10 to 15 knots. Seas around 2 feet. Wave detail, east 1 foot at 3 seconds. Protected waters, a moderate of thunderstorms. Showers. Tuesday, east winds 10 to 15 knots. Seas around 2 feet. Wave detail, east 1 foot at 3 seconds. Protected waters, a moderate chop. Showers with a chance of thunderstorms. Tuesday night, east winds 5 to 10 knots. Waves 1 foot or less. Protected waters, a light chop. A chance of thunderstorms. Showers likely, mainly in the evening. Wednesday, east winds 5 to 10 knots. Seas around 2 feet. Protected waters, a light chop. A chance of showers and thunderstorms. Wednesday night, east winds around 5 knots. Waves 1 foot or less. Protected waters, smooth. A chance of showers and thunderstorms, mainly in the evening. Thursday, east winds around 5 knots, becoming south in the afternoon. Waves 1 foot or less.

Protected water is smooth. A chance of showers and thunderstorms. Thursday night, southwest winds around 5 knots. Waves 1 foot or less in the evening. Protected water is smooth. A slight chance of showers and thunderstorms. Winds and waves higher and near thunderstorms. The coastal waters forecast for the following St. Andrews Bay waterways. Tonight, southwest winds 5 to 10 knots, becoming west late. Protected waters a light chop. Sunday, northwest winds around 5 knots, becoming southwest in the afternoon. Protected waters a light chop. A slight chance of showers. A slight chance of thunderstorms in the afternoon. Sunday night, west winds 5 to 10 knots. Protected waters a light chop. A slight chance of showers and thunderstorms after midnight. Monday, northwest winds around 5 knots, becoming southwest around 5 knots in the afternoon. Protected waters smooth. A chance of showers and thunderstorms in the morning, then showers with thunderstorms likely in the afternoon. Monday night, east winds 5 to 10 knots. Protected waters a light chop. Showers with a chance of thunderstorms in the evening, then showers likely with a slight chance of thunderstorms after midnight. Tuesday, east winds 5 to 10 knots. Protected waters a light chop. A chance of showers with a slight chance of thunderstorms in the morning, then showers and thunderstorms likely in the afternoon. Tuesday night, east winds 5 to 10 knots. Protected waters a light chop. Showers and thunderstorms likely, mainly in the evening. Wednesday, east winds 5 to 10 knots, becoming southeast in the afternoon. Protected waters a light chop. A chance of showers and thunderstorms in the morning, then showers and thunderstorms likely in the afternoon. Wednesday night, southeast winds around 5 knots, becoming northeast after midnight. Protected waters smooth, showers and thunderstorms likely, mainly in the evening. Thursday, northeast winds around 5 knots, becoming south in the afternoon. Protected waters a light chop. A chance of showers and thunderstorms. Thursday night, southwest winds 5 to 10 knots, becoming west after midnight. Protected waters a light chop. A chance of showers and thunderstorms, mainly in the evening. Winds and waves higher and near thunderstorms. The Tropical Weather Outlook. For the North Atlantic, Caribbean Sea, and the Gulf of America, tropical cyclone formation is not expected during the next 7 days. Tide information for Sunday, September 6, 2026. St. Mark's River entrance. Low 3:25 a.m., high 9:29 a.m., low 5:52 p.m. Apalachicola. High 10:26 a.m., low 8:13 p.m. St. Andrews Bay at Panama City. High 5:43 a.m., low 5:16 p.m. Note that the times of high and low tide are 3 minutes earlier at Shell Point than at the St. Mark's River entrance. The average water temperature at Apalachicola was 86.0 degrees. Sunrise and sunset in Tallahassee. September 6, 2026, sunrise 7:17 a.m. Eastern Daylight Time, sunset 7:54 p.m. Eastern Daylight Time. 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This broadcast originates from your National Weather Service office in Tallahassee, Florida. The latest weather and forecast information can also be accessed by calling our automated forecast line at 850-942-8851. The current time is 11:37 p.m. Eastern Daylight Time. These are the 11 p.m. Eastern Daylight Time conditions. At the Tallahassee Airport, it was partly cloudy. The temperature was 79 degrees. The wind was calm. At Florida State University, the temperature was 81 degrees. The wind was calm. At Apalachicola, it was clear. The temperature was 80 degrees. The wind was northwest at 5 miles an hour. At Panama City Northwest, it was clear. The temperature was 79 degrees. The wind was calm. At Dothan, it was clear. The temperature was 80 degrees. The wind was west at 6 miles an hour. At Albany, it was partly cloudy. The temperature was 79 degrees. The wind was calm. At Valdosta, it was partly cloudy. The temperature was 80 degrees. The wind was calm. Over the marine area, at the buoy south of Apalachicola, winds were southwest at 6 knots and seas were 1 foot. At the buoy south of Panama City, winds were southwest at 6 knots and seas

Seas were 1 foot. At the buoy south of Pensacola, winds were southwest at 10 knots, and seas were 1 foot. The forecast for the local area. Tonight, partly cloudy. A chance of showers and thunderstorms this evening. Patchy fog after midnight. Lows in the mid-70s. Southwest winds around 5 miles per hour. Chance of rain 40%. Sunday, mostly sunny. Patchy fog in the morning. A chance of showers and thunderstorms in the afternoon. Humid with highs in the mid-90s. West winds around 5 miles per hour. Chance of rain 40%. Heat index values up to 108. Sunday night, partly cloudy in the evening, then becoming mostly cloudy. A chance of thunderstorms. A chance of showers in the evening, then showers likely after midnight. Humid with lows in the mid-70s. Southwest winds around 5 miles per hour. Chance of rain 70%. Labor Day, partly sunny. A chance of showers with a slight chance of thunderstorms in the morning, then showers with thunderstorms likely in the afternoon. Humid with highs in the lower 90s. Northeast winds around 5 miles per hour, becoming east in the afternoon. Chance of rain 90%. Monday night, mostly cloudy. Showers with thunderstorms likely in the evening, then a chance of showers with a slight chance of thunderstorms after midnight. Humid with lows in the lower 70s. East winds around 5 miles per hour. Chance of rain 90%. Tuesday and Tuesday night, mostly cloudy. Showers with thunderstorms likely. Highs around 90. Lows in the lower 70s. Chance of rain 80%. Wednesday and Wednesday night, partly cloudy. Showers likely with a chance of thunderstorms. Highs in the lower 90s. Lows in the lower 70s. Chance of rain 70%. Thursday and Thursday night, partly cloudy. Showers likely with a chance of thunderstorms. Highs in the lower 90s. Lows in the lower 70s. Chance of rain 60%. Friday through Saturday, partly cloudy with a chance of showers and thunderstorms. Highs in the lower 90s. Lows in the lower 70s. Chance of rain 50%. The coastal waters forecast for the following: waters from Suwannee River to Apalachicola, Florida, extending from 20 to 60 nautical miles. Coastal waters from Okaloosa-Walton County line to Mexico Beach out to 20 nautical miles. Coastal waters from Mexico Beach to Apalachicola out to 20 nautical miles. Waters from Okaloosa-Walton County line to Mexico Beach 20 to 60 nautical miles. And waters from Mexico Beach to Apalachicola 20 to 60 nautical miles. Tonight, west winds 5 to 10 knots. Waves 1 foot or less. Wave detail, southwest 1 foot at 3 seconds. Protected waters, a light chop. A slight chance of showers and thunderstorms late. Sunday, west winds 5 to 10 knots. Waves 1 foot or less. Wave detail, west 1 foot at 3 seconds. Protected waters, a light chop. A slight chance of showers and thunderstorms in the morning. Sunday night, west winds 5 to 10 knots. Waves 1 foot or less. Wave detail, west 1 foot at 3 seconds. Protected waters, a light chop. A chance of showers and thunderstorms after midnight. Monday, west winds 5 to 10 knots. Waves 1 foot or less. Wave detail, west 1 foot at 3 seconds. Protected waters, a light chop. Showers likely with a chance of thunderstorms. Monday night, southwest winds 5 to 10 knots, becoming east after midnight. Waves 1 foot or less. Wave detail, southwest 1 foot at 3 seconds. Protected waters, a light chop. A chance of thunderstorms. Showers. Tuesday, east winds 10 to 15 knots. Seas around 2 feet. Wave detail, east 1 foot at 3 seconds. Protected waters, a moderate chop. Showers with a chance of thunderstorms. Tuesday night, east winds 5 to 10 knots. Waves 1 foot or less. Protected waters, a light chop. A chance of thunderstorms. Showers likely, mainly in the evening. Wednesday, east winds 5 to 10 knots. Seas around 2 feet. Protected waters, a light chop. A chance of showers and thunderstorms. Wednesday night, east winds around 5 knots. Waves 1 foot or less. Protected waters, smooth. A chance of showers and thunderstorms, mainly in the evening. Thursday, east winds around 5 knots, becoming south in the afternoon. Waves 1 foot or less.

night, east winds 5 to 10 knots. Protected waters, a light shop. Showers with a chance of thunderstorms in the evening, then showers likely with a slight chance of thunderstorms after midnight. Tuesday, east winds 5 to 10 knots. Protected waters, a light shop. A chance of showers with a slight chance of thunderstorms in the morning, then showers and thunderstorms likely in the afternoon. Tuesday night, east winds 5 to 10 knots. Protected waters, a light shop. Showers and thunderstorms likely, mainly in the evening. Wednesday, east winds 5 to 10 knots, becoming southeast in the afternoon. Protected waters, a light shop. A chance of showers and thunderstorms in the morning, then showers and thunderstorms likely in the afternoon. Wednesday night, southeast winds around 5 knots, becoming northeast after midnight. Protected waters, smooth. Showers and thunderstorms likely, mainly in the evening. Thursday, northeast winds around 5 knots, becoming south in the afternoon. Protected waters, a light shop. A chance of showers and thunderstorms. Thursday night, southwest winds 5 to 10 knots, becoming west after midnight. Protected waters, a light shop. A chance of showers and thunderstorms, mainly in the evening. Winds and waves higher in and near thunderstorms. The Tropical Weather Outlook. For the North Atlantic, Caribbean Sea, and the Gulf of America, tropical cyclone formation is not expected during the next 7 days. Tide information for Sunday, September 6, 2026. St. Mark's River entrance. Low 3:25 a.m., high 9:29 a.m., low 5:52 p.m. Apalachicola. High 10:26 a.m., low 8:13 p.m. St. Andrews Bay at Panama City. High 5:43 a.m., low 5:16 p.m. Note that the times of high and low tide are 3 minutes earlier at Shell Point than at the St. Mark's River entrance. The average water temperature at Apalachicola was 86.0 degrees. Sunrise and sunset in Tallahassee. September 6, 2026, sunrise 7:17 a.m. Eastern Daylight Time, sunset 7:54 p.m. Eastern Daylight Time. 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This broadcast originates from your National Weather Service office in Tallahassee, Florida. The latest weather and forecast information can also be accessed by calling our automated forecast line at 850-942-8851. The current time is 11:47 p.m. Eastern Daylight Time. These are the 11 p.m. Eastern Daylight Time conditions. At the Tallahassee Airport, it was partly cloudy. The temperature was 79 degrees. The wind was calm. At Florida State University, the temperature was 81 degrees. The wind was calm. At Apalachicola, it was clear. The temperature was 80 degrees. The wind was northwest at 5 miles an hour. At Panama City Northwest, it was clear. The temperature was 79 degrees. The wind was calm. At Dothan, it was clear. The temperature was 80 degrees. The wind was west at 6 miles an hour. At Albany, it was partly cloudy. The temperature was 79 degrees. The wind was calm. At Valdosta, it was partly cloudy. The temperature was 80 degrees. The wind was calm. Over the marine area, at the buoy south of Apalachicola, winds were southwest at 6 knots and seas were 1 foot. At the buoy south of Panama City, winds were southwest at 6 knots and seas were 1 foot. At the buoy south of Pensacola, winds were southwest at 10 knots and seas were 1 foot. The forecast for the local area. Tonight, partly cloudy. A chance of showers and thunderstorms this evening. Patchy fog after midnight. Lows in the mid-70s. Southwest winds around 5 miles per hour. Chance of rain 40%. Sunday, mostly sunny. Patchy fog in the morning. A chance of showers and thunderstorms in the afternoon. Humid with highs in the mid-90s. West winds around 5 miles per hour. Chance of rain 40%. Heat index values up to 108. Sunday night, partly cloudy in the evening, then becoming mostly cloudy. A chance of thunderstorms. A chance of showers in the evening, then showers likely after midnight. Humid with lows in the mid-70s. Southwest winds around 5 miles per hour. Chance of rain 70%. Labor Day, partly sunny. A chance of showers with a slight chance of thunderstorms in the morning, then

hours with thunderstorms likely in the afternoon. Humid with highs in the lower 90s. Northeast winds around 5 miles per hour, becoming east in the afternoon. Chance of rain 90%. Monday night, mostly cloudy. Showers with thunderstorms likely in the evening, then a chance of showers with a slight chance of thunderstorms after midnight. Humid with lows in the lower 70s. East winds around 5 miles per hour. Chance of rain 90%. Tuesday and Tuesday night, mostly cloudy. Showers with thunderstorms likely. Highs around 90. Lows in the lower 70s. Chance of rain 80%. Wednesday and Wednesday night, partly cloudy. Showers likely with a chance of thunderstorms. Highs in the lower 90s. Lows in the lower 70s. Chance of rain 70%. Thursday and Thursday night, partly cloudy. Showers likely with a chance of thunderstorms. Highs in the lower 90s. Lows in the lower 70s. Chance of rain 60%. Friday through Saturday, partly cloudy with a chance of showers and thunderstorms. Highs in the lower 90s. Lows in the lower 70s. Chance of rain 50%. The coastal waters forecast for the following waters from Suwannee River to Apalachicola, Florida, extending from 20 to 60 nautical miles. Coastal waters from Okaloosa, Walton County line to Mexico Beach out to 20 nautical miles. Coastal waters from Mexico Beach to Apalachicola out to 20 nautical miles. Waters from Okaloosa, Walton County line to Mexico Beach 20 to 60 nautical miles. And waters from Mexico Beach to Apalachicola 20 to 60 nautical miles. Tonight, west winds 5 to 10 knots. Waves 1 foot or less. Wave detail, southwest 1 foot at 3 seconds. Protected waters, a light chop. A slight chance of showers and thunderstorms late. Sunday, west winds 5 to 10 knots. Waves 1 foot or less. Wave detail, west 1 foot at 3 seconds. Protected waters, a light chop. A slight chance of showers and thunderstorms in the morning. Sunday night, west winds 5 to 10 knots. Waves 1 foot or less. Wave detail, west 1 foot at 3 seconds. Protected waters, a light chop. A chance of showers and thunderstorms after midnight. Monday, west winds 5 to 10 knots. Waves 1 foot or less. Wave detail, west 1 foot at 3 seconds. Protected waters, a light chop. Showers likely with a chance of thunderstorms. Monday night, southwest winds 5 to 10 knots, becoming east after midnight. Waves 1 foot or less. Wave detail, southwest 1 foot at 3 seconds. Protected waters, a light chop. A chance of thunderstorms. Showers. Tuesday, east winds 10 to 15 knots. Seas around 2 feet. Wave detail, east 1 foot at 3 seconds. Protected waters, a moderate chop. Showers with a chance of thunderstorms. Tuesday night, east winds 5 to 10 knots. Waves 1 foot or less. Protected waters, a light chop. A chance of thunderstorms. Showers likely, mainly in the evening. Wednesday, east winds 5 to 10 knots. Seas around 2 feet. Protected waters, a light chop. A chance of showers and thunderstorms. Wednesday night, east winds around 5 knots. Waves 1 foot or less. Protected waters, smooth. A chance of showers and thunderstorms, mainly in the evening. Thursday, east winds around 5 knots, becoming south in the afternoon. Waves 1 foot or less. Protected waters, smooth. A chance of showers and thunderstorms. Thursday night, southwest winds around 5 knots. Waves 1 foot or less in the evening. Protected waters, smooth. A slight chance of showers and thunderstorms. Winds and waves higher in and near thunderstorms. The coastal waters forecast for the following St. Andrews Bay waterways. Tonight, southwest winds 5 to 10 knots, becoming west late. Protected waters, a light chop. Sunday, northwest winds around 5 knots, becoming southwest in the afternoon. Protected waters, a light chop. A slight chance of showers. A slight chance of thunderstorms in the afternoon. Sunday night, west winds 5 to 10 knots. Protected waters, a light chop. A slight chance of showers and thunderstorms after midnight. Monday, northwest winds around 5 knots, becoming southwest around 5 knots in the afternoon. Protected waters, smooth. A chance of showers and thunderstorms in the morning, then showers with thunderstorms likely in the afternoon.

Monday night, east winds 5 to 10 knots. Protected waters, a light chop. Showers with a chance of thunderstorms in the evening, then showers likely with a slight chance of thunderstorms after midnight. Tuesday, east winds 5 to 10 knots. Protected waters, a light chop. A chance of showers with a slight chance of thunderstorms in the morning, then showers and thunderstorms likely in the afternoon. Tuesday night, east winds 5 to 10 knots. Protected waters, a light chop. Showers and thunderstorms likely, mainly in the evening. Wednesday, east winds 5 to 10 knots, becoming southeast in the afternoon. Protected waters, a light chop. A chance of showers and thunderstorms in the morning, then showers and thunderstorms likely in the afternoon. Wednesday night, southeast winds around 5 knots, becoming northeast after midnight. Protected waters, smooth. Showers and thunderstorms likely, mainly in the evening. Thursday, northeast winds around 5 knots, becoming south in the afternoon. Protected waters, a light chop. A chance of showers and thunderstorms. Thursday night, southwest winds 5 to 10 knots, becoming west after midnight. Protected waters, a light chop. A chance of showers and thunderstorms, mainly in the evening. Winds and waves higher and near thunderstorms. The Tropical Weather Outlook. For the North Atlantic, Caribbean Sea, and the Gulf of America, tropical cyclone formation is not expected during the next 7 days. Tide information for Sunday, September 6, 2026. St. Mark's River entrance. Low 3:25 a.m., high 9:29 a.m., low 5:52 p.m. Apalachicola. High 10:26 a.m., low 8:13 p.m. St. Andrews Bay of Panama City. High 5:43 a.m., low 5:16 p.m. Note that the times of high and low tide are 3 minutes earlier at Shell Point than at the St. Mark's River entrance. The average water temperature at Apalachicola was 86.0 degrees. Sunrise and sunset in Tallahassee. September 6, 2026, sunrise 7:17 a.m. Eastern Daylight Time, sunset 7:54 p.m. Eastern Daylight Time. 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This broadcast originates from your National Weather Service office in Tallahassee, Florida. The latest weather and forecast information can also be accessed by calling our automated forecast line at 850-942-8851. The current time is 11:57 p.m. Eastern Daylight Time. These are the 11 p.m. Eastern Daylight Time conditions. At the Tallahassee Airport, it was partly cloudy. The temperature was 79 degrees. The wind was calm. At Florida State University, the temperature was 81 degrees. The wind was calm. At Apalachicola, it was clear. The temperature was 80 degrees. The wind was northwest at 5 miles an hour. At Panama City Northwest, it was clear. The temperature was 79 degrees. The wind was calm. At Dothan, it was clear. The temperature was 80 degrees. The wind was west at 6 miles an hour. At Albany, it was partly cloudy. The temperature was 79 degrees. The wind was calm. At Valdosta, it was partly cloudy. The temperature was 80 degrees. The wind was calm. Over the marine area, at the buoy south of Apalachicola, winds were southwest at 6 knots and seas were 1 foot. At the buoy south of Panama City, winds were southwest at 6 knots and seas were 1 foot. At the buoy south of Pensacola, winds were southwest at 10 knots and seas were 1 foot. The forecast for the local area. Tonight, partly cloudy. A chance of showers and thunderstorms this evening. Patchy fog after midnight. Lows in the mid-70s. Southwest winds around 5 miles per hour. Chance of rain 40%. Sunday, mostly sunny. Patchy fog in the morning. A chance of showers and thunderstorms in the afternoon. Humid with highs in the mid-90s. West winds around 5 miles per hour. Chance of rain 40%. Heat index values up to 108. Sunday night, partly cloudy in the evening, then becoming mostly cloudy. A chance of thunderstorms. A chance of showers in the evening, then showers likely after midnight. Humid with lows in the mid-70s. Southwest winds around 5 miles per hour. Chance of rain 70%. Labor Day, partly sunny. A chance of showers with a slight chance of thunderstorms in the morning.

then showers with thunderstorms likely in the afternoon. Humid with highs in the lower 90s. Northeast winds around 5 miles per hour, becoming east in the afternoon. Chance of rain 90%. Monday night, mostly cloudy. Showers with thunderstorms likely in the evening, then a chance of showers with a slight chance of thunderstorms after midnight. Humid with lows in the lower 70s. East winds around 5 miles per hour. Chance of rain 90%. Tuesday and Tuesday night, mostly cloudy. Showers with thunderstorms likely. Highs around 90. Lows in the lower 70s. Chance of rain 80%. Wednesday and Wednesday night, partly cloudy. Showers likely with a chance of thunderstorms. Highs in the lower 90s. Lows in the lower 70s. Chance of rain 70%. Thursday and Thursday night, partly cloudy. Showers likely with a chance of thunderstorms. Highs in the lower 90s. Lows in the lower 70s. Chance of rain 60%. Friday through Saturday, partly cloudy with a chance of showers and thunderstorms. Highs in the lower 90s. Lows in the lower 70s. Chance of rain 50%. The coastal waters forecast for the following waters from Suwannee River to Apalachicola, Florida, extending from 20 to 60 nautical miles. Coastal waters from Okaloosa, Walton County line to Mexico Beach out to 20 nautical miles. Coastal waters from Mexico Beach to Apalachicola out to 20 nautical miles. Waters from Okaloosa, Walton County line to Mexico Beach 20 to 60 nautical miles. And waters from Mexico Beach to Apalachicola 20 to 60 nautical miles. Tonight, west winds 5 to 10 knots. Waves 1 foot or less. Wave detail, southwest 1 foot at 3 seconds. Protected waters, a light chop. A slight chance of showers and thunderstorms late. Sunday, west winds 5 to 10 knots. Waves 1 foot or less. Wave detail, west 1 foot at 3 seconds. Protected waters, a light chop. A slight chance of showers and thunderstorms in the morning. Sunday night, west winds 5 to 10 knots. Waves 1 foot or less. Wave detail, west 1 foot at 3 seconds. Protected waters, a light chop. A chance of showers and thunderstorms after midnight. Monday, west winds 5 to 10 knots. Waves 1 foot or less. Wave detail, west 1 foot at 3 seconds. Protected waters, a light chop. Showers likely with a chance of thunderstorms. Monday night, southwest winds 5 to 10 knots, becoming east after midnight. Waves 1 foot or less. Wave detail, southwest 1 foot at 3 seconds. Protected waters, a light chop. A chance of thunderstorms. Showers. Tuesday, east winds 10 to 15 knots. Seas around 2 feet. Wave detail, east 1 foot at 3 seconds. Protected waters, a moderate chop. Showers with a chance of thunderstorms. Tuesday night, east winds 5 to 10 knots. Waves 1 foot or less. Protected waters, a light chop. A chance of thunderstorms. Showers likely, mainly in the evening. Wednesday, east winds 5 to 10 knots. Seas around 2 feet. Protected waters, a light chop. A chance of showers and thunderstorms. Wednesday night, east winds around 5 knots. Waves 1 foot or less. Protected waters, smooth. A chance of showers and thunderstorms, mainly in the evening. Thursday, east winds around 5 knots, becoming south in the afternoon. Waves 1 foot or less. Protected waters, smooth. A chance of showers and thunderstorms. Thursday night, southwest winds around 5 knots. Waves 1 foot or less in the evening. Protected waters, smooth. A slight chance of showers and thunderstorms. Winds and waves higher in and near thunderstorms. The coastal waters forecast for the following St. Andrews Bay waterways. Tonight, southwest winds 5 to 10 knots, becoming west late. Protected waters, a light chop. Sunday, northwest winds around 5 knots, becoming southwest in the afternoon. Protected waters, a light chop. A slight chance of showers. A slight chance of thunderstorms in the afternoon. Sunday night, west winds 5 to 10 knots. Protected waters, a light chop. A slight chance of showers and thunderstorms after midnight. Monday, northwest winds around 5 knots, becoming southwest around 5 knots in the afternoon. Protected waters, smooth. A chance of showers and thunderstorms in the morning, then showers with thunderstorms likely in the afternoon.

Monday night, east winds 5 to 10 knots. Protected waters, a light shop. Showers with a chance of thunderstorms in the evening, then showers likely with a slight chance of thunderstorms after midnight. Tuesday, east winds 5 to 10 knots. Protected waters, a light shop. A chance of showers with a slight chance of thunderstorms in the morning, then showers and thunderstorms likely in the afternoon. Tuesday night, east winds 5 to 10 knots. Protected waters, a light shop. Showers and thunderstorms likely, mainly in the evening. Wednesday, east winds 5 to 10 knots, becoming southeast in the afternoon. Protected waters, a light shop. A chance of showers and thunderstorms in the morning, then showers and thunderstorms likely in the afternoon. Wednesday night, southeast winds around 5 knots, becoming northeast after midnight. Protected waters, smooth. Showers and thunderstorms likely, mainly in the evening. Thursday, northeast winds around 5 knots, becoming south in the afternoon. Protected waters, a light shop. A chance of showers and thunderstorms. Thursday night, southwest winds 5 to 10 knots, becoming west after midnight. Protected waters, a light shop. A chance of showers and thunderstorms, mainly in the evening. Winds and waves higher in and near thunderstorms. The Tropical Weather Outlook. For the North Atlantic, Caribbean Sea, and the Gulf of America, tropical cyclone formation is not expected during the next 7 days. Tide information for Sunday, September 6, 2026. St. Mark's River entrance. Low 3:25 a.m., high 9:29 a.m., low 5:52 p.m. Apalachicola. High 10:26 a.m., low 8:13 p.m. St. Andrews Bay at Panama City. High 5:43 a.m., low 5:16 p.m. Note that the times of high and low tide are 3 minutes earlier at Shell Point than at the St. Mark's River entrance. The average water temperature at Apalachicola was 86.0 degrees. Sunrise and sunset in Tallahassee. September 6, 2026, sunrise 7:17 a.m. Eastern Daylight Time, sunset 7:54 p.m. Eastern Daylight Time. 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The latest weather and forecast information can also be accessed by calling our automated forecast line at 850-942-8851. The current time is 12:07 a.m. Eastern Daylight Time. These are the midnight Eastern Daylight Time conditions. At the Tallahassee Airport, it was clear. The temperature was 77 degrees. The wind was calm. The report from Florida State University was not available. At Apalachicola, it was clear. The temperature was 79 degrees. The wind was calm. At Panama City Northwest, it was clear. The temperature was 78 degrees. The wind was calm. At Dothan, it was partly cloudy. The temperature was 79 degrees. The wind was west at 5 miles an hour. At Albany, it was partly cloudy. The temperature was 79 degrees. The wind was west at 3 miles an hour. At Valdosta, it was clear. The temperature was 78 degrees. The wind was calm. Over the marine area, at the buoy south of Apalachicola, winds were southwest at 6 knots. At the buoy south of Panama City, winds were west at 6 knots. At the buoy south of Pensacola, winds were southwest at 10 knots. The forecast for the local area. Tonight, partly cloudy. A chance of showers and thunderstorms this evening. Patchy fog after midnight. Lows in the mid-70s. Southwest winds around 5 miles per hour. Chance of rain 40%. Sunday, mostly sunny. Patchy fog in the morning. A chance of showers and thunderstorms in the afternoon. Humid with highs in the mid-90s. West winds around 5 miles per hour. Chance of rain 40%. Heat index values up to 108. Sunday night, partly cloudy in the evening, then becoming mostly cloudy. A chance of thunderstorms. A chance of showers in the evening, then showers likely after midnight. Humid with lows in the mid-70s. Southwest winds around 5 miles per hour. Chance of rain 70%. Labor Day, partly sunny. A chance of showers with a slight chance of thunderstorms in the morning, then showers with thunderstorms likely in the afternoon. Humid.

Highs in the lower 90s. Northeast winds around 5 miles per hour, becoming east in the afternoon. Chance of rain 90%. Monday night, mostly cloudy. Showers with thunderstorms likely in the evening, then a chance of showers with a slight chance of thunderstorms after midnight. Humid with lows in the lower 70s. East winds around 5 miles per hour. Chance of rain 90%. Tuesday and Tuesday night, mostly cloudy. Showers with thunderstorms likely. Highs around 90. Lows in the lower 70s. Chance of rain 80%. Wednesday and Wednesday night, partly cloudy. Showers likely with a chance of thunderstorms. Highs in the lower 90s. Lows in the lower 70s. Chance of rain 70%. Thursday and Thursday night, partly cloudy. Showers likely with a chance of thunderstorms. Highs in the lower 90s. Lows in the lower 70s. Chance of rain 60%. Friday through Saturday, partly cloudy with a chance of showers and thunderstorms. Highs in the lower 90s. Lows in the lower 70s. Chance of rain 50%. The coastal waters forecast for the following waters from Suwannee River to Apalachicola, Florida, extending from 20 to 60 nautical miles. Coastal waters from Okaloosa-Walton County line to Mexico Beach out to 20 nautical miles. Coastal waters from Mexico Beach to Apalachicola out to 20 nautical miles. Waters from Okaloosa-Walton County line to Mexico Beach 20 to 60 nautical miles. And waters from Mexico Beach to Apalachicola 20 to 60 nautical miles. Tonight, west winds 5 to 10 knots. Waves 1 foot or less. Wave detail, southwest 1 foot at 3 seconds. Protected waters a light chop. A slight chance of showers and thunderstorms late. Sunday, west winds 5 to 10 knots. Waves 1 foot or less. Wave detail, west 1 foot at 3 seconds. Protected waters a light chop. A slight chance of showers and thunderstorms in the morning. Sunday night, west winds 5 to 10 knots. Waves 1 foot or less. Wave detail, west 1 foot at 3 seconds. Protected waters a light chop. A chance of showers and thunderstorms after midnight. Monday, west winds 5 to 10 knots. Waves 1 foot or less. Wave detail, west 1 foot at 3 seconds. Protected waters a light chop. Showers likely with a chance of thunderstorms. Monday night, southwest winds 5 to 10 knots, becoming east after midnight. Waves 1 foot or less. Wave detail, southwest 1 foot at 3 seconds. Protected waters a light chop. A chance of thunderstorms. Showers. Tuesday, east winds 10 to 15 knots. Seas around 2 feet. Wave detail, east 1 foot at 3 seconds. Protected waters a moderate chop. Showers with a chance of thunderstorms. Tuesday night, east winds 5 to 10 knots. Waves 1 foot or less. Protected waters a light chop. A chance of thunderstorms. Showers likely, mainly in the evening. Wednesday, east winds 5 to 10 knots. Seas around 2 feet. Protected waters a light chop. A chance of showers and thunderstorms. Wednesday night, east winds around 5 knots. Waves 1 foot or less. Protected waters smooth. A chance of showers and thunderstorms, mainly in the evening. Thursday, east winds around 5 knots, becoming south in the afternoon. Waves 1 foot or less. Protected waters smooth. A chance of showers and thunderstorms. Thursday night, southwest winds around 5 knots. Waves 1 foot or less in the evening. Protected waters smooth. A slight chance of showers and thunderstorms. Winds and waves higher and near thunderstorms. The coastal waters forecast for the following St. Andrews Bay waterways. Tonight, southwest winds 5 to 10 knots, becoming west late. Protected waters a light chop. Sunday, northwest winds around 5 knots, becoming southwest in the afternoon. Protected waters a light chop. A slight chance of showers. A slight chance of thunderstorms in the afternoon. Sunday night, west winds 5 to 10 knots. Protected waters a light chop. A slight chance of showers and thunderstorms after midnight. Monday, northwest winds around 5 knots, becoming southwest around 5 knots in the afternoon. Protected waters smooth. A chance of showers and thunderstorms in the morning, then showers with thunderstorms likely in the afternoon. Monday night, east winds 5 to 10 knots.

Protected waters, a light chop. Showers with a chance of thunderstorms in the evening, then showers likely with a slight chance of thunderstorms after midnight. Tuesday, east winds 5 to 10 knots. Protected waters, a light chop. A chance of showers with a slight chance of thunderstorms in the morning, then showers and thunderstorms likely in the afternoon. Tuesday night, east winds 5 to 10 knots. Protected waters, a light chop. Showers and thunderstorms likely, mainly in the evening. Wednesday, east winds 5 to 10 knots, becoming southeast in the afternoon. Protected waters, a light chop. A chance of showers and thunderstorms in the morning, then showers and thunderstorms likely in the afternoon. Wednesday night, southeast winds around 5 knots, becoming northeast after midnight. Protected waters, smooth. Showers and thunderstorms likely, mainly in the evening. Thursday, northeast winds around 5 knots, becoming south in the afternoon. Protected waters, a light chop. A chance of showers and thunderstorms. Thursday night, southwest winds 5 to 10 knots, becoming west after midnight. Protected waters, a light chop. A chance of showers and thunderstorms, mainly in the evening. Winds and waves higher in and near thunderstorms. The Tropical Weather Outlook. For the North Atlantic, Caribbean Sea, and the Gulf of America, tropical cyclone formation is not expected during the next 7 days. Tide information for Sunday, September 6, 2026. St. Mark's River entrance. Low 3:25 a.m., high 9:29 a.m., low 5:52 p.m. Apalachicola. High 10:26 a.m., low 8:13 p.m. St. Andrews Bay of Panama City. High 5:43 a.m., low 5:16 p.m. Note that the times of high and low tide are 3 minutes earlier at Shell Point than at the St. Mark's River entrance. The average water temperature at Apalachicola was 86.0 degrees. Sunrise and sunset in Tallahassee. September 6, 2026, sunrise 7:17 a.m. Eastern Daylight Time, sunset 7:54 p.m. Eastern Daylight Time. 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The latest weather and forecast information can also be accessed by calling our automated forecast line at 850-942-8851. The current time is 12:17 a.m. Eastern Daylight Time. These are the midnight Eastern Daylight Time conditions. At the Tallahassee Airport, it was clear. The temperature was 77 degrees. The wind was calm. At Florida State University, the temperature was 81 degrees. The wind was southwest at 3 miles an hour. At Apalachicola, it was clear. The temperature was 79 degrees. The wind was calm. At Panama City Northwest, it was clear. The temperature was 78 degrees. The wind was calm. At Dothan, it was partly cloudy. The temperature was 79 degrees. The wind was west at 5 miles an hour. At Albany, it was clear. The temperature was 79 degrees. The wind was west at 3 miles an hour. At Valdosta, it was clear. The temperature was 78 degrees. The wind was calm. Over the marine area, at the buoy south of Apalachicola, winds were southwest at 6 knots and seas were 1 foot. At the buoy south of Panama City, winds were west at 4 knots and seas were 1 foot. At the buoy south of Pensacola, winds were southwest at 8 knots. The forecast for the local area. Tonight, partly cloudy. A chance of showers and thunderstorms this evening. Patchy fog after midnight. Lows in the mid-70s. Southwest winds around 5 miles per hour. Chance of rain 40%. Sunday, mostly sunny. Patchy fog in the morning. A chance of showers and thunderstorms in the afternoon. Humid with highs in the mid-90s. West winds around 5 miles per hour. Chance of rain 40%. Heat index values up to 108. Sunday night, partly cloudy in the evening, then becoming mostly cloudy. A chance of thunderstorms. A chance of showers in the evening, then showers likely after midnight. Humid with lows in the mid-70s. Southwest winds around 5 miles per hour. Chance of rain 70%. Labor Day, partly sunny. A chance of showers with a slight chance of thunderstorms in the morning, then showers with thunderstorms likely in the afternoon.

Humid with highs in the lower 90s. Northeast winds around 5 miles per hour, becoming east in the afternoon. Chance of rain 90%. Monday night, mostly cloudy. Showers with thunderstorms likely in the evening, then a chance of showers with a slight chance of thunderstorms after midnight. Humid with lows in the lower 70s. East winds around 5 miles per hour. Chance of rain 90%. Tuesday and Tuesday night, mostly cloudy. Showers with thunderstorms likely. Highs around 90. Lows in the lower 70s. Chance of rain 80%. Wednesday and Wednesday night, partly cloudy. Showers likely with a chance of thunderstorms. Highs in the lower 90s. Lows in the lower 70s. Chance of rain 70%. Thursday and Thursday night, partly cloudy. Showers likely with a chance of thunderstorms. Highs in the lower 90s. Lows in the lower 70s. Chance of rain 60%. Friday through Saturday, partly cloudy with a chance of showers and thunderstorms. Highs in the lower 90s. Lows in the lower 70s. Chance of rain 50%. The coastal waters forecast for the following waters from Suwannee River to Apalachicola, Florida, extending from 20 to 60 nautical miles, coastal waters from Okaloosa-Walton County line to Mexico Beach out to 20 nautical miles, coastal waters from Mexico Beach to Apalachicola out to 20 nautical miles, waters from Okaloosa-Walton County line to Mexico Beach 20 to 60 nautical miles, and waters from Mexico Beach to Apalachicola 20 to 60 nautical miles. Tonight, west winds 5 to 10 knots. Waves 1 foot or less. Wave detail, southwest 1 foot at 3 seconds. Protected waters, a light chop. A slight chance of showers and thunderstorms late. Sunday, west winds 5 to 10 knots. Waves 1 foot or less. Wave detail, west 1 foot at 3 seconds. Protected waters, a light chop. A slight chance of showers and thunderstorms in the morning. Sunday night, west winds 5 to 10 knots. Waves 1 foot or less. Wave detail, west 1 foot at 3 seconds. Protected waters, a light chop. A chance of showers and thunderstorms after midnight. Monday, west winds 5 to 10 knots. Waves 1 foot or less. Wave detail, west 1 foot at 3 seconds. Protected waters, a light chop. Showers likely with a chance of thunderstorms. Monday night, southwest winds 5 to 10 knots, becoming east after midnight. Waves 1 foot or less. Wave detail, southwest 1 foot at 3 seconds. Protected waters, a light chop. A chance of thunderstorms. Showers. Tuesday, east winds 10 to 15 knots. Seas around 2 feet. Wave detail, east 1 foot at 3 seconds. Protected waters, a moderate chop. Showers with a chance of thunderstorms. Tuesday night, east winds 5 to 10 knots. Waves 1 foot or less. Protected waters, a light chop. A chance of thunderstorms. Showers likely, mainly in the evening. Wednesday, east winds 5 to 10 knots. Seas around 2 feet. Protected waters, a light chop. A chance of showers and thunderstorms. Wednesday night, east winds around 5 knots. Waves 1 foot or less. Protected waters, smooth. A chance of showers and thunderstorms, mainly in the evening. Thursday, east winds around 5 knots, becoming south in the afternoon. Waves 1 foot or less. Protected waters, smooth. A chance of showers and thunderstorms. Thursday night, southwest winds around 5 knots. Waves 1 foot or less in the evening. Protected waters, smooth. A slight chance of showers and thunderstorms. Winds and waves higher and near thunderstorms. The coastal waters forecast for the following St. Andrews Bay waterways. Tonight, southwest winds 5 to 10 knots, becoming west late. Protected waters, a light chop. Sunday, northwest winds around 5 knots, becoming southwest in the afternoon. Protected waters, a light chop. A slight chance of showers. A slight chance of thunderstorms in the afternoon. Sunday night, west winds 5 to 10 knots. Protected waters, a light chop. A slight chance of showers and thunderstorms after midnight. Monday, northwest winds around 5 knots, becoming southwest around 5 knots in the afternoon. Protected waters, smooth. A chance of showers and thunderstorms in the morning, then showers with thunderstorms likely in the afternoon. Monday night, east winds 5 to 10 knots,

Protected waters, a light chop. Showers with a chance of thunderstorms in the evening. Then showers likely with a slight chance of thunderstorms after midnight. Tuesday, east winds 5 to 10 knots. Protected waters, a light chop. A chance of showers with a slight chance of thunderstorms in the morning. Then showers and thunderstorms likely in the afternoon. Tuesday night, east winds 5 to 10 knots. Protected waters, a light chop. Showers and thunderstorms likely, mainly in the evening. Wednesday, east winds 5 to 10 knots, becoming southeast in the afternoon. Protected waters, a light chop. A chance of showers and thunderstorms in the morning, then showers and thunderstorms likely in the afternoon. Wednesday night, southeast winds around 5 knots, becoming northeast after midnight. Protected waters, smooth. Showers and thunderstorms likely, mainly in the evening. Thursday, northeast winds around 5 knots, becoming south in the afternoon. Protected waters, a light chop. A chance of showers and thunderstorms. Thursday night, southwest winds 5 to 10 knots, becoming west after midnight. Protected waters, a light chop. A chance of showers and thunderstorms, mainly in the evening. Winds and waves higher and near thunderstorms. The Tropical Weather Outlook. For the North Atlantic, Caribbean Sea, and the Gulf of America, tropical cyclone formation is not expected during the next 7 days. Tide information for Sunday, September 6, 2026. St. Mark's River entrance. Low 3:25 a.m., high 9:29 a.m., low 5:52 p.m. Apalachicola. High 10:26 a.m., low 8:13 p.m. St. Andrews Bay of Panama City. High 5:43 a.m., low 5:16 p.m. Note that the times of high and low tide are 3 minutes earlier at Channel Point than at the St. Mark's River entrance. The average water temperature at Apalachicola was 86.0 degrees. Sunrise and sunset in Tallahassee. September 6, 2026, sunrise 7:17 a.m. Eastern Daylight Time, sunset 7:54 p.m. Eastern Daylight Time. 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This broadcast originates from your National Weather Service office in Tallahassee, Florida. The latest weather and forecast information can also be accessed by calling our automated forecast line at 850-942-8851. The current time is 12:27 a.m. Eastern Daylight Time. These are the midnight Eastern Daylight Time conditions. At the Tallahassee Airport, it was clear. The temperature was 77 degrees. The wind was calm. At Florida State University, the temperature was 81 degrees. The wind was southwest at 3 miles an hour. At Apalachicola, it was clear. The temperature was 79 degrees. The wind was calm. At Panama City Northwest, it was clear. The temperature was 78 degrees. The wind was calm. At Dothan, it was partly cloudy. The temperature was 79 degrees. The wind was west at 5 miles an hour. At Albany, it was clear. The temperature was 79 degrees. The wind was west at 3 miles an hour. At Valdosta, it was clear. The temperature was 78 degrees. The wind was calm. Over the marine area, at the buoy south of Apalachicola, winds were southwest at 6 knots and seas were 1 foot. At the buoy south of Panama City, winds were west at 4 knots and seas were 1 foot. At the buoy south of Pensacola, winds were southwest at 8 knots. The forecast for the local area. Tonight, partly cloudy. A chance of showers and thunderstorms this evening. Patchy fog after midnight. Lows in the mid-70s. Southwest winds around 5 miles per hour. Chance of rain 40%. Sunday, mostly sunny. Patchy fog in the morning. A chance of showers and thunderstorms in the afternoon. Humid with highs in the mid-90s. West winds around 5 miles per hour. Chance of rain 40%. Heat index values up to 108. Sunday night, partly cloudy in the evening, then becoming mostly cloudy. A chance of thunderstorms. A chance of showers in the evening, then showers likely after midnight. Humid with lows in the mid-70s. Southwest winds around 5 miles per hour. Chance of rain 70%. Labor Day, partly sunny. A chance of showers with a slight chance of thunderstorms in the morning, then showers with thunderstorms likely in the afternoon.

humid with highs in the lower 90s. Northeast winds around 5 miles per hour, becoming east in the afternoon. Chance of rain 90%. Monday night, mostly cloudy. Showers with thunderstorms likely in the evening, then a chance of showers with a slight chance of thunderstorms after midnight. Humid with lows in the lower 70s. East winds around 5 miles per hour. Chance of rain 90%. Tuesday and Tuesday night, mostly cloudy. Showers with thunderstorms likely. Highs around 90. Lows in the lower 70s. Chance of rain 80%. Wednesday and Wednesday night, partly cloudy. Showers likely with a chance of thunderstorms. Highs in the lower 90s. Lows in the lower 70s. Chance of rain 70%. Thursday and Thursday night, partly cloudy. Showers likely with a chance of thunderstorms. Highs in the lower 90s. Lows in the lower 70s. Chance of rain 60%. Friday through Saturday, partly cloudy with a chance of showers and thunderstorms. Highs in the lower 90s. Lows in the lower 70s. Chance of rain 50%. The coastal waters forecast for the following waters from Suwannee River to Apalachicola, Florida, extending from 20 to 60 nautical miles. Coastal waters from Okaloosa, Walton County line to Mexico Beach out to 20 nautical miles. Coastal waters from Mexico Beach to Apalachicola out to 20 nautical miles. Waters from Okaloosa, Walton County line to Mexico Beach 20 to 60 nautical miles. And waters from Mexico Beach to Apalachicola 20 to 60 nautical miles. Tonight, west winds 5 to 10 knots. Waves 1 foot or less. Wave detail, southwest 1 foot at 3 seconds. Protected waters, a light chop. A slight chance of showers and thunderstorms late. Sunday, west winds 5 to 10 knots. Waves 1 foot or less. Wave detail, west 1 foot at 3 seconds. Protected waters, a light chop. A slight chance of showers and thunderstorms in the morning. Sunday night, west winds 5 to 10 knots. Waves 1 foot or less. Wave detail, west 1 foot at 3 seconds. Protected waters, a light chop. A chance of showers and thunderstorms after midnight. Monday, west winds 5 to 10 knots. Waves 1 foot or less. Wave detail, west 1 foot at 3 seconds. Protected waters, a light chop. Showers likely with a chance of thunderstorms. Monday night, southwest winds 5 to 10 knots, becoming east after midnight. Waves 1 foot or less. Wave detail, southwest 1 foot at 3 seconds. Protected waters, a light chop. A chance of thunderstorms. Showers. Tuesday, east winds 10 to 15 knots. Seas around 2 feet. Wave detail, east 1 foot at 3 seconds. Protected waters and storms. Showers. Tuesday, east winds 10 to 15 knots. Seas around 2 feet. Wave detail, east 1 foot at 3 seconds. Protected waters, a moderate chop. Showers with a chance of thunderstorms. Tuesday night, east winds 5 to 10 knots. Waves 1 foot or less. Protected waters, a light chop. A chance of thunderstorms. Showers likely, mainly in the evening. Wednesday, east winds 5 to 10 knots. Seas around 2 feet. Protected waters, a light chop. A chance of showers and thunderstorms. Wednesday night, east winds around 5 knots. Waves 1 foot or less. Protected waters, smooth. A chance of showers and thunderstorms, mainly in the evening. Thursday, east winds around 5 knots, becoming south in the afternoon. Waves 1 foot or less. Protected waters, smooth. A chance of showers and thunderstorms. Thursday night, southwest winds around 5 knots. Waves 1 foot or less in the evening. Protected waters, smooth. A slight chance of showers and thunderstorms. Winds and waves higher and near thunderstorms. The coastal waters forecast for the following St. Andrews Bay waterways. Tonight, southwest winds 5 to 10 knots, becoming west late. Protected waters, a light chop. Sunday, northwest winds around 5 knots, becoming southwest in the afternoon. Protected waters, a light chop. A slight chance of showers. A slight chance of thunderstorms in the afternoon. Sunday night, west winds 5 to 10 knots. Protected waters, a light chop. A slight chance of showers and thunderstorms after midnight. Monday, northwest winds around 5 knots, becoming southwest around 4 knots.

0: 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Protected waters,
1: smooth.
0: A chance of showers and thunderstorms in the morning, then showers with thunderstorms likely in the afternoon. Monday night, east winds 5 to 10 knots. Protected waters, a light chop. Showers with a chance of thunderstorms in the evening, then showers likely with a slight chance of thunderstorms after midnight. Tuesday, east winds 5 to 10 knots. Protected waters, a light chop. A chance of showers with a slight chance of thunderstorms in the morning, then showers and thunderstorms likely in the afternoon. Tuesday night, east winds 5 to 10 knots. Protected waters, a light chop. Showers and thunderstorms likely, mainly in the evening. Wednesday, east winds 5 to 10 knots, becoming southeast in the afternoon. Protected waters, a light chop. A chance of showers and thunderstorms in the morning, then showers and thunderstorms likely in the afternoon. Wednesday night, southeast winds around 5 knots, becoming northeast after midnight. Protected waters,
1: smooth.
0: Showers and thunderstorms likely, mainly in the evening. Thursday, northeast winds around 5 knots, becoming south in the afternoon. Protected waters, a light chop. A chance of showers and thunderstorms. Thursday night, southwest winds 5 to 10 knots, becoming west after midnight. Protected waters, a light chop. A chance of showers and thunderstorms, mainly in the evening. Winds and waves higher in and near thunderstorms. The Tropical Weather Outlook. For the North Atlantic, Caribbean Sea, and the Gulf of America, tropical cyclone formation is not expected during the next 7 days. Tide information for Sunday, September 6, 2026. St. Mark's River entrance. Low 3:25 a.m., high 9:29 a.m., low 5:52 p.m. Apalachicola. High 10:26 a.m., low 8:13 p.m. St. Andrews Bay at Panama City. High 5:43 a.m., low 5:16 p.m. Note that the times of high and low tide are 3 minutes earlier at Shell Point than at the St. Mark's River entrance. The average water temperature at Apalachicola was 86.0 degrees. Sunrise and sunset in Tallahassee. September 6, 2026, sunrise 7:17 a.m. Eastern Daylight Time, sunset 7:54 p.m. Eastern Daylight Time. 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This broadcast originates from your National Weather Service office in Tallahassee, Florida. The latest weather and forecast information can also be accessed by calling our automated forecast line at 850-942-8851. The current time is 12:37 a.m. Eastern Daylight Time. These are the midnight Eastern Daylight Time conditions. At the Tallahassee Airport, it was clear. The temperature was 77 degrees. The wind was calm. At Florida State University, the temperature was 81 degrees. The wind was southwest at 3 miles an hour. At Apalachicola, it was clear. The temperature was 79 degrees. The wind was calm. At Panama City Northwest, it was clear. The temperature was 78 degrees. The wind was calm. At Dothan, it was partly cloudy. The temperature was 79 degrees. The wind was west at 5 miles an hour. At Albany, it was clear. The temperature was 79 degrees. The wind was west at 3 miles an hour. At Valdosta, it was clear. The temperature was 78 degrees. The wind was calm. Over the marine area, at the buoy south of Apalachicola, winds were southwest at 6 knots and seas were 1 foot. At the buoy south of Panama City, winds were west at 4 knots and seas were 1 foot. At the buoy south of Pensacola, winds were southwest at 8 knots. The forecast for the local area. Tonight, partly cloudy. A chance of showers and thunderstorms this evening. Patchy fog after midnight. Lows in the mid-70s. Southwest winds around 5 miles per hour. Chance of rain 40%. Sunday, mostly sunny. Patchy fog in the morning. A chance of showers and thunderstorms in the afternoon. Humid with highs in the mid-90s. West winds around 5 miles per hour. Chance of rain 40%. Heat index values up to 108. Sunday night, partly cloudy in the evening, then becoming mostly cloudy. A chance of thunderstorms. A chance of showers in the evening, then showers likely after midnight. Humid with lows in the mid-70s. Southwest winds around 5.

miles per hour. Chance of rain 70%. Labor Day, partly sunny. A chance of showers with a slight chance of thunderstorms in the morning, then showers with thunderstorms likely in the afternoon. Humid with highs in the lower 90s. Northeast winds around 5 miles per hour, becoming east in the afternoon. Chance of rain 90%. Monday night, mostly cloudy. Showers with thunderstorms likely in the evening, then a chance of showers with a slight chance of thunderstorms after midnight. Humid with lows in the lower 70s. East winds around 5 miles per hour. Chance of rain 90%. Tuesday and Tuesday night, mostly cloudy. Showers with thunderstorms likely. Highs around 90. Lows in the lower 70s. Chance of rain 80%. Wednesday and Wednesday night, partly cloudy. Showers likely with a chance of thunderstorms. Highs in the lower 90s. Lows in the lower 70s. Chance of rain 70%. Thursday and Thursday night, partly cloudy. Showers likely with a chance of thunderstorms. Highs in the lower 90s. Lows in the lower 70s. Chance of rain 60%. Friday through Saturday, partly cloudy with a chance of showers and thunderstorms. Highs in the lower 90s. Lows in the lower 70s. Chance of rain 50%. The coastal waters forecast for the following waters from Suwannee River to Apalachicola, Florida, extending from 20 to 60 nautical miles. Coastal waters from Okaloosa, Walton County line to Mexico Beach out to 20 nautical miles. Coastal waters from Mexico Beach to Apalachicola out to 20 nautical miles. Waters from Okaloosa, Walton County line to Mexico Beach 20 to 60 nautical miles. And waters from Mexico Beach to Apalachicola 20 to 60 nautical miles. Tonight, west winds 5 to 10 knots. Waves 1 foot or less. Wave detail, southwest 1 foot at 3 seconds. Protected waters, a light chop. A slight chance of showers and thunderstorms late. Sunday, west winds 5 to 10 knots. Waves 1 foot or less. Wave detail, west 1 foot at 3 seconds. Protected waters, a light chop. A slight chance of showers and thunderstorms in the morning. Sunday night, west winds 5 to 10 knots. Waves 1 foot or less. Wave detail, west 1 foot at 3 seconds. Protected waters, a light chop. A chance of showers and thunderstorms after midnight. Monday, west winds 5 to 10 knots. Waves 1 foot or less. Wave detail, west 1 foot at 3 seconds. Protected waters, a light chop. Showers likely with a chance of thunderstorms. Monday night, southwest winds 5 to 10 knots, becoming east after midnight. Waves 1 foot or less. Wave detail, southwest 1 foot at 3 seconds. Protected waters, a light chop. A chance of thunderstorms. Showers. Tuesday, east winds 10 to 15 knots. Seas around 2 feet. Wave detail, east 1 foot at 3 seconds. Protected waters, a moderate chop. Showers with a chance of thunderstorms. Tuesday night, east winds 5 to 10 knots. Waves 1 foot or less. Protected waters, a light chop. A chance of thunderstorms. Showers likely, mainly in the evening. Wednesday, east winds 5 to 10 knots. Seas around 2 feet. Protected waters, a light chop. A chance of showers and thunderstorms. Wednesday night, east winds around 5 knots. Waves 1 foot or less. Protected waters, smooth. A chance of showers and thunderstorms, mainly in the evening. Thursday, east winds around 5 knots, becoming south in the afternoon. Waves 1 foot or less. Protected waters, smooth. A chance of showers and thunderstorms. Thursday night, southwest winds around 5 knots. Waves 1 foot or less in the evening. Protected waters, smooth. A slight chance of showers and thunderstorms. Winds and waves higher and near thunderstorms. The coastal waters forecast for the following St. Andrews Bay waterways. Tonight, southwest winds 5 to 10 knots, becoming west late. Protected waters, a light chop. Sunday, northwest winds around 5 knots, becoming southwest in the afternoon. Protected waters, a light chop. A slight chance of showers. A slight chance of thunderstorms in the afternoon. Sunday night, west winds 5 to 10 knots. Protected waters, a light chop. A slight chance of showers and thunderstorms after midnight. Monday, northwest winds around 5 knots, becoming southwest.

Afternoon. Wednesday night, southeast winds around 5 knots, becoming northeast after midnight. Protected waters smooth, showers and thunderstorms likely, mainly in the evening. Thursday, northeast winds around 5 knots, becoming south in the afternoon. Protected waters a light chop, a chance of showers and thunderstorms. Thursday night, southwest winds 5 to 10 knots, becoming west after midnight. Protected waters a light chop, a chance of showers and thunderstorms, mainly in the evening. Winds and waves higher and near thunderstorms. The Tropical Weather Outlook. For the North Atlantic, Caribbean Sea, and the Gulf of America, tropical cyclone formation is not expected during the next 7 days. Tide information for Sunday, September 6, 2026. St. Mark's River entrance. Low 3:25 a.m., high 9:29 a.m., low 5:52 p.m. Apalachicola. High 10:26 a.m., low 8:13 p.m. St. Andrews Bay of Panama City. High 5:43 a.m., low 5:16 p.m. Note that the times of high and low tide are 3 minutes earlier at Shell Point than at the St. Mark's River entrance. The average water temperature at Apalachicola was 86.0 degrees. Sunrise and sunset in Tallahassee. September 6, 2026, sunrise 7:17 a.m. Eastern Daylight Time, sunset 7:54 p.m. Eastern Daylight Time. 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The latest weather and forecast information can also be accessed by calling our automated forecast line at 850-942-8851. The current time is 12:47 a.m. Eastern Daylight Time. These are the midnight Eastern Daylight Time conditions. At the Tallahassee Airport, it was clear. The temperature was 77 degrees. The wind was calm. At Florida State University, the temperature was 81 degrees. The wind was southwest at 3 miles an hour. At Apalachicola, it was clear. The temperature was 79 degrees. The wind was calm. At Panama City Northwest, it was clear. The temperature was 78 degrees. The wind was calm. At Dothan, it was partly cloudy. The temperature was 79 degrees. The wind was west at 5 miles an hour. At Albany, it was clear. The temperature was 79 degrees. The wind was west at 3 miles an hour. At Valdosta, it was clear. The temperature was 78 degrees. The wind was calm. Over the marine area, at the buoy south of Apalachicola, winds were southwest at 6 knots and seas were 1 foot. At the buoy south of Panama City, winds were west at 4 knots and seas were 1 foot. At the buoy south of Pensacola, winds were southwest at 8 knots. The forecast for the local area. Tonight, partly cloudy. A chance of showers and thunderstorms this evening. Patchy fog after midnight. Lows in the mid-70s. Southwest winds around 5 miles per hour. Chance of rain 40%. Sunday, mostly sunny. Patchy fog in the morning. A chance of showers and thunderstorms in the afternoon. Humid with highs in the mid-90s. West winds around 5 miles per hour. Chance of rain 40%. Heat index values up to 108. Sunday night, partly cloudy in the evening, then becoming mostly cloudy. A chance of thunderstorms. A chance of showers in the evening, then showers likely after midnight. Humid with lows in the mid-70s. Southwest winds around 5 miles per hour. Chance of rain 70%. Labor Day, partly sunny. A chance of showers with a slight chance of thunderstorms in the morning, then showers with thunderstorms likely in the afternoon. Humid with highs in the lower 90s. Northeast winds around 5 miles per hour, becoming east in the afternoon. Chance of rain 90%. Monday night, mostly cloudy. Showers with thunderstorms likely in the evening, then a chance of showers with a slight chance of thunderstorms after midnight. Humid with lows in the lower 70s. East winds around 5 miles per hour. Chance of rain 90%. Tuesday and Tuesday night, mostly cloudy. Showers with thunderstorms likely. Highs around 90. Lows in the lower 70s. Chance of rain 80%. Wednesday and Wednesday night, partly cloudy.
showers likely with a chance of thunderstorms.

storms. Highs in the lower 90s. Lows in the lower 70s. Chance of rain 70%. Thursday and Thursday night, partly cloudy. Showers likely with a chance of thunderstorms. Highs in the lower 90s. Lows in the lower 70s. Chance of rain 60%. Friday through Saturday, partly cloudy with a chance of showers and thunderstorms. Highs in the lower 90s. Lows in the lower 70s. Chance of rain 50%. The coastal waters forecast for the following: waters from Suwannee River to Apalachicola, Florida, extending from 20 to 60 nautical miles. Coastal waters from Okaloosa, Walton County line to Mexico Beach out to 20 nautical miles. Coastal waters from Mexico Beach to Apalachicola out to 20 nautical miles. Waters from Okaloosa, Walton County line to Mexico Beach 20 to 60 nautical miles. And waters from Mexico Beach to Apalachicola 20 to 60 nautical miles. Tonight, west winds 5 to 10 knots. Waves 1 foot or less. Wave detail, southwest 1 foot at 3 seconds. Protected waters, a light chop. A slight chance of showers and thunderstorms late. Sunday, west winds 5 to 10 knots. Waves 1 foot or less. Wave detail, west 1 foot at 3 seconds. Protected waters, a light chop. A slight chance of showers and thunderstorms in the morning. Sunday night, west winds 5 to 10 knots. Waves 1 foot or less. Wave detail, west 1 foot at 3 seconds. Protected waters, a light chop. A chance of showers and thunderstorms after midnight. Monday, west winds 5 to 10 knots. Waves 1 foot or less. Wave detail, west 1 foot at 3 seconds. Protected waters, a light chop. Showers likely with a chance of thunderstorms. Monday night, southwest winds 5 to 10 knots, becoming east after midnight. Waves 1 foot or less. Wave detail, southwest 1 foot at 3 seconds. Protected waters, a light chop. A chance of thunderstorms. Showers. Tuesday, east winds 10 to 15 knots. Seas around 2 feet. Wave detail, east 1 foot at 3 seconds. Protected waters, a moderate chop. Showers with a chance of thunderstorms. Tuesday night, east winds 5 to 10 knots. Waves 1 foot or less. Protected waters, a light chop. A chance of thunderstorms. Showers likely, mainly in the evening. Wednesday, east winds 5 to 10 knots. Seas around 2 feet. Protected waters, a light chop. A chance of showers and thunderstorms. Wednesday night, east winds around 5 knots. Waves 1 foot or less. Protected waters, smooth. A chance of showers and thunderstorms, mainly in the evening. Thursday, east winds around 5 knots, becoming south in the afternoon. Waves 1 foot or less. Protected waters, smooth. A chance of showers and thunderstorms. Thursday night, southwest winds around 5 knots. Waves 1 foot or less in the evening. Protected waters, smooth. A slight chance of showers and thunderstorms. Winds and waves higher in and near thunderstorms. The coastal waters forecast for the following: St. Andrews Bay waterways. Tonight, southwest winds 5 to 10 knots, becoming west late. Protected waters, a light chop. Sunday, northwest winds around 5 knots, becoming southwest in the afternoon. Protected waters, a light chop. A slight chance of showers. A slight chance of thunderstorms in the afternoon. Sunday night, west winds 5 to 10 knots. Protected waters, a light chop. A slight chance of showers and thunderstorms after midnight. Monday, northwest winds around 5 knots, becoming southwest around 5 knots in the afternoon. Protected waters, smooth. A chance of showers and thunderstorms in the morning, then showers with thunderstorms likely in the afternoon. Monday night, east winds 5 to 10 knots. Protected waters, a light chop. Showers with a chance of thunderstorms in the evening, then showers likely with a slight chance of thunderstorms after midnight. Tuesday, east winds 5 to 10 knots. Protected waters, a light chop. A chance of showers with a slight chance of thunderstorms in the morning, then showers and thunderstorms likely in the afternoon. Tuesday night, east winds 5 to 10 knots. Protected waters, a light chop. Showers and thunderstorms likely, mainly in the evening. Wednesday, east winds 5 to 10 knots, becoming southeast in the afternoon. Protected waters, a light chop.
A chance of showers and thunderstorms in the morning, then showers and thunderstorms likely in the afternoon. Wednesday night, southeast winds around 5 knots, becoming northeast after midnight. Protected waters smooth, showers and thunderstorms likely, mainly in the evening. Thursday, northeast winds around 5 knots, becoming south in the afternoon. Protected waters a light chop. A chance of showers and thunderstorms. Thursday night, southwest winds 5 to 10 knots, becoming west after midnight. Protected waters a light chop. A chance of showers and thunderstorms, mainly in the evening. Winds and waves higher in and near thunderstorms. The Tropical Weather Outlook. For the North Atlantic, Caribbean Sea, and the Gulf of America, tropical cyclone formation is not expected during the next 7 days. Tide information for Sunday, September 6, 2026. St. Mark's River entrance. Low 3:25 a.m., high 9:29 a.m., low 5:52 p.m. Apalachicola. High 10:26 a.m., low 8:13 p.m. St. Andrews Bay at Panama City. High 5:43 a.m., low 5:16 p.m. Note that the times of high and low tide are 3 minutes earlier at Shell Point than at the St. Mark's River entrance. The average water temperature at Apalachicola was 86.0 degrees. Sunrise and sunset in Tallahassee. September 6, 2026, sunrise 7:17 a.m. Eastern Daylight Time, sunset 7:54 p.m. Eastern Daylight Time. 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This broadcast originates from your National Weather Service office in Tallahassee, Florida. The latest weather and forecast information can also be accessed by calling our automated forecast line at 850-942-8851. The current time is 12:57 a.m. Eastern Daylight Time. These are the midnight Eastern Daylight Time conditions. At the Tallahassee Airport, it was clear. The temperature was 77 degrees. The wind was calm. At Florida State University, the temperature was 81 degrees. The wind was southwest at 3 miles an hour. At Apalachicola, it was clear. The temperature was 79 degrees. The wind was calm. At Panama City Northwest, it was clear. The temperature was 78 degrees. The wind was calm. At Dothan, it was partly cloudy. The temperature was 79 degrees. The wind was west at 5 miles an hour. At Albany, it was clear. The temperature was 79 degrees. The wind was west at 3 miles an hour. At Valdosta, it was clear. The temperature was 78 degrees. The wind was calm. Over the marine area, at the buoys south of Apalachicola, winds were southwest at 6 knots and seas were 1 foot. At the buoys south of Panama City, winds were west at 4 knots and seas were 1 foot. At the buoys south of Pensacola, winds were southwest at 8 knots. The forecast for the local area. Tonight, partly cloudy. A chance of showers and thunderstorms this evening. Patchy fog after midnight. Lows in the mid-70s. Southwest winds around 5 miles per hour. Chance of rain 40%. Sunday, mostly sunny. Patchy fog in the morning. A chance of showers and thunderstorms in the afternoon. Humid with highs in the mid-90s. West winds around 5 miles per hour. Chance of rain 40%. Heat index values up to 108. Sunday night, partly cloudy in the evening, then becoming mostly cloudy. A chance of thunderstorms. A chance of showers in the evening, then showers likely after midnight. Humid with lows in the mid-70s. Southwest winds around 5 miles per hour. Chance of rain 70%. Labor Day, partly sunny. A chance of showers with a slight chance of thunderstorms in the morning, then showers with thunderstorms likely in the afternoon. Humid with highs in the lower 90s. Northeast winds around 5 miles per hour, becoming east in the afternoon. Chance of rain 90%. Monday night, mostly cloudy. Showers with thunderstorms likely in the evening, then a chance of showers with a slight chance of thunderstorms after midnight. Humid with lows in the lower 70s. East winds around 5 miles per hour. Chance of rain 90%. Tuesday and Tuesday night, mostly cloudy. Showers with thunderstorms likely. Highs around 90. Lows in the lower 70s. Chance of rain 80%.
Wednesday and Wednesday night, partly cloudy. Showers likely with a chance of

Thunderstorms. Highs in the lower 90s. Lows in the lower 70s. Chance of rain 70%. Thursday and Thursday night, partly cloudy. Showers likely with a chance of thunderstorms. Highs in the lower 90s. Lows in the lower 70s. Chance of rain 60%. Friday through Saturday, partly cloudy with a chance of showers and thunderstorms. Highs in the lower 90s. Lows in the lower 70s. Chance of rain 50%. The coastal waters forecast for the following: waters from Suwannee River to Apalachicola, Florida, extending from 20 to 60 nautical miles. Coastal waters from Okaloosa-Walton County line to Mexico Beach out to 20 nautical miles. Coastal waters from Mexico Beach to Apalachicola out to 20 nautical miles. Waters from Okaloosa-Walton County line to Mexico Beach 20 to 60 nautical miles. And waters from Mexico Beach to Apalachicola 20 to 60 nautical miles. Tonight, west winds 5 to 10 knots. Waves 1 foot or less. Wave detail, southwest 1 foot at 3 seconds. Protected waters, a light chop. A slight chance of showers and thunderstorms late. Sunday, west winds 5 to 10 knots. Waves 1 foot or less. Wave detail, west 1 foot at 3 seconds. Protected waters, a light chop. A slight chance of showers and thunderstorms in the morning. Sunday night, west winds 5 to 10 knots. Waves 1 foot or less. Wave detail, west 1 foot at 3 seconds. Protected waters, a light chop. A chance of showers and thunderstorms after midnight. Monday, west winds 5 to 10 knots. Waves 1 foot or less. Wave detail, west 1 foot at 3 seconds. Protected waters, a light chop. Showers likely with a chance of thunderstorms. Monday night, southwest winds 5 to 10 knots, becoming east after midnight. Waves 1 foot or less. Wave detail, southwest 1 foot at 3 seconds. Protected waters, a light chop. A chance of thunderstorms. Showers. Tuesday, east winds 10 to 15 knots. Seas around 2 feet. Wave detail, east 1 foot at 3 seconds. Protected waters, a moderate chop. Showers with a chance of thunderstorms. Tuesday night, east winds 5 to 10 knots. Waves 1 foot or less. Protected waters, a light chop. A chance of thunderstorms. Showers likely, mainly in the evening. Wednesday, east winds 5 to 10 knots. Seas around 2 feet. Protected waters, a light chop. A chance of showers and thunderstorms. Wednesday night, east winds around 5 knots. Waves 1 foot or less. Protected waters, smooth. A chance of showers and thunderstorms, mainly in the evening. Thursday, east winds around 5 knots, becoming south in the afternoon. Waves 1 foot or less. Protected waters, smooth. A chance of showers and thunderstorms. Thursday night, southwest winds around 5 knots. Waves 1 foot or less in the evening. Protected waters, smooth. A slight chance of showers and thunderstorms. Winds and waves higher in and near thunderstorms. The coastal waters forecast for the following: St. Andrews Bay waterways. Tonight, southwest winds 5 to 10 knots, becoming west late. Protected waters, a light chop. Sunday, northwest winds around 5 knots, becoming southwest in the afternoon. Protected waters, a light chop. A slight chance of showers. A slight chance of thunderstorms in the afternoon. Sunday night, west winds 5 to 10 knots. Protected waters, a light chop. A slight chance of showers and thunderstorms after midnight. Monday, northwest winds around 5 knots, becoming southwest around 5 knots in the afternoon. Protected waters, smooth. A chance of showers and thunderstorms in the morning, then showers with thunderstorms likely in the afternoon. Monday night, east winds 5 to 10 knots. Protected waters, a light chop. Showers with a chance of thunderstorms in the evening, then showers likely with a slight chance of thunderstorms after midnight. Tuesday, east winds 5 to 10 knots. Protected waters, a light chop. A chance of showers with a slight chance of thunderstorms in the morning, then showers and thunderstorms likely in the afternoon. Tuesday night, east winds 5 to 10 knots. Protected waters, a light chop. Showers and thunderstorms likely, mainly in the evening. Wednesday, east winds 5 to 10 knots, becoming southeast in the afternoon. Protected waters, a light chop.
A chance of showers and thunderstorms in the morning, then showers and thunderstorms likely in the afternoon. Wednesday night, southeast winds around 5 knots, becoming northeast after midnight. Protected waters smooth, showers and thunderstorms likely, mainly in the evening. Thursday, northeast winds around 5 knots, becoming south in the afternoon. Protected waters a light chop. A chance of showers and thunderstorms. Thursday night, southwest winds 5 to 10 knots, becoming west after midnight. Protected waters a light chop. A chance of showers and thunderstorms, mainly in the evening. Winds and waves higher in and near thunderstorms. The Tropical Weather Outlook. For the North Atlantic, Caribbean Sea, and the Gulf of America, tropical cyclone formation is not expected during the next 7 days. Tide information for Sunday, September 6, 2026. St. Mark's River entrance. Low 3:25 a.m., high 9:29 a.m., low 5:52 p.m. Apalachicola. High 10:26 a.m., low 8:13 p.m. St. Andrews Bay at Panama City. High 5:43 a.m., low 5:16 p.m. Note that the times of high and low tide are 3 minutes earlier at Shell Point than at the St. Mark's River entrance. The average water temperature at Apalachicola was 86.0 degrees. Sunrise and sunset in Tallahassee. September 6, 2026, sunrise 7:17 a.m. Eastern Daylight Time, sunset 7:54 p.m. Eastern Daylight Time. 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This broadcast originates from your National Weather Service office in Tallahassee, Florida. The latest weather and forecast information can also be accessed by calling our automated forecast line at 850-942-8851. The current time is 1:07 a.m. Eastern Daylight Time. These are the 1 a.m. Eastern Daylight Time conditions. At the Tallahassee Airport, it was clear. The temperature was 77 degrees. The wind was calm. The report from Florida State University was not available. At Apalachicola, it was clear. The temperature was 78 degrees. The wind was calm. At Panama City Northwest, it was partly cloudy. The temperature was 78 degrees. The wind was calm. At Dothan, it was partly cloudy. The temperature was 78 degrees. The wind was southwest at 6 miles an hour. At Albany, it was clear. The temperature was 78 degrees. The wind was southwest at 3 miles an hour. At Valdosta, it was clear. The temperature was 76 degrees. The wind was calm. Over the marine area, at the buoy south of Apalachicola, winds were southwest at 6 knots. At the buoy south of Panama City, winds were southwest at 4 knots. At the buoy south of Pensacola, winds were southwest at 6 knots. The forecast for the local area. Tonight, partly cloudy. A chance of showers and thunderstorms this evening. Patchy fog after midnight. Lows in the mid-70s. Southwest winds around 5 miles per hour. Chance of rain 40%. Sunday, mostly sunny. Patchy fog in the morning. A chance of showers and thunderstorms in the afternoon. Humid with highs in the mid-90s. West winds around 5 miles per hour. Chance of rain 40%. Heat index values up to 108. Sunday night, partly cloudy in the evening, then becoming mostly cloudy. A chance of thunderstorms. A chance of showers in the evening, then showers likely after midnight. Humid with lows in the mid-70s. Southwest winds around 5 miles per hour. Chance of rain 70%. Labor Day, partly sunny. A chance of showers with a slight chance of thunderstorms in the morning, then showers with thunderstorms likely in the afternoon. Humid with highs in the lower 90s. Northeast winds around 5 miles per hour, becoming east in the afternoon. Chance of rain 90%. Monday night, mostly cloudy. Showers with thunderstorms likely in the evening, then a chance of showers with a slight chance of thunderstorms after midnight. Humid with lows in the lower 70s. East winds around 5 miles per hour. Chance of rain 90%. Tuesday and Tuesday night, mostly cloudy. Showers with thunderstorms likely. Highs around 90. Lows in the lower 70s. Chance of rain 80%. Wednesday and Wednesday night, partly cloudy.
showers likely with a chance of thunderstorms. Highs in the low

upper 90s. Lows in the lower 70s. Chance of rain 70%. Thursday and Thursday night, partly cloudy. Showers likely with a chance of thunderstorms. Highs in the lower 90s. Lows in the lower 70s. Chance of rain 60%. Friday through Saturday, partly cloudy with a chance of showers and thunderstorms. Highs in the lower 90s. Lows in the lower 70s. Chance of rain 50%. The coastal waters forecast for the following: waters from Suwannee River to Apalachicola, Florida, extending from 20 to 60 nautical miles. Coastal waters from Okaloosa-Walton County line to Mexico Beach out to 20 nautical miles. Coastal waters from Mexico Beach to Apalachicola out to 20 nautical miles. Waters from Okaloosa-Walton County line to Mexico Beach 20 to 60 nautical miles. And waters from Mexico Beach to Apalachicola 20 to 60 nautical miles. Tonight, west winds 5 to 10 knots. Waves 1 foot or less. Wave detail, southwest 1 foot at 3 seconds. Protected waters, a light chop. A slight chance of showers and thunderstorms late. Sunday, west winds 5 to 10 knots. Waves 1 foot or less. Wave detail, west 1 foot at 3 seconds. Protected waters, a light chop. A slight chance of showers and thunderstorms in the morning. Sunday night, west winds 5 to 10 knots. Waves 1 foot or less. Wave detail, west 1 foot at 3 seconds. Protected waters, a light chop. A chance of showers and thunderstorms after midnight. Monday, west winds 5 to 10 knots. Waves 1 foot or less. Wave detail, west 1 foot at 3 seconds. Protected waters, a light chop. Showers likely with a chance of thunderstorms. Monday night, southwest winds 5 to 10 knots, becoming east after midnight. Waves 1 foot or less. Wave detail, southwest 1 foot at 3 seconds. Protected waters, a light chop. A chance of thunderstorms. Showers. Tuesday, east winds 10 to 15 knots. Seas around 2 feet. Wave detail, east 1 foot at 3 seconds. Protected waters, a moderate chop. Showers with a chance of thunderstorms. Tuesday night, east winds 5 to 10 knots. Waves 1 foot or less. Protected waters, a light chop. A chance of thunderstorms. Showers likely, mainly in the evening. Wednesday, east winds 5 to 10 knots. Seas around 2 feet. Protected waters, a light chop. A chance of showers and thunderstorms. Wednesday night, east winds around 5 knots. Waves 1 foot or less. Protected waters, smooth. A chance of showers and thunderstorms, mainly in the evening. Thursday, east winds around 5 knots, becoming south in the afternoon. Waves 1 foot or less. Protected waters, smooth. A chance of showers and thunderstorms. Thursday night, southwest winds around 5 knots. Waves 1 foot or less in the evening. Protected waters, smooth. A slight chance of showers and thunderstorms. Winds and waves higher and near thunderstorms. The coastal waters forecast for the following: St. Andrews Bay waterways. Tonight, southwest winds 5 to 10 knots, becoming west late. Protected waters, a light chop. Sunday, northwest winds around 5 knots, becoming southwest in the afternoon. Protected waters, a light chop. A slight chance of showers. A slight chance of thunderstorms in the afternoon. Sunday night, west winds 5 to 10 knots. Protected waters, a light chop. A slight chance of showers and thunderstorms after midnight. Monday, northwest winds around 5 knots, becoming southwest around 5 knots in the afternoon. Protected waters, smooth. A chance of showers and thunderstorms in the morning, then showers with thunderstorms likely in the afternoon. Monday night, east winds 5 to 10 knots. Protected waters, a light chop. Showers with a chance of thunderstorms in the evening, then showers likely with a slight chance of thunderstorms after midnight. Tuesday, east winds 5 to 10 knots. Protected waters, a light chop. A chance of showers with a slight chance of thunderstorms in the morning, then showers and thunderstorms likely in the afternoon. Tuesday night, east winds 5 to 10 knots. Protected waters, a light chop. Showers and thunderstorms likely, mainly in the evening. Wednesday, east winds 5 to 10 knots, becoming southeast in the afternoon. Protected waters, a light chop. A chance of showers and thunderstorms in the morning, then showers and thunderstorms likely in the afternoon.

Wednesday night, southeast winds around 5 knots, becoming northeast after midnight. Protected waters smooth. Showers and thunderstorms likely, mainly in the evening. Thursday, northeast winds around 5 knots, becoming south in the afternoon. Protected waters a light chop. A chance of showers and thunderstorms. Thursday night, southwest winds 5 to 10 knots, becoming west after midnight. Protected waters a light chop. A chance of showers and thunderstorms, mainly in the evening. Winds and waves higher and near thunderstorms. The Tropical Weather Outlook. For the North Atlantic, Caribbean Sea, and the Gulf of America, tropical cyclone formation is not expected during the next 7 days. Tide information for Sunday, September 6, 2026. St. Mark's River entrance. Low 3:25 a.m., high 9:29 a.m., low 5:52 p.m. Apalachicola. High 10:26 a.m., low 8:13 p.m. St. Andrews Bay at Panama City. High 5:43 a.m., low 5:16 p.m. Note that the times of high and low tide are 3 minutes earlier at Shell Point than at the St. Mark's River entrance. The average water temperature at Apalachicola was 86.0 degrees. Sunrise and sunset in Tallahassee. September 6, 2026, sunrise 7:17 a.m. Eastern Daylight Time, sunset 7:54 p.m. Eastern Daylight Time. 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The latest weather and forecast information can also be accessed by calling our automated forecast line at 850-942-8851. The current time is 1:17 a.m. Eastern Daylight Time. These are the 1 a.m. Eastern Daylight Time conditions. At the Tallahassee Airport, it was clear. The temperature was 77 degrees. The wind was calm. At Florida State University, the temperature was 79 degrees. The wind was west at 5 miles an hour. At Apalachicola, it was clear. The temperature was 78 degrees. The wind was calm. At Panama City Northwest, it was partly cloudy. The temperature was 78 degrees. The wind was calm. At Dothan, it was clear. The temperature was 78 degrees. The wind was southwest at 6 miles an hour. At Albany, it was clear. The temperature was 78 degrees. The wind was southwest at 3 miles an hour. At Valdosta, it was clear. The temperature was 76 degrees. The wind was calm. Over the marine area, at the buoy south of Apalachicola, winds were southwest at 6 knots and seas were 1 foot. At the buoy south of Panama City, winds were west at 2 knots and seas were 1 foot. At the buoy south of Pensacola, wave heights 1 foot. Wave period 3 seconds. The forecast for the local area. Tonight, partly cloudy. A chance of showers and thunderstorms this evening. Patchy fog after midnight. Lows in the mid-70s. Southwest winds around 5 miles per hour. Chance of rain 40%. Sunday, mostly sunny. Patchy fog in the morning. A chance of showers and thunderstorms in the afternoon. Humid with highs in the mid-90s. West winds around 5 miles per hour. Chance of rain 40%. Heat index values up to 108. Sunday night, partly cloudy in the evening, then becoming mostly cloudy. A chance of thunderstorms. A chance of showers in the evening, then showers likely after midnight. Humid with lows in the mid-70s. Southwest winds around 5 miles per hour. Chance of rain 70%. Labor Day, partly sunny. A chance of showers with a slight chance of thunderstorms in the morning, then showers with thunderstorms likely in the afternoon. Humid with highs in the lower 90s. Northeast winds around 5 miles per hour, becoming east in the afternoon. Chance of rain 90%. Monday night, mostly cloudy. Showers with thunderstorms likely in the evening, then a chance of showers with a slight chance of thunderstorms after midnight. Humid with lows in the lower 70s. East winds around 5 miles per hour. Chance of rain 90%. Tuesday and Tuesday night, mostly cloudy. Showers with thunderstorms likely. Highs around 90. Lows in the lower 70s. Chance of rain 80%. Wednesday and Wednesday night, partly cloudy. Showers likely.

with a chance of thunderstorms. Highs in the lower 90s. Lows in the lower 70s. Chance of rain 70%. Thursday and Thursday night, partly cloudy. Showers likely with a chance of thunderstorms. Highs in the lower 90s. Lows in the lower 70s. Chance of rain 60%. Friday through Saturday, partly cloudy with a chance of showers and thunderstorms. Highs in the lower 90s. Lows in the lower 70s. Chance of rain 50%. The coastal waters forecast for the following waters from Suwannee River to Apalachicola, Florida, extending from 20 to 60 nautical miles. Coastal waters from Okaloosa, Walton County line to Mexico Beach out to 20 nautical miles. Coastal waters from Mexico Beach to Apalachicola out to 20 nautical miles. Waters from Okaloosa, Walton County line to Mexico Beach 20 to 60 nautical miles. And waters from Mexico Beach to Apalachicola 20 to 60 nautical miles. Tonight, west winds 5 to 10 knots. Waves 1 foot or less. Wave detail, southwest 1 foot at 3 seconds. Protected waters, a light chop. A slight chance of showers and thunderstorms late. Sunday, west winds 5 to 10 knots. Waves 1 foot or less. Wave detail, west 1 foot at 3 seconds. Protected waters, a light chop. A slight chance of showers and thunderstorms in the morning. Sunday night, west winds 5 to 10 knots. Waves 1 foot or less. Wave detail, west 1 foot at 3 seconds. Protected waters, a light chop. A chance of showers and thunderstorms after midnight. Monday, west winds 5 to 10 knots. Waves 1 foot or less. Wave detail, west 1 foot at 3 seconds. Protected waters, a light chop. Showers likely with a chance of thunderstorms. Monday night, southwest winds 5 to 10 knots, becoming east after midnight. Waves 1 foot or less. Wave detail, southwest 1 foot at 3 seconds. Protected waters, a light chop. A chance of thunderstorms. Showers. Tuesday, east winds 10 to 15 knots. Seas around 2 feet. Wave detail, east 1 foot at 3 seconds. Protected waters, a moderate chop. Showers with a chance of thunderstorms. Tuesday night, east winds 5 to 10 knots. Waves 1 foot or less. Protected waters, a light chop. A chance of thunderstorms. Showers likely, mainly in the evening. Wednesday, east winds 5 to 10 knots. Seas around 2 feet. Protected waters, a light chop. A chance of showers and thunderstorms. Wednesday night, east winds around 5 knots. Waves 1 foot or less. Protected waters, smooth. A chance of showers and thunderstorms, mainly in the evening. Thursday, east winds around 5 knots, becoming south in the afternoon. Waves 1 foot or less. Protected waters, smooth. A chance of showers and thunderstorms. Thursday night, southwest winds around 5 knots. Waves 1 foot or less in the evening. Protected waters, smooth. A slight chance of showers and thunderstorms. Winds and waves higher and near thunderstorms. The coastal waters forecast for the following St. Andrews Bay waterways. Tonight, southwest winds 5 to 10 knots, becoming west late. Protected waters, a light chop. Sunday, northwest winds around 5 knots, becoming southwest in the afternoon. Protected waters, a light chop. A slight chance of showers. A slight chance of thunderstorms in the afternoon. Sunday night, west winds 5 to 10 knots. Protected waters, a light chop. A slight chance of showers and thunderstorms after midnight. Monday, northwest winds around 5 knots, becoming southwest around 5 knots in the afternoon. Protected waters, smooth. A chance of showers and thunderstorms in the morning, then showers with thunderstorms likely in the afternoon. Monday night, east winds 5 to 10 knots. Protected waters, a light chop. Showers with a chance of thunderstorms in the evening, then showers likely with a slight chance of thunderstorms after midnight. Tuesday, east winds 5 to 10 knots. Protected waters, a light chop. A chance of showers with a slight chance of thunderstorms in the morning, then showers and thunderstorms likely in the afternoon. Tuesday night, east winds 5 to 10 knots. Protected waters, a light chop. Showers and thunderstorms likely, mainly in the evening. Wednesday, east winds 5 to 10 knots, becoming southeast in the afternoon. Protected waters, a light chop. A chance of showers and thunderstorms in the morning, then showers

and thunderstorms likely in the afternoon. Wednesday night, southeast winds around 5 knots, becoming northeast after midnight. Protected waters smooth, showers and thunderstorms likely, mainly in the evening. Thursday, northeast winds around 5 knots, becoming south in the afternoon. Protected waters a light chop. A chance of showers and thunderstorms. Thursday night, southwest winds 5 to 10 knots, becoming west after midnight. Protected waters a light chop. A chance of showers and thunderstorms, mainly in the evening. Winds and waves higher and near thunderstorms. The Tropical Weather Outlook. For the North Atlantic, Caribbean Sea, and the Gulf of America, tropical cyclone formation is not expected during the next 7 days. Tide information for Sunday, September 6, 2026. St. Mark's River entrance. Low 3:25 a.m., high 9:29 a.m., low 5:52 p.m. Apalachicola. High 10:26 a.m., low 8:13 p.m. St. Andrews Bay at Panama City. High 5:43 a.m., low 5:16 p.m. Note that the times of high and low tide are 3 minutes earlier at Shell Point than at the St. Mark's River entrance. The average water temperature at Apalachicola was 86.0 degrees. Sunrise and sunset in Tallahassee. September 6, 2026, sunrise 7:17 a.m. Eastern Daylight Time, sunset 7:54 p.m. Eastern Daylight Time. 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The latest weather and forecast information can also be accessed by calling our automated forecast line at 850-942-8851. The current time is 1:27 a.m. Eastern Daylight Time. These are the 1 a.m. Eastern Daylight Time conditions. At the Tallahassee Airport, it was clear. The temperature was 77 degrees. The wind was calm. At Florida State University, the temperature was 79 degrees. The wind was west at 5 miles an hour. At Apalachicola, it was clear. The temperature was 78 degrees. The wind was calm. At Panama City Northwest, it was partly cloudy. The temperature was 78 degrees. The wind was calm. At Dothan, it was clear. The temperature was 78 degrees. The wind was southwest at 6 miles an hour. At Albany, it was clear. The temperature was 78 degrees. The wind was southwest at 3 miles an hour. At Valdosta, it was clear. The temperature was 76 degrees. The wind was calm. Over the marine area, at the buoys south of Apalachicola, winds were southwest at 6 knots and seas were 1 foot. At the buoys south of Panama City, winds were west at 2 knots and seas were 1 foot. At the buoys south of Pensacola, wave heights 1 foot. Wave period 3 seconds. The forecast for the local area. Tonight, partly cloudy. A chance of showers and thunderstorms this evening. Patchy fog after midnight. Lows in the mid-70s. Southwest winds around 5 miles per hour. Chance of rain 40%. Sunday, mostly sunny. Patchy fog in the morning. A chance of showers and thunderstorms in the afternoon. Humid with highs in the mid-90s. West winds around 5 miles per hour. Chance of rain 40%. Heat index values up to 108. Sunday night, partly cloudy in the evening, then becoming mostly cloudy. A chance of thunderstorms. A chance of showers in the evening, then showers likely after midnight. Humid with lows in the mid-70s. Southwest winds around 5 miles per hour. Chance of rain 70%. Labor Day, partly sunny. A chance of showers with a slight chance of thunderstorms in the morning, then showers with thunderstorms likely in the afternoon. Humid with highs in the lower 90s. Northeast winds around 5 miles per hour, becoming east in the afternoon. Chance of rain 90%. Monday night, mostly cloudy. Showers with thunderstorms likely in the evening, then a chance of showers with a slight chance of thunderstorms after midnight. Humid with lows in the lower 70s. East winds around 5 miles per hour. Chance of rain 90%. Tuesday and Tuesday night, mostly cloudy. Showers with thunderstorms likely. Highs around 90. Lows in the lower 70s. Chance of rain 80%.
Wednesday and Wednesday.

Wednesday night, partly cloudy. Showers likely with a chance of thunderstorms. Highs in the lower 90s. Lows in the lower 70s. Chance of rain 70%. Thursday and Thursday night, partly cloudy. Showers likely with a chance of thunderstorms. Highs in the lower 90s. Lows in the lower 70s. Chance of rain 60%. Friday through Saturday, partly cloudy with a chance of showers and thunderstorms. Highs in the lower 90s. Lows in the lower 70s. Chance of rain 50%. The coastal waters forecast for the following waters from Suwannee River to Apalachicola, Florida, extending from 20 to 60 nautical miles. Coastal waters from Okaloosa, Walton County line to Mexico Beach out to 20 nautical miles. Coastal waters from Mexico Beach to Apalachicola out to 20 nautical miles. Waters from Okaloosa, Walton County line to Mexico Beach 20 to 60 nautical miles. And waters from Mexico Beach to Apalachicola 20 to 60 nautical miles. Tonight, west winds 5 to 10 knots. Waves 1 foot or less. Wave detail, southwest 1 foot at 3 seconds. Protected waters, a light chop. A slight chance of showers and thunderstorms late. Sunday, west winds 5 to 10 knots. Waves 1 foot or less. Wave detail, west 1 foot at 3 seconds. Protected waters, a light chop. A slight chance of showers and thunderstorms in the morning. Sunday night, west winds 5 to 10 knots. Waves 1 foot or less. Wave detail, west 1 foot at 3 seconds. Protected waters, a light chop. A chance of showers and thunderstorms after midnight. Monday, west winds 5 to 10 knots. Waves 1 foot or less. Wave detail, west 1 foot at 3 seconds. Protected waters, a light chop. Showers likely with a chance of thunderstorms. Monday night, southwest winds 5 to 10 knots, becoming east after midnight. Waves 1 foot or less. Wave detail, southwest 1 foot at 3 seconds. Protected waters, a light chop. A chance of thunderstorms. Showers. Tuesday, east winds 10 to 15 knots. Seas around 2 feet. Wave detail, east 1 foot at 3 seconds. A chance of thunderstorms. Showers. Tuesday, east winds 10 to 15 knots. Seas around 2 feet. Wave detail, east 1 foot at 3 seconds. Protected waters, a moderate chop. Showers with a chance of thunderstorms. Tuesday night, east winds 5 to 10 knots. Waves 1 foot or less. Protected waters, a light chop. A chance of thunderstorms. Showers likely, mainly in the evening. Wednesday, east winds 5 to 10 knots. Seas around 2 feet. Protected waters, a light chop. A chance of showers and thunderstorms. Wednesday night, east winds around 5 knots. Waves 1 foot or less. Protected waters, smooth. A chance of showers and thunderstorms, mainly in the evening. Thursday, east winds around 5 knots, becoming south in the afternoon. Waves 1 foot or less. Protected waters, smooth. A chance of showers and thunderstorms. Thursday night, southwest winds around 5 knots. Waves 1 foot or less in the evening. Protected waters, smooth. A slight chance of showers and thunderstorms. Winds and waves higher in and near thunderstorms. The coastal waters forecast for the following St. Andrews Bay waterways. Tonight, southwest winds 5 to 10 knots, becoming west late. Protected waters, a light chop. Sunday, northwest winds around 5 knots, becoming southwest in the afternoon. Protected waters, a light chop. A slight chance of showers. A slight chance of thunderstorms in the afternoon. Sunday night, west winds 5 to 10 knots. Protected waters, a light chop. A slight chance of showers and thunderstorms after midnight. Monday, northwest winds around 5 knots, becoming southwest around 5 knots in the afternoon. Protected waters, smooth. A chance of showers and thunderstorms in the morning, then showers with thunderstorms likely in the afternoon. Monday night, east winds 5 to 10 knots. Protected waters, a light chop. Showers with a chance of thunderstorms in the evening, then showers likely with a slight chance of thunderstorms after midnight. Tuesday, east winds 5 to 10 knots. Protected waters, a light chop. A chance of showers with a slight chance of thunderstorms in the morning, then showers and thunderstorms likely in the afternoon. Tuesday night, east winds 5 to 10 knots. Protected waters, a light chop.

and thunderstorms likely, mainly in the evening. Wednesday, east winds 5 to 10 knots, becoming southeast in the afternoon. Protected waters, a light chop. A chance of showers and thunderstorms in the morning, then showers and thunderstorms likely in the afternoon. Wednesday night, southeast winds around 5 knots, becoming northeast after midnight. Protected waters, smooth. Showers and thunderstorms likely, mainly in the evening. Thursday, northeast winds around 5 knots, becoming south in the afternoon. Protected waters, a light chop. A chance of showers and thunderstorms. Thursday night, southwest winds 5 to 10 knots, becoming west after midnight. Protected waters, a light chop. A chance of showers and thunderstorms, mainly in the evening. Winds and waves higher and near thunderstorms. The Tropical Weather Outlook. For the North Atlantic, Caribbean Sea, and the Gulf of America, tropical cyclone formation is not expected during the next 7 days. Tide information for Sunday, September 6, 2026. St. Mark's River entrance. Low 3:25 a.m., high 9:29 a.m., low 5:52 p.m. Apalachicola. High 10:26 a.m., low 8:13 p.m. St. Andrews Bay of Panama City. High 5:43 a.m., low 5:16 p.m. Note that the times of high and low tide are 3 minutes earlier at Channel Point than at the St. Mark's River entrance. The average water temperature at Apalachicola was 86.0 degrees. Sunrise and sunset in Tallahassee. September 6, 2026, sunrise 7:17 a.m. Eastern Daylight Time, sunset 7:54 p.m. Eastern Daylight Time. 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The latest weather and forecast information can also be accessed by calling our automated forecast line at 850-942-8851. The current time is 1:37 a.m. Eastern Daylight Time. These are the 1 a.m. Eastern Daylight Time conditions. At the Tallahassee Airport, it was clear. The temperature was 77 degrees. The wind was calm. At Florida State University, the temperature was 79 degrees. The wind was west at 5 miles an hour. At Apalachicola, it was clear. The temperature was 78 degrees. The wind was calm. At Panama City Northwest, it was partly cloudy. The temperature was 78 degrees. The wind was calm. At Dothan, it was clear. The temperature was 78 degrees. The wind was southwest at 6 miles an hour. At Albany, it was clear. The temperature was 78 degrees. The wind was southwest at 3 miles an hour. At Valdosta, it was clear. The temperature was 76 degrees. The wind was calm. Over the marine area, at the buoy south of Apalachicola, winds were southwest at 6 knots and seas were 1 foot. At the buoy south of Panama City, winds were west at 2 knots and seas were 1 foot. At the buoy south of Pensacola, wave heights 1 foot. Wave period 3 seconds. The forecast for the local area. Tonight, partly cloudy. A chance of showers and thunderstorms this evening. Patchy fog after midnight. Lows in the mid-70s. Southwest winds around 5 miles per hour. Chance of rain 40%. Sunday, mostly sunny. Patchy fog in the morning. A chance of showers and thunderstorms in the afternoon. Humid with highs in the mid-90s. West winds around 5 miles per hour. Chance of rain 40%. Heat index values up to 108. Sunday night, partly cloudy in the evening, then becoming mostly cloudy. A chance of thunderstorms. A chance of showers in the evening, then showers likely after midnight. Humid with lows in the mid-70s. Southwest winds around 5 miles per hour. Chance of rain 70%. Labor Day, partly sunny. A chance of showers with a slight chance of thunderstorms in the morning, then showers with thunderstorms likely in the afternoon. Humid with highs in the lower 90s. Northeast winds around 5 miles per hour, becoming east in the afternoon. Chance of rain 90%. Monday night, mostly cloudy. Showers with thunderstorms likely in the evening, then a chance of showers with a slight chance of thunderstorms after midnight. Humid with lows in the lower 70s. East winds around 5 miles per hour. Chance of rain.

90%. Tuesday and Tuesday night, mostly cloudy. Showers with thunderstorms likely. Highs around 90. Lows in the lower 70s. Chance of rain 80%. Wednesday and Wednesday night, partly cloudy. Showers likely with a chance of thunderstorms. Highs in the lower 90s. Lows in the lower 70s. Chance of rain 70%. Thursday and Thursday night, partly cloudy. Showers likely with a chance of thunderstorms. Highs in the lower 90s. Lows in the lower 70s. Chance of rain 60%. Friday through Saturday, partly cloudy with a chance of showers and thunderstorms. Highs in the lower 90s. Lows in the lower 70s. Chance of rain 50%. The coastal waters forecast for the following: waters from Suwannee River to Apalachicola, Florida, extending from 20 to 60 nautical miles. Coastal waters from Okaloosa-Walton County line to Mexico Beach out to 20 nautical miles. Coastal waters from Mexico Beach to Apalachicola out to 20 nautical miles. Waters from Okaloosa-Walton County line to Mexico Beach 20 to 60 nautical miles. And waters from Mexico Beach to Apalachicola 20 to 60 nautical miles. Tonight, west winds 5 to 10 knots. Waves 1 foot or less. Wave detail, southwest 1 foot at 3 seconds. Protected waters, a light chop. A slight chance of showers and thunderstorms late. Sunday, west winds 5 to 10 knots. Waves 1 foot or less. Wave detail, west 1 foot at 3 seconds. Protected waters, a light chop. A slight chance of showers and thunderstorms in the morning. Sunday night, west winds 5 to 10 knots. Waves 1 foot or less. Wave detail, west 1 foot at 3 seconds. Protected waters, a light chop. A chance of showers and thunderstorms after midnight. Monday, west winds 5 to 10 knots. Waves 1 foot or less. Wave detail, west 1 foot at 3 seconds. Protected waters, a light chop. Showers likely with a chance of thunderstorms. Monday night, southwest winds 5 to 10 knots, becoming east after midnight. Waves 1 foot or less. Wave detail, southwest 1 foot at 3 seconds. Protected waters, a light chop. A chance of thunderstorms. Showers. Tuesday, east winds 10 to 15 knots. Seas around 2 feet. Wave detail, east 1 foot at 3 seconds. Protected waters, a moderate chop. Showers with a chance of thunderstorms. Tuesday night, east winds 5 to 10 knots. Waves 1 foot or less. Protected waters, a light chop. A chance of thunderstorms. Showers likely, mainly in the evening. Wednesday, east winds 5 to 10 knots. Seas around 2 feet. Protected waters, a light chop. A chance of showers and thunderstorms. Wednesday night, east winds around 5 knots. Waves 1 foot or less. Protected waters, smooth. A chance of showers and thunderstorms, mainly in the evening. Thursday, east winds around 5 knots, becoming south in the afternoon. Waves 1 foot or less. Protected waters, smooth. A chance of showers and thunderstorms. Thursday night, southwest winds around 5 knots. Waves 1 foot or less in the evening. Protected waters, smooth. A slight chance of showers and thunderstorms. Winds and waves higher in and near thunderstorms. The coastal waters forecast for the following: St. Andrews Bay waterways. Tonight, southwest winds 5 to 10 knots, becoming west late. Protected waters, a light chop. Sunday, northwest winds around 5 knots, becoming southwest in the afternoon. Protected waters, a light chop. A slight chance of showers. A slight chance of thunderstorms in the afternoon. Sunday night, west winds 5 to 10 knots. Protected waters, a light chop. A slight chance of showers and thunderstorms after midnight. Monday, northwest winds around 5 knots, becoming southwest around 5 knots in the afternoon. Protected waters, smooth. A chance of showers and thunderstorms in the morning, then showers with thunderstorms likely in the afternoon. Monday night, east winds 5 to 10 knots. Protected waters, a light chop. Showers with a chance of thunderstorms in the evening, then showers likely with a slight chance of thunderstorms after midnight. Tuesday, east winds 5 to 10 knots. Protected waters, a light chop. A chance of showers with a slight chance of thunderstorms in the morning, then showers and thunderstorms likely in the afternoon. Tuesday night, east winds 5 to 10 knots.

for the North Atlantic, Caribbean Sea, and the Gulf of America, tropical cyclone formation is not expected during the next 7 days. Tide information for Sunday, September 6, 2026. St. Mark's River entrance. Low 3:25 a.m., high 9:29 a.m., low 5:52 p.m. Apalachicola. High 10:26 a.m., low 8:13 p.m. St. Andrew's Bay at Panama City. High 5:43 a.m., low 5:16 p.m. Note that the times of high and low tide are 3 minutes earlier at Shell Point than at the St. Mark's River entrance. The average water temperature at Apalachicola was 86.0 degrees. Sunrise and sunset in Tallahassee. September 6, 2026, sunrise 7:17 a.m. Eastern Daylight Time, sunset 7:54 p.m. Eastern Daylight Time. 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This broadcast originates from your National Weather Service office in Tallahassee, Florida. The latest weather and forecast information can also be accessed by calling our automated forecast line at 850-942-8851. The current time is 1:48 a.m. Eastern Daylight Time. These are the 1 a.m. Eastern Daylight Time conditions. At the Tallahassee Airport, it was clear. The temperature was 77 degrees. The wind was calm. At Florida State University, the temperature was 79 degrees. The wind was west at 5 miles an hour. At Apalachicola, it was clear. The temperature was 78 degrees. The wind was calm. At Panama City Northwest, it was partly cloudy. The temperature was 78 degrees. The wind was calm. At Dothan, it was clear. The temperature was 78 degrees. The wind was southwest at 6 miles an hour. At Albany, it was clear. The temperature was 78 degrees. The wind was southwest at 3 miles an hour. At Valdosta, it was clear. The temperature was 76 degrees. The wind was calm. Over the marine area, at the buoy south of Apalachicola, winds were southwest at 6 knots and seas were 1 foot. At the buoy south of Panama City, winds were west at 2 knots and seas were 1 foot. At the buoy south of Pensacola, wave heights 1 foot. Wave period 3 seconds. The forecast for the local area. Tonight, partly cloudy. A chance of showers and thunderstorms this evening. Patchy fog after midnight. Lows in the mid-70s. Southwest winds around 5 miles per hour. Chance of rain 40%. Sunday, mostly sunny. Patchy fog in the morning. A chance of showers and thunderstorms in the afternoon. Humid with highs in the mid-90s. West winds around 5 miles per hour. Chance of rain 40%. Heat index values up to 108. Sunday night, partly cloudy in the evening, then becoming mostly cloudy. A chance of thunderstorms. A chance of showers in the evening, then showers likely after midnight. Humid with lows in the mid-70s. Southwest winds around 5 miles per hour. Chance of rain 70%. Labor Day, partly sunny. A chance of showers with a slight chance of thunderstorms in the morning, then showers with thunderstorms likely in the afternoon. Humid with highs in the lower 90s. Northeast winds around 5 miles per hour, becoming east in the afternoon. Chance of rain 90%. Monday night, mostly cloudy. Showers with thunderstorms likely in the evening, then a chance of showers with a slight chance of thunderstorms after midnight. Humid with lows in the lower 70s. East winds around 5 miles per hour. Chance of rain 90%. Tuesday and Tuesday night, mostly cloudy. Showers with thunderstorms likely. Highs around 90. Lows in the lower 70s. Chance of rain 80%. Wednesday and Wednesday night, partly cloudy. Showers likely with a chance of thunderstorms. Highs in the lower 90s. Lows in the lower 70s. Chance of rain 70%. Thursday and Thursday night, partly cloudy. Showers likely with a chance of thunderstorms. Highs in the lower 90s. Lows in the lower 70s. Chance of rain 60%. Friday through Saturday, partly cloudy with a chance of showers and thunderstorms. Highs in the lower 90s. Lows in the lower 70s. Chance of rain 50%. The coastal waters forecast for the following waters from Suwannee River to Apalachicola.

Peninsula of Florida, extending from 20 to 60 nautical miles, coastal waters from Okaloosa-Walton County line to Mexico Beach out to 20 nautical miles, coastal waters from Mexico Beach to Apalachicola out to 20 nautical miles, waters from Okaloosa-Walton County line to Mexico Beach 20 to 60 nautical miles, and waters from Mexico Beach to Apalachicola 20 to 60 nautical miles. Tonight, west winds 5 to 10 knots. Waves 1 foot or less. Wave detail, southwest 1 foot at 3 seconds. Protected waters, a light chop. A slight chance of showers and thunderstorms late. Sunday, west winds 5 to 10 knots. Waves 1 foot or less. Wave detail, west 1 foot at 3 seconds. Protected waters, a light chop. A slight chance of showers and thunderstorms in the morning. Sunday night, west winds 5 to 10 knots. Waves 1 foot or less. Wave detail, west 1 foot at 3 seconds. Protected waters, a light chop. A chance of showers and thunderstorms after midnight. Monday, west winds 5 to 10 knots. Waves 1 foot or less. Wave detail, west 1 foot at 3 seconds. Protected waters, a light chop. Showers likely with a chance of thunderstorms. Monday night, southwest winds 5 to 10 knots, becoming east after midnight. Waves 1 foot or less. Wave detail, southwest 1 foot at 3 seconds. Protected waters, a light chop. A chance of thunderstorms. Showers. Tuesday, east winds 10 to 15 knots. Seas around 2 feet. Wave detail, east 1 foot at 3 seconds. Protected waters, a moderate chop. Showers with a chance of thunderstorms. Tuesday night, east winds 5 to 10 knots. Waves 1 foot or less. Protected waters, a light chop. A chance of thunderstorms. Showers likely, mainly in the evening. Wednesday, east winds 5 to 10 knots. Seas around 2 feet. Protected waters, a light chop. A chance of showers and thunderstorms. Wednesday night, east winds around 5 knots. Waves 1 foot or less. Protected waters, smooth. A chance of showers and thunderstorms, mainly in the evening. Thursday, east winds around 5 knots, becoming south in the afternoon. Waves 1 foot or less. Protected waters, smooth. A chance of showers and thunderstorms. Thursday night, southwest winds around 5 knots. Waves 1 foot or less in the evening. Protected waters, smooth. A slight chance of showers and thunderstorms. Winds and waves higher in and near thunderstorms. The coastal waters forecast for the following St. Andrews Bay waterways. Tonight, southwest winds 5 to 10 knots, becoming west late. Protected waters, a light chop. Sunday, northwest winds around 5 knots, becoming southwest in the afternoon. Protected waters, a light chop. A slight chance of showers. A slight chance of thunderstorms in the afternoon. Sunday night, west winds 5 to 10 knots. Protected waters, a light chop. A slight chance of showers and thunderstorms after midnight. Monday, northwest winds around 5 knots, becoming southwest around 5 knots in the afternoon. Protected waters, smooth. A chance of showers and thunderstorms in the morning, then showers with thunderstorms likely in the afternoon. Monday night, east winds 5 to 10 knots. Protected waters, a light chop. Showers with a chance of thunderstorms in the evening, then showers likely with a slight chance of thunderstorms after midnight. Tuesday, east winds 5 to 10 knots. Protected waters, a light chop. A chance of showers with a slight chance of thunderstorms in the morning, then showers and thunderstorms likely in the afternoon. Tuesday night, east winds 5 to 10 knots. Protected waters, a light chop. Showers and thunderstorms likely, mainly in the evening. Wednesday, east winds 5 to 10 knots, becoming southeast in the afternoon. Protected waters, a light chop. A chance of showers and thunderstorms in the morning, then showers and thunderstorms likely in the afternoon. Wednesday night, southeast winds around 5 knots, becoming northeast after midnight. Protected waters, smooth. Showers and thunderstorms likely, mainly in the evening. Thursday, northeast winds around 5 knots, becoming south in the afternoon. Protected waters, a light chop. A chance of showers and thunderstorms. Thursday night, southwest winds 5 to 10 knots, becoming west after midnight. Protected waters, a light chop. A chance of showers and thunderstorms, mainly in the evening.
winds and waves higher and near thunderstorms. The Tropical Weather Outlook. For the North Atlantic, Caribbean Sea, and the Gulf of America, tropical cyclone formation is not expected during the next 7 days. Tide information for Sunday, September 6, 2026. St. Mark's River entrance. Low 3:25 a.m., high 9:29 a.m., low 5:52 p.m. Apalachicola. High 10:26 a.m., low 8:13 p.m. St. Andrews Bay at Panama City. High 5:43 a.m., low 5:16 p.m. Note that the times of high and low tide are 3 minutes earlier at Shell Point than at the St. Mark's River entrance. The average water temperature at Apalachicola was 86.0 degrees. Sunrise and sunset in Tallahassee. September 6, 2026, sunrise 7:17 a.m. Eastern Daylight Time, sunset 7:54 p.m. Eastern Daylight Time. 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This broadcast originates from your National Weather Service office in Tallahassee, Florida. The latest weather and forecast information can also be accessed by calling our automated forecast line at 850-942-8851. The current time is 1:58 a.m. Eastern Daylight Time. These are the 1 a.m. Eastern Daylight Time conditions. At the Tallahassee Airport, it was clear. The temperature was 77 degrees. The wind was calm. At Florida State University, the temperature was 79 degrees. The wind was west at 5 miles an hour. At Apalachicola, it was clear. The temperature was 78 degrees. The wind was calm. At Panama City Northwest, it was partly cloudy. The temperature was 78 degrees. The wind was calm. At Dothan, it was clear. The temperature was 78 degrees. The wind was southwest at 6 miles an hour. At Albany, it was clear. The temperature was 78 degrees. The wind was southwest at 3 miles an hour. At Valdosta, it was clear. The temperature was 76 degrees. The wind was calm. Over the marine area, at the buoy south of Apalachicola, winds were southwest at 6 knots and seas were 1 foot. At the buoy south of Panama City, winds were west at 2 knots and seas were 1 foot. At the buoy south of Pensacola, wave heights 1 foot. Wave period 3 seconds. The forecast for the local area. Tonight, partly cloudy. A chance of showers and thunderstorms this evening. Patchy fog after midnight. Lows in the mid-70s. Southwest winds around 5 miles per hour. Chance of rain 40%. Sunday, mostly sunny. Patchy fog in the morning. A chance of showers and thunderstorms in the afternoon. Humid with highs in the mid-90s. West winds around 5 miles per hour. Chance of rain 40%. Heat index values up to 108. Sunday night, partly cloudy in the evening, then becoming mostly cloudy. A chance of thunderstorms. A chance of showers in the evening, then showers likely after midnight. Humid with lows in the mid-70s. Southwest winds around 5 miles per hour. Chance of rain 70%. Labor Day, partly sunny. A chance of showers with a slight chance of thunderstorms in the morning, then showers with thunderstorms likely in the afternoon. Humid with highs in the lower 90s. Northeast winds around 5 miles per hour, becoming east in the afternoon. Chance of rain 90%. Monday night, mostly cloudy. Showers with thunderstorms likely in the evening, then a chance of showers with a slight chance of thunderstorms after midnight. Humid with lows in the lower 70s. East winds around 5 miles per hour. Chance of rain 90%. Tuesday and Tuesday night, mostly cloudy. Showers with thunderstorms likely. Highs around 90. Lows in the lower 70s. Chance of rain 80%. Wednesday and Wednesday night, partly cloudy. Showers likely with a chance of thunderstorms. Highs in the lower 90s. Lows in the lower 70s. Chance of rain 70%. Thursday and Thursday night, partly cloudy. Showers likely with a chance of thunderstorms. Highs in the lower 90s. Lows in the lower 70s. Chance of rain 60%. Friday through Saturday, partly cloudy with a chance of showers and thunderstorms. Highs in the lower 90s. Lows in the lower 70s. Chance of rain 50%.
the coastal waters forecast.

for the following. Waters from Suwannee River to Apalachicola, Florida, extending from 20 to 60 nautical miles. Coastal waters from Okaloosa, Walton County line to Mexico Beach out to 20 nautical miles. Coastal waters from Mexico Beach to Apalachicola out to 20 nautical miles. Waters from Okaloosa, Walton County line to Mexico Beach 20 to 60 nautical miles. And waters from Mexico Beach to Apalachicola 20 to 60 nautical miles. Tonight, west winds 5 to 10 knots. Waves 1 foot or less. Wave detail, southwest 1 foot at 3 seconds. Protected waters, a light chop. A slight chance of showers and thunderstorms late. Sunday, west winds 5 to 10 knots. Waves 1 foot or less. Wave detail, west 1 foot at 3 seconds. Protected waters, a light chop. A slight chance of showers and thunderstorms in the morning. Sunday night, west winds 5 to 10 knots. Waves 1 foot or less. Wave detail, west 1 foot at 3 seconds. Protected waters, a light chop. A chance of showers and thunderstorms after midnight. Monday, west winds 5 to 10 knots. Waves 1 foot or less. Wave detail, west 1 foot at 3 seconds. Protected waters, a light chop. Showers likely with a chance of thunderstorms. Monday night, southwest winds 5 to 10 knots, becoming east after midnight. Waves 1 foot or less. Wave detail, southwest 1 foot at 3 seconds. Protected waters, a light chop. A chance of thunderstorms. Showers. Tuesday, east winds 10 to 15 knots. Seas around 2 feet. Wave detail, east 1 foot at 3 seconds. Protected waters, a moderate chop. Showers with a chance of thunderstorms. Tuesday night, east winds 5 to 10 knots. Waves 1 foot or less. Protected waters, a light chop. A chance of thunderstorms. Showers likely, mainly in the evening. Wednesday, east winds 5 to 10 knots. Seas around 2 feet. Protected waters, a light chop. A chance of showers and thunderstorms. Wednesday night, east winds around 5 knots. Waves 1 foot or less. Protected waters, smooth. A chance of showers and thunderstorms, mainly in the evening. Thursday, east winds around 5 knots, becoming south in the afternoon. Waves 1 foot or less. Protected waters, smooth. A chance of showers and thunderstorms. Thursday night, southwest winds around 5 knots. Waves 1 foot or less in the evening. Protected waters, smooth. A slight chance of showers and thunderstorms. Winds and waves higher and near thunderstorms. The coastal waters forecast for the following St. Andrews Bay waterways. Tonight, southwest winds 5 to 10 knots, becoming west late. Protected waters, a light chop. Sunday, northwest winds around 5 knots, becoming southwest in the afternoon. Protected waters, a light chop. A slight chance of showers. A slight chance of thunderstorms in the afternoon. Sunday night, west winds 5 to 10 knots. Protected waters, a light chop. A slight chance of showers and thunderstorms after midnight. Monday, northwest winds around 5 knots, becoming southwest around 5 knots in the afternoon. Protected waters, smooth. A chance of showers and thunderstorms in the morning, then showers with thunderstorms likely in the afternoon. Monday night, east winds 5 to 10 knots. Protected waters, a light chop. Showers with a chance of thunderstorms in the evening, then showers likely with a slight chance of thunderstorms after midnight. Tuesday, east winds 5 to 10 knots. Protected waters, a light chop. A chance of showers with a slight chance of thunderstorms in the morning, then showers and thunderstorms likely in the afternoon. Tuesday night, east winds 5 to 10 knots. Protected waters, a light chop. Showers and thunderstorms likely, mainly in the evening. Wednesday, east winds 5 to 10 knots, becoming southeast in the afternoon. Protected waters, a light chop. A chance of showers and thunderstorms in the morning, then showers and thunderstorms likely in the afternoon. Wednesday night, southeast winds around 5 knots, becoming northeast after midnight. Protected waters, smooth. Showers and thunderstorms likely, mainly in the evening. Thursday, northeast winds around 5 knots, becoming south in the afternoon. Protected waters, a light chop. A chance of showers and thunderstorms. Thursday night, southwest winds 5 to 10 knots, becoming west after midnight. Protected waters, a light chop. A chance of showers and thunderstorms, mainly in the evening.

winds and waves higher and near thunderstorms. The tropical weather outlook. For the North Atlantic, Caribbean Sea, and the Gulf of America, tropical cyclone formation is not expected during the next 7 days. Tide information for Sunday, September 6, 2026. St. Mark's River entrance. Low 3:25 a.m., high 9:29 a.m., low 5:52 p.m. Apalachicola. High 10:26 a.m., low 8:13 p.m. St. Andrews Bay at Panama City. High 5:43 a.m., low 5:16 p.m. Note that the times of high and low tide are 3 minutes earlier at Shell Point than at the St. Mark's River entrance. The average water temperature at Apalachicola was 86.0 degrees. Sunrise and sunset in Tallahassee. September 6, 2026, sunrise 7:17 a.m. Eastern Daylight Time, sunset 7:54 p.m. Eastern Daylight Time. 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This broadcast originates from your National Weather Service office in Tallahassee, Florida. The latest weather and forecast information can also be accessed by calling our automated forecast line at 850-942-8851. The current time is 2:08 a.m. Eastern Daylight Time. These are the 2 a.m. Eastern Daylight Time conditions. The report from the Tallahassee Airport was not available. The report from Florida State University was not available. The report from Apalachicola was not available. The report from Panama City Northwest was not available. The report from Dothan was not available. The report from Albany was not available. The report from Valdosta was not available. Over the marine area, at the buoy south of Apalachicola, winds were west at 8 knots. At the buoy south of Panama City, winds were southwest at 6 knots. At the buoy south of Pensacola, winds were southwest at 6 knots. The forecast for the local area. Tonight, partly cloudy. A chance of showers and thunderstorms this evening. Patchy fog after midnight. Lows in the mid-70s. Southwest winds around 5 miles per hour. Chance of rain 40%. Sunday, mostly sunny. Patchy fog in the morning. A chance of showers and thunderstorms in the afternoon. Humid with highs in the mid-90s. West winds around 5 miles per hour. Chance of rain 40%. Heat index values up to 108. Sunday night, partly cloudy in the evening, then becoming mostly cloudy. A chance of thunderstorms. A chance of showers in the evening, then showers likely after midnight. Humid with lows in the mid-70s. Southwest winds around 5 miles per hour. Chance of rain 70%. Labor Day, partly sunny. A chance of showers with a slight chance of thunderstorms in the morning, then showers with thunderstorms likely in the afternoon. Humid with highs in the lower 90s. Northeast winds around 5 miles per hour, becoming east in the afternoon. Chance of rain 90%. Monday night, mostly cloudy. Showers with thunderstorms likely in the evening, then a chance of showers with a slight chance of thunderstorms after midnight. Humid with lows in the lower 70s. East winds around 5 miles per hour. Chance of rain 90%. Tuesday and Tuesday night, mostly cloudy. Showers with thunderstorms likely. Highs around 90. Lows in the lower 70s. Chance of rain 80%. Wednesday and Wednesday night, partly cloudy. Showers likely with a chance of thunderstorms. Highs in the lower 90s. Lows in the lower 70s. Chance of rain 70%. Thursday and Thursday night, partly cloudy. Showers likely with a chance of thunderstorms. Highs in the lower 90s. Lows in the lower 70s. Chance of rain 60%. Friday through Saturday, partly cloudy with a chance of showers and thunderstorms. Highs in the lower 90s. Lows in the lower 70s. Chance of rain 50%. The coastal waters forecast for the following waters from Suwannee River to Apalachicola, Florida, extending from 20 to 60 nautical miles. Coastal waters from Okaloosa-Walton County line to Mexico Beach out to 20 nautical miles. Coastal waters from Mexico Beach to Apalachicola out to 20 nautical miles. Waters from Okaloosa-Walton County line to Mexico Beach 20 to 60 nautical miles. And waters from Mexico Beach to Apalachicola 20 to 60 nautical miles. Tonight, west winds 5 to 10 knots. Waves 1 foot or less. Wave detail

Southwest 1 foot at 3 seconds. Protected waters, a light shop. A slight chance of showers and thunderstorms late. Sunday, west winds 5 to 10 knots. Waves 1 foot or less. Wave detail, west 1 foot at 3 seconds. Protected waters, a light shop. A slight chance of showers and thunderstorms in the morning. Sunday night, west winds 5 to 10 knots. Waves 1 foot or less. Wave detail, west 1 foot at 3 seconds. Protected waters, a light shop. A chance of showers and thunderstorms after midnight. Monday, west winds 5 to 10 knots. Waves 1 foot or less. Wave detail, west 1 foot at 3 seconds. Protected waters, a light shop. Showers likely with a chance of thunderstorms. Monday night, southwest winds 5 to 10 knots, becoming east after midnight. Waves 1 foot or less. Wave detail, southwest 1 foot at 3 seconds. Protected waters, a light shop. A chance of thunderstorms. Showers. Tuesday, east winds 10 to 15 knots. Seas around 2 feet. Wave detail, east 1 foot at 3 seconds. Protected waters, a moderate chop. Showers with a chance of thunderstorms. Tuesday night, east winds 5 to 10 knots. Waves 1 foot or less. Protected waters, a light chop. A chance of thunderstorms. Showers likely, mainly in the evening. Wednesday, east winds 5 to 10 knots. Seas around 2 feet. Protected waters, a light chop. A chance of showers and thunderstorms. Wednesday night, east winds around 5 knots. Waves 1 foot or less. Protected waters, smooth. A chance of showers and thunderstorms, mainly in the evening. Thursday, east winds around 5 knots, becoming south in the afternoon. Waves 1 foot or less. Protected waters, smooth. A chance of showers and thunderstorms. Thursday night, southwest winds around 5 knots. Waves 1 foot or less in the evening. Protected waters, smooth. A slight chance of showers and thunderstorms. Winds and waves higher and near thunderstorms. The coastal waters forecast for the following St. Andrews Bay waterways. Tonight, southwest winds 5 to 10 knots, becoming west late. Protected waters, a light chop. Sunday, northwest winds around 5 knots, becoming southwest in the afternoon. Protected waters, a light chop. A slight chance of showers. A slight chance of thunderstorms in the afternoon. Sunday night, west winds 5 to 10 knots. Protected waters, a light chop. A slight chance of showers and thunderstorms after midnight. Monday, northwest winds around 5 knots, becoming southwest around 5 knots in the afternoon. Protected waters, smooth. A chance of showers and thunderstorms in the morning, then showers with thunderstorms likely in the afternoon. Monday night, east winds 5 to 10 knots. Protected waters, a light chop. Showers with a chance of thunderstorms in the evening, then showers likely with a slight chance of thunderstorms after midnight. Tuesday, east winds 5 to 10 knots. Protected waters, a light chop. A chance of showers with a slight chance of thunderstorms in the morning, then showers and thunderstorms likely in the afternoon. Tuesday night, east winds 5 to 10 knots. Protected waters, a light chop. Showers and thunderstorms likely, mainly in the evening. Wednesday, east winds 5 to 10 knots, becoming southeast in the afternoon. Protected waters, a light chop. A chance of showers and thunderstorms in the morning, then showers and thunderstorms likely in the afternoon. Wednesday night, southeast winds around 5 knots, becoming northeast after midnight. Protected waters, smooth. Showers and thunderstorms likely, mainly in the evening. Thursday, northeast winds around 5 knots, becoming south in the afternoon. Protected waters, a light chop. A chance of showers and thunderstorms. Thursday night, southwest winds 5 to 10 knots, becoming west after midnight. Protected waters, a light chop. A chance of showers and thunderstorms, mainly in the evening. Winds and waves higher and near thunderstorms. The Tropical Weather Outlook. For the North Atlantic, Caribbean Sea, and the Gulf of America, tropical cyclone formation is not expected during the next 7 days. Tide information for Sunday, September 6, 2026. St. Mark's River entrance. Low 3:25 a.m., high 9:29 a.m., low 5:52 p.m. Apalachicola. High 10:26 a.m., low 8:13.

10 p.m. St. Andrews Bay of Panama City. High 5:43 a.m. Low 5:16 p.m. Note that the times of high and low tide are 3 minutes earlier at Shell Point than at the St. Mark's River entrance. The average water temperature at Apalachicola was 86.0 degrees. Sunrise and sunset in Tallahassee. September 6, 2026, sunrise 7:17 a.m. Eastern Daylight Time, sunset 7:54 p.m. Eastern Daylight Time. 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This broadcast originates from your National Weather Service office in Tallahassee, Florida. The latest weather and forecast information can also be accessed by calling our automated forecast line at 850-942-8851. The current time is 2:17 a.m. Eastern Daylight Time. These are the 2 a.m. Eastern Daylight Time conditions. At the Tallahassee Airport, it was clear. The temperature was 76 degrees. The wind was calm. At Florida State University, the temperature was 79 degrees. The wind was northwest at 5 miles an hour. At Apalachicola, it was clear. The temperature was 79 degrees. The wind was calm. At Panama City Northwest, it was clear. The temperature was 78 degrees. The wind was calm. At Dothan, it was clear. The temperature was 78 degrees. The wind was west at 6 miles an hour. At Albany, it was cloudy. The temperature was 78 degrees. The wind was calm. At Valdosta, it was clear. The temperature was 77 degrees. The wind was calm. Over the marine area, at the buoy south of Apalachicola, winds were west at 8 knots and seas were 1 foot. At the buoy south of Panama City, winds were southwest at 6 knots and seas were 1 foot. At the buoy south of Pensacola, winds were southwest at 6 knots. The forecast for the local area. Tonight, partly cloudy. A chance of showers and thunderstorms this evening. Patchy fog after midnight. Lows in the mid-70s. Southwest winds around 5 miles per hour. Chance of rain 40%. Sunday, mostly sunny. Patchy fog in the morning. A chance of showers and thunderstorms in the afternoon. Humid with highs in the mid-90s. West winds around 5 miles per hour. Chance of rain 40%. Heat index values up to 108. Sunday night, partly cloudy in the evening, then becoming mostly cloudy. A chance of thunderstorms. A chance of showers in the evening, then showers likely after midnight. Humid with lows in the mid-70s. Southwest winds around 5 miles per hour. Chance of rain 70%. Labor Day, partly sunny. A chance of showers with a slight chance of thunderstorms in the morning, then showers with thunderstorms likely in the afternoon. Humid with highs in the lower 90s. Northeast winds around 5 miles per hour, becoming east in the afternoon. Chance of rain 90%. Monday night, mostly cloudy. Showers with thunderstorms likely in the evening, then a chance of showers with a slight chance of thunderstorms after midnight. Humid with lows in the lower 70s. East winds around 5 miles per hour. Chance of rain 90%. Tuesday and Tuesday night, mostly cloudy. Showers with thunderstorms likely. Highs around 90. Lows in the lower 70s. Chance of rain 80%. Wednesday and Wednesday night, partly cloudy. Showers likely with a chance of thunderstorms. Highs in the lower 90s. Lows in the lower 70s. Chance of rain 70%. Thursday and Thursday night, partly cloudy. Showers likely with a chance of thunderstorms. Highs in the lower 90s. Lows in the lower 70s. Chance of rain 60%. Friday through Saturday, partly cloudy with a chance of showers and thunderstorms. Highs in the lower 90s. Lows in the lower 70s. Chance of rain 50%. The forecast for the local area. Today, mostly sunny. A chance of showers and thunderstorms this afternoon. Highs in the mid-90s. West winds around 5 miles per hour. Chance of rain 40%. Heat index values up to 106. Tonight, partly cloudy with a chance of showers and thunderstorms. Humid with lows in the mid-70s. Southwest winds around 5 miles per hour. Chance of rain 50%. Labor Day, mostly sunny. A chance of

showers and thunderstorms in the morning, then showers with thunderstorms likely in the afternoon. Humid with highs in the lower 90s. West winds around 5 miles per hour, becoming southeast in the afternoon. Chance of rain 90%. Heat index values up to 106. Monday night, mostly cloudy. Showers with thunderstorms likely in the evening, then a chance of showers with a slight chance of thunderstorms after midnight. Lows in the lower 70s. East winds around 5 miles per hour. Chance of rain 90%. Tuesday, partly sunny. Showers likely with a chance of thunderstorms in the afternoon. Humid with highs around 90. East winds 5 to 10 miles per hour. Chance of rain 70%. Tuesday night, mostly cloudy with showers and thunderstorms likely in the evening, then partly cloudy with a slight chance of showers after midnight. Lows in the lower 70s. Chance of rain 70%. Wednesday and Wednesday night, partly cloudy. Showers likely with a chance of thunderstorms. Highs around 90. Lows in the lower 70s. Chance of rain 70%. Thursday and Thursday night, partly cloudy. Showers and thunderstorms likely. Highs around 90. Lows in the lower 70s. Chance of rain 70%. Friday through Saturday, partly cloudy with showers likely with a chance of thunderstorms. Highs in the lower 90s. Lows in the lower 70s. Chance of rain 60%. The coastal waters forecast for the following waters from Suwannee River to Apalachicola, Florida, extending from 20 to 60 nautical miles. Coastal waters from Okaloosa, Walton County line to Mexico Beach out to 20 nautical miles. Coastal waters from Mexico Beach to Apalachicola out to 20 nautical miles. Waters from Okaloosa, Walton County line to Mexico Beach 20 to 60 nautical miles. And waters from Mexico Beach to Apalachicola 20 to 60 nautical miles. Tonight, west winds 5 to 10 knots. Waves 1 foot or less. Wave detail, southwest 1 foot at 3 seconds. Protected waters, a light chop. A slight chance of showers and thunderstorms late. Sunday, west winds 5 to 10 knots. Waves 1 foot or less. Wave detail, west 1 foot at 3 seconds. Protected waters, a light chop. A slight chance of showers and thunderstorms in the morning. Sunday night, west winds 5 to 10 knots. Waves 1 foot or less. Wave detail, west 1 foot at 3 seconds. Protected waters, a light chop. A chance of showers and thunderstorms after midnight. Monday, west winds 5 to 10 knots. Waves 1 foot or less. Wave detail, west 1 foot at 3 seconds. Protected waters, a light chop. Showers likely with a chance of thunderstorms. Monday night, southwest winds 5 to 10 knots, becoming east after midnight. Waves 1 foot or less. Wave detail, southwest 1 foot at 3 seconds. Protected waters, a light chop. A chance of thunderstorms. Showers. Tuesday, east winds 10 to 15 knots. Seas around 2 feet. Wave detail, east 1 foot at 3 seconds. Protected waters, a moderate chop. Showers with a chance of thunderstorms. Tuesday night, east winds 5 to 10 knots. Waves 1 foot or less. Protected waters, a light chop. A chance of thunderstorms. Showers likely, mainly in the evening. Wednesday, east winds 5 to 10 knots. Seas around 2 feet. Protected waters, a light chop. A chance of showers and thunderstorms. Wednesday night, east winds around 5 knots. Waves 1 foot or less. Protected waters, smooth. A chance of showers and thunderstorms, mainly in the evening. Thursday, east winds around 5 knots, becoming south in the afternoon. Waves 1 foot or less. Protected waters, smooth. A chance of showers and thunderstorms. Thursday night, southwest winds around 5 knots. Waves 1 foot or less in the evening. Protected waters, smooth. A slight chance of showers and thunderstorms. Winds and waves higher and near thunderstorms. The coastal waters forecast for the following St. Andrews Bay waterways. Tonight, southwest winds 5 to 10 knots, becoming west late. Protected waters, a light chop. Sunday, northwest winds around 5 knots, becoming southwest in the afternoon. Protected waters, a light chop. A slight chance of showers. A slight chance of thunderstorms in the afternoon. Sunday night, west winds 5 to 10 knots. Protected waters.

Chop. A slight chance of showers and thunderstorms after midnight. Monday, northwest winds around 5 knots, becoming southwest around 5 knots in the afternoon. Protected waters smooth, a chance of showers and thunderstorms in the morning, then showers with thunderstorms likely in the afternoon. Monday night, east winds 5 to 10 knots. Protected waters a light chop. Showers with a chance of thunderstorms in the evening, then showers likely with a slight chance of thunderstorms after midnight. Tuesday, east winds 5 to 10 knots. Protected waters a light chop. A chance of showers with a slight chance of thunderstorms in the morning, then showers and thunderstorms likely in the afternoon. Tuesday night, east winds 5 to 10 knots. Protected waters a light chop. Showers and thunderstorms likely, mainly in the evening. Wednesday, east winds 5 to 10 knots, becoming southeast in the afternoon. Protected waters a light chop. A chance of showers and thunderstorms in the morning, then showers and thunderstorms likely in the afternoon. Wednesday night, southeast winds around 5 knots, becoming northeast after midnight. Protected waters smooth, showers and thunderstorms likely, mainly in the evening. Thursday, northeast winds around 5 knots, becoming south in the afternoon. Protected waters a light chop. A chance of showers and thunderstorms. Thursday night, southwest winds 5 to 10 knots, becoming west after midnight. Protected waters a light chop. A chance of showers and thunderstorms, mainly in the evening. Winds and waves higher in and near thunderstorms. The Tropical Weather Outlook. For the North Atlantic, Caribbean Sea and the Gulf of America, tropical cyclone formation is not expected during the next 7 days. Tide information for Sunday, September 6, 2026. St. Mark's River entrance. Low 3:25 a.m., high 9:29 a.m., low 5:52 p.m. Apalachicola. High 10:26 a.m., low 8:13 p.m. St. Andrews Bay at Panama City. High 5:43 a.m., low 5:16 p.m. Note that the times of high and low tide are 3 minutes earlier at Shell Point than at the St. Mark's River entrance. The average water temperature at Apalachicola was 86.0 degrees. Sunrise and sunset in Tallahassee. September 6, 2026, sunrise 7:17 a.m. Eastern Daylight Time, sunset 7:54 p.m. Eastern Daylight Time. 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This broadcast originates from your National Weather Service office in Tallahassee, Florida. The latest weather and forecast information can also be accessed by calling our automated forecast line at 850-942-8851. The current time is 2:29 a.m. Eastern Daylight Time. These are the 2 a.m. Eastern Daylight Time conditions. At the Tallahassee Airport, it was clear. The temperature was 76 degrees. The wind was calm. At Florida State University, the temperature was 79 degrees. The wind was northwest at 5 miles an hour. At Apalachicola, it was clear. The temperature was 79 degrees. The wind was calm. At Panama City Northwest, it was clear. The temperature was 78 degrees. The wind was calm. At Dothan, it was clear. The temperature was 78 degrees. The wind was west at 6 miles an hour. At Albany, it was cloudy. The temperature was 78 degrees. The wind was calm. At Valdosta, it was clear. The temperature was 77 degrees. The wind was calm. Over the marine area, at the buoy south of Apalachicola, winds were west at 8 knots and seas were 1 foot. At the buoy south of Panama City, winds were southwest at 6 knots and seas were 1 foot. At the buoy south of Pensacola, winds were southwest at 6 knots. The forecast for the local area. Today, mostly sunny. A chance of showers and thunderstorms this afternoon. Highs in the mid-90s. West winds around 5 miles per hour. Chance of rain 40%. Heat index values up to 106. Tonight, partly cloudy with a chance of showers and thunderstorms. Humid with lows in the mid-70s. Southwest winds around 5 miles per hour. Chance of rain 50%. Labor Day, mostly sunny. A chance of showers and thunderstorms in the morning, then showers with thunderstorms likely in the afternoon. Humid with highs in the lower 90s. West winds around

5 miles per hour, becoming southeast in the afternoon. Chance of rain 90%. Heat index values up to 106. Monday night, mostly cloudy. Showers with thunderstorms likely in the evening, then a chance of showers with a slight chance of thunderstorms after midnight. Lows in the lower 70s. East winds around 5 miles per hour. Chance of rain 90%. Tuesday, partly sunny. Showers likely with a chance of thunderstorms in the afternoon. Humid with highs around 90. East winds 5 to 10 miles per hour. Chance of rain 70%. Tuesday night, mostly cloudy with showers and thunderstorms likely in the evening, then partly cloudy with a slight chance of showers after midnight. Lows in the lower 70s. Chance of rain 70%. Wednesday and Wednesday night, partly cloudy. Showers likely with a chance of thunderstorms. Highs around 90. Lows in the lower 70s. Chance of rain 70%. Thursday and Thursday night, partly cloudy. Showers and thunderstorms likely. Highs around 90. Lows in the lower 70s. Chance of rain 70%. Friday through Saturday, partly cloudy with showers likely with a chance of thunderstorms. Highs in the lower 90s. Lows in the lower 70s. Chance of rain 60%. The coastal waters forecast for the following waters from Suwannee River to Apalachicola, Florida, extending from 20 to 60 nautical miles, coastal waters. Chance of rain 60%. The coastal waters forecast for the following waters from Suwannee River to Apalachicola, Florida, extending from 20 to 60 nautical miles, coastal waters from Okaloosa-Walton County line to Mexico Beach out to 20 nautical miles, coastal waters from Mexico Beach to Apalachicola out to 20 nautical miles, waters from Okaloosa-Walton County line to Mexico Beach 20 to 60 nautical miles, and waters from Mexico Beach to Apalachicola 20 to 60 nautical miles. Tonight, west winds 5 to 10 knots. Waves 1 foot or less. Wave detail, southwest 1 foot at 3 seconds. Protected waters, a light chop. A slight chance of showers and thunderstorms late. Sunday, west winds 5 to 10 knots. Waves 1 foot or less. Wave detail, west 1 foot at 3 seconds. Protected waters, a light chop. A slight chance of showers and thunderstorms in the morning. Sunday night, west winds 5 to 10 knots. Waves 1 foot or less. Wave detail, west 1 foot at 3 seconds. Protected waters, a light chop. A chance of showers and thunderstorms after midnight. Monday, west winds 5 to 10 knots. Waves 1 foot or less. Wave detail, west 1 foot at 3 seconds. Protected waters, a light chop. Showers likely with a chance of thunderstorms. Monday night, southwest winds 5 to 10 knots, becoming east after midnight. Waves 1 foot or less. Wave detail, southwest 1 foot at 3 seconds. Protected waters, a light chop. A chance of thunderstorms. Showers. Tuesday, east winds 10 to 15 knots. Seas around 2 feet. Wave detail, east 1 foot at 3 seconds. Protected waters, a moderate chop. Showers with a chance of thunderstorms. Tuesday night, east winds 5 to 10 knots. Waves 1 foot or less. Protected waters, a light chop. A chance of thunderstorms. Showers likely, mainly in the evening. Wednesday, east winds 5 to 10 knots. Seas around 2 feet. Protected waters, a light chop. A chance of showers and thunderstorms. Wednesday night, east winds around 5 knots. Waves 1 foot or less. Protected waters, smooth. A chance of showers and thunderstorms, mainly in the evening. Thursday, east winds around 5 knots, becoming south in the afternoon. Waves 1 foot or less. Protected waters, smooth. A chance of showers and thunderstorms. Thursday night, southwest winds around 5 knots. Waves 1 foot or less in the evening. Protected waters, smooth. A slight chance of showers and thunderstorms. Winds and waves higher in and near thunderstorms. The coastal waters forecast for the following St. Andrews Bay waterways. Tonight, southwest winds 5 to 10 knots, becoming west late. Protected waters, a light chop. Sunday, northwest winds around 5 knots, becoming southwest in the afternoon. Protected waters, a light chop. A slight chance of showers. A slight chance of thunderstorms in the afternoon. Sunday night,

West winds 5 to 10 knots. Protected waters, a light chop. A slight chance of showers and thunderstorms after midnight. Monday, northwest winds around 5 knots, becoming southwest around 5 knots in the afternoon. Protected waters, smooth. A chance of showers and thunderstorms in the morning, then showers with thunderstorms likely in the afternoon. Monday night, east winds 5 to 10 knots. Protected waters, a light chop. Showers with a chance of thunderstorms in the evening, then showers likely with a slight chance of thunderstorms after midnight. Tuesday, east winds 5 to 10 knots. Protected waters, a light chop. A chance of showers with a slight chance of thunderstorms in the morning, then showers and thunderstorms likely in the afternoon. Tuesday night, east winds 5 to 10 knots. Protected waters, a light chop. Showers and thunderstorms likely, mainly in the evening. Wednesday, east winds 5 to 10 knots, becoming southeast in the afternoon. Protected waters, a light chop. A chance of showers and thunderstorms in the morning, then showers and thunderstorms likely in the afternoon. Wednesday night, southeast winds around 5 knots, becoming northeast after midnight. Protected waters, smooth. Showers and thunderstorms likely, mainly in the evening. Thursday, northeast winds around 5 knots, becoming south in the afternoon. Protected waters, a light chop. A chance of showers and thunderstorms. Thursday night, southwest winds 5 to 10 knots, becoming west after midnight. Protected waters, a light chop. A chance of showers and thunderstorms, mainly in the evening. Winds and waves higher in and near thunderstorms. The Tallahassee Climate Summary for yesterday, September 5, 2026. Yesterday's high temperature was 91 degrees. This high was 1 degree above the normal high of 90. Yesterday's low temperature was 75 degrees. This low was 3 degrees above the normal low of 72. A trace of precipitation fell yesterday, which brings the monthly total to 0.28 inches. This is 0.68 inches below the normal amount of 0.96 inches for September. The total precipitation for the year now stands at 29.79 inches, which is 14.49 inches below normal. The normal high temperature for today is 90 degrees, and the normal low is 72. The record high for today is 97, which last occurred in 1917, and the record low is 62, which occurred in 1994. Sunrise today is at 7:17 a.m. and sunset is at 7:54 p.m. The Tropical Weather Outlook. For the North Atlantic, Caribbean Sea, and the Gulf of America, tropical cyclone formation is not expected during the next 7 days. Tide information for Sunday, September 6, 2026. St. Mark's River entrance. Low 3:25 a.m., high 9:29 a.m., low 5:52 p.m. Apalachicola. High 10:26 a.m., low 8:13 p.m. St. Andrews Bay at Panama City. High 5:43 a.m., low 5:16 p.m. Note that the times of high and low tide are 3 minutes earlier at Shell Point than at the St. Mark's River entrance. The average water temperature at Apalachicola was 86.0 degrees. Sunrise and sunset in Tallahassee. September 6, 2026, sunrise 7:17 a.m. Eastern Daylight Time, sunset 7:54 p.m. Eastern Daylight Time. 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The latest weather and forecast information can also be accessed by calling our automated forecast line at 850-942-8851. The current time is 2:40 a.m. Eastern Daylight Time. These are the 2 a.m. Eastern Daylight Time conditions. At the Tallahassee Airport, it was clear. The temperature was 76 degrees. The wind was calm. At Florida State University, the temperature was 79 degrees. The wind was northwest at 5 miles an hour. At Apalachicola, it was clear. The temperature was 79 degrees. The wind was calm. At Panama City Northwest, it was clear. The temperature was 78 degrees. The wind was calm. At Dothan, it was clear. The temperature was 78 degrees. The wind was west at 6 miles an hour. At Albany, it was cloudy. The temperature was 78 degrees. The wind was calm. At Valdosta, it was clear. The temperature was 77 degrees.

The wind was calm. Over the marine area, at the buoy south of Apalachicola, winds were west at 8 knots and seas were 1 foot. At the buoy south of Panama City, winds were southwest at 6 knots and seas were 1 foot. At the buoy south of Pensacola, winds were southwest at 6 knots. The forecast for the local area. Today, mostly sunny. A chance of showers and thunderstorms this afternoon. Highs in the mid-90s. West winds around 5 miles per hour. Chance of rain 40%. Heat index values up to 106. Tonight, partly cloudy with a chance of showers and thunderstorms. Humid with lows in the mid-70s. Southwest winds around 5 miles per hour. Chance of rain 50%. Labor Day, mostly sunny. A chance of showers and thunderstorms in the morning, then showers with thunderstorms likely in the afternoon. Humid with highs in the lower 90s. West winds around 5 miles per hour, becoming southeast in the afternoon. Chance of rain 90%. Heat index values up to 106. Monday night, mostly cloudy. Showers with thunderstorms likely in the evening, then a chance of showers with a slight chance of thunderstorms after midnight. Lows in the lower 70s. East winds around 5 miles per hour. Chance of rain 90%. Tuesday, partly sunny. Showers likely with a chance of thunderstorms in the afternoon. Humid with highs around 90. East winds 5 to 10 miles per hour. Chance of rain 70%. Tuesday night, mostly cloudy with showers and thunderstorms likely in the evening, then partly cloudy with a slight chance of showers after midnight. Lows in the lower 70s. Chance of rain 70%. Wednesday and Wednesday night, partly cloudy. Showers likely with a chance of thunderstorms. Highs around 90. Lows in the lower 70s. Chance of rain 70%. Thursday and Thursday night, partly cloudy. Showers and thunderstorms likely. Highs around 90. Lows in the lower 70s. Chance of rain 70%. Friday through Saturday, partly cloudy with showers likely with a chance of thunderstorms. Highs in the lower 90s. Lows in the lower 70s. Chance of rain 60%. The coastal waters forecast for the following waters from Suwannee River to Apalachicola, Florida, extending from 20 to 60 nautical miles. Coastal waters from Okaloosa, Walton County line to Mexico Beach out to 20 nautical miles. Coastal waters from Mexico Beach to Apalachicola out to 20 nautical miles. Waters from Okaloosa, Walton County line to Mexico Beach 20 to 60 nautical miles. And waters from Mexico Beach to Apalachicola 20 to 60 nautical miles. Tonight, west winds 5 to 10 knots. Waves 1 foot or less. Wave detail, southwest 1 foot at 3 seconds. Protected waters, a light chop. A slight chance of showers and thunderstorms late. Sunday, west winds 5 to 10 knots. Waves 1 foot or less. Wave detail, west 1 foot at 3 seconds. Protected waters, a light chop. A slight chance of showers and thunderstorms in the morning. Sunday night, west winds 5 to 10 knots. Waves 1 foot or less. Wave detail, west 1 foot at 3 seconds. Protected waters, a light chop. A chance of showers and thunderstorms after midnight. Monday, west winds 5 to 10 knots. Waves 1 foot or less. Wave detail, west 1 foot at 3 seconds. Protected waters, a light chop. Showers likely with a chance of thunderstorms. Monday night, southwest winds 5 to 10 knots, becoming east after midnight. Waves 1 foot or less. Wave detail, southwest 1 foot at 3 seconds. Protected waters, a light chop. A chance of thunderstorms. Showers. Tuesday, east winds 10 to 15 knots. Seas around 2 feet. Wave detail, east 1 foot at 3 seconds. Protected waters, a moderate chop. Showers with a chance of thunderstorms. Tuesday night, east winds 5 to 10 knots. Waves 1 foot or less. Protected waters, a light chop. A chance of thunderstorms. Showers likely, mainly in the evening. Wednesday, east winds 5 to 10 knots. Seas around 2 feet. Protected waters, a light chop. A chance of showers and thunderstorms. Wednesday night, east winds around 5 knots. Waves 1 foot or less. Protected waters, smooth. A chance of showers and thunderstorms, mainly in the evening. Thursday, east winds around 5 knots.

Winds around 5 knots, becoming southwest around 5 knots in the afternoon. Protected waters smooth. A chance of showers and thunderstorms in the morning, then showers with thunderstorms likely in the afternoon. Monday night, east winds 5 to 10 knots. Protected waters a light chop. Showers with a chance of thunderstorms in the evening, then showers likely with a slight chance of thunderstorms after midnight. Tuesday, east winds 5 to 10 knots. Protected waters a light chop. A chance of showers with a slight chance of thunderstorms in the morning, then showers and thunderstorms likely in the afternoon. Tuesday night, east winds 5 to 10 knots. Protected waters a light chop. Showers and thunderstorms likely, mainly in the evening. Wednesday, east winds 5 to 10 knots, becoming southeast in the afternoon. Protected waters a light chop. A chance of showers and thunderstorms in the morning, then showers and thunderstorms likely in the afternoon. Wednesday night, southeast winds around 5 knots, becoming northeast after midnight. Protected waters smooth, showers and thunderstorms likely, mainly in the evening. Thursday, northeast winds around 5 knots, becoming south in the afternoon. Protected waters a light chop. A chance of showers and thunderstorms. Thursday night, southwest winds 5 to 10 knots, becoming west after midnight. Protected waters a light chop. A chance of showers and thunderstorms, mainly in the evening. Winds and waves higher in and near thunderstorms. The Tropical Weather Outlook. For the North Atlantic, Caribbean Sea, and the Gulf of America, tropical cyclone formation is not expected during the next 7 days. Tide information for Sunday, September 6, 2026. St. Mark's River entrance. Low 3:25 a.m., high 9:29 a.m., low 5:52 p.m. Apalachicola. High 10:26 a.m., low 8:13 p.m. St. Andrews Bay at Panama City. High 5:43 a.m., low 5:16 p.m. Note that the times of high and low tide are 3 minutes earlier at Shell Point than at the St. Mark's River entrance. The average water temperature at Apalachicola was 86.0 degrees. Sunrise and sunset in Tallahassee. September 6, 2026, sunrise 7:17 a.m. Eastern Daylight Time, sunset 7:54 p.m. Eastern Daylight Time. 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This broadcast originates from your National Weather Service office in Tallahassee, Florida. The latest weather and forecast information can also be accessed by calling our automated forecast line at 850-942-8851. The current time is 2:50 a.m. Eastern Daylight Time. These are the 2 a.m. Eastern Daylight Time conditions. At the Tallahassee Airport, it was clear. The temperature was 76 degrees. The wind was calm. At Florida State University, the temperature was 79 degrees. The wind was northwest at 5 miles an hour. At Apalachicola, it was clear. The temperature was 79 degrees. The wind was calm. At Panama City Northwest, it was clear. The temperature was 78 degrees. The wind was calm. At Dothan, it was clear. The temperature was 78 degrees. The wind was west at 6 miles an hour. At Albany, it was cloudy. The temperature was 78 degrees. The wind was calm. At Valdosta, it was clear. The temperature was 77 degrees. The wind was calm. Over the marine area, at the buoys south of Apalachicola, winds were west at 8 knots and seas were 1 foot. At the buoys south of Panama City, winds were southwest at 6 knots and seas were 1 foot. At the buoys south of Pensacola, winds were southwest at 6 knots. The forecast for the local area. Today, mostly sunny. A chance of showers and thunderstorms this afternoon. Highs in the mid-90s. West winds around 5 miles per hour. Chance of rain 40%. Heat index values up to 106. Tonight, partly cloudy with a chance of showers and thunderstorms. Humid with lows in the mid-70s. Southwest winds around 5 miles per hour. Chance of rain 50%. Labor Day, mostly sunny. A chance of showers and thunderstorms in the morning, then showers with thunderstorms likely in the afternoon. Humid with highs in the lower 90s. West winds around 5 miles per hour, becoming southeast in the afternoon. Chance of rain 90%. Heat index.

values up to 106. Monday night, mostly cloudy. Showers with thunderstorms likely in the evening, then a chance of showers with a slight chance of thunderstorms after midnight. Lows in the lower 70s. East winds around 5 miles per hour. Chance of rain 90%. Tuesday, partly sunny. Showers likely with a chance of thunderstorms in the afternoon. Humid with highs around 90. East winds 5 to 10 miles per hour. Chance of rain 70%. Tuesday night, mostly cloudy with showers and thunderstorms likely in the evening, then partly cloudy with a slight chance of showers after midnight. Lows in the lower 70s. Chance of rain 70%. Wednesday and Wednesday night, partly cloudy. Showers likely with a chance of thunderstorms. Highs around 90. Lows in the lower 70s. Chance of rain 70%. Thursday and Thursday night, partly cloudy. Showers and thunderstorms likely. Highs around 90. Lows in the lower 70s. Chance of rain 70%. Friday through Saturday, partly cloudy with showers likely with a chance of thunderstorms. Highs in the lower 90s. Lows in the lower 70s. Chance of rain 60%. The coastal waters forecast for the following: waters from Suwannee River to Apalachicola, Florida, extending from 20 to 60 nautical miles. Coastal waters from Okaloosa-Walton County line to Mexico Beach out to 20 nautical miles. Coastal waters from Mexico Beach to Apalachicola out to 20 nautical miles. Waters from Okaloosa-Walton County line to Mexico Beach 20 to 60 nautical miles. And waters from Mexico Beach to Apalachicola 20 to 60 nautical miles. Tonight, west winds 5 to 10 knots. Waves 1 foot or less. Wave detail, southwest 1 foot at 3 seconds. Protected waters, a light chop. A slight chance of showers and thunderstorms late. Sunday, west winds 5 to 10 knots. Waves 1 foot or less. Wave detail, west 1 foot at 3 seconds. Protected waters, a light chop. A slight chance of showers and thunderstorms in the morning. Sunday night, west winds 5 to 10 knots. Waves 1 foot or less. Wave detail, west 1 foot at 3 seconds. Protected waters, a light chop. A chance of showers and thunderstorms after midnight. Monday, west winds 5 to 10 knots. Waves 1 foot or less. Wave detail, west 1 foot at 3 seconds. Protected waters, a light chop. Showers likely with a chance of thunderstorms. Monday night, southwest winds 5 to 10 knots, becoming east after midnight. Waves 1 foot or less. Wave detail, southwest 1 foot at 3 seconds. Protected waters, a light chop. A chance of thunderstorms. Showers. Tuesday, east winds 10 to 15 knots. Seas around 2 feet. Wave detail, east 1 foot at 3 seconds. Protected waters, a moderate chop. Showers with a chance of thunderstorms. Tuesday night, east winds 5 to 10 knots. Waves 1 foot or less. Protected waters, a light chop. A chance of thunderstorms. Showers likely, mainly in the evening. Wednesday, east winds 5 to 10 knots. Seas around 2 feet. Protected waters, a light chop. A chance of showers and thunderstorms. Wednesday night, east winds around 5 knots. Waves 1 foot or less. Protected waters, smooth. A chance of showers and thunderstorms, mainly in the evening. Thursday, east winds around 5 knots, becoming south in the afternoon. Waves 1 foot or less. Protected waters, smooth. A chance of showers and thunderstorms. Thursday night, southwest winds around 5 knots. Waves 1 foot or less in the evening. Protected waters, smooth. A slight chance of showers and thunderstorms. Winds and waves higher and near thunderstorms. The coastal waters forecast for the following: St. Andrews Bay waterways. Tonight, southwest winds 5 to 10 knots, becoming west late. Protected waters, a light chop. Sunday, northwest winds around 5 knots, becoming southwest in the afternoon. Protected waters, a light chop. A slight chance of showers. A slight chance of thunderstorms in the afternoon. Sunday night, west winds 5 to 10 knots. Protected waters, a light chop. A slight chance of showers and thunderstorms after midnight. Monday, northwest winds around 5 knots, becoming southwest around 5 knots in the afternoon.
Protected waters, smooth. A chance of showers and thunderstorms in the morning, then showers with thunderstorms likely in the afternoon. Monday night, east winds 5 to 10 knots. Protected waters, a light chop. Showers with a chance of thunderstorms in the evening, then showers likely with a slight chance of thunderstorms after midnight. Tuesday, east winds 5 to 10 knots. Protected waters, a light chop. A chance of showers with a slight chance of thunderstorms in the morning, then showers and thunderstorms likely in the afternoon. Tuesday night, east winds 5 to 10 knots. Protected waters, a light chop. Showers and thunderstorms likely, mainly in the evening. Wednesday, east winds 5 to 10 knots, becoming southeast in the afternoon. Protected waters, a light chop. A chance of showers and thunderstorms in the morning, then showers and thunderstorms likely in the afternoon. Wednesday night, southeast winds around 5 knots, becoming northeast after midnight. Protected waters, smooth. Showers and thunderstorms likely, mainly in the evening. Thursday, northeast winds around 5 knots, becoming south in the afternoon. Protected waters, a light chop. A chance of showers and thunderstorms. Thursday night, southwest winds 5 to 10 knots, becoming west after midnight. Protected waters, a light chop. A chance of showers and thunderstorms, mainly in the evening. Winds and waves higher in and near thunderstorms. The Tropical Weather Outlook. For the North Atlantic, Caribbean Sea, and the Gulf of America, tropical cyclone formation is not expected during the next 7 days. Tide information for Sunday, September 6, 2026. St. Mark's River entrance. Low 3:25 a.m., high 9:29 a.m., low 5:52 p.m. Apalachicola. High 10:26 a.m., low 8:13 p.m. St. Andrews Bay of Panama City. High 5:43 a.m., low 5:16 p.m. Note that the times of high and low tide are 3 minutes earlier at Shell Point than at the St. Mark's River entrance. The average water temperature at Apalachicola was 86.0 degrees. Sunrise and sunset in Tallahassee. September 6, 2026, sunrise 7:17 a.m. Eastern Daylight Time, sunset 7:54 p.m. Eastern Daylight Time. 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The latest weather and forecast information can also be accessed by calling our automated forecast line at 850-942-8851. The current time is 3 a.m. Eastern Daylight Time. These are the 2 a.m. Eastern Daylight Time conditions. At the Tallahassee Airport, it was clear. The temperature was 76 degrees. The wind was calm. At Florida State University, the temperature was 79 degrees. The wind was northwest at 5 miles an hour. At Apalachicola, it was clear. The temperature was 79 degrees. The wind was calm. At Panama City Northwest, it was clear. The temperature was 78 degrees. The wind was calm. At Dothan, it was clear. The temperature was 78 degrees. The wind was west at 6 miles an hour. At Albany, it was cloudy. The temperature was 78 degrees. The wind was calm. At Valdosta, it was clear. The temperature was 77 degrees. The wind was calm. Over the marine area, at the buoy south of Apalachicola, winds were west at 8 knots and seas were 1 foot. At the buoy south of Panama City, winds were southwest at 6 knots and seas were 1 foot. At the buoy south of Pensacola, winds were southwest at 6 knots. The Tallahassee climate summary for yesterday, September 5, 2026. Yesterday's high temperature was 91 degrees. This high was 1 degree above the normal high of 90. Yesterday's low temperature was 75 degrees. This low was 3 degrees above the normal low of 72. A trace of precipitation fell yesterday, which brings the monthly total to 0.28 inches. This is 0.68 inches below the normal amount of 0.96 inches for September. The total precipitation for the year now stands at 29.79 inches, which is 14.49 inches below normal. The normal high temperature for today is 90 degrees, and the normal low is 72. The record high for today is 97, which last occurred in 1917, and the record low is 62, which occurred in 1994.
Sunrise today is at 7:17 a.m. and sunset is at 7:54 p.m.

The forecast for the local area. Today, mostly sunny. A chance of showers and thunderstorms this afternoon. Highs in the mid-90s. West winds around 5 miles per hour. Chance of rain 40%. Heat index values up to 106. Tonight, partly cloudy with a chance of showers and thunderstorms. Humid with lows in the mid-70s. Southwest winds around 5 miles per hour. Chance of rain 50%. Labor Day, mostly sunny. A chance of showers and thunderstorms in the morning, then showers with thunderstorms likely in the afternoon. Humid with highs in the lower 90s. West winds around 5 miles per hour, becoming southeast in the afternoon. Chance of rain 90%. Heat index values up to 106. Monday night, mostly cloudy. Showers with thunderstorms likely in the evening, then a chance of showers with a slight chance of thunderstorms after midnight. Lows in the lower 70s. East winds around 5 miles per hour. Chance of rain 90%. Tuesday, partly sunny. Showers likely with a chance of thunderstorms in the afternoon. Humid with highs around 90. East winds 5 to 10 miles per hour. Chance of rain 70%. Tuesday night, mostly cloudy with showers and thunderstorms likely in the evening, then partly cloudy with a slight chance of showers after midnight. Lows in the lower 70s. Chance of rain 70%. Wednesday and Wednesday night, partly cloudy. Showers likely with a chance of thunderstorms. Highs around 90. Lows in the lower 70s. Chance of rain 70%. Thursday and Thursday night, partly cloudy. Showers and thunderstorms likely. Highs around 90. Lows in the lower 70s. Chance of rain 70%. Friday through Saturday, partly cloudy with showers likely with a chance of thunderstorms. Highs in the lower 90s. Lows in the lower 70s. Chance of rain 60%. The Tropical Weather Outlook. For the North Atlantic, Caribbean Sea, and the Gulf of America, tropical cyclone formation is not expected during the next 7 days. The Surf Zone Forecast General Outlook. Light to gentle southwest breezes will prevail over the Gulf waters through Monday evening, holding down surf heights and keeping the risk of rip currents low to moderate. Early Tuesday, winds will turn northeasterly offshore, again limiting rip risk potential. Tide information for Sunday, September 6, 2026. St. Mark's River entrance. Low 3:25 a.m., high 9:29 a.m., low 5:52 p.m. Apalachicola. High 10:26 a.m., low 8:13 p.m. St. Andrews Bay at Panama City. High 5:43 a.m., low 5:16 p.m. Note that the times of high and low tide are 3 minutes earlier at Shell Point than at the St. Mark's River entrance. The average water temperature at Apalachicola was 86.0 degrees. Sunrise and sunset in Tallahassee. September 6, 2026. Sunrise 7:17 a.m. Eastern Daylight Time, sunset 7:54 p.m. Eastern Daylight Time. 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The latest weather and forecast information can also be accessed by calling our automated forecast line at 850-942-8851. The current time is 3:06 a.m. Eastern Daylight Time. These are the 3 a.m. Eastern Daylight Time conditions. At the Tallahassee Airport, it was clear. The temperature was 76 degrees. The wind was calm. The report from Florida State University was not available. At Apalachicola, it was clear. The temperature was 78 degrees. The wind was north at 3 miles an hour. At Panama City Northwest, it was clear. The temperature was 76 degrees. The wind was calm. At Dothan, it was clear. The temperature was 76 degrees. The wind was calm. At Albany, it was partly cloudy. The temperature was 77 degrees. The wind was calm. At Valdosta, it was mostly cloudy. The temperature was 76 degrees. The wind was calm. Over the marine area, at the buoy south of Apalachicola, winds were southwest, at 6 knots. At the buoy south of Panama City, winds were southwest, at 6 knots. At the buoy south of Pensacola, winds were southwest, at 10 knots. The forecast
for the local area. Today, mostly sunny. A chance of showers and thunderstorms this afternoon. Highs in the mid-90s. West winds around 5 miles per hour. Chance of rain 40%. Heat index values up to 106. Tonight, partly cloudy with a chance of showers and thunderstorms. Humid with lows in the mid-70s. Southwest winds around 5 miles per hour. Chance of rain 50%. Labor Day, mostly sunny. A chance of showers and thunderstorms in the morning, then showers with thunderstorms likely in the afternoon. Humid with highs in the lower 90s. West winds around 5 miles per hour, becoming southeast in the afternoon. Chance of rain 90%. Heat index values up to 106. Monday night, mostly cloudy. Showers with thunderstorms likely in the evening, then a chance of showers with a slight chance of thunderstorms after midnight. Lows in the lower 70s. East winds around 5 miles per hour. Chance of rain 90%. Tuesday, partly sunny. Showers likely with a chance of thunderstorms in the afternoon. Humid with highs around 90. East winds 5 to 10 miles per hour. Chance of rain 70%. Tuesday night, mostly cloudy with showers and thunderstorms likely in the evening, then partly cloudy with a slight chance of showers after midnight. Lows in the lower 70s. Chance of rain 70%. Wednesday and Wednesday night, partly cloudy. Showers likely with a chance of thunderstorms. Highs around 90. Lows in the lower 70s. Chance of rain 70%. Thursday and Thursday night, partly cloudy. Showers and thunderstorms likely. Highs around 90. Lows in the lower 70s. Chance of rain 70%. Friday through Saturday, partly cloudy with showers likely with a chance of thunderstorms. Highs in the lower 90s. Lows in the lower 70s. Chance of rain 60%. The coastal waters forecast for the following waters from Suwannee River to Apalachicola, Florida, extending from 20 to 60 nautical miles. Coastal waters from Okaloosa, Walton County line to Mexico Beach out to 20 nautical miles. Coastal waters from Mexico Beach to Apalachicola out to 20 nautical miles. Waters from Okaloosa, Walton County line to Mexico Beach 20 to 60 nautical miles. And waters from Mexico Beach to Apalachicola 20 to 60 nautical miles. Today, west winds 5 to 10 knots. Waves 1 foot or less. Wave detail, west 1 foot at 3 seconds. Protected waters, a light chop. A slight chance of showers and thunderstorms. Tonight, west winds 5 to 10 knots. Waves 1 foot or less. Wave detail, southwest 1 foot at 3 seconds. Protected waters, a light chop. A chance of showers and thunderstorms. Monday, west winds 5 to 10 knots. Waves 1 foot or less. Wave detail, west 1 foot at 3 seconds. Protected waters, a light chop. Showers likely and a chance of thunderstorms. Monday night, southwest winds 5 to 10 knots, becoming east after midnight. Waves 1 foot or less. Wave detail, east 1 foot at 2 seconds and southwest 1 foot at 3 seconds. Protected waters, a light chop. Showers likely with a chance of thunderstorms. Tuesday, east winds 10 to 15 knots. Seas around 2 feet. Wave detail, west 1 foot at 3 seconds and east 1 foot at 3 seconds. Protected waters, a moderate chop. Showers likely with a chance of thunderstorms. Tuesday night, east winds 5 to 10 knots. Seas around 2 feet in the evening, then 1 foot or less. Wave detail, east 1 foot at 3 seconds. Protected waters, a light chop. Showers likely with a chance of thunderstorms. Wednesday, southeast winds 5 to 10 knots. Waves 1 foot or less. Protected waters, a light chop. Showers likely with a chance of thunderstorms. Wednesday night, southeast winds around 5 knots. Waves 1 foot or less. Protected waters, smooth, a chance of showers and thunderstorms. Thursday, south winds around 5 knots. Waves 1 foot or less. Protected waters, smooth, a chance of showers and thunderstorms. Thursday night, southwest winds around 5 knots. Waves 1 foot or less. Protected waters, smooth, a slight chance of showers and thunderstorms. Winds and waves higher in and near thunderstorms. The coastal waters forecast for the following St. Andrews Bay waterways. Today, northwest winds around 5 knots.

coming southwest this afternoon. Protected waters, a light chop. A slight chance of showers and thunderstorms. Tonight, southwest winds 5 to 10 knots, becoming west after midnight. Protected waters, a light chop. A chance of showers and thunderstorms. Monday, southwest winds around 5 knots. Protected waters, smooth. Showers and thunderstorms likely. Monday night, southeast winds around 5 knots, becoming northeast after midnight. Protected waters, a light chop. Showers and thunderstorms likely. Tuesday, east winds 5 to 10 knots, becoming southeast in the afternoon. Protected waters, a light chop. A chance of showers and thunderstorms in the afternoon. Tuesday night, east winds 5 to 10 knots. Protected waters, a light chop. A chance of showers and thunderstorms, mainly in the evening. Wednesday, east winds 5 to 10 knots, becoming southeast in the afternoon. Protected waters, a light chop. A chance of showers and thunderstorms in the morning, then showers and thunderstorms likely in the afternoon. Wednesday night, east winds around 5 knots. Protected waters, smooth. Showers and thunderstorms likely, mainly in the evening. Thursday, east winds around 5 knots, becoming southwest in the afternoon. Protected waters, a light chop. A chance of showers and thunderstorms. Thursday night, southwest winds 5 to 10 knots, diminishing to around 5 knots after midnight. Protected waters, a light chop. A chance of showers and thunderstorms, mainly in the evening. Winds and waves higher and near thunderstorms. The Tropical Weather Outlook. For the North Atlantic, Caribbean Sea, and the Gulf of America, tropical cyclone formation is not expected during the next 7 days. The Surf Zone Forecast General Outlook. Light to gentle southwest breezes will prevail over the Gulf waters through Monday evening, holding down surf heights and keeping the risk of rip currents low to moderate. Early Tuesday, winds will turn northeasterly offshore, again limiting rip risk potential. Tide information for Sunday, September 6, 2026. St. Mark's River entrance. Low 3:25 a.m., high 9:29 a.m., low 5:52 p.m. Apalachicola. High 10:26 a.m., low 8:13 p.m. St. Andrews Bay at Panama City. High 5:43 a.m., low 5:16 p.m. Note that the times of high and low tide are 3 minutes earlier at Shell Point than at the St. Mark's River entrance. The average water temperature at Apalachicola was 86.0 degrees. Sunrise and sunset in Tallahassee. September 6, 2026. Sunrise 7:17 a.m. Eastern Daylight Time, sunset 7:54 p.m. Eastern Daylight Time. 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This broadcast originates from your National Weather Service office in Tallahassee, Florida. The latest weather and forecast information can also be accessed by calling our automated forecast line at 850-942-8851. The current time is 3:15 a.m. Eastern Daylight Time. These are the 3 a.m. Eastern Daylight Time conditions. At the Tallahassee Airport, it was clear. The temperature was 76 degrees. The wind was calm. At Florida State University, the temperature was 79 degrees. The wind was west at 5 miles an hour. At Apalachicola, it was clear. The temperature was 78 degrees. The wind was north at 3 miles an hour. At Panama City Northwest, it was clear. The temperature was 76 degrees. The wind was calm. At Dothan, it was clear. The temperature was 76 degrees. The wind was calm. At Albany, it was partly cloudy. The temperature was 77 degrees. The wind was calm. At Valdosta, it was mostly cloudy. The temperature was 76 degrees. The wind was calm. Over the marine area, at the buoys south of Apalachicola, winds were southwest at 6 knots and seas were 1 foot. At the buoys south of Panama City, winds were southwest at 6 knots and seas were 1 foot. At the buoys south of Pensacola, winds were southwest at 10 knots. These are the 3 a.m. Eastern Daylight Time conditions. At the Tallahassee Airport, it was clear. The temperature was 76 degrees. The wind was calm. At Florida State University, the temperature was 79 degrees. The wind was west at 5 miles an hour. At Apalachicola, it was clear. The temperature was 78.

8 degrees. The wind was north at 3 miles an hour. At Panama City Northwest, it was clear. The temperature was 76 degrees. The wind was calm. At Dothan, it was clear. The temperature was 76 degrees. The wind was calm. At Albany, it was partly cloudy. The temperature was 77 degrees. The wind was calm. At Valdosta, it was mostly cloudy. The temperature was 76 degrees. The wind was calm. Over the marine area, at the buoy south of Apalachicola, winds were southwest at 6 knots and seas were 1 foot. At the buoy south of Panama City, winds were southwest at 6 knots and seas were 1 foot. At the buoy south of Pensacola, wave heights 1 foot. The forecast for the local area. Today, mostly sunny. A chance of showers and thunderstorms this afternoon. Highs in the mid-90s. West winds around 5 miles per hour. Chance of rain 40%. Heat index values up to 106. Tonight, partly cloudy with a chance of showers and thunderstorms. Humid with lows in the mid-70s. Southwest winds around 5 miles per hour. Chance of rain 50%. Labor Day, mostly sunny. A chance of showers and thunderstorms in the morning, then showers with thunderstorms likely in the afternoon. Humid with highs in the lower 90s. West winds around 5 miles per hour, becoming southeast in the afternoon. Chance of rain 90%. Heat index values up to 106. Monday night, mostly cloudy. Showers with thunderstorms likely in the evening, then a chance of showers with a slight chance of thunderstorms after midnight. Lows in the lower 70s. East winds around 5 miles per hour. Chance of rain 90%. Tuesday, partly sunny. Showers likely with a chance of thunderstorms in the afternoon. Humid with highs around 90. East winds 5 to 10 miles per hour. Chance of rain 70%. Tuesday night, mostly cloudy with showers and thunderstorms likely in the evening, then partly cloudy with a slight chance of showers after midnight. Lows in the lower 70s. Chance of rain 70%. Wednesday and Wednesday night, partly cloudy. Showers likely with a chance of thunderstorms. Highs around 90. Lows in the lower 70s. Chance of rain 70%. Thursday and Thursday night, partly cloudy. Showers and thunderstorms likely. Highs around 90. Lows in the lower 70s. Chance of rain 70%. Friday through Saturday, partly cloudy with showers likely with a chance of thunderstorms. Highs in the lower 90s. Lows in the lower 70s. Chance of rain 60%. The coastal waters forecast for the following waters from Suwannee River to Apalachicola, Florida, extending from 20 to 60 nautical miles. Coastal waters from Okaloosa-Walton County line to Mexico Beach out to 20 nautical miles. Coastal waters from Mexico Beach to Apalachicola out to 20 nautical miles. Waters from Okaloosa-Walton County line to Mexico Beach 20 to 60 nautical miles. And waters from Mexico Beach to Apalachicola 20 to 60 nautical miles. Today, west winds 5 to 10 knots. Waves 1 foot or less. Wave detail, west 1 foot at 3 seconds. Protected waters, a light chop. A slight chance of showers and thunderstorms. Tonight, west winds 5 to 10 knots. Waves 1 foot or less. Wave detail, southwest 1 foot at 3 seconds. Protected waters, a light chop. A chance of showers and thunderstorms. Monday, west winds 5 to 10 knots. Waves 1 foot or less. Wave detail, west 1 foot at 3 seconds. Protected waters, a light chop. Showers likely and a chance of thunderstorms. Monday night, southwest winds 5 to 10 knots, becoming east after midnight. Waves 1 foot or less. Wave detail, east 1 foot at 2 seconds and southwest 1 foot at 3 seconds. Protected waters, a light chop. Showers likely with a chance of thunderstorms. Tuesday, east winds 10 to 15 knots. Seas around 2 feet. Wave detail, west 1 foot at 3 seconds and east 1 foot at 3 seconds. Protected waters, a moderate chop. Showers likely with a chance of thunderstorms. Tuesday night, east winds 5 to 10 knots. Seas around 2 feet in the evening, then 1 foot or less. Wave detail, east 1 foot at 3 seconds. Protected waters, a light chop. Showers likely with a chance of thunderstorms. Wednesday, southeast winds 5.

to 10 knots. Waves 1 foot or less. Protected waters a light chop. Showers likely with a chance of thunderstorms. Wednesday night, southeast winds around 5 knots. Waves 1 foot or less. Protected waters smooth. A chance of showers and thunderstorms. Thursday, south winds around 5 knots. Waves 1 foot or less. Protected waters smooth. A chance of showers and thunderstorms. Thursday night, southwest winds around 5 knots. Waves 1 foot or less. Protected waters smooth. A slight chance of showers and thunderstorms. Winds and waves higher in and near thunderstorms. The coastal waters forecast for the following St. Andrews Bay waterways. Today, northwest winds around 5 knots, becoming southwest this afternoon. Protected waters a light chop. A slight chance of showers and thunderstorms. Tonight, southwest winds 5 to 10 knots, becoming west after midnight. Protected waters a light chop. A chance of showers and thunderstorms. Monday, southwest winds around 5 knots. Protected waters smooth, showers and thunderstorms likely. Monday night, southeast winds around 5 knots, becoming northeast after midnight. Protected waters a light chop. Showers and thunderstorms likely. Tuesday, east winds 5 to 10 knots, becoming southeast in the afternoon. Protected waters a light chop. A chance of showers and thunderstorms in the afternoon. Tuesday night, east winds 5 to 10 knots. Protected waters a light chop. A chance of showers and thunderstorms, mainly in the evening. Wednesday, east winds 5 to 10 knots, becoming southeast in the afternoon. Protected waters a light chop. A chance of showers and thunderstorms in the morning, then showers and thunderstorms likely in the afternoon. Wednesday night, east winds around 5 knots. Protected waters smooth, showers and thunderstorms likely, mainly in the evening. Thursday, east winds around 5 knots, becoming southwest in the afternoon. Protected waters a light chop. A chance of showers and thunderstorms. Thursday night, southwest winds 5 to 10 knots, diminishing to around 5 knots after midnight. Protected waters a light chop. A chance of showers and thunderstorms, mainly in the evening. Winds and waves higher in and near thunderstorms. The Tropical Weather Outlook. For the North Atlantic, Caribbean Sea and the Gulf of America, tropical cyclone formation is not expected during the next 7 days. The surf zone forecast general outlook, light to gentle southwest breezes will prevail over the Gulf waters through Monday evening, holding down surf heights and keeping the risk of rip currents low to moderate. Early Tuesday, winds will turn northeasterly offshore, again limiting rip risk potential. Tide information for Sunday, September 6, 2026. St. Mark's River entrance. Low 3:25 a.m., high 9:29 a.m., low 5:52 p.m. Apalachicola. High 10:26 a.m., low 8:13 p.m. St. Andrews Bay at Panama City. High 5:43 a.m., low 5:16 p.m. Note that the times of high and low tide are 3 minutes earlier at Shell Point than at the St. Mark's River entrance. The average water temperature at Apalachicola was 86.0 degrees. Sunrise and sunset in Tallahassee. September 6, 2026, sunrise 7:17 a.m. Eastern Daylight Time, sunset 7:54 p.m. Eastern Daylight Time. 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This broadcast originates from your National Weather Service office in Tallahassee, Florida. The latest weather and forecast information can also be accessed by calling our automated forecast line at 850-942-8851. The current time is 3:26 a.m. Eastern Daylight Time. These are the 3 a.m. Eastern Daylight Time conditions. At the Tallahassee Airport, it was clear. The temperature was 76 degrees. The wind was calm. At Florida State University, the temperature was 79 degrees. The wind was west at 5 miles an hour. At Apalachicola, it was clear. The temperature was 78 degrees. The wind was north at 3 miles an hour. At Panama City Northwest, it was clear. The temperature was 76 degrees. The wind was calm. At Dothan, it was clear. The temperature was 76 degrees. The wind was calm. At Albany, it was partly cloudy,

temperature was 77 degrees. The wind was calm. At Valdosta, it was mostly cloudy. The temperature was 76 degrees. The wind was calm. Over the marine area, at the buoy south of Apalachicola, winds were southwest at 6 knots and seas were 1 foot. At the buoy south of Panama City, winds were southwest at 6 knots and seas were 1 foot. At the buoy south of Pensacola, wave heights 1 foot. The forecast for the local area. Today, mostly sunny. A chance of showers and thunderstorms this afternoon. Highs in the mid-90s. West winds around 5 miles per hour. Chance of rain 40%. Heat index values up to 106. Tonight, partly cloudy with a chance of showers and thunderstorms. Humid with lows in the mid-70s. Southwest winds around 5 miles per hour. Chance of rain 50%. Labor Day, mostly sunny. A chance of showers and thunderstorms in the morning, then showers with thunderstorms likely in the afternoon. Humid with highs in the lower 90s. West winds around 5 miles per hour, becoming southeast in the afternoon. Chance of rain 90%. Heat index values up to 106. Monday night, mostly cloudy. Showers with thunderstorms likely in the evening, then a chance of showers with a slight chance of thunderstorms after midnight. Lows in the lower 70s. East winds around 5 miles per hour. Chance of rain 90%. Tuesday, partly sunny. Showers likely with a chance of thunderstorms in the afternoon. Humid with highs around 90. East winds 5 to 10 miles per hour. Chance of rain 70%. Tuesday night, mostly cloudy with showers and thunderstorms likely in the evening, then partly cloudy with a slight chance of showers after midnight. Lows in the lower 70s. Chance of rain 70%. Wednesday and Wednesday night, partly cloudy. Showers likely with a chance of thunderstorms. Highs around 90. Lows in the lower 70s. Chance of rain 70%. Thursday and Thursday night, partly cloudy. Showers and thunderstorms likely. Highs around 90. Lows in the lower 70s. Chance of rain 70%. Friday through Saturday, partly cloudy with showers likely with a chance of thunderstorms. Highs in the lower 90s. Lows in the lower 70s. Chance of rain 60%. The coastal waters forecast for the following waters from Suwannee River to Apalachicola, Florida, extending from 20 to 60 nautical miles. Coastal waters from Okaloosa, Walton County line to Mexico Beach out to 20 nautical miles. Coastal waters from Mexico Beach to Apalachicola out to 20 nautical miles. Waters from Okaloosa, Walton County line to Mexico Beach 20 to 60 nautical miles. And waters from Mexico Beach to Apalachicola 20 to 60 nautical miles. Today, west winds 5 to 10 knots. Waves 1 foot or less. Wave detail, west 1 foot at 3 seconds. Protected waters, a light chop. A slight chance of showers and thunderstorms. Tonight, west winds 5 to 10 knots. Waves 1 foot or less. Wave detail, southwest 1 foot at 3 seconds. Protected waters, a light chop. A chance of showers and thunderstorms. Monday, west winds 5 to 10 knots. Waves 1 foot or less. Wave detail, west 1 foot at 3 seconds. Protected waters, a light chop. Showers likely and a chance of thunderstorms. Monday night, southwest winds 5 to 10 knots, becoming east after midnight. Waves 1 foot or less. Wave detail, east 1 foot at 2 seconds and southwest 1 foot at 3 seconds. Protected waters, a light chop. Showers likely with a chance of thunderstorms. Tuesday, east winds 10 to 15 knots. Seas around 2 feet. Wave detail, west 1 foot at 3 seconds and east 1 foot at 3 seconds. Protected waters, a moderate chop. Showers likely with a chance of thunderstorms. Tuesday night, east winds 5 to 10 knots. Seas around 2 feet in the evening, then 1 foot or less. Wave detail, east 1 foot at 3 seconds. Protected waters, a light chop. Showers likely with a chance of thunderstorms. Wednesday, southeast winds 5 to 10 knots. Waves 1 foot or less. Protected waters, a light chop. Showers likely with a chance of thunderstorms. Wednesday night, southeast winds around 5 knots. Waves 1 foot or less. Protected waters, smooth. A chance of showers and thunderstorms. Thursday, south winds around 5 knots.

waves 1 foot or less. Protected water is smooth. A chance of showers and thunderstorms. Thursday night, southwest winds around 5 knots. Waves 1 foot or less. Protected water is smooth. A slight chance of showers and thunderstorms. Winds and waves higher in and near thunderstorms. The Tallahassee Climate Summary for yesterday, September 5, 2026. Yesterday's high temperature was 91 degrees. This high was 1 degree above the normal high of 90. Yesterday's low temperature was 75 degrees. This low was 3 degrees above the normal low of 72. A trace of precipitation fell yesterday, which brings the monthly total to 0.28 inches. This is 0.68 inches below the normal amount of 0.96 inches for September, low of 72. A trace of precipitation fell yesterday, which brings the monthly total to 0.28 inches. This is 0.68 inches below the normal amount of 0.96 inches for September. The total precipitation for the year now stands at 29.79 inches, which is 14.49 inches below normal. The normal high temperature for today is 90 degrees, and the normal low is 72. The record high for today is 97, which last occurred in 1917, and the record low is 62, which occurred in 1994. Sunrise today is at 7:17 a.m. and sunset is at 7:54 p.m. The coastal waters forecast for the following St. Andrews Bay waterways. Today, northwest winds around 5 knots, becoming southwest this afternoon. Protected waters a light chop. A slight chance of showers and thunderstorms. Tonight, southwest winds 5 to 10 knots, becoming west after midnight. Protected waters a light chop. A chance of showers and thunderstorms. Monday, southwest winds around 5 knots. Protected waters smooth, showers and thunderstorms likely. Monday night, southeast winds around 5 knots, becoming northeast after midnight. Protected waters a light chop. Showers and thunderstorms likely. Tuesday, east winds 5 to 10 knots, becoming southeast in the afternoon. Protected waters a light chop. A chance of showers and thunderstorms in the afternoon. Tuesday night, east winds 5 to 10 knots. Protected waters a light chop. A chance of showers and thunderstorms, mainly in the evening. Wednesday, east winds 5 to 10 knots, becoming southeast in the afternoon. Protected waters a light chop. A chance of showers and thunderstorms in the morning, then showers and thunderstorms likely in the afternoon. Wednesday night, east winds around 5 knots. Protected waters smooth, showers and thunderstorms likely, mainly in the evening. Thursday, east winds around 5 knots, becoming southwest in the afternoon. Protected waters a light chop. A chance of showers and thunderstorms. Thursday night, southwest winds 5 to 10 knots, diminishing to around 5 knots after midnight. Protected waters a light chop. A chance of showers and thunderstorms, mainly in the evening. Winds and waves higher in and near thunderstorms. The Tropical Weather Outlook. For the North Atlantic, Caribbean Sea and the Gulf of America, tropical cyclone formation is not expected during the next 7 days. The Surf Zone Forecast General Outlook. Light to gentle southwest breezes will prevail over the Gulf waters through Monday evening, holding down surf heights and keeping the risk of rip currents low to moderate. Early Tuesday, winds will turn northeasterly offshore, again limiting rip risk potential. Tide information for Sunday, September 6, 2026. St. Marks River entrance. Low 3:25 a.m., high 9:29 a.m., low 5:52 p.m. Apalachicola. High 10:26 a.m., low 8:13 p.m. St. Andrews Bay at Panama City. High 5:43 a.m., low 5:16 p.m. Note that the times of high and low tide are 3 minutes earlier at Shell Point than at the St. Marks River entrance. The average water temperature at Apalachicola was 86.0 degrees. Sunrise and sunset in Tallahassee. September 6, 2026, sunrise 7:17 a.m. Eastern Daylight Time, sunset 7:54 p.m. Eastern Daylight Time. 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

The current time is 3:37 a.m. Eastern Daylight Time. These are the 3 a.m. Eastern Daylight Time conditions. At the Tallahassee Airport, it was clear. The temperature was 76 degrees. The wind was calm. At Florida State University, the temperature was 79 degrees. The wind was west at 5 miles an hour. At Apalachicola, it was clear. The temperature was 78 degrees. The wind was north at 3 miles an hour. At Panama City Northwest, it was clear. The temperature was 76 degrees. The wind was calm. At Dothan, it was clear. The temperature was 76 degrees. The wind was calm. At Albany, it was partly cloudy. The temperature was 77 degrees. The wind was calm. At Valdosta, it was mostly cloudy. The temperature was 76 degrees. The wind was calm. Over the marine area, at the buoy south of Apalachicola, winds were southwest at 6 knots and seas were 1 foot. At the buoy south of Panama City, winds were southwest at 6 knots and seas were 1 foot. At the buoy south of Pensacola, wave heights 1 foot. The forecast for the local area. Today, mostly sunny. A chance of showers and thunderstorms this afternoon. Highs in the mid-90s. West winds around 5 miles per hour. Chance of rain 40%. Heat index values up to 106. Tonight, partly cloudy with a chance of showers and thunderstorms. Humid with lows in the mid-70s. Southwest winds around 5 miles per hour. Chance of rain 50%. Labor Day, mostly sunny. A chance of showers and thunderstorms in the morning, then showers with thunderstorms likely in the afternoon. Humid with highs in the lower 90s. West winds around 5 miles per hour, becoming southeast in the afternoon. Chance of rain 90%. Heat index values up to 106. Monday night, mostly cloudy. Showers with thunderstorms likely in the evening, then a chance of showers with a slight chance of thunderstorms after midnight. Lows in the lower 70s. East winds around 5 miles per hour. Chance of rain 90%. Tuesday, partly sunny. Showers likely with a chance of thunderstorms in the afternoon. Humid with highs around 90. East winds 5 to 10 miles per hour. Chance of rain 70%. Tuesday night, mostly cloudy with showers and thunderstorms likely in the evening, then partly cloudy with a slight chance of showers after midnight. Lows in the lower 70s. Chance of rain 70%. Wednesday and Wednesday night, partly cloudy. Showers likely with a chance of thunderstorms. Highs around 90. Lows in the lower 70s. Chance of rain 70%. Thursday and Thursday night, partly cloudy. Showers and thunderstorms likely. Highs around 90. Lows in the lower 70s. Chance of rain 70%. Friday through Saturday, partly cloudy with showers likely with a chance of thunderstorms. Highs in the lower 90s. Lows in the lower 70s. Chance of rain 60%. The coastal waters forecast for the following: waters from Suwannee River to Apalachicola, Florida, extending from 20 to 60 nautical miles. Coastal waters from Okaloosa-Walton County line to Mexico Beach out to 20 nautical miles. Coastal waters from Mexico Beach to Apalachicola out to 20 nautical miles. Waters from Okaloosa-Walton County line to Mexico Beach 20 to 60 nautical miles. And waters from Mexico Beach to Apalachicola 20 to 60 nautical miles. Today, west winds 5 to 10 knots. Waves 1 foot or less. Wave detail, west 1 foot at 3 seconds. Protected waters, a light chop. A slight chance of showers and thunderstorms. Tonight, west winds 5 to 10 knots. Waves 1 foot or less. Wave detail, southwest 1 foot at 3 seconds. Protected waters, a light chop. A chance of showers and thunderstorms. Monday, west winds 5 to 10 knots. Waves 1 foot or less. Wave detail, west 1 foot at 3 seconds. Protected waters, a light chop. Showers likely and a chance of thunderstorms. Monday night, southwest winds 5 to 10 knots, becoming east after midnight. Waves 1 foot or less. Wave detail, east 1 foot at 2 seconds and southwest 1 foot at 3 seconds. Protected waters, a light chop. Showers likely with a chance of thunderstorms. Tuesday, east winds 10 to 15 knots. Seas around 2 feet. Wave detail,
West 1.

foot at 3 seconds and east 1 foot at 3 seconds. Protected waters a moderate chop. Showers likely with a chance of thunderstorms. Tuesday night, east winds 5 to 10 knots. Seas around 2 feet in the evening, then 1 foot or less. Wave detail, east 1 foot at 3 seconds. Protected waters a light chop. Showers likely with a chance of thunderstorms. Wednesday, southeast winds 5 to 10 knots. Waves 1 foot or less. Protected waters a light chop. Showers likely with a chance of thunderstorms. Wednesday night, southeast winds around 5 knots. Waves 1 foot or less. Protected waters smooth. A chance of showers and thunderstorms. Thursday, south winds around 5 knots. Waves 1 foot or less. Protected waters smooth. A chance of showers and thunderstorms. Thursday night, southwest winds around 5 knots. Waves 1 foot or less. Protected waters smooth. A slight chance of showers and thunderstorms. Winds and waves higher and near thunderstorms. The coastal waters forecast for the following St. Andrews Bay waterways. Today, northwest winds around 5 knots, becoming southwest this afternoon. Protected waters a light chop. A slight chance of showers and thunderstorms. Tonight, southwest winds 5 to 10 knots, becoming west after midnight. Protected waters a light chop. A chance of showers and thunderstorms. Monday, southwest winds around 5 knots. Protected waters smooth, showers and thunderstorms likely. Monday night, southeast winds around 5 knots, becoming northeast after midnight. Protected waters a light chop. Showers and thunderstorms likely. Tuesday, east winds 5 to 10 knots, becoming southeast in the afternoon. Protected waters a light chop. A chance of showers and thunderstorms in the afternoon. Tuesday night, east winds 5 to 10 knots. Protected waters a light chop. A chance of showers and thunderstorms, mainly in the evening. Wednesday, east winds 5 to 10 knots, becoming southeast in the afternoon. Protected waters a light chop. A chance of showers and thunderstorms in the morning, then showers and thunderstorms likely in the afternoon. Wednesday night, east winds around 5 knots. Protected waters smooth, showers and thunderstorms likely, mainly in the evening. Thursday, east winds around 5 knots. Becoming southwest in the afternoon. Protected waters a light chop. A chance of showers and thunderstorms. Thursday night, southwest winds 5 to 10 knots, diminishing to around 5 knots after midnight. Protected waters a light chop. A chance of showers and thunderstorms, mainly in the evening. Winds and waves higher and near thunderstorms. The Tropical Weather Outlook. For the North Atlantic, Caribbean Sea, and the Gulf of America, tropical cyclone formation is not expected during the next 7 days. The surf zone forecast general outlook, light to gentle southwest breezes will prevail over the Gulf waters through Monday evening, holding down surf heights and keeping the risk of rip currents low to moderate. Early Tuesday, winds will turn northeasterly offshore, again limiting rip risk potential. Tide information for Sunday, September 6, 2026. St. Mark's River entrance. Low 3:25 a.m., high 9:29 a.m., low 5:52 p.m. Apalachicola. High 10:26 a.m., low 8:13 p.m. St. Andrews Bay at Panama City. High 5:43 a.m., low 5:16 p.m. Note that the times of high and low tide are 3 minutes earlier at Shell Point than at the St. Mark's River entrance. The average water temperature at Apalachicola was 86.0 degrees. Sunrise and sunset in Tallahassee. September 6, 2026, sunrise 7:17 a.m. Eastern Daylight Time, sunset 7:54 p.m. Eastern Daylight Time. 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This broadcast originates from your National Weather Service office in Tallahassee, Florida. The latest weather and forecast information can also be accessed by calling our automated forecast line at 850-942-8851. The current time is 3:46 a.m. Eastern Daylight Time. These are the 3 a.m. Eastern Daylight Time conditions. At the Tallahassee Airport, it was clear. The temperature was 76 degrees. The wind was calm. At Florida State University, the temperature was 79 degrees. The wind was west at 5 miles.

mostly sunny. A chance of showers and thunderstorms this afternoon. Highs in the mid-90s. West winds around 5 miles per hour. Chance of rain 40%. Heat index values up to 106. Tonight, partly cloudy with a chance of showers and thunderstorms. Humid with lows in the mid-70s. Southwest winds around 5 miles per hour. Chance of rain 50%. Labor Day, mostly sunny. A chance of showers and thunderstorms in the morning, then showers with thunderstorms likely in the afternoon. Humid with highs in the lower 90s. West winds around 5 miles per hour, becoming southeast in the afternoon. Chance of rain 90%. Heat index values up to 106. Monday night, mostly cloudy. Showers with thunderstorms likely in the evening, then a chance of showers with a slight chance of thunderstorms after midnight. Lows in the lower 70s. East winds around 5 miles per hour. Chance of rain 90%. Tuesday, partly sunny. Showers likely with a chance of thunderstorms in the afternoon. Humid with highs around 90. East winds 5 to 10 miles per hour. Chance of rain 70%. Tuesday night, mostly cloudy with showers and thunderstorms likely in the evening, then partly cloudy with a slight chance of showers after midnight. Lows in the lower 70s. Chance of rain 70%. Wednesday and Wednesday night, partly cloudy. Showers likely with a chance of thunderstorms. Highs around 90. Lows in the lower 70s. Chance of rain 70%. Thursday and Thursday night, partly cloudy. Showers and thunderstorms likely. Highs around 90. Lows in the lower 70s. Chance of rain 70%. Friday through Saturday, partly cloudy with showers likely with a chance of thunderstorms. Highs in the lower 90s. Lows in the lower 70s. Chance of rain 60%. The coastal waters forecast for the following waters from Suwannee River to Apalachicola, Florida, extending from 20 to 60 nautical miles. Coastal waters from Okaloosa, Walton County line to Mexico Beach out to 20 nautical miles. Coastal waters from Mexico Beach to Apalachicola out to 20 nautical miles. Waters from Okaloosa, Walton County line to Mexico Beach 20 to 60 nautical miles. And waters from Mexico Beach to Apalachicola 20 to 60 nautical miles. Today, west winds 5 to 10 knots. Waves 1 foot or less. Wave detail, west 1 foot at 3 seconds. Protected waters, a light chop. A slight chance of showers and thunderstorms. Tonight, west winds 5 to 10 knots. Waves 1 foot or less. Wave detail, southwest 1 foot at 3 seconds. Protected waters, a light chop. A chance of showers and thunderstorms. Monday, west winds 5 to 10 knots. Waves 1 foot or less. Wave detail, west 1 foot at 3 seconds. Protected waters, a light chop. Showers likely and a chance of thunderstorms. Monday night, southwest winds 5 to 10 knots, becoming east after midnight. Waves 1 foot or less. Wave detail, east 1 foot at 2 seconds and southwest 1 foot at 3 seconds. Protected waters, a light chop. Showers likely with a chance of thunderstorms. Tuesday, east winds 10 to 15 knots. Seas around 2 feet. Wave detail, west 1 foot at 3 seconds and east 1 foot at 3 seconds. Protected waters, a moderate chop. Showers likely with a chance of thunderstorms. Tuesday night, east winds 5 to 10 knots. Seas around 2 feet in the evening, then 1 foot or less. Wave detail, east 1 foot at 3 seconds. Protected waters, a light chop. Showers likely with a chance of thunderstorms. Wednesday, southeast winds 5 to 10 knots. Waves 1 foot or less. Protected waters, a light chop. Showers likely with a chance of thunderstorms. Wednesday night, southeast winds around 5 knots. Waves 1 foot or less. Protected waters, smooth, a chance of showers and thunderstorms. Thursday, south winds around 5 knots. Waves 1 foot or less. Protected waters, smooth, a chance of showers and thunderstorms. Thursday night, southwest winds around 5 knots. Waves 1 foot or less. Protected waters, smooth, a slight chance of showers and thunderstorms. Winds and waves higher in and near thunderstorms. The coastal waters forecast for the following St. Andrews Bay waterways. Today, northwest winds around 5 knots, becoming southwest this afternoon.

Water is a light shop. A slight chance of showers and thunderstorms. Tonight, southwest winds 5 to 10 knots, becoming west after midnight. Protected water is a light shop. A chance of showers and thunderstorms. Monday, southwest winds around 5 knots. Protected water is smooth. Showers and thunderstorms likely. Monday night, southeast winds around 5 knots, becoming northeast after midnight. Protected water is a light shop. Showers and thunderstorms likely. Tuesday, east winds 5 to 10 knots, becoming southeast in the afternoon. Protected water is a light shop. A chance of showers and thunderstorms in the afternoon. Tuesday night, east winds 5 to 10 knots. Protected water is a light shop. A chance of showers and thunderstorms, mainly in the evening. Wednesday, east winds 5 to 10 knots, becoming southeast in the afternoon. Protected water is a light shop. A chance of showers and thunderstorms in the morning, then showers and thunderstorms likely in the afternoon. Wednesday night, east winds around 5 knots. Protected water is smooth. Showers and thunderstorms likely, mainly in the evening. Thursday, east winds around 5 knots, becoming southwest in the afternoon. Protected water is a light shop. A chance of showers and thunderstorms. Thursday night, southwest winds 5 to 10 knots, diminishing to around 5 knots after midnight. Protected water is a light shop. A chance of showers and thunderstorms, mainly in the evening. Winds and waves higher and near thunderstorms. The Tropical Weather Outlook. For the North Atlantic, Caribbean Sea, and the Gulf of America, tropical cyclone formation is not expected during the next 7 days. The Surf Zone Forecast General Outlook. Light to gentle southwest breezes will prevail over the Gulf waters through Monday evening, holding down surf heights and keeping the risk of rip currents low to moderate. Early Tuesday, winds will turn northeasterly offshore, again limiting rip risk potential. Tide information for Sunday, September 6, 2026. St. Mark's River entrance. Low 3:25 a.m., high 9:29 a.m., low 5:52 p.m. Apalachicola. High 10:26 a.m., low 8:13 p.m. St. Andrews Bay at Panama City. High 5:43 a.m., low 5:16 p.m. Note that the times of high and low tide are 3 minutes earlier at Shell Point than at the St. Mark's River entrance. The average water temperature at Apalachicola was 86.0 degrees. Sunrise and sunset in Tallahassee. September 6, 2026. Sunrise 7:17 a.m. Eastern Daylight Time, sunset 7:54 p.m. Eastern Daylight Time. 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This broadcast originates from your National Weather Service office in Tallahassee, Florida. The latest weather and forecast information can also be accessed by calling our automated forecast line at 850-942-8851. The current time is 3:56 a.m. Eastern Daylight Time. These are the 3 a.m. Eastern Daylight Time conditions. At the Tallahassee Airport, it was clear. The temperature was 76 degrees. The wind was calm. At Florida State University, the temperature was 79 degrees. The wind was west at 5 miles an hour. At Apalachicola, it was clear. The temperature was 78 degrees. The wind was north at 3 miles an hour. At Panama City Northwest, it was clear. The temperature was 76 degrees. The wind was calm. At Dothan, it was clear. The temperature was 76 degrees. The wind was calm. At Albany, it was partly cloudy. The temperature was 77 degrees. The wind was calm. At Valdosta, it was mostly cloudy. The temperature was 76 degrees. The wind was calm. Over the marine area, at the buoy south of Apalachicola, winds were southwest at 6 knots and seas were 1 foot. At the buoy south of Panama City, winds were southwest at 6 knots and seas were 1 foot. At the buoy south of Pensacola, wave heights 1 foot. The forecast for the local area. Today, mostly sunny. A chance of showers and thunderstorms this afternoon. Highs in the mid-90s. West winds around 5 miles per hour. Chance of rain 40%. Heat index values up to 106. Tonight, partly cloudy with a chance of showers and thunderstorms. Humid with lows in the mid-70s. Southwest

winds around 5 miles per hour. Chance of rain 50%. Labor Day, mostly sunny. A chance of showers and thunderstorms in the morning, then showers with thunderstorms likely in the afternoon. Humid with highs in the lower 90s. West winds around 5 miles per hour, becoming southeast in the afternoon. Chance of rain 90%. Heat index values up to 106. Monday night, mostly cloudy. Showers with thunderstorms likely in the evening, then a chance of showers with a slight chance of thunderstorms after midnight. Lows in the lower 70s. East winds around 5 miles per hour. Chance of rain 90%. Tuesday, partly sunny. Showers likely with a chance of thunderstorms in the afternoon. Humid with highs around 90. East winds 5 to 10 miles per hour. Chance of rain 70%. Tuesday night, mostly cloudy with showers and thunderstorms likely in the evening, then partly cloudy with a slight chance of showers after midnight. Lows in the lower 70s. Chance of rain 70%. Wednesday and Wednesday night, partly cloudy. Showers likely with a chance of thunderstorms. Highs around 90. Lows in the lower 70s. Chance of rain 70%. Thursday and Thursday night, partly cloudy. Showers and thunderstorms likely. Highs around 90. Lows in the lower 70s. Chance of rain 70%. Friday through Saturday, partly cloudy with showers likely with a chance of thunderstorms. Highs in the lower 90s. Lows in the lower 70s. Chance of rain 60%. The coastal waters forecast for the following waters from Suwannee River to Apalachicola, Florida, extending from 20 to 60 nautical miles. Coastal waters from Okaloosa-Walton County line to Mexico Beach out to 20 nautical miles. Coastal waters from Mexico Beach to Apalachicola out to 20 nautical miles. Waters from Okaloosa-Walton County line to Mexico Beach 20 to 60 nautical miles. And waters from Mexico Beach to Apalachicola 20 to 60 nautical miles. Today, west winds 5 to 10 knots. Waves 1 foot or less. Wave detail, west 1 foot at 3 seconds. Protected waters, a light chop. A slight chance of showers and thunderstorms. Tonight, west winds 5 to 10 knots. Waves 1 foot or less. Wave detail, southwest 1 foot at 3 seconds. Protected waters, a light chop. A chance of showers and thunderstorms. Monday, west winds 5 to 10 knots. Waves 1 foot or less. Wave detail, west 1 foot at 3 seconds. Protected waters, a light chop. Showers likely and a chance of thunderstorms. Monday night, southwest winds 5 to 10 knots, becoming east after midnight. Waves 1 foot or less. Wave detail, east 1 foot at 2 seconds and southwest 1 foot at 3 seconds. Protected waters, a light chop. Showers likely with a chance of thunderstorms. Tuesday, east winds 10 to 15 knots. Seas around 2 feet. Wave detail, west 1 foot at 3 seconds and east 1 foot at 3 seconds. Protected waters, a moderate chop. Showers likely with a chance of thunderstorms. Tuesday night, east winds 5 to 10 knots. Seas around 2 feet in the evening, then 1 foot or less. Wave detail, east 1 foot at 3 seconds. Protected waters, a light chop. Showers likely with a chance of thunderstorms. Wednesday, southeast winds 5 to 10 knots. Waves 1 foot or less. Protected waters, a light chop. Showers likely with a chance of thunderstorms. Wednesday night, southeast winds around 5 knots. Waves 1 foot or less. Protected waters, smooth, a chance of showers and thunderstorms. Thursday, south winds around 5 knots. Waves 1 foot or less. Protected waters, smooth, a chance of showers and thunderstorms. Thursday night, southwest winds around 5 knots. Waves 1 foot or less. Protected waters, smooth, a slight chance of showers and thunderstorms. Winds and waves higher and near thunderstorms. The Tallahassee climate summary for yesterday, September 5, 2026. Yesterday's high temperature was 91 degrees. This high was 1 degree above the normal high of 90. Yesterday's low temperature was 75 degrees. This low was 3 degrees above the normal low of 72. A trace of precipitation fell yesterday, which brings the monthly total to 0.28 inches. This is 0.68 inches below the normal amount of 0.96 inches for September. The total precipitation for the year now stands

at 29.79 inches, which is 14.49 inches below normal. The normal high temperature for today is 90 degrees, and the normal low is 72. The record high for today is 97, which last occurred in 1917, and the record low is 62, which occurred in 1994. Sunrise today is at 7:17 a.m. and sunset is at 7:54 p.m. The Tropical Weather Outlook. For the North Atlantic, Caribbean Sea, and the Gulf of America, tropical cyclone formation is not expected during the next 7 days. The Surf Zone Forecast General Outlook. Light to gentle southwest breezes will prevail over the Gulf waters through Monday evening, holding down surf heights and keeping the risk of rip currents low to moderate. Early Tuesday, winds will turn northeasterly offshore, again limiting rip risk potential. Tide information for Sunday, September 6, 2026. St. Mark's River entrance. Low 3:25 a.m., high 9:29 a.m., low 5:52 p.m. Apalachicola. High 10:26 a.m., low 8:13 p.m. St. Andrews Bay at Panama City. High 5:43 a.m., low 5:16 p.m. Note that the times of high and low tide are 3 minutes earlier at Shell Point than at the St. Mark's River entrance. The average water temperature at Apalachicola was 86.0 degrees. Sunrise and sunset in Tallahassee. September 6, 2026, sunrise 7:17 a.m. Eastern Daylight Time, sunset 7:54 p.m. Eastern Daylight Time. 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This broadcast originates from your National Weather Service office in Tallahassee, Florida. The latest weather and forecast information can also be accessed by calling our automated forecast line at 850-942-8851. The current time is 4:05 a.m. Eastern Daylight Time. These are the 4 a.m. Eastern Daylight Time conditions. At the Tallahassee Airport, it was clear. The temperature was 76 degrees. The wind was calm. The report from Florida State University was not available. At Apalachicola, it was clear. The temperature was 77 degrees. The wind was calm. At Panama City Northwest, it was clear. The temperature was 76 degrees. The wind was calm. At Dothan, it was clear. The temperature was 75 degrees. The wind was north at 3 miles an hour. At Albany, it was clear. The temperature was 77 degrees. The wind was calm. At Valdosta, it was mostly cloudy. The temperature was 75 degrees. The wind was calm. Over the marine area, at the buoy south of Apalachicola, winds were southwest at 8 knots. At the buoy south of Panama City, winds were west at 8 knots. At the buoy south of Pensacola, winds were southwest at 10 knots. The forecast for the local area. Today, mostly sunny. A chance of showers and thunderstorms this afternoon. Highs in the mid-90s. West winds around 5 miles per hour. Chance of rain 40%. Heat index values up to 106. Tonight, partly cloudy with a chance of showers and thunderstorms. Humid with lows in the mid-70s. Southwest winds around 5 miles per hour. Chance of rain 50%. Labor Day, mostly sunny. A chance of showers and thunderstorms in the morning, then showers with thunderstorms likely in the afternoon. Humid with highs in the lower 90s. West winds around 5 miles per hour, becoming southeast in the afternoon. Chance of rain 90%. Heat index values up to 106. Monday night, mostly cloudy. Showers with thunderstorms likely in the evening, then a chance of showers with a slight chance of thunderstorms after midnight. Lows in the lower 70s. East winds around 5 miles per hour. Chance of rain 90%. Tuesday, partly sunny. Showers likely with a chance of thunderstorms in the afternoon. Humid with highs around 90. East winds 5 to 10 miles per hour. Chance of rain 70%. Tuesday night, mostly cloudy with showers and thunderstorms likely in the evening, then partly cloudy with a slight chance of showers after midnight. Lows in the lower 70s. Chance of rain 70%. Wednesday and Wednesday night, partly cloudy. Showers likely with a chance of thunderstorms. Highs around 90. Lows in the lower 70s. Chance of rain 70%. Thursday and Thursday night,

partly cloudy. Showers and thunderstorms likely. Highs around 90. Lows in the lower 70s. Chance of rain 70%. Friday through Saturday, partly cloudy with showers likely with a chance of thunderstorms. Highs in the lower 90s. Lows in the lower 70s. Chance of rain 60%. The coastal waters forecast for the following waters from Suwannee River to Apalachicola, Florida, extending from 20 to 60 nautical miles. Coastal waters from Okaloosa-Walton County line to Mexico Beach out to 20 nautical miles. Coastal waters from Mexico Beach to Apalachicola out to 20 nautical miles. Waters from Okaloosa-Walton County line to Mexico Beach 20 to 60 nautical miles. And waters from Mexico Beach to Apalachicola 20 to 60 nautical miles. Today, west winds 5 to 10 knots. Waves 1 foot or less. Wave detail, west 1 foot at 3 seconds. Protected waters, a light chop. A slight chance of showers and thunderstorms. Tonight, west winds 5 to 10 knots. Waves 1 foot or less. Wave detail, southwest 1 foot at 3 seconds. Protected waters, a light chop. A chance of showers and thunderstorms. Monday, west winds 5 to 10 knots. Waves 1 foot or less. Wave detail, west 1 foot at 3 seconds. Protected waters, a light chop. Showers likely and a chance of thunderstorms. Monday night, southwest winds 5 to 10 knots, becoming east after midnight. Waves 1 foot or less. Wave detail, east 1 foot at 2 seconds and southwest 1 foot at 3 seconds. Protected waters, a light chop. Showers likely with a chance of thunderstorms. Tuesday, east winds 10 to 15 knots. Seas around 2 feet. Wave detail, west 1 foot at 3 seconds and east 1 foot at 3 seconds. Protected waters, a moderate chop. Showers likely with a chance of thunderstorms. Tuesday night, east winds 5 to 10 knots. Seas around 2 feet on the evening, then 1 foot or less. Wave detail, east 1 foot at 3 seconds. Protected waters, a light chop. Showers likely with a chance of thunderstorms. Wednesday, southeast winds 5 to 10 knots. Waves 1 foot or less. Protected waters, a light chop. Showers likely with a chance of thunderstorms. Wednesday night, southeast winds around 5 knots. Waves 1 foot or less. Protected waters, smooth, a chance of showers and thunderstorms. Thursday, south winds around 5 knots. Waves 1 foot or less. Protected waters, smooth, a chance of showers and thunderstorms. Thursday night, southwest winds around 5 knots. Waves 1 foot or less. Protected waters, smooth, a slight chance of showers and thunderstorms. Winds and waves higher and near thunderstorms. The coastal waters forecast for the following St. Andrews Bay waterways. Today, northwest winds around 5 knots, becoming southwest this afternoon. Protected waters, a light chop. A slight chance of showers and thunderstorms. Tonight, southwest winds 5 to 10 knots, becoming west after midnight. Protected waters, a light chop. A chance of showers and thunderstorms. Monday, southwest winds around 5 knots. Protected waters, smooth, showers and thunderstorms likely. Monday night, southeast winds around 5 knots, becoming northeast after midnight. Protected waters, a light chop. Showers and thunderstorms likely. Tuesday, east winds 5 to 10 knots, becoming southeast in the afternoon. Protected waters, a light chop. A chance of showers and thunderstorms in the afternoon. Tuesday night, east winds 5 to 10 knots. Protected waters, a light chop. A chance of showers and thunderstorms, mainly in the evening. Wednesday, east winds 5 to 10 knots, becoming southeast in the afternoon. Protected waters, a light chop. A chance of showers and thunderstorms in the morning, then showers and thunderstorms likely in the afternoon. Wednesday night, east winds around 5 knots. Protected waters, smooth, showers and thunderstorms likely, mainly in the evening. Thursday, east winds around 5 knots, becoming southwest in the afternoon. Protected waters, a light chop. A chance of showers and thunderstorms. Thursday night, southwest winds 5 to 10 knots, diminishing to around 5 knots after midnight. Protected waters, a light chop. A chance of showers and thunderstorms, mainly in the evening. Winds and waves higher and near thunderstorms. The Tropical Weather Outlook.

For the North Atlantic, Caribbean Sea, and the Gulf of America, tropical cyclone formation is not expected during the next 7 days. The surf zone forecasts general outlook. Light to gentle southwest breezes will prevail over the Gulf waters through Monday evening, holding down surf heights and keeping the risk of rip currents low to moderate. Early Tuesday, winds will turn northeasterly offshore, again limiting rip risk potential. Tide information for Sunday, September 6, 2026. St. Mark's River entrance. Low 3:25 a.m., high 9:29 a.m., low 5:52 p.m. Apalachicola. High 10:26 a.m., low 8:13 p.m. St. Andrews Bay at Panama City. High 5:43 a.m., low 5:16 p.m. Note that the times of high and low tide are 3 minutes earlier at Shell Point than at the St. Mark's River entrance. The average water temperature at Apalachicola was 86.0 degrees. Sunrise and sunset in Tallahassee. September 6, 2026, sunrise 7:17 a.m. Eastern Daylight Time, sunset 7:54 p.m. Eastern Daylight Time. 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The latest weather and forecast information can also be accessed by calling our automated forecast line at 850-942-8851. The current time is 4:14 a.m. Eastern Daylight Time. These are the 4 a.m. Eastern Daylight Time conditions. At the Tallahassee Airport, it was clear. The temperature was 76 degrees. The wind was calm. At Florida State University, the temperature was 79 degrees. The wind was northwest at 3 miles an hour. At Apalachicola, it was clear. The temperature was 77 degrees. The wind was calm. At Panama City Northwest, it was clear. The temperature was 76 degrees. The wind was calm. At Dothan, it was clear. The temperature was 75 degrees. The wind was north at 3 miles an hour. At Albany, it was clear. The temperature was 77 degrees. The wind was calm. At Valdosta, it was mostly cloudy. The temperature was 75 degrees. The wind was calm. Over the marine area, at the buoy south of Apalachicola, winds were southwest at 8 knots and seas were 1 foot. At the buoy south of Panama City, winds were west at 8 knots and seas were 0 feet. At the buoy south of Pensacola, winds were southwest at 8 knots. The forecast for the local area. Today, mostly sunny. A chance of showers and thunderstorms this afternoon. Highs in the mid-90s. West winds around 5 miles per hour. Chance of rain 40%. Heat index values up to 106. Tonight, partly cloudy with a chance of showers and thunderstorms. Humid with lows in the mid-70s. Southwest winds around 5 miles per hour. Chance of rain 50%. Labor Day, mostly sunny. A chance of showers and thunderstorms in the morning, then showers with thunderstorms likely in the afternoon. Humid with highs in the lower 90s. West winds around 5 miles per hour, becoming southeast in the afternoon. Chance of rain 90%. Heat index values up to 106. Monday night, mostly cloudy. Showers with thunderstorms likely in the evening, then a chance of showers with a slight chance of thunderstorms after midnight. Lows in the lower 70s. East winds around 5 miles per hour. Chance of rain 90%. Tuesday, partly sunny. Showers likely with a chance of thunderstorms in the afternoon. Humid with highs around 90. East winds 5 to 10 miles per hour. Chance of rain 70%. Tuesday night, mostly cloudy with showers and thunderstorms likely in the evening, then partly cloudy with a slight chance of showers after midnight. Lows in the lower 70s. Chance of rain 70%. Wednesday and Wednesday night, partly cloudy. Showers likely with a chance of thunderstorms. Highs around 90. Lows in the lower 70s. Chance of rain 70%. Thursday and Thursday night, partly cloudy. Showers and thunderstorms likely. Highs around 90. Lows in the lower 70s. Chance of rain 70%. Friday through Saturday, partly cloudy with showers likely with a chance of thunderstorms. Highs in the lower 90s. Lows in the lower 70s. Chance of rain 60%.

The coastal waters forecast for the following waters from Suwannee River to Apalachicola, Florida, extending from 20 to 60 nautical miles. Coastal waters from Okaloosa-Walton County line to Mexico Beach out to 20 nautical miles. Coastal waters from Mexico Beach to Apalachicola out to 20 nautical miles. Waters from Okaloosa-Walton County line to Mexico Beach 20 to 60 nautical miles. And waters from Mexico Beach to Apalachicola 20 to 60 nautical miles. Today, west winds 5 to 10 knots. Waves 1 foot or less. Wave detail, west 1 foot at 3 seconds. Protected waters, a light chop. A slight chance of showers and thunderstorms. Tonight, west winds 5 to 10 knots. Waves 1 foot or less. Wave detail, southwest 1 foot at 3 seconds. Protected waters, a light chop. A chance of showers and thunderstorms. Monday, west winds 5 to 10 knots. Waves 1 foot or less. Wave detail, west 1 foot at 3 seconds. Protected waters, a light chop. Showers likely and a chance of thunderstorms. Monday night, southwest winds 5 to 10 knots, becoming east after midnight. Waves 1 foot or less. Wave detail, east 1 foot at 2 seconds and southwest 1 foot at 3 seconds. Protected waters, a light chop. Showers likely with a chance of thunderstorms. Tuesday, east winds 10 to 15 knots. Seas around 2 feet. Wave detail, west 1 foot at 3 seconds and east 1 foot at 3 seconds. Protected waters, a moderate chop. Showers likely with a chance of thunderstorms. Tuesday night, east winds 5 to 10 knots. Seas around 2 feet in the evening, then 1 foot or less. Wave detail, east 1 foot at 3 seconds. Protected waters, a light chop. Showers likely with a chance of thunderstorms. Wednesday, southeast winds 5 to 10 knots. Waves 1 foot or less. Protected waters, a light chop. Showers likely with a chance of thunderstorms. Wednesday night, southeast winds around 5 knots. Waves 1 foot or less. Protected waters, smooth, a chance of showers and thunderstorms. Thursday, south winds around 5 knots. Waves 1 foot or less. Protected waters, smooth, a chance of showers and thunderstorms. Thursday night, southwest winds around 5 knots. Waves 1 foot or less. Protected waters, smooth, a slight chance of showers and thunderstorms. Winds and waves higher and near thunderstorms. The coastal waters forecast for the following St. Andrews Bay waterways. Today, northwest winds around 5 knots, becoming southwest this afternoon. Protected waters, a light chop. A slight chance of showers and thunderstorms. Tonight, southwest winds 5 to 10 knots, becoming west after midnight. Protected waters, a light chop. A chance of showers and thunderstorms. Monday, southwest winds around 5 knots. Protected waters, smooth, showers and thunderstorms likely. Monday night, southeast winds around 5 knots, becoming northeast after midnight. Protected waters, a light chop. Showers and thunderstorms likely. Tuesday, east winds 5 to 10 knots, becoming southeast in the afternoon. Protected waters, a light chop. A chance of showers and thunderstorms in the afternoon. Tuesday night, east winds 5 to 10 knots. Protected waters, a light chop. A chance of showers and thunderstorms, mainly in the evening. Wednesday, east winds 5 to 10 knots, becoming southeast in the afternoon. Protected waters, a light chop. A chance of showers and thunderstorms in the morning, then showers and thunderstorms likely in the afternoon. Wednesday night, east winds around 5 knots. Protected waters, smooth, showers and thunderstorms likely, mainly in the evening. Thursday, east winds around 5 knots, becoming southwest in the afternoon. Protected waters, a light chop. A chance of showers and thunderstorms. Thursday night, southwest winds 5 to 10 knots, diminishing to around 5 knots after midnight. Protected waters, a light chop. A chance of showers and thunderstorms, mainly in the evening. Winds and waves higher and near thunderstorms. The Tropical Weather Outlook. For the North Atlantic, Caribbean Sea and the Gulf of America, tropical cyclone formation is not expected during the next 7 days. The Surf Zone Forecast General Outlook. Light to gentle southwest breezes will prevail over the Gulf waters through Monday evening, holding down surf heights and keeping the risk of rip currents low to moderate. Early Tuesday, winds will turn northeasterly off.

sure, again limiting risk potential. Tide information for Sunday, September 6, 2026. St. Mark's River entrance. Low 3:25 a.m., high 9:29 a.m., low 5:52 p.m. Apalachicola. High 10:26 a.m., low 8:13 p.m. St. Andrews Bay of Panama City. High 5:43 a.m., low 5:16 p.m. Note that the times of high and low tide are 3 minutes earlier at Shell Point than at the St. Mark's River entrance. The average water temperature at Apalachicola was 86.0 degrees. Sunrise and sunset in Tallahassee. September 6, 2026, sunrise 7:17 a.m. Eastern Daylight Time, sunset 7:54 p.m. Eastern Daylight Time. 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The latest weather and forecast information can also be accessed by calling our automated forecast line at 850-942-8851. The current time is 4:24 a.m. Eastern Daylight Time. These are the 4 a.m. Eastern Daylight Time conditions. At the Tallahassee Airport, it was clear. The temperature was 76 degrees. The wind was calm. At Florida State University, the temperature was 79 degrees. The wind was northwest at 3 miles an hour. At Apalachicola, it was clear. The temperature was 77 degrees. The wind was calm. At Panama City Northwest, it was clear. The temperature was 76 degrees. The wind was calm. At Dothan, it was clear. The temperature was 75 degrees. The wind was north at 3 miles an hour. At Albany, it was clear. The temperature was 77 degrees. The wind was calm. At Valdosta, it was mostly cloudy. The temperature was 75 degrees. The wind was calm. Over the marine area, at the buoy south of Apalachicola, winds were southwest at 8 knots and seas were 1 foot. At the buoy south of Panama City, winds were west at 8 knots and seas were 0 feet. At the buoy south of Pensacola, wave heights 1 foot. The forecast for the local area. Today, mostly sunny. A chance of showers and thunderstorms this afternoon. Highs in the mid-90s. West winds around 5 miles per hour. Chance of rain 40%. Heat index values up to 106. Tonight, partly cloudy with a chance of showers and thunderstorms. Humid with lows in the mid-70s. Southwest winds around 5 miles per hour. Chance of rain 50%. Labor Day, mostly sunny. A chance of showers and thunderstorms in the morning, then showers with thunderstorms likely in the afternoon. Humid with highs in the lower 90s. West winds around 5 miles per hour, becoming southeast in the afternoon. Chance of rain 90%. Heat index values up to 106. Monday night, mostly cloudy. Showers with thunderstorms.

tropical cyclone formation is not expected during the next 7 days. The surf zone forecast general outlook, light to gentle southwest breezes will prevail over the Gulf waters through Monday evening, holding down surf heights and keeping the risk of rip currents low to moderate. Early Tuesday, winds will turn northeasterly offshore, again limiting rip risk potential. Tide information for Sunday, September 6, 2026. St. Mark's River entrance. Low 3:25 a.m., high 9:29 a.m., low 5:52 p.m. Apalachicola. High 10:26 a.m., low 8:13 p.m. St. Andrews Bay of Panama City. High 5:43 a.m., low 5:16 p.m. Note that the times of high and low tide are 3 minutes earlier at Shell Point than at the St. Mark's River entrance. The average water temperature at Apalachicola was 86.0 degrees. Sunrise and sunset in Tallahassee. September 6, 2026, sunrise 7:17 a.m. Eastern Daylight Time, sunset 7:54 p.m. Eastern Daylight Time. 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This broadcast originates from your National Weather Service office in Tallahassee, Florida. The latest weather and forecast information can also be accessed by calling our automated forecast line at 850-942-8851. The current time is 10:37 a.m. Eastern Daylight Time. These are the 10 a.m. Eastern Daylight Time conditions. At the Tallahassee Airport, it was mostly sunny. The temperature was 85 degrees. The wind was northwest at 9 miles an hour. At Florida State University, the temperature was 84 degrees. The wind was west at 6 miles an hour. At Apalachicola, it was mostly sunny. The temperature was 83 degrees. The wind was calm. At Panama City Northwest, it was sunny. The temperature was 84 degrees. The wind was northwest at 5 miles an hour. At Dothan, it was mostly sunny. The temperature was 81 degrees. The wind was variable at 6 miles an hour. At Albany, it was mostly sunny. The temperature was 82 degrees. The wind was variable at 5 miles an hour. At Valdosta, it was sunny. The temperature was 85 degrees. The wind was calm. Over the marine area, at the buoy south of Apalachicola, winds were northwest at 4 knots and seas were 1 foot. At the buoy south of Panama City, winds were west at 8 knots and seas were 1 foot. At the buoy south of Pensacola, winds were north at 4 knots. The forecast for the local area. Rest of today, mostly sunny. A chance of showers and thunderstorms this afternoon. Highs in the mid-90s. West winds around 5 miles per hour. Chance of rain 40%. Heat index values up to 106. Tonight, partly cloudy with a chance of showers and thunderstorms. Humid with lows in the mid-70s. Southwest winds around 5 miles per hour. Chance of rain 50%. Labor Day, mostly sunny. A chance of showers and thunderstorms in the morning, then showers with thunderstorms likely in the afternoon. Humid with highs in the lower 90s. West winds around 5 miles per hour, becoming southeast in the afternoon. Chance of rain 90%. Heat index values up to 106. Monday night, mostly cloudy. Showers with thunderstorms likely in the evening, then a chance of showers with a slight chance of thunderstorms after midnight. Lows in the lower 70s. East winds around 5 miles per hour. Chance of rain 90%. Tuesday, partly sunny. Showers likely with a chance of thunderstorms in the afternoon. Humid with highs around 90. East winds 5 to 10 miles per hour. Chance of rain 70%. Tuesday night, mostly cloudy with showers and thunderstorms likely in the evening, then partly cloudy with a slight chance of showers after midnight. Lows in the lower 70s. Chance of rain 70%. Wednesday and Wednesday night, partly cloudy. Showers likely with a chance of thunderstorms. Highs around 90. Lows in the lower 70s. Chance of rain 70%. Thursday and Thursday night, partly cloudy. Showers and thunderstorms likely. Highs around 90. Lows in the lower 70s. Chance of rain 70%. Friday through Saturday, partly cloudy with showers likely with a chance of thunderstorms. Highs in the lower 90s. Lows in the lower 70s. Chance of rain 60%.

The coastal waters forecast for the following: waters from Suwannee River to Apalachicola, Florida, extending from 20 to 60 nautical miles. Coastal waters from Okaloosa-Walton County line to Mexico Beach out to 20 nautical miles. Coastal waters from Mexico Beach to Apalachicola out to 20 nautical miles. Waters from Okaloosa-Walton County line to Mexico Beach 20 to 60 nautical miles. And waters from Mexico Beach to Apalachicola 20 to 60 nautical miles. Rest of today, west winds 5 to 10 knots. Waves 1 foot or less. Wave detail, west 1 foot at 3 seconds. Protected waters, a light chop. A chance of showers and thunderstorms late this morning, then a slight chance of showers and thunderstorms this afternoon. Tonight, west winds 5 to 10 knots. Waves 1 foot or less. Wave detail, southwest 1 foot at 3 seconds. Protected waters, a light chop. A slight chance of showers and thunderstorms in the evening, then a chance of showers and thunderstorms after midnight. Monday, west winds 5 to 10 knots. Waves 1 foot or less. Wave detail, west 1 foot at 3 seconds. Protected waters, a light chop. A chance of thunderstorms. A chance of showers in the morning, then showers likely in the afternoon. Monday night, southwest winds 5 to 10 knots, becoming east after midnight. Waves 1 foot or less. Wave detail, east 1 foot at 2 seconds and southwest 1 foot at 3 seconds. Protected waters, a light chop. Showers likely with a chance of thunderstorms. Tuesday, east winds 10 to 15 knots. Seas around 2 feet. Wave detail, east 1 foot at 3 seconds and west 1 foot at 3 seconds. Protected waters, a moderate chop. Showers likely with a chance of thunderstorms. Tuesday night, east winds 5 to 10 knots. Seas around 2 feet in the evening, then 1 foot or less. Wave detail, east 1 foot at 3 seconds. Protected waters, a light chop. Showers likely with a chance of thunderstorms. Wednesday, southeast winds 5 to 10 knots. Waves 1 foot or less. Protected waters, a light chop. Showers likely with a chance of thunderstorms. Wednesday night, southeast winds around 5 knots. Waves 1 foot or less. Protected waters, smooth, a chance of showers and thunderstorms. Thursday, south winds around 5 knots. Waves 1 foot or less. Protected waters, smooth, a chance of showers and thunderstorms. Thursday night, southwest winds around 5 knots. Waves 1 foot or less. Protected waters, smooth, a slight chance of showers and thunderstorms. Winds and waves higher and near thunderstorms. The coastal waters forecast for the following St. Andrews Bay waterways. Rest of today, northwest winds around 5 knots, becoming southwest this afternoon. Protected waters, a light chop. A slight chance of showers and thunderstorms early this afternoon. A chance of showers and thunderstorms late. Tonight, southwest winds 5 to 10 knots, becoming west after midnight. Protected waters, a light chop. A slight chance of showers and thunderstorms in the evening, then a chance of showers and thunderstorms after midnight. Monday, southwest winds around 5 knots. Protected waters, smooth, a chance of showers and thunderstorms in the morning, then showers and thunderstorms likely in the afternoon. Monday night, southeast winds around 5 knots, becoming northeast after midnight. Protected waters, a light chop. Showers likely. Thunderstorms likely, mainly in the evening. Tuesday, east winds 5 to 10 knots, becoming southeast in the afternoon. Protected waters, a light chop. A slight chance of showers and thunderstorms in the morning, then a chance of showers and thunderstorms in the afternoon. Tuesday night, east winds 5 to 10 knots. Protected waters, a light chop. A chance of showers and thunderstorms, mainly in the evening. Wednesday, east winds 5 to 10 knots, becoming southeast in the afternoon. Protected waters, a light chop. A chance of showers and thunderstorms in the morning, then showers and thunderstorms likely in the afternoon. Wednesday night, east winds around 5 knots. Protected waters, smooth, showers and thunderstorms likely, mainly in the evening. Thursday, east winds around 5 knots, becoming southwest in the afternoon. Protected waters, a light chop. A chance of showers and thunderstorms. Thursday night, southwest winds 5 to 10 knots, diminishing to around 5 knots after midnight. Protected waters, a light chop. A chance of showers and thunderstorms, mainly in the evening.

winds and waves higher and near thunderstorms. The Tropical Weather Outlook. For the North Atlantic, Caribbean Sea, and the Gulf of America, tropical cyclone formation is not expected during the next 7 days. The Surf Zone Forecast. General outlook, light to gentle southwest breezes will prevail over the Gulf waters through Monday evening, holding down surf heights and keeping the risk of rip currents low to moderate. Early Tuesday, winds will turn northeasterly offshore, again limiting rip risk potential. Tide information for Sunday, September 6, 2026. St. Marks River entrance. Low 3:25 a.m., high 9:29 a.m., low 5:52 p.m. Apalachicola. High 10:26 a.m., low 8:13 p.m. St. Andrews Bay at Panama City. High 5:43 a.m., low 5:16 p.m. Note that the times of high and low tide are 3 minutes earlier at Shell Point than at the St. Marks River entrance. The average water temperature at Apalachicola was 86.0 degrees. Sunrise and sunset in Tallahassee. September 6, 2026, sunrise 7:17 a.m. Eastern Daylight Time, sunset 7:54 p.m. Eastern Daylight Time. 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The latest weather and forecast information can also be accessed by calling our automated forecast line at 850-942-8851. The current time is 10:48 a.m. Eastern Daylight Time. These are the 10 a.m. Eastern Daylight Time conditions. At the Tallahassee Airport, it was mostly sunny. The temperature was 85 degrees. The wind was northwest at 9 miles an hour. At Florida State University, the temperature was 84 degrees. The wind was west at 6 miles an hour. At Apalachicola, it was mostly sunny. The temperature was 83 degrees. The wind was calm. At Panama City Northwest, it was sunny. The temperature was 84 degrees. The wind was northwest at 5 miles an hour. At Dothan, it was mostly sunny. The temperature was 81 degrees. The wind was variable at 6 miles an hour. At Albany, it was mostly sunny. The temperature was 82 degrees. The wind was variable at 5 miles an hour. At Valdosta, it was sunny. The temperature was 85 degrees. The wind was calm. Over the marine area, at the buoys south of Apalachicola, winds were northwest at 4 knots and seas were 1 foot. At the buoys south of Panama City, winds were west at 8 knots and seas were 1 foot. At the buoys south of Pensacola, winds were north at 4 knots. The forecast for the local area. Rest of today, mostly sunny. A chance of showers and thunderstorms this afternoon. Highs in the mid-90s. West winds around 5 miles per hour. Chance of rain 40%. Heat index values up to 106. Tonight, partly cloudy with a chance of showers and thunderstorms. Humid with lows in the mid-70s. Southwest winds around 5 miles per hour. Chance of rain 50%. Labor Day, mostly sunny. A chance of showers and thunderstorms in the morning, then showers with thunderstorms likely in the afternoon. Humid with highs in the lower 90s. West winds around 5 miles per hour, becoming southeast in the afternoon. Chance of rain 90%. Heat index values up to 106. Monday night, mostly cloudy. Showers with thunderstorms likely in the evening, then a chance of showers with a slight chance of thunderstorms after midnight. Lows in the lower 70s. East winds around 5 miles per hour. Chance of rain 90%. Tuesday, partly sunny. Showers likely with a chance of thunderstorms in the afternoon. Humid with highs around 90. East winds 5 to 10 miles per hour. Chance of rain 70%. Tuesday night, mostly cloudy with showers and thunderstorms likely in the evening, then partly cloudy with a slight chance of showers after midnight. Lows in the lower 70s. Chance of rain 70%. Wednesday and Wednesday night, partly cloudy. Showers likely with a chance of thunderstorms. Highs around 90. Lows in the lower 70s. Chance of rain 70%. Thursday and Thursday night, partly cloudy. Showers and thunderstorms likely. Highs around 90. Lows in the lower 70s. Chance of rain 70%. Friday through Saturday, partly cloudy with showers likely.

with a chance of thunderstorms. Highs in the lower 90s. Lows in the lower 70s. Chance of rain 60%. The coastal waters forecast for the following: waters from Suwannee River to Apalachicola, Florida, extending from 20 to 60 nautical miles. Coastal waters from Okaloosa-Walton County line to Mexico Beach out to 20 nautical miles. Coastal waters from Mexico Beach to Apalachicola out to 20 nautical miles. Waters from Okaloosa-Walton County line to Mexico Beach 20 to 60 nautical miles. And waters from Mexico Beach to Apalachicola 20 to 60 nautical miles. Rest of today, west winds 5 to 10 knots. Waves 1 foot or less. Wave detail, west 1 foot at 3 seconds. Protected waters, a light chop. A chance of showers and thunderstorms late this morning, then a slight chance of showers and thunderstorms this afternoon. Tonight, west winds 5 to 10 knots. Waves 1 foot or less. Wave detail, southwest 1 foot at 3 seconds. Protected waters, a light chop. A slight chance of showers and thunderstorms in the evening, then a chance of showers and thunderstorms after midnight. Monday, west winds 5 to 10 knots. Waves 1 foot or less. Wave detail, west 1 foot at 3 seconds. Protected waters, a light chop. A chance of thunderstorms. A chance of showers in the morning, then showers likely in the afternoon.

Southeast winds 5 to 10 knots. Waves 1 foot or less. Protected waters, a light chop. Showers likely with a chance of thunderstorms. Wednesday night, southeast winds around 5 knots. Waves 1 foot or less. Protected waters, smooth. A chance of showers and thunderstorms. Thursday, south winds around 5 knots. Waves 1 foot or less. Protected waters, smooth. A chance of showers and thunderstorms. Thursday night, southwest winds around 5 knots. Waves 1 foot or less. Protected waters, smooth. A slight chance of showers and thunderstorms. Winds and waves higher and near thunderstorms. The coastal waters forecast for the following St. Andrews Bay waterways. Rest of today, northwest winds around 5 knots, becoming southwest this afternoon. Protected waters, a light chop. A slight chance of showers and thunderstorms early this afternoon. A chance of showers and thunderstorms late. Tonight, southwest winds 5 to 10 knots, becoming west after midnight. Protected waters, a light chop. A slight chance of showers and thunderstorms in the evening, then a chance of showers and thunderstorms after midnight. Monday, southwest winds around 5 knots. Protected waters, smooth. A chance of showers and thunderstorms in the morning, then showers and thunderstorms likely in the afternoon. Monday night, southeast winds around 5 knots, becoming northeast after midnight. Protected waters, a light chop. Showers likely. Thunderstorms likely, mainly in the evening. Tuesday, east winds 5 to 10 knots, becoming southeast in the afternoon. Protected waters, a light chop. A slight chance of showers and thunderstorms in the morning, then a chance of showers and thunderstorms in the afternoon. Tuesday night, east winds 5 to 10 knots. Protected waters, a light chop. A chance of showers and thunderstorms, mainly in the evening. Wednesday, east winds 5 to 10 knots, becoming southeast in the afternoon. Protected waters, a light chop. A chance of showers and thunderstorms in the morning, then showers and thunderstorms likely in the afternoon. Wednesday night, east winds around 5 knots. Protected waters, smooth. Showers and thunderstorms likely, mainly in the evening. Thursday, east winds around 5 knots, becoming southwest in the afternoon. Protected waters, a light chop. A chance of showers and thunderstorms. Thursday night, southwest winds 5 to 10 knots, diminishing to around 5 knots after midnight. Protected waters, a light chop. A chance of showers and thunderstorms, mainly in the evening. Winds and waves higher and near thunderstorms. The Tropical Weather Outlook. For the North Atlantic, Caribbean Sea, and the Gulf of America, tropical cyclone formation is not expected during the next 7 days. The surf zone forecasts general outlook. Light to gentle southwest breezes will prevail over the Gulf waters through Monday evening, holding down surf heights and keeping the risk of rip currents low to moderate. Early Tuesday, winds will turn northeasterly offshore, again limiting rip risk potential. Tide information for Sunday, September 6, 2026. St. Mark's River entrance. Low 3:25 a.m., high 9:29 a.m., low 5:52 p.m. Apalachicola. High 10:26 a.m., low 8:13 p.m. St. Andrews Bay at Panama City. High 5:43 a.m., low 5:16 p.m. Note that the times of high and low tide are 3 minutes earlier at Shell Point than at the St. Mark's River entrance. The average water temperature at Apalachicola was 86.0 degrees. Sunrise and sunset in Tallahassee. September 6, 2026, sunrise 7:17 a.m. Eastern Daylight Time, sunset 7:54 p.m. Eastern Daylight Time. 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The latest weather and forecast information can also be accessed by calling our automated forecast line at 850-942-8851. The current time is 10:58 a.m. Eastern Daylight Time. These are the 10 a.m. Eastern Daylight Time conditions. At the Tallahassee Airport, it was mostly sunny. The temperature was 85 degrees. The wind was northwest at 9 miles an hour. At Florida State University, the temperature was 84 degrees. The wind was west at 6 miles an hour. At Apalachicola, it was mostly sunny. The temperature was 83 degrees.
The wind was

at Panama City Northwest, it was sunny. The temperature was 84 degrees. The wind was northwest at 5 miles an hour. At Dothan, it was mostly sunny. The temperature was 81 degrees. The wind was variable at 6 miles an hour. At Albany, it was mostly sunny. The temperature was 82 degrees. The wind was variable at 5 miles an hour. At Valdosta, it was sunny. The temperature was 85 degrees. The wind was calm. Over the marine area, at the buoys south of Apalachicola, winds were northwest at 4 knots and seas were 1 foot. At the buoys south of Panama City, winds were west at 8 knots and seas were 1 foot. At the buoys south of Pensacola, winds were north at 4 knots. The forecast for the local area. Rest of today, mostly sunny. A chance of showers and thunderstorms this afternoon. Highs in the mid-90s. West winds around 5 miles per hour. Chance of rain 40%. Heat index values up to 106. Tonight, partly cloudy with a chance of showers and thunderstorms. Humid with lows in the mid-70s. Southwest winds around 5 miles per hour. Chance of rain 50%. Labor Day, mostly sunny. A chance of showers and thunderstorms in the morning, then showers with thunderstorms likely in the afternoon. Humid with highs in the lower 90s. West winds around 5 miles per hour, becoming southeast in the afternoon. Chance of rain 90%. Heat index values up to 106. Monday night, mostly cloudy. Showers with thunderstorms likely in the evening, then a chance of showers with a slight chance of thunderstorms after midnight. Lows in the lower 70s. East winds around 5 miles per hour. Chance of rain 90%. Tuesday, partly sunny. Showers likely with a chance of thunderstorms in the afternoon. Humid with highs around 90. East winds 5 to 10 miles per hour. Chance of rain 70%. Tuesday night, mostly cloudy with showers and thunderstorms likely in the evening, then partly cloudy with a slight chance of showers after midnight. Lows in the lower 70s. Chance of rain 70%. Wednesday and Wednesday night, partly cloudy. Showers likely with a chance of thunderstorms. Highs around 90. Lows in the lower 70s. Chance of rain 70%. Thursday and Thursday night, partly cloudy. Showers and thunderstorms likely. Highs around 90. Lows in the lower 70s. Chance of rain 70%. Friday through Saturday, partly cloudy with showers likely with a chance of thunderstorms. Highs in the lower 90s. Lows in the lower 70s. Chance of rain 60%. The Tallahassee Climate Summary for yesterday, September 5, 2026. Yesterday's high temperature was 91 degrees. This high was 1 degree above the normal high of 90. Yesterday's low temperature was 75 degrees. This low was 3 degrees above the normal low of 72. A trace of precipitation fell yesterday, which brings the monthly total to 0.28 inches. This is 0.68 inches below the normal amount of 0.96 inches for September. The total precipitation for the year now stands at 29.79 inches, which is 14.49 inches below normal. The normal high temperature for today is 90 degrees, and the normal low is 72. The record high for today is 97, which last occurred in 1917, and the record low is 62, which occurred in 1994. Sunrise today is at 7:17 a.m. and sunset is at 7:54 p.m. The coastal waters forecast for the following: waters from Suwannee River to Apalachicola, Florida, extending from 20 to 60 nautical miles, coastal waters from Okaloosa-Walton County line to Mexico Beach out to 20 nautical miles, coastal waters from Mexico Beach to Apalachicola out to 20 nautical miles, waters from Okaloosa-Walton County line to Mexico Beach 20 to 60 nautical miles, and waters from Mexico Beach to Apalachicola 20 to 60 nautical miles. Rest of today, west winds 5 to 10 knots. Waves 1 foot or less. Wave detail, west 1 foot at 3 seconds. Protected waters, a light chop. A chance of showers and thunderstorms late this morning, then a slight chance of showers and thunderstorms this afternoon. Tonight, west winds 5 to 10 knots. Waves 1 foot or less. Wave detail, southwest 1 foot at 3 seconds. Protected waters, a light chop. A slight chance of showers and thunderstorms in the evening, then a chance of showers and thunderstorms after midnight. Monday,

winds 5 to 10 knots. Waves 1 foot or less. Wave detail, rest 1 foot at 3 seconds. Protected waters, a light chop. A chance of thunderstorms. A chance of showers in the morning, then showers likely in the afternoon. Monday night, southwest winds 5 to 10 knots, becoming east after midnight. Waves 1 foot or less. Wave detail, east 1 foot at 2 seconds and southwest 1 foot at 3 seconds. Protected waters, a light chop. Showers likely with a chance of thunderstorms. Tuesday, east winds 10 to 15 knots. Seas around 2 feet. Wave detail, east 1 foot at 3 seconds and west 1 foot at 3 seconds. Protected waters, a moderate chop. Showers likely with a chance of thunderstorms. Tuesday night, east winds 5 to 10 knots. Seas around 2 feet in the evening, then 1 foot or less. Wave detail, east 1 foot at 3 seconds. Protected waters, a light chop. Showers likely with a chance of thunderstorms. Wednesday, southeast winds 5 to 10 knots. Waves 1 foot or less. Protected waters, a light chop. Showers likely with a chance of thunderstorms. Wednesday night, southeast winds around 5 knots. Waves 1 foot or less. Protected waters, smooth. A chance of showers and thunderstorms. Thursday, south winds around 5 knots. Waves 1 foot or less. Protected waters, smooth. A chance of showers and thunderstorms. Thursday night, southwest winds around 5 knots. Waves 1 foot or less. Protected waters, smooth. A slight chance of showers and thunderstorms. Winds and waves higher and near thunderstorms. The Tropical Weather Outlook. For the North Atlantic, Caribbean Sea, and the Gulf of America, tropical cyclone formation is not expected during the next 7 days. The Surf Zone Forecast. General outlook, light to gentle southwest breezes will prevail over the Gulf waters through Monday evening, holding down surf heights and keeping the risk of rip currents low to moderate. Early Tuesday, winds will turn northeasterly offshore, again limiting rip risk potential. Tide information for Sunday, September 6, 2026. St. Mark's River entrance. Low 3:25 a.m., high 9:29 a.m., low 5:52 p.m. Apalachicola. High 10:26 a.m., low 8:13 p.m. St. Andrews Bay of Panama City. High 5:43 a.m., low 5:16 p.m. Note that the times of high and low tide are 3 minutes earlier at Shell Point than at the St. Mark's River entrance. The average water temperature at Apalachicola was 86.0 degrees. Sunrise and sunset in Tallahassee. September 6, 2026, sunrise 7:17 a.m. Eastern Daylight Time, sunset 7:54 p.m. Eastern Daylight Time. 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This broadcast originates from your National Weather Service office in Tallahassee, Florida. The latest weather and forecast information can also be accessed by calling our automated forecast line at 850-942-8851. The current time is 11:07 a.m. Eastern Daylight Time. These are the 11 a.m. Eastern Daylight Time conditions. At the Tallahassee Airport, it was mostly sunny. The temperature was 88 degrees. The wind was west at 9 miles an hour. The report from Florida State University was not available. At Apalachicola, it was mostly sunny. The temperature was 87 degrees. The wind was west at 5 miles an hour. At Panama City Northwest, it was mostly sunny. The temperature was 87 degrees. The wind was northwest at 6 miles an hour. At Dothan, it was mostly sunny. The temperature was 85 degrees. The wind was northwest at 5 miles an hour. At Albany, it was mostly sunny. The temperature was 86 degrees. The wind was west at 5 miles an hour. At Valdosta, it was mostly sunny. The temperature was 87 degrees. The wind was variable at 3 miles an hour. Over the marine area, at the buoys south of Apalachicola, winds were north at 6 knots. At the buoys south of Panama City, winds were northwest at 6 knots. At the buoys south of Pensacola, winds were north at 2 knots. The forecast for the local area. Rest of today, mostly sunny. A chance of showers and thunderstorms this afternoon. Highs in the mid-90s. West winds around 5 miles per hour.

chance of rain 40%. Heat index values up to 106. Tonight, partly cloudy with a chance of showers and thunderstorms. Humid with lows in the mid-70s. Southwest winds around 5 miles per hour. Chance of rain 50%. Labor Day, mostly sunny. A chance of showers and thunderstorms in the morning, then showers with thunderstorms likely in the afternoon. Humid with highs in the lower 90s. West winds around 5 miles per hour, becoming southeast in the afternoon. Chance of rain 90%. Heat index values up to 106. Monday night, mostly cloudy. Showers with thunderstorms likely in the evening, then a chance of showers with a slight chance of thunderstorms after midnight. Lows in the lower 70s. East winds around 5 miles per hour. Chance of rain 90%. Tuesday, partly sunny. Showers likely with a chance of thunderstorms in the afternoon. Humid with highs around 90. East winds 5 to 10 miles per hour. Chance of rain 70%. Tuesday night, mostly cloudy with showers and thunderstorms likely in the evening, then partly cloudy with a slight chance of showers after midnight. Lows in the lower 70s. Chance of rain 70%. Wednesday and Wednesday night, partly cloudy. Showers likely with a chance of thunderstorms. Highs around 90. Lows in the lower 70s. Chance of rain 70%. Thursday and Thursday night, partly cloudy. Showers and thunderstorms likely. Highs around 90. Lows in the lower 70s. Chance of rain 70%. Friday through Saturday, partly cloudy with showers likely with a chance of thunderstorms. Highs in the lower 90s. Lows in the lower 70s. Chance of rain 60%. The coastal waters forecast for the following waters from Suwannee River to Apalachicola, Florida, extending from 20 to 60 nautical miles. Coastal waters from Okaloosa, Walton County line to Mexico Beach out to 20 nautical miles. Coastal waters from Mexico Beach to Apalachicola out to 20 nautical miles. Waters from Okaloosa, Walton County line to Mexico Beach 20 to 60 nautical miles. And waters from Mexico Beach to Apalachicola 20 to 60 nautical miles. Rest of today, west winds 5 to 10 knots. Waves 1 foot or less. Wave detail, west 1 foot at 3 seconds. Protected waters, a light chop. A chance of showers and thunderstorms late this morning, then a slight chance of showers and thunderstorms this afternoon. Tonight, west winds 5 to 10 knots. Waves 1 foot or less. Wave detail, southwest 1 foot at 3 seconds. Protected waters, a light chop. A slight chance of showers and thunderstorms in the evening, then a chance of showers and thunderstorms after midnight. Monday, west winds 5 to 10 knots. Waves 1 foot or less. Wave detail, west 1 foot at 3 seconds. Protected waters, a light chop. A chance of thunderstorms. A chance of showers in the morning, then showers likely in the afternoon. Monday night, southwest winds 5 to 10 knots, becoming east after midnight. Waves 1 foot or less. Wave detail, east 1 foot at 2 seconds and southwest 1 foot at 3 seconds. Protected waters, a light chop. Showers likely with a chance of thunderstorms. Tuesday, east winds 10 to 15 knots. Seas around 2 feet. Wave detail, east 1 foot at 3 seconds and west 1 foot at 3 seconds. Protected waters, a moderate chop. Showers likely with a chance of thunderstorms. Tuesday night, east winds 5 to 10 knots. Seas around 2 feet in the evening, then 1 foot or less. Wave detail, east 1 foot at 3 seconds. Protected waters, a light chop. Showers likely with a chance of thunderstorms. Wednesday, southeast winds 5 to 10 knots. Waves 1 foot or less. Protected waters, a light chop. Showers likely with a chance of thunderstorms. Wednesday night, southeast winds around 5 knots. Waves 1 foot or less. Protected waters, smooth. A chance of showers and thunderstorms. Thursday, south winds around 5 knots. Waves 1 foot or less. Protected waters, smooth. A chance of showers and thunderstorms. Thursday night, southwest winds around 5 knots. Waves 1 foot or less. Protected waters, smooth. A slight chance of showers and thunderstorms. Winds and waves higher and near thunderstorms. The coastal waters forecast for the following St. Andrews Bay waterways. Rest of today, northwest winds around 5 knots, becoming southwest.

That's this afternoon. Protected waters, a light chop. A slight chance of showers and thunderstorms early this afternoon. A chance of showers and thunderstorms late. Tonight, southwest winds 5 to 10 knots, becoming west after midnight. Protected waters, a light chop. A slight chance of showers and thunderstorms in the evening, then a chance of showers and thunderstorms after midnight. Monday, southwest winds around 5 knots. Protected waters, smooth. A chance of showers and thunderstorms in the morning, then showers and thunderstorms likely in the afternoon. Monday night, southeast winds around 5 knots, becoming northeast after midnight. Protected waters, a light chop. Showers likely. Thunderstorms likely, mainly in the evening. Tuesday, east winds 5 to 10 knots, becoming southeast in the afternoon. Protected waters, a light chop. A slight chance of showers and thunderstorms in the morning, then a chance of showers and thunderstorms in the afternoon. Tuesday night, east winds 5 to 10 knots. Protected waters, a light chop. A chance of showers and thunderstorms, mainly in the evening. Wednesday, east winds 5 to 10 knots, becoming southeast in the afternoon. Protected waters, a light chop. A chance of showers and thunderstorms in the morning, then showers and thunderstorms likely in the afternoon. Wednesday night, east winds around 5 knots. Protected waters, smooth. Showers and thunderstorms likely, mainly in the evening. Thursday, east winds around 5 knots, becoming southwest in the afternoon. Protected waters, a light chop. A chance of showers and thunderstorms. Thursday night, southwest winds 5 to 10 knots, diminishing to around 5 knots after midnight. Protected waters, a light chop. A chance of showers and thunderstorms, mainly in the evening. Winds and waves higher and near thunderstorms. The Tropical Weather Outlook. For the North Atlantic, Caribbean Sea, and the Gulf of America, tropical cyclone formation is not expected during the next 7 days. The Surf Zone Forecast. General outlook, light to gentle southwest breezes will prevail over the Gulf waters through Monday evening, holding down surf heights and keeping the risk of rip currents low to moderate. Early Tuesday, winds will turn northeasterly offshore, again limiting rip risk potential. Tide information for Sunday, September 6, 2026. St. Mark's River entrance. Low 3:25 a.m., high 9:29 a.m., low 5:52 p.m. Apalachicola. High 10:26 a.m., low 8:13 p.m. St. Andrews Bay of Panama City. High 5:43 a.m., low 5:16 p.m. Note that the times of high and low tide are 3 minutes earlier at Shell Point than at the St. Mark's River entrance. The average water temperature at Apalachicola was 86.0 degrees. Sunrise and sunset in Tallahassee. September 6, 2026, sunrise 7:17 a.m. Eastern Daylight Time, sunset 7:54 p.m. Eastern Daylight Time. 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This broadcast originates from your National Weather Service office in Tallahassee, Florida. The latest weather and forecast information can also be accessed by calling our automated forecast line at 850-942-8851. The current time is 11:17 a.m. Eastern Daylight Time. These are the 11 a.m. Eastern Daylight Time conditions. At the Tallahassee Airport, it was mostly sunny. The temperature was 88 degrees. The wind was west at 9 miles an hour. At Florida State University, the temperature was 88 degrees. The wind was west at 3 miles an hour. At Apalachicola, it was partly sunny. The temperature was 86 degrees. The wind was southwest at 5 miles an hour. At Panama City Northwest, it was mostly sunny. The temperature was 87 degrees. The wind was northwest at 6 miles an hour. At Dothan, it was sunny. The temperature was 85 degrees. The wind was northwest at 5 miles an hour. At Albany, it was mostly sunny. The temperature was 86 degrees. The wind was west at 5 miles an hour. At Valdosta, it was mostly sunny. The temperature was 87 degrees. The wind was variable at 3 miles an hour. Over the marine area, at the buoys south of Apalachicola, winds were north at 10 knots and seas were 1 foot. At the buoys south of Panama City, winds were northwest at 4 knots and seas were 1 foot. At the buoys south of Pensacola, wave heights 1 foot. Wave period 3 seconds.

the forecast for the local area. Rest of today, mostly sunny. A chance of showers and thunderstorms this afternoon. Highs in the mid-90s. West winds around 5 miles per hour. Chance of rain 40%. Heat index values up to 106. Tonight, partly cloudy with a chance of showers and thunderstorms. Humid with lows in the mid-70s. Southwest winds around 5 miles per hour. Chance of rain 50%. Labor Day, mostly sunny. A chance of showers and thunderstorms in the morning, then showers with thunderstorms likely in the afternoon. Humid with highs in the lower 90s. West winds around 5 miles per hour, becoming southeast in the afternoon. Chance of rain 90%. Heat index values up to 106. Monday night, mostly cloudy. Showers with thunderstorms likely in the evening, then a chance of showers with a slight chance of thunderstorms after midnight. Lows in the lower 70s. East winds around 5 miles per hour. Chance of rain 90%. Tuesday, partly sunny. Showers likely with a chance of thunderstorms in the afternoon. Humid with highs around 90. East winds 5 to 10 miles per hour. Chance of rain 70%. Tuesday night, mostly cloudy with showers and thunderstorms likely in the evening, then partly cloudy with a slight chance of showers after midnight. Lows in the lower 70s. Chance of rain 70%. Wednesday and Wednesday night, partly cloudy. Showers likely with a chance of thunderstorms. Highs around 90. Lows in the lower 70s. Chance of rain 70%. Thursday and Thursday night, partly cloudy. Showers and thunderstorms likely. Highs around 90. Lows in the lower 70s. Chance of rain 70%. Friday through Saturday, partly cloudy with showers likely with a chance of thunderstorms. Highs in the lower 90s. Lows in the lower 70s. Chance of rain 60%. The coastal waters forecast for the following: waters from Swanee River to Apalachicola, Florida, extending from 20 to 60 nautical miles, coastal waters from Okaloosa-Walton County line to Mexico Beach out to 20 nautical miles, coastal waters from Mexico Beach to Apalachicola out to 20 nautical miles, waters from Okaloosa-Walton County line to Mexico Beach 20 to 60 nautical miles, and waters from Mexico Beach to Apalachicola 20 to 60 nautical miles. Rest of today, west winds 5 to 10 knots. Waves 1 foot or less. Wave detail, west 1 foot at 3 seconds. Protected waters, a light chop. A chance of showers and thunderstorms late this morning, then a slight chance of showers and thunderstorms this afternoon. Tonight, west winds 5 to 10 knots. Waves 1 foot or less. Wave detail, southwest 1 foot at 3 seconds. Protected waters, a light chop. A slight chance of showers and thunderstorms in the evening, then a chance of showers and thunderstorms after midnight. Monday, west winds 5 to 10 knots. Waves 1 foot or less. Wave detail, west 1 foot at 3 seconds. Protected waters, a light chop. A chance of thunderstorms. A chance of showers in the morning, then showers likely in the afternoon. Monday night, southwest winds 5 to 10 knots, becoming east after midnight. Waves 1 foot or less. Wave detail, east 1 foot at 2 seconds and southwest 1 foot at 3 seconds. Protected waters, a light chop. Showers likely with a chance of thunderstorms. Tuesday, east winds 10 to 15 knots. Seas around 2 feet. Wave detail, east 1 foot at 3 seconds and west 1 foot at 3 seconds. Protected waters, a moderate chop. Showers likely with a chance of thunderstorms. Tuesday night, east winds 5 to 10 knots. Seas around 2 feet in the evening, then 1 foot or less. Wave detail, east 1 foot at 3 seconds. Protected waters, a light chop. Showers likely with a chance of thunderstorms. Wednesday, southeast winds 5 to 10 knots. Waves 1 foot or less. Protected waters, a light chop. Showers likely with a chance of thunderstorms. Wednesday night, southeast winds around 5 knots. Waves 1 foot or less. Protected waters, smooth, a chance of showers and thunderstorms. Thursday, south winds around 5 knots. Waves 1 foot or less. Protected waters, smooth, a chance of showers and thunderstorms. Thursday night, southwest winds around 5 knots. Waves 1 foot or less. Protected waters, smooth, a slight chance of showers and thunderstorms.

storms, winds and waves higher and near thunderstorms. The coastal waters forecast for the following St. Andrews Bay waterways. Rest of today, northwest winds around 5 knots, becoming southwest this afternoon. Protected waters, a light chop. A slight chance of showers and thunderstorms early this afternoon. A chance of showers and thunderstorms late. Tonight, southwest winds 5 to 10 knots, becoming west after midnight. Protected waters, a light chop. A slight chance of showers and thunderstorms in the evening, then a chance of showers and thunderstorms after midnight. Monday, southwest winds around 5 knots. Protected waters, smooth. A chance of showers and thunderstorms in the morning, then showers and thunderstorms likely in the afternoon. Monday night, southeast winds around 5 knots, becoming northeast after midnight. Protected waters, a light chop. Showers likely. Thunderstorms likely, mainly in the evening. Tuesday, east winds 5 to 10 knots, becoming southeast in the afternoon. Protected waters, a light chop. A slight chance of showers and thunderstorms in the morning, then a chance of showers and thunderstorms in the afternoon. Tuesday night, east winds 5 to 10 knots. Protected waters, a light chop. A chance of showers and thunderstorms, mainly in the evening. Wednesday, east winds 5 to 10 knots, becoming southeast in the afternoon. Protected waters, a light chop. A chance of showers and thunderstorms in the morning, then showers and thunderstorms likely in the afternoon. Wednesday night, east winds around 5 knots. Protected waters, smooth. Showers and thunderstorms likely, mainly in the evening. Thursday, east winds around 5 knots, becoming southwest in the afternoon. Protected waters, a light chop. A chance of showers and thunderstorms. Thursday night, southwest winds 5 to 10 knots, diminishing to around 5 knots after midnight. Protected waters, a light chop. A chance of showers and thunderstorms, mainly in the evening. Winds and waves higher and near thunderstorms. The Tropical Weather Outlook. For the North Atlantic, Caribbean Sea, and the Gulf of America, tropical cyclone formation is not expected during the next 7 days. The Surf Zone Forecast. General outlook, light to gentle southwest breezes will prevail over the Gulf waters through Monday evening, holding down surf heights and keeping the risk of rip currents low to moderate. Early Tuesday, winds will turn northeasterly offshore, again limiting rip risk potential. Based on communication with area beach officials, the following flags are flying at area beaches: Walton, Yellow Bay, Yellow State Park Gulf Beaches, Yellow West Facing Gulf Beaches, Yellow South Facing Gulf Beaches, Yellow Franklin, Yellow. Tide information for Sunday, September 6, 2026. St. Mark's River entrance. Low 3:25 a.m., high 9:29 a.m., low 5:52 p.m. Apalachicola. High 10:26 a.m., low 8:13 p.m. St. Andrews Bay at Panama City. High 5:43 a.m., low 5:16 p.m. Note that the times of high and low tide are 3 minutes earlier at Shell Point than at the St. Mark's River entrance. The average water temperature at Apalachicola was 86.0 degrees. Sunrise and sunset in Tallahassee. September 6, 2026, sunrise 7:17 a.m. Eastern Daylight Time, sunset 7:54 p.m. Eastern Daylight Time. 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This broadcast originates from your National Weather Service office in Tallahassee, Florida. The latest weather and forecast information can also be accessed by calling our automated forecast line at 850-942-8851. The current time is 11:27 a.m. Eastern Daylight Time. These are the 11 a.m. Eastern Daylight Time conditions. At the Tallahassee Airport, it was mostly sunny. The temperature was 88 degrees. The wind was west at 9 miles an hour. At Florida State University, the temperature was 88 degrees. The wind was west at 3 miles an hour. At Apalachicola, it was partly sunny. The temperature was 86 degrees. The wind was southwest at 5 miles an hour. At Panama City Northwest, it was mostly sunny. The temperature was 87 degrees. The wind was northwest at 6 miles an hour. At Dothan, it was sunny. The temperature was 85 degrees. The wind was northwest at 5 miles an hour. At Albany, it was mostly sunny. The temperature was 86 degrees. The wind was

west at 5 miles an hour. At Valdosta, it was mostly sunny. The temperature was 87 degrees. The wind was variable at 3 miles an hour. Over the marine area, at the buoy south of Apalachicola, winds were north at 10 knots and seas were 1 foot. At the buoy south of Panama City, winds were northwest at 4 knots and seas were 1 foot. At the buoy south of Pensacola, wave heights 1 foot. Wave 33 seconds. The forecast for the local area. Rest of today, mostly sunny. A chance of showers and thunderstorms this afternoon. Highs in the mid-90s. West winds around 5 miles per hour. Chance of rain 40%. Heat index values up to 106. Tonight, partly cloudy with a chance of showers and thunderstorms. Humid with lows in the mid-70s. Southwest winds around 5 miles per hour. Chance of rain 50%. Labor Day, mostly sunny. A chance of showers and thunderstorms in the morning, then showers with thunderstorms likely in the afternoon. Humid with highs in the lower 90s. West winds around 5 miles per hour, becoming southeast in the afternoon. Chance of rain 90%. Heat index values up to 106. Monday night, mostly cloudy. Showers with thunderstorms likely in the evening, then a chance of showers with a slight chance of thunderstorms after midnight. Lows in the lower 70s. East winds around 5 miles per hour. Chance of rain 90%. Tuesday, partly sunny. Showers likely with a chance of thunderstorms in the afternoon. Humid with highs around 90. East winds 5 to 10 miles per hour. Chance of rain 70%. Tuesday night, mostly cloudy with showers and thunderstorms likely in the evening, then partly cloudy with a slight chance of showers after midnight. Lows in the lower 70s. Chance of rain 70%. Wednesday and Wednesday night, partly cloudy. Showers likely with a chance of thunderstorms. Highs around 90. Lows in the lower 70s. Chance of rain 70%. Thursday and Thursday night, partly cloudy. Showers and thunderstorms likely. Highs around 90. Lows in the lower 70s. Chance of rain 70%. Friday through Saturday, partly cloudy with showers likely with a chance of thunderstorms. Highs in the lower 90s. Lows in the lower 70s. Chance of rain 60%. The Tallahassee Climate Summary for yesterday, September 5, 2026. Yesterday's high temperature was 91 degrees. This high was 1 degree above the normal high of 90. Yesterday's low temperature was 75 degrees. This low was 3 degrees above the normal low of 72. A trace of precipitation fell yesterday, which brings the monthly total to 0.28 inches. This is 0.68 inches below the normal amount of 0.96 inches for September. The total precipitation for the year now stands at 29.79 inches, which is 14.49 inches below normal. The normal high temperature for today is 90 degrees, and the normal low is 72. The record high for today is 97, which last occurred in 1917, and the record low is 62, which occurred in 1994. Sunrise today is at 7:17 a.m. and sunset is at 7:54 p.m. The coastal waters forecast for the following: waters from Suwannee River to Apalachicola, Florida, extending from 20 to 60 nautical miles, coastal waters from Okaloosa Walton County line to Mexico Beach out to 20 nautical miles, coastal waters from Mexico Beach to Apalachicola out to 20 nautical miles, waters from Okaloosa Walton County line to Mexico Beach 20 to 60 nautical miles, and waters from Mexico Beach to Apalachicola 20 to 60 nautical miles. Rest of today, west winds 5 to 10 knots. Waves 1 foot or less. Wave detail, west 1 foot at 3 seconds. Protected waters, a light chop. A chance of showers and thunderstorms late this morning, then a slight chance of showers and thunderstorms this afternoon. Tonight, west winds 5 to 10 knots. Waves 1 foot or less. Wave detail, southwest 1 foot at 3 seconds. Protected waters, a light chop. A slight chance of showers and thunderstorms in the evening. Detail, southwest 1 foot at 3 seconds. Protected waters, a light chop. A slight chance of showers and thunderstorms in the evening, then a chance of showers and thunderstorms after midnight. Monday, west winds 5 to 10 knots. Waves 1 foot or less. Wave detail, west 1 foot at 3 seconds. Protected waters, a light chop. A chance of thunderstorms.

A chance of showers in the morning, then showers likely in the afternoon. Monday night, southwest winds 5 to 10 knots, becoming east after midnight. Waves 1 foot or less. Wave detail, east 1 foot at 2 seconds and southwest 1 foot at 3 seconds. Protected waters, a light chop. Showers likely with a chance of thunderstorms. Tuesday, east winds 10 to 15 knots. Seas around 2 feet. Wave detail, east 1 foot at 3 seconds and west 1 foot at 3 seconds. Protected waters, a moderate chop. Showers likely with a chance of thunderstorms. Tuesday night, east winds 5 to 10 knots. Seas around 2 feet in the evening, then 1 foot or less. Wave detail, east 1 foot at 3 seconds. Protected waters, a light chop. Showers likely with a chance of thunderstorms. Wednesday, southeast winds 5 to 10 knots. Waves 1 foot or less. Protected waters, a light chop. Showers likely with a chance of thunderstorms. Wednesday night, southeast winds around 5 knots. Waves 1 foot or less. Protected waters, smooth. A chance of showers and thunderstorms. Thursday, south winds around 5 knots. Waves 1 foot or less. Protected waters, smooth. A chance of showers and thunderstorms. Thursday night, southwest winds around 5 knots. Waves 1 foot or less. Protected waters, smooth. A slight chance of showers and thunderstorms. Winds and waves higher and near thunderstorms. The coastal waters forecast for the following St. Andrews Bay waterways. Rest of today, northwest winds around 5 knots, becoming southwest this afternoon. Protected waters, a light chop. A slight chance of showers and thunderstorms early this afternoon. A chance of showers and thunderstorms late. Tonight, southwest winds 5 to 10 knots, becoming west after midnight. Protected waters, a light chop. A slight chance of showers and thunderstorms in the evening, then a chance of showers and thunderstorms after midnight. Monday, southwest winds around 5 knots. Protected waters, smooth. A chance of showers and thunderstorms in the morning, then showers and thunderstorms likely in the afternoon. Monday night, southeast winds around 5 knots, becoming northeast after midnight. Protected waters, a light chop. Showers likely. Thunderstorms likely, mainly in the evening. Tuesday, east winds 5 to 10 knots, becoming southeast in the afternoon. Protected waters, a light chop. A slight chance of showers and thunderstorms in the morning, then a chance of showers and thunderstorms in the afternoon. Tuesday night, east winds 5 to 10 knots. Protected waters, a light chop. A chance of showers and thunderstorms, mainly in the evening. Wednesday, east winds 5 to 10 knots, becoming southeast in the afternoon. Protected waters, a light chop. A chance of showers and thunderstorms in the morning, then showers and thunderstorms likely in the afternoon. Wednesday night, east winds around 5 knots. Protected waters, smooth. Showers and thunderstorms likely, mainly in the evening. Thursday, east winds around 5 knots, becoming southwest in the afternoon. Protected waters, a light chop. A chance of showers and thunderstorms. Thursday night, southwest winds 5 to 10 knots, diminishing to around 5 knots after midnight. Protected waters, a light chop. A chance of showers and thunderstorms, mainly in the evening. Winds and waves higher and near thunderstorms. The Tropical Weather Outlook. For the North Atlantic, Caribbean Sea, and the Gulf of America, tropical cyclone formation is not expected during the next 7 days. The Surf Zone Forecast General Outlook, right to gentle southwest breezes will prevail over the Gulf waters through Monday evening, holding down surf heights and keeping the risk of rip currents low to moderate. Early Tuesday, winds will turn northeasterly offshore, again limiting rip risk potential. Based on communication with area beach officials, the following flags are flying at area beaches: Walton, Yellow Bay, Yellow State Park Gulf Beaches, Yellow West Facing Gulf Beaches, Yellow South Facing Gulf Beaches, Yellow Franklin, Yellow. Tide information for Sunday, September 6, 2026. St. Marks River entrance. Low 3:25 a.m., high 9:29 a.m., low 5:52 p.m. Apalachicola. High 10:26 a.m., low 8:13 p.m. St. Andrews Bay at Panama City. High 5:43 a.m., low 5:16 p.m. Note that the times of high and low tide are 3 minutes earlier at Shell Point than at the St. Marks River entrance.
the average water temperature at Apalachicola was 86.0 degrees. Sunrise and sunset in Tallahassee. September 6, 2026, sunrise 7:17 a.m. Eastern Daylight Time, sunset 7:54 p.m. Eastern Daylight Time. 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The latest weather and forecast information can also be accessed by calling our automated forecast line at 850-942-8851. The current time is 11:39 a.m. Eastern Daylight Time. These are the 11 a.m. Eastern Daylight Time conditions. At the Tallahassee Airport, it was mostly sunny. The temperature was 88 degrees. The wind was west at 9 miles an hour. At Florida State University, the temperature was 88 degrees. The wind was west at 3 miles an hour. At Apalachicola, it was partly sunny. The temperature was 86 degrees. The wind was southwest at 5 miles an hour. At Panama City Northwest, it was mostly sunny. The temperature was 87 degrees. The wind was northwest at 6 miles an hour. At Dothan, it was sunny. The temperature was 85 degrees. The wind was northwest at 5 miles an hour. At Albany, it was mostly sunny. The temperature was 86 degrees. The wind was west at 5 miles an hour. At Valdosta, it was mostly sunny. The temperature was 87 degrees. The wind was variable at 3 miles an hour. Over the marine area, at the buoy south of Apalachicola, winds were north at 10 knots and seas were 1 foot. At the buoy south of Panama City, winds were northwest at 4 knots and seas were 1 foot. At the buoy south of Pensacola, wave heights 1 foot. Wave period 3 seconds. The forecast for the local area. Rest of today, mostly sunny. A chance of showers and thunderstorms this afternoon. Highs in the mid-90s. West winds around 5 miles per hour. Chance of rain 40%. Heat index values up to 106. Tonight, partly cloudy with a chance of showers and thunderstorms. Humid with lows in the mid-70s. Southwest winds around 5 miles per hour. Chance of rain 50%. Labor Day, mostly sunny. A chance of showers and thunderstorms in the morning, then showers with thunderstorms likely in the afternoon. Humid with highs in the lower 90s. West winds around 5 miles per hour, becoming southeast in the afternoon. Chance of rain 90%. Heat index values up to 106. Monday night, mostly cloudy. Showers with thunderstorms likely in the evening, then a chance of showers with a slight chance of thunderstorms after midnight. Lows in the lower 70s. East winds around 5 miles per hour. Chance of rain 90%. Tuesday, partly sunny. Showers likely with a chance of thunderstorms in the afternoon. Humid with highs around 90. East winds 5 to 10 miles per hour. Chance of rain 70%. Tuesday night, mostly cloudy with showers and thunderstorms likely in the evening, then partly cloudy with a slight chance of showers after midnight. Lows in the lower 70s. Chance of rain 70%. Wednesday and Wednesday night, partly cloudy. Showers likely with a chance of thunderstorms. Highs around 90. Lows in the lower 70s. Chance of rain 70%. Thursday and Thursday night, partly cloudy. Showers and thunderstorms likely. Highs around 90. Lows in the lower 70s. Chance of rain 70%. Friday through Saturday, partly cloudy with showers likely with a chance of thunderstorms. Highs in the lower 90s. Lows in the lower 70s. Chance of rain 60%. The coastal waters forecast for the following: waters from Suwannee River to Apalachicola, Florida, extending from 20 to 60 nautical miles. Coastal waters from Okaloosa-Walton County line to Mexico Beach out to 20 nautical miles. Coastal waters from Mexico Beach to Apalachicola out to 20 nautical miles. Waters from Okaloosa-Walton County line to Mexico Beach 20 to 60 nautical miles. And waters from Mexico Beach to Apalachicola 20 to 60 nautical miles. Rest of today, west winds 5 to 10 knots. Waves 1 foot or less. Wave detail, west 1 foot at 3 seconds. Protected waters, a light chop. A chance of showers and thunderstorms late this morning, then a slight chance of showers and thunderstorms this afternoon.
Tonight, west winds 5 to 10 knots.

Waves 1 foot or less. Wave detail, southwest 1 foot at 3 seconds. Protected waters, a light chop. A slight chance of showers and thunderstorms in the evening, then a chance of showers and thunderstorms after midnight. Monday, west winds 5 to 10 knots. Waves 1 foot or less. Wave detail, west 1 foot at 3 seconds. Protected waters, a light chop. A chance of thunderstorms. A chance of showers in the morning, then showers likely in the afternoon. Monday night, southwest winds 5 to 10 knots, becoming east after midnight. Waves 1 foot or less. Wave detail, east 1 foot at 2 seconds and southwest 1 foot at 3 seconds. Protected waters, a light chop. Showers likely with a chance of thunderstorms. Tuesday, east winds 10 to 15 knots. Seas around 2 feet. Wave detail, east 1 foot at 3 seconds and west 1 foot at 3 seconds. Protected waters, a moderate chop. Showers likely with a chance of thunderstorms. Tuesday night, east winds 5 to 10 knots. Seas around 2 feet in the evening, then 1 foot or less. Wave detail, east 1 foot at 3 seconds. Protected waters, a light chop. Showers likely with a chance of thunderstorms. Wednesday, southeast winds 5 to 10 knots. Waves 1 foot or less. Protected waters, a light chop. Showers likely with a chance of thunderstorms. Wednesday night, southeast winds around 5 knots. Waves 1 foot or less. Protected waters, smooth. A chance of showers and thunderstorms. Thursday, south winds around 5 knots. Waves 1 foot or less. Protected waters, smooth. A chance of showers and thunderstorms. Thursday night, southwest winds around 5 knots. Waves 1 foot or less. Protected waters, smooth. A slight chance of showers and thunderstorms. Winds and waves higher and near thunderstorms. The coastal waters forecast for the following St. Andrews Bay waterways. Rest of today, northwest winds around 5 knots, becoming southwest this afternoon. Protected waters, a light chop. A slight chance of showers and thunderstorms early this afternoon. A chance of showers and thunderstorms late. Tonight, southwest winds 5 to 10 knots, becoming west after midnight. Protected waters, a light chop. A slight chance of showers and thunderstorms in the evening, then a chance of showers and thunderstorms after midnight. Monday, southwest winds around 5 knots. Protected waters, smooth. A chance of showers and thunderstorms in the morning, then showers and thunderstorms likely in the afternoon. Monday night, southeast winds around 5 knots, becoming northeast after midnight. Protected waters, a light chop. Showers likely. Thunderstorms likely, mainly in the evening. Tuesday, east winds 5 to 10 knots, becoming southeast in the afternoon. Protected waters, a light chop. A slight chance of showers and thunderstorms in the morning, then a chance of showers and thunderstorms in the afternoon. Tuesday night, east winds 5 to 10 knots. Protected waters, a light chop. A chance of showers and thunderstorms, mainly in the evening. Wednesday, east winds 5 to 10 knots, becoming southeast in the afternoon. Protected waters, a light chop. A chance of showers and thunderstorms in the morning, then showers and thunderstorms likely in the afternoon. Wednesday night, east winds around 5 knots. Protected waters, smooth. Showers and thunderstorms likely, mainly in the evening. Thursday, east winds around 5 knots, becoming southwest in the afternoon. Protected waters, a light chop. A chance of showers and thunderstorms. Thursday night, southwest winds 5 to 10 knots, diminishing to around 5 knots after midnight. Protected waters, a light chop. A chance of showers and thunderstorms, mainly in the evening. Winds and waves higher and near thunderstorms. The Tropical Weather Outlook. For the North Atlantic, Caribbean Sea, and the Gulf of America, tropical cyclone formation is not expected during the next 7 days. The surf zone forecast general outlook, light to gentle southwest breezes will prevail over the Gulf waters through Monday evening, holding down surf heights and keeping the risk of rip currents low to moderate. Early Tuesday, winds will turn northeasterly offshore, again limiting rip risk potential. Based on communication with area beach officials, the following flags are flying at area beaches: Walton, Yellow Bay, Yellow State Park Gulf Beaches, Yellow West Facing Gulf Beaches, Yellow South Facing Gulf Beaches, Yellow Franklin, Yellow. Tide information for Sunday, September 6th.

May 26th, St. Mark's River entrance. Low 3:25 a.m., high 9:29 a.m., low 5:52 p.m. Apalachicola. High 10:26 a.m., low 8:13 p.m. St. Andrews Bay of Panama City. High 5:43 a.m., low 5:16 p.m. Note that the times of high and low tide are 3 minutes earlier at Shell Point than at the St. Mark's River entrance. The average water temperature at Apalachicola was 86.0 degrees. Sunrise and sunset in Tallahassee. September 6, 2026, sunrise 7:17 a.m. Eastern Daylight Time, sunset 7:54 p.m. Eastern Daylight Time. 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This broadcast originates from your National Weather Service office in Tallahassee, Florida. The latest weather and forecast information can also be accessed by calling our automated forecast line at 850-942-8851. The current time is 11:49 a.m. Eastern Daylight Time. These are the 11 a.m. Eastern Daylight Time conditions. At the Tallahassee Airport, it was mostly sunny. The temperature was 88 degrees. The wind was west at 9 miles an hour. At Florida State University, the temperature was 88 degrees. The wind was west at 3 miles an hour. At Apalachicola, it was partly sunny. The temperature was 86 degrees. The wind was southwest at 5 miles an hour. At Panama City Northwest, it was mostly sunny. The temperature was 87 degrees. The wind was northwest at 6 miles an hour. At Dothan, it was sunny. The temperature was 85 degrees. The wind was northwest at 5 miles an hour. At Albany, it was mostly sunny. The temperature was 86 degrees. The wind was west at 5 miles an hour. At Valdosta, it was mostly sunny. The temperature was 87 degrees. The wind was variable at 3 miles an hour. Over the marine area, at the buoy south of Apalachicola, winds were north at 10 knots and seas were 1 foot. At the buoy south of Panama City, winds were northwest at 4 knots and seas were 1 foot. At the buoy south of Pensacola, wave heights 1 foot. Wave 33 seconds. The forecast for the local area. Rest of today, mostly sunny. A chance of showers and thunderstorms this afternoon. Highs in the mid-90s. West winds around 5 miles per hour. Chance of rain 40%. Heat index values up to 106. Tonight, partly cloudy with a chance of showers and thunderstorms. Humid with lows in the mid-70s. Southwest winds around 5 miles per hour. Chance of rain 50%. Labor Day, mostly sunny. A chance of showers and thunderstorms in the morning, then showers with thunderstorms likely in the afternoon. Humid with highs in the lower 90s. West winds around 5 miles per hour, becoming southeast in the afternoon. Chance of rain 90%. Heat index values up to 106. Monday night, mostly cloudy. Showers with thunderstorms likely in the evening, then a chance of showers with a slight chance of thunderstorms after midnight. Lows in the lower 70s. East winds around 5 miles per hour. Chance of rain 90%. Tuesday, partly sunny. Showers likely with a chance of thunderstorms in the afternoon. Humid with highs around 90. East winds 5 to 10 miles per hour. Chance of rain 70%. Tuesday night, mostly cloudy with showers and thunderstorms likely in the evening, then partly cloudy with a slight chance of showers after midnight. Lows in the lower 70s. Chance of rain 70%. Wednesday and Wednesday night, partly cloudy. Showers likely with a chance of thunderstorms. Highs around 90. Lows in the lower 70s. Chance of rain 70%. Thursday and Thursday night, partly cloudy. Showers and thunderstorms likely. Highs around 90. Lows in the lower 70s. Chance of rain 70%. Friday through Saturday, partly cloudy with showers likely with a chance of thunderstorms. Highs in the lower 90s. Lows in the lower 70s. Chance of rain 60%. The coastal waters forecast for the following waters from Suwannee River to Apalachicola, Florida, extending from 20 to 60 nautical miles. Coastal waters from Okaloosa, Walton County line to Mexico Beach out to 20 nautical miles. Coastal waters from Mexico Beach to Apalachicola out to 20 nautical miles. Waters from Okaloosa, Walton County.

a chance of thunderstorms, a chance of showers in the morning, then showers likely in the afternoon. Monday night, southwest winds 5 to 10 knots, becoming east after midnight. Waves 1 foot or less. Wave detail, east 1 foot at 2 seconds and southwest 1 foot at 3 seconds. Protected waters, a light chop. Showers likely with a chance of thunderstorms. Tuesday, east winds 10 to 15 knots. Seas around 2 feet. Wave detail, east 1 foot at 3 seconds and west 1 foot at 3 seconds. Protected waters, a moderate chop. Showers likely with a chance of thunderstorms. Tuesday night, east winds 5 to 10 knots. Seas around 2 feet in the evening, then 1 foot or less. Wave detail, east 1 foot at 3 seconds. Protected waters, a light chop. Showers likely with a chance of thunderstorms. Wednesday, southeast winds 5 to 10 knots. Waves 1 foot or less. Protected waters, a light chop. Showers likely with a chance of thunderstorms. Wednesday night, southeast winds around 5 knots. Waves 1 foot or less. Protected waters, smooth. A chance of showers and thunderstorms. Thursday, south winds around 5 knots. Waves 1 foot or less. Protected waters, smooth. A chance of showers and thunderstorms. Thursday night, southwest winds around 5 knots. Waves 1 foot or less. Protected waters, smooth. A slight chance of showers and thunderstorms. Winds and waves higher and near thunderstorms. The coastal waters forecast for the following St. Andrews Bay waterways. Rest of today, northwest winds around 5 knots, becoming southwest this afternoon. Protected waters, a light chop. A slight chance of showers and thunderstorms early this afternoon. A chance of showers and thunderstorms late. Tonight, southwest winds 5 to 10 knots, becoming west after midnight. Protected waters, a light chop. A slight chance of showers and thunderstorms in the evening, then a chance of showers and thunderstorms after midnight. Monday, southwest winds around 5 knots. Protected waters, smooth. A chance of showers and thunderstorms in the morning, then showers and thunderstorms likely in the afternoon. Monday night, southeast winds around 5 knots, becoming northeast after midnight. Protected waters, a light chop. Showers likely. Thunderstorms likely, mainly in the evening. Tuesday, east winds 5 to 10 knots, becoming southeast in the afternoon. Protected waters, a light chop. A slight chance of showers and thunderstorms in the morning, then a chance of showers and thunderstorms in the afternoon. Tuesday night, east winds 5 to 10 knots. Protected waters, a light chop. A chance of showers and thunderstorms, mainly in the evening. Wednesday, east winds 5 to 10 knots, becoming southeast in the afternoon. Protected waters, a light chop. A chance of showers and thunderstorms in the morning, then showers and thunderstorms likely in the afternoon. Wednesday night, east winds around 5 knots. Protected waters, smooth. Showers and thunderstorms likely, mainly in the evening. Thursday, east winds around 5 knots, becoming southwest in the afternoon. Protected waters, a light chop. A chance of showers and thunderstorms. Thursday night, southwest winds 5 to 10 knots, diminishing to around 5 knots after midnight. Protected waters, a light chop. A chance of showers and thunderstorms, mainly in the evening. Winds and waves higher and near thunderstorms. The Tropical Weather Outlook. For the North Atlantic, Caribbean Sea, and the Gulf of America, tropical cyclone formation is not expected during the next 7 days. The Surf Zone Forecast General Outlook, light to gentle southwest breezes will prevail over the Gulf waters through Monday evening, holding down surf heights and keeping the risk of rip current low to moderate. Early Tuesday, winds will turn northeasterly offshore, again limiting rip risk potential. Based on communication with area beach officials, the following flags are flying at area beaches: Walton, Yellow Bay, Yellow State Park Gulf Beaches, Yellow West Facing Gulf Beaches, Yellow South Facing Gulf Beaches, Yellow Franklin, Yellow. Tide information for Sunday, September 6, 2026. St. Marks River entrance. Low 3:25 a.m., high 9:29 a.m., low 5:52 p.m. Apalachicola. High 10:26 a.m., low 8:13 p.m. St. Andrews Bay at Panama City. High 5:43 a.m., low 5:16 p.m. Note that the times of high and low tide are 3 minutes earlier at Shell Point than at the St. Marks River entrance.

The average water temperature at Apalachicola was 86.0 degrees. Sunrise and sunset in Tallahassee. September 6, 2026, sunrise 7:17 a.m. Eastern Daylight Time, sunset 7:54 p.m. Eastern Daylight Time. 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This broadcast originates from your National Weather Service office in Tallahassee, Florida. The latest weather and forecast information can also be accessed by calling our automated forecast line at 850-942-8851. The current time is 12 p.m. Eastern Daylight Time. These are the 11 a.m. Eastern Daylight Time conditions. At the Tallahassee Airport, it was mostly sunny. The temperature was 88 degrees. The wind was west at 9 miles an hour. At Florida State University, the temperature was 88 degrees. The wind was west at 3 miles an hour. At Apalachicola, it was partly sunny. The temperature was 86 degrees. The wind was southwest at 5 miles an hour. At Panama City Northwest, it was mostly sunny. The temperature was 87 degrees. The wind was northwest at 6 miles an hour. At Dothan, it was sunny. The temperature was 85 degrees. The wind was northwest at 5 miles an hour. At Albany, it was mostly sunny. The temperature was 86 degrees. The wind was west at 5 miles an hour. At Valdosta, it was mostly sunny. The temperature was 87 degrees. The wind was variable at 3 miles an hour. Over the marine area, at the buoy south of Apalachicola, winds were north at 10 knots and seas were 1 foot. At the buoy south of Panama City, winds were northwest at 4 knots and seas were 1 foot. At the buoy south of Pensacola, wave heights 1 foot, wave 33 seconds. The Tallahassee climate summary for yesterday, September 5, 2026. Yesterday's high temperature was 91 degrees. This high was 1 degree above the normal high of 90. Yesterday's low temperature was 75 degrees. This low was 3 degrees above the normal low of 72. A trace of precipitation fell yesterday, which brings the monthly total to 0.28 inches. This is 0.68 inches below the normal amount of 0.96 inches for September. The total precipitation for the year now stands at 29.79 inches, which is 14.49 inches below normal. The normal high temperature for today is 90 degrees, and the normal low is 72. The record high for today is 97, which last occurred in 1917, and the record low is 62, which occurred in 1994. Sunrise today is at 7:17 a.m. and sunset is at 7:54 p.m. The forecast for the local area. Rest of today, mostly sunny. A chance of showers and thunderstorms this afternoon. Highs in the mid-90s. West winds around 5 miles per hour. Chance of rain 40%. Heat index values up to 106. Tonight, partly cloudy with a chance of showers and thunderstorms. Humid with lows in the mid-70s. Southwest winds around 5 miles per hour. Chance of rain 50%. Labor Day, mostly sunny. A chance of showers and thunderstorms in the morning, then showers with thunderstorms likely in the afternoon. Humid with highs in the lower 90s. West winds around 5 miles per hour, becoming southeast in the afternoon. Chance of rain 90%. Heat index values up to 106. Monday night, mostly cloudy. Showers with thunderstorms likely in the evening, then a chance of showers with a slight chance of thunderstorms after midnight. Lows in the lower 70s. East winds around 5 miles per hour. Chance of rain 90%. Tuesday, partly sunny. Showers likely with a chance of thunderstorms in the afternoon. Humid with highs around 90. East winds 5 to 10 miles per hour. Chance of rain 70%. Tuesday night, mostly cloudy with showers and thunderstorms likely in the evening, then partly cloudy with a slight chance of showers after midnight. Lows in the lower 70s. Chance of rain 70%. Wednesday and Wednesday night, partly cloudy. Showers likely with a chance of thunderstorms. Highs around 90. Lows in the lower 70s. Chance of rain 70%. Thursday and Thursday night, partly cloudy. Showers and thunderstorms likely. Highs around 90. Lows in the lower 70s. Chance of rain 70%.

Friday through Saturday, partly cloudy with showers likely with a chance of thunderstorms. Highs in the lower 90s. Lows in the lower 70s. Chance of rain 60%. The Tropical Weather Outlook. For the North Atlantic, Caribbean Sea, and the Gulf of America, tropical cyclone formation is not expected during the next 7 days. The Surf Zone Forecast General Outlook, light to gentle southwest breezes will prevail over the Gulf waters through Monday evening, holding down surf heights and keeping the risk of rip currents low to moderate. Early Tuesday, winds will turn northeasterly offshore, again limiting rip risk potential. Based on communication with area beach officials, the following flags are flying at area beaches: Walton, Yellow Bay, Yellow State Park Gulf Beaches, Yellow West Facing Gulf Beaches, Yellow South Facing Gulf Beaches, Yellow Franklin, Yellow. Tide information for Sunday, September 6, 2026. St. Mark's River entrance. Low 3:25 a.m., high 9:29 a.m., low 5:52 p.m. Apalachicola. High 10:26 a.m., low 8:13 p.m. St. Andrews Bay at Panama City. High 5:43 a.m., low 5:16 p.m. Note that the times of high and low tide are 3 minutes earlier at Shell Point than at the St. Mark's River entrance. The average water temperature at Apalachicola was 86.0 degrees. Sunrise and sunset in Tallahassee. September 6, 2026, sunrise 7:17 a.m. Eastern Daylight Time, sunset 7:54 p.m. Eastern Daylight Time. 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The latest weather and forecast information can also be accessed by calling our automated forecast line at 850-942-8851. The current time is 12:06 p.m. Eastern Daylight Time. These are the noon Eastern Daylight Time conditions. At the Tallahassee Airport, it was mostly sunny. The temperature was 90 degrees. The wind was west at 10 miles an hour. The report from Florida State University was not available. At Apalachicola, it was mostly sunny. The temperature was 87 degrees. The wind was southwest at 6 miles an hour. At Panama City Northwest, it was mostly sunny. The temperature was 87 degrees. The wind was west at 8 miles an hour. At Dothan, it was mostly sunny. The temperature was 89 degrees. The wind was west at 6 miles an hour. At Albany, it was mostly sunny. The temperature was 88 degrees. The wind was west at 7 miles an hour. At Valdosta, it was mostly sunny. The temperature was 89 degrees. The wind was calm. Over the marine area, at the buoy south of Apalachicola, winds were north at 6 knots. At the buoy south of Panama City, winds were northwest at 6 knots. At the buoy south of Pensacola, winds were northwest at 2 knots. The forecast for the local area. Rest of today, mostly sunny. A chance of showers and thunderstorms this afternoon. Highs in the mid-90s. West winds around 5 miles per hour. Chance of rain 40%. Heat index values up to 106. Tonight, partly cloudy with a chance of showers and thunderstorms. Humid with lows in the mid-70s. Southwest winds around 5 miles per hour. Chance of rain 50%. Labor Day, mostly sunny. A chance of showers and thunderstorms in the morning, then showers with thunderstorms likely in the afternoon. Humid with highs in the lower 90s. West winds around 5 miles per hour, becoming southeast in the afternoon. Chance of rain 90%. Heat index values up to 106. Monday night, mostly cloudy. Showers with thunderstorms likely in the evening, then a chance of showers with a slight chance of thunderstorms after midnight. Lows in the lower 70s. East winds around 5 miles per hour. Chance of rain 90%. Tuesday, partly sunny. Showers likely with a chance of thunderstorms in the afternoon. Humid with highs around 90. East winds 5 to 10 miles per hour. Chance of rain 70%. Tuesday night, mostly cloudy with showers and thunderstorms likely in the evening, then partly cloudy with a slight chance of showers after midnight. Lows in the lower 70s. Chance of rain 70%. Wednesday and Wednesday night, partly cloudy. Showers likely with a chance of thunderstorms. Highs around 90.

Lows in the lower 70s. Chance of rain 70%. Thursday and Thursday night, partly cloudy. Showers and thunderstorms likely. Highs around 90. Lows in the lower 70s. Chance of rain 70%. Friday through Saturday, partly cloudy with showers likely with a chance of thunderstorms. Highs in the lower 90s. Lows in the lower 70s. Chance of rain 60%. The coastal waters forecast for the following waters from Suwannee River to Apalachicola, Florida, extending from 20 to 60 nautical miles. Coastal waters from Okaloosa, Walton County line to Mexico Beach out to 20 nautical miles. Coastal waters from Mexico Beach to Apalachicola out to 20 nautical miles. Waters from Okaloosa, Walton County line to Mexico Beach 20 to 60 nautical miles. And waters from Mexico Beach to Apalachicola 20 to 60 nautical miles. Rest of today, west winds 5 to 10 knots. Waves 1 foot or less. Wave detail, west 1 foot at 3 seconds. Protected waters, a light chop. A chance of showers and thunderstorms late this morning, then a slight chance of showers and thunderstorms this afternoon. Tonight, west winds 5 to 10 knots. Waves 1 foot or less. Wave detail, southwest 1 foot at 3 seconds. Protected waters, a light chop. A slight chance of showers and thunderstorms in the evening, then a chance of showers and thunderstorms after midnight. Monday, west winds 5 to 10 knots. Waves 1 foot or less. Wave detail, west 1 foot at 3 seconds. Protected waters, a light chop. A chance of thunderstorms. A chance of showers in the morning, then showers likely in the afternoon. Monday night, southwest winds 5 to 10 knots, becoming east after midnight. Waves 1 foot or less. Wave detail, east 1 foot at 2 seconds and southwest 1 foot at 3 seconds. Protected waters, a light chop. Showers likely with a chance of thunderstorms. Tuesday, east winds 10 to 15 knots. Seas around 2 feet. Wave detail, east 1 foot at 3 seconds and west 1 foot at 3 seconds. Protected waters, a moderate chop. Showers likely with a chance of thunderstorms. Tuesday night, east winds 5 to 10 knots. Seas around 2 feet in the evening, then 1 foot or less. Wave detail, east 1 foot at 3 seconds. Protected waters, a light chop. Showers likely with a chance of thunderstorms. Wednesday, southeast winds 5 to 10 knots. Waves 1 foot or less. Protected waters, a light chop. Showers likely with a chance of thunderstorms. Wednesday night, southeast winds around 5 knots. Waves 1 foot or less. Protected waters, smooth. A chance of showers and thunderstorms. Thursday, south winds around 5 knots. Waves 1 foot or less. Protected waters, smooth. A chance of showers and thunderstorms. Thursday night, southwest winds around 5 knots. Waves 1 foot or less. Protected waters, smooth. A slight chance of showers and thunderstorms. Winds and waves higher and near thunderstorms. The coastal waters forecast for the following St. Andrews Bay waterways. Rest of today, northwest winds around 5 knots, becoming southwest this afternoon. Protected waters, a light chop. A slight chance of showers and thunderstorms early this afternoon. A chance of showers and thunderstorms late. Tonight, southwest winds 5 to 10 knots, becoming west after midnight. Protected waters, a light chop. A slight chance of showers and thunderstorms in the evening, then a chance of showers and thunderstorms after midnight. Monday, southwest winds around 5 knots. Protected waters, smooth. A chance of showers and thunderstorms in the morning, then showers and thunderstorms likely in the afternoon. Monday night, southeast winds around 5 knots, becoming northeast after midnight. Protected waters, a light chop. Showers likely. Thunderstorms likely, mainly in the evening. Tuesday, east winds 5 to 10 knots, becoming southeast in the afternoon. Protected waters, a light chop. A slight chance of showers and thunderstorms in the morning, then a chance of showers and thunderstorms in the afternoon. Tuesday night, east winds 5 to 10 knots. Protected waters, a light chop. A chance of showers and thunderstorms, mainly in the evening. Wednesday, east winds 5 to 10 knots, becoming southeast in the afternoon. Protected waters, a light chop. A chance of showers and thunderstorms in the morning, then showers and thunderstorms likely in the afternoon. Wednesday night, east winds around 5 knots.
Protected waters moved. Showers and thunderstorms likely, mainly in the evening. Thursday, east winds around 5 knots, becoming southwest in the afternoon. Protected waters a light chop. A chance of showers and thunderstorms. Thursday night, southwest winds 5 to 10 knots, diminishing to around 5 knots after midnight. Protected waters a light chop. A chance of showers and thunderstorms, mainly in the evening. Winds and waves higher in and near thunderstorms. The Tropical Weather Outlook. For the North Atlantic, Caribbean Sea, and the Gulf of America, tropical cyclone formation is not expected during the next 7 days. The Surf Zone Forecast General Outlook writes that gentle southwest breezes will prevail over the Gulf waters through Monday evening, holding down surf heights and keeping the risk of rip currents low to moderate. Early Tuesday, winds will turn northeasterly offshore, again limiting rip risk potential. Based on communication with area beach officials, the following flags are flying at area beaches: Walton, Yellow Bay, Yellow State Park Gulf Beaches, Yellow West Facing Gulf Beaches, Yellow South Facing Gulf Beaches, Yellow Franklin, Yellow. Tide information for Sunday, September 6, 2026. St. Mark's River entrance. Low 3:25 a.m., high 9:29 a.m., low 5:52 p.m. Apalachicola. High 10:26 a.m., low 8:13 p.m. St. Andrews Bay at Panama City. High 5:43 a.m., low 5:16 p.m. Note that the times of high and low tide are 3 minutes earlier at Shell Point than at the St. Mark's River entrance. The average water temperature at Apalachicola was 86.0 degrees. Sunrise and sunset in Tallahassee. September 6, 2026, sunrise 7:17 a.m. Eastern Daylight Time, sunset 7:54 p.m. Eastern Daylight Time. 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This broadcast originates from your National Weather Service office in Tallahassee, Florida. The latest weather and forecast information can also be accessed by calling our automated forecast line at 850-942-8851. The current time is 12:16 p.m. Eastern Daylight Time. These are the noon Eastern Daylight Time conditions. At the Tallahassee Airport, it was mostly sunny. The temperature was 90 degrees. The wind was west at 10 miles an hour. At Florida State University, the temperature was 90 degrees. The wind was northwest at 5 miles an hour. At Apalachicola, it was mostly sunny. The temperature was 87 degrees. The wind was southwest at 6 miles an hour. At Panama City Northwest, it was mostly sunny. The temperature was 87 degrees. The wind was west at 8 miles an hour. At Dothan, it was mostly sunny. The temperature was 89 degrees. The wind was west at 6 miles an hour. At Albany, it was sunny. The temperature was 88 degrees. The wind was west at 7 miles an hour. At Valdosta, it was mostly sunny. The temperature was 89 degrees. The wind was calm. Over the marine area, at the buoy south of Apalachicola, winds were north at 6 knots and seas were 1 foot. At the buoy south of Panama City, winds were west at 8 knots and seas were 1 foot. At the buoy south of Pensacola, winds were northwest at 2 knots and seas were 1 foot. The forecast for the local area. Rest of today, mostly sunny. A chance of showers and thunderstorms this afternoon. Highs in the mid-90s. West winds around 5 miles per hour. Chance of rain 40%. Heat index values up to 106. Tonight, partly cloudy with a chance of showers and thunderstorms. Humid with lows in the mid-70s. Southwest winds around 5 miles per hour. Chance of rain 50%. Labor Day, mostly sunny. A chance of showers and thunderstorms in the morning, then showers with thunderstorms likely in the afternoon. Humid with highs in the lower 90s. West winds around 5 miles per hour, becoming southeast in the afternoon. Chance of rain 90%. Heat index values up to 106. Monday night, mostly cloudy. Showers with thunderstorms likely in the evening, then a chance of showers with a slight chance of thunderstorms after midnight. Lows in the lower 70s. East winds around 5 miles per hour. Chance of rain 90%. Tuesday, partly sunny. Showers likely with a chance of thunderstorms in the afternoon. Humid with highs around 90.

winds 5 to 10 miles per hour. Chance of rain 70%. Tuesday night, mostly cloudy with showers and thunderstorms likely in the evening, then partly cloudy with a slight chance of showers after midnight. Lows in the lower 70s. Chance of rain 70%. Wednesday and Wednesday night, partly cloudy. Showers likely with a chance of thunderstorms. Highs around 90. Lows in the lower 70s. Chance of rain 70%. Thursday and Thursday night, partly cloudy. Showers and thunderstorms likely. Highs around 90. Lows in the lower 70s. Chance of rain 70%. Friday through Saturday, partly cloudy with showers likely with a chance of thunderstorms. Highs in the lower 90s. Lows in the lower 70s. Chance of rain 60%. The coastal waters forecast for the following waters from Suwannee River to Apalachicola, Florida, extending from 20 to 60 nautical miles. Coastal waters from Okaloosa, Walton County line to Mexico Beach out to 20 nautical miles. Coastal waters from Mexico Beach to Apalachicola out to 20 nautical miles. Waters from Okaloosa, Walton County line to Mexico Beach 20 to 60 nautical miles. And waters from Mexico Beach to Apalachicola 20 to 60 nautical miles. Rest of today, west winds 5 to 10 knots. Waves 1 foot or less. Wave detail, west 1 foot at 3 seconds. Protected waters, a light chop. A chance of showers and thunderstorms late this morning, then a slight chance of showers and thunderstorms this afternoon. Tonight, west winds 5 to 10 knots. Waves 1 foot or less. Wave detail, southwest 1 foot at 3 seconds. Protected waters, a light chop. A slight chance of showers and thunderstorms in the evening, then a chance of showers and thunderstorms after midnight. Monday, west winds 5 to 10 knots. Waves 1 foot or less. Wave detail, west 1 foot at 3 seconds. Protected waters, a light chop. A chance of thunderstorms. A chance of showers in the morning, then showers likely in the afternoon. Monday night, southwest winds 5 to 10 knots, becoming east after midnight. Waves 1 foot or less. Wave detail, east 1 foot at 2 seconds and southwest 1 foot at 3 seconds. Protected waters, a light chop. Showers likely with a chance of thunderstorms. Tuesday, east winds 10 to 15 knots. Seas around 2 feet. Wave detail, east 1 foot at 3 seconds and west 1 foot at 3 seconds. Protected waters, a moderate chop. Showers likely with a chance of thunderstorms. Tuesday night, east winds 5 to 10 knots. Seas around 2 feet in the evening, then 1 foot or less. Wave detail, east 1 foot at 3 seconds. Protected waters, a light chop. Showers likely with a chance of thunderstorms. Wednesday, southeast winds 5 to 10 knots. Waves 1 foot or less. Protected waters, a light chop. Showers likely with a chance of thunderstorms. Wednesday night, southeast winds around 5 knots. Waves 1 foot or less. Protected waters smooth. A chance of showers and thunderstorms. Thursday, south winds around 5 knots. Waves 1 foot or less. Protected waters smooth. A chance of showers and thunderstorms. Thursday night, southwest winds around 5 knots. Waves 1 foot or less. Protected waters smooth. A slight chance of showers and thunderstorms. Winds and waves higher in and near thunderstorms. The coastal waters forecast for the following St. Andrews Bay waterways. Rest of today, northwest winds around 5 knots, becoming southwest this afternoon. Protected waters, a light chop. A slight chance of showers and thunderstorms early this afternoon. A chance of showers and thunderstorms late. Tonight, southwest winds 5 to 10 knots, becoming west after midnight. Protected waters, a light chop. A slight chance of showers and thunderstorms in the evening, then a chance of showers and thunderstorms after midnight. Monday, southwest winds around 5 knots. Protected waters smooth. A chance of showers and thunderstorms in the morning, then showers and thunderstorms likely in the afternoon. Monday night, southeast winds around 5 knots, becoming northeast after midnight. Protected waters, a light chop. Showers likely. Thunderstorms likely, mainly in the evening. Tuesday, east winds 5 to 10 knots, becoming southeast in the afternoon. Protected waters, a light chop. A slight chance of showers and thunderstorms in the morning, then a chance of showers and thunderstorms in the afternoon.

Tuesday night, east winds 5 to 10 knots. Protected waters, a light shop. A chance of showers and thunderstorms, mainly in the evening. Wednesday, east winds 5 to 10 knots, becoming southeast in the afternoon. Protected waters, a light shop. A chance of showers and thunderstorms in the morning, then showers and thunderstorms likely in the afternoon. Wednesday night, east winds around 5 knots. Protected waters, smooth. Showers and thunderstorms likely, mainly in the evening. Thursday, east winds around 5 knots, becoming southwest in the afternoon. Protected waters, a light shop. A chance of showers and thunderstorms. Thursday night, southwest winds 5 to 10 knots, diminishing to around 5 knots after midnight. Protected waters, a light shop. A chance of showers and thunderstorms, mainly in the evening. Winds and waves higher in and near thunderstorms. The Tropical Weather Outlook. For the North Atlantic, Caribbean Sea, and the Gulf of America, tropical cyclone formation is not expected during the next 7 days. The Surf Zone Forecast. General outlook, light to gentle southwest breezes will prevail over the Gulf waters through Monday evening, holding down surf heights and keeping the risk of rip current low to moderate. Early Tuesday, winds will turn northeasterly offshore, again limiting rip risk potential. Based on communication with area beach officials, the following flags are flying at area beaches: Walton, Yellow Bay, Yellow State Park Gulf Beaches, Yellow West Facing Gulf Beaches, Yellow South Facing Gulf Beaches, Yellow Franklin, Yellow. Tide information for Sunday, September 6, 2026. St. Mark's River entrance. Low 3:25 a.m., high 9:29 a.m., low 5:52 p.m. Apalachicola. High 10:26 a.m., low 8:13 p.m. St. Andrews Bay at Panama City. High 5:43 a.m., low 5:16 p.m. Note that the times of high and low tide are 3 minutes earlier at Shell Point than at the St. Mark's River entrance. The average water temperature at Apalachicola was 86.0 degrees. Sunrise and sunset in Tallahassee. September 6, 2026, sunrise 7:17 a.m. Eastern Daylight Time, sunset 7:54 p.m. Eastern Daylight Time. 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This broadcast originates from your National Weather Service office in Tallahassee, Florida. The latest weather and forecast information can also be accessed by calling our automated forecast line at 850-942-8851. The current time is 12:27 p.m. Eastern Daylight Time. These are the noon Eastern Daylight Time conditions. At the Tallahassee Airport, it was mostly sunny. The temperature was 90 degrees. The wind was west at 10 miles an hour. At Florida State University, the temperature was 90 degrees. The wind was northwest at 5 miles an hour. At Apalachicola, it was mostly sunny. The temperature was 87 degrees. The wind was southwest at 6 miles an hour. At Panama City Northwest, it was mostly sunny. The temperature was 87 degrees. The wind was west at 8 miles an hour. At Dothan, it was mostly sunny. The temperature was 89 degrees. The wind was west at 6 miles an hour. At Albany, it was sunny. The temperature was 88 degrees. The wind was west at 7 miles an hour. At Valdosta, it was mostly sunny. The temperature was 89 degrees. The wind was calm. Over the marine area, at the buoy south of Apalachicola, winds were north at 6 knots and seas were 1 foot. At the buoy south of Panama City, winds were west at 8 knots, and seas were 1 foot. At the buoy south of Pensacola, winds were northwest at 2 knots, and seas were 1 foot. The forecast for the local area. Rest of today, mostly sunny. A chance of showers and thunderstorms this afternoon. Highs in the mid-90s. West winds around 5 miles per hour. Chance of rain 40%. Heat index values up to 106. Tonight, partly cloudy with a chance of showers and thunderstorms. Humid with lows in the mid-70s. Southwest winds around 5 miles per hour. Chance of rain 50%. Labor Day, mostly sunny. A chance of showers and thunderstorms in the morning, then showers with thunderstorms likely in the afternoon. Humid with highs in the lower 90s. West winds around 5 miles per hour, becoming southeast in the afternoon. Chance of rain 90%. Heat index values up to 106.

Monday night, mostly cloudy. Showers with thunderstorms likely in the evening, then a chance of showers with a slight chance of thunderstorms after midnight. Lows in the lower 70s. East winds around 5 miles per hour. Chance of rain 90%. Tuesday, partly sunny. Showers likely with a chance of thunderstorms in the afternoon. Humid with highs around 90. East winds 5 to 10 miles per hour. Chance of rain 70%. Tuesday night, mostly cloudy with showers and thunderstorms likely in the evening, then partly cloudy with a slight chance of showers after midnight. Lows in the lower 70s. Chance of rain 70%. Wednesday and Wednesday night, partly cloudy. Showers likely with a chance of thunderstorms. Highs around 90. Lows in the lower 70s. Chance of rain 70%. Thursday and Thursday night, partly cloudy. Showers and thunderstorms likely. Highs around 90. Lows in the lower 70s. Chance of rain 70%. Friday through Saturday, partly cloudy with showers likely with a chance of thunderstorms. Highs in the lower 90s. Lows in the lower 70s. Chance of rain 60%. The coastal waters forecast for the following waters from Swanee River to Apalachicola, Florida, extending from 20 to 60 nautical miles, coastal waters from Okaloosa-Walton County line to Mexico Beach out to 20 nautical miles, coastal waters from Mexico Beach to Apalachicola out to 20 nautical miles, waters from Okaloosa-Walton County line to Mexico Beach 20 to 60 nautical miles, and waters from Mexico Beach to Apalachicola 20 to 60 nautical miles. Rest of today, west winds 5 to 10 knots. Waves 1 foot or less. Wave detail, west 1 foot at 3 seconds. Protected waters, a light chop. A chance of showers and thunderstorms late this morning, then a slight chance of showers and thunderstorms this afternoon. Tonight, west winds 5 to 10 knots. Waves 1 foot or less. Wave detail, southwest 1 foot at 3 seconds. Protected waters, a light chop. A slight chance of showers and thunderstorms in the evening, then a chance of showers and thunderstorms after midnight. Monday, west winds 5 to 10 knots. Waves 1 foot or less. Wave detail, west 1 foot at 3 seconds. Protected waters, a light chop. A chance of thunderstorms. A chance of showers in the morning, then showers likely in the afternoon. Monday night, southwest winds 5 to 10 knots, becoming east after midnight. Waves 1 foot or less. Wave detail, east 1 foot at 2 seconds and southwest 1 foot at 3 seconds. Protected waters, a light chop. Showers likely with a chance of thunderstorms. Tuesday, east winds 10 to 15 knots. Seas around 2 feet. Wave detail, east 1 foot at 3 seconds and west 1 foot at 3 seconds. Protected waters, a moderate chop. Showers likely with a chance of thunderstorms. Tuesday night, east winds 5 to 10 knots. Seas around 2 feet in the evening, then 1 foot or less. Wave detail, east 1 foot at 3 seconds. Protected waters, a light chop. Showers likely with a chance of thunderstorms. Wednesday, southeast winds 5 to 10 knots. Waves 1 foot or less. Protected waters, a light chop. Showers likely with a chance of thunderstorms. Wednesday night, southeast winds around 5 knots. Waves 1 foot or less. Protected waters smooth, a chance of showers and thunderstorms. Thursday, south winds around 5 knots. Waves 1 foot or less. Southeast winds around 5 knots. Waves 1 foot or less. Protected waters smooth, a chance of showers and thunderstorms. Thursday, south winds around 5 knots. Waves 1 foot or less. Protected waters smooth, a chance of showers and thunderstorms. Thursday night, southwest winds around 5 knots. Waves 1 foot or less. Protected waters smooth, a slight chance of showers and thunderstorms. Winds and waves higher in and near thunderstorms. The Tallahassee climate summary for yesterday, September 5, 2026. Yesterday's high temperature was 91 degrees. This high was 1 degree above the normal high of 90. Yesterday's low temperature was 75 degrees. This low was 3 degrees above the normal low of 72. A trace of precipitation fell yesterday, which brings the monthly total to 0.28 inches. This is 0.68 inches below the normal amount of 0.96 inches for September. The total precipitation for the year now stands at

29.79 inches, which is 14.49 inches below normal. The normal high temperature for today is 90 degrees, and the normal low is 72. The record high for today is 97, which last occurred in 1917, and the record low is 62, which occurred in 1994. Sunrise today is at 7:17 a.m. and sunset is at 7:54 p.m. The coastal waters forecast for the following St. Andrews Bay waterways. Rest of today, northwest winds around 5 knots, becoming southwest this afternoon. Protected waters, a light chop. A slight chance of showers and thunderstorms early this afternoon. A chance of showers and thunderstorms late. Tonight, southwest winds 5 to 10 knots, becoming west after midnight. Protected waters, a light chop. A slight chance of showers and thunderstorms in the evening, then a chance of showers and thunderstorms after midnight. Monday, southwest winds around 5 knots. Protected waters, smooth. A chance of showers and thunderstorms in the morning, then showers and thunderstorms likely in the afternoon. Monday night, southeast winds around 5 knots, becoming northeast after midnight. Protected waters, a light chop. Showers likely. Thunderstorms likely, mainly in the evening. Tuesday, east winds 5 to 10 knots, becoming southeast in the afternoon. Protected waters, a light chop. A slight chance of showers and thunderstorms in the morning, then a chance of showers and thunderstorms in the afternoon. Tuesday night, east winds 5 to 10 knots. Protected waters, a light chop. A chance of showers and thunderstorms, mainly in the evening. Wednesday, east winds 5 to 10 knots, becoming southeast in the afternoon. Protected waters, a light chop. A chance of showers and thunderstorms in the morning, then showers and thunderstorms likely in the afternoon. Wednesday night, east winds around 5 knots. Protected waters, smooth. Showers and thunderstorms likely, mainly in the evening. Thursday, east winds around 5 knots, becoming southwest in the afternoon. Protected waters, a light chop. A chance of showers and thunderstorms. Thursday night, southwest winds 5 to 10 knots, diminishing to around 5 knots after midnight. Protected waters, a light chop. A chance of showers and thunderstorms, mainly in the evening. Winds and waves higher in and near thunderstorms. The Tropical Weather Outlook. For the North Atlantic, Caribbean Sea, and the Gulf of America, tropical cyclone formation is not expected during the next 7 days. The Surf Zone Forecast General Outlook. Light to gentle southwest breezes will prevail over the Gulf waters through Monday evening, holding down surf heights and keeping the risk of rip currents low to moderate. Early Tuesday, winds will turn northeasterly offshore, again limiting rip risk potential. Based on communication with area beach officials, the following flags are flying at area beaches: Walton, Yellow Bay, Yellow State Park Gulf Beaches, Yellow West Facing Gulf Beaches, Yellow South Facing Gulf Beaches, Yellow Franklin, Yellow. Tide information for Sunday, September 6, 2026. St. Marks River entrance. Low 3:25 a.m., high 9:29 a.m., low 5:52 p.m. Apalachicola. High 10:26 a.m., low 8:13 p.m. St. Andrews Bay at Panama City. High 5:43 a.m., low 5:16 p.m. Note that the times of high and low tide are 3 minutes earlier at Shell Point than at the St. Marks River entrance. The average water temperature at Apalachicola was 86.0 degrees. Sunrise and sunset in Tallahassee. September 6, 2026, sunrise 7:17 a.m. Eastern Daylight Time, sunset 7:54 p.m. Eastern Daylight Time. 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The latest weather and forecast information can also be accessed by calling our automated forecast line at 850-942-8851. The current time is 12:38 p.m. Eastern Daylight Time. These are the noon Eastern Daylight Time conditions. At the Tallahassee Airport, it was mostly sunny. The temperature was 90 degrees. The wind was west at 10 miles an hour. At Florida State University, the temperature was 90 degrees. The wind was northwest at 5 miles an hour. At Apalachicola, it was mostly sunny. The temperature was 87 degrees. The wind was southwest at 6 miles an hour. At Panama City Northwest, it was mostly sunny.
The temperature was 87 degrees. The wind was west at 8 miles an hour. At Dothan, it was mostly sunny. The temperature was 89 degrees. The wind was west at 6 miles an hour. At Albany, it was sunny. The temperature was 88 degrees. The wind was west at 7 miles an hour. At Valdosta, it was mostly sunny. The temperature was 89 degrees. The wind was calm. Over the marine area, at the buoys south of Apalachicola, winds were north at 6 knots and seas were 1 foot. At the buoys south of Panama City, winds were west at 8 knots and seas were 1 foot. At the buoys south of Pensacola, winds were northwest at 2 knots and seas were 1 foot. The forecast for the local area. Rest of today, mostly sunny. A chance of showers and thunderstorms this afternoon. Highs in the mid-90s. West winds around 5 miles per hour. Chance of rain 40%. Heat index values up to 106. Tonight, partly cloudy with a chance of showers and thunderstorms. Humid with lows in the mid-70s. Southwest winds around 5 miles per hour. Chance of rain 50%. Labor Day, mostly sunny. A chance of showers and thunderstorms in the morning, then showers with thunderstorms likely in the afternoon. Humid with highs in the lower 90s. West winds around 5 miles per hour, becoming southeast in the afternoon. Chance of rain 90%. Heat index values up to 106. Monday night, mostly cloudy. Showers with thunderstorms likely in the evening, then a chance of showers with a slight chance of thunderstorms after midnight. Lows in the lower 70s. East winds around 5 miles per hour. Chance of rain 90%. Tuesday, partly sunny. Showers likely with a chance of thunderstorms in the afternoon. Humid with highs around 90. East winds 5 to 10 miles per hour. Chance of rain 70%. Tuesday night, mostly cloudy with showers and thunderstorms likely in the evening, then partly cloudy with a slight chance of showers after midnight. Lows in the lower 70s. Chance of rain 70%. Wednesday and Wednesday night, partly cloudy. Showers likely with a chance of thunderstorms. Highs around 90. Lows in the lower 70s. Chance of rain 70%. Thursday and Thursday night, partly cloudy. Showers and thunderstorms likely. Highs around 90. Lows in the lower 70s. Chance of rain 70%. Friday through Saturday, partly cloudy with showers likely with a chance of thunderstorms. Highs in the lower 90s. Lows in the lower 70s. Chance of rain 60%. The coastal waters forecast for the following: waters from Suwannee River to Apalachicola, Florida, extending from 20 to 60 nautical miles. Coastal waters from Okaloosa-Walton County line to Mexico Beach out to 20 nautical miles. Coastal waters from Mexico Beach to Apalachicola out to 20 nautical miles. Waters from Okaloosa-Walton County line to Mexico Beach 20 to 60 nautical miles. And waters from Mexico Beach to Apalachicola 20 to 60 nautical miles. Rest of today, west winds 5 to 10 knots. Waves 1 foot or less. Wave detail, west 1 foot at 3 seconds. Protected waters, a light chop. A chance of showers and thunderstorms late this morning, then a slight chance of showers and thunderstorms this afternoon. Tonight, west winds 5 to 10 knots. Waves 1 foot or less. Wave detail, southwest 1 foot at 3 seconds. Protected waters, a light chop. A slight chance of showers and thunderstorms in the evening, then a chance of showers and thunderstorms after midnight. Monday, west winds 5 to 10 knots. Waves 1 foot or less. Wave detail, west 1 foot at 3 seconds. Protected waters, a light chop. A chance of thunderstorms. A chance of showers in the morning, then showers likely in the afternoon. Monday night, southwest winds 5 to 10 knots, becoming east after midnight. Waves 1 foot or less. Wave detail, east 1 foot at 2 seconds and southwest 1 foot at 3 seconds. Protected waters, a light chop. Showers likely with a chance of thunderstorms. Tuesday, east winds 10 to 15 knots. Seas around 2 feet. Wave detail, east 1 foot at 3 seconds and west 1 foot at 3 seconds. Protected waters, a moderate chop. Showers likely with a chance of thunderstorms. Tuesday night, east winds 5 to 10 knots. Seas around 2 feet in the evening, then 1 foot or less. Wave detail, east 1 foot at 3 seconds. Protected

Water's a light chop. Showers likely with a chance of thunderstorms. Wednesday, southeast winds 5 to 10 knots. Waves 1 foot or less. Protected waters a light chop. Showers likely with a chance of thunderstorms. Wednesday night, southeast winds around 5 knots. Waves 1 foot or less. Protected waters smooth. A chance of showers and thunderstorms. Thursday, south winds around 5 knots. Waves 1 foot or less. Protected waters smooth. A chance of showers and thunderstorms. Thursday night, southwest winds around 5 knots. Waves 1 foot or less. Protected waters smooth. A slight chance of showers and thunderstorms. Winds and waves higher and near thunderstorms. The coastal waters forecast for the following St. Andrews Bay waterways. Rest of today, northwest winds around 5 knots, becoming southwest this afternoon. Protected waters a light chop. A slight chance of showers and thunderstorms early this afternoon. A chance of showers and thunderstorms late. Tonight, southwest winds 5 to 10 knots, becoming west after midnight. Protected waters a light chop. A slight chance of showers and thunderstorms in the evening, then a chance of showers and thunderstorms after midnight. Monday, southwest winds around 5 knots. Protected waters smooth. A chance of showers and thunderstorms in the morning, then showers and thunderstorms likely in the afternoon. Monday night, southeast winds around 5 knots, becoming northeast after midnight. Protected waters a light chop. Showers likely. Thunderstorms likely, mainly in the evening. Tuesday, east winds 5 to 10 knots, becoming southeast in the afternoon. Protected waters a light chop. A slight chance of showers and thunderstorms in the morning, then a chance of showers and thunderstorms in the afternoon. Tuesday night, east winds 5 to 10 knots. Protected waters a light chop. A chance of showers and thunderstorms, mainly in the evening. Wednesday, east winds 5 to 10 knots, becoming southeast in the afternoon. Protected waters a light chop. A chance of showers and thunderstorms in the morning, then showers and thunderstorms likely in the afternoon. Wednesday night, east winds around 5 knots. Protected waters smooth. Showers and thunderstorms likely, mainly in the evening. Thursday, east winds around 5 knots, becoming southwest in the afternoon. Protected waters a light chop. A chance of showers and thunderstorms. Thursday night, southwest winds 5 to 10 knots, diminishing to around 5 knots after midnight. Protected waters a light chop. A chance of showers and thunderstorms, mainly in the evening. Winds and waves higher and near thunderstorms. The Tropical Weather Outlook. For the North Atlantic, Caribbean Sea and the Gulf of America, tropical cyclone formation is not expected during the next 7 days. The Surf Zone Forecast General Outlook. Light to gentle southwest breezes will prevail over the Gulf waters through Monday evening, holding down surf heights and keeping the risk of rip currents low to moderate. Early Tuesday, winds will turn northeasterly offshore, again limiting rip risk potential. Based on communication with area beach officials, the following flags are flying at area beaches: Walton, Yellow Bay, Yellow State Park Gulf Beaches, Yellow West Facing Gulf Beaches, Yellow South Facing Gulf Beaches, Yellow Franklin, Yellow. Tide information for Sunday, September 6, 2026. St. Marks River entrance. Low 3:25 a.m., high 9:29 a.m., low 5:52 p.m. Apalachicola. High 10:26 a.m., low 8:13 p.m. St. Andrews Bay at Panama City. High 5:43 a.m., low 5:16 p.m. Note that the times of high and low tide are 3 minutes earlier at Shell Point than at the St. Marks River entrance. The average water temperature at Apalachicola was 86.0 degrees. Sunrise and sunset in Tallahassee. September 6, 2026, sunrise 7:17 a.m. Eastern Daylight Time, sunset 7:54 p.m. Eastern Daylight Time. 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This broadcast originates from your National Weather Service office in Tallahassee, Florida. The latest weather and forecast information can also be accessed by calling our automated forecast line at 850-942-8851. The current time is 12:49 p.m. Eastern Daylight Time. These are the noon Eastern Daylight Time conditions. At the Tallahassee Airport, it was mostly sunny.

The temperature was 90 degrees. The wind was west at 10 miles an hour. At Florida State University, the temperature was 90 degrees. The wind was northwest at 5 miles an hour. At Apalachicola, it was mostly sunny. The temperature was 87 degrees. The wind was southwest at 6 miles an hour. At Panama City Northwest, it was mostly sunny. The temperature was 87 degrees. The wind was west at 8 miles an hour. At Dothan, it was mostly sunny. The temperature was 89 degrees. The wind was west at 6 miles an hour. At Albany, it was sunny. The temperature was 88 degrees. The wind was west at 7 miles an hour. At Valdosta, it was mostly sunny. The temperature was 89 degrees. The wind was calm. Over the marine area, at the buoy south of Apalachicola, winds were north at 6 knots and seas were 1 foot. At the buoy south of Panama City, winds were west at 8 knots and seas were 1 foot. At the buoy south of Pensacola, winds were northwest at 2 knots and seas were 1 foot. The forecast for the local area. Rest of today, mostly sunny. A chance of showers and thunderstorms this afternoon. Highs in the mid-90s. West winds around 5 miles per hour. Chance of rain 40%. Heat index values up to 106. Tonight, partly cloudy with a chance of showers and thunderstorms. Humid with lows in the mid-70s. Southwest winds around 5 miles per hour. Chance of rain 50%. Labor Day, mostly sunny. A chance of showers and thunderstorms in the morning, then showers with thunderstorms likely in the afternoon. Humid with highs in the lower 90s. West winds around 5 miles per hour, becoming southeast in the afternoon. Chance of rain 90%. Heat index values up to 106. Monday night, mostly cloudy. Showers with thunderstorms likely in the evening, then a chance of showers with a slight chance of thunderstorms after midnight. Lows in the lower 70s. East winds around 5 miles per hour. Chance of rain 90%. Tuesday, partly sunny. Showers likely with a chance of thunderstorms in the afternoon. Humid with highs around 90. East winds 5 to 10 miles per hour. Chance of rain 70%. Tuesday night, mostly cloudy with showers and thunderstorms likely in the evening, then partly cloudy with a slight chance of showers after midnight. Lows in the lower 70s. Chance of rain 70%. Wednesday and Wednesday night, partly cloudy. Showers likely with a chance of thunderstorms. Highs around 90. Lows in the lower 70s. Chance of rain 70%. Thursday and Thursday night, partly cloudy. Showers and thunderstorms likely. Highs around 90. Lows in the lower 70s. Chance of rain 70%. Friday through Saturday, partly cloudy with showers likely with a chance of thunderstorms. Highs in the lower 90s. Lows in the lower 70s. Chance of rain 60%. The coastal waters forecast for the following waters from Suwannee River to Apalachicola, Florida, extending from 20 to 60 nautical miles. Coastal waters from Okaloosa Walton County line to Mexico Beach out to 20 nautical miles. Coastal waters from Mexico Beach to Apalachicola out to 20 nautical miles. Waters from Okaloosa Walton County line to Mexico Beach 20 to 60 nautical miles. And waters from Mexico Beach to Apalachicola 20 to 60 nautical miles. Rest of today, west winds 5 to 10 knots. Waves 1 foot or less. Wave detail, west 1 foot at 3 seconds. Protected waters, a light chop. A chance of showers and thunderstorms late this morning, then a slight chance of showers and thunderstorms this afternoon. Tonight, west winds 5 to 10 knots. Waves 1 foot or less. Wave detail, southwest 1 foot at 3 seconds. Protected waters, a light chop. A slight chance of showers and thunderstorms in the evening, then a chance of showers and thunderstorms after midnight. Monday, west winds 5 to 10 knots. Waves 1 foot or less. Wave detail, west 1 foot at 3 seconds. Protected waters, a light chop. A chance of thunderstorms. A chance of showers in the morning, then showers likely in the afternoon. Monday night, southwest winds 5 to 10 knots, becoming east after midnight. Waves 1 foot or less. Wave detail, east 1 foot at 2 seconds and southwest 1 foot at 3 seconds. Protected waters, a light chop. Showers likely with a chance of thunderstorms. Tuesday, east winds 10 to

showers and thunderstorms. Thursday night, southwest winds around 5 knots. Waves 1 foot or less. Protected waters smooth. A slight chance of showers and thunderstorms. Winds and waves higher and near thunderstorms. The coastal waters forecast for the following St. Andrews Bay waterways. Rest of today, northwest winds around 5 knots, becoming southwest this afternoon. Protected waters a light chop. A slight chance of showers and thunderstorms early this afternoon. A chance of showers and thunderstorms late. Tonight, southwest winds 5 to 10 knots, becoming west after midnight. Protected waters a light chop. A slight chance of showers and thunderstorms in the evening, then a chance of showers and thunderstorms after midnight. Monday, southwest winds around 5 knots. Protected waters smooth. A chance of showers and thunderstorms in the morning, then showers and thunderstorms likely in the afternoon. Monday night, southeast winds around 5 knots, becoming northeast after midnight. Protected waters a light chop. Showers likely. Thunderstorms likely, mainly in the evening. Tuesday, east winds 5 to 10 knots, becoming southeast in the afternoon. Protected waters a light chop. A slight chance of showers and thunderstorms in the morning, then a chance of showers and thunderstorms in the afternoon. Tuesday night, east winds 5 to 10 knots. Protected waters a light chop. A chance of showers and thunderstorms, mainly in the evening. Wednesday, east winds 5 to 10 knots, becoming southeast in the afternoon. Protected waters a light chop. A chance of showers and thunderstorms in the morning, then showers and thunderstorms likely in the afternoon. Wednesday night, east winds around 5 knots. Protected waters smooth. Showers and thunderstorms likely, mainly in the evening. Thursday, east winds around 5 knots, becoming southwest in the afternoon. Protected waters a light chop. A chance of showers and thunderstorms. Thursday night, southwest winds 5 to 10 knots, diminishing to around 5 knots after midnight. Protected waters a light chop. A chance of showers and thunderstorms, mainly in the evening. Winds and waves higher and near thunderstorms. The Tropical Weather Outlook. For the North Atlantic, Caribbean Sea and the Gulf of America, tropical cyclone formation is not expected during the next 7 days. The Surf Zone forecasts general outlook. Light to gentle southwest breezes will prevail over the Gulf waters through Monday evening, holding down surf heights and keeping the risk of rip currents low to moderate. Early Tuesday, winds will turn northeasterly offshore, again limiting rip risk potential. Based on communication with area beach officials, the following flags are flying at area beaches: Walton, Yellow Bay, Yellow State Park Gulf Beaches, Yellow West Facing Gulf Beaches, Yellow South Facing Gulf Beaches, Yellow Franklin, Yellow. Tide information for Sunday, September 6, 2026. St. Marks River entrance. Low 3:25 a.m., high 9:29 a.m., low 5:52 p.m. Apalachicola. High 10:26 a.m., low 8:13 p.m. St. Andrews Bay at Panama City. High 5:43 a.m., low 5:16 p.m. Note that the times of high and low tide are 3 minutes earlier at Shell Point than at the St. Marks River entrance. The average water temperature at Apalachicola was 86.0 degrees. Sunrise and sunset in Tallahassee. September 6, 2026, sunrise 7:17 a.m. Eastern Daylight Time, sunset 7:54 p.m. Eastern Daylight Time. 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The latest weather and forecast information can also be accessed by calling our automated forecast line at 850-942-8851. The current time is 12:59 p.m. Eastern Daylight Time. These are the noon Eastern Daylight Time conditions. At the Tallahassee Airport, it was mostly sunny. The temperature was 90 degrees. The wind was west at 10 miles an hour. At Florida State University, the temperature was 90 degrees. The wind was northwest at 5 miles an hour. At Apalachicola, it was mostly sunny. The temperature was 87 degrees. The wind was southwest at 6 miles an hour. At Panama City Northwest, it was mostly sunny. The temperature was 87 degrees. The wind was west at 8 miles an hour. At Dothan, it was mostly sunny.
The temp-

was 89 degrees. The wind was west at 6 miles an hour. At Albany, it was sunny. The temperature was 88 degrees. The wind was west at 7 miles an hour. At Valdosta, it was mostly sunny. The temperature was 89 degrees. The wind was calm. Over the marine area, at the buoy south of Apalachicola, winds were north at 6 knots and seas were 1 foot. At the buoy south of Panama City, winds were west at 8 knots and seas were 1 foot. At the buoy south of Pensacola, winds were northwest at 2 knots and seas were 1 foot. The forecast for the local area. Rest of today, mostly sunny. A chance of showers and thunderstorms this afternoon. Highs in the mid-90s. West winds around 5 miles per hour. Chance of rain 40%. Heat index values up to 106. Tonight, partly cloudy with a chance of showers and thunderstorms. Humid with lows in the mid-70s. Southwest winds around 5 miles per hour. Chance of rain 50%. Labor Day, mostly sunny. A chance of showers and thunderstorms in the morning, then showers with thunderstorms likely in the afternoon. Humid with highs in the lower 90s. West winds around 5 miles per hour, becoming southeast in the afternoon. Chance of rain 90%. Heat index values up to 106. Monday night, mostly cloudy. Showers with thunderstorms likely in the evening, then a chance of showers with a slight chance of thunderstorms after midnight. Lows in the lower 70s. East winds around 5 miles per hour. Chance of rain 90%. Tuesday, partly sunny. Showers likely with a chance of thunderstorms in the afternoon. Humid with highs around 90. East winds 5 to 10 miles per hour. Chance of rain 70%. Tuesday night, mostly cloudy with showers and thunderstorms likely in the evening, then partly cloudy with a slight chance of showers after midnight. Lows in the lower 70s. Chance of rain 70%. Wednesday and Wednesday night, partly cloudy. Showers likely with a chance of thunderstorms. Highs around 90. Lows in the lower 70s. Chance of rain 70%. Thursday and Thursday night, partly cloudy. Showers and thunderstorms likely. Highs around 90. Lows in the lower 70s. Chance of rain 70%. Friday through Saturday, partly cloudy with showers likely with a chance of thunderstorms. Highs in the lower 90s. Lows in the lower 70s. Chance of rain 60%. The Tallahassee Climate Summary for yesterday, September 5, 2026. Yesterday's high temperature was 91 degrees. This high was 1 degree above the normal high of 90. Yesterday's low temperature was 75 degrees. This low was 3 degrees above the normal low of 72. A trace of precipitation fell yesterday, which brings the monthly total to 0.28 inches. This is 0.68 inches below the normal amount of 0.96 inches for September. The total precipitation for the year now stands at 29.79 inches, which is 14.49 inches below normal. The normal high temperature for today is 90 degrees, and the normal low is 72. The record high for today is 97, which last occurred in 1917, and the record low is 62, which occurred in 1994. Sunrise today is at 7:17 a.m. and sunset is at 7:54 p.m. The Tropical Weather Outlook. For the North Atlantic, Caribbean Sea, and the Gulf of America, tropical cyclone formation is not expected during the next 7 days. The Surf Zone Forecast General Outlook. Light to gentle southwest breezes will prevail over the Gulf waters through Monday evening, holding down surf heights and keeping the risk of rip currents low to moderate. Early Tuesday, winds will turn northeasterly offshore, again limiting rip risk potential. Based on communication with area beach officials, the following flags are flying at area beaches: Walton, Yellow Bay, Yellow State Park Gulf Beaches, Yellow West Facing Gulf Beaches, Yellow South Facing Gulf Beaches, Yellow Franklin, Yellow. Tide information for Sunday, September 6, 2026. St. Marks River entrance. Low 3:25 a.m., high 9:29 a.m., low 5:52 p.m. Apalachicola. High 10:26 a.m., low 8:13 p.m. St. Andrews Bay at Panama City. High 5:43 a.m., low 5:16 p.m. Note that the times of high and low tide are 3 minutes earlier at Shell Point than at the St. Marks River entrance. The average water temperature at Apalachicola was 86.0 degrees.
sunrise and sunset in Tallahassee. September 6, 2026, sunrise 7:17 a.m. Eastern Daylight Time, sunset 7:54 p.m. Eastern Daylight Time. 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This broadcast originates from your National Weather Service office in Tallahassee, Florida. The latest weather and forecast information can also be accessed by calling our automated forecast line at 850-942-8851. The current time is 1:05 p.m. Eastern Daylight Time. These are the 1 p.m. Eastern Daylight Time conditions. At the Tallahassee Airport, it was mostly sunny. The temperature was 91 degrees. The wind was west at 9 miles an hour. The report from Florida State University was not available. At Apalachicola, it was sunny. The temperature was 88 degrees. The wind was southwest at 9 miles an hour. At Panama City Northwest, it was mostly sunny. The temperature was 89 degrees. The wind was southwest at 6 miles an hour. At Dothan, it was mostly sunny. Visibility 10 miles. Temperature was 90 degrees, dew point 74. And the pressure was 29.94 inches and falling. At Albany, it was sunny. The temperature was 92 degrees. The wind was southwest at 9 miles an hour. At Valdosta, it was sunny. The temperature was 91 degrees. The wind was west at 3 miles an hour. Over the marine area, at the buoy south of Apalachicola, winds were northwest at 2 knots. At the buoy south of Panama City, winds were west at 21 knots. At the buoy south of Pensacola, winds were south at 2 knots. The forecast for the local area. Rest of today, mostly sunny. A chance of showers and thunderstorms this afternoon. Highs in the mid-90s. West winds around 5 miles per hour. Chance of rain 40%. Heat index values up to 106. Tonight, partly cloudy with a chance of showers and thunderstorms. Humid with lows in the mid-70s. Southwest winds around 5 miles per hour. Chance of rain 50%. Labor Day, mostly sunny. A chance of showers and thunderstorms in the morning, then showers with thunderstorms likely in the afternoon. Humid with highs in the lower 90s. West winds around 5 miles per hour, becoming southeast in the afternoon. Chance of rain 90%. Heat index values up to 106. Monday night, mostly cloudy. Showers with thunderstorms likely in the evening, then a chance of showers with a slight chance of thunderstorms after midnight. Lows in the lower 70s. East winds around 5 miles per hour. Chance of rain 90%. Tuesday, partly sunny. Showers likely with a chance of thunderstorms in the afternoon. Humid with highs around 90. East winds 5 to 10 miles per hour. Chance of rain 70%. Tuesday night, mostly cloudy with showers and thunderstorms likely in the evening, then partly cloudy with a slight chance of showers after midnight. Lows in the lower 70s. Chance of rain 70%. Wednesday and Wednesday night, partly cloudy. Showers likely with a chance of thunderstorms. Highs around 90. Lows in the lower 70s. Chance of rain 70%. Thursday and Thursday night, partly cloudy. Showers and thunderstorms likely. Highs around 90. Lows in the lower 70s. Chance of rain 70%. Friday through Saturday, partly cloudy with showers likely with a chance of thunderstorms. Highs in the lower 90s. Lows in the lower 70s. Chance of rain 60%. The coastal waters forecast for the following: waters from Suwannee River to Apalachicola, Florida, extending from 20 to 60 nautical miles, coastal waters from Okaloosa-Walton County line to Mexico Beach out to 20 nautical miles, coastal waters from Mexico Beach to Apalachicola out to 20 nautical miles, waters from Okaloosa-Walton County line to Mexico Beach 20 to 60 nautical miles, and waters from Mexico Beach to Apalachicola 20 to 60 nautical miles. Rest of today, west winds 5 to 10 knots. Waves 1 foot or less. Wave detail, west 1 foot at 3 seconds. Protected waters, a light chop. A chance of showers and thunderstorms late this morning, then a slight chance of showers and thunderstorms this afternoon. Tonight, west winds 5 to 10 knots. Waves 1 foot or less. Wave detail, southwest 1 foot at 3 seconds.
protected water.

Waters a light chop. A slight chance of showers and thunderstorms in the evening, then a chance of showers and thunderstorms after midnight. Monday, west winds 5 to 10 knots. Waves 1 foot or less. Wave detail, west 1 foot at 3 seconds. Protected waters a light chop. A chance of thunderstorms. A chance of showers in the morning, then showers likely in the afternoon. Monday night, southwest winds 5 to 10 knots, becoming east after midnight. Waves 1 foot or less. Wave detail, east 1 foot at 2 seconds and southwest 1 foot at 3 seconds. Protected waters a light chop. Showers likely with a chance of thunderstorms. Tuesday, east winds 10 to 15 knots. Seas around 2 feet. Wave detail, east 1 foot at 3 seconds and west 1 foot at 3 seconds. Protected waters a moderate chop. Showers likely with a chance of thunderstorms. Tuesday night, east winds 5 to 10 knots. Seas around 2 feet on the evening, then 1 foot or less. Wave detail, east 1 foot at 3 seconds. Protected waters a light chop. Showers likely with a chance of thunderstorms. Wednesday, southeast winds 5 to 10 knots. Waves 1 foot or less. Protected waters a light chop. Showers likely with a chance of thunderstorms. Wednesday night, southeast winds around 5 knots. Waves 1 foot or less. Protected waters smooth. A chance of showers and thunderstorms. Thursday, south winds around 5 knots. Waves 1 foot or less. Protected waters smooth. A chance of showers and thunderstorms. Thursday night, southwest winds around 5 knots. Waves 1 foot or less. Protected waters smooth. A slight chance of showers and thunderstorms. Winds and waves higher and near thunderstorms. The coastal waters forecast for the following St. Andrews Bay waterways. Rest of today, northwest winds around 5 knots, becoming southwest this afternoon. Protected waters a light chop. A slight chance of showers and thunderstorms early this afternoon. A chance of showers and thunderstorms late. Tonight, southwest winds 5 to 10 knots, becoming west after midnight. Protected waters a light chop. A slight chance of showers and thunderstorms in the evening, then a chance of showers and thunderstorms after midnight. Monday, southwest winds around 5 knots. Protected waters smooth. A chance of showers and thunderstorms in the morning, then showers and thunderstorms likely in the afternoon. Monday night, southeast winds around 5 knots, becoming northeast after midnight. Protected waters a light chop. Showers likely. Thunderstorms likely, mainly in the evening. Tuesday, east winds 5 to 10 knots, becoming southeast in the afternoon. Protected waters a light chop. A slight chance of showers and thunderstorms in the morning, then a chance of showers and thunderstorms in the afternoon. Tuesday night, east winds 5 to 10 knots. Protected waters a light chop. A chance of showers and thunderstorms, mainly in the evening. Wednesday, east winds 5 to 10 knots, becoming southeast in the afternoon. Protected waters a light chop. A chance of showers and thunderstorms in the morning, then showers and thunderstorms likely in the afternoon. Wednesday night, east winds around 5 knots. Protected waters smooth, showers and thunderstorms likely, mainly in the evening. Thursday, east winds around 5 knots, becoming southwest in the afternoon. Protected waters a light chop. A chance of showers and thunderstorms. Thursday night, southwest winds 5 to 10 knots, diminishing to around 5 knots after midnight. Protected waters a light chop. A chance of showers and thunderstorms, mainly in the evening. Winds and waves higher and near thunderstorms. The Tropical Weather Outlook. For the North Atlantic, Caribbean Sea, and the Gulf of America, tropical cyclone formation is not expected during the next 7 days. The Surf Zone forecasts general outlook. Light to gentle southwest breezes will prevail over the Gulf waters through Monday evening, holding down surf heights and keeping the risk of rip currents low to moderate. Early Tuesday, winds will turn northeasterly offshore, again limiting rip risk potential. Based on communication with area beach officials, the following flags are flying at area beaches: Walton, Yellow Bay, Yellow State Park Gulf Beaches, Yellow West Facing Gulf Beaches, Yellow South Facing Gulf Beaches, Yellow Franklin, Yellow. Tide information for Sunday, September 6, 2026. St. Mark's River entrance. Low 3:25 a.m., high 9:29 a.m., low 5.

At 52 p.m., Apalachicola. High 10, 26 a.m., low 8:13 p.m., St. Andrews Bay at Panama City. High 5:43 a.m., low 5:16 p.m. Note that the times of high and low tide are 3 minutes earlier at Shell Point than at the St. Mark's River entrance. The average water temperature at Apalachicola was 86.0 degrees. Sunrise and sunset in Tallahassee. September 6, 2026, sunrise 7:17 a.m. Eastern Daylight Time, sunset 7:54 p.m. Eastern Daylight Time. 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The latest weather and forecast information can also be accessed by calling our automated forecast line at 850-942-8851. The current time is 1:16 p.m. Eastern Daylight Time. These are the 1 p.m. Eastern Daylight Time conditions. At the Tallahassee Airport, it was mostly sunny. The temperature was 91 degrees. The wind was west at 9 miles an hour. At Florida State University, the temperature was 91 degrees. The wind was west at 3 miles an hour. At Apalachicola, it was sunny. The temperature was 88 degrees. The wind was southwest at 9 miles an hour. At Panama City Northwest, it was mostly sunny. The temperature was 89 degrees. The wind was southwest at 6 miles an hour. At Dothan, it was mostly sunny. Visibility 10 miles. Temperature was 90 degrees, dew point 74. And the pressure was 29.94 inches and falling. At Albany, it was sunny. The temperature was 92 degrees. The wind was southwest at 9 miles an hour. At Valdosta, it was sunny. The temperature was 91 degrees. The wind was west at 3 miles an hour. Over the marine area, at the buoy south of Apalachicola, winds were west at 2 knots and seas were 1 foot. At the buoy south of Panama City, winds were west at 17 knots and seas were 1 foot. At the buoy south of Pensacola, winds were southwest at 2 knots and seas were 1 foot. These are the 1 p.m. Eastern Daylight Time conditions. At the Tallahassee Airport, it was mostly sunny. The temperature was 91 degrees. The wind was west at 9 miles an hour. At Florida State University, the temperature was 91 degrees. The wind was west at 3 miles an hour. At Apalachicola, it was sunny. The temperature was 88 degrees. The wind was southwest at 9 miles an hour. At Panama City Northwest, it was mostly sunny. The temperature was 89 degrees. The wind was southwest at 6 miles an hour. At Dothan, it was mostly sunny. Visibility 10 miles. Temperature was 90 degrees, dew point 74. And the pressure was 29.94 inches and falling. At Albany, it was sunny. The temperature was 92 degrees. The wind was southwest at 9 miles an hour. At Valdosta, it was mostly sunny. The temperature was 91 degrees. The wind was west at 3 miles an hour. Over the marine area, at the buoy south of Apalachicola, winds were west at 2 knots and seas were 1 foot. At the buoy south of Panama City, winds were west at 17 knots and seas were 1 foot. At the buoy south of Pensacola, winds were southwest at 2 knots and seas were 1 foot. The forecast for the local area. Rest of today, mostly sunny. A chance of showers and thunderstorms this afternoon. Highs in the mid-90s. West winds around 5 miles per hour. Chance of rain 40%. Heat index values up to 106. Tonight, partly cloudy with a chance of showers and thunderstorms. Humid with lows in the mid-70s. Southwest winds around 5 miles per hour. Chance of rain 50%. Labor Day, mostly sunny. A chance of showers and thunderstorms in the morning, then showers with thunderstorms likely in the afternoon. Humid with highs in the lower 90s. West winds around 5 miles per hour, becoming southeast in the afternoon. Chance of rain 90%. Heat index values up to 106. Monday night, mostly cloudy. Showers with thunderstorms likely in the evening, then a chance of showers with a slight chance of thunderstorms after midnight. Lows in the lower 70s. East winds around 5 miles per hour. Chance of rain 90%. Tuesday, partly sunny. Shower.

likely with a chance of thunderstorms in the afternoon. Humid with highs around 90. East winds 5 to 10 miles per hour. Chance of rain 70%. Tuesday night, mostly cloudy with showers and thunderstorms likely in the evening, then partly cloudy with a slight chance of showers after midnight. Lows in the lower 70s. Chance of rain 70%. Wednesday and Wednesday night, partly cloudy. Showers likely with a chance of thunderstorms. Highs around 90. Lows in the lower 70s. Chance of rain 70%. Thursday and Thursday night, partly cloudy. Showers and thunderstorms likely. Highs around 90. Lows in the lower 70s. Chance of rain 70%. Friday through Saturday, partly cloudy with showers likely with a chance of thunderstorms. Highs in the lower 90s. Lows in the lower 70s. Chance of rain 60%. The coastal waters forecast for the following waters from Suwannee River to Apalachicola, Florida, extending from 20 to 60 nautical miles. Coastal waters from Okaloosa, Walton County line to Mexico Beach out to 20 nautical miles. Coastal waters from Mexico Beach to Apalachicola out to 20 nautical miles. Waters from Okaloosa, Walton County line to Mexico Beach 20 to 60 nautical miles. And waters from Mexico Beach to Apalachicola 20 to 60 nautical miles. Rest of today, west winds 5 to 10 knots. Waves 1 foot or less. Wave detail, west 1 foot at 3 seconds. Protected waters, a light chop. A chance of showers and thunderstorms late this morning, then a slight chance of showers and thunderstorms this afternoon. Tonight, west winds 5 to 10 knots. Waves 1 foot or less. Wave detail, southwest 1 foot at 3 seconds. Protected waters, a light chop. A slight chance of showers and thunderstorms in the evening, then a chance of showers and thunderstorms after midnight. Monday, west winds 5 to 10 knots. Waves 1 foot or less. Wave detail, west 1 foot at 3 seconds. Protected waters, a light chop. A chance of thunderstorms. A chance of showers in the morning, then showers likely in the afternoon. Monday night, southwest winds 5 to 10 knots, becoming east after midnight. Waves 1 foot or less. Wave detail, east 1 foot at 2 seconds and southwest 1 foot at 3 seconds. Protected waters, a light chop. Showers likely with a chance of thunderstorms. Tuesday, east winds 10 to 15 knots. Seas around 2 feet. Wave detail, east 1 foot at 3 seconds and west 1 foot at 3 seconds. Protected waters, a moderate chop. Showers likely with a chance of thunderstorms. Tuesday night, east winds 5 to 10 knots. Seas around 2 feet in the evening, then 1 foot or less. Wave detail, east 1 foot at 3 seconds. Protected waters, a light chop. Showers likely with a chance of thunderstorms. Wednesday, southeast winds 5 to 10 knots. Waves 1 foot or less. Protected waters, a light chop. Showers likely with a chance of thunderstorms. Wednesday night, southeast winds around 5 knots. Waves 1 foot or less. Protected waters, smooth. A chance of showers and thunderstorms. Thursday, south winds around 5 knots. Waves 1 foot or less. Protected waters, smooth. A chance of showers and thunderstorms. Thursday night, southwest winds around 5 knots. Waves 1 foot or less. Protected waters, smooth. A slight chance of showers and thunderstorms. Winds and waves higher and near thunderstorms. The coastal waters forecast for the following St. Andrews Bay waterways. Rest of today, northwest winds around 5 knots, becoming southwest this afternoon. Protected waters, a light chop. A slight chance of showers and thunderstorms early this afternoon. A chance of showers and thunderstorms late. Tonight, southwest winds 5 to 10 knots, becoming west after midnight. Protected waters, a light chop. A slight chance of showers and thunderstorms in the evening, then a chance of showers and thunderstorms after midnight. Monday, southwest winds around 5 knots. Protected waters, smooth. A chance of showers and thunderstorms in the morning, then showers and thunderstorms likely in the afternoon. Monday night, southeast winds around 5 knots, becoming northeast after midnight. Protected waters, a light chop. Showers likely. Thunderstorms likely, mainly in the evening. Tuesday, east winds 5 to 10 knots, becoming southeast in the afternoon. Protected waters, a light chop. A slight chance of

showers and thunderstorms in the morning, then a chance of showers and thunderstorms in the afternoon. Tuesday night, east winds 5 to 10 knots. Protected waters, a light chop. A chance of showers and thunderstorms, mainly in the evening. Wednesday, east winds 5 to 10 knots, becoming southeast in the afternoon. Protected waters, a light chop. A chance of showers and thunderstorms in the morning, then showers and thunderstorms likely in the afternoon. Wednesday night, east winds around 5 knots. Protected waters, smooth. Showers and thunderstorms likely, mainly in the evening. Thursday, east winds around 5 knots, becoming southwest in the afternoon. Protected waters, a light chop. A chance of showers and thunderstorms. Thursday night, southwest winds 5 to 10 knots, diminishing to around 5 knots after midnight. Protected waters, a light chop. A chance of showers and thunderstorms, mainly in the evening. Winds and waves higher in and near thunderstorms. The Tropical Weather Outlook. For the North Atlantic, Caribbean Sea, and the Gulf of America, tropical cyclone formation is not expected during the next 7 days. The Surf Zone Forecast General Outlook, light to gentle southwest breezes will prevail over the Gulf waters through Monday evening, holding down surf heights and keeping the risk of rip current low to moderate. Early Tuesday, winds will turn northeasterly offshore, again limiting rip risk potential. Based on communication with area beach officials, the following flags are flying at area beaches: Walton, Yellow Bay, Yellow State Park Gulf Beaches, Yellow West Facing Gulf Beaches, Yellow South Facing Gulf Beaches, Yellow Franklin, Yellow. Tide information for Sunday, September 6, 2026. St. Marks River entrance. Low 3:25 a.m., high 9:29 a.m., low 5:52 p.m. Apalachicola. High 10:26 a.m., low 8:13 p.m. St. Andrews Bay at Panama City. High 5:43 a.m., low 5:16 p.m. Note that the times of high and low tide are 3 minutes earlier at Shell Point than at the St. Marks River entrance. The average water temperature at Apalachicola was 86.0 degrees. Sunrise and sunset in Tallahassee. September 6, 2026, sunrise 7:17 a.m. Eastern Daylight Time, sunset 7:54 p.m. Eastern Daylight Time. 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The latest weather and forecast information can also be accessed by calling our automated forecast line at 850-942-8851. The current time is 1:28 p.m. Eastern Daylight Time. These are the 1 p.m. Eastern Daylight Time conditions. At the Tallahassee Airport, it was mostly sunny. The temperature was 91 degrees. The wind was west at 9 miles an hour. At Florida State University, the temperature was 91 degrees. The wind was west at 3 miles an hour. At Apalachicola, it was sunny. The temperature was 88 degrees. The wind was southwest at 9 miles an hour. At Panama City Northwest, it was mostly sunny. The temperature was 89 degrees. The wind was southwest at 6 miles an hour. At Dothan, it was mostly sunny. Visibility 10 miles. Temperature was 90 degrees, dew point 74. And the pressure was 29.94 inches and falling. At Albany, it was sunny. The temperature was 92 degrees. The wind was southwest at 9 miles an hour. At Valdosta, it was mostly sunny. The temperature was 91 degrees. The wind was west at 3 miles an hour. Over the marine area, at the buoy south of Apalachicola, winds were west at 2 knots and seas were 1 foot. At the buoy south of Panama City, winds were west at 17 knots and seas were 1 foot. At the buoy south of Pensacola, winds were southwest at 2 knots and seas were 1 foot. The forecast for the local area. Rest of today, mostly sunny. A chance of showers and thunderstorms this afternoon. Highs in the mid-90s. West winds around 5 miles per hour. Chance of rain 40%. Heat index values up to 106. Tonight, partly cloudy with a chance of showers and thunderstorms. Humid with lows in the mid-70s. Southwest winds around 5 miles per hour. Chance of rain 50%. Labor Day, mostly sunny. A chance of showers and thunderstorms in the morning, then showers with thunderstorms likely in the afternoon.

Humid with highs in the lower 90s. West winds around 5 miles per hour, becoming southeast in the afternoon. Chance of rain 90%. Heat index values up to 106. Monday night, mostly cloudy. Showers with thunderstorms likely in the evening, then a chance of showers with a slight chance of thunderstorms after midnight. Lows in the lower 70s. East winds around 5 miles per hour. Chance of rain 90%. Tuesday, partly sunny. Showers likely with a chance of thunderstorms in the afternoon. Humid with highs around 90. East winds 5 to 10 miles per hour. Chance of rain 70%. Tuesday night, mostly cloudy with showers and thunderstorms likely in the evening, then partly cloudy with a slight chance of showers after midnight. Lows in the lower 70s. Chance of rain 70%. Wednesday and Wednesday night, partly cloudy. Showers likely with a chance of thunderstorms. Highs around 90. Lows in the lower 70s. Chance of rain 70%. Thursday and Thursday night, partly cloudy. Showers and thunderstorms likely. Highs around 90. Lows in the lower 70s. Chance of rain 70%. Friday through Saturday, partly cloudy with showers likely with a chance of thunderstorms. Highs in the lower 90s. Lows in the lower 70s. Chance of rain 60%. The Tallahassee Climate Summary for yesterday, September 5, 2026. Yesterday's high temperature was 91 degrees. This high was 1 degree above the normal high of 90. Yesterday's low temperature was 75 degrees. This low was 3 degrees above the normal low of 72. A trace of precipitation fell yesterday, which brings the monthly total to 0.28 inches. This is 0.68 inches below the normal amount of 0.96 inches for September. The total precipitation for the year now stands at 29.79 inches, which is 14.49 inches below normal. The normal high temperature for today is 90 degrees, and the normal low is 72. The record high for today is 97, which last occurred in 1917, and the record low is 62, which occurred in 1994. Sunrise today is at 7:17 a.m. and sunset is at 7:54 p.m. The coastal waters forecast for the following: waters from Suwannee River to Apalachicola, Florida, extending from 20 to 60 nautical miles, coastal waters from Okaloosa-Walton County line to Mexico Beach out to 20 nautical miles, coastal waters from Mexico Beach to Apalachicola out to 20 nautical miles, waters from Okaloosa-Walton County line to Mexico Beach 20 to 60 nautical miles, and waters from Mexico Beach to Apalachicola 20 to 60 nautical miles. Rest of today, west winds 5 to 10 knots. Waves 1 foot or less. Wave detail, west 1 foot at 3 seconds. Protected waters a light chop. A chance of showers and thunderstorms late this morning, west winds 5 to 10 knots. Waves 1 foot or less. Wave detail, west 1 foot at 3 seconds. Protected waters a light chop. A chance of showers and thunderstorms late this morning, then a slight chance of showers and thunderstorms this afternoon. Tonight, west winds 5 to 10 knots. Waves 1 foot or less. Wave detail, southwest 1 foot at 3 seconds. Protected waters a light chop. A slight chance of showers and thunderstorms in the evening, then a chance of showers and thunderstorms after midnight. Monday, west winds 5 to 10 knots. Waves 1 foot or less. Wave detail, west 1 foot at 3 seconds. Protected waters a light chop. A chance of thunderstorms. A chance of showers in the morning, then showers likely in the afternoon. Monday night, southwest winds 5 to 10 knots, becoming east after midnight. Waves 1 foot or less. Wave detail, east 1 foot at 2 seconds and southwest 1 foot at 3 seconds. Protected waters a light chop. Showers likely with a chance of thunderstorms. Tuesday, east winds 10 to 15 knots. Seas around 2 feet. Wave detail, east 1 foot at 3 seconds and west 1 foot at 3 seconds. Protected waters a moderate chop. Showers likely with a chance of thunderstorms. Tuesday night, east winds 5 to 10 knots. Seas around 2 feet in the evening, then 1 foot or less. Wave detail, east 1 foot at 3 seconds. Protected waters a light chop. Showers likely with a chance of thunderstorms. Wednesday, southeast winds 5 to 10 knots. Waves 1 foot or less. Protected waters a light chop. Showers.

likely with a chance of thunderstorms. Wednesday night, southeast winds around 5 knots. Waves 1 foot or less. Protected waters smooth. A chance of showers and thunderstorms. Thursday, south winds around 5 knots. Waves 1 foot or less. Protected waters smooth. A chance of showers and thunderstorms. Thursday night, southwest winds around 5 knots. Waves 1 foot or less. Protected waters smooth. A slight chance of showers and thunderstorms. Winds and waves higher and near thunderstorms. The coastal waters forecast for the following St. Andrews Bay waterways. Rest of today, northwest winds around 5 knots, becoming southwest this afternoon. Protected waters a light chop. A slight chance of showers and thunderstorms early this afternoon. A chance of showers and thunderstorms late. Tonight, southwest winds 5 to 10 knots, becoming west after midnight. Protected waters a light chop. A slight chance of showers and thunderstorms in the evening, then a chance of showers and thunderstorms after midnight. Monday, southwest winds around 5 knots. Protected waters smooth. A chance of showers and thunderstorms in the morning, then showers and thunderstorms likely in the afternoon. Monday night, southeast winds around 5 knots, becoming northeast after midnight. Protected waters a light chop. Showers likely. Thunderstorms likely, mainly in the evening. Tuesday, east winds 5 to 10 knots, becoming southeast in the afternoon. Protected waters a light chop. A slight chance of showers and thunderstorms in the morning, then a chance of showers and thunderstorms in the afternoon. Tuesday night, east winds 5 to 10 knots. Protected waters a light chop. A chance of showers and thunderstorms, mainly in the evening. Wednesday, east winds 5 to 10 knots, becoming southeast in the afternoon. Protected waters a light chop. A chance of showers and thunderstorms in the morning, then showers and thunderstorms likely in the afternoon. Wednesday night, east winds around 5 knots. Protected waters smooth, showers and thunderstorms likely, mainly in the evening. Thursday, east winds around 5 knots, becoming southwest in the afternoon. Protected waters a light chop. A chance of showers and thunderstorms. Thursday night, southwest winds 5 to 10 knots, diminishing to around 5 knots after midnight. Protected waters a light chop. A chance of showers and thunderstorms, mainly in the evening. Winds and waves higher and near thunderstorms. The Tropical Weather Outlook. For the North Atlantic, Caribbean Sea and the Gulf of America, tropical cyclone formation is not expected during the next 7 days. The Surf Zone Forecast General Outlook. Light to gentle southwest breezes will prevail over the Gulf waters through Monday evening, holding down surf heights and keeping the risk of rip currents low to moderate. Early Tuesday, winds will turn northeasterly offshore, again limiting rip risk potential. Based on communication with area beach officials, the following flags are flying at area beaches: Walton, Yellow Bay, Yellow State Park Gulf Beaches, Yellow West Facing Gulf Beaches, Yellow South Facing Gulf Beaches, Yellow Franklin, Yellow. Tide information for Sunday, September 6, 2026. St. Marks River entrance. Low 3:25 a.m., high 9:29 a.m., low 5:52 p.m. Apalachicola. High 10:26 a.m., low 8:13 p.m. St. Andrews Bay at Panama City. High 5:43 a.m., low 5:16 p.m. Note that the times of high and low tide are 3 minutes earlier at Shell Point than at the St. Marks River entrance. The average water temperature at Apalachicola was 86.0 degrees. Sunrise and sunset in Tallahassee. September 6, 2026, sunrise 7:17 a.m. Eastern Daylight Time, sunset 7:54 p.m. Eastern Daylight Time. 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This broadcast originates from your National Weather Service office in Tallahassee, Florida. The latest weather and forecast information can also be accessed by calling our automated forecast line at 850-942-8851. The current time is 1:39 p.m. Eastern Daylight Time. These are the 1 p.m. Eastern Daylight Time conditions. At the Tallahassee Airport, it was mostly sunny. The temperature was 91 degrees. The wind was west at 9 miles an hour. At Florida State University, the temperature was 91 degrees. The wind was west at 3 miles an hour.
At Apalachicola, it was sunny. The temperature was 88 degrees. The wind was southwest at 9 miles an hour. At Panama City Northwest, it was mostly sunny. The temperature was 89 degrees. The wind was southwest at 6 miles an hour. At Dothan, it was mostly sunny. Visibility 10 miles. Temperature was 90 degrees, dew point 74. And the pressure was 29.94 inches and falling. At Albany, it was sunny. The temperature was 92 degrees. The wind was southwest at 9 miles an hour. At Valdosta, it was mostly sunny. The temperature was 91 degrees. The wind was west at 3 miles an hour. Over the marine area, at the buoy south of Apalachicola, winds were west at 2 knots and seas were 1 foot. At the buoy south of Panama City, winds were west at 70 knots and seas were 1 foot. At the buoy south of Pensacola, winds were southwest at 2 knots and seas were 1 foot. The forecast for the local area. Rest of today, mostly sunny. A chance of showers and thunderstorms this afternoon. Highs in the mid-90s. West winds around 5 miles per hour. Chance of rain 40%. Heat index values up to 106. Tonight, partly cloudy with a chance of showers and thunderstorms. Humid with lows in the mid-70s. Southwest winds around 5 miles per hour. Chance of rain 50%. Labor Day, mostly sunny. A chance of showers and thunderstorms in the morning, then showers with thunderstorms likely in the afternoon. Humid with highs in the lower 90s. West winds around 5 miles per hour, becoming southeast in the afternoon. Chance of rain 90%. Heat index values up to 106. Monday night, mostly cloudy. Showers with thunderstorms likely in the evening, then a chance of showers with a slight chance of thunderstorms after midnight. Lows in the lower 70s. East winds around 5 miles per hour. Chance of rain 90%. Tuesday, partly sunny. Showers likely with a chance of thunderstorms in the afternoon. Humid with highs around 90. East winds 5 to 10 miles per hour. Chance of rain 70%. Tuesday night, mostly cloudy with showers and thunderstorms likely in the evening, then partly cloudy with a slight chance of showers after midnight. Lows in the lower 70s. Chance of rain 70%. Wednesday and Wednesday night, partly cloudy. Showers likely with a chance of thunderstorms. Highs around 90. Lows in the lower 70s. Chance of rain 70%. Thursday and Thursday night, partly cloudy. Showers and thunderstorms likely. Highs around 90. Lows in the lower 70s. Chance of rain 70%. Friday through Saturday, partly cloudy with showers likely with a chance of thunderstorms. Highs in the lower 90s. Lows in the lower 70s. Chance of rain 60%. The coastal waters forecast for the following waters from Suwannee River to Apalachicola, Florida, extending from 20 to 60 nautical miles. Coastal waters from Okaloosa, Walton County line to Mexico Beach out to 20 nautical miles. Coastal waters from Mexico Beach to Apalachicola out to 20 nautical miles. Waters from Okaloosa, Walton County line to Mexico Beach 20 to 60 nautical miles. And waters from Mexico Beach to Apalachicola 20 to 60 nautical miles. Rest of today, west winds 5 to 10 knots. Waves 1 foot or less. Wave detail, west 1 foot at 3 seconds. Protected waters, a light chop. A chance of showers and thunderstorms late this morning, then a slight chance of showers and thunderstorms this afternoon. Tonight, west winds 5 to 10 knots. Waves 1 foot or less. Wave detail, southwest 1 foot at 3 seconds. Protected waters, a light chop. A slight chance of showers and thunderstorms in the evening, then a chance of showers and thunderstorms after midnight. Monday, west winds 5 to 10 knots. Waves 1 foot or less. Wave detail, west 1 foot at 3 seconds. Protected waters, a light chop. A chance of thunderstorms. A chance of showers in the morning, then showers likely in the afternoon. Monday night, southwest winds 5 to 10 knots, becoming east after midnight. Waves 1 foot or less. Wave detail, east 1 foot at 2 seconds and southwest 1 foot at 3 seconds. Protected waters, a light chop. Showers likely with a chance of thunderstorms. Tuesday, east winds 10 to 15 knots. Seas around 2 feet.
Wave detail, east 1 foot at 3 seconds and west 1 foot at 3 seconds.

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Protected water is a moderate chop. Showers likely with a chance of thunderstorms. Tuesday night, east winds 5 to 10 knots. Seas around 2 feet in the evening, then 1 foot or less. Wave detail, east 1 foot at 3 seconds. Protected water is a light chop. Showers likely with a chance of thunderstorms. Wednesday, southeast winds 5 to 10 knots. Waves 1 foot or less. Protected water is a light chop. Showers likely with a chance of thunderstorms. Wednesday night, southeast winds around 5 knots. Waves 1 foot or less. Protected water is smooth. A chance of showers and thunderstorms. Thursday, south winds around 5 knots. Waves 1 foot or less. Protected water is smooth. A chance of showers and thunderstorms. Thursday night, southwest winds around 5 knots. Waves 1 foot or less. Protected water is smooth. A slight chance of showers and thunderstorms. Winds and waves higher and near thunderstorms. The coastal waters forecast for the following St. Andrews Bay waterways. Rest of today, northwest winds around 5 knots, becoming southwest this afternoon. Protected waters a light chop. A slight chance of showers and thunderstorms early this afternoon. A chance of showers and thunderstorms late. Tonight, southwest winds 5 to 10 knots, becoming west after midnight. Protected waters a light chop. A slight chance of showers and thunderstorms in the evening, then a chance of showers and thunderstorms after midnight. Monday, southwest winds around 5 knots. Protected water is smooth. A chance of showers and thunderstorms in the morning, then showers and thunderstorms likely in the afternoon. Monday night, southeast winds around 5 knots, becoming northeast after midnight. Protected water is a light chop. Showers likely. Thunderstorms likely, mainly in the evening. Tuesday, east winds 5 to 10 knots, becoming southeast in the afternoon. Protected waters a light chop. A slight chance of showers and thunderstorms in the morning, then a chance of showers and thunderstorms in the afternoon. Tuesday night, east winds 5 to 10 knots. Protected waters a light chop. A chance of showers and thunderstorms, mainly in the evening. Wednesday, east winds 5 to 10 knots, becoming southeast in the afternoon. Protected waters a light chop. A chance of showers and thunderstorms in the morning, then showers and thunderstorms likely in the afternoon. Wednesday night, east winds around 5 knots. Protected waters smooth, showers and thunderstorms likely, mainly in the evening. Thursday, east winds around 5 knots, becoming southwest in the afternoon. Protected waters a light chop. A chance of showers and thunderstorms. Thursday night, southwest winds 5 to 10 knots, diminishing to around 5 knots after midnight. Protected waters a light chop. A chance of showers and thunderstorms, mainly in the evening. Winds and waves higher and near thunderstorms. The Tropical Weather Outlook. For the North Atlantic, Caribbean Sea and the Gulf of America, tropical cyclone formation is not expected during the next 7 days. The Surf Zone forecasts general outlook. Light to gentle southwest breezes will prevail over the Gulf waters through Monday evening, holding down surf heights and keeping the risk of rip current low to moderate. Early Tuesday, winds will turn northeasterly offshore, again limiting rip risk potential. Based on communication with area beach officials, the following flags are flying at area beaches: Walton, Yellow Bay, Yellow State Park Gulf Beaches, Yellow West Facing Gulf Beaches, Yellow South Facing Gulf Beaches, Yellow Franklin, Yellow. Tide information for Sunday, September 6, 2026. St. Marks River entrance. Low 3:25 a.m., high 9:29 a.m., low 5:52 p.m. Apalachicola. High 10:26 a.m., low 8:13 p.m. St. Andrews Bay at Panama City. High 5:43 a.m., low 5:16 p.m. Note that the times of high and low tide are 3 minutes earlier at Shell Point than at the St. Marks River entrance. The average water temperature at Apalachicola was 86.0 degrees. Sunrise and sunset in Tallahassee. September 6, 2026, sunrise 7:17 a.m. Eastern Daylight Time, sunset 7:54 p.m. Eastern Daylight Time. 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

also be accessed by calling our automated forecast line at 850-942-8851. The current time is 1:50 p.m. Eastern Daylight Time. These are the 1 p.m. Eastern Daylight Time conditions. At the Tallahassee Airport, it was mostly sunny. The temperature was 91 degrees. The wind was west at 9 miles an hour. At Florida State University, the temperature was 91 degrees. The wind was west at 3 miles an hour. At Apalachicola, it was sunny. The temperature was 88 degrees. The wind was southwest at 9 miles an hour. At Panama City Northwest, it was mostly sunny. The temperature was 89 degrees. The wind was southwest at 6 miles an hour. At Dothan, it was mostly sunny. Visibility 10 miles. Temperature was 90 degrees, dew point 74. And the pressure was 29.94 inches and falling. At Albany, it was sunny. The temperature was 92 degrees. The wind was southwest at 9 miles an hour. At Valdosta, it was mostly sunny. The temperature was 91 degrees. The wind was west at 3 miles an hour. Over the marine area, at the buoy south of Apalachicola, winds were west at 2 knots and seas were 1 foot. At the buoy south of Panama City, winds were west at 70 knots and seas were 1 foot. At the buoy south of Pensacola, winds were southwest at 2 knots and seas were 1 foot. The forecast for the local area. Rest of today, mostly sunny. A chance of showers and thunderstorms this afternoon. Highs in the mid-90s. West winds around 5 miles per hour. Chance of rain 40%. Heat index values up to 106. Tonight, partly cloudy with a chance of showers and thunderstorms. Humid with lows in the mid-70s. Southwest winds around 5 miles per hour. Chance of rain 50%. Labor Day, mostly sunny. A chance of showers and thunderstorms in the morning, then showers with thunderstorms likely in the afternoon. Humid with highs in the lower 90s. West winds around 5 miles per hour, becoming southeast in the afternoon. Chance of rain 90%. Heat index values up to 106. Monday night, mostly cloudy. Showers with thunderstorms likely in the evening, then a chance of showers with a slight chance of thunderstorms after midnight. Lows in the lower 70s. East winds around 5 miles per hour. Chance of rain 90%. Tuesday, partly sunny. Showers likely with a chance of thunderstorms in the afternoon. Humid with highs around 90. East winds 5 to 10 miles per hour. Chance of rain 70%. Tuesday night, mostly cloudy with showers and thunderstorms likely in the evening, then partly cloudy with a slight chance of showers after midnight. Lows in the lower 70s. Chance of rain 70%. Wednesday and Wednesday night, partly cloudy. Showers likely with a chance of thunderstorms. Highs around 90. Lows in the lower 70s. Chance of rain 70%. Thursday and Thursday night, partly cloudy. Showers and thunderstorms likely. Highs around 90. Lows in the lower 70s. Chance of rain 70%. Friday through Saturday, partly cloudy with showers likely with a chance of thunderstorms. Highs in the lower 90s. Lows in the lower 70s. Chance of rain 60%. The coastal waters forecast for the following: waters from Suwannee River to Apalachicola, Florida, extending from 20 to 60 nautical miles. Coastal waters from Okaloosa-Walton County line to Mexico Beach out to 20 nautical miles. Coastal waters from Mexico Beach to Apalachicola out to 20 nautical miles. Waters from Okaloosa-Walton County line to Mexico Beach 20 to 60 nautical miles. And waters from Mexico Beach to Apalachicola 20 to 60 nautical miles. Rest of today, west winds 5 to 10 knots. Waves 1 foot or less. Wave detail, west 1 foot at 3 seconds. Protected waters, a light chop. A chance of showers and thunderstorms late this morning, then a slight chance of showers and thunderstorms this afternoon. Tonight, west winds 5 to 10 knots. Waves 1 foot or less. Wave detail, southwest 1 foot at 3 seconds. Protected waters, a light chop. A slight chance of showers and thunderstorms in the evening, then a chance of showers and thunderstorms after midnight. Monday, west winds 5 to 10 knots. Waves 1 foot or less. Wave detail, west 1 foot at 3 seconds. Protected waters, a light chop. A chance of thunderstorms.

or less. Protected waters, a light shop. Showers likely with a chance of thunderstorms. Wednesday night, southeast winds around 5 knots. Waves 1 foot or less. Protected waters, smooth. A chance of showers and thunderstorms. Thursday, south winds around 5 knots. Waves 1 foot or less. Protected waters, smooth. A chance of showers and thunderstorms. Thursday night, southwest winds around 5 knots. Waves 1 foot or less. Protected waters, smooth. A slight chance of showers and thunderstorms. Winds and waves higher in and near thunderstorms. The coastal waters forecast for the following St. Andrews Bay waterways. Rest of today, northwest winds around 5 knots, becoming southwest this afternoon. Protected waters, a light shop. A slight chance of showers and thunderstorms early this afternoon. A chance of showers and thunderstorms late. Tonight, southwest winds 5 to 10 knots, becoming west after midnight. Protected waters, a light shop. A slight chance of showers and thunderstorms in the evening, then a chance of showers and thunderstorms after midnight. Monday, southwest winds around 5 knots. Protected waters, smooth. A chance of showers and thunderstorms in the morning, then showers and thunderstorms likely in the afternoon. Monday night, southeast winds around 5 knots, becoming northeast after midnight. Protected waters, a light shop. Showers likely. Thunderstorms likely, mainly in the evening. Tuesday, east winds 5 to 10 knots, becoming southeast in the afternoon. Protected waters, a light shop. A slight chance of showers and thunderstorms in the morning, then a chance of showers and thunderstorms in the afternoon. Tuesday night, east winds 5 to 10 knots. Protected waters, a light shop. A chance of showers and thunderstorms, mainly in the evening. Wednesday, east winds 5 to 10 knots, becoming southeast in the afternoon. Protected waters, a light shop. A chance of showers and thunderstorms in the morning, then showers and thunderstorms likely in the afternoon. Wednesday night, east winds around 5 knots. Protected waters, smooth. Showers and thunderstorms likely, mainly in the evening. Thursday, east winds around 5 knots, becoming southwest in the afternoon. Protected waters, a light shop. A chance of showers and thunderstorms. Thursday night, southwest winds 5 to 10 knots, diminishing to around 5 knots after midnight. Protected waters, a light shop. A chance of showers and thunderstorms, mainly in the evening. Winds and waves higher in and near thunderstorms. The Tropical Weather Outlook. For the North Atlantic, Caribbean Sea, and the Gulf of America, tropical cyclone formation is not expected during the next 7 days. The surf zone forecast general outlook, light to gentle southwest breezes will prevail over the Gulf waters through Monday evening, holding down surf heights and keeping the risk of rip currents low to moderate. Early Tuesday, winds will turn northeasterly offshore, again limiting rip risk potential. Based on communication with area beach officials, the following flags are flying at area beaches: Walton, Yellow Bay, Yellow State Park Gulf Beaches, Yellow West Facing Gulf Beaches, Yellow South Facing Gulf Beaches, Yellow Franklin, Yellow. Tide information for Sunday, September 6, 2026. St. Marks River entrance. Low 3:25 a.m., high 9:29 a.m., low 5:52 p.m. Apalachicola. High 10:26 a.m., low 8:13 p.m. St. Andrews Bay at Panama City. High 5:43 a.m., low 5:16 p.m. Note that the times of high and low tide are 3 minutes earlier at Shell Point than at the St. Marks River entrance. The average water temperature at Apalachicola was 86.0 degrees. Sunrise and sunset in Tallahassee. September 6, 2026, sunrise 7:17 a.m. Eastern Daylight Time, sunset 7:54 p.m. Eastern Daylight Time. 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This broadcast originates from your National Weather Service office in Tallahassee, Florida. The latest weather and forecast information can also be accessed by calling our automated forecast line at 850-942-8851. The current time is 2 p.m. Eastern Daylight Time. These are the 1 p.m. Eastern Daylight Time conditions. At the Tallahassee Airport, it was mostly sunny. The temperature was 91 degrees. The wind was west at 9 miles an hour. At Florida State University, the temperature was 91 degrees.

The wind was west at 3 miles an hour. At Apalachicola, it was sunny. The temperature was 88 degrees. The wind was southwest at 9 miles an hour. At Panama City Northwest, it was mostly sunny. The temperature was 89 degrees. The wind was southwest at 6 miles an hour. At Dothan, it was mostly sunny. Visibility 10 miles. Temperature was 90 degrees, dew point 74. And the pressure was 29.94 inches and falling. At Albany, it was sunny. The temperature was 92 degrees. The wind was southwest at 9 miles an hour. At Valdosta, it was mostly sunny. The temperature was 91 degrees. The wind was west at 3 miles an hour. Over the marine area, at the buoy south of Apalachicola, winds were west at 2 knots and seas were 1 foot. At the buoy south of Panama City, winds were west at 70 knots and seas were 1 foot. At the buoy south of Pensacola, winds were southwest at 2 knots and seas were 1 foot. The Tallahassee climate summary for yesterday, September 5, 2026. Yesterday's high temperature was 91 degrees. This high was 1 degree above the normal high of 90. Yesterday's low temperature was 75 degrees. This low was 3 degrees above the normal low of 72. A trace of precipitation fell yesterday, which brings the monthly total to 0.28 inches. This is 0.68 inches below the normal amount of 0.96 inches for September. The total precipitation for the year now stands at 29.79 inches, which is 14.49 inches below normal. The normal high temperature for today is 90 degrees, and the normal low is 72. The record high for today is 97, which last occurred in 1917, and the record low is 62, which occurred in 1994. Sunrise today is at 7:17 a.m. and sunset is at 7:54 p.m. The forecast for the local area. Rest of today, mostly sunny. A chance of showers and thunderstorms this afternoon. Highs in the mid-90s. West winds around 5 miles per hour. Chance of rain 40%. Heat index values up to 106. Tonight, partly cloudy with a chance of showers and thunderstorms. Humid with lows in the mid-70s. Southwest winds around 5 miles per hour. Chance of rain 50%. Labor Day, mostly sunny. A chance of showers and thunderstorms in the morning, then showers with thunderstorms likely in the afternoon. Humid with highs in the lower 90s. West winds around 5 miles per hour, becoming southeast in the afternoon. Chance of rain 90%. Heat index values up to 106. Monday night, mostly cloudy. Showers with thunderstorms likely in the evening, then a chance of showers with a slight chance of thunderstorms after midnight. Lows in the lower 70s. East winds around 5 miles per hour. Chance of rain 90%. Tuesday, partly sunny. Showers likely with a chance of thunderstorms in the afternoon. Humid with highs around 90. East winds 5 to 10 miles per hour. Chance of rain 70%. Tuesday night, mostly cloudy with showers and thunderstorms likely in the evening, then partly cloudy with a slight chance of showers after midnight. Lows in the lower 70s. Chance of rain 70%. Wednesday and Wednesday night, partly cloudy. Showers likely with a chance of thunderstorms. Highs around 90. Lows in the lower 70s. Chance of rain 70%. Thursday and Thursday night, partly cloudy. Showers and thunderstorms likely. Highs around 90. Lows in the lower 70s. Chance of rain 70%. Friday through Saturday, partly cloudy with showers likely with a chance of thunderstorms. Highs in the lower 90s. Lows in the lower 70s. Chance of rain 60%. The Tropical Weather Outlook. For the North Atlantic, Caribbean Sea and the Gulf of America, tropical cyclone formation is not expected during the next 7 days. The Surf Zone Forecast General Outlook. Light to gentle southwest breezes will prevail over the Gulf waters through Monday evening, holding down surf heights and keeping the risk of rip currents low to moderate. Early Tuesday, winds will turn northeasterly offshore, again limiting rip risk potential. Based on communication with area beach officials, the following flags are flying at area beaches: Walton, Yellow Bay, Yellow State Park Gulf Beaches, Yellow West Facing Gulf Beaches, Yellow South Facing Gulf Beaches, Yellow Franklin, Yellow. Tide information for Sunday, September 6, 2026. St. Marks River and

Prince. Low 3:25 a.m. High 9:29 a.m. Low 5:52 p.m. Apalachicola. High 10:26 a.m. Low 8:13 p.m. St. Andrews Bay of Panama City. High 5:43 a.m. Low 5:16 p.m. Note that the times of high and low tide are 3 minutes earlier at Shell Point than at the St. Marks River entrance. The average water temperature at Apalachicola was 86.0 degrees. Sunrise and sunset in Tallahassee. September 6, 2026, sunrise 7:17 a.m. Eastern Daylight Time, sunset 7:54 p.m. Eastern Daylight Time. 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The latest weather and forecast information can also be accessed by calling our automated forecast line at 850-942-8851. The current time is 2:07 p.m. Eastern Daylight Time. These are the 2 p.m. Eastern Daylight Time conditions. At the Tallahassee Airport, it was partly sunny. The temperature was 92 degrees. The wind was west at 8 miles an hour. The report from Florida State University was not available. At Apalachicola, it was sunny. The temperature was 89 degrees. The wind was west at 13 miles an hour. At Panama City Northwest, it was cloudy. The temperature was 87 degrees. The wind was southwest at 13 miles an hour. At Dothan, it was mostly sunny. The temperature was 91 degrees. The wind was northwest at 5 miles an hour. At Albany, it was sunny. The temperature was 92 degrees. The wind was variable at 7 miles an hour. At Valdosta, it was partly sunny. The temperature was 91 degrees. The wind was calm. Over the marine area, at the buoy south of Apalachicola, winds were west at 4 knots. At the buoy south of Panama City, winds were west at 10 knots. At the buoy south of Pensacola, winds were south at 6 knots. The forecast for the local area. Rest of today, mostly sunny. A chance of showers and thunderstorms this afternoon. Highs in the mid-90s. West winds around 5 miles per hour. Chance of rain 40%. Heat index values up to 106. Tonight, partly cloudy with a chance of showers and thunderstorms. Humid with lows in the mid-70s. Southwest winds around 5 miles per hour. Chance of rain 50%. Labor Day, mostly sunny. A chance of showers and thunderstorms in the morning, then showers with thunderstorms likely in the afternoon. Humid with highs in the lower 90s. West winds around 5 miles per hour, becoming southeast in the afternoon. Chance of rain 90%. Heat index values up to 106. Monday night, mostly cloudy. Showers with thunderstorms likely in the evening, then a chance of showers with a slight chance of thunderstorms after midnight. Lows in the lower 70s. East winds around 5 miles per hour. Chance of rain 90%. Tuesday, partly sunny. Showers likely with a chance of thunderstorms in the afternoon. Humid with highs around 90. East winds 5 to 10 miles per hour. Chance of rain 70%. Tuesday night, mostly cloudy with showers and thunderstorms likely in the evening, then partly cloudy with a slight chance of showers after midnight. Lows in the lower 70s. Chance of rain 70%. Wednesday and Wednesday night, partly cloudy. Showers likely with a chance of thunderstorms. Highs around 90. Lows in the lower 70s. Chance of rain 70%. Thursday and Thursday night, partly cloudy. Showers and thunderstorms likely. Highs around 90. Lows in the lower 70s. Chance of rain 70%. Friday through Saturday, partly cloudy with showers likely with a chance of thunderstorms. Highs in the lower 90s. Lows in the lower 70s. Chance of rain 60%. The coastal waters forecast for the following: waters from Suwannee River to Apalachicola, Florida, extending from 20 to 60 nautical miles. Coastal waters from Okaloosa-Walton County line to Mexico Beach out to 20 nautical miles. Coastal waters from Mexico Beach to Apalachicola out to 20 nautical miles. Waters from Okaloosa-Walton County line to Mexico Beach 20 to 60 nautical miles. And waters from Mexico Beach to Apalachicola 20 to 60 nautical miles. Rest of today, west winds 5 to 10 knots. Waves 1 foot.

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Wave detail, rest 1 foot at 3 seconds. Protected waters, a light chop. A chance of showers and thunderstorms late this morning, then a slight chance of showers and thunderstorms this afternoon. Tonight, west winds 5 to 10 knots. Waves 1 foot or less. Wave detail, southwest 1 foot at 3 seconds. Protected waters, a light chop. A slight chance of showers and thunderstorms in the evening, then a chance of showers and thunderstorms after midnight. Monday, west winds 5 to 10 knots. Waves 1 foot or less. Wave detail, west 1 foot at 3 seconds. Protected waters, a light chop. A chance of thunderstorms. A chance of showers in the morning, then showers likely in the afternoon. Monday night, southwest winds 5 to 10 knots, becoming east after midnight. Waves 1 foot or less. Wave detail, east 1 foot at 2 seconds and southwest 1 foot at 3 seconds. Protected waters, a light chop. Showers likely with a chance of thunderstorms. Tuesday, east winds 10 to 15 knots. Seas around 2 feet. Wave detail, east 1 foot at 3 seconds and west 1 foot at 3 seconds. Protected waters, a moderate chop. Showers likely with a chance of thunderstorms. Tuesday night, east winds 5 to 10 knots. Seas around 2 feet in the evening, then 1 foot or less. Wave detail, east 1 foot at 3 seconds. Protected waters, a light chop. Showers likely with a chance of thunderstorms. Wednesday, southeast winds 5 to 10 knots. Waves 1 foot or less. Protected waters, a light chop. Showers likely with a chance of thunderstorms. Wednesday night, southeast winds around 5 knots. Waves 1 foot or less. Protected waters, smooth, a chance of showers and thunderstorms. Thursday, south winds around 5 knots. Waves 1 foot or less. Protected waters, smooth, a chance of showers and thunderstorms. Thursday night, southwest winds around 5 knots. Waves 1 foot or less. Protected waters, smooth, a slight chance of showers and thunderstorms. Winds and waves higher and near thunderstorms. The coastal waters forecast for the following St. Andrews Bay waterways. Rest of today, northwest winds around 5 knots, becoming southwest this afternoon. Protected waters, a light chop. A slight chance of showers and thunderstorms early this afternoon. A chance of showers and thunderstorms late. Tonight, southwest winds 5 to 10 knots, becoming west after midnight. Protected waters, a light chop. A slight chance of showers and thunderstorms in the evening, then a chance of showers and thunderstorms after midnight. Monday, southwest winds around 5 knots. Protected waters, smooth, a chance of showers and thunderstorms in the morning, then showers and thunderstorms likely in the afternoon. Monday night, southeast winds around 5 knots, becoming northeast after midnight. Protected waters, a light chop. Showers likely. Thunderstorms likely, mainly in the evening. Tuesday, east winds 5 to 10 knots, becoming southeast in the afternoon. Protected waters, a light chop. A slight chance of showers and thunderstorms in the morning, then a chance of showers and thunderstorms in the afternoon. Tuesday night, east winds 5 to 10 knots. Protected waters, a light chop. A chance of showers and thunderstorms, mainly in the evening. Wednesday, east winds 5 to 10 knots, becoming southeast in the afternoon. Protected waters, a light chop. A chance of showers and thunderstorms in the morning, then showers and thunderstorms likely in the afternoon. Wednesday night, east winds around 5 knots. Protected waters, smooth, showers and thunderstorms likely, mainly in the evening. Thursday, east winds around 5 knots, becoming southwest in the afternoon. Protected waters, a light chop. A chance of showers and thunderstorms. Thursday night, southwest winds 5 to 10 knots, diminishing to around 5 knots after midnight. Protected waters, a light chop. A chance of showers and thunderstorms, mainly in the evening. Winds and waves higher and near thunderstorms. The Tropical Weather Outlook. For the North Atlantic, Caribbean Sea and the Gulf of America, tropical cyclone formation is not expected during the next 7 days. The Surf Zone Forecast General Outlook, light to gentle southwest breezes will prevail over the Gulf waters through Monday evening, holding down surf heights and keeping the risk of rip currents low to moderate. Early Tuesday, winds will turn northeasterly offshore, again limiting rip risk potential. Based on communication

Communication with area beach officials. The following flags are flying at area beaches: Walton, Yellow Bay, Yellow State Park Golf Beaches, Yellow West Facing Golf Beaches, Yellow South Facing Golf Beaches, Yellow Franklin, Yellow. Tide information for Sunday, September 6, 2026. St. Mark's River entrance. Low 3:25 a.m., high 9:29 a.m., low 5:52 p.m. Apalachicola. High 10:26 a.m., low 8:13 p.m. St. Andrews Bay at Panama City. High 5:43 a.m., low 5:16 p.m. Note that the times of high and low tide are 3 minutes earlier at Shell Point than at the St. Mark's River entrance. The average water temperature at Apalachicola was 86.0 degrees. Sunrise and sunset in Tallahassee. September 6, 2026, sunrise 7:17 a.m. Eastern Daylight Time, sunset 7:54 p.m. Eastern Daylight Time. 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This broadcast originates from your National Weather Service office in Tallahassee, Florida. The latest weather and forecast information can also be accessed by calling our automated forecast line at 850-942-8851. The current time is 2:17 p.m. Eastern Daylight Time. These are the 2 p.m. Eastern Daylight Time conditions. At the Tallahassee Airport, it was partly sunny. The temperature was 92 degrees. The wind was west at 8 miles an hour. At Florida State University, the temperature was 93 degrees. The wind was west at 9 miles an hour. At Apalachicola, it was mostly sunny. The temperature was 89 degrees. The wind was west at 13 miles an hour. At Panama City Northwest, it was cloudy. The temperature was 87 degrees. The wind was southwest at 13 miles an hour. At Dothan, it was mostly sunny. The temperature was 91 degrees. The wind was northwest at 5 miles an hour. At Albany, it was mostly sunny. The temperature was 92 degrees. The wind was variable at 7 miles an hour. At Valdosta, it was partly sunny. The temperature was 91 degrees. The wind was calm. Over the marine area, at the buoy south of Apalachicola, winds were west at 4 knots and seas were 1 foot. At the buoy south of Panama City, winds were northwest at 8 knots and seas were 2 feet. At the buoy south of Pensacola, winds were southwest at 6 knots. The forecast for the local area. Rest of today, mostly sunny. A chance of showers and thunderstorms this afternoon. Highs in the mid-90s. West winds around 5 miles per hour. Chance of rain 40%. Heat index values up to 106. Tonight, partly cloudy with a chance of showers and thunderstorms. Humid with lows in the mid-70s. Southwest winds around 5 miles per hour. Chance of rain 50%. Labor Day, mostly sunny. A chance of showers and thunderstorms in the morning, then showers with thunderstorms likely in the afternoon. Humid with highs in the lower 90s. West winds around 5 miles per hour, becoming southeast in the afternoon. Chance of rain 90%. Heat index values up to 106. Monday night, mostly cloudy. Showers with thunderstorms likely in the evening, then a chance of showers with a slight chance of thunderstorms after midnight. Lows in the lower 70s. East winds around 5 miles per hour. Chance of rain 90%. Tuesday, partly sunny. Showers likely with a chance of thunderstorms in the afternoon. Humid with highs around 90. East winds 5 to 10 miles per hour. Chance of rain 70%. Tuesday night, mostly cloudy with showers and thunderstorms likely in the evening, then partly cloudy with a slight chance of showers after midnight. Lows in the lower 70s. Chance of rain 70%. Wednesday and Wednesday night, partly cloudy. Showers likely with a chance of thunderstorms. Highs around 90. Lows in the lower 70s. Chance of rain 70%. Thursday and Thursday night, partly cloudy. Showers and thunderstorms likely. Highs around 90. Lows in the lower 70s. Chance of rain 70%. Friday through Saturday, partly cloudy with showers likely with a chance of thunderstorms. Highs in the lower 90s. Lows in the lower 70s. Chance of rain 60%. The coastal waters forecast for the following waters from Suwannee River to Apalachicola, Florida.

extending from 20 to 60 nautical miles. Coastal waters from Okaloosa Walton County line to Mexico Beach out to 20 nautical miles. Coastal waters from Mexico Beach to Apalachicola out to 20 nautical miles. Waters from Okaloosa Walton County line to Mexico Beach 20 to 60 nautical miles. And waters from Mexico Beach to Apalachicola 20 to 60 nautical miles. Rest of today, west winds 5 to 10 knots. Waves 1 foot or less. Wave detail, west 1 foot at 3 seconds. Protected waters, a light chop. A chance of showers and thunderstorms late this morning, then a slight chance of showers and thunderstorms this afternoon. Tonight, west winds 5 to 10 knots. Waves 1 foot or less. Wave detail, southwest 1 foot at 3 seconds. Protected waters, a light chop. A slight chance of showers and thunderstorms in the evening, then a chance of showers and thunderstorms after midnight. Monday, west winds 5 to 10 knots. Waves 1 foot or less. Wave detail, west 1 foot at 3 seconds. Protected waters, a light chop. A chance of thunderstorms. A chance of showers in the morning, then showers likely in the afternoon. Monday night, southwest winds 5 to 10 knots, becoming east after midnight. Waves 1 foot or less. Wave detail, east 1 foot at 2 seconds and southwest 1 foot at 3 seconds. Protected waters, a light chop. Showers likely with a chance of thunderstorms. Tuesday, east winds 10 to 15 knots. Seas around 2 feet. Wave detail, east 1 foot at 3 seconds and west 1 foot at 3 seconds. Protected waters, a moderate chop. Showers likely with a chance of thunderstorms. Tuesday night, east winds 5 to 10 knots. Seas around 2 feet in the evening, then 1 foot or less. Wave detail, east 1 foot at 3 seconds. Protected waters, a light chop. Showers likely with a chance of thunderstorms. Wednesday, southeast winds 5 to 10 knots. Waves 1 foot or less. Protected waters, a light chop. Showers likely with a chance of thunderstorms. Wednesday night, southeast winds around 5 knots. Waves 1 foot or less. Protected waters, smooth, a chance of showers and thunderstorms. Thursday, south winds around 5 knots. Waves 1 foot or less. Protected waters, smooth, a chance of showers and thunderstorms. Thursday night, southwest winds around 5 knots. Waves 1 foot or less. Protected waters, smooth, a slight chance of showers and thunderstorms. Winds and waves higher and near thunderstorms. The coastal waters forecast for the following St. Andrews Bay waterways. Rest of today, northwest winds around 5 knots, becoming southwest this afternoon. Protected waters, a light chop. A slight chance of showers and thunderstorms early this afternoon. A chance of showers and thunderstorms late. Tonight, southwest winds 5 to 10 knots, becoming west after midnight. Protected waters, a light chop. A slight chance of showers and thunderstorms in the evening, then a chance of showers and thunderstorms after midnight. Monday, southwest winds around 5 knots. Protected waters, smooth, a chance of showers and thunderstorms in the morning, then showers and thunderstorms likely in the afternoon. Monday night, southeast winds around 5 knots, becoming northeast after midnight. Protected waters, a light chop. Showers likely. Thunderstorms likely, mainly in the evening. Tuesday, east winds 5 to 10 knots, becoming southeast in the afternoon. Protected waters, a light chop. A slight chance of showers and thunderstorms in the morning, then a chance of showers and thunderstorms in the afternoon. Tuesday night, east winds 5 to 10 knots. Protected waters, a light chop. A chance of showers and thunderstorms, mainly in the evening. Wednesday, east winds 5 to 10 knots, becoming southeast in the afternoon. Protected waters, a light chop. A chance of showers and thunderstorms in the morning, then showers and thunderstorms likely in the afternoon. Wednesday night, east winds around 5 knots. Protected waters, smooth, showers and thunderstorms likely, mainly in the evening. Thursday, east winds around 5 knots, becoming southwest in the afternoon. Protected waters, a light chop. A chance of showers and thunderstorms. Thursday night, southwest winds 5 to 10 knots, diminishing to around 5 knots after midnight. Protected waters, a light chop. A chance of showers and thunderstorms, mainly in the evening. Winds and waves higher and near thunderstorms. The Tropical Weather Outlook.

for the North Atlantic, Caribbean Sea, and the Gulf of America. Tropical cyclone formation is not expected during the next 7 days. The surf zone forecasts general outlook. Light to gentle southwest breezes will prevail over the Gulf waters through Monday evening, holding down surf heights and keeping the risk of rip current low to moderate. Early Tuesday, winds will turn northeasterly offshore, again limiting rip risk potential. Based on communication with area beach officials, the following flags are flying at area beaches: Walton, Yellow Bay, Yellow State Park Gulf Beaches, Yellow West Facing Gulf Beaches, Yellow South Facing Gulf Beaches, Yellow Franklin, Yellow. Tide information for Sunday, September 6, 2026. St. Mark's River entrance. Low 3:25 a.m., high 9:29 a.m., low 5:52 p.m. Apalachicola. High 10:26 a.m., low 8:13 p.m. St. Andrews Bay at Panama City. High 5:43 a.m., low 5:16 p.m. Note that the times of high and low tide are 3 minutes earlier at Shell Point than at the St. Mark's River entrance. The average water temperature at Apalachicola was 86.0 degrees. Sunrise and sunset in Tallahassee. September 6, 2026, sunrise 7:17 a.m. Eastern Daylight Time, sunset 7:54 p.m. Eastern Daylight Time. 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The latest weather and forecast information can also be accessed by calling our automated forecast line at 850-942-8851. The current time is 2:27 p.m. Eastern Daylight Time. These are the 2 p.m. Eastern Daylight Time conditions. At the Tallahassee Airport, it was partly sunny. The temperature was 92 degrees. The wind was west at 8 miles an hour. At Florida State University, the temperature was 93 degrees. The wind was west at 9 miles an hour. At Apalachicola, it was mostly sunny. The temperature was 89 degrees. The wind was west at 13 miles an hour. At Panama City Northwest, it was cloudy. The temperature was 87 degrees. The wind was southwest at 13 miles an hour. At Dothan, it was mostly sunny. The temperature was 91 degrees. The wind was northwest at 5 miles an hour. At Albany, it was mostly sunny. The temperature was 92 degrees. The wind was variable at 7 miles an hour. At Valdosta, it was partly sunny. The temperature was 91 degrees. The wind was calm. Over the marine area, at the buoy south of Apalachicola, winds were west at 4 knots and seas were 1 foot. At the buoy south of Panama City, winds were northwest at 8 knots and seas were 2 feet. At the buoy south of Pensacola, winds were southwest at 6 knots. The forecast for the local area. Tonight, partly cloudy with a chance of showers and thunderstorms. Lows in the mid-70s. Southwest winds around 5 miles per hour this evening, becoming light and variable. Chance of rain 50%. Labor Day, mostly sunny. A chance of showers with a slight chance of thunderstorms in the morning, then showers and thunderstorms likely in the afternoon. Humid with highs in the lower 90s. Northeast winds around 5 miles per hour. Chance of rain 70%. Heat index values up to 105. Monday night, mostly cloudy. Showers and thunderstorms likely in the evening, then a slight chance of showers after midnight. Lows in the lower 70s. East winds around 5 miles per hour. Chance of rain 70%. Tuesday, partly sunny. Showers with a chance of thunderstorms in the afternoon. Humid with highs around 90. East winds 5 to 10 miles per hour. Chance of rain 80%. Tuesday night, mostly cloudy in the evening, then becoming partly cloudy. A chance of thunderstorms in the evening. A slight chance of showers. Lows in the lower 70s. East winds around 5 miles per hour. Chance of rain 30%. Wednesday through Thursday night, partly cloudy with showers and thunderstorms likely. Highs in the lower 90s. Lows in the lower 70s. Chance of rain 70%. Friday through Saturday night, partly cloudy with showers likely with a chance of thunderstorms. Highs in the lower 90s. Lows in the lower 70s. Chance of rain 70%. Sunday, mostly sunny. A slight chance of showers and thunderstorms in the morning, then a chance of showers and

Thunderstorms in the afternoon. Highs in the lower 90s. Chance of rain 50%. The Tallahassee climate summary for yesterday, September 5, 2026. Yesterday's high temperature was 91 degrees. This high was 1 degree above the normal high of 90. Yesterday's low temperature was 75 degrees. This low was 3 degrees above the normal low of 72. A trace of precipitation fell yesterday, which brings the monthly total to 0.28 inches. This is 0.68 inches below the normal amount of 0.96 inches for September. The total precipitation for the year now stands at 29.79 inches, which is 14.49 inches below normal. The normal high temperature for today is 90 degrees, and the normal low is 72. The record high for today is 97, which last occurred in 1917, and the record low is 62, which occurred in 1994. Sunrise today is at 7:17 a.m. and sunset is at 7:54 p.m. The coastal waters forecast for the following: waters from Suwannee River to Apalachicola, Florida, extending from 20 to 60 nautical miles, coastal waters from Okaloosa-Walton County line to Mexico Beach out to 20 nautical miles, coastal waters from Mexico Beach to Apalachicola out to 20 nautical miles, waters from Okaloosa-Walton County line to Mexico Beach 20 to 60 nautical miles, and waters from Mexico Beach to Apalachicola 20 to 60 nautical miles. Rest of today, west winds 5 to 10 knots. Waves 1 foot or less. Wave detail, west 1 foot at 3 seconds. Protected waters, a light chop. A chance of showers and thunderstorms late this morning, then a slight chance of showers and thunderstorms this afternoon. Tonight, west winds 5 to 10 knots. Waves 1 foot or less. Wave detail, southwest 1 foot at 3 seconds. Protected waters, a light chop. A slight chance of showers and thunderstorms in the evening, then a chance of showers and thunderstorms after midnight. Monday, west winds 5 to 10 knots. Waves 1 foot or less. Wave detail, west 1 foot at 3 seconds. Protected waters, a light chop. A chance of thunderstorms. Waves 1 foot or less. Wave detail, west 1 foot at 3 seconds. Protected waters, a light chop. A chance of thunderstorms. A chance of showers in the morning, then showers likely in the afternoon. Monday night, southwest winds 5 to 10 knots, becoming east after midnight. Waves 1 foot or less. Wave detail, east 1 foot at 2 seconds and southwest 1 foot at 3 seconds. Protected waters, a light chop. Showers likely with a chance of thunderstorms. Tuesday, east winds 10 to 15 knots. Seas around 2 feet. Wave detail, east 1 foot at 3 seconds and west 1 foot at 3 seconds. Protected waters, a moderate chop. Showers likely with a chance of thunderstorms. Tuesday night, east winds 5 to 10 knots. Seas around 2 feet in the evening, then 1 foot or less. Wave detail, east 1 foot at 3 seconds. Protected waters, a light chop. Showers likely with a chance of thunderstorms. Wednesday, southeast winds 5 to 10 knots. Waves 1 foot or less. Protected waters, a light chop. Showers likely with a chance of thunderstorms. Wednesday night, southeast winds around 5 knots. Waves 1 foot or less. Protected waters, smooth, a chance of showers and thunderstorms. Thursday, south winds around 5 knots. Waves 1 foot or less. Protected waters, smooth, a chance of showers and thunderstorms. Thursday night, southwest winds around 5 knots. Waves 1 foot or less. Protected waters, smooth, a slight chance of showers and thunderstorms. Winds and waves higher and near thunderstorms. The coastal waters forecast for the following St. Andrews Bay waterways. Rest of today, northwest winds around 5 knots, becoming southwest this afternoon. Protected waters, a light chop. A slight chance of showers and thunderstorms early this afternoon. A chance of showers and thunderstorms late. Tonight, southwest winds 5 to 10 knots, becoming west after midnight. Protected waters, a light chop. A slight chance of showers and thunderstorms in the evening, then a chance of showers and thunderstorms after midnight. Monday, southwest winds around 5 knots. Protected waters, smooth, a chance of showers and thunderstorms in the morning, then showers and thunderstorms likely in the afternoon. Monday night, southeast winds around 5 knots, becoming northeast after midnight.

protected waters a light shower. Showers likely. Thunderstorms likely, mainly in the evening. Tuesday, east winds 5 to 10 knots, becoming southeast in the afternoon. Protected waters a light shower. A slight chance of showers and thunderstorms in the morning, then a chance of showers and thunderstorms in the afternoon. Tuesday night, east winds 5 to 10 knots. Protected waters a light shower. A chance of showers and thunderstorms, mainly in the evening. Wednesday, east winds 5 to 10 knots, becoming southeast in the afternoon. Protected waters a light shower. A chance of showers and thunderstorms in the morning, then showers and thunderstorms likely in the afternoon. Wednesday night, east winds around 5 knots. Protected waters smooth, showers and thunderstorms likely, mainly in the evening. Thursday, east winds around 5 knots, becoming southwest in the afternoon. Protected waters a light shower. A chance of showers and thunderstorms. Thursday night, southwest winds 5 to 10 knots, diminishing to around 5 knots after midnight. Protected waters a light shower. A chance of showers and thunderstorms, mainly in the evening. Winds and waves higher and near thunderstorms. The Tropical Weather Outlook. For the North Atlantic, Caribbean Sea and the Gulf of America, tropical cyclone formation is not expected during the next 7 days. The Surf Zone Forecast. General Outlook. Light to gentle southwest breezes will prevail over the Gulf waters through Monday evening, holding down surf heights and keeping the risk of rip currents low to moderate. Early Tuesday, winds will turn northeasterly offshore, again limiting rip risk potential. Based on communication with area beach officials, the following flags are flying at area beaches: Walton, Yellow Bay, Yellow State Park Gulf Beaches, Yellow West Facing Gulf Beaches, Yellow South Facing Gulf Beaches, Yellow Franklin, Yellow. Tide information for Sunday, September 6, 2026. St. Mark's River entrance. Low 3:25 a.m., high 9:29 a.m., low 5:52 p.m. Apalachicola. High 10:26 a.m., low 8:13 p.m. St. Andrews Bay at Panama City. High 5:43 a.m., low 5:16 p.m. Note that the times of high and low tide are 3 minutes earlier at Shell Point than at the St. Mark's River entrance. The average water temperature at Apalachicola was 86.0 degrees. Sunrise and sunset in Tallahassee. September 6, 2026, sunrise 7:17 a.m. Eastern Daylight Time, sunset 7:54 p.m. Eastern Daylight Time. 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The latest weather and forecast information can also be accessed by calling our automated forecast line at 850-942-8851. The current time is 2:38 p.m. Eastern Daylight Time. These are the 2 p.m. Eastern Daylight Time conditions. At the Tallahassee Airport, it was partly sunny. The temperature was 92 degrees. The wind was west at 8 miles an hour. At Florida State University, the temperature was 93 degrees. The wind was west at 9 miles an hour. At Apalachicola, it was mostly sunny. The temperature was 89 degrees. The wind was west at 13 miles an hour. At Panama City Northwest, it was cloudy. The temperature was 87 degrees. The wind was southwest at 13 miles an hour. At Dothan, it was mostly sunny. The temperature was 91 degrees. The wind was northwest at 5 miles an hour. At Albany, it was mostly sunny. The temperature was 92 degrees. The wind was variable at 7 miles an hour. At Valdosta, it was partly sunny. The temperature was 91 degrees. The wind was calm. Over the marine area, at the buoy south of Apalachicola, winds were west at 4 knots and seas were 1 foot. At the buoy south of Panama City, winds were northwest at 8 knots and seas were 2 feet. At the buoy south of Pensacola, winds were southwest at 6 knots. The forecast for the local area. Tonight, partly cloudy with a chance of showers and thunderstorms. Lows in the mid-70s. Southwest winds around 5 miles per hour this evening, becoming light and variable. Chance of rain 50%. Labor Day, mostly sunny. A chance of showers with a slight chance of thunderstorms in the morning, then showers and thunderstorms likely in the afternoon. Humid with highs in the lower 90s. Northeast winds around 5 miles.
per hour. Chance of rain 70%. Heat index values up to 105. Monday night, mostly cloudy. Showers and thunderstorms likely in the evening, then a slight chance of showers after midnight. Lows in the lower 70s. East winds around 5 miles per hour. Chance of rain 70%. Tuesday, partly sunny. Showers with a chance of thunderstorms in the afternoon. Humid with highs around 90. East winds 5 to 10 miles per hour. Chance of rain 80%. Tuesday night, mostly cloudy in the evening, then becoming partly cloudy. A chance of thunderstorms in the evening. A slight chance of showers. Lows in the lower 70s. East winds around 5 miles per hour. Chance of rain 30%. Wednesday through Thursday night, partly cloudy with showers and thunderstorms likely. Highs in the lower 90s. Lows in the lower 70s. Chance of rain 70%. Friday through Saturday night, partly cloudy with showers likely with a chance of thunderstorms. Highs in the lower 90s. Lows in the lower 70s. Chance of rain 70%. Sunday, mostly sunny. A slight chance of showers and thunderstorms in the morning, then a chance of showers and thunderstorms in the afternoon. Highs in the lower 90s. Chance of rain 50%. The coastal waters forecast for the following: waters from Suwannee River to Apalachicola, Florida, extending from 20 to 60 nautical miles. Coastal waters from Okaloosa-Walton County line to Mexico Beach out to 20 nautical miles. Coastal waters from Mexico Beach to Apalachicola out to 20 nautical miles. Waters from Okaloosa-Walton County line to Mexico Beach 20 to 60 nautical miles. And waters from Mexico Beach to Apalachicola 20 to 60 nautical miles. Rest of today, west winds 5 to 10 knots. Waves 1 foot or less. Wave detail, west 1 foot at 3 seconds. Protected waters, a light chop. A chance of showers and thunderstorms late this morning, then a slight chance of showers and thunderstorms this afternoon. Tonight, west winds 5 to 10 knots. Waves 1 foot or less. Wave detail, southwest 1 foot at 3 seconds. Protected waters, a light chop. A slight chance of showers and thunderstorms in the evening, then a chance of showers and thunderstorms after midnight. Monday, west winds 5 to 10 knots. Waves 1 foot or less. Wave detail, west 1 foot at 3 seconds. Protected waters, a light chop. A chance of thunderstorms. A chance of showers in the morning, then showers likely in the afternoon. Monday night, southwest winds 5 to 10 knots, becoming east after midnight. Waves 1 foot or less. Wave detail, east 1 foot at 2 seconds and southwest 1 foot at 3 seconds. Protected waters, a light chop. Showers likely with a chance of thunderstorms. Tuesday, east winds 10 to 15 knots. Seas around 2 feet. Wave detail, east 1 foot at 3 seconds and west 1 foot at 3 seconds. Protected waters, a moderate chop. Showers likely with a chance of thunderstorms. Tuesday night, east winds 5 to 10 knots. Seas around 2 feet in the evening, then 1 foot or less. Wave detail, east 1 foot at 3 seconds. Protected waters, a light chop. Showers likely with a chance of thunderstorms. Wednesday, southeast winds 5 to 10 knots. Waves 1 foot or less. Protected waters, a light chop. Showers likely with a chance of thunderstorms. Wednesday night, southeast winds around 5 knots. Waves 1 foot or less. Protected waters, smooth. A chance of showers and thunderstorms. Thursday, south winds around 5 knots. Waves 1 foot or less. Protected waters, smooth. A chance of showers and thunderstorms. Thursday night, southwest winds around 5 knots. Waves 1 foot or less. Protected waters, smooth. A slight chance of showers and thunderstorms. Winds and waves higher and near thunderstorms. The coastal waters forecast for the following: St. Andrews Bay waterways. Rest of today, northwest winds around 5 knots, becoming southwest this afternoon. Protected waters, a light chop. A slight chance of showers and thunderstorms early this afternoon. A chance of showers and thunderstorms late. Tonight, southwest winds 5 to 10 knots, becoming west after midnight. Protected waters, a light chop. A slight chance of showers and thunderstorms in the evening, then a chance of showers and thunderstorms after midnight. Monday, southwest winds around 5 knots. Protected

Water smooth. 8 chance of showers and thunderstorms in the morning, then showers and thunderstorms likely in the afternoon. Monday night, southeast winds around 5 knots, becoming northeast after midnight. Protected waters a light chop. Showers likely. Thunderstorms likely, mainly in the evening. Tuesday, east winds 5 to 10 knots, becoming southeast in the afternoon. Protected waters a light chop. A slight chance of showers and thunderstorms in the morning, then a chance of showers and thunderstorms in the afternoon. Tuesday night, east winds 5 to 10 knots. Protected waters a light chop. A chance of showers and thunderstorms, mainly in the evening. Wednesday, east winds 5 to 10 knots, becoming southeast in the afternoon. Protected waters a light chop. A chance of showers and thunderstorms in the morning, then showers and thunderstorms likely in the afternoon. Wednesday night, east winds around 5 knots. Protected waters smooth, showers and thunderstorms likely, mainly in the evening. Thursday, east winds around 5 knots, becoming southwest in the afternoon. Protected waters a light chop. A chance of showers and thunderstorms. Thursday night, southwest winds 5 to 10 knots, diminishing to around 5 knots after midnight. Protected waters a light chop. A chance of showers and thunderstorms, mainly in the evening. Winds and waves higher and near thunderstorms. The Tropical Weather Outlook. For the North Atlantic, Caribbean Sea and the Gulf of America, tropical cyclone formation is not expected during the next 7 days. The Surf Zone forecasts general outlook. Light to gentle southwest breezes will prevail over the Gulf waters through Monday evening, holding down surf heights and keeping the risk of rip currents low to moderate. Early Tuesday, winds will turn northeasterly offshore, again limiting rip risk potential. Based on communication with area beach officials, the following flags are flying at area beaches: Walton, Yellow Bay, Yellow State Park Gulf Beaches, Yellow West Facing Gulf Beaches, Yellow South Facing Gulf Beaches, Yellow Franklin, Yellow. Tide information for Sunday, September 6, 2026. St. Mark's River entrance. Low 3:25 a.m., high 9:29 a.m., low 5:52 p.m. Apalachicola. High 10:26 a.m., low 8:13 p.m. St. Andrews Bay at Panama City. High 5:43 a.m., low 5:16 p.m. Note that the times of high and low tide are 3 minutes earlier at Shell Point than at the St. Mark's River entrance. The average water temperature at Apalachicola was 86.0 degrees. Sunrise and sunset in Tallahassee. September 6, 2026, sunrise 7:17 a.m. Eastern Daylight Time, sunset 7:54 p.m. Eastern Daylight Time. 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This broadcast originates from your National Weather Service office in Tallahassee, Florida. The latest weather and forecast information can also be accessed by calling our automated forecast line at 850-942-8851. The current time is 2:49 p.m. Eastern Daylight Time. These are the 2 p.m. Eastern Daylight Time conditions. At the Tallahassee Airport, it was partly sunny. The temperature was 92 degrees. The wind was west at 8 miles an hour. At Florida State University, the temperature was 93 degrees. The wind was west at 9 miles an hour. At Apalachicola, it was mostly sunny. The temperature was 89 degrees. The wind was west at 13 miles an hour. At Panama City Northwest, it was cloudy. The temperature was 87 degrees. The wind was southwest at 13 miles an hour. At Dothan, it was mostly sunny. The temperature was 91 degrees. The wind was northwest at 5 miles an hour. At Albany, it was mostly sunny. The temperature was 92 degrees. The wind was variable at 7 miles an hour. At Valdosta, it was partly sunny. The temperature was 91 degrees. The wind was calm. Over the marine area, at the buoys south of Apalachicola, winds were west at 4 knots and seas were 1 foot. At the buoys south of Panama City, winds were northwest at 8 knots and seas were 2 feet. At the buoys south of Pensacola, winds were southwest at 6 knots. The forecast for the local area. Tonight, partly cloudy with a chance of showers and thunderstorms. Lows in the mid-70s. Southwest winds around 5 miles per hour this evening, becoming light and variable. Chance of rain 50%.
Labor Day, mostly sunny. A chance of showers with a slight chance of thunderstorms in the morning, then showers and thunderstorms likely in the afternoon. Humid with highs in the lower 90s. Northeast winds around 5 miles per hour. Chance of rain 70%. Heat index values up to 105. Monday night, mostly cloudy. Showers and thunderstorms likely in the evening, then a slight chance of showers after midnight. Lows in the lower 70s. East winds around 5 miles per hour. Chance of rain 70%. Tuesday, partly sunny. Showers with a chance of thunderstorms in the afternoon. Humid with highs around 90. East winds 5 to 10 miles per hour. Chance of rain 80%. Tuesday night, mostly cloudy in the evening, then becoming partly cloudy. A chance of thunderstorms in the evening. A slight chance of showers. Lows in the lower 70s. East winds around 5 miles per hour. Chance of rain 30%. Wednesday through Thursday night, partly cloudy with showers and thunderstorms likely. Highs in the lower 90s. Lows in the lower 70s. Chance of rain 70%. Friday through Saturday night, partly cloudy with showers likely with a chance of thunderstorms. Highs in the lower 90s. Lows in the lower 70s. Chance of rain 70%. Sunday, mostly sunny. A slight chance of showers and thunderstorms in the morning, then a chance of showers and thunderstorms in the afternoon. Highs in the lower 90s. Chance of rain 50%. The coastal waters forecast for the following: waters from Swanee River to Apalachicola, Florida, extending from 20 to 60 nautical miles. Coastal waters from Okaloosa-Walton County line to Mexico Beach out to 20 nautical miles. Coastal waters from Mexico Beach to Apalachicola out to 20 nautical miles. Waters from Okaloosa-Walton County line to Mexico Beach 20 to 60 nautical miles. And waters from Mexico Beach to Apalachicola 20 to 60 nautical miles. Rest of today, west winds 5 to 10 knots. Waves 1 foot or less. Wave detail, west 1 foot at 3 seconds. Protected waters, a light chop. A chance of showers and thunderstorms late this morning, then a slight chance of showers and thunderstorms this afternoon. Tonight, west winds 5 to 10 knots. Waves 1 foot or less. Wave detail, southwest 1 foot at 3 seconds. Protected waters, a light chop. A slight chance of showers and thunderstorms in the evening, then a chance of showers and thunderstorms after midnight. Monday, west winds 5 to 10 knots. Waves 1 foot or less. Wave detail, west 1 foot at 3 seconds. Protected waters, a light chop. A chance of thunderstorms. A chance of showers in the morning, then showers likely in the afternoon. Monday night, southwest winds 5 to 10 knots, becoming east after midnight. Waves 1 foot or less. Wave detail, east 1 foot at 2 seconds and southwest 1 foot at 3 seconds. Protected waters, a light chop. Showers likely with a chance of thunderstorms. Tuesday, east winds 10 to 15 knots. Seas around 2 feet. Wave detail, east 1 foot at 3 seconds and west 1 foot at 3 seconds. Protected waters, a moderate chop. Showers likely with a chance of thunderstorms. Tuesday night, east winds 5 to 10 knots. Seas around 2 feet in the evening, then 1 foot or less. Wave detail, east 1 foot at 3 seconds. Protected waters, a light chop. Showers likely with a chance of thunderstorms. Wednesday, southeast winds 5 to 10 knots. Waves 1 foot or less. Protected waters, a light chop. Showers likely with a chance of thunderstorms. Wednesday night, southeast winds around 5 knots. Waves 1 foot or less. Protected waters, smooth. A chance of showers and thunderstorms. Thursday, south winds around 5 knots. Waves 1 foot or less. Protected waters, smooth. A chance of showers and thunderstorms. Thursday night, southwest winds around 5 knots. Waves 1 foot or less. Protected waters, smooth. A slight chance of showers and thunderstorms. Winds and waves higher in and near thunderstorms. The coastal waters forecast for the following: St. Andrews Bay waterways. Rest of today, northwest winds around 5 knots, becoming southwest this afternoon. Protected waters, a light chop. A slight chance of showers and thunderstorms early this afternoon. A chance of showers and thunderstorms late. Tonight, southwest winds 5 to 10 knots, becoming west after midnight.

Wednesday, east winds 5 to 10 knots, becoming southeast in the afternoon. Protected waters, a light shop. A chance of showers and thunderstorms in the morning, then showers and thunderstorms likely in the afternoon. Wednesday night, east winds around 5 knots. Protected waters, smooth. Showers and thunderstorms likely, mainly in the evening. Thursday, east winds around 5 knots, becoming southwest in the afternoon. Protected waters, a light shop. A chance of showers and thunderstorms. Thursday night, southwest winds 5 to 10 knots, diminishing to around 5 knots after midnight. Protected waters, a light shop. A chance of showers and thunderstorms, mainly in the evening. Winds and waves higher in and near thunderstorms. The Tropical Weather Outlook. For the North Atlantic, Caribbean Sea, and the Gulf of America, tropical cyclone formation is not expected during the next 7 days. The Surf Zone forecasts general outlook, light to gentle southwest breezes will prevail over the Gulf waters through Monday evening, holding down surf heights and keeping the risk of rip currents low to moderate. Early Tuesday, winds will turn northeasterly offshore, again limiting rip risk potential. Based on communication with area beach officials, the following flags are flying at area beaches: Walton, Yellow Bay, Yellow State Park Gulf Beaches, Yellow West Facing Gulf Beaches, Yellow South Facing Gulf Beaches, Yellow Franklin, Yellow. Tide information for Sunday, September 6, 2026. St. Mark's River entrance. Low 3:25 a.m., high 9:29 a.m., low 5:52 p.m. Apalachicola. High 10:26 a.m., low 8:13 p.m. St. Andrews Bay at Panama City. High 5:43 a.m., low 5:16 p.m. Note that the times of high and low tide are 3 minutes earlier at Shell Point than at the St. Mark's River entrance. The average water temperature at Apalachicola was 86.0 degrees. Sunrise and sunset in Tallahassee. September 6, 2026, sunrise 7:17 a.m. Eastern Daylight Time, sunset 7:54 p.m. Eastern Daylight Time. 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This broadcast originates from your National Weather Service office in Tallahassee, Florida. The latest weather and forecast information can also be accessed by calling our automated forecast line at 850-942-8851. The current time is 2:59 p.m. Eastern Daylight Time. These are the 2 p.m. Eastern Daylight Time conditions. At the Tallahassee Airport, it was partly sunny. The temperature was 92 degrees. The wind was west at 8 miles an hour. At Florida State University, the temperature was 93 degrees. The wind was west at 9 miles an hour. At Apalachicola, it was mostly sunny. The temperature was 89 degrees. The wind was west at 13 miles an hour. At Panama City Northwest, it was cloudy. The temperature was 87 degrees. The wind was southwest at 13 miles an hour. At Dothan, it was mostly sunny. The temperature was 91 degrees. The wind was northwest at 5 miles an hour. At Albany, it was mostly sunny. The temperature was 92 degrees. The wind was variable at 7 miles an hour. At Valdosta, it was partly sunny. The temperature was 91 degrees. The wind was calm. Over the marine area, at the buoys south of Apalachicola, winds were west at 4 knots and seas were 1 foot. At the buoys south of Panama City, winds were northwest at 8 knots and seas were 2 feet. At the buoys south of Pensacola, winds were southwest at 6 knots. The forecast for the local area. Tonight, partly cloudy with a chance of showers and thunderstorms. Lows in the mid-70s. Southwest winds around 5 miles per hour this evening, becoming light and variable. Chance of rain 50%. Labor Day, mostly sunny. A chance of showers with a slight chance of thunderstorms in the morning, then showers and thunderstorms likely in the afternoon. Humid with highs in the lower 90s. Northeast winds around 5 miles per hour. Chance of rain 70%. Heat index values up to 105. Monday night, mostly cloudy. Showers and thunderstorms likely in the evening, then a slight chance of showers after midnight. Lows in the lower 70s. East winds around 5 miles per hour. Chance of rain 70%. Tuesday, partly sunny. Showers with a chance of thunderstorms in the afternoon. Humid with highs around 90. East winds

5 to 10 miles per hour. Chance of rain 80%. Tuesday night, mostly cloudy in the evening, then becoming partly cloudy. A chance of thunderstorms in the evening. A slight chance of showers. Lows in the lower 70s. East winds around 5 miles per hour. Chance of rain 30%. Wednesday through Thursday night, partly cloudy with showers and thunderstorms likely. Highs in the lower 90s. Lows in the lower 70s. Chance of rain 70%. Friday through Saturday night, partly cloudy with showers likely with a chance of thunderstorms. Highs in the lower 90s. Lows in the lower 70s. Chance of rain 70%. Sunday, mostly sunny. A slight chance of showers and thunderstorms in the morning, then a chance of showers and thunderstorms in the afternoon. Highs in the lower 90s. Chance of rain 50%. The coastal waters forecast for the following: waters from Suwannee River to Apalachicola, Florida, extending from 20 to 60 nautical miles. Coastal waters from Okaloosa, Walton County line to Mexico Beach out to 20 nautical miles. Coastal waters from Mexico Beach to Apalachicola out to 20 nautical miles. Waters from Okaloosa, Walton County line to Mexico Beach 20 to 60 nautical miles. And waters from Mexico Beach to Apalachicola 20 to 60 nautical miles. Rest of today, west winds 5 to 10 knots. Waves 1 foot or less. Wave detail, west 1 foot at 3 seconds. Protected waters, a light chop. A chance of showers and thunderstorms late this morning, then a slight chance of showers and thunderstorms this afternoon. Tonight, west winds 5 to 10 knots. Waves 1 foot or less. Wave detail, southwest 1 foot at 3 seconds. Protected waters, a light chop. A slight chance of showers and thunderstorms in the evening, then a chance of showers and thunderstorms after midnight. Monday, west winds 5 to 10 knots. Waves 1 foot or less. Wave detail, west 1 foot at 3 seconds. Protected waters, a light chop. A chance of thunderstorms. A chance of showers in the morning, then showers likely in the afternoon. Monday night, southwest winds 5 to 10 knots, becoming east after midnight. Waves 1 foot or less. Wave detail, east 1 foot at 2 seconds and southwest 1 foot at 3 seconds. Protected waters, a light chop. Showers likely with a chance of thunderstorms. Tuesday, east winds 10 to 15 knots. Seas around 2 feet. Wave detail, east 1 foot at 3 seconds and west 1 foot at 3 seconds. Protected waters, a moderate chop. Showers likely with a chance of thunderstorms. Tuesday night, east winds 5 to 10 knots. Seas around 2 feet in the evening, then 1 foot or less. Wave detail, east 1 foot at 3 seconds. Protected waters, a light chop. Showers likely with a chance of thunderstorms. Wednesday, southeast winds 5 to 10 knots. Waves 1 foot or less. Protected waters, a light chop. Showers likely with a chance of thunderstorms. Wednesday night, southeast winds around 5 knots. Waves 1 foot or less. Protected waters, smooth. A chance of showers and thunderstorms. Thursday, south winds around 5 knots. Waves 1 foot or less. Protected waters, smooth. A chance of showers and thunderstorms. Thursday night, southwest winds around 5 knots. Waves 1 foot or less. Protected waters, smooth. A slight chance of showers and thunderstorms. Winds and waves higher in and near thunderstorms. The coastal waters forecast for the following: St. Andrews Bay waterways. Rest of today, northwest winds around 5 knots, becoming southwest this afternoon. Protected waters, a light chop. A slight chance of showers and thunderstorms early this afternoon. A chance of showers and thunderstorms late. Tonight, southwest winds 5 to 10 knots, becoming west after midnight. Protected waters, a light chop. A slight chance of showers and thunderstorms in the evening, then a chance of showers and thunderstorms after midnight. Monday, southwest winds around 5 knots. Protected waters, smooth. A chance of showers and thunderstorms in the morning, then showers and thunderstorms likely in the afternoon. Monday night, southeast winds around 5 knots, becoming northeast after midnight. Protected waters, a light chop. Showers likely. Thunderstorms likely, mainly in the evening. Tuesday, east winds 5 to 10 knots, becoming southeast in the afternoon. Protected waters, a light chop.
a slight chance of showers and thunderstorms in the morning, then a chance of showers and thunderstorms in the afternoon. Tuesday night, east winds 5 to 10 knots. Protected waters a light chop. A chance of showers and thunderstorms, mainly in the evening. Wednesday, east winds 5 to 10 knots, becoming southeast in the afternoon. Protected waters a light chop. A chance of showers and thunderstorms in the morning, then showers and thunderstorms likely in the afternoon. Wednesday night, east winds around 5 knots. Protected waters smooth, showers and thunderstorms likely, mainly in the evening. Thursday, east winds around 5 knots, becoming southwest in the afternoon. Protected waters a light chop. A chance of showers and thunderstorms. Thursday night, southwest winds 5 to 10 knots, diminishing to around 5 knots after midnight. Protected waters a light chop. A chance of showers and thunderstorms, mainly in the evening. Winds and waves higher and near thunderstorms. The Tropical Weather Outlook. For the North Atlantic, Caribbean Sea, and the Gulf of America, tropical cyclone formation is not expected during the next 7 days. The Surf Zone Forecast General Outlook. Light to gentle southwest breezes will prevail over the Gulf waters through Monday evening, holding down surf heights and keeping the risk of rip currents low to moderate. Early Tuesday, winds will turn northeasterly offshore, again limiting rip risk potential. Based on communication with area beach officials, the following flags are flying at area beaches: Walton, Yellow Bay, Yellow State Park Gulf Beaches, Yellow West Facing Gulf Beaches, Yellow South Facing Gulf Beaches, Yellow Franklin, Yellow. Tide information for Sunday, September 6, 2026. St. Mark's River entrance. Low 3:25 a.m., high 9:29 a.m., low 5:52 p.m. Apalachicola. High 10:26 a.m., low 8:13 p.m. St. Andrews Bay of Panama City. High 5:43 a.m., low 5:16 p.m. Note that the times of high and low tide are 3 minutes earlier at Shell Point than at the St. Mark's River entrance. The average water temperature at Apalachicola was 86.0 degrees. Sunrise and sunset in Tallahassee. September 6, 2026, sunrise 7:17 a.m. Eastern Daylight Time, sunset 7:54 p.m. Eastern Daylight Time. 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This broadcast originates from your National Weather Service office in Tallahassee, Florida. The latest weather and forecast information can also be accessed by calling our automated forecast line at 850-942-8851. The current time is 3:09 p.m. Eastern Daylight Time. These are the 3 p.m. Eastern Daylight Time conditions. At the Tallahassee Airport, it was sunny. The temperature was 94 degrees. The wind was variable at 7 miles an hour. The report from Florida State University was not available. At Apalachicola, it was mostly sunny. The temperature was 89 degrees. The wind was west at 13 miles an hour. At Panama City Northwest, it was sunny. The temperature was 85 degrees. The wind was southwest at 7 miles an hour. At Dothan, it was mostly sunny. The temperature was 93 degrees. The wind was west at 8 miles an hour. At Albany, it was mostly sunny. The temperature was 94 degrees. The wind was west at 10 miles an hour. At Valdosta, it was mostly sunny. The temperature was 90 degrees. The wind was variable at 7 miles an hour. Over the marine area, at the buoy south of Apalachicola, winds were west at 6 knots. At the buoy south of Panama City, winds were west at 10 knots. At the buoy south of Pensacola, winds were west at 8 knots. The forecast for the local area. Tonight, partly cloudy with a chance of showers and thunderstorms. Lows in the mid-70s. Southwest winds around 5 miles per hour this evening, becoming light and variable. Chance of rain 50%. Labor Day, mostly sunny. A chance of showers with a slight chance of thunderstorms in the morning, then showers and thunderstorms likely in the afternoon. Humid with highs in the lower 90s. Northeast winds around 5 miles per hour. Chance of rain 70%. Heat index values up to 105. Monday night, mostly cloudy. Showers and thunderstorms likely in the evening, then a slight chance of showers after midnight. Lows in the lower 70s.
East winds around 5 miles per hour. Chance of rain 70%.

Day, partly sunny. Showers with a chance of thunderstorms in the afternoon. Humid with highs around 90. East winds 5 to 10 miles per hour. Chance of rain 80%. Tuesday night, mostly cloudy in the evening, then becoming partly cloudy. A chance of thunderstorms in the evening. A slight chance of showers. Lows in the lower 70s. East winds around 5 miles per hour. Chance of rain 30%. Wednesday through Thursday night, partly cloudy with showers and thunderstorms likely. Highs in the lower 90s. Lows in the lower 70s. Chance of rain 70%. Friday through Saturday night, partly cloudy with showers likely with a chance of thunderstorms. Highs in the lower 90s. Lows in the lower 70s. Chance of rain 70%. Sunday, mostly sunny. A slight chance of showers and thunderstorms in the morning, then a chance of showers and thunderstorms in the afternoon. Highs in the lower 90s. Chance of rain 50%. The coastal waters forecast for the following: waters from Suwannee River to Apalachicola, Florida, extending from 20 to 60 nautical miles. Coastal waters from Okaloosa-Walton County line to Mexico Beach out to 20 nautical miles. Coastal waters from Mexico Beach to Apalachicola out to 20 nautical miles. Waters from Okaloosa-Walton County line to Mexico Beach 20 to 60 nautical miles. And waters from Mexico Beach to Apalachicola 20 to 60 nautical miles. Rest of today, west winds 5 to 10 knots. Waves 1 foot or less. Wave detail, west 1 foot at 3 seconds. Protected waters, a light chop. A chance of showers and thunderstorms late this morning, then a slight chance of showers and thunderstorms this afternoon. Tonight, west winds 5 to 10 knots. Waves 1 foot or less. Wave detail, southwest 1 foot at 3 seconds. Protected waters, a light chop. A slight chance of showers and thunderstorms in the evening, then a chance of showers and thunderstorms after midnight. Monday, west winds 5 to 10 knots. Waves 1 foot or less. Wave detail, west 1 foot at 3 seconds. Protected waters, a light chop. A chance of thunderstorms. A chance of showers in the morning, then showers likely in the afternoon. Monday night, southwest winds 5 to 10 knots, becoming east after midnight. Waves 1 foot or less. Wave detail, east 1 foot at 2 seconds and southwest 1 foot at 3 seconds. Protected waters, a light chop. Showers likely with a chance of thunderstorms. Tuesday, east winds 10 to 15 knots. Seas around 2 feet. Wave detail, east 1 foot at 3 seconds and west 1 foot at 3 seconds. Protected waters, a moderate chop. Showers likely with a chance of thunderstorms. Tuesday night, east winds 5 to 10 knots. Seas around 2 feet in the evening, then 1 foot or less. Wave detail, east 1 foot at 3 seconds. Protected waters, a light chop. Showers likely with a chance of thunderstorms. Wednesday, southeast winds 5 to 10 knots. Waves 1 foot or less. Protected waters, a light chop. Showers likely with a chance of thunderstorms. Wednesday night, southeast winds around 5 knots. Waves 1 foot or less. Protected waters, smooth. A chance of showers and thunderstorms. Thursday, south winds around 5 knots. Waves 1 foot or less. Protected waters, smooth. A chance of showers and thunderstorms. Thursday night, southwest winds around 5 knots. Waves 1 foot or less. Protected waters, smooth. A slight chance of showers and thunderstorms. Winds and waves higher in and near thunderstorms. The coastal waters forecast for the following: St. Andrews Bay waterways. Rest of today, northwest winds around 5 knots, becoming southwest this afternoon. Protected waters, a light chop. A slight chance of showers and thunderstorms early this afternoon. A chance of showers and thunderstorms late. Tonight, southwest winds 5 to 10 knots, becoming west after midnight. Protected waters, a light chop. A slight chance of showers and thunderstorms in the evening, then a chance of showers and thunderstorms after midnight. Monday, southwest winds around 5 knots. Protected waters, smooth. A chance of showers and thunderstorms in the morning, then showers and thunderstorms likely in the afternoon. Monday night, southeast winds around 5 knots, becoming northeast after midnight. Protected waters, a light chop. Showers likely. Thunderstorms likely, mainly in the evening. Tuesday, east winds 5 to 10 knots.

becoming southeast in the afternoon. Protected waters, a light chop. A slight chance of showers and thunderstorms in the morning, then a chance of showers and thunderstorms in the afternoon. Tuesday night, east winds 5 to 10 knots. Protected waters, a light chop. A chance of showers and thunderstorms, mainly in the evening. Wednesday, east winds 5 to 10 knots, becoming southeast in the afternoon. Protected waters, a light chop. A chance of showers and thunderstorms in the morning, then showers and thunderstorms likely in the afternoon. Wednesday night, east winds around 5 knots. Protected waters, smooth, showers and thunderstorms likely, mainly in the evening. Thursday, east winds around 5 knots, becoming southwest in the afternoon. Protected waters, a light chop. A chance of showers and thunderstorms. Thursday night, southwest winds 5 to 10 knots, diminishing to around 5 knots after midnight. Protected waters, a light chop. A chance of showers and thunderstorms, mainly in the evening. Winds and waves higher and near thunderstorms. The coastal waters forecast for the following waters from Suwannee River to Apalachicola, Florida, extending from 20 to 60 nautical miles. Coastal waters from Okaloosa-Walton County line to Mexico Beach out to 20 nautical miles. Coastal waters from Mexico Beach to Apalachicola out to 20 nautical miles. Waters from Okaloosa-Walton County line to Mexico Beach 20 to 60 nautical miles. And waters from Mexico Beach to Apalachicola 20 to 60 nautical miles. Tonight, west winds 5 to 10 knots. Waves 1 foot or less. Wave detail, southwest 1 foot at 3 seconds. Protected waters, a light chop. A slight chance of showers and thunderstorms until early morning, then a chance of showers and thunderstorms late. Monday, west winds 5 to 10 knots. Waves 1 foot or less. Wave detail, west 1 foot at 3 seconds. Protected waters, a light chop. A chance of showers and thunderstorms. Monday night, south winds around 5 knots, becoming southeast after midnight. Waves 1 foot or less. Wave detail, east 1 foot at 2 seconds and southwest 1 foot at 3 seconds. Protected waters, a light chop. A chance of showers and thunderstorms. Tuesday, east winds 10 to 15 knots with gusts up to 20 knots, diminishing to 5 to 10 knots in the afternoon. Seas around 2 feet. Wave detail, east 1 foot at 3 seconds and west 1 foot at 3 seconds. Protected waters, a moderate chop. Showers with a chance of thunderstorms. Tuesday night, east winds 5 to 10 knots. Waves 1 foot or less. Wave detail, east 1 foot at 3 seconds. Protected waters, a light chop. Showers likely with a chance of thunderstorms in the evening, then a chance of showers with a slight chance of thunderstorms after midnight. Wednesday, southeast winds 5 to 10 knots. Waves 1 foot or less. Wave detail, east 1 foot at 3 seconds. Protected waters, a light chop. Showers likely with a chance of thunderstorms. Wednesday night, southeast winds around 5 knots. Waves 1 foot or less. Protected waters, smooth, a chance of showers and thunderstorms. Thursday, south winds around 5 knots. Waves 1 foot or less. Protected waters, smooth, a chance of showers and thunderstorms. Thursday night, southwest winds 5 to 10 knots. Waves 1 foot or less. Protected waters, a light chop. A slight chance of showers and thunderstorms in the evening, then a chance of showers and thunderstorms after midnight. Friday, southwest winds 5 to 10 knots. Waves 1 foot or less. Protected waters, a light chop. A chance of showers and thunderstorms. Friday night, southwest winds 5 to 10 knots. Waves 1 foot or less. Protected waters, a light chop. A slight chance of showers and thunderstorms in the evening, then a chance of showers and thunderstorms after midnight. Winds and waves higher and near thunderstorms. The coastal waters forecast for the following St. Andrews Bay waterways. Tonight, southwest winds 5 to 10 knots, becoming west late. Protected waters, a light chop. A slight chance of showers and thunderstorms until early morning, then a chance of showers and thunderstorms late. Monday, north winds around 5 knots, becoming south around 5 knots in the afternoon. Protected waters, smooth, a chance of showers and thunderstorms in the morning, then showers and thunderstorms likely in the afternoon. Monday night, south winds around 5 knots, becoming east after midnight. Protected waters, smooth, a chance of showers and thunderstorms.

storms. Tuesday, east winds 5 to 10 knots. Protected waters, a light chop. A slight chance of showers and thunderstorms in the morning, then showers likely with a chance of thunderstorms in the afternoon. Tuesday night, east winds 5 to 10 knots. Protected waters, a light chop. Showers likely with a chance of thunderstorms in the evening, then a chance of showers after midnight. Wednesday, east winds 5 to 10 knots, becoming southeast in the afternoon. Protected waters, a light chop. A chance of showers with a slight chance of thunderstorms in the morning, then showers likely with a chance of thunderstorms in the afternoon. Wednesday night, southeast winds around 5 knots. Protected waters, smooth, a slight chance of showers. A chance of thunderstorms, mainly in the evening. Thursday, east winds around 5 knots, becoming south in the afternoon. Protected waters, a light chop. A chance of showers and thunderstorms. Thursday night, southwest winds 5 to 10 knots, diminishing to around 5 knots after midnight. Protected waters, a light chop. A chance of showers. A chance of thunderstorms, mainly in the evening. Friday, west winds around 5 knots, becoming southwest in the afternoon. Protected waters, a light chop. A chance of showers and thunderstorms. Friday night, southwest winds 5 to 10 knots, diminishing to around 5 knots after midnight. Protected waters, a light chop. A chance of showers and thunderstorms, mainly in the evening. Winds and waves higher in and near thunderstorms. The Tropical Weather Outlook. For the North Atlantic, Caribbean Sea, and the Gulf of America, tropical cyclone formation is not expected during the next 7 days. The Surf Zone Forecast General Outlook, light to gentle southwest breezes will prevail over the Gulf waters through Monday evening, holding down surf heights and keeping the risk of rip currents low to moderate. Early Tuesday, winds will turn northeasterly offshore, again limiting rip risk potential. Based on communication with area beach officials, the following flags are flying at area beaches: Walton, Yellow Bay, Yellow State Park Gulf Beaches, Yellow West Facing Gulf Beaches, Yellow South Facing Gulf Beaches, Yellow Franklin, Yellow. Tide information for Sunday, September 6, 2026. St. Mark's River entrance. Low 3:25 a.m., high 9:29 a.m., low 5:52 p.m. Apalachicola. High 10:26 a.m., low 8:13 p.m. St. Andrews Bay at Panama City. High 5:43 a.m., low 5:16 p.m. Note that the times of high and low tide are 3 minutes earlier at Shell Point than at the St. Mark's River entrance. The average water temperature at Apalachicola was 86.0 degrees. Sunrise and sunset in Tallahassee. September 6, 2026, sunrise 7:17 a.m. Eastern Daylight Time, sunset 7:54 p.m. Eastern Daylight Time. 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This broadcast originates from your National Weather Service office in Tallahassee, Florida. The latest weather and forecast information can also be accessed by calling our automated forecast line at 850-942-8851. The current time is 3:25 p.m. Eastern Daylight Time. These are the 3 p.m. Eastern Daylight Time conditions. At the Tallahassee Airport, it was mostly sunny. The temperature was 94 degrees. The wind was variable at 7 miles an hour. At Florida State University, the temperature was 95 degrees. The wind was west at 10 miles an hour. At Apalachicola, it was sunny. The temperature was 89 degrees. The wind was west at 13 miles an hour. At Panama City Northwest, it was mostly sunny. The temperature was 85 degrees. The wind was southwest at 7 miles an hour. At Dothan, it was mostly sunny. The temperature was 93 degrees. The wind was west at 8 miles an hour. At Albany, it was mostly sunny. The temperature was 94 degrees. The wind was west at 10 miles an hour. At Valdosta, it was mostly sunny. The temperature was 90 degrees. The wind was variable at 7 miles an hour. Over the marine area, at the buoy south of Apalachicola, winds were west at 6 knots and seas were 1 foot. At the buoy south of Panama City, winds were west at 12 knots and seas were 2 feet. At the buoy south of Pensacola, wave heights 1 foot. The forecast for the local area. Tonight, partly cloudy with a chance of showers and thunderstorms. Lows in the mid-70s.

Southwest winds around 5 miles per hour this evening, becoming light and variable. Chance of rain 50%. Labor Day, mostly sunny. A chance of showers with a slight chance of thunderstorms in the morning, then showers and thunderstorms likely in the afternoon. Humid with highs in the lower 90s. Northeast winds around 5 miles per hour. Chance of rain 70%. Heat index values up to 105. Monday night, mostly cloudy. Showers and thunderstorms likely in the evening, then a slight chance of showers after midnight. Lows in the lower 70s. East winds around 5 miles per hour. Chance of rain 70%. Tuesday, partly sunny. Showers with a chance of thunderstorms in the afternoon. Humid with highs around 90. East winds 5 to 10 miles per hour. Chance of rain 80%. Tuesday night, mostly cloudy in the evening, then becoming partly cloudy. A chance of thunderstorms in the evening. A slight chance of showers. Lows in the lower 70s. East winds around 5 miles per hour. Chance of rain 30%. Wednesday through Thursday night, partly cloudy with showers and thunderstorms likely. Highs in the lower 90s. Lows in the lower 70s. Chance of rain 70%. Friday through Saturday night, partly cloudy with showers likely with a chance of thunderstorms. Highs in the lower 90s. Lows in the lower 70s. Chance of rain 70%. Sunday, mostly sunny. A slight chance of showers and thunderstorms in the morning, then a chance of showers and thunderstorms in the afternoon. Highs in the lower 90s. Chance of rain 50%. The coastal waters forecast for the following waters from Suwannee River to Apalachicola, Florida, extending from 20 to 60 nautical miles. Coastal waters from Okaloosa-Walton County line to Mexico Beach out to 20 nautical miles. Coastal waters from Mexico Beach to Apalachicola out to 20 nautical miles. Waters from Okaloosa-Walton County line to Mexico Beach 20 to 60 nautical miles. And waters from Mexico Beach to Apalachicola 20 to 60 nautical miles. Tonight, west winds 5 to 10 knots. Waves 1 foot or less. Wave detail, southwest 1 foot at 3 seconds. Protected waters a light chop. A slight chance of showers and thunderstorms until early morning, then a chance of showers and thunderstorms late. Monday, west winds 5 to 10 knots. Waves 1 foot or less. Wave detail, west 1 foot at 3 seconds. Protected waters a light chop. A chance of showers and thunderstorms. Monday night, south winds around 5 knots, becoming southeast after midnight. Waves 1 foot or less. Wave detail, east 1 foot at 2 seconds and southwest 1 foot at 3 seconds. Protected waters a light chop. A chance of showers and thunderstorms. Tuesday, east winds 10 to 15 knots with gusts up to 20 knots, diminishing to 5 to 10 knots in the afternoon. Seas around 2 feet. Wave detail, east 1 foot at 3 seconds and west 1 foot at 3 seconds. Protected waters a moderate chop. Showers with a chance of thunderstorms. Tuesday night, east winds 5 to 10 knots. Waves 1 foot or less. Wave detail, east 1 foot at 3 seconds. Protected waters a light chop. Showers likely with a chance of thunderstorms in the evening, then a chance of showers with a slight chance of thunderstorms after midnight. Wednesday, southeast winds 5 to 10 knots. Waves 1 foot or less. Wave detail, east 1 foot at 3 seconds. Protected waters a light chop. Showers likely with a chance of thunderstorms. Wednesday night, southeast winds around 5 knots. Waves 1 foot or less. Protected waters smooth, a chance of showers and thunderstorms. Thursday, south winds around 5 knots. Waves 1 foot or less. Protected waters smooth, a chance of showers and thunderstorms. Thursday night, southwest winds 5 to 10 knots. Waves 1 foot or less. Protected waters a light chop. A slight chance of showers and thunderstorms in the evening, then a chance of showers and thunderstorms after midnight. Friday, southwest winds 5 to 10 knots. Waves 1 foot or less. Protected waters a light chop. A chance of showers and thunderstorms. Friday night, southwest winds 5 to 10 knots. Waves 1 foot or less. Protected waters a light chop. A slight chance of showers and thunderstorms in the evening, then a chance of showers and thunderstorms after midnight. Winds and waves higher and near thunderstorms.

the coastal waters forecast for the following St. Andrews Bay waterways. Tonight, southwest winds 5 to 10 knots, becoming west late. Protected waters, a light chop. A slight chance of showers and thunderstorms until early morning, then a chance of showers and thunderstorms late. Monday, north winds around 5 knots, becoming south around 5 knots in the afternoon. Protected waters, smooth. A chance of showers and thunderstorms in the morning, then showers and thunderstorms likely in the afternoon. Monday night, south winds around 5 knots, becoming east after midnight. Protected waters, smooth. A chance of showers and thunderstorms. Tuesday, east winds 5 to 10 knots. Protected waters, a light chop. A slight chance of showers and thunderstorms in the morning, then showers likely with a chance of thunderstorms in the afternoon. Tuesday night, east winds 5 to 10 knots. Protected waters, a light chop. Showers likely with a chance of thunderstorms in the evening, then a chance of showers after midnight. Wednesday, east winds 5 to 10 knots, becoming southeast in the afternoon. Protected waters, a light chop. A chance of showers with a slight chance of thunderstorms in the morning, then showers likely with a chance of thunderstorms in the afternoon. Wednesday night, southeast winds around 5 knots. Protected waters, smooth. A slight chance of showers. A chance of thunderstorms, mainly in the evening. Thursday, east winds around 5 knots, becoming south in the afternoon. Protected waters, a light chop. Showers. A chance of thunderstorms, mainly in the evening. Thursday, east winds around 5 knots, becoming south in the afternoon. Protected waters, a light chop. A chance of showers and thunderstorms. Thursday night, southwest winds 5 to 10 knots, diminishing to around 5 knots after midnight. Protected waters, a light chop. A chance of showers. A chance of thunderstorms, mainly in the evening. Friday, west winds around 5 knots, becoming southwest in the afternoon. Protected waters, a light chop. A chance of showers and thunderstorms. Friday night, southwest winds 5 to 10 knots, diminishing to around 5 knots after midnight. Protected waters, a light chop. A chance of showers and thunderstorms, mainly in the evening. Winds and waves higher in and near thunderstorms. The Tropical Weather Outlook. For the North Atlantic, Caribbean Sea, and the Gulf of America, tropical cyclone formation is not expected during the next 7 days. The surf zone forecasts general outlook. Light to gentle southwest breezes will prevail over the Gulf waters through Monday evening, holding down surf heights and keeping the risk of rip currents low to moderate. Early Tuesday, winds will turn northeasterly offshore, again limiting rip risk potential. Based on communication with area beach officials, the following flags are flying at area beaches: Walton, Yellow Bay, Yellow State Park Gulf Beaches, Yellow West Facing Gulf Beaches, Yellow South Facing Gulf Beaches, Yellow Franklin, Yellow. Tide information for Sunday, September 6, 2026. St. Marks River entrance. Low 3:25 a.m., high 9:29 a.m., low 5:52 p.m. Apalachicola. High 10:26 a.m., low 8:13 p.m. St. Andrews Bay at Panama City. High 5:43 a.m., low 5:16 p.m. Note that the times of high and low tide are 3 minutes earlier at Shell Point than at the St. Marks River entrance. The average water temperature at Apalachicola was 86.0 degrees. Sunrise and sunset in Tallahassee. September 6, 2026, sunrise 7:17 a.m. Eastern Daylight Time, sunset 7:54 p.m. Eastern Daylight Time. 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This broadcast originates from your National Weather Service office in Tallahassee, Florida. The latest weather and forecast information can also be accessed by calling our automated forecast line at 850-942-8851. The current time is 3:35 p.m. Eastern Daylight Time. These are the 3 p.m. Eastern Daylight Time conditions. At the Tallahassee Airport, it was mostly sunny. The temperature was 94 degrees. The wind was variable at 7 miles an hour. At Florida State University, the temperature was 95 degrees. The wind was west at 10 miles an hour. At Apalachicola, it was sunny. The temperature was 89 degrees. The wind was west at 13 miles an hour. At Panama City Northwest, it was mostly sunny. The temperature was 85 degrees. The wind was southwest at 7 miles an hour.

hour. At Dothan, it was mostly sunny. The temperature was 93 degrees. The wind was west at 8 miles an hour. At Albany, it was mostly sunny. The temperature was 94 degrees. The wind was west at 10 miles an hour. At Valdosta, it was mostly sunny. The temperature was 90 degrees. The wind was variable at 7 miles an hour. Over the marine area, at the buoy south of Apalachicola, winds were west at 6 knots and seas were 1 foot. At the buoy south of Panama City, winds were west at 12 knots and seas were 2 feet. At the buoy south of Pensacola, wave heights 1 foot. The forecast for the local area. Tonight, partly cloudy with a chance of showers and thunderstorms. Lows in the mid-70s. Southwest winds around 5 miles per hour this evening, becoming light and variable. Chance of rain 50%. Labor Day, mostly sunny. A chance of showers with a slight chance of thunderstorms in the morning, then showers and thunderstorms likely in the afternoon. Humid with highs in the lower 90s. Northeast winds around 5 miles per hour. Chance of rain 70%. Heat index values up to 105. Monday night, mostly cloudy. Showers and thunderstorms likely in the evening, then a slight chance of showers after midnight. Lows in the lower 70s. East winds around 5 miles per hour. Chance of rain 70%. Tuesday, partly sunny. Showers with a chance of thunderstorms in the afternoon. Humid with highs around 90. East winds 5 to 10 miles per hour. Chance of rain 80%. Tuesday night, mostly cloudy in the evening, then becoming partly cloudy. A chance of thunderstorms in the evening. A slight chance of showers. Lows in the lower 70s. East winds around 5 miles per hour. Chance of rain 30%. Wednesday through Thursday night, partly cloudy with showers and thunderstorms likely. Highs in the lower 90s. Lows in the lower 70s. Chance of rain 70%. Friday through Saturday night, partly cloudy with showers likely with a chance of thunderstorms. Highs in the lower 90s. Lows in the lower 70s. Chance of rain 70%. Sunday, mostly sunny. A slight chance of showers and thunderstorms in the morning, then a chance of showers and thunderstorms in the afternoon. Highs in the lower 90s. Chance of rain 50%. The coastal waters forecast for the following: waters from Suwannee River to Apalachicola, Florida, extending from 20 to 60 nautical miles. Coastal waters from Okaloosa-Walton County line to Mexico Beach out to 20 nautical miles. Coastal waters from Mexico Beach to Apalachicola out to 20 nautical miles. Waters from Okaloosa-Walton County line to Mexico Beach 20 to 60 nautical miles. And waters from Mexico Beach to Apalachicola 20 to 60 nautical miles. Tonight, west winds 5 to 10 knots. Waves 1 foot or less. Wave detail, southwest 1 foot at 3 seconds. Protected waters, a light chop. A slight chance of showers and thunderstorms until early morning, then a chance of showers and thunderstorms late. Monday, west winds 5 to 10 knots. Waves 1 foot or less. Wave detail, west 1 foot at 3 seconds. Protected waters, a light chop. A chance of showers and thunderstorms. Monday night, south winds around 5 knots, becoming southeast after midnight. Waves 1 foot or less. Wave detail, east 1 foot at 2 seconds and southwest 1 foot at 3 seconds. Protected waters, a light chop. A chance of showers and thunderstorms. Tuesday, east winds 10 to 15 knots with gusts up to 20 knots, diminishing to 5 to 10 knots in the afternoon. Seas around 2 feet. Wave detail, east 1 foot at 3 seconds and west 1 foot at 3 seconds. Protected waters, a moderate chop. Showers with a chance of thunderstorms. Tuesday night, east winds 5 to 10 knots. Waves 1 foot or less. Wave detail, east 1 foot at 3 seconds. Protected waters, a light chop. Showers likely with a chance of thunderstorms in the evening, then a chance of showers with a slight chance of thunderstorms after midnight. Wednesday, southeast winds 5 to 10 knots. Waves 1 foot or less. Wave detail, east 1 foot at 3 seconds. Protected waters, a light chop. Showers likely with a chance of thunderstorms. Wednesday night, southeast winds around 5 knots. Waves 1 foot or less. Protected waters, smooth. A chance of showers and thunderstorms. Thursday, south winds around 5 knots.

1 foot or less. Protected water is smooth. A chance of showers and thunderstorms. Thursday night, southwest winds 5 to 10 knots. Waves 1 foot or less. Protected water is a light chop. A slight chance of showers and thunderstorms in the evening, then a chance of showers and thunderstorms after midnight. Friday, southwest winds 5 to 10 knots. Waves 1 foot or less. Protected water is a light chop. A chance of showers and thunderstorms. Friday night, southwest winds 5 to 10 knots. Waves 1 foot or less. Protected water is a light chop. A slight chance of showers and thunderstorms in the evening, then a chance of showers and thunderstorms after midnight. Winds and waves higher in and near thunderstorms. The coastal waters forecast for the following St. Andrews Bay waterways. Tonight, southwest winds 5 to 10 knots, becoming west late. Protected water is a light chop. A slight chance of showers and thunderstorms until early morning, then a chance of showers and thunderstorms late. Monday, north winds around 5 knots, becoming south around 5 knots in the afternoon. Protected water is smooth. A chance of showers and thunderstorms in the morning, then showers and thunderstorms likely in the afternoon. Monday night, south winds around 5 knots, becoming east after midnight. Protected water is smooth. A chance of showers and thunderstorms. Tuesday, east winds 5 to 10 knots. Protected water is a light chop. A slight chance of showers and thunderstorms in the morning, then showers likely with a chance of thunderstorms in the afternoon. Tuesday night, east winds 5 to 10 knots. Protected water is a light chop. Showers likely with a chance of thunderstorms in the evening, then a chance of showers after midnight. Wednesday, east winds 5 to 10 knots, becoming southeast in the afternoon. Protected water is a light chop. A chance of showers with a slight chance of thunderstorms in the morning, then showers likely with a chance of thunderstorms in the afternoon. Wednesday night, southeast winds around 5 knots. Protected water is smooth, a slight chance of showers. A chance of thunderstorms, mainly in the evening. Thursday, east winds around 5 knots, becoming south in the afternoon. Protected water is a light chop. A chance of showers and thunderstorms. Thursday night, southwest winds 5 to 10 knots, diminishing to around 5 knots after midnight. Protected water is a light chop. A chance of showers. A chance of thunderstorms, mainly in the evening. Friday, west winds around 5 knots, becoming southwest in the afternoon. Protected water is a light chop. A chance of showers and thunderstorms. Friday night, southwest winds 5 to 10 knots, diminishing to around 5 knots after midnight. Protected water is a light chop. A chance of showers and thunderstorms, mainly in the evening. Winds and waves higher in and near thunderstorms. The Tropical Weather Outlook. For the North Atlantic, Caribbean Sea, and the Gulf of America, tropical cyclone formation is not expected during the next 7 days. The Surf Zone Forecast General Outlook. Light to gentle southwest breezes will prevail over the Gulf waters through Monday evening, holding down surf heights and keeping the risk of rip currents low to moderate. Early Tuesday, winds will turn northeasterly offshore, again limiting rip risk potential. Based on communication with area beach officials, the following flags are flying at area beaches: Walton, Yellow Bay, Yellow State Park Gulf Beaches, Yellow West Facing Gulf Beaches, Yellow South Facing Gulf Beaches, Yellow Franklin, Yellow. Tide information for Sunday, September 6, 2026. St. Mark's River entrance. Low 3:25 a.m., high 9:29 a.m., low 5:52 p.m. Apalachicola. High 10:26 a.m., low 8:13 p.m. St. Andrews Bay at Panama City. High 5:43 a.m., low 5:16 p.m. Note that the times of high and low tide are 3 minutes earlier at Shell Point than at the St. Mark's River entrance. The average water temperature at Apalachicola was 86.0 degrees. Sunrise and sunset in Tallahassee. September 6, 2026, sunrise 7:17 a.m. Eastern Daylight Time, sunset 7:54 p.m. Eastern Daylight Time. 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
The current time is 3:46 p.m. Eastern Daylight Time. These are the 3 p.m. Eastern Daylight Time conditions. At the Tallahassee Airport, it was mostly sunny. The temperature was 94 degrees. The wind was variable at 7 miles an hour. At Florida State University, the temperature was 95 degrees. The wind was west at 10 miles an hour. At Apalachicola, it was sunny. The temperature was 89 degrees. The wind was west at 13 miles an hour. At Panama City Northwest, it was mostly sunny. The temperature was 85 degrees. The wind was southwest at 7 miles an hour. At Dothan, it was mostly sunny. The temperature was 93 degrees. The wind was west at 8 miles an hour. At Albany, it was mostly sunny. The temperature was 94 degrees. The wind was west at 10 miles an hour. At Valdosta, it was mostly sunny. The temperature was 90 degrees. The wind was variable at 7 miles an hour. Over the marine area, at the buoys south of Apalachicola, winds were west at 6 knots and seas were 1 foot. At the buoys south of Panama City, winds were west at 12 knots and seas were 2 feet. At the buoys south of Pensacola, wave heights 1 foot. The forecast for the local area. Tonight, partly cloudy with a chance of showers and thunderstorms. Lows in the mid-70s. Southwest winds around 5 miles per hour this evening, becoming light and variable. Chance of rain 50%. Labor Day, mostly sunny. A chance of showers with a slight chance of thunderstorms in the morning, then showers and thunderstorms likely in the afternoon. Humid with highs in the lower 90s. Northeast winds around 5 miles per hour. Chance of rain 70%. Heat index values up to 105. Monday night, mostly cloudy. Showers and thunderstorms likely in the evening, then a slight chance of showers after midnight. Lows in the lower 70s. East winds around 5 miles per hour. Chance of rain 70%. Tuesday, partly sunny. Showers with a chance of thunderstorms in the afternoon. Humid with highs around 90. East winds 5 to 10 miles per hour. Chance of rain 80%. Tuesday night, mostly cloudy in the evening, then becoming partly cloudy. A chance of thunderstorms in the evening. A slight chance of showers. Lows in the lower 70s. East winds around 5 miles per hour. Chance of rain 30%. Wednesday through Thursday night, partly cloudy with showers and thunderstorms likely. Highs in the lower 90s. Lows in the lower 70s. Chance of rain 70%. Friday through Saturday night, partly cloudy with showers likely with a chance of thunderstorms. Highs in the lower 90s. Lows in the lower 70s. Chance of rain 70%. Sunday, mostly sunny. A slight chance of showers and thunderstorms in the morning, then a chance of showers and thunderstorms in the afternoon. Highs in the lower 90s. Chance of rain 50%. The coastal waters forecast for the following: waters from Suwannee River to Apalachicola, Florida, extending from 20 to 60 nautical miles. Coastal waters from Okaloosa-Walton County line to Mexico Beach out to 20 nautical miles. Coastal waters from Mexico Beach to Apalachicola out to 20 nautical miles. Waters from Okaloosa-Walton County line to Mexico Beach 20 to 60 nautical miles. And waters from Mexico Beach to Apalachicola 20 to 60 nautical miles. Tonight, west winds 5 to 10 knots. Waves 1 foot or less. Wave detail, southwest 1 foot at 3 seconds. Protected waters, a light chop. A slight chance of showers and thunderstorms until early morning, then a chance of showers and thunderstorms late. Monday, west winds 5 to 10 knots. Waves 1 foot or less. Wave detail, west 1 foot at 3 seconds. Protected waters, a light chop. A chance of showers and thunderstorms. Monday night, south winds around 5 knots, becoming southeast after midnight. Waves 1 foot or less. Wave detail, east 1 foot at 2 seconds and southwest 1 foot at 3 seconds. Protected waters, a light chop. A chance of showers and thunderstorms. Tuesday, east winds 10 to 15 knots with gusts up to 20 knots, diminishing to 5 to 10 knots in the afternoon. Seas around 2 feet. Wave detail, east 1 foot at 3 seconds and west 1 foot at 3 seconds. Protected waters, a moderate chop. Showers with a chance of thunderstorms. Tuesday night, east winds 5 to 10 knots. Waves 1 foot or less.
Wave detail, east 1 foot.

at 3 seconds. Protected waters, a light shop. Showers likely with a chance of thunderstorms in the evening, then a chance of showers with a slight chance of thunderstorms after midnight. Wednesday, southeast winds 5 to 10 knots. Waves 1 foot or less. Wave detail, east 1 foot at 3 seconds. Protected waters, a light shop. Showers likely with a chance of thunderstorms. Wednesday night, southeast winds around 5 knots. Waves 1 foot or less. Protected waters, smooth, a chance of showers and thunderstorms. Thursday, south winds around 5 knots. Waves 1 foot or less. Protected waters, smooth, a chance of showers and thunderstorms. Thursday night, southwest winds 5 to 10 knots. Waves 1 foot or less. Protected waters, a light shop. A slight chance of showers and thunderstorms in the evening, then a chance of showers and thunderstorms after midnight. Friday, southwest winds 5 to 10 knots. Waves 1 foot or less. Protected waters, a light shop. A chance of showers and thunderstorms. Friday night, southwest winds 5 to 10 knots. Waves 1 foot or less. Protected waters, a light shop. A slight chance of showers and thunderstorms in the evening, then a chance of showers and thunderstorms after midnight. Winds and waves higher in and near thunderstorms. The coastal waters forecast for the following St. Andrews Bay waterways. Tonight, southwest winds 5 to 10 knots, becoming west late. Protected waters, a light shop. A slight chance of showers and thunderstorms until early morning, then a chance of showers and thunderstorms late. Monday, north winds around 5 knots, becoming south around 5 knots in the afternoon. Protected waters, smooth, a chance of showers and thunderstorms in the morning, then showers and thunderstorms likely in the afternoon. Monday night, south winds around 5 knots, becoming east after midnight. Protected waters, smooth, a chance of showers and thunderstorms. Tuesday, east winds 5 to 10 knots. Protected waters, a light shop. A slight chance of showers and thunderstorms in the morning, then showers likely with a chance of thunderstorms in the afternoon. Tuesday night, east winds 5 to 10 knots. Protected waters, a light shop. Showers likely with a chance of thunderstorms in the evening, then a chance of showers after midnight. Wednesday, east winds 5 to 10 knots, becoming southeast in the afternoon. Protected waters, a light shop. A chance of showers with a slight chance of thunderstorms in the morning, then showers likely with a chance of thunderstorms in the afternoon. Wednesday night, southeast winds around 5 knots. Protected waters, smooth, a slight chance of showers. A chance of thunderstorms, mainly in the evening. Thursday, east winds around 5 knots, becoming south in the afternoon. Protected waters, a light shop. A chance of showers and thunderstorms. Thursday night, southwest winds 5 to 10 knots, diminishing to around 5 knots after midnight. Protected waters, a light shop. A chance of showers. A chance of thunderstorms, mainly in the evening. Friday, west winds around 5 knots, becoming southwest in the afternoon. Protected waters, a light shop. A chance of showers and thunderstorms. Friday night, southwest winds 5 to 10 knots, diminishing to around 5 knots after midnight. Protected waters, a light shop. A chance of showers and thunderstorms, mainly in the evening. Winds and waves higher in and near thunderstorms. The tropical weather outlook. For the North Atlantic, Caribbean Sea, and the Gulf of America, tropical cyclone formation is not expected during the next 7 days. The surf zone forecasts general outlook. Light to gentle southwest breezes will prevail over the Gulf waters through Monday evening, holding down surf heights and keeping the risk of rip currents low to moderate. Early Tuesday, winds will turn northeasterly offshore, again limiting rip risk potential. Based on communication with area beach officials, the following flags are flying at area beaches: Walton, Yellow Bay, Yellow State Park Gulf Beaches, Yellow West Facing Gulf Beaches, Yellow South Facing Gulf Beaches, Yellow Franklin, Yellow. Tide information for Sunday, September 6, 2026. St. Mark's River entrance. Low 3:25 a.m., high 9:29 a.m., low 5:52 p.m. Apalachicola. High 10:26 a.m., low 8:13 p.m. St. Andrews Bay at Panama City. High 5:43 a.m., low 5:16 p.m. Note that the times of high and low tide are 3 minutes earlier at Shell Point than at the St. Mark's River entrance. The average water temperature at Apalachicola

State University, the temperature was 95 degrees. The wind was west at 10 miles an hour. At Apalachicola, it was sunny. The temperature was 89 degrees. The wind was west at 13 miles an hour. At Panama City Northwest, it was mostly sunny. The temperature was 85 degrees. The wind was southwest at 7 miles an hour. At Dothan, it was mostly sunny. The temperature was 93 degrees. The wind was west at 8 miles an hour. At Albany, it was mostly sunny. The temperature was 94 degrees. The wind was west at 10 miles an hour. At Valdosta, it was mostly sunny. The temperature was 90 degrees. The wind was variable at 7 miles an hour. Over the marine area, at the buoy south of Apalachicola, winds were west at 6 knots and seas were 1 foot. At the buoy south of Panama City, winds were west at 12 knots and seas were 2 feet. At the buoy south of Pensacola, wave heights 1 foot. The forecast for the local area. Tonight, partly cloudy with a chance of showers and thunderstorms. Lows in the mid-70s. Southwest winds around 5 miles per hour this evening, becoming light and variable. Chance of rain 50%. Labor Day, mostly sunny. A chance of showers with a slight chance of thunderstorms in the morning, then showers and thunderstorms likely in the afternoon. Humid with highs in the lower 90s. Northeast winds around 5 miles per hour. Chance of rain 70%. Heat index values up to 105. Monday night, mostly cloudy. Showers and thunderstorms likely in the evening, then a slight chance of showers after midnight. Lows in the lower 70s. East winds around 5 miles per hour. Chance of rain 70%. Tuesday, partly sunny. Showers with a chance of thunderstorms in the afternoon. Humid with highs around 90. East winds 5 to 10 miles per hour. Chance of rain 80%. Tuesday night, mostly cloudy in the evening, then becoming partly cloudy. A chance of thunderstorms in the evening. A slight chance of showers. Lows in the lower 70s. East winds around 5 miles per hour. Chance of rain 30%. Wednesday through Thursday night, partly cloudy with showers and thunderstorms likely. Highs in the lower 90s. Lows in the lower 70s. Chance of rain 70%. Friday through Saturday night, partly cloudy with showers likely with a chance of thunderstorms. Highs in the lower 90s. Lows in the lower 70s. Chance of rain 70%. Sunday, mostly sunny. A slight chance of showers and thunderstorms in the morning, then a chance of showers and thunderstorms in the afternoon. Highs in the lower 90s. Chance of rain 50%. The coastal waters forecast for the following: waters from Swanee River to Apalachicola, Florida, extending from 20 to 60 nautical miles. Coastal waters from Okaloosa-Walton County line to Mexico Beach out to 20 nautical miles. Coastal waters from Mexico Beach to Apalachicola out to 20 nautical miles. Waters from Okaloosa-Walton County line to Mexico Beach 20 to 60 nautical miles. And waters from Mexico Beach to Apalachicola 20 to 60 nautical miles. Tonight, west winds 5 to 10 knots. Waves 1 foot or less. Wave detail, southwest 1 foot at 3 seconds. Protected waters, a light chop. A slight chance of showers and thunderstorms until early morning, then a chance of showers and thunderstorms late. Monday, west winds 5 to 10 knots. Waves 1 foot or less. Wave detail, west 1 foot at 3 seconds. Protected waters, a light chop. A chance of showers and thunderstorms. Monday night, south winds around 5 knots, becoming southeast after midnight. Waves 1 foot or less. Wave detail, east 1 foot at 2 seconds and southwest 1 foot at 3 seconds. Protected waters, a light chop. A chance of showers and thunderstorms. Tuesday, east winds 10 to 15 knots with gusts up to 20 knots, diminishing to 5 to 10 knots in the afternoon. Seas around 2 feet. Wave detail, east 1 foot at 3 seconds and west 1 foot at 3 seconds. Protected waters, a moderate chop. Showers with a chance of thunderstorms. Tuesday night, east winds 5 to 10 knots. Waves 1 foot or less. Wave detail, east 1 foot at 3 seconds. Protected waters, a light chop. Showers likely with a chance of thunderstorms in the evening, then a chance of showers with a slight chance of thunderstorms after midnight. Wednesday, southeast winds 5 to 10 knots. Waves 1 foot or less.

Wave detail, east 1 foot at 3 seconds. Protected waters, a light shop. Showers likely with a chance of thunderstorms. Wednesday night, southeast winds around 5 knots. Waves 1 foot or less. Protected waters, smooth. A chance of showers and thunderstorms. Thursday, south winds around 5 knots. Waves 1 foot or less. Protected waters, smooth. A chance of showers and thunderstorms. Thursday night, southwest winds 5 to 10 knots. Waves 1 foot or less. Protected waters, a light shop. A slight chance of showers and thunderstorms in the evening, then a chance of showers and thunderstorms after midnight. Friday, southwest winds 5 to 10 knots. Waves 1 foot or less. Protected waters, a light shop. A chance of showers and thunderstorms. Friday night, southwest winds 5 to 10 knots. Waves 1 foot or less. Protected waters, a light shop. A slight chance of showers and thunderstorms in the evening, then a chance of showers and thunderstorms after midnight. Winds and waves higher and near thunderstorms. The coastal waters forecast for the following St. Andrews Bay waterways. Tonight, southwest winds 5 to 10 knots, becoming west late. Protected waters, a light shop. A slight chance of showers and thunderstorms until early morning, then a chance of showers and thunderstorms late. Monday, north winds around 5 knots, becoming south around 5 knots in the afternoon. Protected waters, smooth. A chance of showers and thunderstorms in the morning, then showers and thunderstorms likely in the afternoon. Monday night, south winds around 5 knots, becoming east after midnight. Protected waters, smooth. A chance of showers and thunderstorms. Tuesday, east winds 5 to 10 knots. Protected waters, a light shop. A slight chance of showers and thunderstorms in the morning, then showers likely with a chance of thunderstorms in the afternoon. Tuesday night, east winds 5 to 10 knots. Protected waters, a light shop. Showers likely with a chance of thunderstorms in the evening, then a chance of showers after midnight. Wednesday, east winds 5 to 10 knots, becoming southeast in the afternoon. Protected waters, a light shop. A chance of showers with a slight chance of thunderstorms in the morning, then showers likely with a chance of thunderstorms in the afternoon. Wednesday night, southeast winds around 5 knots. Protected waters, smooth. A slight chance of showers. A chance of thunderstorms, mainly in the evening. Thursday, east winds around 5 knots, becoming south in the afternoon. Protected waters, a light shop. A chance of showers and thunderstorms. Thursday night, southwest winds 5 to 10 knots, diminishing to around 5 knots after midnight. Protected waters, a light shop. A chance of showers. A chance of thunderstorms, mainly in the evening. Friday, west winds around 5 knots, becoming southwest in the afternoon. Protected waters, a light shop. A chance of showers and thunderstorms. Friday night, southwest winds 5 to 10 knots, diminishing to around 5 knots after midnight. Protected waters, a light shop. A chance of showers and thunderstorms, mainly in the evening. Winds and waves higher and near thunderstorms. The Tropical Weather Outlook. For the North Atlantic, Caribbean Sea, and the Gulf of America, tropical cyclone formation is not expected during the next 7 days. The Surf Zone forecasts general outlook. Light to gentle southwest breezes will prevail over the Gulf waters through Monday evening, holding down surf heights and keeping the risk of rip currents low to moderate. Early Tuesday, winds will turn northeasterly offshore, again limiting rip risk potential. Based on communication with area beach officials, the following flags are flying at area beaches: Walton, Yellow Bay, Yellow State Park Gulf Beaches, Yellow West Facing Gulf Beaches, Yellow South Facing Gulf Beaches, Yellow Franklin, Yellow. Tide information for Sunday, September 6, 2026. St. Marks River entrance. Low 3:25 a.m., high 9:29 a.m., low 5:52 p.m. Apalachicola. High 10:26 a.m., low 8:13 p.m. St. Andrews Bay at Panama City. High 5:43 a.m., low 5:16 p.m. Note that the times of high and low tide are 3 minutes earlier at Shell Point than at the St. Marks River entrance. The average water temperature at Apalachicola was 86.0 degrees. Sunrise and sunset in Tallahassee. September 6, 2026, sunrise 7:17 a.m. Eastern Daylight Time, sunset 7:54 p.m. Eastern Daylight Time. 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

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The latest weather and forecast information can also be accessed by calling our automated forecast line at 850-942-8851. The current time is 4:07 p.m. Eastern Daylight Time. These are the 4 p.m. Eastern Daylight Time conditions. At the Tallahassee Airport, it was partly sunny. The temperature was 95 degrees. The wind was northwest at 10 miles an hour. The report from Florida State University was not available. At Apalachicola, it was mostly sunny. The temperature was 89 degrees. The wind was west at 12 miles an hour. At Panama City Northwest, it was mostly sunny. The temperature was 91 degrees. The wind was southwest at 12 miles an hour. At Dothan, it was mostly sunny. The temperature was 95 degrees. The wind was west at 6 miles an hour. At Albany, it was mostly sunny. The temperature was 95 degrees. The wind was southwest at 8 miles an hour. At Valdosta, a thunderstorm was reported. The temperature was 85 degrees. The wind was variable at 6 miles an hour. Over the marine area, at the buoy south of Apalachicola, winds were southwest at 6 knots. At the buoy south of Panama City, winds were west at 10 knots. At the buoy south of Pensacola, winds were west at 6 knots. The forecast for the local area. Tonight, partly cloudy with a chance of showers and thunderstorms. Lows in the mid-70s. Southwest winds around 5 miles per hour this evening, becoming light and variable. Chance of rain 50%. Labor Day, mostly sunny. A chance of showers with a slight chance of thunderstorms in the morning, then showers and thunderstorms likely in the afternoon. Humid with highs in the lower 90s. Northeast winds around 5 miles per hour. Chance of rain 70%. Heat index values up to 105. Monday night, mostly cloudy. Showers and thunderstorms likely in the evening, then a slight chance of showers after midnight. Lows in the lower 70s. East winds around 5 miles per hour. Chance of rain 70%. Tuesday, partly sunny. Showers with a chance of thunderstorms in the afternoon. Humid with highs around 90. East winds 5 to 10 miles per hour. Chance of rain 80%. Tuesday night, mostly cloudy in the evening, then becoming partly cloudy. A chance of thunderstorms in the evening. A slight chance of showers. Lows in the lower 70s. East winds around 5 miles per hour. Chance of rain 30%. Wednesday through Thursday night, partly cloudy with showers and thunderstorms likely. Highs in the lower 90s. Lows in the lower 70s. Chance of rain 70%. Friday through Saturday night, partly cloudy with showers likely with a chance of thunderstorms. Highs in the lower 90s. Lows in the lower 70s. Chance of rain 70%. Sunday, mostly sunny. A slight chance of showers and thunderstorms in the morning, then a chance of showers and thunderstorms in the afternoon. Highs in the lower 90s. Chance of rain 50%. The coastal waters forecast for the following waters from Suwannee River to Apalachicola, Florida, extending from 20 to 60 nautical miles. Coastal waters from Okaloosa-Walton County line to Mexico Beach out to 20 nautical miles. Coastal waters from Mexico Beach to Apalachicola out to 20 nautical miles. Waters from Okaloosa-Walton County line to Mexico Beach 20 to 60 nautical miles. And waters from Mexico Beach to Apalachicola 20 to 60 nautical miles. Tonight, west winds 5 to 10 knots. Waves 1 foot or less. Wave detail, southwest 1 foot at 3 seconds. Protected waters, a light chop. A slight chance of showers and thunderstorms until early morning, then a chance of showers and thunderstorms late. Monday, west winds 5 to 10 knots. Waves 1 foot or less. Wave detail, west 1 foot at 3 seconds. Protected waters, a light chop. A chance of showers and thunderstorms. Monday night, south winds around 5 knots, becoming southeast after midnight. Waves 1 foot or less. Wave detail, east 1 foot at 2 seconds and southwest 1 foot at 3 seconds. Protected waters, a light chop. A chance of showers and thunderstorms. Tuesday, east winds 10 to 15 knots with gusts up to 20 knots, diminishing to 5 to 10 knots in the afternoon.

seas around 2 feet. Wave detail, east 1 foot at 3 seconds and west 1 foot at 3 seconds. Protected waters, a moderate chop. Showers with a chance of thunderstorms. Tuesday night, east winds 5 to 10 knots. Waves 1 foot or less. Wave detail, east 1 foot at 3 seconds. Protected waters, a light chop. Showers likely with a chance of thunderstorms in the evening, then a chance of showers with a slight chance of thunderstorms after midnight. Wednesday, southeast winds 5 to 10 knots. Waves 1 foot or less. Wave detail, east 1 foot at 3 seconds. Protected waters, a light chop. Showers likely with a chance of thunderstorms. Wednesday night, southeast winds around 5 knots. Waves 1 foot or less. Protected waters, smooth, a chance of showers and thunderstorms. Thursday, south winds around 5 knots. Waves 1 foot or less. Protected waters, smooth, a chance of showers and thunderstorms. Thursday night, southwest winds 5 to 10 knots. Waves 1 foot or less. Protected waters, a light chop. A slight chance of showers and thunderstorms in the evening, then a chance of showers and thunderstorms after midnight. Friday, southwest winds 5 to 10 knots. Waves 1 foot or less. Protected waters, a light chop. A chance of showers and thunderstorms. Friday night, southwest winds 5 to 10 knots. Waves 1 foot or less. Protected waters, a light chop. A slight chance of showers and thunderstorms in the evening, then a chance of showers and thunderstorms after midnight. Winds and waves higher in and near thunderstorms. The coastal waters forecast for the following St. Andrews Bay waterways. Tonight, southwest winds 5 to 10 knots, becoming west late. Protected waters, a light chop. A slight chance of showers and thunderstorms until early morning, then a chance of showers and thunderstorms late. Monday, north winds around 5 knots, becoming south around 5 knots in the afternoon. Protected waters, smooth, a chance of showers and thunderstorms in the morning, then showers and thunderstorms likely in the afternoon. Monday night, south winds around 5 knots, becoming east after midnight. Protected waters, smooth, a chance of showers and thunderstorms. Tuesday, east winds 5 to 10 knots. Protected waters, a light chop. A slight chance of showers and thunderstorms in the morning, then showers likely with a chance of thunderstorms in the afternoon. Tuesday night, east winds 5 to 10 knots. Protected waters, a light chop. Showers likely with a chance of thunderstorms in the evening, then a chance of showers after midnight. Wednesday, east winds 5 to 10 knots, becoming southeast in the afternoon. Protected waters, a light chop. A chance of showers with a slight chance of thunderstorms in the morning, then showers likely with a chance of thunderstorms in the afternoon. Wednesday night, southeast winds around 5 knots. Protected waters, smooth, a slight chance of showers. A chance of thunderstorms, mainly in the evening. Thursday, east winds around 5 knots, becoming south in the afternoon. Protected waters, a light chop. A chance of showers and thunderstorms. Thursday night, southwest winds 5 to 10 knots, diminishing to around 5 knots after midnight. Protected waters, a light chop. A chance of showers. A chance of thunderstorms, mainly in the evening. Friday, west winds around 5 knots, becoming southwest in the afternoon. Protected waters, a light chop. A chance of showers and thunderstorms. Friday night, southwest winds 5 to 10 knots, diminishing to around 5 knots after midnight. Protected waters, a light chop. A chance of showers and thunderstorms, mainly in the evening. Winds and waves higher in and near thunderstorms. The tropical weather outlook. For the North Atlantic, Caribbean Sea, and the Gulf of America, tropical cyclone formation is not expected during the next 7 days. Tide information for Sunday, September 6, 2026. St. Mark's River entrance. Low 3:25 a.m., high 9:29 a.m., low 5:52 p.m. Apalachicola. High 10:26 a.m., low 8:13 p.m. St. Andrews Bay at Panama City. High 5:43 a.m., low 5:16 p.m. Note that the times of high and low tide are 3 minutes earlier at Channel Point than at the St. Mark's River entrance. The average water temperature at Apalachicola was 86.0 degrees. Sunrise and sunset in Tallahassee. September 6, 2026, sunrise 7:17 a.m. Eastern Daylight Time, sunset 7:15.

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The current time is 4:17 p.m. Eastern Daylight Time. These are the 4 p.m. Eastern Daylight Time conditions. At the Tallahassee Airport, it was partly sunny. The temperature was 95 degrees. The wind was northwest at 10 miles an hour. At Florida State University, the temperature was 95 degrees. The wind was west at 5 miles an hour. At Apalachicola, it was mostly sunny. The temperature was 89 degrees. The wind was west at 12 miles an hour. At Panama City Northwest, it was mostly sunny. The temperature was 91 degrees. The wind was southwest at 12 miles an hour. At Dothan, it was mostly sunny. The temperature was 95 degrees. The wind was west at 6 miles an hour. At Albany, it was mostly sunny. The temperature was 95 degrees. The wind was southwest at 8 miles an hour. At Valdosta, a thunderstorm was reported. The temperature was 85 degrees. The wind was variable at 6 miles an hour. Over the marine area, at the buoys south of Apalachicola, winds were southwest at 4 knots and seas were 1 foot. At the buoys south of Panama City, winds were west at 10 knots and seas were 1 foot. At the buoys south of Pensacola, winds were west at 6 knots and seas were 1 foot. The forecast for the local area. Tonight, partly cloudy with a chance of showers and thunderstorms. Lows in the mid-70s. Southwest winds around 5 miles per hour this evening, becoming light and variable. Chance of rain 50%. Labor Day, mostly sunny. A chance of showers with a slight chance of thunderstorms in the morning, then showers and thunderstorms likely in the afternoon. Humid with highs in the lower 90s. Northeast winds around 5 miles per hour. Chance of rain 70%. Heat index values up to 105. Monday night, mostly cloudy. Showers and thunderstorms likely in the evening, then a slight chance of showers after midnight. Lows in the lower 70s. East winds around 5 miles per hour. Chance of rain 70%. Tuesday, partly sunny. Showers with a chance of thunderstorms in the afternoon. Humid with highs around 90. East winds 5 to 10 miles per hour. Chance of rain 80%. Tuesday night, mostly cloudy in the evening, then becoming partly cloudy. A chance of thunderstorms in the evening. A slight chance of showers. Lows in the lower 70s. East winds around 5 miles per hour. Chance of rain 30%. Wednesday through Thursday night, partly cloudy with showers and thunderstorms likely. Highs in the lower 90s. Lows in the lower 70s. Chance of rain 70%. Friday through Saturday night, partly cloudy with showers likely with a chance of thunderstorms. Highs in the lower 90s. Lows in the lower 70s. Chance of rain 70%. Sunday, mostly sunny. A slight chance of showers and thunderstorms in the morning, then a chance of showers and thunderstorms in the afternoon. Highs in the lower 90s. Chance of rain 50%. The coastal waters forecast for the following: waters from Suwannee River to Apalachicola, Florida, extending from 20 to 60 nautical miles. Coastal waters from Okaloosa-Walton County line to Mexico Beach out to 20 nautical miles. Coastal waters from Mexico Beach to Apalachicola out to 20 nautical miles. Waters from Okaloosa-Walton County line to Mexico Beach 20 to 60 nautical miles. And waters from Mexico Beach to Apalachicola 20 to 60 nautical miles. Tonight, west winds 5 to 10 knots. Waves 1 foot or less. Wave detail, southwest 1 foot at 3 seconds. Protected waters, a light chop. A slight chance of showers and thunderstorms until early morning, then a chance of showers and thunderstorms late. Monday, west winds 5 to 10 knots. Waves 1 foot or less. Wave detail, west 1 foot at 3 seconds. Protected waters, a light chop. A chance of showers and thunderstorms. Monday night, south winds around 5 knots, becoming southeast after midnight. Waves 1 foot or less. Wave detail, east 1 foot at 2 seconds and southwest 1 foot at 3 seconds. Protected water.

There's a light chop, a chance of showers and thunderstorms. Tuesday, east winds 10 to 15 knots with gusts up to 20 knots, diminishing to 5 to 10 knots in the afternoon. Seas around 2 feet. Wave detail, east 1 foot at 3 seconds and west 1 foot at 3 seconds. Protected waters a moderate chop. Showers with a chance of thunderstorms. Tuesday night, east winds 5 to 10 knots. Waves 1 foot or less. Wave detail, east 1 foot at 3 seconds. Protected waters a light chop. Showers likely with a chance of thunderstorms in the evening, then a chance of showers with a slight chance of thunderstorms after midnight. Wednesday, southeast winds 5 to 10 knots. Waves 1 foot or less. Wave detail, east 1 foot at 3 seconds. Protected waters a light chop. Showers likely with a chance of thunderstorms. Wednesday night, southeast winds around 5 knots. Waves 1 foot or less. Protected waters smooth, a chance of showers and thunderstorms. Thursday, south winds around 5 knots. Waves 1 foot or less. Protected waters smooth, a chance of showers and thunderstorms. Thursday night, southwest winds 5 to 10 knots. Waves 1 foot or less. Protected waters a light chop. A slight chance of showers and thunderstorms in the evening, then a chance of showers and thunderstorms after midnight. Friday, southwest winds 5 to 10 knots. Waves 1 foot or less. Protected waters a light chop. A chance of showers and thunderstorms. Friday night, southwest winds 5 to 10 knots. Waves 1 foot or less. Protected waters a light chop. A slight chance of showers and thunderstorms in the evening, then a chance of showers and thunderstorms after midnight. Winds and waves higher and near thunderstorms. The coastal waters forecast for the following St. Andrews Bay waterways. Tonight, southwest winds 5 to 10 knots, becoming west late. Protected waters a light chop. A slight chance of showers and thunderstorms until early morning, then a chance of showers and thunderstorms late. Monday, north winds around 5 knots, becoming south around 5 knots in the afternoon. Protected waters smooth, a chance of showers and thunderstorms in the morning, then showers and thunderstorms likely in the afternoon. Monday night, south winds around 5 knots, becoming east after midnight. Protected waters smooth, a chance of showers and thunderstorms. Tuesday, east winds 5 to 10 knots. Protected waters a light chop. A slight chance of showers and thunderstorms in the morning, then showers likely with a chance of thunderstorms in the afternoon. Tuesday night, east winds 5 to 10 knots. Protected waters a light chop. Showers likely with a chance of thunderstorms in the evening, then a chance of showers after midnight. Wednesday, east winds 5 to 10 knots, becoming southeast in the afternoon. Protected waters a light chop. A chance of showers with a slight chance of thunderstorms in the morning, then showers likely with a chance of thunderstorms in the afternoon. Wednesday night, southeast winds around 5 knots. Protected waters smooth, a slight chance of showers. A chance of thunderstorms, mainly in the evening. Thursday, east winds around 5 knots, becoming south in the afternoon. Protected waters a light chop. A chance of showers and thunderstorms. Thursday night, southwest winds 5 to 10 knots, diminishing to around 5 knots after midnight. Protected waters a light chop. A chance of showers. A chance of thunderstorms, mainly in the evening. Friday, west winds around 5 knots, becoming southwest in the afternoon. Protected waters a light chop. A chance of showers and thunderstorms. Friday night, southwest winds 5 to 10 knots, diminishing to around 5 knots after midnight. Protected waters a light chop. A chance of showers and thunderstorms, mainly in the evening. Winds and waves higher and near thunderstorms. The Tropical Weather Outlook. For the North Atlantic, Caribbean Sea and the Gulf of America, tropical cyclone formation is not expected during the next 7 days. Tide information for Sunday, September 6, 2026. St. Mark's River entrance. Low 3:25 a.m., high 9:29 a.m., low 5:52 p.m. Apalachicola. High 10:26 a.m., low 8:13 p.m. St. Andrews Bay at Panama City. High 5:43 a.m., low 5:16 p.m. Note that the times of high and low tide are 3 minutes earlier at Shell Point than at the St. Marks River entrance.
The average water temperature at Apalachicola.

It was 86.0 degrees. Sunrise and sunset in Tallahassee. September 6, 2026, sunrise 7:17 a.m. Eastern Daylight Time, sunset 7:54 p.m. Eastern Daylight Time. 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This broadcast originates from your National Weather Service office in Tallahassee, Florida. The latest weather and forecast information can also be accessed by calling our automated forecast line at 850-942-8851. The current time is 4:28 p.m. Eastern Daylight Time. These are the 4 p.m. Eastern Daylight Time conditions. At the Tallahassee Airport, it was partly sunny. The temperature was 95 degrees. The wind was northwest at 10 miles an hour. At Florida State University, the temperature was 95 degrees. The wind was west at 5 miles an hour. At Apalachicola, it was mostly sunny. The temperature was 89 degrees. The wind was west at 12 miles an hour. At Panama City Northwest, it was mostly sunny. The temperature was 91 degrees. The wind was southwest at 12 miles an hour. At Dothan, it was mostly sunny. The temperature was 95 degrees. The wind was west at 6 miles an hour. At Albany, it was mostly sunny. The temperature was 95 degrees. The wind was southwest at 8 miles an hour. At Valdosta, a thunderstorm was reported. The temperature was 85 degrees. The wind was variable at 6 miles an hour. Over the marine area, at the buoy south of Apalachicola, winds were southwest at 4 knots and seas were 1 foot. At the buoy south of Panama City, winds were west at 10 knots and seas were 1 foot. At the buoy south of Pensacola, winds were west at 6 knots and seas were 1 foot. The forecast for the local area. Tonight, partly cloudy with a chance of showers and thunderstorms. Lows in the mid-70s. Southwest winds around 5 miles per hour this evening, becoming light and variable. Chance of rain 50%. Labor Day, mostly sunny. A chance of showers with a slight chance of thunderstorms in the morning, then showers and thunderstorms likely in the afternoon. Humid with highs in the lower 90s. Northeast winds around 5 miles per hour. Chance of rain 70%. Heat index values up to 105. Monday night, mostly cloudy. Showers and thunderstorms likely in the evening, then a slight chance of showers after midnight. Lows in the lower 70s. East winds around 5 miles per hour. Chance of rain 70%. Tuesday, partly sunny. Showers with a chance of thunderstorms in the afternoon. Humid with highs around 90. East winds 5 to 10 miles per hour. Chance of rain 80%. Tuesday night, mostly cloudy in the evening, then becoming partly cloudy. A chance of thunderstorms in the evening. A slight chance of showers. Lows in the lower 70s. East winds around 5 miles per hour. Chance of rain 30%. Wednesday through Thursday night, partly cloudy with showers and thunderstorms likely. Highs in the lower 90s. Lows in the lower 70s. Chance of rain 70%. Friday through Saturday night, partly cloudy with showers likely with a chance of thunderstorms. Highs in the lower 90s. Lows in the lower 70s. Chance of rain 70%. Sunday, mostly sunny. A slight chance of showers and thunderstorms in the morning, then a chance of showers and thunderstorms in the afternoon. Highs in the lower 90s. Chance of rain 50%. The coastal waters forecast for the following: waters from Suwannee River to Apalachicola, Florida, extending from 20 to 60 nautical miles. Coastal waters from Okaloosa-Walton County line to Mexico Beach out to 20 nautical miles. Coastal waters from Mexico Beach to Apalachicola out to 20 nautical miles. Waters from Okaloosa-Walton County line to Mexico Beach 20 to 60 nautical miles. And waters from Mexico Beach to Apalachicola 20 to 60 nautical miles. Tonight, west winds 5 to 10 knots. Waves 1 foot or less. Wave detail, southwest 1 foot at 3 seconds. Protected waters, a light chop. A slight chance of showers and thunderstorms until early morning, then a chance of showers and thunderstorms late. Monday, west winds 5 to 10 knots. Waves 1 foot or less. Wave detail, west 1 foot at 3 seconds. Protected waters, a light chop. A chance of showers and thunderstorms. Monday night, south winds around 5 knots,

coming southeast after midnight. Waves 1 foot or less. Wave detail, east 1 foot at 2 seconds and southwest 1 foot at 3 seconds. Protected waters, a light chop. A chance of showers and thunderstorms. Tuesday, east winds 10 to 15 knots with gusts up to 20 knots, diminishing to 5 to 10 knots in the afternoon. Seas around 2 feet. Wave detail, east 1 foot at 3 seconds and west 1 foot at 3 seconds. Protected waters, a moderate chop. Showers with a chance of thunderstorms. Tuesday night, east winds 5 to 10 knots. Waves 1 foot or less. Wave detail, east 1 foot at 3 seconds. Protected waters, a light chop. Showers likely with a chance of thunderstorms in the evening, then a chance of showers with a slight chance of thunderstorms after midnight. Wednesday, southeast winds 1 foot at 3 seconds. Protected waters, a light chop. Showers likely with a chance of thunderstorms in the evening, then a chance of showers with a slight chance of thunderstorms after midnight. Wednesday, southeast winds 5 to 10 knots. Waves 1 foot or less. Wave detail, east 1 foot at 3 seconds. Protected waters, a light chop. Showers likely with a chance of thunderstorms. Wednesday night, southeast winds around 5 knots. Waves 1 foot or less. Protected waters, smooth, a chance of showers and thunderstorms. Thursday, south winds around 5 knots. Waves 1 foot or less. Protected waters, smooth, a chance of showers and thunderstorms. Thursday night, southwest winds 5 to 10 knots. Waves 1 foot or less. Protected waters, a light chop. A slight chance of showers and thunderstorms in the evening, then a chance of showers and thunderstorms after midnight. Friday, southwest winds 5 to 10 knots. Waves 1 foot or less. Protected waters, a light chop. A chance of showers and thunderstorms. Friday night, southwest winds 5 to 10 knots. Waves 1 foot or less. Protected waters, a light chop. A slight chance of showers and thunderstorms in the evening, then a chance of showers and thunderstorms after midnight. Winds and waves higher and near thunderstorms. The coastal waters forecast for the following St. Andrews Bay waterways. Tonight, southwest winds 5 to 10 knots, becoming west late. Protected waters, a light chop. A slight chance of showers and thunderstorms until early morning, then a chance of showers and thunderstorms late. Monday, north winds around 5 knots, becoming south around 5 knots in the afternoon. Protected waters, smooth, a chance of showers and thunderstorms in the morning, then showers and thunderstorms likely in the afternoon. Monday night, south winds around 5 knots, becoming east after midnight. Protected waters, smooth, a chance of showers and thunderstorms. Tuesday, east winds 5 to 10 knots. Protected waters, a light chop. A slight chance of showers and thunderstorms in the morning, then showers likely with a chance of thunderstorms in the afternoon. Tuesday night, east winds 5 to 10 knots. Protected waters, a light chop. Showers likely with a chance of thunderstorms in the evening, then a chance of showers after midnight. Wednesday, east winds 5 to 10 knots, becoming southeast in the afternoon. Protected waters, a light chop. A chance of showers with a slight chance of thunderstorms in the morning, then showers likely with a chance of thunderstorms in the afternoon. Wednesday night, southeast winds around 5 knots. Protected waters, smooth, a slight chance of showers. A chance of thunderstorms, mainly in the evening. Thursday, east winds around 5 knots, becoming south in the afternoon. Protected waters, a light chop. A chance of showers and thunderstorms. Thursday night, southwest winds 5 to 10 knots, diminishing to around 5 knots after midnight. Protected waters, a light chop. A chance of showers. A chance of thunderstorms, mainly in the evening. Friday, west winds around 5 knots, becoming southwest in the afternoon. Protected waters, a light chop. A chance of showers and thunderstorms. Friday night, southwest winds 5 to 10 knots, diminishing to around 5 knots after midnight. Protected waters, a light chop. A chance of showers and thunderstorms, mainly in the evening. Winds and waves higher and near thunderstorms. The Tropical Weather Outlook. For the North Atlantic, Caribbean Sea, and the Gulf of America, tropical cyclone formation is not expected during the next 7 days. Tide information for Sunday, September 6, 2026. St. Mark's River entrance. Low 3:25 a.m.

High 9:29 a.m. Low 5:52 p.m. Apalachicola. High 10:26 a.m. Low 8:13 p.m. St. Andrews Bay of Panama City. High 5:43 a.m. Low 5:16 p.m. Note that the times of high and low tide are 3 minutes earlier at Shell Point than at the St. Marks River entrance. The average water temperature at Apalachicola was 86.0 degrees. Sunrise and sunset in Tallahassee. September 6, 2026, sunrise 7:17 a.m. Eastern Daylight Time, sunset 7:54 p.m. Eastern Daylight Time. 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This broadcast originates from your National Weather Service office in Tallahassee, Florida. The latest weather and forecast information can also be accessed by calling our automated forecast line at 850-942-8851. The current time is 4:38 p.m. Eastern Daylight Time. These are the 4 p.m. Eastern Daylight Time conditions. At the Tallahassee Airport, it was partly sunny. The temperature was 95 degrees. The wind was northwest at 10 miles an hour. At Florida State University, the temperature was 95 degrees. The wind was west at 5 miles an hour. At Apalachicola, it was mostly sunny. The temperature was 89 degrees. The wind was west at 12 miles an hour. At Panama City Northwest, it was mostly sunny. The temperature was 91 degrees. The wind was southwest at 12 miles an hour. At Dothan, it was mostly sunny. The temperature was 95 degrees. The wind was west at 6 miles an hour. At Albany, it was mostly sunny. The temperature was 95 degrees. The wind was southwest at 8 miles an hour. At Valdosta, a thunderstorm was reported. The temperature was 85 degrees. The wind was variable at 6 miles an hour. Over the marine area, at the buoys south of Apalachicola, winds were southwest at 4 knots and seas were 1 foot. At the buoys south of Panama City, winds were west at 10 knots and seas were 1 foot. At the buoys south of Pensacola, winds were west at 6 knots and seas were 1 foot. The forecast for the local area. Tonight, partly cloudy with a chance of showers and thunderstorms. Lows in the mid-70s. Southwest winds around 5 miles per hour this evening, becoming light and variable. Chance of rain 50%. Labor Day, mostly sunny. A chance of showers with a slight chance of thunderstorms in the morning, then showers and thunderstorms likely in the afternoon. Humid with highs in the lower 90s. Northeast winds around 5 miles per hour. Chance of rain 70%. Heat index values up to 105. Monday night, mostly cloudy. Showers and thunderstorms likely in the evening, then a slight chance of showers after midnight. Lows in the lower 70s. East winds around 5 miles per hour. Chance of rain 70%. Tuesday, partly sunny. Showers with a chance of thunderstorms in the afternoon. Humid with highs around 90. East winds 5 to 10 miles per hour. Chance of rain 80%. Tuesday night, mostly cloudy in the evening, then becoming partly cloudy. A chance of thunderstorms in the evening. A slight chance of showers. Lows in the lower 70s. East winds around 5 miles per hour. Chance of rain 30%. Wednesday through Thursday night, partly cloudy with showers and thunderstorms likely. Highs in the lower 90s. Lows in the lower 70s. Chance of rain 70%. Friday through Saturday night, partly cloudy with showers likely with a chance of thunderstorms. Highs in the lower 90s. Lows in the lower 70s. Chance of rain 70%. Sunday, mostly sunny. A slight chance of showers and thunderstorms in the morning, then a chance of showers and thunderstorms in the afternoon. Highs in the lower 90s. Chance of rain 50%. The coastal waters forecast for the following: waters from Suwannee River to Apalachicola, Florida, extending from 20 to 60 nautical miles, coastal waters from Okaloosa-Walton County line to Mexico Beach out to 20 nautical miles, coastal waters from Mexico Beach to Apalachicola out to 20 nautical miles, waters from Okaloosa-Walton County line to Mexico Beach 20 to 60 nautical miles, and waters from Mexico Beach to Apalachicola 20 to 60 nautical miles. Tonight, west winds 5 to 10 knots. Waves 1 foot or less. Wave detail, southwest 1 foot at 3 seconds. Protected waters, a light chop.

a slight chance of showers and thunderstorms until early morning, then a chance of showers and thunderstorms late. Monday, west winds 5 to 10 knots. Waves 1 foot or less. Wave detail, west 1 foot at 3 seconds. Protected waters, a light chop. A chance of showers and thunderstorms. Monday night, south winds around 5 knots, becoming southeast after midnight. Waves 1 foot or less. Wave detail, east 1 foot at 2 seconds and southwest 1 foot at 3 seconds. Protected waters, a light chop. A chance of showers and thunderstorms. Tuesday, east winds 10 to 15 knots with gusts up to 20 knots, diminishing to 5 to 10 knots in the afternoon. Seas around 2 feet. Wave detail, east 1 foot at 3 seconds and west 1 foot at 3 seconds. Protected waters, a moderate chop. Showers with a chance of thunderstorms. Tuesday night, east winds 5 to 10 knots. Waves 1 foot or less. Wave detail, east 1 foot at 3 seconds. Protected waters, a light chop. Showers likely with a chance of thunderstorms in the evening, then a chance of showers with a slight chance of thunderstorms after midnight. Wednesday, southeast winds 5 to 10 knots. Waves 1 foot or less. Wave detail, east 1 foot at 3 seconds. Protected waters, a light chop. Showers likely with a chance of thunderstorms. Wednesday night, southeast winds around 5 knots. Waves 1 foot or less. Protected waters, smooth. A chance of showers and thunderstorms. Thursday, south winds around 5 knots. Waves 1 foot or less. Protected waters, smooth. A chance of showers and thunderstorms. Thursday night, southwest winds 5 to 10 knots. Waves 1 foot or less. Protected waters, a light chop. A slight chance of showers and thunderstorms in the evening, then a chance of showers and thunderstorms after midnight. Friday, southwest winds 5 to 10 knots. Waves 1 foot or less. Protected waters, a light chop. A chance of showers and thunderstorms. Friday night, southwest winds 5 to 10 knots. Waves 1 foot or less. Protected waters, a light chop. A slight chance of showers and thunderstorms in the evening, then a chance of showers and thunderstorms after midnight. Winds and waves higher in and near thunderstorms. The coastal waters forecast for the following St. Andrews Bay waterways. Tonight, southwest winds 5 to 10 knots, becoming west late. Protected waters, a light chop. A slight chance of showers and thunderstorms until early morning, then a chance of showers and thunderstorms late. Monday, north winds around 5 knots, becoming south around 5 knots in the afternoon. Protected waters, smooth. A chance of showers and thunderstorms in the morning, then showers and thunderstorms likely in the afternoon. Monday night, south winds around 5 knots, becoming east after midnight. Protected waters, smooth. A chance of showers and thunderstorms. Tuesday, east winds 5 to 10 knots. Protected waters, a light chop. A slight chance of showers and thunderstorms in the morning, then showers likely with a chance of thunderstorms in the afternoon. Tuesday night, east winds 5 to 10 knots. Protected waters, a light chop. Showers likely with a chance of thunderstorms in the evening, then a chance of showers after midnight. Wednesday, east winds 5 to 10 knots, becoming southeast in the afternoon. Protected waters, a light chop. A chance of showers with a slight chance of thunderstorms in the morning, then showers likely with a chance of thunderstorms in the afternoon. Wednesday night, southeast winds around 5 knots. Protected waters, smooth. A slight chance of showers. A chance of thunderstorms, mainly in the evening. Thursday, east winds around 5 knots, becoming south in the afternoon. Protected waters, a light chop. A chance of showers and thunderstorms. Thursday night, southwest winds 5 to 10 knots, diminishing to around 5 knots after midnight. Protected waters, a light chop. A chance of showers. A chance of thunderstorms, mainly in the evening. Friday, west winds around 5 knots, becoming southwest in the afternoon. Protected waters, a light chop. A chance of showers and thunderstorms. Friday night, southwest winds 5 to 10 knots, diminishing to around 5 knots after midnight. Protected waters, a light chop. A chance of showers and thunderstorms, mainly in the evening. Winds and waves higher in and near thunderstorms. The Tropical Weather Outlook.
For the North Atlantic, Caribbean Sea, and the Gulf of America, tropical cyclone formation is not expected during the next 7 days. Tide information for Sunday, September 6, 2026. St. Mark's River entrance. Low 3:25 a.m., high 9:29 a.m., low 5:52 p.m. Apalachicola. High 10:26 a.m., low 8:13 p.m. St. Andrews Bay at Panama City. High 5:43 a.m., low 5:16 p.m. Note that the times of high and low tide are 3 minutes earlier at Shell Point than at the St. Mark's River entrance. The average water temperature at Apalachicola was 86.0 degrees. Sunrise and sunset in Tallahassee. September 6, 2026, sunrise 7:17 a.m. Eastern Daylight Time, sunset 7:54 p.m. Eastern Daylight Time. 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This broadcast originates from your National Weather Service office in Tallahassee, Florida. The latest weather and forecast information can also be accessed by calling our automated forecast line at 850-942-8851. The current time is 4:48 p.m. Eastern Daylight Time. These are the 4 p.m. Eastern Daylight Time conditions. At the Tallahassee Airport, it was partly sunny. The temperature was 95 degrees. The wind was northwest at 10 miles an hour. At Florida State University, the temperature was 95 degrees. The wind was west at 5 miles an hour. At Apalachicola, it was mostly sunny. The temperature was 89 degrees. The wind was west at 12 miles an hour. At Panama City Northwest, it was mostly sunny. The temperature was 91 degrees. The wind was southwest at 12 miles an hour. At Dothan, it was mostly sunny. The temperature was 95 degrees. The wind was west at 6 miles an hour. At Albany, it was mostly sunny. The temperature was 95 degrees. The wind was southwest at 8 miles an hour. At Valdosta, a thunderstorm was reported. The temperature was 85 degrees. The wind was variable at 6 miles an hour. Over the marine area, at the buoy south of Apalachicola, winds were southwest at 4 knots and seas were 1 foot. At the buoy south of Panama City, winds were west at 10 knots and seas were 1 foot. At the buoy south of Pensacola, winds were west at 6 knots and seas were 1 foot. The forecast for the local area. Tonight, partly cloudy with a chance of showers and thunderstorms. Lows in the mid-70s. Southwest winds around 5 miles per hour this evening, becoming light and variable. Chance of rain 50%. Labor Day, mostly sunny. A chance of showers with a slight chance of thunderstorms in the morning, then showers and thunderstorms likely in the afternoon. Humid with highs in the lower 90s. Northeast winds around 5 miles per hour. Chance of rain 70%. Heat index values up to 105. Monday night, mostly cloudy. Showers and thunderstorms likely in the evening, then a slight chance of showers after midnight. Lows in the lower 70s. East winds around 5 miles per hour. Chance of rain 70%. Tuesday, partly sunny. Showers with a chance of thunderstorms in the afternoon. Humid with highs around 90. East winds 5 to 10 miles per hour. Chance of rain 80%. Tuesday night, mostly cloudy in the evening, then becoming partly cloudy. A chance of thunderstorms in the evening. A slight chance of showers. Lows in the lower 70s. East winds around 5 miles per hour. Chance of rain 30%. Wednesday through Thursday night, partly cloudy with showers and thunderstorms likely. Highs in the lower 90s. Lows in the lower 70s. Chance of rain 70%. Friday through Saturday night, partly cloudy with showers likely with a chance of thunderstorms. Highs in the lower 90s. Lows in the lower 70s. Chance of rain 70%. Sunday, mostly sunny. A slight chance of showers and thunderstorms in the morning, then a chance of showers and thunderstorms in the afternoon. Highs in the lower 90s. Chance of rain 50%. The coastal waters forecast
for the following: waters from Suwannee River to Apalachicola, Florida, extending from 20 to 60 nautical miles, coastal waters from Okaloosa-Walton County line to Mexico Beach out to 20 nautical miles, coastal waters from Mexico Beach to Apalachicola out to 20 nautical miles, waters from Okaloosa-Walton County line to Mexico Beach 20 to 60 nautical miles, and waters from Mexico Beach to Apalachicola 20 to 60 nautical miles.

Night, west winds 5 to 10 knots. Waves 1 foot or less. Wave detail, southwest 1 foot at 3 seconds. Protected waters, a light chop. A slight chance of showers and thunderstorms until early morning, then a chance of showers and thunderstorms late. Monday, west winds 5 to 10 knots. Waves 1 foot or less. Wave detail, west 1 foot at 3 seconds. Protected waters, a light chop. A chance of showers and thunderstorms. Monday night, south winds around 5 knots, becoming southeast after midnight. Waves 1 foot or less. Wave detail, east 1 foot at 2 seconds and southwest 1 foot at 3 seconds. Protected waters, a light chop. A chance of showers and thunderstorms. Tuesday, east winds 10 to 15 knots with gusts up to 20 knots, diminishing to 5 to 10 knots in the afternoon. Seas around 2 feet. Wave detail, east 1 foot at 3 seconds and west 1 foot at 3 seconds. Protected waters, a moderate chop. Showers with a chance of thunderstorms. Tuesday night, east winds 5 to 10 knots. Waves 1 foot or less. Wave detail, east 1 foot at 3 seconds. Protected waters, a light chop. Showers likely with a chance of thunderstorms in the evening, then a chance of showers with a slight chance of thunderstorms after midnight. Wednesday, southeast winds 5 to 10 knots. Waves 1 foot or less. Wave detail, east 1 foot at 3 seconds. Protected waters, a light chop. Showers likely with a chance of thunderstorms. Wednesday night, southeast winds around 5 knots. Waves 1 foot or less. Protected waters, smooth, a chance of showers and thunderstorms. Thursday, south winds around 5 knots. Waves 1 foot or less. Protected waters, smooth, a chance of showers and thunderstorms. Thursday night, southwest winds 5 to 10 knots. Waves 1 foot or less. Protected waters, a light chop. A slight chance of showers and thunderstorms in the evening, then a chance of showers and thunderstorms after midnight. Friday, southwest winds 5 to 10 knots. Waves 1 foot or less. Protected waters, a light chop. A chance of showers and thunderstorms. Friday night, southwest winds 5 to 10 knots. Waves 1 foot or less. Protected waters, a light chop. A slight chance of showers and thunderstorms in the evening, then a chance of showers and thunderstorms after midnight. Winds and waves higher and near thunderstorms. The coastal waters forecast for the following St. Andrews Bay waterways. Tonight, southwest winds 5 to 10 knots, becoming west late. Protected waters, a light chop. A slight chance of showers and thunderstorms until early morning, then a chance of showers and thunderstorms late. Monday, north winds around 5 knots, becoming south around 5 knots in the afternoon. Protected waters, smooth, a chance of showers and thunderstorms in the morning, then showers and thunderstorms likely in the afternoon. Monday night, south winds around 5 knots, becoming east after midnight. Protected waters, smooth, a chance of showers and thunderstorms. Tuesday, east winds 5 to 10 knots. Protected waters, a light chop. A slight chance of showers and thunderstorms in the morning, then showers likely with a chance of thunderstorms in the afternoon. Tuesday night, east winds 5 to 10 knots. Protected waters, a light chop. Showers likely with a chance of thunderstorms in the evening, then a chance of showers after midnight. Wednesday, east winds 5 to 10 knots, becoming southeast in the afternoon. Protected waters, a light chop. A chance of showers with a slight chance of thunderstorms in the morning, then showers likely with a chance of thunderstorms in the afternoon. Wednesday night, southeast winds around 5 knots. Protected waters, smooth, a slight chance of showers. A chance of thunderstorms, mainly in the evening. Thursday, east winds around 5 knots, becoming south in the afternoon. Protected waters, a light chop. A chance of showers and thunderstorms. Thursday night, southwest winds 5 to 10 knots, diminishing to around 5 knots after midnight. Protected waters, a light chop. A chance of showers. A chance of thunderstorms, mainly in the evening. Friday, west winds around 5 knots, becoming southwest in the afternoon. Protected waters, a light chop. A chance of showers and thunderstorms. Friday night, southwest winds 5 to 10 knots, diminishing to around 5 knots after midnight. Protected waters, a light chop. A chance of showers and thunderstorms, mainly in the evening. Winds and

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This broadcast originates from your National Weather Service office in Tallahassee, Florida. The latest weather and forecast information can also be accessed by calling our automated forecast line at 850-942-8851. The current time is 4:58 p.m. Eastern Daylight Time. These are the 4 p.m. Eastern Daylight Time conditions. At the Tallahassee Airport, it was partly sunny. The temperature was 95 degrees. The wind was northwest at 10 miles an hour. At Florida State University, the temperature was 95 degrees. The wind was west at 5 miles an hour. At Apalachicola, it was mostly sunny. The temperature was 89 degrees. The wind was west at 12 miles an hour. At Panama City Northwest, it was mostly sunny. The temperature was 91 degrees. The wind was southwest at 12 miles an hour. At Dothan, it was mostly sunny. The temperature was 95 degrees. The wind was west at 6 miles an hour. At Albany, it was mostly sunny. The temperature was 95 degrees. The wind was southwest at 8 miles an hour. At Valdosta, a thunderstorm was reported. The temperature was 85 degrees. The wind was variable at 6 miles an hour. Over the marine area, at the buoy south of Apalachicola, winds were southwest at 4 knots and seas were 1 foot. At the buoy south of Panama City, winds were west at 10 knots and seas were 1 foot. At the buoy south of Pensacola, winds were west at 6 knots and seas were 1 foot. The forecast for the local area. Tonight, partly cloudy with a chance of showers and thunderstorms. Lows in the mid-70s. Southwest winds around 5 miles per hour this evening, becoming light and variable. Chance of rain 50%. Labor Day, mostly sunny. A chance of showers with a slight chance of thunderstorms in the morning, then showers and thunderstorms likely in the afternoon. Humid with highs in the lower 90s. Northeast winds around 5 miles per hour. Chance of rain 70%. Heat index values up to 105. Monday night, mostly cloudy. Showers and thunderstorms likely in the evening, then a slight chance of showers after midnight. Lows in the lower 70s. East winds around 5 miles per hour. Chance of rain 70%. Tuesday, partly sunny. Showers with a chance of thunderstorms in the afternoon. Humid with highs around 90. East winds 5 to 10 miles per hour. Chance of rain 80%. Tuesday night, mostly cloudy in the evening, then becoming partly cloudy. A chance of thunderstorms in the evening. A slight chance of showers. Lows in the lower 70s. East winds around 5 miles per hour. Chance of rain 30%. Wednesday through Thursday night, partly cloudy with showers and thunderstorms likely. Highs in the lower 90s. Lows in the lower 70s. Chance of rain 70%. Friday through Saturday night, partly cloudy with showers likely with a chance of thunderstorms. Highs in the lower 90s. Lows in the lower 70s. Chance of rain 70%. Sunday, mostly sunny. A slight chance of showers and thunderstorms in the morning, then a chance of showers and thunderstorms in the afternoon. Highs in the lower 90s. Chance of rain 50%. The coastal waters forecast for the following: waters from Swanee River to Apalachicola, Florida, extending from 20 to 60 nautical miles, coastal waters from Okaloosa-Walton County line to Mexico Beach out to 20 nautical miles, coastal waters from Mexico Beach to Apalachicola out to 20 nautical miles, waters from Okaloosa-Walton County line to Mexico Beach 20 to 60 nautical miles, and waters from Mexico Beach to Apalachicola 20 to 60 nautical miles. Tonight, west winds 5 to 10 knots. Waves 1 foot or less. Wave detail, southwest 1 foot at 3 seconds. Protected waters, a light chop. A slight chance of showers and thunderstorms until early morning, then a chance of showers and thunderstorms late. Monday, west winds 5 to 10 knots. Waves 1 foot or less. Wave detail, west 1 foot at 3 seconds. Protected waters, a light chop. A chance of showers and thunderstorms. Monday night, south winds around 5 knots, becoming southeast after midnight. Waves 1 foot or less. Wave detail, east 1 foot at 2 seconds and southwest 1 foot at 3 seconds. Protected waters, a light chop. A chance of showers and thunderstorms.

Tuesday, east winds 10 to 15 knots with gusts up to 20 knots, diminishing to 5 to 10 knots in the afternoon. Seas around 2 feet. Wave detail, east 1 foot at 3 seconds and west 1 foot at 3 seconds. Protected waters a moderate chop. Showers with a chance of thunderstorms. Tuesday night, east winds 5 to 10 knots. Waves 1 foot or less. Wave detail, east 1 foot at 3 seconds. Protected waters a light chop. Showers likely with a chance of thunderstorms in the evening, then a chance of showers with a slight chance of thunderstorms after midnight. Wednesday, southeast winds 5 to 10 knots. Waves 1 foot or less. Wave detail, east 1 foot at 3 seconds. Protected waters a light chop. Showers likely with a chance of thunderstorms. Wednesday night, southeast winds around 5 knots. Waves 1 foot or less. Protected waters smooth, a chance of showers and thunderstorms. Thursday, south winds around 5 knots. Waves 1 foot or less. Protected waters smooth, a chance of showers and thunderstorms. Thursday night, southwest winds 5 to 10 knots. Waves 1 foot or less. Protected waters a light chop. A slight chance of showers and thunderstorms in the evening, then a chance of showers and thunderstorms after midnight. Friday, southwest winds 5 to 10 knots. Waves 1 foot or less. Protected waters a light chop. A chance of showers and thunderstorms. Friday night, southwest winds 5 to 10 knots. Waves 1 foot or less. Protected waters a light chop. A slight chance of showers and thunderstorms in the evening, then a chance of showers and thunderstorms after midnight. Winds and waves higher and near thunderstorms. The coastal waters forecast for the following St. Andrews Bay waterways. Tonight, southwest winds 5 to 10 knots, becoming west late. Protected waters a light chop. A slight chance of showers and thunderstorms until early morning, then a chance of showers and thunderstorms late. Monday, north winds around 5 knots, becoming south around 5 knots in the afternoon. Protected waters smooth, a chance of showers and thunderstorms in the morning, then showers and thunderstorms likely in the afternoon. Monday night, south winds around 5 knots, becoming east after midnight. Protected waters smooth, a chance of showers and thunderstorms. Tuesday, east winds 5 to 10 knots. Protected waters a light chop. A slight chance of showers and thunderstorms in the morning, then showers likely with a chance of thunderstorms in the afternoon. Tuesday night, east winds 5 to 10 knots. Protected waters a light chop. Showers likely with a chance of thunderstorms in the evening, then a chance of showers after midnight. Wednesday, east winds 5 to 10 knots, becoming southeast in the afternoon. Protected waters a light chop. A chance of showers with a slight chance of thunderstorms in the morning, then showers likely with a chance of thunderstorms in the afternoon. Wednesday night, southeast winds around 5 knots. Protected waters smooth, a slight chance of showers. A chance of thunderstorms, mainly in the evening. Thursday, east winds around 5 knots, becoming south in the afternoon. Protected waters a light chop. A chance of showers and thunderstorms. Thursday night, southwest winds 5 to 10 knots, diminishing to around 5 knots after midnight. Protected waters a light chop. A chance of showers. A chance of thunderstorms, mainly in the evening. Friday, west winds around 5 knots, becoming southwest in the afternoon. Protected waters a light chop. A chance of showers and thunderstorms. Friday night, southwest winds 5 to 10 knots, diminishing to around 5 knots after midnight. Protected waters a light chop. A chance of showers and thunderstorms, mainly in the evening. Winds and waves higher and near thunderstorms. The Tropical Weather Outlook. For the North Atlantic, Caribbean Sea and the Gulf of America, tropical cyclone formation is not expected during the next 7 days. Tide information for Sunday, September 6, 2026. St. Mark's River entrance. Low 3:25 a.m., high 9:29 a.m., low 5:52 p.m. Apalachicola. High 10:26 a.m., low 8:13 p.m. St. Andrews Bay at Panama City. High 5:43 a.m., low 5:16 p.m. Note that the times of high and low tide are 3 minutes earlier at Shell Point than at the St. Mark's River entrance. The average water temperature at Apalachicola was 86.0 degrees. Sunrise and sunset.

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September 6, 2026, sunrise 7:17 a.m. Eastern Daylight Time, sunset 7:54 p.m. Eastern Daylight Time. 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The latest weather and forecast information can also be accessed by calling our automated forecast line at 850-942-8851. The current time is 5:08 p.m. Eastern Daylight Time. These are the 5 p.m. Eastern Daylight Time conditions. At the Tallahassee Airport, it was mostly sunny. The temperature was 95 degrees. The wind was variable at 6 miles an hour. The report from Florida State University was not available. At Apalachicola, it was sunny. The temperature was 89 degrees. The wind was west at 14 miles an hour. At Panama City Northwest, it was mostly sunny. The temperature was 89 degrees. The wind was southwest at 13 miles an hour. At Dothan, it was sunny. The temperature was 96 degrees. The wind was southwest at 10 miles an hour. At Albany, it was sunny. The temperature was 95 degrees. The wind was southwest at 7 miles an hour. At Valdosta, light rain was falling. The temperature was 91 degrees. The wind was calm. Over the marine area, at the buoy south of Apalachicola, winds were west at 8 knots. At the buoy south of Panama City, winds were west at 8 knots. At the buoy south of Pensacola, winds were southwest at 8 knots. The forecast for the local area. Tonight, partly cloudy with a chance of showers and thunderstorms. Lows in the mid-70s. Southwest winds around 5 miles per hour this evening, becoming light and variable. Chance of rain 50%. Labor Day, mostly sunny. A chance of showers with a slight chance of thunderstorms in the morning, then showers and thunderstorms likely in the afternoon. Humid with highs in the lower 90s. Northeast winds around 5 miles per hour. Chance of rain 70%. Heat index values up to 105. Monday night, mostly cloudy. Showers and thunderstorms likely in the evening, then a slight chance of showers after midnight. Lows in the lower 70s. East winds around 5 miles per hour. Chance of rain 70%. Tuesday, partly sunny. Showers with a chance of thunderstorms in the afternoon. Humid with highs around 90. East winds 5 to 10 miles per hour. Chance of rain 80%. Tuesday night, mostly cloudy in the evening, then becoming partly cloudy. A chance of thunderstorms in the evening. A slight chance of showers. Lows in the lower 70s. East winds around 5 miles per hour. Chance of rain 30%. Wednesday through Thursday night, partly cloudy with showers and thunderstorms likely. Highs in the lower 90s. Lows in the lower 70s. Chance of rain 70%. Friday through Saturday night, partly cloudy with showers likely with a chance of thunderstorms. Highs in the lower 90s. Lows in the lower 70s. Chance of rain 70%. Sunday, mostly sunny. A slight chance of showers and thunderstorms in the morning, then a chance of showers and thunderstorms in the afternoon. Highs in the lower 90s. Chance of rain 50%. The coastal waters forecast for the following waters from Suwannee River to Apalachicola, Florida, extending from 20 to 60 nautical miles. Coastal waters from Okaloosa-Walton County line to Mexico Beach out to 20 nautical miles. Coastal waters from Mexico Beach to Apalachicola out to 20 nautical miles. Waters from Okaloosa-Walton County line to Mexico Beach 20 to 60 nautical miles. And waters from Mexico Beach to Apalachicola 20 to 60 nautical miles. Tonight, west winds 5 to 10 knots. Waves 1 foot or less. Wave detail, southwest 1 foot at 3 seconds. Protected waters, a light chop. A slight chance of showers and thunderstorms until early morning, then a chance of showers and thunderstorms late. Monday, west winds 5 to 10 knots. Waves 1 foot or less. Wave detail, west 1 foot at 3 seconds. Protected waters, a light chop. A chance of showers and thunderstorms. Monday night, south winds around 5 knots, becoming southeast after midnight. Waves 1 foot or less. Wave detail, east 1 foot at 2 seconds and southwest 1 foot at 3 seconds. Protected waters, a light chop.

a chance of showers and thunderstorms. Tuesday, east winds 10 to 15 knots with gusts up to 20 knots, diminishing to 5 to 10 knots in the afternoon. Seas around 2 feet. Wave detail, east 1 foot at 3 seconds and west 1 foot at 3 seconds. Protected waters a moderate chop. Showers with a chance of thunderstorms. Tuesday night, east winds 5 to 10 knots. Waves 1 foot or less. Wave detail, east 1 foot at 3 seconds. Protected waters a light chop. Showers likely with a chance of thunderstorms in the evening, then a chance of showers with a slight chance of thunderstorms after midnight. Wednesday, southeast winds 5 to 10 knots. Waves 1 foot or less. Wave detail, east 1 foot at 3 seconds. Protected waters a light chop. Showers likely with a chance of thunderstorms. Wednesday night, southeast winds around 5 knots. Waves 1 foot or less. Protected waters smooth, a chance of showers and thunderstorms. Thursday, south winds around 5 knots. Waves 1 foot or less. Protected waters smooth, a chance of showers and thunderstorms. Thursday night, southwest winds 5 to 10 knots. Waves 1 foot or less. Protected waters a light chop. A slight chance of showers and thunderstorms in the evening, then a chance of showers and thunderstorms after midnight. Friday, southwest winds 5 to 10 knots. Waves 1 foot or less. Protected waters a light chop. A chance of showers and thunderstorms. Friday night, southwest winds 5 to 10 knots. Waves 1 foot or less. Protected waters a light chop. A slight chance of showers and thunderstorms in the evening, then a chance of showers and thunderstorms after midnight. Winds and waves higher in and near thunderstorms. The coastal waters forecast for the following St. Andrews Bay waterways. Tonight, southwest winds 5 to 10 knots, becoming west late. Protected waters a light chop. A slight chance of showers and thunderstorms until early morning, then a chance of showers and thunderstorms late. Monday, north winds around 5 knots, becoming south around 5 knots in the afternoon. Protected waters smooth, a chance of showers and thunderstorms in the morning, then showers and thunderstorms likely in the afternoon. Monday night, south winds around 5 knots, becoming east after midnight. Protected waters smooth, a chance of showers and thunderstorms. Tuesday, east winds 5 to 10 knots. Protected waters a light chop. A slight chance of showers and thunderstorms in the morning, then showers likely with a chance of thunderstorms in the afternoon. Tuesday night, east winds 5 to 10 knots. Protected waters a light chop. Showers likely with a chance of thunderstorms in the evening, then a chance of showers after midnight. Wednesday, east winds 5 to 10 knots, becoming southeast in the afternoon. Protected waters a light chop. A chance of showers with a slight chance of thunderstorms in the morning, then showers likely with a chance of thunderstorms in the afternoon. Wednesday night, southeast winds around 5 knots. Protected waters smooth, a slight chance of showers. A chance of thunderstorms, mainly in the evening. Thursday, east winds around 5 knots, becoming south in the afternoon. Protected waters a light chop. A chance of showers and thunderstorms. Thursday night, southwest winds 5 to 10 knots, diminishing to around 5 knots after midnight. Protected waters a light chop. A chance of showers. A chance of thunderstorms, mainly in the evening. Friday, west winds around 5 knots, becoming southwest in the afternoon. Protected waters a light chop. A chance of showers and thunderstorms. Friday night, southwest winds 5 to 10 knots, diminishing to around 5 knots after midnight. Protected waters a light chop. A chance of showers and thunderstorms, mainly in the evening. Winds and waves higher in and near thunderstorms. The Tropical Weather Outlook. For the North Atlantic, Caribbean Sea, and the Gulf of America, tropical cyclone formation is not expected during the next 7 days. Tide information for Sunday, September 6, 2026. St. Mark's River entrance. Low 3:25 a.m., high 9:29 a.m., low 5:52 p.m. Apalachicola. High 10:26 a.m., low 8:13 p.m. St. Andrews Bay at Panama City. High 5:43 a.m., low 5:16 p.m. Note that the times of high and low tide are 3 minutes earlier at Shell Point than at the St. Mark's River entrance. The average water temperature at Apalachicola was 86.

0.0 degrees. Sunrise and sunset in Tallahassee. September 6, 2026, sunrise 7:17 a.m. Eastern Daylight Time, sunset 7:54 p.m. Eastern Daylight Time. 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This broadcast originates from your National Weather Service office in Tallahassee, Florida. The latest weather and forecast information can also be accessed by calling our automated forecast line at 850-942-8851. The current time is 5:18 p.m. Eastern Daylight Time. These are the 5 p.m. Eastern Daylight Time conditions. At the Tallahassee Airport, it was mostly sunny. The temperature was 95 degrees. The wind was variable at 6 miles an hour. At Florida State University, the temperature was 95 degrees. The wind was west at 7 miles an hour. At Apalachicola, it was sunny. The temperature was 89 degrees. The wind was west at 14 miles an hour. At Panama City Northwest, it was mostly sunny. The temperature was 89 degrees. The wind was southwest at 13 miles an hour. At Dothan, it was sunny. The temperature was 96 degrees. The wind was southwest at 10 miles an hour. At Albany, it was sunny. The temperature was 95 degrees. The wind was southwest at 7 miles an hour. At Valdosta, light rain was falling. The temperature was 91 degrees. The wind was calm. Over the marine area, at the buoy south of Apalachicola, winds were west at 8 knots and seas were 1 foot. At the buoy south of Panama City, winds were west at 8 knots and seas were 1 foot. At the buoy south of Pensacola, wave heights 1 foot. The forecast for the local area. Tonight, partly cloudy with a chance of showers and thunderstorms. Lows in the mid-70s. Southwest winds around 5 miles per hour this evening, becoming light and variable. Chance of rain 50%. Labor Day, mostly sunny. A chance of showers with a slight chance of thunderstorms in the morning, then showers and thunderstorms likely in the afternoon. Humid with highs in the lower 90s. Northeast winds around 5 miles per hour. Chance of rain 70%. Heat index values up to 105. Monday night, mostly cloudy. Showers and thunderstorms likely in the evening, then a slight chance of showers after midnight. Lows in the lower 70s. East winds around 5 miles per hour. Chance of rain 70%. Tuesday, partly sunny. Showers with a chance of thunderstorms in the afternoon. Humid with highs around 90. East winds 5 to 10 miles per hour. Chance of rain 80%. Tuesday night, mostly cloudy in the evening, then becoming partly cloudy. A chance of thunderstorms in the evening. A slight chance of showers. Lows in the lower 70s. East winds around 5 miles per hour. Chance of rain 30%. Wednesday through Thursday night, partly cloudy with showers and thunderstorms likely. Highs in the lower 90s. Lows in the lower 70s. Chance of rain 70%. Friday through Saturday night, partly cloudy with showers likely with a chance of thunderstorms. Highs in the lower 90s. Lows in the lower 70s. Chance of rain 70%. Sunday, mostly sunny. A slight chance of showers and thunderstorms in the morning, then a chance of showers and thunderstorms in the afternoon. Highs in the lower 90s. Chance of rain 50%. The coastal waters forecast for the following waters from Suwannee River to Apalachicola, Florida, extending from 20 to 60 nautical miles. Coastal waters from Okaloosa-Walton County line to Mexico Beach out to 20 nautical miles. Coastal waters from Mexico Beach to Apalachicola out to 20 nautical miles. Waters from Okaloosa-Walton County line to Mexico Beach 20 to 60 nautical miles. And waters from Mexico Beach to Apalachicola 20 to 60 nautical miles. Tonight, west winds 5 to 10 knots. Waves 1 foot or less. Wave detail, southwest 1 foot at 3 seconds. Protected waters, a light chop. A slight chance of showers and thunderstorms until early morning, then a chance of showers and thunderstorms late. Monday, west winds 5 to 10 knots. Waves 1 foot or less. Wave detail, west 1 foot at 3 seconds. Protected waters, a light chop. A chance of showers and thunderstorms. Monday night, south winds around 5 knots, becoming southeast after midnight. Waves 1 foot or less.

Wave detail, east 1 foot at 2 seconds and southwest 1 foot at 3 seconds. Protected waters, a light chop. A chance of showers and thunderstorms. Tuesday, east winds 10 to 15 knots with gusts up to 20 knots, diminishing to 5 to 10 knots in the afternoon. Seas around 2 feet. Wave detail, east 1 foot at 3 seconds and west 1 foot at 3 seconds. Protected waters, a moderate chop. Showers with a chance of thunderstorms. Tuesday night, east winds 5 to 10 knots. Waves 1 foot or less. Wave detail, east 1 foot at 3 seconds. Protected waters, a light chop. Showers likely with a chance of thunderstorms in the evening, then a chance of showers with a slight chance of thunderstorms after midnight. Wednesday, southeast winds 5 to 10 knots. Waves 1 foot or less. Wave detail, east 1 foot at 3 seconds. Protected waters, a light chop. Showers likely with a chance of thunderstorms. Wednesday night, southeast winds around 5 knots. Waves 1 foot or less. Protected waters, smooth. A chance of showers and thunderstorms. Thursday, south winds around 5 knots. Waves 1 foot or less. Protected waters, smooth. A chance of showers and thunderstorms. Thursday night, southwest winds 5 to 10 knots. Waves 1 foot or less. Protected waters, a light chop. A slight chance of showers and thunderstorms in the evening, then a chance of showers and thunderstorms after midnight. Friday, southwest winds 5 to 10 knots. Waves 1 foot or less. Protected waters, a light chop. A chance of showers and thunderstorms. Friday night, southwest winds 5 to 10 knots. Waves 1 foot or less. Protected waters, a light chop. A slight chance of showers and thunderstorms in the evening, then a chance of showers and thunderstorms after midnight. Winds and waves higher in and near thunderstorms. The coastal waters forecast for the following St. Andrews Bay waterways. Tonight, southwest winds 5 to 10 knots, becoming west late. Protected waters, a light chop. A slight chance of showers and thunderstorms until early morning, then a chance of showers and thunderstorms late. Monday, north winds around 5 knots, becoming south around 5 knots in the afternoon. Protected waters, smooth. A chance of showers and thunderstorms in the morning, then showers and thunderstorms likely in the afternoon. Monday night, south winds around 5 knots, becoming east after midnight. Protected waters, smooth. A chance of showers and thunderstorms. Tuesday, east winds 5 to 10 knots. Protected waters, a light chop. A slight chance of showers and thunderstorms in the morning, then showers likely with a chance of thunderstorms in the afternoon. Tuesday night, east winds 5 to 10 knots. Protected waters, a light chop. Showers likely with a chance of thunderstorms in the evening, then a chance of showers after midnight. Wednesday, east winds 5 to 10 knots, becoming southeast in the afternoon. Protected waters, a light chop. A chance of showers with a slight chance of thunderstorms in the morning, then showers likely with a chance of thunderstorms in the afternoon. Wednesday night, southeast winds around 5 knots. Protected waters, smooth. A slight chance of showers. A chance of thunderstorms, mainly in the evening. Thursday, east winds around 5 knots, becoming south in the afternoon. Protected waters, a light chop. A chance of showers and thunderstorms. Thursday night, southwest winds 5 to 10 knots, diminishing to around 5 knots after midnight. Protected waters, a light chop. A chance of showers. A chance of thunderstorms, mainly in the evening. Friday, west winds around 5 knots, becoming southwest in the afternoon. Protected waters, a light chop. A chance of showers and thunderstorms. Friday night, southwest winds 5 to 10 knots, diminishing to around 5 knots after midnight. Protected waters, a light chop. A chance of showers and thunderstorms, mainly in the evening. Winds and waves higher in and near thunderstorms. The Tropical Weather Outlook. For the North Atlantic, Caribbean Sea, and the Gulf of America, tropical cyclone formation is not expected during the next 7 days. Tide information for Sunday, September 6, 2026. St. Mark's River entrance. Low 3:25 a.m., high 9:29 a.m., low 5:52 p.m. Apalachicola. High 10:26 a.m., low 8:13 p.m. St. Andrews Bay at Panama City. High 5:43 a.m., low 5:16 p.m. Note that the times of high and low tide

are 3 minutes earlier at Shell Point than at the St. Mark's River entrance. The average water temperature at Apalachicola was 86.0 degrees. Sunrise and sunset in Tallahassee. September 6, 2026, sunrise 7:17 a.m. Eastern Daylight Time, sunset 7:54 p.m. Eastern Daylight Time. 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This broadcast originates from your National Weather Service office in Tallahassee, Florida. The latest weather and forecast information can also be accessed by calling our automated forecast line at 850-942-8851. The current time is 5:28 p.m. Eastern Daylight Time. These are the 5 p.m. Eastern Daylight Time conditions. At the Tallahassee Airport, it was mostly sunny. The temperature was 95 degrees. The wind was variable at 6 miles an hour. At Florida State University, the temperature was 95 degrees. The wind was west at 7 miles an hour. At Apalachicola, it was sunny. The temperature was 89 degrees. The wind was west at 14 miles an hour. At Panama City Northwest, it was mostly sunny. The temperature was 89 degrees. The wind was southwest at 13 miles an hour. At Dothan, it was sunny. The temperature was 96 degrees. The wind was southwest at 10 miles an hour. At Albany, it was sunny. The temperature was 95 degrees. The wind was southwest at 7 miles an hour. At Valdosta, light rain was falling. The temperature was 91 degrees. The wind was calm. Over the marine area, at the buoy south of Apalachicola, winds were west at 8 knots and seas were 1 foot. At the buoy south of Panama City, winds were west at 8 knots and seas were 1 foot. At the buoy south of Pensacola, wave heights 1 foot. The forecast for the local area. Tonight, partly cloudy with a chance of showers and thunderstorms. Lows in the mid-70s. Southwest winds around 5 miles per hour this evening, becoming light and variable. Chance of rain 50%. Labor Day, mostly sunny. A chance of showers with a slight chance of thunderstorms in the morning, then showers and thunderstorms likely in the afternoon. Humid with highs in the lower 90s. Northeast winds around 5 miles per hour. Chance of rain 70%. Heat index values up to 105. Monday night, mostly cloudy. Showers and thunderstorms likely in the evening, then a slight chance of showers after midnight. Lows in the lower 70s. East winds around 5 miles per hour. Chance of rain 70%. Tuesday, partly sunny. Showers with a chance of thunderstorms in the afternoon. Humid with highs around 90. East winds 5 to 10 miles per hour. Chance of rain 80%. Tuesday night, mostly cloudy in the evening, then becoming partly cloudy. A chance of thunderstorms in the evening. A slight chance of showers. Lows in the lower 70s. East winds around 5 miles per hour. Chance of rain 30%. Wednesday through Thursday night, partly cloudy with showers and thunderstorms likely. Highs in the lower 90s. Lows in the lower 70s. Chance of rain 70%. Friday through Saturday night, partly cloudy with showers likely with a chance of thunderstorms. Highs in the lower 90s. Lows in the lower 70s. Chance of rain 70%. Sunday, mostly sunny. A slight chance of showers and thunderstorms in the morning, then a chance of showers and thunderstorms in the afternoon. Highs in the lower 90s. Chance of rain 50%. The coastal waters forecast for the following: waters from Suwannee River to Apalachicola, Florida, extending from 20 to 60 nautical miles. Coastal waters from Okaloosa-Walton County line to Mexico Beach out to 20 nautical miles. Coastal waters from Mexico Beach to Apalachicola out to 20 nautical miles. Waters from Okaloosa-Walton County line to Mexico Beach 20 to 60 nautical miles. And waters from Mexico Beach to Apalachicola 20 to 60 nautical miles. Tonight, west winds 5 to 10 knots. Waves 1 foot or less. Wave detail, southwest 1 foot at 3 seconds. Protected waters, a light chop. A slight chance of showers and thunderstorms until early morning, then a chance of showers and thunderstorms late. Monday, west winds 5 to 10 knots. Waves 1 foot or less. Wave detail, west 1 foot at 3 seconds. Protected waters, a light chop. A chance of showers and thunderstorms.

Monday night, south winds around 5 knots, becoming southeast after midnight. 3 seconds. Protected waters, a light shop. A chance of showers and thunderstorms. Monday night, south winds around 5 knots, becoming southeast after midnight. Waves 1 foot or less. Wave detail, east 1 foot at 2 seconds and southwest 1 foot at 3 seconds. Protected waters, a light shop. A chance of showers and thunderstorms. Tuesday, east winds 10 to 15 knots with gusts up to 20 knots, diminishing to 5 to 10 knots in the afternoon. Seas around 2 feet. Wave detail, east 1 foot at 3 seconds and west 1 foot at 3 seconds. Protected waters, a moderate chop. Showers with a chance of thunderstorms. Tuesday night, east winds 5 to 10 knots. Waves 1 foot or less. Wave detail, east 1 foot at 3 seconds. Protected waters, a light chop. Showers likely with a chance of thunderstorms in the evening, then a chance of showers with a slight chance of thunderstorms after midnight. Wednesday, southeast winds 5 to 10 knots. Waves 1 foot or less. Wave detail, east 1 foot at 3 seconds. Protected waters, a light chop. Showers likely with a chance of thunderstorms. Wednesday night, southeast winds around 5 knots. Waves 1 foot or less. Protected waters, smooth. A chance of showers and thunderstorms. Thursday, south winds around 5 knots. Waves 1 foot or less. Protected waters, smooth. A chance of showers and thunderstorms. Thursday night, southwest winds 5 to 10 knots. Waves 1 foot or less. Protected waters, a light chop. A slight chance of showers and thunderstorms in the evening, then a chance of showers and thunderstorms after midnight. Friday, southwest winds 5 to 10 knots. Waves 1 foot or less. Protected waters, a light chop. A chance of showers and thunderstorms. Friday night, southwest winds 5 to 10 knots. Waves 1 foot or less. Protected waters, a light chop. A slight chance of showers and thunderstorms in the evening, then a chance of showers and thunderstorms after midnight. Winds and waves higher and near thunderstorms. The coastal waters forecast for the following St. Andrews Bay waterways. Tonight, southwest winds 5 to 10 knots, becoming west late. Protected waters, a light chop. A slight chance of showers and thunderstorms until early morning, then a chance of showers and thunderstorms late. Monday, north winds around 5 knots, becoming south around 5 knots in the afternoon. Protected waters, smooth. A chance of showers and thunderstorms in the morning, then showers and thunderstorms likely in the afternoon. Monday night, south winds around 5 knots, becoming east after midnight. Protected waters, smooth. A chance of showers and thunderstorms. Tuesday, east winds 5 to 10 knots. Protected waters, a light chop. A slight chance of showers and thunderstorms in the morning, then showers likely with a chance of thunderstorms in the afternoon. Tuesday night, east winds 5 to 10 knots. Protected waters, a light chop. Showers likely with a chance of thunderstorms in the evening, then a chance of showers after midnight. Wednesday, east winds 5 to 10 knots, becoming southeast in the afternoon. Protected waters, a light chop. A chance of showers with a slight chance of thunderstorms in the morning, then showers likely with a chance of thunderstorms in the afternoon. Wednesday night, southeast winds around 5 knots. Protected waters, smooth. A slight chance of showers. A chance of thunderstorms, mainly in the evening. Thursday, east winds around 5 knots, becoming south in the afternoon. Protected waters, a light chop. A chance of showers and thunderstorms. Thursday night, southwest winds 5 to 10 knots, diminishing to around 5 knots after midnight. Protected waters, a light chop. A chance of showers. A chance of thunderstorms, mainly in the evening. Friday, west winds around 5 knots, becoming southwest in the afternoon. Protected waters, a light chop. A chance of showers and thunderstorms. Friday night, southwest winds 5 to 10 knots, diminishing to around 5 knots after midnight. Protected waters, a light chop. A chance of showers and thunderstorms, mainly in the evening. Winds and waves higher and near thunderstorms. The Tallahassee climate summary for this evening, as of 5 p.m., September 6, 2026. Today's high temperature of 96 degrees occurred at 3:30 p.m. This high was 6 degrees above the normal high of 90. Today's low temperature of 74 degrees occurred at

0: 6:23 a.m.
1: This low was 2 degrees above the normal low of 72. No precipitation fell today, which leaves the monthly total at 0.28 inches. This is 0.86 inches below the normal amount of 1.14 inches for September. The total precipitation for the year still stands at 29.79 inches, which is 14.67 inches below normal. The normal high temperature for tomorrow is 90 degrees, and the normal low is 72. The record high for tomorrow is 99, which occurred in 2019, and the record low is 60, which occurred in 1988. Sunset tonight is at 7:54 p.m. Sunrise tomorrow is at 7:18 a.m. The Tropical Weather Outlook. For the North Atlantic, Caribbean Sea, and the Gulf of America, tropical cyclone formation is not expected during the next 7 days. Tide information for Sunday, September 6, 2026. St. Mark's River entrance. Low 3:25 a.m., high 9:29 a.m., low 5:52 p.m. Apalachicola. High 10:26 a.m., low 8:13 p.m. St. Andrews Bay of Panama City. High 5:43 a.m., low 5:16 p.m. Note that the times of high and low tide are 3 minutes earlier at Shell Point than at the St. Mark's River entrance. The average water temperature at Apalachicola was 86.0 degrees. Sunrise and sunset in Tallahassee. September 6, 2026, sunrise 7:17 a.m. Eastern Daylight Time, sunset 7:54 p.m. Eastern Daylight Time. 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The latest weather and forecast information can also be accessed by calling our automated forecast line at 850-942-8851. The current time is 5:40 p.m. Eastern Daylight Time. These are the 5 p.m. Eastern Daylight Time conditions. At the Tallahassee Airport, it was mostly sunny. The temperature was 95 degrees. The wind was variable at 6 miles an hour. At Florida State University, the temperature was 95 degrees. The wind was west at 7 miles an hour. At Apalachicola, it was sunny. The temperature was 89 degrees. The wind was west at 14 miles an hour. At Panama City Northwest, it was mostly sunny. The temperature was 89 degrees. The wind was southwest at 13 miles an hour. At Dothan, it was sunny. The temperature was 96 degrees. The wind was southwest at 10 miles an hour. At Albany, it was sunny. The temperature was 95 degrees. The wind was southwest at 7 miles an hour. At Valdosta, light rain was falling. The temperature was 91 degrees. The wind was calm. Over the marine area, at the buoys south of Apalachicola, winds were west at 8 knots and seas were 1 foot. At the buoys south of Panama City, winds were west at 8 knots and seas were 1 foot. At the buoys south of Pensacola, wave heights 1 foot. The forecast for the local area. Tonight, partly cloudy with a chance of showers and thunderstorms. Lows in the mid-70s. Southwest winds around 5 miles per hour this evening, becoming light and variable. Chance of rain 50%. Labor Day, mostly sunny. A chance of showers with a slight chance of thunderstorms in the morning, then showers and thunderstorms likely in the afternoon. Humid with highs in the lower 90s. Northeast winds around 5 miles per hour. Chance of rain 70%. Heat index values up to 105. Monday night, mostly cloudy. Showers and thunderstorms likely in the evening, then a slight chance of showers after midnight. Lows in the lower 70s. East winds around 5 miles per hour. Chance of rain 70%. Tuesday, partly sunny. Showers with a chance of thunderstorms in the afternoon. Humid with highs around 90. East winds 5 to 10 miles per hour. Chance of rain 80%. Tuesday night, mostly cloudy in the evening, then becoming partly cloudy. A chance of thunderstorms in the evening. A slight chance of showers. Lows in the lower 70s. East winds around 5 miles per hour. Chance of rain 30%. Wednesday through Thursday night, partly cloudy with showers and thunderstorms likely. Highs in the lower 90s. Lows in the lower 70s. Chance of rain 70%. Friday through Saturday night, partly cloudy with showers.

or is likely with a chance of thunderstorms. Highs in the lower 90s. Lows in the lower 70s. Chance of rain 70%. Sunday, mostly sunny. A slight chance of showers and thunderstorms in the morning, then a chance of showers and thunderstorms in the afternoon. Highs in the lower 90s. Chance of rain 50%. The coastal waters forecast for the following: waters from Swanee River to Apalachicola, Florida, extending from 20 to 60 nautical miles. Coastal waters from Okaloosa, Walton County line to Mexico Beach out to 20 nautical miles. Coastal waters from Mexico Beach to Apalachicola out to 20 nautical miles. Waters from Okaloosa, Walton County line to Mexico Beach 20 to 60 nautical miles. And waters from Mexico Beach to Apalachicola 20 to 60 nautical miles. Tonight, west winds 5 to 10 knots. Waves 1 foot or less. Wave detail, southwest 1 foot at 3 seconds. Protected waters, a light chop. A slight chance of showers and thunderstorms until early morning, then a chance of showers and thunderstorms late. Monday, west winds 5 to 10 knots. Waves 1 foot or less. Wave detail, west 1 foot at 3 seconds. Protected waters, a light chop. A chance of showers and thunderstorms. Monday night, south winds around 5 knots, becoming southeast after midnight. Waves 1 foot or less. Wave detail, east 1 foot at 2 seconds and southwest 1 foot at 3 seconds. Protected waters, a light chop. A chance of showers and thunderstorms. Tuesday, east winds 10 to 15 knots with gusts up to 20 knots, diminishing to 5 to 10 knots in the afternoon. Seas around 2 feet. Wave detail, east 1 foot at 3 seconds and west 1 foot at 3 seconds. Protected waters, a moderate chop. Showers with a chance of thunderstorms. Tuesday night, east winds 5 to 10 knots. Waves 1 foot or less. Wave detail, east 1 foot at 3 seconds. Protected waters, a light chop. Showers likely with a chance of thunderstorms in the evening, then a chance of showers with a slight chance of thunderstorms after midnight. Wednesday, southeast winds 5 to 10 knots. Waves 1 foot or less. Wave detail, east 1 foot at 3 seconds. Protected waters, a light chop. Showers likely with a chance of thunderstorms. Wednesday night, southeast winds around 5 knots. Waves 1 foot or less. Protected waters, smooth. A chance of showers and thunderstorms. Thursday, south winds around 5 knots. Waves 1 foot or less. Protected waters, smooth. A chance of showers and thunderstorms. Thursday night, southwest winds 5 to 10 knots. Waves 1 foot or less. Protected waters, a light chop. A slight chance of showers and thunderstorms in the evening, then a chance of showers and thunderstorms after midnight. Friday, southwest winds 5 to 10 knots. Waves 1 foot or less. Protected waters, a light chop. A chance of showers and thunderstorms. Friday night, southwest winds 5 to 10 knots. Waves 1 foot or less. Protected waters, a light chop. A slight chance of showers and thunderstorms in the evening, then a chance of showers and thunderstorms after midnight. Winds and waves higher and near thunderstorms. The coastal waters forecast for the following: St. Andrews Bay waterways. Tonight, southwest winds 5 to 10 knots, becoming west late. Protected waters, a light chop. A slight chance of showers and thunderstorms until early morning, then a chance of showers and thunderstorms late. Monday, north winds around 5 knots, becoming south around 5 knots in the afternoon. Protected waters, smooth. A chance of showers and thunderstorms in the morning, then showers and thunderstorms likely in the afternoon. Monday night, south winds around 5 knots, becoming east after midnight. Protected waters, smooth. A chance of showers and thunderstorms. Tuesday, east winds 5 to 10 knots. Protected waters, a light chop. A slight chance of showers and thunderstorms in the morning, then showers likely with a chance of thunderstorms in the afternoon. Tuesday night, east winds 5 to 10 knots. Protected waters, a light chop. Showers likely with a chance of thunderstorms in the evening, then a chance of showers after midnight. Wednesday, east winds 5 to 10 knots, becoming southeast in the afternoon. Protected waters, a light chop. A chance of showers with a slight chance of thunderstorms in the morning, then showers likely with a chance of thunderstorms in the afternoon. Wednesday night, southeast winds around 5 knots. Protected waters, smooth. A slight chance of showers. A chance of
Thunderstorms, mainly in the evening. Thursday, east winds around 5 knots, becoming south in the afternoon. Protected waters, a light shop. A chance of showers and thunderstorms. Thursday night, southwest winds 5 to 10 knots, diminishing to around 5 knots after midnight. Protected waters, a light shop. A chance of showers. A chance of thunderstorms, mainly in the evening. Friday, west winds around 5 knots, becoming southwest in the afternoon. Protected waters, a light shop. A chance of showers and thunderstorms. Friday night, southwest winds 5 to 10 knots, diminishing to around 5 knots after midnight. Protected waters, a light shop. A chance of showers and thunderstorms, mainly in the evening. Winds and waves higher and near thunderstorms. The Tropical Weather Outlook. For the North Atlantic, Caribbean Sea, and the Gulf of America, tropical cyclone formation is not expected during the next 7 days. Tide information for Sunday, September 6, 2026. St. Mark's River entrance. Low 3:25 a.m., high 9:29 a.m., low 5:52 p.m. Apalachicola. High 10:26 a.m., low 8:13 p.m. St. Andrews Bay at Panama City. High 5:43 a.m., low 5:16 p.m. Note that the times of high and low tide are 3 minutes earlier at Shell Point than at the St. Mark's River entrance. The average water temperature at Apalachicola was 86.0 degrees. Sunrise and sunset in Tallahassee. September 6, 2026, sunrise 7:17 a.m. Eastern Daylight Time, sunset 7:54 p.m. Eastern Daylight Time. 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This broadcast originates from your National Weather Service office in Tallahassee, Florida. The latest weather and forecast information can also be accessed by calling our automated forecast line at 850-942-8851. The current time is 5:50 p.m. Eastern Daylight Time. These are the 5 p.m. Eastern Daylight Time conditions. At the Tallahassee Airport, it was mostly sunny. The temperature was 95 degrees. The wind was variable at 6 miles an hour. At Florida State University, the temperature was 95 degrees. The wind was west at 7 miles an hour. At Apalachicola, it was sunny. The temperature was 89 degrees. The wind was west at 14 miles an hour. At Panama City Northwest, it was mostly sunny. The temperature was 89 degrees. The wind was southwest at 13 miles an hour. At Dothan, it was sunny. The temperature was 96 degrees. The wind was southwest at 10 miles an hour. At Albany, it was sunny. The temperature was 95 degrees. The wind was southwest at 7 miles an hour. At Valdosta, light rain was falling. The temperature was 91 degrees. The wind was calm. Over the marine area, at the buoy south of Apalachicola, winds were west at 8 knots and seas were 1 foot. At the buoy south of Panama City, winds were west at 8 knots and seas were 1 foot. At the buoy south of Pensacola, wave heights 1 foot. The forecast for the local area. Tonight, partly cloudy with a chance of showers and thunderstorms. Lows in the mid-70s. Southwest winds around 5 miles per hour this evening, becoming light and variable. Chance of rain 50%. Labor Day, mostly sunny. A chance of showers with a slight chance of thunderstorms in the morning, then showers and thunderstorms likely in the afternoon. Humid with highs in the lower 90s. Northeast winds around 5 miles per hour. Chance of rain 70%. Heat index values up to 105. Monday night, mostly cloudy. Showers and thunderstorms likely in the evening, then a slight chance of showers after midnight. Lows in the lower 70s. East winds around 5 miles per hour. Chance of rain 70%. Tuesday, partly sunny. Showers with a chance of thunderstorms in the afternoon. Humid with highs around 90. East winds 5 to 10 miles per hour. Chance of rain 80%. Tuesday night, mostly cloudy in the evening, then becoming partly cloudy. A chance of thunderstorms in the evening. A slight chance of showers. Lows in the lower 70s. East winds around 5 miles per hour. Chance of rain 30%. Wednesday through Thursday night, partly cloudy with showers and thunderstorms likely. Highs in the lower 90s.

Lows in the lower 70s. Chance of rain 70%. Friday through Saturday night, partly cloudy with showers, likely with a chance of thunderstorms. Highs in the lower 90s. Lows in the lower 70s. Chance of rain 70%. Sunday, mostly sunny. A slight chance of showers and thunderstorms in the morning, then a chance of showers and thunderstorms in the afternoon. Highs in the lower 90s. Chance of rain 50%. The coastal waters forecast for the following: waters from Suwannee River to Apalachicola, Florida, extending from 20 to 60 nautical miles. Coastal waters from Okaloosa, Walton County line to Mexico Beach out to 20 nautical miles. Coastal waters from Mexico Beach to Apalachicola out to 20 nautical miles. Waters from Okaloosa, Walton County line to Mexico Beach 20 to 60 nautical miles. And waters from Mexico Beach to Apalachicola 20 to 60 nautical miles. Tonight, west winds 5 to 10 knots. Waves 1 foot or less. Wave detail, southwest 1 foot at 3 seconds. Protected waters, a light chop. A slight chance of showers and thunderstorms until early morning, then a chance of showers and thunderstorms late. Monday, west winds 5 to 10 knots. Waves 1 foot or less. Wave detail, west 1 foot at 3 seconds. Protected waters, a light chop. A chance of showers and thunderstorms. Monday night, south winds around 5 knots, becoming southeast after midnight. Waves 1 foot or less. Wave detail, east 1 foot at 2 seconds and southwest 1 foot at 3 seconds. Protected waters, a light chop. A chance of showers and thunderstorms. Tuesday, east winds 10 to 15 knots with gusts up to 20 knots, diminishing to 5 to 10 knots in the afternoon. Seas around 2 feet. Wave detail, east 1 foot at 3 seconds and west 1 foot at 3 seconds. Protected waters, a moderate chop. Showers with a chance of thunderstorms. Tuesday night, east winds 5 to 10 knots. Waves 1 foot or less. Wave detail, east 1 foot at 3 seconds. Protected waters, a light chop. Showers likely with a chance of thunderstorms in the evening, then a chance of showers with a slight chance of thunderstorms after midnight. Wednesday, southeast winds 5 to 10 knots. Waves 1 foot or less. Wave detail, east 1 foot at 3 seconds. Protected waters, a light chop. Showers likely with a chance of thunderstorms. Wednesday night, southeast winds around 5 knots. Waves 1 foot or less. Protected waters, smooth. A chance of showers and thunderstorms. Thursday, south winds around 5 knots. Waves 1 foot or less. Protected waters, smooth. A chance of showers and thunderstorms. Thursday night, southwest winds 5 to 10 knots. Waves 1 foot or less. Protected waters, a light chop. A slight chance of showers and thunderstorms in the evening, then a chance of showers and thunderstorms after midnight. Friday, southwest winds 5 to 10 knots. Waves 1 foot or less. Protected waters, a light chop. A chance of showers and thunderstorms. Friday night, southwest winds 5 to 10 knots. Waves 1 foot or less. Protected waters, a light chop. A slight chance of showers and thunderstorms in the evening, then a chance of showers and thunderstorms after midnight. Winds and waves higher and near thunderstorms. The coastal waters forecast for the following: St. Andrews Bay waterways. Tonight, southwest winds 5 to 10 knots, becoming west late. Protected waters, a light chop. A slight chance of showers and thunderstorms until early morning, then a chance of showers and thunderstorms late. Monday, north winds around 5 knots, becoming south around 5 knots in the afternoon. Protected waters, smooth. A chance of showers and thunderstorms in the morning, then showers and thunderstorms likely in the afternoon. Monday night, south winds around 5 knots, becoming east after midnight. Protected waters, smooth. A chance of showers and thunderstorms. Tuesday, east winds 5 to 10 knots. Protected waters, a light chop. A slight chance of showers and thunderstorms in the morning, then showers likely with a chance of thunderstorms in the afternoon. Tuesday night, east winds 5 to 10 knots. Protected waters, a light chop. Showers likely with a chance of thunderstorms in the evening, then a chance of showers after midnight. Wednesday, east winds 5 to 10 knots, becoming southeast in the afternoon. Protected waters, a light chop. A chance of showers with a slight chance of thunderstorms in the morning, then showers likely with a chance of thunderstorms in the afternoon. Wednesday night.

and near thunderstorms. The Tropical Weather Outlook. For the North Atlantic, Caribbean Sea, and the Gulf of America, tropical cyclone formation is not expected during the next 7 days. Tide information for Sunday, September 6, 2026. St. Mark's River entrance. Low 3:25 a.m., high 9:29 a.m., low 5:52 p.m. Apalachicola. High 10:26 a.m., low 8:13 p.m. St. Andrews Bay of Panama City. High 5:43 a.m., low 5:16 p.m. Note that the times of high and low tide are 3 minutes earlier at Shell Point than at the St. Mark's River entrance. The average water temperature at Apalachicola was 86.0 degrees. Sunrise and sunset in Tallahassee. September 6, 2026, sunrise 7:17 a.m. Eastern Daylight Time, sunset 7:54 p.m. Eastern Daylight Time. 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This broadcast originates from your National Weather Service office in Tallahassee, Florida. The latest weather and forecast information can also be accessed by calling our automated forecast line at 850-942-8851. The Tallahassee Climate Summary for this evening, as of 5 p.m., September 6, 2026. Today's high temperature of 96 degrees occurred at 3:30 p.m. This high was 6 degrees above the normal high of 90. Today's low temperature of 74 degrees occurred at 6:23 a.m. This low was 2 degrees above the normal low of 72. No precipitation fell today, which leaves the monthly total at 0.28 inches. This is 0.86 inches below the normal amount of 1.14 inches for September. The total precipitation for the year still stands at 29.79 inches, which is 14.67 inches below normal. The normal high temperature for tomorrow is 90 degrees, and the normal low is 72. The record high for tomorrow is 99, which occurred in 2019, and the record low is 60, which occurred in 1988. Sunset tonight is at 7:54 p.m. Sunrise tomorrow is at 7:18 a.m. The current time is 6:01 p.m. Eastern Daylight Time. These are the 5 p.m. Eastern Daylight Time conditions. At the Tallahassee Airport, it was mostly sunny. The temperature was 95 degrees. The wind was variable at 6 miles an hour. At Florida State University, the temperature was 95 degrees. The wind was west at 7 miles an hour. At Apalachicola, it was sunny. The temperature was 89 degrees. The wind was west at 14 miles an hour. At Panama City Northwest, it was mostly sunny. The temperature was 89 degrees. The wind was southwest at 13 miles an hour. At Dothan, it was sunny. The temperature was 96 degrees. The wind was southwest at 10 miles an hour. At Albany, it was sunny. The temperature was 95 degrees. The wind was southwest at 7 miles an hour. At Valdosta, light rain was falling. The temperature was 91 degrees. The wind was calm. Over the marine area, at the buoy south of Apalachicola, winds were west at 8 knots and seas were 1 foot. At the buoy south of Panama City, winds were west at 8 knots and seas were 1 foot. At the buoy south of Pensacola, wave heights 1 foot. The forecast for the local area. Tonight, partly cloudy with a chance of showers and thunderstorms. Lows in the mid-70s. Southwest winds around 5 miles per hour this evening, becoming light and variable. Chance of rain 50%. Labor Day, mostly sunny. A chance of showers with a slight chance of thunderstorms in the morning, then showers and thunderstorms likely in the afternoon. Humid with highs in the lower 90s. Northeast winds around 5 miles per hour. Chance of rain 70%. Heat index values up to 105. Monday night, mostly cloudy. Showers and thunderstorms likely in the evening, then a slight chance of showers after midnight. Lows in the lower 70s. East winds around 5 miles per hour. Chance of rain 70%. Tuesday, partly sunny. Showers with a chance of thunderstorms in the afternoon. Humid with highs around 90. East winds 5 to 10 miles per hour. Chance of rain 80%. Tuesday night, mostly cloudy in the evening, then becoming partly cloudy. A chance of thunderstorms in the evening. A slight chance of showers. Lows in the lower 70s.

East winds around 5 miles per hour. Chance of rain 30%. Wednesday through Thursday night, partly cloudy with showers and thunderstorms likely. Highs in the lower 90s. Lows in the lower 70s. Chance of rain 70%. Friday through Saturday night, partly cloudy with showers likely with a chance of thunderstorms. Highs in the lower 90s. Lows in the lower 70s. Chance of rain 70%. Sunday, mostly sunny. A slight chance of showers and thunderstorms in the morning, then a chance of showers and thunderstorms in the afternoon. Highs in the lower 90s. Chance of rain 50%. The Tropical Weather Outlook. For the North Atlantic, Caribbean Sea, and the Gulf of America, tropical cyclone formation is not expected during the next 7 days. Tide information for Sunday, September 6, 2026. St. Mark's River entrance. Low 3:25 a.m., high 9:29 a.m., low 5:52 p.m. Apalachicola. High 10:26 a.m., low 8:13 p.m. St. Andrews Bay at Panama City. High 5:43 a.m., low 5:16 p.m. Note that the times of high and low tide are 3 minutes earlier at Shell Point than at the St. Mark's River entrance. The average water temperature at Apalachicola was 86.0 degrees. Sunrise and sunset in Tallahassee. September 6, 2026, sunrise 7:17 a.m. Eastern Daylight Time, sunset 7:54 p.m. Eastern Daylight Time. 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This broadcast originates from your National Weather Service office in Tallahassee, Florida. The latest weather and forecast information can also be accessed by calling our automated forecast line at 850-942-8851. The current time is 6:06 p.m. Eastern Daylight Time. These are the 6 p.m. Eastern Daylight Time conditions. At the Tallahassee Airport, it was mostly sunny. The temperature was 95 degrees. The wind was northwest at 7 miles an hour. The report from Florida State University was not available. At Apalachicola, it was sunny. The temperature was 88 degrees. The wind was west at 14 miles an hour. At Panama City Northwest, it was sunny. The temperature was 88 degrees. The wind was southwest at 12 miles an hour. At Dothan, it was mostly sunny. The temperature was 95 degrees. The wind was southwest at 9 miles an hour. At Albany, it was mostly sunny. The temperature was 95 degrees. The wind was west at 7 miles an hour. At Valdosta, it was mostly sunny. The temperature was 90 degrees. The wind was calm. Over the marine area, at the buoy south of Apalachicola, winds were west at 8 knots. At the buoy south of Panama City, winds were west at 8 knots. At the buoy south of Pensacola, winds were southwest at 12 knots. The forecast for the local area. Tonight, partly cloudy with a chance of showers and thunderstorms. Lows in the mid-70s. Southwest winds around 5 miles per hour this evening, becoming light and variable. Chance of rain 50%. Labor Day, mostly sunny. A chance of showers with a slight chance of thunderstorms in the morning, then showers and thunderstorms likely in the afternoon. Humid with highs in the lower 90s. Northeast winds around 5 miles per hour. Chance of rain 70%. Heat index values up to 105. Monday night, mostly cloudy. Showers and thunderstorms likely in the evening, then a slight chance of showers after midnight. Lows in the lower 70s. East winds around 5 miles per hour. Chance of rain 70%. Tuesday, partly sunny. Showers with a chance of thunderstorms in the afternoon. Humid with highs around 90. East winds 5 to 10 miles per hour. Chance of rain 80%. Tuesday night, mostly cloudy in the evening, then becoming partly cloudy. A chance of thunderstorms in the evening. A slight chance of showers. Lows in the lower 70s. East winds around 5 miles per hour. Chance of rain 30%. Wednesday through Thursday night, partly cloudy with showers and thunderstorms likely. Highs in the lower 90s. Lows in the lower 70s. Chance of rain 70%. Friday through Saturday night, partly cloudy with showers likely with a chance of thunderstorms. Highs in the lower 90s. Lows in the lower 70s. Chance of
rain 70%. Sunday, mostly sunny. A slight chance of showers and thunderstorms in the morning, then a chance of showers and thunderstorms in the afternoon. Highs in the lower 90s. Chance of rain 50%. The coastal waters forecast for the following: waters from Suwannee River to Apalachicola, Florida, extending from 20 to 60 nautical miles. Coastal waters from Okaloosa-Walton County line to Mexico Beach out to 20 nautical miles. Coastal waters from Mexico Beach to Apalachicola out to 20 nautical miles. Waters from Okaloosa-Walton County line to Mexico Beach 20 to 60 nautical miles. And waters from Mexico Beach to Apalachicola 20 to 60 nautical miles. Tonight, west winds 5 to 10 knots. Waves 1 foot or less. Wave detail, southwest 1 foot at 3 seconds. Protected waters, a light chop. A slight chance of showers and thunderstorms until early morning, then a chance of showers and thunderstorms late. Monday, west winds 5 to 10 knots. Waves 1 foot or less. Wave detail, west 1 foot at 3 seconds. Protected waters, a light chop. A chance of showers and thunderstorms. Monday night, south winds around 5 knots, becoming southeast after midnight. Waves 1 foot or less. Wave detail, east 1 foot at 2 seconds and southwest 1 foot at 3 seconds. Protected waters, a light chop. A chance of showers and thunderstorms. Tuesday, east winds 10 to 15 knots with gusts up to 20 knots, diminishing to 5 to 10 knots in the afternoon. Seas around 2 feet. Wave detail, east 1 foot at 3 seconds and west 1 foot at 3 seconds. Protected waters, a moderate chop. Showers with a chance of thunderstorms. Tuesday night, east winds 5 to 10 knots. Waves 1 foot or less. Wave detail, east 1 foot at 3 seconds. Protected waters, a light chop. Showers likely with a chance of thunderstorms in the evening, then a chance of showers with a slight chance of thunderstorms after midnight. Wednesday, southeast winds 5 to 10 knots. Waves 1 foot or less. Wave detail, east 1 foot at 3 seconds. Protected waters, a light chop. Showers likely with a chance of thunderstorms. Wednesday night, southeast winds around 5 knots. Waves 1 foot or less. Protected waters, smooth. A chance of showers and thunderstorms. Thursday, south winds around 5 knots. Waves 1 foot or less. Protected waters, smooth. A chance of showers and thunderstorms. Thursday night, southwest winds 5 to 10 knots. Waves 1 foot or less. Protected waters, a light chop. A slight chance of showers and thunderstorms in the evening, then a chance of showers and thunderstorms after midnight. Friday, southwest winds 5 to 10 knots. Waves 1 foot or less. Protected waters, a light chop. A chance of showers and thunderstorms. Friday night, southwest winds 5 to 10 knots. Waves 1 foot or less. Protected waters, a light chop. A slight chance of showers and thunderstorms in the evening, then a chance of showers and thunderstorms after midnight. Winds and waves higher and near thunderstorms. The coastal waters forecast for the following: St. Andrews Bay waterways. Tonight, southwest winds 5 to 10 knots, becoming west late. Protected waters, a light chop. A slight chance of showers and thunderstorms until early morning, then a chance of showers and thunderstorms late. Monday, north winds around 5 knots, becoming south around 5 knots in the afternoon. Protected waters, smooth. A chance of showers and thunderstorms in the morning, then showers and thunderstorms likely in the afternoon. Monday night, south winds around 5 knots, becoming east after midnight. Protected waters, smooth. A chance of showers and thunderstorms. Tuesday, east winds 5 to 10 knots. Protected waters, a light chop. A slight chance of showers and thunderstorms in the morning, then showers likely with a chance of thunderstorms in the afternoon. Tuesday night, east winds 5 to 10 knots. Protected waters, a light chop. Showers likely with a chance of thunderstorms in the evening, then a chance of showers after midnight. Wednesday, east winds 5 to 10 knots, becoming southeast in the afternoon. Protected waters, a light chop. A chance of showers with a slight chance of thunderstorms in the morning, then showers likely with a chance of thunderstorms in the afternoon. Wednesday night, southeast winds around 5 knots. Protected waters, smooth. A slight chance of showers. A chance of thunderstorms, mainly in the evening. Thursday, east winds around 5 knots, becoming south in the afternoon.

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A chance of showers and thunderstorms. Thursday night, southwest winds 5 to 10 knots, diminishing to around 5 knots after midnight. 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A chance of showers. A chance of thunderstorms, mainly in the evening. Friday, west winds around 5 knots, becoming southwest in the afternoon. Protected Waters Light Shop. A chance of showers and thunderstorms. Friday night, southwest winds 5 to 10 knots, diminishing to around 5 knots after midnight. Protected Waters Light Shop. A chance of showers and thunderstorms, mainly in the evening. Winds and waves higher and near thunderstorms. The Tropical Weather Outlook. For the North Atlantic, Caribbean Sea, and the Gulf of America, tropical cyclone formation is not expected during the next 7 days. Tide information for Sunday, September 6, 2026. St. Mark's River entrance. Low 3:25 a.m., high 9:29 a.m., low 5:52 p.m. Apalachicola. High 10:26 a.m., low 8:13 p.m. St. Andrews Bay at Panama City. High 5:43 a.m., low 5:16 p.m. Note that the times of high and low tide are 3 minutes earlier at Shell Point than at the St. Mark's River entrance. The average water temperature at Apalachicola was 86.0 degrees. Sunrise and sunset in Tallahassee. September 6, 2026, sunrise 7:17 a.m. Eastern Daylight Time, sunset 7:54 p.m. Eastern Daylight Time. 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This broadcast originates from your National Weather Service office in Tallahassee, Florida. The latest weather and forecast information can also be accessed by calling our automated forecast line at 850-942-8851. The current time is 6:16 p.m. Eastern Daylight Time. These are the 6 p.m. Eastern Daylight Time conditions. At the Tallahassee Airport, it was mostly sunny. The temperature was 95 degrees. The wind was northwest at 7 miles an hour. At Florida State University, the temperature was 93 degrees. The wind was west at 6 miles an hour. At Apalachicola, it was sunny. The temperature was 88 degrees. The wind was west at 14 miles an hour. At Panama City Northwest, it was sunny. The temperature was 88 degrees. The wind was southwest at 12 miles an hour. At Dothan, it was mostly sunny. The temperature was 95 degrees. The wind was southwest at 9 miles an hour. At Albany, it was mostly sunny. The temperature was 95 degrees. The wind was west at 7 miles an hour. At Valdosta, it was mostly sunny. The temperature was 90 degrees. The wind was calm. Over the marine area, at the buoy south of Apalachicola, winds were west at 8 knots. At the buoy south of Panama City, winds were west at 8 knots, and seas were 1 foot. At the buoy south of Pensacola, winds were southwest at 12 knots. These are the 6 p.m. Eastern Daylight Time conditions. At the Tallahassee Airport, it was mostly sunny. The temperature was 95 degrees. The wind was northwest at 7 miles an hour. At Florida State University, the temperature was 93 degrees. The wind was west at 6 miles an hour. At Apalachicola, it was sunny. The temperature was 88 degrees. The wind was west at 14 miles an hour. At Panama City Northwest, it was sunny. The temperature was 88 degrees. The wind was southwest at 12 miles an hour. At Dothan, it was mostly sunny. The temperature was 95 degrees. The wind was southwest at 9 miles an hour. At Albany, it was mostly sunny. The temperature was 95 degrees. The wind was west at 7 miles an hour. At Valdosta, it was mostly sunny. The temperature was 90 degrees. The wind was calm. Over the marine area, at the buoy south of Apalachicola, winds were west at 8 knots and seas were 1 foot. At the buoy south of Panama City, winds were west at 8 knots, and seas were 1 foot. At the buoy south of Pensacola, wave heights 1 foot. Wave period 3 seconds. The forecast for the local area. Tonight, partly cloudy with a chance of showers and thunderstorms. Lows in the mid-70s. Southwest winds around 5 miles per hour this evening, becoming light and variable. Chance of rain 50%.
Labor Day, mostly sunny. A chance of showers with a slight chance of thunderstorms in the morning, then showers and thunderstorms likely in the afternoon. Humid with highs in the lower 90s. Northeast winds around 5 miles per hour. Chance of rain 70%. Heat index values up to 105. Monday night, mostly cloudy. Showers and thunderstorms likely in the evening, then a slight chance of showers after midnight. Lows in the lower 70s. East winds around 5 miles per hour. Chance of rain 70%. Tuesday, partly sunny. Showers with a chance of thunderstorms in the afternoon. Humid with highs around 90. East winds 5 to 10 miles per hour. Chance of rain 80%. Tuesday night, mostly cloudy in the evening, then becoming partly cloudy. A chance of thunderstorms in the evening. A slight chance of showers. Lows in the lower 70s. East winds around 5 miles per hour. Chance of rain 30%. Wednesday through Thursday night, partly cloudy with showers and thunderstorms likely. Highs in the lower 90s. Lows in the lower 70s. Chance of rain 70%. Friday through Saturday night, partly cloudy with showers likely with a chance of thunderstorms. Highs in the lower 90s. Lows in the lower 70s. Chance of rain 70%. Sunday, mostly sunny. A slight chance of showers and thunderstorms in the morning, then a chance of showers and thunderstorms in the afternoon. Highs in the lower 90s. Chance of rain 50%. The coastal waters forecast for the following waters from Suwannee River to Apalachicola, Florida, extending from 20 to 60 nautical miles. Coastal waters from Okaloosa-Walton County line to Mexico Beach out to 20 nautical miles. Coastal waters from Mexico Beach to Apalachicola out to 20 nautical miles. Waters from Okaloosa-Walton County line to Mexico Beach 20 to 60 nautical miles. And waters from Mexico Beach to Apalachicola 20 to 60 nautical miles. Tonight, west winds 5 to 10 knots. Waves 1 foot or less. Wave detail, southwest 1 foot at 3 seconds. Protected waters, a light chop. A slight chance of showers and thunderstorms until early morning, then a chance of showers and thunderstorms late. Monday, west winds 5 to 10 knots. Waves 1 foot or less. Wave detail, west 1 foot at 3 seconds. Protected waters, a light chop. A chance of showers and thunderstorms. Monday night, south winds around 5 knots, becoming southeast after midnight. Waves 1 foot or less. Wave detail, east 1 foot at 2 seconds and southwest 1 foot at 3 seconds. Protected waters, a light chop. A chance of showers and thunderstorms. Tuesday, east winds 10 to 15 knots with gusts up to 20 knots, diminishing to 5 to 10 knots in the afternoon. Seas around 2 feet. Wave detail, east 1 foot at 3 seconds and west 1 foot at 3 seconds. Protected waters, a moderate chop. Showers with a chance of thunderstorms. Tuesday night, east winds 5 to 10 knots. Waves 1 foot or less. Wave detail, east 1 foot at 3 seconds. Protected waters, a light chop. Showers likely with a chance of thunderstorms in the evening, then a chance of showers with a slight chance of thunderstorms after midnight. Wednesday, southeast winds 5 to 10 knots. Waves 1 foot or less. Wave detail, east 1 foot at 3 seconds. Protected waters, a light chop. Showers likely with a chance of thunderstorms. Wednesday night, southeast winds around 5 knots. Waves 1 foot or less. Protected waters, smooth. A chance of showers and thunderstorms. Thursday, south winds around 5 knots. Waves 1 foot or less. Protected waters, smooth. A chance of showers and thunderstorms. Thursday night, southwest winds 5 to 10 knots. Waves 1 foot or less. Protected waters, a light chop. A slight chance of showers and thunderstorms in the evening, then a chance of showers and thunderstorms after midnight. Friday, southwest winds 5 to 10 knots. Waves 1 foot or less. Protected waters, a light chop. A chance of showers and thunderstorms. Friday night, southwest winds 5 to 10 knots. Waves 1 foot or less. Protected waters, a light chop. A slight chance of showers and thunderstorms in the evening, then a chance of showers and thunderstorms after midnight. Winds and waves higher in and near thunderstorms. The coastal waters forecast for the following St. Andrews Bay waterways. Tonight, southwest winds 5 to 10.

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Protected waters, a light shop. A slight chance of showers and thunderstorms until early morning, then a chance of showers and thunderstorms late. Monday, north winds around 5 knots, becoming south around 5 knots in the afternoon. Protected waters, smooth. A chance of showers and thunderstorms in the morning, then showers and thunderstorms likely in the afternoon. Monday night, south winds around 5 knots, becoming east after midnight. Protected waters, smooth. A chance of showers and thunderstorms. Tuesday, east winds 5 to 10 knots. Protected waters, a light shop. A slight chance of showers and thunderstorms in the morning, then showers likely with a chance of thunderstorms in the afternoon. Tuesday night, east winds 5 to 10 knots. Protected waters, a light shop. Showers likely with a chance of thunderstorms in the evening, then a chance of showers after midnight. Wednesday, east winds 5 to 10 knots, becoming southeast in the afternoon. Protected waters, a light shop. A chance of showers with a slight chance of thunderstorms in the morning, then showers likely with a chance of thunderstorms in the afternoon. Wednesday night, southeast winds around 5 knots. Protected waters, smooth. A slight chance of showers. A chance of thunderstorms, mainly in the evening. Thursday, east winds around 5 knots, becoming south in the afternoon. Protected waters, a light shop. A chance of showers and thunderstorms. Thursday night, southwest winds 5 to 10 knots, diminishing to around 5 knots after midnight. Protected waters, a light shop. A chance of showers. A chance of thunderstorms, mainly in the evening. Friday, west winds around 5 knots, becoming southwest in the afternoon. Protected waters, a light shop. A chance of showers and thunderstorms. Friday night, southwest winds 5 to 10 knots, diminishing to around 5 knots after midnight. Protected waters, a light shop. A chance of showers and thunderstorms, mainly in the evening. Winds and waves higher and near thunderstorms. The Tropical Weather Outlook. For the North Atlantic, Caribbean Sea and the Gulf of America, tropical cyclone formation is not expected during the next 7 days. Tide information for Sunday, September 6, 2026. St. Mark's River entrance. Low 3:25 a.m., high 9:29 a.m., low 5:52 p.m. Apalachicola. High 10:26 a.m., low 8:13 p.m. St. Andrews Bay at Panama City. High 5:43 a.m., low 5:16 p.m. Note that the times of high and low tide are 3 minutes earlier at Shell Point than at the St. Mark's River entrance. The average water temperature at Apalachicola was 86.0 degrees. Sunrise and sunset in Tallahassee. September 6, 2026, sunrise 7:17 a.m. Eastern Daylight Time, sunset 7:54 p.m. Eastern Daylight Time. 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This broadcast originates from your National Weather Service office in Tallahassee, Florida. The latest weather and forecast information can also be accessed by calling our automated forecast line at 850-942-8851. The current time is 6:27 p.m. Eastern Daylight Time. These are the 6 p.m. Eastern Daylight Time conditions. At the Tallahassee Airport, it was mostly sunny. The temperature was 95 degrees. The wind was northwest at 7 miles an hour. At Florida State University, the temperature was 93 degrees. The wind was west at 6 miles an hour. At Apalachicola, it was sunny. The temperature was 88 degrees. The wind was west at 14 miles an hour. At Panama City Northwest, it was sunny. The temperature was 88 degrees. The wind was southwest at 12 miles an hour. At Dothan, it was mostly sunny. The temperature was 95 degrees. The wind was southwest at 9 miles an hour. At Albany, it was mostly sunny. The temperature was 95 degrees. The wind was west at 7 miles an hour. At Valdosta, it was mostly sunny. The temperature was 90 degrees. The wind was calm. Over the marine area, at the buoys south of Apalachicola, winds were west at 8 knots and seas were 1 foot. At the buoys south of Panama City, winds were west at 8 knots and seas were 1 foot. At the buoys south of Pensacola, wave heights 1 foot. Wave period 3 seconds. The forecast for the local area. Tonight, partly cloudy with a chance of showers and thunderstorms.

lows in the mid-70s. Southwest winds around 5 miles per hour this evening, becoming light and variable. Chance of rain 50%. Labor Day, mostly sunny. A chance of showers with a slight chance of thunderstorms in the morning, then showers and thunderstorms likely in the afternoon. Humid with highs in the lower 90s. Northeast winds around 5 miles per hour. Chance of rain 70%. Heat index values up to 105. Monday night, mostly cloudy. Showers and thunderstorms likely in the evening, then a slight chance of showers after midnight. Lows in the lower 70s. East winds around 5 miles per hour. Chance of rain 70%. Tuesday, partly sunny. Showers with a chance of thunderstorms in the afternoon. Humid with highs around 90. East winds 5 to 10 miles per hour. Chance of rain 80%. Tuesday night, mostly cloudy in the evening, then becoming partly cloudy. A chance of thunderstorms in the evening. A slight chance of showers. Lows in the lower 70s. East winds around 5 miles per hour. Chance of rain 30%. Wednesday through Thursday night, partly cloudy with showers and thunderstorms likely. Highs in the lower 90s. Lows in the lower 70s. Chance of rain 70%. Friday through Saturday night, partly cloudy with showers likely with a chance of thunderstorms. Highs in the lower 90s. Lows in the lower 70s. Chance of rain 70%. Sunday, mostly sunny. A slight chance of showers and thunderstorms in the morning, then a chance of showers and thunderstorms in the afternoon. Highs in the lower 90s. Chance of rain 50%. The Tallahassee Climate Summary for this evening, as of 5 p.m., September 6, 2026. Today's high temperature of 96 degrees occurred at 3:30 p.m. This high was 6 degrees above the normal high of 90. Today's low temperature of 74 degrees occurred at 6:23 a.m. This low was 2 degrees above the normal low of 72. No precipitation fell today, which leaves the monthly total at 0.28 inches. This is 0.86 inches below the normal amount of 1.14 inches for September. The total precipitation for the year still stands at 29.79 inches, which is 14.67 inches below normal. The normal high temperature for tomorrow is 90 degrees, and the normal low is 72. The record high for tomorrow is 99, which occurred in 2019, and the record low is 60, which occurred in 1988. Sunset tonight is at 7:54 p.m. Sunrise tomorrow is at 7:18 a.m. The coastal waters forecast for the following: waters from Suwannee River to Apalachicola, Florida, extending from 20 to 60 nautical miles, coastal waters from Okaloosa-Walton County line to Mexico Beach out to 20 nautical miles, coastal waters from Mexico Beach to Apalachicola out to 20 nautical miles, waters from Okaloosa-Walton County line to Mexico Beach 20 to 60 nautical miles, and waters from Mexico Beach to Apalachicola 20 to 60 nautical miles. Tonight, west winds 5 to 10 knots. Waves 1 foot or less. Wave detail, southwest 1 foot at 3 seconds. Protected waters, a light chop. A slight chance of showers and thunderstorms until early morning, then a chance of showers and thunderstorms late. Monday, west winds 5 to 10 knots. Waves 1 foot or less. Wave detail, west 1 foot at 3 seconds. Protected waters, a light chop. A chance of showers and thunderstorms. Monday night, south winds around 5 knots, becoming southeast after midnight. Waves 1 foot or less. Wave detail, east 1 foot at 2 seconds and southwest 1 foot at 3 seconds. Protected waters, a light chop. A chance of showers and thunderstorms. Tuesday, east winds 10 to 15 knots with gusts up to 20 knots, diminishing to 5 to 10 knots in the afternoon. Seas around 2 feet. Wave detail, east 1 foot at 3 seconds and west 1. Tuesday, east winds 10 to 15 knots with gusts up to 20 knots, diminishing to 5 to 10 knots in the afternoon. Seas around 2 feet. Wave detail, east 1 foot at 3 seconds and west 1 foot at 3 seconds. Protected waters, a moderate chop. Showers with a chance of thunderstorms. Tuesday night, east winds 5 to 10 knots. Waves 1 foot or less. Wave detail, east 1 foot at 3 seconds. Protected waters, a light chop. Showers likely with a chance of thunderstorms in the evening, then a chance of showers with a slight chance of thunderstorms after midnight. Wednesday, southeast wind.

is 5 to 10 knots. Waves 1 foot or less. Wave detail, east 1 foot at 3 seconds. Protected waters, a light chop. Showers likely with a chance of thunderstorms. Wednesday night, southeast winds around 5 knots. Waves 1 foot or less. Protected waters, smooth. A chance of showers and thunderstorms. Thursday, south winds around 5 knots. Waves 1 foot or less. Protected waters, smooth. A chance of showers and thunderstorms. Thursday night, southwest winds 5 to 10 knots. Waves 1 foot or less. Protected waters, a light chop. A slight chance of showers and thunderstorms in the evening, then a chance of showers and thunderstorms after midnight. Friday, southwest winds 5 to 10 knots. Waves 1 foot or less. Protected waters, a light chop. A chance of showers and thunderstorms. Friday night, southwest winds 5 to 10 knots. Waves 1 foot or less. Protected waters, a light chop. A slight chance of showers and thunderstorms in the evening, then a chance of showers and thunderstorms after midnight. Winds and waves higher and near thunderstorms. The coastal waters forecast for the following St. Andrews Bay waterways. Tonight, southwest winds 5 to 10 knots, becoming west late. Protected waters, a light chop. A slight chance of showers and thunderstorms until early morning, then a chance of showers and thunderstorms late. Monday, north winds around 5 knots, becoming south around 5 knots in the afternoon. Protected waters, smooth. A chance of showers and thunderstorms in the morning, then showers and thunderstorms likely in the afternoon. Monday night, south winds around 5 knots, becoming east after midnight. Protected waters, smooth. A chance of showers and thunderstorms. Tuesday, east winds 5 to 10 knots. Protected waters, a light chop. A slight chance of showers and thunderstorms in the morning, then showers likely with a chance of thunderstorms in the afternoon. Tuesday night, east winds 5 to 10 knots. Protected waters, a light chop. Showers likely with a chance of thunderstorms in the evening, then a chance of showers after midnight. Wednesday, east winds 5 to 10 knots, becoming southeast in the afternoon. Protected waters, a light chop. A chance of showers with a slight chance of thunderstorms in the morning, then showers likely with a chance of thunderstorms in the afternoon. Wednesday night, southeast winds around 5 knots. Protected waters, smooth. A slight chance of showers. A chance of thunderstorms, mainly in the evening. Thursday, east winds around 5 knots, becoming south in the afternoon. Protected waters, a light chop. A chance of showers and thunderstorms. Thursday night, southwest winds 5 to 10 knots, diminishing to around 5 knots after midnight. Protected waters, a light chop. A chance of showers. A chance of thunderstorms, mainly in the evening. Friday, west winds around 5 knots, becoming southwest in the afternoon. Protected waters, a light chop. A chance of showers and thunderstorms. Friday night, southwest winds 5 to 10 knots, diminishing to around 5 knots after midnight. Protected waters, a light chop. A chance of showers and thunderstorms, mainly in the evening. Winds and waves higher and near thunderstorms. The Tropical Weather Outlook. For the North Atlantic, Caribbean Sea, and the Gulf of America, tropical cyclone formation is not expected during the next 7 days. Tide information for Sunday, September 6, 2026. St. Mark's River entrance. Low 3:25 a.m., high 9:29 a.m., low 5:52 p.m. Apalachicola. High 10:26 a.m., low 8:13 p.m. St. Andrews Bay at Panama City. High 5:43 a.m., low 5:16 p.m. Note that the times of high and low tide are 3 minutes earlier at Channel Point than at the St. Mark's River entrance. The average water temperature at Apalachicola was 86.0 degrees. Sunrise and sunset in Tallahassee. September 6, 2026, sunrise 7:17 a.m. Eastern Daylight Time, sunset 7:54 p.m. Eastern Daylight Time. 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This broadcast originates from your National Weather Service office in Tallahassee, Florida. 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The current time is 6:38 p.m. Eastern Daylight Time. These are

p.m. Eastern Daylight Time conditions. At the Tallahassee Airport, it was mostly sunny. The temperature was 95 degrees. The wind was northwest at 7 miles an hour. At Florida State University, the temperature was 93 degrees. The wind was west at 6 miles an hour. At Apalachicola, it was sunny. The temperature was 88 degrees. The wind was west at 14 miles an hour. At Panama City Northwest, it was sunny. The temperature was 88 degrees. The wind was southwest at 12 miles an hour. At Dothan, it was mostly sunny. The temperature was 95 degrees. The wind was southwest at 9 miles an hour. At Albany, it was mostly sunny. The temperature was 95 degrees. The wind was west at 7 miles an hour. At Valdosta, it was mostly sunny. The temperature was 90 degrees. The wind was calm. Over the marine area, at the buoy south of Apalachicola, winds were west at 8 knots and seas were 1 foot. At the buoy south of Panama City, winds were west at 8 knots and seas were 1 foot. At the buoy south of Pensacola, wave heights 1 foot. Wave 33 seconds. The forecast for the local area. Tonight, partly cloudy with a chance of showers and thunderstorms. Lows in the mid-70s. Southwest winds around 5 miles per hour this evening, becoming light and variable. Chance of rain 50%. Labor Day, mostly sunny. A chance of showers with a slight chance of thunderstorms in the morning, then showers and thunderstorms likely in the afternoon. Humid with highs in the lower 90s. Northeast winds around 5 miles per hour. Chance of rain 70%. Heat index values up to 105. Monday night, mostly cloudy. Showers and thunderstorms likely in the evening, then a slight chance of showers after midnight. Lows in the lower 70s. East winds around 5 miles per hour. Chance of rain 70%. Tuesday, partly sunny. Showers with a chance of thunderstorms in the afternoon. Humid with highs around 90. East winds 5 to 10 miles per hour. Chance of rain 80%. Tuesday night, mostly cloudy in the evening, then becoming partly cloudy. A chance of thunderstorms in the evening. A slight chance of showers. Lows in the lower 70s. East winds around 5 miles per hour. Chance of rain 30%. Wednesday through Thursday night, partly cloudy with showers and thunderstorms likely. Highs in the lower 90s. Lows in the lower 70s. Chance of rain 70%. Friday through Saturday night, partly cloudy with showers likely with a chance of thunderstorms. Highs in the lower 90s. Lows in the lower 70s. Chance of rain 70%. Sunday, mostly sunny. A slight chance of showers and thunderstorms in the morning, then a chance of showers and thunderstorms in the afternoon. Highs in the lower 90s. Chance of rain 50%. The coastal waters forecast for the following: waters from Suwannee River to Apalachicola, Florida, extending from 20 to 60 nautical miles. Coastal waters from Okaloosa, Walton County line to Mexico Beach out to 20 nautical miles. Coastal waters from Mexico Beach to Apalachicola out to 20 nautical miles. Waters from Okaloosa, Walton County line to Mexico Beach 20 to 60 nautical miles. And waters from Mexico Beach to Apalachicola 20 to 60 nautical miles. Tonight, west winds 5 to 10 knots. Waves 1 foot or less. Wave detail, southwest 1 foot at 3 seconds. Protected waters, a light chop. A slight chance of showers and thunderstorms until early morning, then a chance of showers and thunderstorms late. Monday, west winds 5 to 10 knots. Waves 1 foot or less. Wave detail, west 1 foot at 3 seconds. Protected waters, a light chop. A chance of showers and thunderstorms. Monday night, south winds around 5 knots, becoming southeast after midnight. Waves 1 foot or less. Wave detail, east 1 foot at 2 seconds and southwest 1 foot at 3 seconds. Protected waters, a light chop. A chance of showers and thunderstorms. Tuesday, east winds 10 to 15 knots with gusts up to 20 knots, diminishing to 5 to 10 knots in the afternoon. Seas around 2 feet. Wave detail, east 1 foot at 3 seconds and west 1 foot at 3 seconds. Protected waters, a moderate chop. Showers with a chance of thunderstorms. Tuesday night, east winds 5 to 10 knots. Waves 1 foot or less. Wave detail, east 1 foot at 3 seconds. Protected waters, a light chop.

showers likely with a chance of thunderstorms in the evening, then a chance of showers with a slight chance of thunderstorms after midnight. Wednesday, southeast winds 5 to 10 knots. Waves 1 foot or less. Wave detail, east 1 foot at 3 seconds. Protected waters a light chop. Showers likely with a chance of thunderstorms. Wednesday night, southeast winds around 5 knots. Waves 1 foot or less. Protected waters smooth, a chance of showers and thunderstorms. Thursday, south winds around 5 knots. Waves 1 foot or less. Protected waters smooth, a chance of showers and thunderstorms. Thursday night, southwest winds 5 to 10 knots. Waves 1 foot or less. Protected waters a light chop. A slight chance of showers and thunderstorms in the evening, then a chance of showers and thunderstorms after midnight. Friday, southwest winds 5 to 10 knots. Waves 1 foot or less. Protected waters a light chop. A chance of showers and thunderstorms. Friday night, southwest winds 5 to 10 knots. Waves 1 foot or less. Protected waters a light chop. A slight chance of showers and thunderstorms in the evening, then a chance of showers and thunderstorms after midnight. Winds and waves higher and near thunderstorms. The coastal waters forecast for the following St. Andrews Bay waterways. Tonight, southwest winds 5 to 10 knots, becoming west late. Protected waters a light chop. A slight chance of showers and thunderstorms until early morning, then a chance of showers and thunderstorms late. Monday, north winds around 5 knots, becoming south around 5 knots in the afternoon. Protected waters smooth, a chance of showers and thunderstorms in the morning, then showers and thunderstorms likely in the afternoon. Monday night, south winds around 5 knots, becoming east after midnight. Protected waters smooth, a chance of showers and thunderstorms. Tuesday, east winds 5 to 10 knots. Protected waters a light chop. A slight chance of showers and thunderstorms in the morning, then showers likely with a chance of thunderstorms in the afternoon. Tuesday night, east winds 5 to 10 knots. Protected waters a light chop. Showers likely with a chance of thunderstorms in the evening, then a chance of showers after midnight. Wednesday, east winds 5 to 10 knots, becoming southeast in the afternoon. Protected waters a light chop. A chance of showers with a slight chance of thunderstorms in the morning, then showers likely with a chance of thunderstorms in the afternoon. Wednesday night, southeast winds around 5 knots. Protected waters smooth, a slight chance of showers. A chance of thunderstorms, mainly in the evening. Thursday, east winds around 5 knots, becoming south in the afternoon. Protected waters a light chop. A chance of showers and thunderstorms. Thursday night, southwest winds 5 to 10 knots, diminishing to around 5 knots after midnight. Protected waters a light chop. A chance of showers. A chance of thunderstorms, mainly in the evening. Friday, west winds around 5 knots, becoming southwest in the afternoon. Protected waters a light chop. A chance of showers and thunderstorms. Friday night, southwest winds 5 to 10 knots, diminishing to around 5 knots after midnight. Protected waters a light chop. A chance of showers and thunderstorms, mainly in the evening. Winds and waves higher and near thunderstorms. The Tropical Weather Outlook. For the North Atlantic, Caribbean Sea and the Gulf of America, tropical cyclone formation is not expected during the next 7 days. Tide information for Sunday, September 6, 2026. St. Mark's River entrance. Low 3:25 a.m., high 9:29 a.m., low 5:52 p.m. Apalachicola. High 10:26 a.m., low 8:13 p.m. St. Andrews Bay at Panama City. High 5:43 a.m., low 5:16 p.m. Note that the times of high and low tide are 3 minutes earlier at Shell Point than at the St. Mark's River entrance. The average water temperature at Apalachicola was 86.0 degrees. Sunrise and sunset in Tallahassee. September 6, 2026, sunrise 7:17 a.m. Eastern Daylight Time, sunset 7:54 p.m. Eastern Daylight Time. 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This broadcast originates from your National Weather Service office in Tallahassee, Florida.
The latest weather and forecast information can also be accessed by calling our automated forecast line at 850-942-8851. The current time is 6:48 p.m. Eastern Daylight Time. These are the 6 p.m. Eastern Daylight Time conditions. At the Tallahassee Airport, it was mostly sunny. The temperature was 95 degrees. The wind was northwest at 7 miles an hour. At Florida State University, the temperature was 93 degrees. The wind was west at 6 miles an hour. At Apalachicola, it was sunny. The temperature was 88 degrees. The wind was west at 14 miles an hour. At Panama City Northwest, it was sunny. The temperature was 88 degrees. The wind was southwest at 12 miles an hour. At Dothan, it was mostly sunny. The temperature was 95 degrees. The wind was southwest at 9 miles an hour. At Albany, it was mostly sunny. The temperature was 95 degrees. The wind was west at 7 miles an hour. At Valdosta, it was mostly sunny. The temperature was 90 degrees. The wind was calm. Over the marine area, at the buoy south of Apalachicola, winds were west at 8 knots and seas were 1 foot. At the buoy south of Panama City, winds were west at 8 knots and seas were 1 foot. At the buoy south of Pensacola, wave heights 1 foot. Wave 33 seconds. The forecast for the local area. Tonight, partly cloudy with a chance of showers and thunderstorms. Lows in the mid-70s. Southwest winds around 5 miles per hour this evening, becoming light and variable. Chance of rain 50%. Labor Day, mostly sunny. A chance of showers with a slight chance of thunderstorms in the morning, then showers and thunderstorms likely in the afternoon. Humid with highs in the lower 90s. Northeast winds around 5 miles per hour. Chance of rain 70%. Heat index values up to 105. Monday night, mostly cloudy. Showers and thunderstorms likely in the evening, then a slight chance of showers after midnight. Lows in the lower 70s. East winds around 5 miles per hour. Chance of rain 70%. Tuesday, partly sunny. Showers with a chance of thunderstorms in the afternoon. Humid with highs around 90. East winds 5 to 10 miles per hour. Chance of rain 80%. Tuesday night, mostly cloudy in the evening, then becoming partly cloudy. A chance of thunderstorms in the evening. A slight chance of showers. Lows in the lower 70s. East winds around 5 miles per hour. Chance of rain 30%. Wednesday through Thursday night, partly cloudy with showers and thunderstorms likely. Highs in the lower 90s. Lows in the lower 70s. Chance of rain 70%. Friday through Saturday night, partly cloudy with showers likely with a chance of thunderstorms. Highs in the lower 90s. Lows in the lower 70s. Chance of rain 70%. Sunday, mostly sunny. A slight chance of showers and thunderstorms in the morning, then a chance of showers and thunderstorms in the afternoon. Highs in the lower 90s. Chance of rain 50%. The coastal waters forecast for the following: waters from Suwannee River to Apalachicola, Florida, extending from 20 to 60 nautical miles. Coastal waters from Okaloosa, Walton County line to Mexico Beach out to 20 nautical miles. Coastal waters from Mexico Beach to Apalachicola out to 20 nautical miles. Waters from Okaloosa, Walton County line to Mexico Beach 20 to 60 nautical miles. And waters from Mexico Beach to Apalachicola 20 to 60 nautical miles. Tonight, west winds 5 to 10 knots. Waves 1 foot or less. Wave detail, southwest 1 foot at 3 seconds. Protected waters, a light chop. A slight chance of showers and thunderstorms until early morning, then a chance of showers and thunderstorms late. Monday, west winds 5 to 10 knots. Waves 1 foot or less. Wave detail, west 1 foot at 3 seconds. Protected waters, a light chop. A chance of showers and thunderstorms. Monday night, south winds around 5 knots, becoming southeast after midnight. Waves 1 foot or less. Wave detail, east 1 foot at 2 seconds and southwest 1 foot at 3 seconds. Protected waters, a light chop. A chance of showers and thunderstorms. Tuesday, east winds 10 to 15 knots with gusts up to 20 knots, diminishing to 5 to 10 knots in the afternoon. Seas around 2 feet. Wave detail, east 1 foot at 3 seconds and west 1 foot at 3 seconds.
Protected waters, a moderate chop. Showers with a chance of thunderstorms. Tuesday night, east winds.

5 to 10 knots. Waves 1 foot or less. Wave detail, east 1 foot at 3 seconds. Protected waters, a light chop. Showers likely with a chance of thunderstorms in the evening, then a chance of showers with a slight chance of thunderstorms after midnight. Wednesday, southeast winds 5 to 10 knots. Waves 1 foot or less. Wave detail, east 1 foot at 3 seconds. Protected waters, a light chop. Showers likely with a chance of thunderstorms. Wednesday night, southeast winds around 5 knots. Waves 1 foot or less. Protected waters, smooth, a chance of showers and thunderstorms. Thursday, south winds around 5 knots. Waves 1 foot or less. Protected waters, smooth, a chance of showers and thunderstorms. Thursday night, southwest winds 5 to 10 knots. Waves 1 foot or less. Protected waters, a light chop. A slight chance of showers and thunderstorms in the evening, then a chance of showers and thunderstorms after midnight. Friday, southwest winds 5 to 10 knots. Waves 1 foot or less. Protected waters, a light chop. A chance of showers and thunderstorms. Friday night, southwest winds 5 to 10 knots. Waves 1 foot or less. Protected waters, a light chop. A slight chance of showers and thunderstorms in the evening, then a chance of showers and thunderstorms after midnight. Winds and waves higher in and near thunderstorms. The coastal waters forecast for the following St. Andrews Bay waterways. Tonight, southwest winds 5 to 10 knots, becoming west late. Protected waters, a light chop. A slight chance of showers and thunderstorms until early morning, then a chance of showers and thunderstorms late. Monday, north winds around 5 knots, becoming south around 5 knots in the afternoon. Protected waters, smooth, a chance of showers and thunderstorms in the morning, then showers and thunderstorms likely in the afternoon. Monday night, south winds around 5 knots, becoming east after midnight. Protected waters, smooth, a chance of showers and thunderstorms. Tuesday, east winds 5 to 10 knots. Protected waters, a light chop. A slight chance of showers and thunderstorms in the morning, then showers likely with a chance of thunderstorms in the afternoon. Tuesday night, east winds 5 to 10 knots. Protected waters, a light chop. Showers likely with a chance of thunderstorms in the evening, then a chance of showers after midnight. Wednesday, east winds 5 to 10 knots, becoming southeast in the afternoon. Protected waters, a light chop. A chance of showers with a slight chance of thunderstorms in the morning, then showers likely with a chance of thunderstorms in the afternoon. Wednesday night, southeast winds around 5 knots. Protected waters, smooth, a slight chance of showers. A chance of thunderstorms, mainly in the evening. Thursday, east winds around 5 knots, becoming south in the afternoon. Protected waters, a light chop. A chance of showers and thunderstorms. Thursday night, southwest winds 5 to 10 knots, diminishing to around 5 knots after midnight. Protected waters, a light chop. A chance of showers. A chance of thunderstorms, mainly in the evening. Friday, west winds around 5 knots, becoming southwest in the afternoon. Protected waters, a light chop. A chance of showers and thunderstorms. Friday night, southwest winds 5 to 10 knots, diminishing to around 5 knots after midnight. Protected waters, a light chop. A chance of showers and thunderstorms, mainly in the evening. Winds and waves higher in and near thunderstorms. The Tropical Weather Outlook. For the North Atlantic, Caribbean Sea, and the Gulf of America, tropical cyclone formation is not expected during the next 7 days. Tide information for Sunday, September 6, 2026. St. Marks River entrance. Low 3:25 a.m., high 9:29 a.m., low 5:52 p.m. Apalachicola. High 10:26 a.m., low 8:13 p.m. St. Andrews Bay at Panama City. High 5:43 a.m., low 5:16 p.m. Note that the times of high and low tide are 3 minutes earlier at Shell Point than at the St. Marks River entrance. The average water temperature at Apalachicola was 86.0 degrees. Sunrise and sunset in Tallahassee. September 6, 2026, sunrise 7:17 a.m. Eastern Daylight Time, sunset 7:54 p.m. Eastern Daylight Time. 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This broadcast originates

was southwest at 9 miles an hour. At Albany, it was mostly sunny. The temperature was 95 degrees. The wind was west at 7 miles an hour. At Valdosta, it was mostly sunny. The temperature was 90 degrees. The wind was calm. Over the marine area, at the buoy south of Apalachicola, winds were west at 8 knots and seas were 1 foot. At the buoy south of Panama City, winds were west at 8 knots and seas were 1 foot. At the buoy south of Pensacola, wave heights 1 foot. Wave 33 seconds. The Tallahassee climate summary for this evening, as of 5 p.m., September 6, 2026. Today's high temperature of 96 degrees occurred at 3:30 p.m. This high was 6 degrees above the normal high of 90. Today's low temperature of 74 degrees occurred at 6:23 a.m. This low was 2 degrees above the normal low of 72. No precipitation fell today, which leaves the monthly total at 0.28 inches. This is 0.86 inches below the normal amount of 1.14 inches for September. The total precipitation for the year still stands at 29.79 inches, which is 14.67 inches below normal. The normal high temperature for tomorrow is 90 degrees, and the normal low is 72. The record high for tomorrow is 99, which occurred in 2019, and the record low is 60, which occurred in 1988. Sunset tonight is at 7:54 p.m. Sunrise tomorrow is at 7:18 a.m. The forecast for the local area. Tonight, partly cloudy with a chance of showers and thunderstorms. Lows in the mid-70s. Southwest winds around 5 miles per hour this evening, becoming light and variable. Chance of rain 50%. Labor Day, mostly sunny. A chance of showers with a slight chance of thunderstorms in the morning, then showers and thunderstorms likely in the afternoon. Humid with highs in the lower 90s. Northeast winds around 5 miles per hour. Chance of rain 70%. Heat index values up to 105. Monday night, mostly cloudy. Showers and thunderstorms likely in the evening, then a slight chance of showers after midnight. Lows in the lower 70s. East winds around 5 miles per hour. Chance of rain 70%. Tuesday, partly sunny. Showers with a chance of thunderstorms in the afternoon. Humid with highs around 90. East winds 5 to 10 miles per hour. Chance of rain 80%. Tuesday night, mostly cloudy in the evening, then becoming partly cloudy. A chance of thunderstorms in the evening. A slight chance of showers. Lows in the lower 70s. East winds around 5 miles per hour. Chance of rain 30%. Wednesday through Thursday night, partly cloudy with showers and thunderstorms likely. Highs in the lower 90s. Lows in the lower 70s. Chance of rain 70%. Friday through Saturday night, partly cloudy with showers likely with a chance of thunderstorms. Highs in the lower 90s. Lows in the lower 70s. Chance of rain 70%. Sunday, mostly sunny. A slight chance of showers and thunderstorms in the morning, then a chance of showers and thunderstorms in the afternoon. Highs in the lower 90s. Chance of rain 50%. The coastal waters forecast for the following waters from Suwannee River to Apalachicola. The following broadcast is a special weather statement issued by the National Weather Service in Tallahassee, Florida. A strong thunderstorm will impact eastern Madison County through 7:45 p.m. Eastern Daylight Time. At 7:02 p.m. Eastern Daylight Time, Doppler radar was tracking a strong thunderstorm near Blue Springs, Oregon, 8 miles east of Madison, moving southeast at 10 miles per hour. Hazard, wind gusts up to 40 miles per hour. Source, radar indicated. Impact, gusty winds could knock down tree limbs and blow around unsecured objects. Locations impacted include Madison, Lee, Cherry Lake, Hamburg, Henson, and Panetta. If outdoors, consider seeking shelter inside a building. The coastal waters forecast for the following waters from Suwannee River to Apalachicola, Florida, extending from 20 to 60 nautical miles, coastal waters from Okaloosa-Walton County line to Mexico Beach out to 20 nautical miles, coastal waters from Mexico Beach to Apalachicola out to 20 nautical miles, waters from Okaloosa-Walton County line to Mexico Beach 20 to 60 nautical miles, and waters from Mexico Beach to Apalachicola 20 to 60 nautical miles. Tonight, west winds 5 to 10 knots. Waves 1 foot or less. Wave detail, southwest 1 foot at 3 seconds,

water is a light shop. A slight chance of showers and thunderstorms until early morning, then a chance of showers and thunderstorms late. Monday, west winds 5 to 10 knots. Waves 1 foot or less. Wave detail, west 1 foot at 3 seconds. Protected waters a light shop. A chance of showers and thunderstorms. Monday night, south winds around 5 knots, becoming southeast after midnight. Waves 1 foot or less. Wave detail, east 1 foot at 2 seconds and southwest 1 foot at 3 seconds. Protected waters a light shop. A chance of showers and thunderstorms. Tuesday, east winds 10 to 15 knots with gusts up to 20 knots, diminishing to 5 to 10 knots in the afternoon. Seas around 2 feet. Wave detail, east 1 foot at 3 seconds and west 1 foot at 3 seconds. Protected waters a moderate chop. Showers with a chance of thunderstorms. Tuesday night, east winds 5 to 10 knots. Waves 1 foot or less. Wave detail, east 1 foot at 3 seconds. Protected waters a light chop. Showers likely with a chance of thunderstorms in the evening, then a chance of showers with a slight chance of thunderstorms after midnight. Wednesday, southeast winds 5 to 10 knots. Waves 1 foot or less. Wave detail, east 1 foot at 3 seconds. Protected waters a light chop. Showers likely with a chance of thunderstorms. Wednesday night, southeast winds around 5 knots. Waves 1 foot or less. Protected waters smooth, a chance of showers and thunderstorms. Thursday, south winds around 5 knots. Waves 1 foot or less. Protected waters smooth, a chance of showers and thunderstorms. Thursday night, southwest winds 5 to 10 knots. Waves 1 foot or less. Protected waters a light chop. A slight chance of showers and thunderstorms in the evening, then a chance of showers and thunderstorms after midnight. Friday, southwest winds 5 to 10 knots. Waves 1 foot or less. Protected waters a light chop. A chance of showers and thunderstorms. Friday night, southwest winds 5 to 10 knots. Waves 1 foot or less. Protected waters a light chop. A slight chance of showers and thunderstorms in the evening, then a chance of showers and thunderstorms after midnight. Winds and waves higher and near thunderstorms. The coastal waters forecast for the following St. Andrews Bay waterways. Tonight, southwest winds 5 to 10 knots, becoming west late. Protected waters a light chop. A slight chance of showers and thunderstorms until early morning, then a chance of showers and thunderstorms late. Monday, north winds around 5 knots, becoming south around 5 knots in the afternoon. Protected waters smooth, a chance of showers and thunderstorms in the morning, then showers and thunderstorms likely in the afternoon. Monday night, south winds around 5 knots, becoming east after midnight. Protected waters smooth, a chance of showers and thunderstorms. Tuesday, east winds 5 to 10 knots. Protected waters a light chop. A slight chance of showers and thunderstorms in the morning, then showers likely with a chance of thunderstorms in the afternoon. Tuesday night, east winds 5 to 10 knots. Protected waters a light chop. Showers likely with a chance of thunderstorms in the evening, then a chance of showers after midnight. Wednesday, east winds 5 to 10 knots, becoming southeast in the afternoon. Protected waters a light chop. A chance of showers with a slight chance of thunderstorms in the morning, then showers likely with a chance of thunderstorms in the afternoon. Wednesday night, southeast winds around 5 knots. Protected waters smooth, a slight chance of showers. A chance of thunderstorms, mainly in the evening. Thursday, east winds around 5 knots, becoming south in the afternoon. Protected waters a light chop. A chance of showers and thunderstorms. Thursday night, southwest winds 5 to 10 knots, diminishing to around 5 knots after midnight. Protected waters a light chop. A chance of showers. A chance of thunderstorms, mainly in the evening. Friday, west winds around 5 knots, becoming southwest in the afternoon. Protected waters a light chop. A chance of showers and thunderstorms. Friday night, southwest winds 5 to 10 knots, diminishing to around 5 knots after midnight. Protected waters a light chop. A chance of showers and thunderstorms, mainly in the evening. Winds and waves higher and near thunderstorms. Tide information for Sunday, September 6, 2026. St. Mark's River entrance.
low 3:25 a.m., high 9:29 a.m., low 5:52 p.m. Apalachicola, high 10:26 a.m., low 8:13 p.m. St. Andrews Bay of Panama City, high 5:43 a.m., low 5:16 p.m. Note that the times of high and low tide are 3 minutes earlier at Shell Point than at the St. Mark's River entrance. The average water temperature at Apalachicola was 86.0 degrees. Sunrise and sunset in Tallahassee. September 6, 2026, sunrise 7:17 a.m. Eastern Daylight Time, sunset 7:54 p.m. Eastern Daylight Time. 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The current time is 7:10 p.m. Eastern Daylight Time. The following broadcast is a special weather statement issued by the National Weather Service in Tallahassee, Florida. A strong thunderstorm will impact eastern Madison County through 7:45 p.m. Eastern Daylight Time. At 7:02 p.m. Eastern Daylight Time, Doppler radar was tracking a strong thunderstorm near Blue Springs, Oregon, 8 miles east of Madison, moving southeast at 10 miles per hour. Hazard, wind gusts up to 40 miles per hour. Source, radar indicated. Impact, gusty winds could knock down tree limbs and blow around unsecured objects. Locations impacted include Madison, Lee, Cherry Lake, Hamburg, Henson, and Panetta. If outdoors, consider seeking shelter inside a building. These are the 7 p.m. Eastern Daylight Time conditions. At the Tallahassee Airport, it was mostly sunny. The temperature was 94 degrees. The wind was northwest at 10 miles an hour. At Florida State University, the temperature was 93 degrees. The wind was west at 6 miles an hour. At Apalachicola, it was sunny. The temperature was 87 degrees. The wind was west at 12 miles an hour. At Panama City Northwest, it was sunny. The temperature was 86 degrees. The wind was southwest at 8 miles an hour. At Dothan, it was mostly sunny. Visibility 9 miles. Temperature was 90 degrees, dew point 72. And the pressure was 29.86 inches and rising. At Albany, it was mostly sunny. The temperature was 90 degrees. The wind was northwest at 13 miles an hour. At Valdosta, it was partly cloudy. The temperature was 85 degrees. The wind was calm. Over the marine area, at the buoys south of Apalachicola, winds were west at 8 knots and seas were 1 foot. At the buoys south of Panama City, winds were west at 10 knots and seas were 1 foot. At the buoys south of Pensacola, winds were west at 12 knots. The forecast for the local area. Tonight, partly cloudy with a chance of showers and thunderstorms. Lows in the mid-70s. Southwest winds around 5 miles per hour this evening, becoming light and variable. Chance of rain 50%. Labor Day, mostly sunny. A chance of showers with a slight chance of thunderstorms in the morning, then showers and thunderstorms likely in the afternoon. Humid with highs in the lower 90s. Northeast winds around 5 miles per hour. Chance of rain 70%. Heat index values up to 105. Monday night, mostly cloudy. Showers and thunderstorms likely in the evening, then a slight chance of showers after midnight. Lows in the lower 70s. East winds around 5 miles per hour. Chance of rain 70%. Tuesday, partly sunny. Showers with a chance of thunderstorms in the afternoon. Humid with highs around 90. East winds 5 to 10 miles per hour. Chance of rain 80%. Tuesday night, mostly cloudy in the evening, then becoming partly cloudy. A chance of thunderstorms in the evening. A slight chance of showers. Lows in the lower 70s. East winds around 5 miles per hour. Chance of rain 30%. Wednesday through Thursday night, partly cloudy with showers and thunderstorms likely. Highs in the lower 90s. Lows in the lower 70s. Chance of rain 70%. Friday through Saturday night, partly cloudy with showers likely with a chance of thunderstorms. Highs in the lower 90s. Lows in the lower 70s. Chance of rain 70%. Sunday, mostly sunny. A slight chance of showers.

and thunderstorms in the morning, then a chance of showers and thunderstorms in the afternoon. Highs in the lower 90s. Chance of rain 50%. The coastal waters forecast for the following: waters from Suwannee River to Apalachicola, Florida, extending from 20 to 60 nautical miles. Coastal waters from Okaloosa-Walton County line to Mexico Beach out to 20 nautical miles. Coastal waters from Mexico Beach to Apalachicola out to 20 nautical miles. Waters from Okaloosa-Walton County line to Mexico Beach 20 to 60 nautical miles. And waters from Mexico Beach to Apalachicola 20 to 60 nautical miles. Tonight, west winds 5 to 10 knots. Waves 1 foot or less. Wave detail, southwest 1 foot at 3 seconds. Protected waters, a light chop. A slight chance of showers and thunderstorms until early morning, then a chance of showers and thunderstorms late. Monday, west winds 5 to 10 knots. Waves 1 foot or less. Wave detail, west 1 foot at 3 seconds. Protected waters, a light chop. A chance of showers and thunderstorms. Monday night, south winds around 5 knots, becoming southeast after midnight. Waves 1 foot or less. Wave detail, east 1 foot at 2 seconds and southwest 1 foot at 3 seconds. Protected waters, a light chop. A chance of showers and thunderstorms. Tuesday, east winds 10 to 15 knots with gusts up to 20 knots, diminishing to 5 to 10 knots in the afternoon. Seas around 2 feet. Wave detail, east 1 foot at 3 seconds and west 1 foot at 3 seconds. Protected waters, a moderate chop. Showers with a chance of thunderstorms. Tuesday night, east winds 5 to 10 knots. Waves 1 foot or less. Wave detail, east 1 foot at 3 seconds. Protected waters, a light chop. Showers likely with a chance of thunderstorms in the evening, then a chance of showers with a slight chance of thunderstorms after midnight. Wednesday, southeast winds 5 to 10 knots. Waves 1 foot or less. Wave detail, east 1 foot at 3 seconds. Protected waters, a light chop. Showers likely with a chance of thunderstorms. Wednesday night, southeast winds around 5 knots. Waves 1 foot or less. Protected waters, smooth, a chance of showers and thunderstorms. Thursday, south winds around 5 knots. Waves 1 foot or less. Protected waters, smooth, a chance of showers and thunderstorms. Thursday night, southwest winds 5 to 10 knots. Waves 1 foot or less. Protected waters, a light chop. A slight chance of showers and thunderstorms in the evening, then a chance of showers and thunderstorms after midnight. Friday, southwest winds 5 to 10 knots. Waves 1 foot or less. Protected waters, a light chop. A chance of showers and thunderstorms. Friday night, southwest winds 5 to 10 knots. Waves 1 foot or less. Protected waters, a light chop. A slight chance of showers and thunderstorms in the evening, then a chance of showers and thunderstorms after midnight. Winds and waves higher and near thunderstorms. The coastal waters forecast for the following St. Andrews Bay waterways. Tonight, southwest winds 5 to 10 knots, becoming west late. Protected waters, a light chop. A slight chance of showers and thunderstorms until early morning, then a chance of showers and thunderstorms late. Monday, north winds around 5 knots, becoming south around 5 knots in the afternoon. Protected waters, smooth, a chance of showers and thunderstorms in the morning, then showers and thunderstorms likely in the afternoon. Monday night, south winds around 5 knots, becoming east after midnight. Protected waters, smooth, a chance of showers and thunderstorms. Tuesday, east winds 5 to 10 knots. Protected waters, a light chop. A slight chance of showers and thunderstorms in the morning, then showers likely with a chance of thunderstorms in the afternoon. Tuesday night, east winds 5 to 10 knots. Protected waters, a light chop. Showers likely with a chance of thunderstorms in the evening, then a chance of showers after midnight. Wednesday, east winds 5 to 10 knots, becoming southeast in the afternoon. Protected waters, a light chop. A chance of showers with a slight chance of thunderstorms in the morning, then showers likely with a chance of thunderstorms in the afternoon. Wednesday night, southeast winds around 5 knots. Protected waters, smooth, a slight chance of showers. A chance of thunderstorms, mainly in the evening. Thursday, east winds around 5 knots, becoming south in the afternoon. Protected waters, a light chop. A chance of showers and thunderstorms.

Thursday night, southwest winds 5 to 10 knots, diminishing to around 5 knots after midnight. Protected waters, a light chop. A chance of showers. A chance of thunderstorms, mainly in the evening. Friday, west winds around 5 knots, becoming southwest in the afternoon. Protected waters, a light chop. A chance of showers and thunderstorms. Friday night, southwest winds 5 to 10 knots, diminishing to around 5 knots after midnight. Protected waters, a light chop. A chance of showers and thunderstorms, mainly in the evening. Winds and waves higher and near thunderstorms. Tide information for Sunday, September 6, 2026. St. Mark's River entrance. Low 3:25 a.m., high 9:29 a.m., low 5:52 p.m. Apalachicola. High 10:26 a.m., low 8:13 p.m. St. Andrews Bay at Panama City. High 5:43 a.m., low 5:16 p.m. Note that the times of high and low tide are 3 minutes earlier at Shell Point than at the St. Mark's River entrance. The average water temperature at Apalachicola was 86.0 degrees. Sunrise and sunset in Tallahassee. September 6, 2026, sunrise 7:17 a.m. Eastern Daylight Time, sunset 7:54 p.m. Eastern Daylight Time. 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The current time is 7:21 p.m. Eastern Daylight Time. The following broadcast is a special weather statement issued by the National Weather Service in Tallahassee, Florida. A strong thunderstorm will impact eastern Madison County through 7:45 p.m. Eastern Daylight Time. At 7:02 p.m. Eastern Daylight Time, Doppler radar was tracking a strong thunderstorm near Blue Springs, Oregon, 8 miles east of Madison, moving southeast at 10 miles per hour. Hazard, wind gusts up to 40 miles per hour. Source, radar indicated. Impact, gusty winds could knock down tree limbs and blow around unsecured objects. Locations impacted include Madison, Lee, Cherry Lake, Hamburg, Henson, and Panetta. If outdoors, consider seeking shelter inside a building. These are the 7 p.m. Eastern Daylight Time conditions. At the Tallahassee Airport, it was mostly sunny. The temperature was 94 degrees. The wind was northwest at 10 miles an hour. At Florida State University, the temperature was 93 degrees. The wind was west at 6 miles an hour. At Apalachicola, it was sunny. The temperature was 87 degrees. The wind was west at 12 miles an hour. At Panama City Northwest, it was sunny. The temperature was 86 degrees. The wind was southwest at 8 miles an hour. At Dothan, it was mostly sunny. Visibility 9 miles. Temperature was 90 degrees, dew point 72. And the pressure was 29.86 inches and rising. At Albany, it was partly sunny. The temperature was 90 degrees. The wind was northwest at 13 miles an hour. At Valdosta, it was partly cloudy. The temperature was 85 degrees. The wind was calm. Over the marine area, at the buoys south of Apalachicola, winds were west at 8 knots and seas were 1 foot. At the buoys south of Panama City, winds were west at 10 knots and seas were 1 foot. At the buoys south of Pensacola, winds were west at 12 knots. The forecast for the local area. Tonight, partly cloudy with a chance of showers and thunderstorms. Lows in the mid-70s. Southwest winds around 5 miles per hour this evening, becoming light and variable. Chance of rain 50%. Labor Day, mostly sunny. A chance of showers with a slight chance of thunderstorms in the morning, then showers and thunderstorms likely in the afternoon. Humid with highs in the lower 90s. Northeast winds around 5 miles per hour. Chance of rain 70%. Heat index values up to 105. Monday night, mostly cloudy. Showers and thunderstorms likely in the evening, then a slight chance of showers after midnight. Lows in the lower 70s. East winds around 5 miles per hour. Chance of rain 70%. Tuesday, partly sunny. Showers with a chance of thunderstorms in the afternoon. Humid with highs around 90. East winds 5 to 10 miles per hour.

hour. Chance of rain 80%. Tuesday night, mostly cloudy in the evening, then becoming partly cloudy. A chance of thunderstorms in the evening. A slight chance of showers. Lows in the lower 70s. East winds around 5 miles per hour. Chance of rain 30%. Wednesday through Thursday night, partly cloudy with showers and thunderstorms likely. Highs in the lower 90s. Lows in the lower 70s. Chance of rain 70%. Friday through Saturday night, partly cloudy with showers likely with a chance of thunderstorms. Highs in the lower 90s. Lows in the lower 70s. Chance of rain 70%. Sunday, mostly sunny. A slight chance of showers and thunderstorms in the morning, then a chance of showers and thunderstorms in the afternoon. Highs in the lower 90s. Chance of rain 50%. The coastal waters forecast for the following waters from Suwannee River to Apalachicola, Florida, extending from 20 to 60 nautical miles. Coastal waters from Okaloosa, Walton County line to Mexico Beach out to 20 nautical miles. Coastal waters from Mexico Beach to Apalachicola out to 20 nautical miles. Waters from Okaloosa, Walton County line to Mexico Beach 20 to 60 nautical miles. And waters from Mexico Beach to Apalachicola 20 to 60 nautical miles. Tonight, west winds 5 to 10 knots. Waves 1 foot or less. Wave detail, southwest 1 foot at 3 seconds. Protected waters, a light chop. A slight chance of showers and thunderstorms until early morning, then a chance of showers and thunderstorms late. Monday, west winds 5 to 10 knots. Waves 1 foot or less. Wave detail, west 1 foot at 3 seconds. Protected waters, a light chop. A chance of showers and thunderstorms. Monday night, south winds around 5 knots, becoming southeast after midnight. Waves 1 foot or less. Wave detail, east 1 foot at 2 seconds and southwest 1 foot at 3 seconds. Protected waters, a light chop. A chance of showers and thunderstorms. Tuesday, east winds 10 to 15 knots with gusts up to 20 knots, diminishing to 5 to 10 knots in the afternoon. Seas around 2 feet. Wave detail, east 1 foot at 3 seconds and west 1 foot at 3 seconds. Protected waters, a moderate chop. Showers with a chance of thunderstorms. Tuesday night, east winds 5 to 10 knots. Waves 1 foot or less. Wave detail, east 1 foot at 3 seconds. Protected waters, a light chop. Showers likely with a chance of thunderstorms in the evening, then a chance of showers with a slight chance of thunderstorms after midnight. Wednesday, southeast winds 5 to 10 knots. Waves 1 foot or less. Wave detail, east 1 foot at 3 seconds. Protected waters, a light chop. Showers likely with a chance of thunderstorms. Wednesday night, southeast winds around 5 knots. Waves 1 foot or less. Protected waters, smooth. A chance of showers and thunderstorms. Thursday, south winds around 5 knots. Waves 1 foot or less. Protected waters, smooth. A chance of showers and thunderstorms. Thursday night, southwest winds 5 to 10 knots. Waves 1 foot or less. Protected waters, a light chop. A slight chance of showers and thunderstorms in the evening, then a chance of showers and thunderstorms after midnight. Friday, southwest winds 5 to 10 knots. Waves 1 foot or less. Protected waters, a light chop. A chance of showers and thunderstorms. Friday night, southwest winds 5 to 10 knots. Waves 1 foot or less. Protected waters, a light chop. A slight chance of showers and thunderstorms in the evening, then a chance of showers and thunderstorms after midnight. Winds and waves higher and near thunderstorms. The coastal waters forecast for the following St. Andrews Bay waterways. Tonight, southwest winds 5 to 10 knots, becoming west late. Protected waters, a light chop. A slight chance of showers and thunderstorms until early morning, then a chance of showers and thunderstorms late. Monday, north winds around 5 knots, becoming south around 5 knots in the afternoon. Protected waters, smooth. A chance of showers and thunderstorms in the morning, then showers and thunderstorms likely in the afternoon. Monday night, south winds around 5 knots, becoming east after midnight. Protected waters, smooth. A chance of showers and thunderstorms. Tuesday, east winds 5 to 10 knots. Protected waters, a light chop. A slight chance of showers and thunderstorms in the morning, then showers likely with a chance of thunderstorms in the afternoon.

Tuesday night, east winds 5 to 10 knots. Protected waters, a light chop. Showers likely with a chance of thunderstorms in the evening, then a chance of showers after midnight. Wednesday, east winds 5 to 10 knots, becoming southeast in the afternoon. Protected waters, a light chop. A chance of showers with a slight chance of thunderstorms in the morning, then showers likely with a chance of thunderstorms in the afternoon. Wednesday night, southeast winds around 5 knots. Protected waters, smooth, a slight chance of showers. A chance of thunderstorms, mainly in the evening. Thursday, east winds around 5 knots, becoming south in the afternoon. Protected waters, a light chop. A chance of showers and thunderstorms. Thursday night, southwest winds 5 to 10 knots, diminishing to around 5 knots after midnight. Protected waters, a light chop. A chance of showers. A chance of thunderstorms, mainly in the evening. Friday, west winds around 5 knots, becoming southwest in the afternoon. Protected waters, a light chop. A chance of showers and thunderstorms. Friday night, southwest winds 5 to 10 knots, diminishing to around 5 knots after midnight. Protected waters, a light chop. A chance of showers and thunderstorms, mainly in the evening. Winds and waves higher in and near thunderstorms. The Tallahassee climate summary for this evening, as of 5 p.m., September 6, 2026. Today's high temperature of 96 degrees occurred at 3:30 p.m. This high was 6 degrees above the normal high of 90. Today's low temperature of 74 degrees occurred at 6:23 a.m. This low was 2 degrees above the normal low of 72. No precipitation fell today, which leaves the monthly total at 0.28 inches. This is 0.86 inches below the normal amount of 1.14 inches for September. The total precipitation for the year still stands at 29.79 inches, which is 14.67 inches below normal. The normal high temperature for tomorrow is 90 degrees, and the normal low is 72. The record high for tomorrow is 99, which occurred in 2019, and the record low is 60, which occurred in 1988. Sunset tonight is at 7:54 p.m. Sunrise tomorrow is at 7:18 a.m. The Tropical Weather Outlook. For the North Atlantic, Caribbean Sea, and the Gulf of America, tropical cyclone formation is not expected during the next 7 days. Tide information for Sunday, September 6, 2026. St. Mark's River entrance. Low 3:25 a.m., high 9:29 a.m., low 5:52 p.m. Apalachicola. High 10:26 a.m., low 8:13 p.m. St. Andrews Bay at Panama City. High 5:43 a.m., low 5:16 p.m. Note that the times of high and low tide are 3 minutes earlier at Shell Point than at the St. Mark's River entrance. The average water temperature at Apalachicola was 86.0 degrees. Sunrise and sunset in Tallahassee. September 6, 2026, sunrise 7:17 a.m. Eastern Daylight Time, sunset 7:54 p.m. Eastern Daylight Time. 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The latest weather and forecast information can also be accessed by calling our automated forecast line at 850-942-8851. The current time is 7:33 p.m. Eastern Daylight Time. The following broadcast is a special weather statement issued by the National Weather Service in Tallahassee, Florida. A strong thunderstorm will impact eastern Madison County through 7:45 p.m. Eastern Daylight Time. At 7:02 p.m. Eastern Daylight Time, Doppler radar was tracking a strong thunderstorm near Blue Springs, Oregon, 8 miles east of Madison, moving southeast at 10 miles per hour. Hazard, wind gusts up to 40 miles per hour. Source, radar indicated. Impact, gusty winds could knock down tree limbs and blow around unsecured objects. Locations impacted include Madison, Lee, Cherry Lake, Hamburg, Henson, and Panetta. If outdoors, consider seeking shelter inside a building. These are the 7 p.m. Eastern Daylight Time conditions. At the Tallahassee Airport, it was mostly sunny. The temperature was 94 degrees. The wind was northwest.

at 10 miles an hour. At Florida State University, the temperature was 93 degrees. The wind was west at 6 miles an hour. At Apalachicola, it was sunny. The temperature was 87 degrees. The wind was west at 12 miles an hour. At Panama City Northwest, it was sunny. The temperature was 86 degrees. The wind was southwest at 8 miles an hour. At Dothan, it was mostly sunny. Visibility 9 miles. Temperature was 90 degrees, dew point 72. And the pressure was 29.86 inches and rising. At Albany, it was partly sunny. The temperature was 90 degrees. The wind was northwest at 13 miles an hour. At Valdosta, it was partly cloudy. The temperature was 85 degrees. The wind was calm. Over the marine area, at the buoy south of Apalachicola, winds were west at 8 knots and seas were 1 foot. At the buoy south of Panama City, winds were west at 10 knots and seas were 1 foot. At the buoy south of Pensacola, winds were west at 12 knots. The forecast for the local area. Tonight, partly cloudy with a chance of showers and thunderstorms. Lows in the mid-70s. Southwest winds around 5 miles per hour this evening, becoming light and variable. Chance of rain 50%. Labor Day, mostly sunny. A chance of showers with a slight chance of thunderstorms in the morning, then showers and thunderstorms likely in the afternoon. Humid with highs in the lower 90s. Northeast winds around 5 miles per hour. Chance of rain 70%. Heat index values up to 105. Monday night, mostly cloudy. Showers and thunderstorms likely in the evening, then a slight chance of showers after midnight. Lows in the lower 70s. East winds around 5 miles per hour. Chance of rain 70%. Tuesday, partly sunny. Showers with a chance of thunderstorms in the afternoon. Humid with highs around 90. East winds 5 to 10 miles per hour. Chance of rain 80%. Tuesday night, mostly cloudy in the evening, then becoming partly cloudy. A chance of thunderstorms in the evening. A slight chance of showers. Lows in the lower 70s. East winds around 5 miles per hour. Chance of rain 30%. Wednesday through Thursday night, partly cloudy with showers and thunderstorms likely. Highs in the lower 90s. Lows in the lower 70s. Chance of rain 70%. Friday through Saturday night, partly cloudy with showers likely with a chance of thunderstorms. Highs in the lower 90s. Lows in the lower 70s. Chance of rain 70%. Sunday, mostly sunny. A slight chance of showers and thunderstorms in the morning, then a chance of showers and thunderstorms in the afternoon. Highs in the lower 90s. Chance of rain 50%. The coastal waters forecast for the following: waters from Suwannee River to Apalachicola, Florida, extending from 20 to 60 nautical miles. Coastal waters from Okaloosa, Walton County line to Mexico Beach out to 20 nautical miles. Coastal waters from Mexico Beach to Apalachicola out to 20 nautical miles. Waters from Okaloosa, Walton County line to Mexico Beach 20 to 60 nautical miles. And waters from Mexico Beach to Apalachicola 20 to 60 nautical miles. Tonight, west winds 5 to 10 knots. Waves 1 foot or less. Wave detail, southwest 1 foot at 3 seconds. Protected waters, a light chop. A slight chance of showers and thunderstorms until early morning, then a chance of showers and thunderstorms late. Monday, west winds 5 to 10 knots. Waves 1 foot or less. Wave detail, west 1 foot at 3 seconds. Protected waters, a light chop. A chance of showers and thunderstorms. Monday night, south winds around 5 knots, becoming southeast after midnight. Waves 1 foot or less. Wave detail, east 1 foot at 2 seconds and southwest 1 foot at 3 seconds. Protected waters, a light chop. A chance of showers and thunderstorms. Tuesday, east winds 10 to 15 knots with gusts up to 20 knots, diminishing to 5 to 10 knots in the afternoon. Seas around 2 feet. Wave detail, east 1 foot at 3 seconds and west 1 foot at 3 seconds. Protected waters, a moderate chop. Showers with a chance of thunderstorms. Tuesday night, east winds 5 to 10 knots. Waves 1 foot or less. Wave detail, east 1 foot at 3 seconds. Protected waters, a light chop. Showers likely with a chance of thunderstorms in the evening, then a chance of showers with a slight chance of thunderstorms after midnight.

Wednesday, southeast winds 5 to 10 knots. Waves 1 foot or less. Wave detail, east 1 foot at 3 seconds. Protected waters, a light chop. Showers likely with a chance of thunderstorms. Wednesday night, southeast winds around 5 knots. Waves 1 foot or less. Protected waters, smooth. A chance of showers and thunderstorms. Thursday, south winds around 5 knots. Waves 1 foot or less. Protected waters, smooth. A chance of showers and thunderstorms. Thursday night, southwest winds 5 to 10 knots. Waves 1 foot or less. Protected waters, a light chop. A slight chance of showers and thunderstorms in the evening, then a chance of showers and thunderstorms after midnight. Friday, southwest winds 5 to 10 knots. Waves 1 foot or less. Protected waters, a light chop. The following broadcast is a special weather statement issued by the National Weather Service in Tallahassee, Florida. A strong thunderstorm will impact northwestern Lafayette and eastern Madison counties through 8:30 p.m. Eastern Daylight Time. At 7:39 p.m. Eastern Daylight Time, Doppler radar was tracking a strong thunderstorm near Blue Springs, Oregon, 7 miles southeast of Madison, moving south at 20 miles per hour. Hazard, wind gusts up to 40 miles per hour. Source, radar indicated. Impact, gusty winds could knock down tree limbs and blow around unsecured objects. Locations impacted include Madison, Lee, Chancy, Hopewell, Henson, Day, and Mayo Junction. If outdoors, consider seeking shelter inside a building. Torrential rainfall is also occurring with this storm and may lead to localized flooding. Do not drive your vehicle through flooded roadways. Frequent cloud-to-ground lightning is occurring with this storm. Lightning can strike 10 miles away from a thunderstorm. Seek a safe shelter inside a building or vehicle. The coastal waters forecast for the following: waters from Suwannee River to Apalachicola, Florida, extending from 20 to 60 nautical miles. Coastal waters from Okaloosa-Walton County line to Mexico Beach out to 20 nautical miles. Coastal waters from Mexico Beach to Apalachicola out to 20 nautical miles. Waters from Okaloosa-Walton County line to Mexico Beach 20 to 60 nautical miles. And waters from Mexico Beach to Apalachicola 20 to 60 nautical miles. Tonight, west winds 5 to 10 knots. Waves 1 foot or less. Wave detail, southwest 1 foot at 3 seconds. Protected waters, a light chop. A slight chance of showers and thunderstorms until early morning, then a chance of showers and thunderstorms late. Monday, west winds 5 to 10 knots. Waves 1 foot or less. Wave detail, west 1 foot at 3 seconds. Protected waters, a light chop. A chance of showers and thunderstorms. Monday night, south winds around 5 knots, becoming southeast after midnight. Waves 1 foot or less. Wave detail, east 1 foot at 2 seconds and southwest 1 foot at 3 seconds. Protected waters, a light chop. A chance of showers and thunderstorms. Tuesday, east winds 10 to 15 knots with gusts up to 20 knots, diminishing to 5 to 10 knots in the afternoon. Seas around 2 feet. Wave detail, east 1 foot at 3 seconds and west 1 foot at 3 seconds. Protected waters, a moderate chop. Showers with a chance of thunderstorms. Tuesday night, east winds 5 to 10 knots. Waves 1 foot or less. Wave detail, east 1 foot at 3 seconds. Protected waters, a light chop. Showers likely with a chance of thunderstorms in the evening, then a chance of showers with a slight chance of thunderstorms after midnight. Wednesday, southeast winds 5 to 10 knots. Waves 1 foot or less. Wave detail, east 1 foot at 3 seconds. Protected waters, a light chop. Showers likely with a chance of thunderstorms. Wednesday night, southeast winds around 5 knots. Waves 1 foot or less. Protected waters, smooth. A chance of showers and thunderstorms. Thursday, south winds around 5 knots. Waves 1 foot or less. Protected waters, smooth. A chance of showers and thunderstorms. Thursday night, southwest winds 5 to 10 knots. Waves 1 foot or less. Protected waters, a light chop. A slight chance of showers and thunderstorms in the evening, then a chance of showers and thunderstorms after midnight. Friday, southwest winds 5 to 10 knots. Waves 1 foot or less. Protected waters, a light chop. A chance of showers and thunderstorms. Friday night, southwest winds 5 to 10 knots. Waves 1.

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1: Protected water is a light shop. A slight chance of showers and thunderstorms in the evening, then a chance of showers and thunderstorms after midnight. Winds and waves higher and near thunderstorms. The coastal waters forecast for the following St. Andrews Bay waterways. Tonight, southwest winds 5 to 10 knots, becoming west late. Protected waters a light shop. A slight chance of showers and thunderstorms until early morning, then a chance of showers and thunderstorms late. Monday, north winds around 5 knots, becoming south around 5 knots in the afternoon. Protected waters smooth, a chance of showers and thunderstorms in the morning, then showers and thunderstorms likely in the afternoon. Monday night, south winds around 5 knots, becoming east after midnight. Protected waters smooth, a chance of showers and thunderstorms. Tuesday, east winds 5 to 10 knots. Protected waters a light shop. A slight chance of showers and thunderstorms in the morning, then showers likely with a chance of thunderstorms in the afternoon. Tuesday night, east winds 5 to 10 knots. Protected waters a light shop. Showers likely with a chance of thunderstorms in the evening, then a chance of showers after midnight. Wednesday, east winds 5 to 10 knots, becoming southeast in the afternoon. Protected waters a light shop. A chance of showers with a slight chance of thunderstorms in the morning, then showers likely with a chance of thunderstorms in the afternoon. Wednesday night, southeast winds around 5 knots. Protected waters smooth, a slight chance of showers. A chance of thunderstorms, mainly in the evening. Thursday, east winds around 5 knots, becoming south in the afternoon. Protected waters a light shop. A chance of showers and thunderstorms. Thursday night, southwest winds 5 to 10 knots, diminishing to around 5 knots after midnight. Protected waters a light shop. A chance of showers. A chance of thunderstorms, mainly in the evening. Friday, west winds around 5 knots, becoming southwest in the afternoon. Protected waters a light shop. A chance of showers and thunderstorms. Friday night, southwest winds 5 to 10 knots, diminishing to around 5 knots after midnight. Protected waters a light shop. A chance of showers and thunderstorms, mainly in the evening. Winds and waves higher and near thunderstorms. The Tropical Weather Outlook. For the North Atlantic, Caribbean Sea and the Gulf of America, tropical cyclone formation is not expected during the next 7 days. Tide information for Sunday, September 6, 2026. St. Mark's River entrance. Low 3:25 a.m., high 9:29 a.m., low 5:52 p.m. Apalachicola. High 10:26 a.m., low 8:13 p.m. St. Andrews Bay at Panama City. High 5:43 a.m., low 5:16 p.m. Note that the times of high and low tide are 3 minutes earlier at Shell Point than at the St. Mark's River entrance. The average water temperature at Apalachicola was 86.0 degrees. Sunrise and sunset in Tallahassee. September 6, 2026, sunrise 7:17 a.m. Eastern Daylight Time, sunset 7:54 p.m. Eastern Daylight Time. 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This broadcast originates from your National Weather Service office in Tallahassee, Florida. 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The current time is 7:48 p.m. Eastern Daylight Time. The following broadcast is a special weather statement issued by the National Weather Service in Tallahassee, Florida. A strong thunderstorm will impact northwestern Lafayette and eastern Madison counties through 8:30 p.m. Eastern Daylight Time. At 7:39 p.m. Eastern Daylight Time, Doppler radar was tracking a strong thunderstorm near Blue Springs, Oregon, 7 miles southeast of Madison, moving south at 20 miles per hour. Hazard, wind gusts up to 40 miles per hour. Source, radar indicated. Impact, gusty winds could knock down tree limbs and blow around unsecured objects. Locations impacted include Madison, Lee, Chancy, Hopewell, Henson, Day, and Mayo Junction. If outdoors, consider seeking shelter inside a building. Torrential rainfall is also occurring with this storm and may lead to localized flooding. Do not drive your vehicle through flooded roadways. Frequent cloud-to-ground lightning is occurring with this storm. Lightning can strike 10 miles away from a thunderstorm. seek a safe shelter inside a building or vehicle. These are the 7 p.m. Eastern Daylight Time conditions. At the Tallahassee Airport, it was mostly sunny. The temperature was 94 degrees. The wind was northwest at 10 miles an hour. At Florida State University, the temperature was 93 degrees. The wind was west at 6 miles an hour. At Apalachicola, it was sunny. The temperature was 87 degrees. The wind was west at 12 miles an hour. At Panama City Northwest, it was sunny. The temperature was 86 degrees. The wind was southwest at 8 miles an hour. At Dothan, it was mostly sunny. Visibility 9 miles. Temperature was 90 degrees, dew point 72. And the pressure was 29.86 inches and rising. At Albany, it was partly sunny. The temperature was 90 degrees. The wind was northwest at 13 miles an hour. At Valdosta, it was partly cloudy. The temperature was 85 degrees. The wind was calm. Over the marine area, at the buoy south of Apalachicola, winds were west at 8 knots and seas were 1 foot. At the buoy south of Panama City, winds were west at 10 knots and seas were 1 foot. At the buoy south of Pensacola, winds were west at 12 knots. The forecast for the local area. Tonight, partly cloudy with a chance of showers and thunderstorms. Lows in the mid-70s. Southwest winds around 5 miles per hour this evening, becoming light and variable. Chance of rain 50%. Labor Day, mostly sunny. A chance of showers with a slight chance of thunderstorms in the morning, then showers and thunderstorms likely in the afternoon. Humid with highs in the lower 90s. Northeast winds around 5 miles per hour. Chance of rain 70%. Heat index values up to 105. Monday night, mostly cloudy. Showers and thunderstorms likely in the evening, then a slight chance of showers after midnight. Lows in the lower. The following broadcast is a special weather statement issued by the National Weather Service in Tallahassee, Florida. Strong thunderstorms will impact southwestern Coffee, Geneva, Houston, northern Jackson, northwestern Walton, Holmes, northeastern Washington, and southwestern Early counties through 8:30 p.m. Eastern Daylight Time or 7:30 p.m. Central Daylight Time. At 7:51 p.m. Eastern Daylight Time or 6:51 p.m. Central Daylight Time, Doppler radar was tracking strong thunderstorms along a line extending from 9 miles northeast of Floralta to near Graceville to 10 miles northwest of Donaldsonville. Movement was south at 25 miles per hour. Hazard, wind gusts up to 40 miles per hour. Source, radar indicated. Impact, gusty winds could knock down tree limbs and blow around unsecured objects. Locations impacted include Cottonwood, Bonifay, Geneva, Chipley, Graceville, Mariana, Dothan, Hartford, Taylor, Ashford, Slocum, Sampson, Cowarts, Union, Liberty, Malone, Malvern, Rehoboth, Cottondale, and Greenwood. If outdoors, consider seeking shelter inside a building. The forecast for the local area. Tonight, partly cloudy with a chance of showers and thunderstorms. Lows in the mid-70s. Southwest winds around 5 miles per hour this evening, becoming light and variable. Chance of rain 50%. Labor Day, mostly sunny. A chance of showers with a slight chance of thunderstorms in the morning, then showers and thunderstorms likely in the afternoon. Humid with highs in the lower 90s. Northeast winds around 5 miles per hour. Chance of rain 70%. Heat index values up to 105. Monday night, mostly cloudy. Showers and thunderstorms likely in the evening, then a slight chance of showers after midnight. Lows in the lower 70s. East winds around 5 miles per hour. Chance of rain 70%. Tuesday, partly sunny. Showers with a chance of thunderstorms in the afternoon. Humid with highs around 90. East winds 5 to 10 miles per hour. Chance of rain 80%. Tuesday night, mostly cloudy in the evening, then becoming partly cloudy. A chance of thunderstorms in the evening. A slight chance of showers. Lows in the lower 70s. East winds around 5 miles per hour. Chance of rain 30%. Wednesday through Thursday night, partly cloudy with showers and thunderstorms likely. Highs in the lower 90s. Lows in the lower 70s. Chance of rain 70%. Friday through Saturday night, partly cloudy with showers likely with a chance of thunderstorms. Highs in the lower 90s. Lows in the lower 70s. chance of rain 70%.

Sunday, mostly sunny. A slight chance of showers and thunderstorms in the morning, then a chance of showers and thunderstorms in the afternoon. Highs in the lower 90s. Chance of rain 50%. The coastal waters forecast for the following: waters from Suwannee River to Apalachicola, Florida, extending from 20 to 60 nautical miles. Coastal waters from Okaloosa-Walton County line to Mexico Beach out to 20 nautical miles. Coastal waters from Mexico Beach to Apalachicola out to 20 nautical miles. Waters from Okaloosa-Walton County line to Mexico Beach 20 to 60 nautical miles. And waters from Mexico Beach to Apalachicola 20 to 60 nautical miles. Tonight, west winds 5 to 10 knots. Waves 1 foot or less. Wave detail, southwest 1 foot at 3 seconds. Protected waters, a light chop. A slight chance of showers and thunderstorms until early morning, then a chance of showers and thunderstorms late. Monday, west winds 5 to 10 knots. Waves 1 foot or less. Wave detail, west 1 foot at 3 seconds. Protected waters, a light chop. A chance of showers and thunderstorms. Monday night, south winds around 5 knots, becoming southeast after midnight. Waves 1 foot or less. Wave detail, east 1 foot at 2 seconds and southwest 1 foot at 3 seconds. Protected waters, a light chop. A chance of showers and thunderstorms. Tuesday, east winds 10 to 15 knots with gusts up to 20 knots, diminishing to 5 to 10 knots in the afternoon. Seas around 2 feet. Wave detail, east 1 foot at 3 seconds and west 1 foot at 3 seconds. Protected waters, a moderate chop. Showers with a chance of thunderstorms. Tuesday night, east winds 5 to 10 knots. Waves 1 foot or less. Wave detail, east 1 foot at 3 seconds. Protected waters, a light chop. Showers likely with a chance of thunderstorms in the evening, then a chance of showers with a slight chance of thunderstorms after midnight. Wednesday, southeast winds 5 to 10 knots. Waves 1 foot or less. Wave detail, east 1 foot at 3 seconds. Protected waters, a light chop. Showers likely with a chance of thunderstorms. Wednesday night, southeast winds around 5 knots. Waves 1 foot or less. Protected waters, smooth, a chance of showers and thunderstorms. Thursday, south winds around 5 knots. Waves 1 foot or less. Protected waters, smooth, a chance of showers and thunderstorms. Thursday night, southwest winds 5 to 10 knots. Waves 1 foot or less. Protected waters, a light chop. A slight chance of showers and thunderstorms in the evening, then a chance of showers and thunderstorms after midnight. Friday, southwest winds 5 to 10 knots. Waves 1 foot or less. Protected waters, a light chop. A chance of showers and thunderstorms. Friday night, southwest winds 5 to 10 knots. Waves 1 foot or less. Protected waters, a light chop. A slight chance of showers and thunderstorms in the evening, then a chance of showers and thunderstorms after midnight. Winds and waves higher in and near thunderstorms. The Tallahassee climate summary for this evening, as of 5 p.m., September 6, 2026. Today's high temperature of 96 degrees occurred at 3:30 p.m. This high was 6 degrees above the normal high of 90. Today's low temperature of 74 degrees occurred at 6:23 a.m. This low was 2 degrees above the normal low of 72. No precipitation fell today, which leaves the monthly total at 0.28 inches. This is 0.86 inches below the normal amount of 1.14 inches for September. The total precipitation for the year still stands at 29.79 inches, which is 14.67 inches below normal. The normal high temperature for tomorrow is 90 degrees, and the normal low is 72. The record high for tomorrow is 99, which occurred in 2019, and the record low is 60, which occurred in 1988. Sunset tonight is at 7:54 p.m. Sunrise tomorrow is at 7:18 a.m. The coastal waters forecast for the following: St. Andrews Bay waterways. Tonight, southwest winds 5 to 10 knots, becoming west late. Protected waters, a light chop. A slight chance of showers and thunderstorms until early morning, then a chance of showers and thunderstorms late. Monday, north winds around 5 knots, becoming south around 5 knots in the afternoon. Protected waters, smooth, a chance of showers and thunderstorms in the morning, then showers and thunderstorms likely in the afternoon. Monday night,